miles an hour with gusts up to 25 miles an hour. Chance of rain 20%. Thursday, mostly sunny. Highs in the mid-70s. Northwest winds 10 to 15 miles an hour with gusts up to 25 miles an hour. Thursday night, clear. Lows in the mid-50s. Northwest winds 5 to 10 miles an hour. Juneteenth, sunny. Highs in the upper 70s. Northwest winds around 5 miles an hour. Friday night, partly cloudy until midnight, then becoming mostly cloudy. Lows around 60. West winds around 5 miles an hour. Saturday, mostly sunny. Highs in the lower 80s. Saturday night, partly cloudy until midnight, then mostly cloudy with a chance of showers after midnight. Lows in the lower 60s. Chance of rain 40%. Sunday, showers. A chance of thunderstorms in the afternoon. Highs in the upper 70s. Chance of rain 90%. Sunday night, showers likely until midnight, then mostly cloudy after midnight. Lows in the upper 50s. Chance of rain 60%. Monday, mostly sunny. Highs in the mid-70s. Monday night, mostly clear. Lows in the mid-50s. Tuesday through Wednesday, partly cloudy. Highs around 80. Lows in the upper 50s. Again, the forecast for Galesburg and surrounding areas of central and northwest Illinois for the rest of tonight, mostly clear. A slight chance of showers and thunderstorms until midnight. Some thunderstorms may produce damaging winds, large hail, heavy rainfall, and tornadoes until midnight. Lows in the upper 50s. West winds 10 to 15 miles an hour with gusts up to 25 miles an hour. Chance of rain 20%. At 7 p.m. in Galesburg, skies were mostly sunny. The temperature was 72 degrees, the dew point was 67, and the relative humidity was 83%. The wind was southwest at 9 miles an hour. The pressure was 29.41 inches and rising. Elsewhere around the area, temperatures were in the lower to mid-70s. It was sunny at Peoria and Burlington. At Moline, it was mostly sunny. It was partly sunny at Quincy and Macomb. At Springfield, it was cloudy. And once again at 7 p.m. in Galesburg, under mostly sunny skies, the temperature was 72. Looking elsewhere around the Midwest at 7 p.m., Chicago was partly sunny and 68. Indianapolis had light rain and 71. St. Louis was cloudy and 88. Kansas City was mostly sunny and 85. Des Moines was mostly sunny and 79. Milwaukee had light rain and 59. And now a discussion of hazardous weather conditions for the following county, Knox, Illinois. This hazardous weather outlook is for central Illinois and west central Illinois. For tonight, a few strong to severe thunderstorms capable of damaging wind gusts and large hail will track across north central Illinois late this afternoon. The storms will drop south of the Peoria area by early evening. For Thursday through Tuesday, thunderstorms will develop across the area late Saturday night into Sunday. At this time, it appears the severe weather risk will remain low. River flooding is ongoing for portions of central Illinois. Please refer to the latest flood statement for details. Spotter information statement. Spotter activation may be needed through 5 p.m. this afternoon. Expected storm motion is toward the east at 60 to 70 miles per hour. The time is currently 7:08 p.m. Central Daylight Time. 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Now for the official National Weather Service forecast for Galesburg and surrounding areas of central and northwest Illinois. Rest of tonight, mostly clear. A slight chance of showers and thunderstorms until midnight. Some thunderstorms may produce damaging winds, large hail, heavy rainfall, and tornadoes until midnight. Lows in the upper 50s. West winds 10 to 15 miles an hour with gusts up to 25 miles an hour. Chance of rain 20%. Thursday, mostly sunny. Highs in the mid-70s. Northwest winds 10 to 15 miles an hour with gusts up to 25 miles an hour. Thursday night, clear. Lows in the mid-50s.
Northwest winds 5 to 10.

miles an hour. Juneteenth, sunny. Highs in the upper 70s. Northwest winds around 5 miles an hour. Friday night, partly cloudy until midnight, then becoming mostly cloudy. Lows around 60. West winds around 5 miles an hour. Saturday, mostly sunny. Highs in the lower 80s. Saturday night, partly cloudy until midnight, then mostly cloudy with a chance of showers after midnight. Lows in the lower 60s. Chance of rain 40%. Sunday, showers. A chance of thunderstorms in the afternoon. Highs in the upper 70s. Chance of rain 90%. Sunday night, showers likely until midnight, then mostly cloudy after midnight. Lows in the upper 50s. Chance of rain 60%. Monday, mostly sunny. Highs in the mid-70s. Monday night, mostly clear. Lows in the mid-50s. Tuesday through Wednesday, partly cloudy. Highs around 80. Lows in the upper 50s. Again, the forecast for Galesburg and surrounding areas of central and northwest Illinois for the rest of tonight, mostly clear. A slight chance of showers and thunderstorms until midnight. Some thunderstorms may produce damaging winds, large hail, heavy rainfall, and tornadoes until midnight. Lows in the upper 50s. West winds 10 to 15 miles an hour with gusts up to 25 miles an hour. Chance of rain 20%. At 7 p.m. in Galesburg, skies were mostly sunny. The temperature was 72 degrees, the dew point was 67, and the relative humidity was 83%. The wind was southwest at 9 miles an hour. The pressure was 29.41 inches and rising. Elsewhere around the area, temperatures were in the lower to mid-70s. It was sunny at Peoria and Burlington. At Moline, it was mostly sunny. It was partly sunny at Quincy and Macomb. At Springfield, it was cloudy. And once again at 7 p.m. in Galesburg, under mostly sunny skies, the temperature was 72. Looking elsewhere around the Midwest at 7 p.m., Chicago was partly sunny, and 68. Indianapolis had light rain, and 71. St. Louis was cloudy, and 88. Kansas City was mostly sunny, and 85. Des Moines was mostly sunny, and 79. Milwaukee had light rain, and 59. And now a discussion of hazardous weather conditions for the following county, Knox, Illinois. This hazardous weather outlook is for central Illinois and west central Illinois. For tonight, a few strong to severe thunderstorms capable of damaging wind gusts and large hail will track across north central Illinois late this afternoon. The storms will drop south of the Peoria area by early evening. For Thursday through Tuesday, thunderstorms will develop across the area late Saturday night into Sunday. At this time, it appears the severe weather risk will remain low. River flooding is ongoing in proportions of central Illinois. Please refer to the latest flood statements for details. Spotter information statement. Spotter activation may be needed through 5 p.m. this afternoon. Expected storm motion is toward the east at 60 to 70 miles per hour. The time is currently 7:13 p.m. Central Daylight Time. 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Now for the official National Weather Service forecast for Galesburg and surrounding areas of central and northwest Illinois. Rest of tonight, mostly clear. A slight chance of showers and thunderstorms until midnight. Some thunderstorms may produce damaging winds, large hail, heavy rainfall, and tornadoes until midnight. Lows in the upper 50s. West winds 10 to 15 miles an hour with gusts up to 25 miles an hour. Chance of rain 20%. Thursday, mostly sunny. Highs in the mid-70s. Northwest winds 10 to 15 miles an hour with gusts up to 25 miles an hour. Thursday night, clear. Lows in the mid-50s. Northwest winds 5 to 10 miles an hour. Juneteenth, sunny. Highs in the upper 70s. Northwest winds around 5 miles an hour. Friday night, partly cloudy until midnight, then becoming mostly cloudy. Lows around 60. West winds around 5 miles an hour. Saturday, mostly sunny.

Again, the forecast for Galesburg and surrounding areas of central and northwest Illinois for the rest of tonight, mostly clear. A slight chance of showers and thunderstorms until midnight. Some thunderstorms may produce damaging winds, large hail, heavy rainfall, and tornadoes until midnight. Lows in the upper 50s. West winds 10 to 15 miles an hour with gusts up to 25 miles an hour. Chance of rain 20%. 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The Peoria, Illinois climate summary for this evening, as of 4 p.m., June 17, 2026. Today's high temperature was 64 degrees. The normal high is 84. The record high is 100 degrees, which was set in 1887. Today's low temperature was 55 degrees. The normal low is 63. The record low is 47 degrees, which was last set in 1974. 2.23 inches of precipitation fell today, which brings the monthly total to 6.66 inches. The total precipitation for the year now stands at 20.66 inches. Sunset tonight is at 8:32 p.m. Sunrise tomorrow is at 5:27 a.m. At 7 p.m. in Galesburg, skies were mostly sunny. The temperature was 72 degrees. The dew point was 67, and the relative humidity was 83%. The wind was southwest at 9 miles an hour. The pressure was 29.41 inches and rising. Elsewhere around the area, temperatures were in the lower to mid-70s. It was sunny at Peoria and Burlington. At Moline, it was mostly sunny. It was partly sunny at Quincy and Macomb. At Springfield, it was cloudy. And once again at 7 p.m. in Galesburg, under mostly sunny skies, the temperature was 72. Looking elsewhere around the Midwest at 7 p.m., Chicago was partly sunny, and 68. Indianapolis had light rain, and 71. St. Louis was cloudy, and 88. Kansas City was mostly sunny, and 85. Des Moines was mostly sunny, and 79. Milwaukee had light rain, and 59. And now a discussion of hazardous weather conditions for the following county, Knox, Illinois. This hazardous weather outlook is for central Illinois and west central Illinois. For tonight, a few strong to severe thunderstorms capable of damaging wind gusts and large hail will track across north central Illinois late this afternoon. The storms will drop south of the Peoria area by early evening. For Thursday through Tuesday, thunderstorms will develop across the area late Saturday night into Sunday. At this time, it appears the severe weather risk will remain low. River flooding is ongoing for portions of central Illinois. Please refer to the latest flood statement for details. Spotter information statement. Spotter activation may be needed through 5 p.m. this afternoon. Expected storm motion is toward the east at 60 to 70 miles per hour. The time is currently 7:19 p.m. Central Daylight Time. 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Now for the official National Weather Service forecast for Galesburg and surrounding areas of central and northwest Illinois. Rest of tonight, mostly clear. A slight chance of showers and thunderstorms until midnight. Some thunderstorms may produce damaging winds, large hail, heavy rainfall, and tornadoes until midnight. Lows in the upper 50s. West winds 10 to 15 miles an hour with gusts up to 25 miles an hour. Chance of rain 20%. Thursday, mostly sunny. Highs in the mid-70s. Northwest winds 10 to 15 miles an hour with gusts up to 25 miles an hour. Thursday night, clear. Lows in the mid-50s. Northwest winds 5 to 10 miles an hour. Juneteenth, sunny. Highs in the upper 70s. Northwest winds around 5 miles an hour. Friday night, partly cloudy until midnight, then becoming mostly cloudy. Lows around 60. West winds around 5 miles.

miles an hour. Saturday, mostly sunny. Highs in the lower 80s. Saturday night, partly cloudy until midnight, then mostly cloudy with a chance of showers after midnight. Lows in the lower 60s. Chance of rain 40%. Sunday, showers. A chance of thunderstorms in the afternoon. Highs in the upper 70s. Chance of rain 90%. Sunday night, showers likely until midnight, then mostly cloudy after midnight. Lows in the upper 50s. Chance of rain 60%. Monday, mostly sunny. Highs in the mid-70s. Monday night, mostly clear. Lows in the mid-50s. Tuesday through Wednesday, partly cloudy. Highs around 80. Lows in the upper 50s. Again, the forecast for Galesburg and surrounding areas of central and northwest Illinois for the rest of tonight, mostly clear. A slight chance of showers and thunderstorms until midnight. Some thunderstorms may produce damaging winds, large hail, heavy rainfall, and tornadoes until midnight. Lows in the upper 50s. West winds 10 to 15 miles an hour with gusts up to 25 miles an hour. Chance of rain 20%. At 7 p.m. in Galesburg, skies were mostly sunny. The temperature was 72 degrees, the dew point was 67, and the relative humidity was 83%. The wind was southwest at 9 miles an hour. The pressure was 29.41 inches and rising. Elsewhere around the area, temperatures were in the lower to mid-70s. It was sunny at Peoria and Burlington. At Moline, it was mostly sunny. It was partly sunny at Quincy and Macomb. At Springfield, it was cloudy. And once again at 7 p.m. in Galesburg, under mostly sunny skies, the temperature was 72. Looking elsewhere around the Midwest at 7 p.m., Chicago was partly sunny, and 68. Indianapolis had light rain, and 71. St. Louis was cloudy, and 88. Kansas City was mostly sunny, and 85. Des Moines was mostly sunny, and 79. Milwaukee had light rain, and 59. And now a discussion of hazardous weather conditions for the following county, Knox, Illinois. This hazardous weather outlook is for central Illinois and west central Illinois. For tonight, a few strong to severe thunderstorms capable of damaging wind gusts and large hail will track across north central Illinois late this afternoon. The storms will drop south of the Peoria area by early evening. For Thursday through Tuesday, thunderstorms will develop across the area late Saturday night into Sunday. At this time, it appears the severe weather risk will remain low. River flooding is ongoing for portions of central Illinois. Please refer to the latest flood statements for details. Spotter information statement. Spotter activation may be needed through 5 p.m. this afternoon. Expected storm motion is toward the east at 60 to 70 miles per hour. The time is currently 7:24 p.m. Central Daylight Time. 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Now for the official National Weather Service forecast for Galesburg and surrounding areas of central and northwest Illinois. Rest of tonight, mostly clear. A slight chance of showers and thunderstorms until midnight. Some thunderstorms may produce damaging winds, large hail, heavy rainfall, and tornadoes until midnight. Lows in the upper 50s. West winds 10 to 15 miles an hour with gusts up to 25 miles an hour. Chance of rain 20%. Thursday, mostly sunny. Highs in the mid-70s. Northwest winds 10 to 15 miles an hour with gusts up to 25 miles an hour. Thursday night, clear. Lows in the mid-50s. Northwest winds 5 to 10 miles an hour. Juneteenth, sunny. Highs in the upper 70s. Northwest winds around 5 miles an hour. Friday night, partly cloudy until midnight, then becoming mostly cloudy. Lows around 60. West winds around 5 miles an hour. Saturday, mostly sunny. Highs in the lower 80s. Saturday night, partly cloudy until midnight, then mostly cloudy with a chance of showers after midnight. Lows in the lower 60s. Chance of rain 40%. Sunday, showers. A chance of thunderstorms in the afternoon.

highs in the upper 70s. Chance of rain 90%. Sunday night, showers likely until midnight, then mostly cloudy after midnight. Lows in the upper 50s. Chance of rain 60%. Monday, mostly sunny. Highs in the mid-70s. Monday night, mostly clear. Lows in the mid-50s. Tuesday through Wednesday, partly cloudy. Highs around 80. Lows in the upper 50s. Again, the forecast for Galesburg and surrounding areas of central and northwest Illinois for the rest of tonight, mostly clear. A slight chance of showers and thunderstorms until midnight. Some thunderstorms may produce damaging winds, large hail, heavy rainfall, and tornadoes until midnight. Lows in the upper 50s. West winds 10 to 15 miles an hour with gusts up to 25 miles an hour. Chance of rain 20%. At 7 p.m. in Galesburg, skies were mostly sunny. The temperature was 72 degrees, the dew point was 67, and the relative humidity was 83%. The wind was southwest at 9 miles an hour. The pressure was 29.41 inches and rising. Elsewhere around the area, temperatures were in the lower to mid-70s. It was sunny at Peoria and Burlington. At Moline, it was mostly sunny. It was partly sunny at Quincy and Macomb. At Springfield, it was cloudy. And once again at 7 p.m. in Galesburg, under mostly sunny skies, the temperature was 72. Looking elsewhere around the Midwest at 7 p.m., Chicago was partly sunny and 68. Indianapolis had light rain and 71. St. Louis was cloudy and 88. Kansas City was mostly sunny and 85. Des Moines was mostly sunny and 79. Milwaukee had light rain and 59. And now a discussion of hazardous weather conditions for the following county, Knox, Illinois. This hazardous weather outlook is for central Illinois and west central Illinois. For tonight, a few strong to severe thunderstorms capable of damaging wind gusts and large hail will track across north-central Illinois late this afternoon. The storms will drop south of the Peoria area by early evening. For Thursday through Tuesday, thunderstorms will develop across the area late Saturday night into Sunday. At this time, it appears the severe weather risk will remain low. River flooding is ongoing for portions of central Illinois. Please refer to the latest flood statements for details. Spotter information statement. Spotter activation may be needed through 5 p.m. this afternoon. Expected storm motion is toward the east at 60 to 70 miles per hour. The time is currently 7:28 p.m. Central Daylight Time. 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Now for the official National Weather Service forecast for Galesburg and surrounding areas of central and northwest Illinois. Rest of tonight, mostly clear. A slight chance of showers and thunderstorms until midnight. Some thunderstorms may produce damaging winds, large hail, heavy rainfall, and tornadoes until midnight. Lows in the upper 50s. West winds 10 to 15 miles an hour with gusts up to 25 miles an hour. Chance of rain 20%. Thursday, mostly sunny. Highs in the mid-70s. Northwest winds 10 to 15 miles an hour with gusts up to 25 miles an hour. Thursday night, clear. Lows in the mid-50s. Northwest winds 5 to 10 miles an hour. Juneteenth, sunny. Highs in the upper 70s. Northwest winds around 5 miles an hour. Friday night, partly cloudy until midnight, then becoming mostly cloudy. Lows around 60. West winds around 5 miles an hour. Saturday, mostly sunny. Highs in the lower 80s. Saturday night, partly cloudy until midnight, then mostly cloudy with a chance of showers after midnight. Lows in the lower 60s. Chance of rain 40%. Sunday, showers. A chance of thunderstorms in the afternoon. Highs in the upper 70s. Chance of rain 90%. Sunday night, showers likely until midnight, then mostly cloudy after midnight. Lows in the upper 50s. Chance of rain 60%. Monday, mostly sunny. Highs in the mid-70s. Monday night, mostly clear.

lows in the mid-50s. Tuesday through Wednesday, partly cloudy. Highs around 80. Lows in the upper 50s. Again, the forecast for Galesburg and surrounding areas of central and northwest Illinois for the rest of tonight, mostly clear. A slight chance of showers and thunderstorms until midnight. Some thunderstorms may produce damaging winds, large hail, heavy rainfall, and tornadoes until midnight. Lows in the upper 50s. West winds 10 to 15 miles an hour with gusts up to 25 miles an hour. Chance of rain 20%. The Peoria, Illinois climate summary for this evening, as of 4 p.m., June 17, 2026. Today's high temperature was 64 degrees. The normal high is 84. The record high is 100 degrees, which was set in 1887. Today's low temperature was 55 degrees. The normal low is 63. The record low is 47 degrees, which was last set in 1974. 2.23 inches of precipitation fell today, which brings the monthly total to 6.66 inches. The total precipitation for the year now stands at 20.66 inches. Sunset tonight is at 8:32 p.m. Sunrise tomorrow is at 5:27 a.m. At 7 p.m. in Galesburg, skies were mostly sunny. The temperature was 72 degrees, the dew point was 67, and the relative humidity was 83%. The wind was southwest at 9 miles an hour. The pressure was 29.41 inches and rising. Elsewhere around the area, temperatures were in the lower to mid-70s. It was sunny at Peoria and Burlington. At Moline, it was mostly sunny. It was partly sunny at Quincy and Macomb. At Springfield, it was cloudy. And once again at 7 p.m. in Galesburg, under mostly sunny skies, the temperature was 72. Looking elsewhere around the Midwest at 7 p.m., Chicago was partly sunny, and 68. Indianapolis had light rain, and 71. St. Louis was cloudy, and 88. Kansas City was mostly sunny, and 85. Des Moines was mostly sunny, and 79. Milwaukee had light rain, and 59. Kansas City was mostly sunny, and 85. Des Moines was mostly sunny, and 79. Milwaukee had light rain, and 59. The time is currently 7:33 p.m. Central Daylight Time. 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Now for the official National Weather Service forecast for Galesburg and surrounding areas of central and northwest Illinois. Rest of tonight, mostly clear. A slight chance of showers and thunderstorms until midnight. Some thunderstorms may produce damaging winds, large hail, heavy rainfall, and tornadoes until midnight. Lows in the upper 50s. West winds 10 to 15 miles an hour with gusts up to 25 miles an hour. Chance of rain 20%. Thursday, mostly sunny. Highs in the mid-70s. Northwest winds 10 to 15 miles an hour with gusts up to 25 miles an hour. Thursday night, clear. Lows in the mid-50s. Northwest winds 5 to 10 miles an hour. Juneteenth, sunny. Highs in the upper 70s. Northwest winds around 5 miles an hour. Friday night, partly cloudy until midnight, then becoming mostly cloudy. Lows around 60. West winds around 5 miles an hour. Saturday, mostly sunny. Highs in the lower 80s. Saturday night, partly cloudy until midnight, then mostly cloudy with a chance of showers after midnight. Lows in the lower 60s. Chance of rain 40%. Sunday, showers. A chance of thunderstorms in the afternoon. Highs in the upper 70s. Chance of rain 90%. Sunday night, showers likely until midnight, then mostly cloudy after midnight. Lows in the upper 50s. Chance of rain 60%. Monday, mostly sunny. Highs in the mid-70s. Monday night, mostly clear. Lows in the mid-50s. Tuesday through Wednesday, partly cloudy. Highs around 80. Lows in the upper 50s. Again, the forecast for Galesburg and surrounding areas of central and northwest Illinois for the rest of tonight, mostly clear.

Slight chance of showers and thunderstorms until midnight. Some thunderstorms may produce damaging winds, large hail, heavy rainfall, and tornadoes until midnight. Lows in the upper 50s. West winds 10 to 15 miles an hour with gusts up to 25 miles an hour. Chance of rain 20%. At 7 p.m. in Galesburg, skies were mostly sunny. The temperature was 72 degrees, the dew point was 67, and the relative humidity was 83%. The wind was southwest at 9 miles an hour. The pressure was 29.41 inches and rising. Elsewhere around the area, temperatures were in the lower to mid-70s. It was sunny at Peoria and Burlington. At Moline, it was mostly sunny. It was partly sunny at Quincy and Macomb. At Springfield, it was cloudy. And once again at 7 p.m. in Galesburg, under mostly sunny skies, the temperature was 72. Looking elsewhere around the Midwest at 7 p.m., Chicago was partly sunny and 68. Indianapolis had light rain and 71. St. Louis was cloudy and 88. Kansas City was mostly sunny and 85. Des Moines was mostly sunny and 79. Milwaukee had light rain and 59. The time is currently 7:37 p.m. Central Daylight Time. 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Now for the official National Weather Service forecast for Galesburg and surrounding areas of central and northwest Illinois. Rest of tonight, mostly clear. A slight chance of showers and thunderstorms until midnight. Some thunderstorms may produce damaging winds, large hail, heavy rainfall, and tornadoes until midnight. Lows in the upper 50s. West winds 10 to 15 miles an hour with gusts up to 25 miles an hour. Chance of rain 20%. Thursday, mostly sunny. Highs in the mid-70s. Northwest winds 10 to 15 miles an hour with gusts up to 25 miles an hour. Thursday night, clear. Lows in the mid-50s. Northwest winds 5 to 10 miles an hour. Juneteenth, sunny. Highs in the upper 70s. Northwest winds around 5 miles an hour. Friday night, partly cloudy until midnight, then becoming mostly cloudy. Lows around 60. West winds around 5 miles an hour. Saturday, mostly sunny. Highs in the lower 80s. Saturday night, partly cloudy until midnight, then mostly cloudy with a chance of showers after midnight. Lows in the lower 60s. Chance of rain 40%. Sunday, showers. A chance of thunderstorms in the afternoon. Highs in the upper 70s. Chance of rain 90%. Sunday night, showers likely until midnight, then mostly cloudy after midnight. Lows in the upper 50s. Chance of rain 60%. Monday, mostly sunny. Highs in the mid-70s. Monday night, mostly clear. Lows in the mid-50s. Tuesday through Wednesday, partly cloudy. Highs around 80. Lows in the upper 50s. Again, the forecast for Galesburg and surrounding areas of central and northwest Illinois for the rest of tonight, mostly clear. A slight chance of showers and thunderstorms until midnight. Some thunderstorms may produce damaging winds, large hail, heavy rainfall, and tornadoes until midnight. Lows in the upper 50s. West winds 10 to 15 miles an hour with gusts up to 25 miles an hour. Chance of rain 20%. At 7 p.m. in Galesburg, skies were mostly sunny. The temperature was 72 degrees, the dew point was 67, and the relative humidity was 83%. The wind was southwest at 9 miles an hour. The pressure was 29.41 inches and rising. Elsewhere around the area, temperatures were in the lower to mid-70s. It was sunny at Peoria and Burlington. At Moline, it was mostly sunny. It was partly sunny at Quincy and Macomb. At Springfield, it was cloudy. And once again at 7 p.m. in Galesburg, under mostly sunny skies, the temperature was 72. Looking elsewhere around the Midwest at 7 p.m., Chicago was partly sunny and 68. Indianapolis had light rain and 71. St. Louis was cloudy

and 88. Kansas City was mostly sunny and 85. Des Moines was mostly sunny and 79. Milwaukee had light rain and 59. The time is currently 7:40 p.m. Central Daylight Time. 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Now for the official National Weather Service forecast for Galesburg and surrounding areas of central and northwest Illinois. Rest of tonight, mostly clear. A slight chance of showers and thunderstorms until midnight. Some thunderstorms may produce damaging winds, large hail, heavy rainfall, and tornadoes until midnight. Lows in the upper 50s. West winds 10 to 15 miles an hour with gusts up to 25 miles an hour. Chance of rain 20%. Thursday, mostly sunny. Highs in the mid-70s. Northwest winds 10 to 15 miles an hour with gusts up to 25 miles an hour. Thursday night, clear. Lows in the mid-50s. Northwest winds 5 to 10 miles an hour. Juneteenth, sunny. Highs in the upper 70s. Northwest winds around 5 miles an hour. Friday night, partly cloudy until midnight, then becoming mostly cloudy. Lows around 60. West winds around 5 miles an hour. Saturday, mostly sunny. Highs in the lower 80s. Saturday night, partly cloudy until midnight, then mostly cloudy with a chance of showers after midnight. Lows in the lower 60s. Chance of rain 40%. Sunday, showers. A chance of thunderstorms in the afternoon. Highs in the upper 70s. Chance of rain 90%. Sunday night, showers likely until midnight, then mostly cloudy after midnight. Lows in the upper 50s. Chance of rain 60%. Monday, mostly sunny. Highs in the mid-70s. Monday night, mostly clear. Lows in the mid-50s. Tuesday through Wednesday, partly cloudy. Highs around 80. Lows in the upper 50s. Again, the forecast for Galesburg and surrounding areas of central and northwest Illinois for the rest of tonight, mostly clear. A slight chance of showers and thunderstorms until midnight. Some thunderstorms may produce damaging winds, large hail, heavy rainfall, and tornadoes until midnight. Lows in the upper 50s. West winds 10 to 15 miles an hour with gusts up to 25 miles an hour. Chance of rain 20%. At 7 p.m. in Galesburg, skies were mostly sunny. The temperature was 72 degrees, the dew point was 67, and the relative humidity was 83%. The wind was southwest at 9 miles an hour. The pressure was 29.41 inches and rising. Elsewhere around the area, temperatures were in the lower to mid-70s. It was sunny at Peoria and Burlington. At Moline, it was mostly sunny. It was partly sunny at Quincy and Macomb. At Springfield, it was cloudy. And once again at 7 p.m. in Galesburg, under mostly sunny skies, the temperature was 72. Looking elsewhere around the Midwest at 7 p.m., Chicago was partly sunny and 68. Indianapolis had light rain and 71. St. Louis was cloudy and 88. Kansas City was mostly sunny and 85. Des Moines was mostly sunny and 79. Milwaukee had light rain and 59. The time is currently 7:44 p.m. Central Daylight Time. 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Now for the official National Weather Service forecast for Galesburg and surrounding areas of central and northwest Illinois. Rest of tonight, mostly clear. A slight chance of showers and thunderstorms until midnight. Some thunderstorms may produce damaging winds, large hail, heavy rainfall, and tornadoes until midnight. Lows in the upper 50s. West winds 10 to 15 miles an hour with gusts up to 25 miles an hour. Chance of rain 20%. Thursday, mostly sunny. Highs in the mid-70s. Northwest winds 10 to 15 miles an hour with gusts up to 25 miles an hour. Thursday night, clear. Lows in the mid-50s. Northwest winds 5 to 10 miles an hour. Juneteenth, sunny.

highs in the upper 70s. Northwest winds around 5 miles an hour. Friday night, partly cloudy until midnight, then becoming mostly cloudy. Lows around 60. West winds around 5 miles an hour. Saturday, mostly sunny. Highs in the lower 80s. Saturday night, partly cloudy until midnight, then mostly cloudy with a chance of showers after midnight. Lows in the lower 60s. Chance of rain 40%. Sunday, showers. A chance of thunderstorms in the afternoon. Highs in the upper 70s. Chance of rain 90%. Sunday night, showers likely until midnight, then mostly cloudy after midnight. Lows in the upper 50s. Chance of rain 60%. Monday, mostly sunny. Highs in the mid-70s. Monday night, mostly clear. Lows in the mid-50s. Tuesday through Wednesday, partly cloudy. Highs around 80. Lows in the upper 50s. Again, the forecast for Galesburg and surrounding areas of central and northwest Illinois for the rest of tonight, mostly clear. A slight chance of showers and thunderstorms until midnight. Some thunderstorms may produce damaging winds, large hail, heavy rainfall, and tornadoes until midnight. Lows in the upper 50s. West winds 10 to 15 miles an hour with gusts up to 25 miles an hour. Chance of rain 20%. The Peoria, Illinois climate summary for this evening, as of 4 p.m., June 17, 2026. Today's high temperature was 64 degrees. The normal high is 84. The record high is 100 degrees, which was set in 1887. Today's low temperature was 55 degrees. The normal low is 63. The record low is 47 degrees, which was last set in 1974. 2.23 inches of precipitation fell today, which brings the monthly total to 6.66 inches. The total precipitation for the year now stands at 20.66 inches. Sunset tonight is at 8:32 p.m. Sunrise tomorrow is at 5:27 a.m. At 7 p.m. in Galesburg, skies were mostly sunny. The temperature was 72 degrees, the dew point was 67, and the relative humidity was 83%. The wind was southwest at 9 miles an hour. The pressure was 29.41 inches and rising. Elsewhere around the area, temperatures were in the lower to mid-70s. It was sunny at Peoria and Burlington. At Moline, it was mostly sunny. It was partly sunny at Quincy and Macomb. At Springfield, it was cloudy. And once again at 7 p.m. in Galesburg, under mostly sunny skies, the temperature was 72. Looking elsewhere around the Midwest at 7 p.m., Chicago was partly sunny, and 68. Indianapolis had light rain, and 71. St. Louis was cloudy, and 88. Kansas City was mostly sunny, and 85. Des Moines was mostly sunny, and 79. Milwaukee had light rain, and 59. The time is currently 7:49 p.m. Central Daylight Time. 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Now for the official National Weather Service forecast for Galesburg and surrounding areas of central and northwest Illinois. Rest of tonight, mostly clear. A slight chance of showers and thunderstorms until midnight. Some thunderstorms may produce damaging winds, large hail, heavy rainfall, and tornadoes until midnight. Lows in the upper 50s. West winds 10 to 15 miles an hour with gusts up to 25 miles an hour. Chance of rain 20%. Thursday, mostly sunny. Highs in the mid-70s. Northwest winds 10 to 15 miles an hour with gusts up to 25 miles an hour. Thursday night, clear. Lows in the mid-50s. Northwest winds 5 to 10 miles an hour. Juneteenth, sunny. Highs in the upper 70s. Northwest winds around 5 miles an hour. Friday night, partly cloudy until midnight, then becoming mostly cloudy. Lows around 60. West winds around 5 miles an hour. Saturday, mostly sunny. Highs in the lower 80s. Saturday night, partly cloudy until midnight, then mostly cloudy with a chance of showers after midnight. Lows in the lower
lower 60s. Chance of rain 40%. Sunday, showers. A chance of thunderstorms in the afternoon. Highs in the upper 70s. Chance of rain 90%. Sunday night, showers likely until midnight, then mostly cloudy after midnight. Lows in the upper 50s. Chance of rain 60%. Monday, mostly sunny. Highs in the mid-70s. Monday night, mostly clear. Lows in the mid-50s. Tuesday through Wednesday, partly cloudy. Highs around 80. Lows in the upper 50s. Again, the forecast for Galesburg and surrounding areas of central and northwest Illinois for the rest of tonight, mostly clear. A slight chance of showers and thunderstorms until midnight. Some thunderstorms may produce damaging winds, large hail, heavy rainfall, and tornadoes until midnight. Lows in the upper 50s. West winds 10 to 15 miles an hour with gusts up to 25 miles an hour. Chance of rain 20%. At 7 p.m. in Galesburg, skies were mostly sunny. The temperature was 72 degrees, the dew point was 67, and the relative humidity was 83%. The wind was southwest at 9 miles an hour. The pressure was 29.41 inches and rising. Elsewhere around the area, temperatures were in the lower to mid-70s. It was sunny at Peoria and Burlington. At Moline, it was mostly sunny. It was partly sunny at Quincy and Macomb. At Springfield, it was cloudy. And once again at 7 p.m. in Galesburg, under mostly sunny skies, the temperature was 72. Looking elsewhere around the Midwest at 7 p.m., Chicago was partly sunny and 68. Indianapolis had light rain and 71. St. Louis was cloudy and 88. Kansas City was mostly sunny and 85. Des Moines was mostly sunny and 79. Milwaukee had light rain and 59. The time is currently 7:52 p.m. Central Daylight Time. 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Now for the official National Weather Service forecast for Galesburg and surrounding areas of central and northwest Illinois. Rest of tonight, mostly clear. A slight chance of showers and thunderstorms until midnight. Some thunderstorms may produce damaging winds, large hail, heavy rainfall, and tornadoes until midnight. Lows in the upper 50s. West winds 10 to 15 miles an hour with gusts up to 25 miles an hour. Chance of rain 20%. Thursday, mostly sunny. Highs in the mid-70s. Northwest winds 10 to 15 miles an hour with gusts up to 25 miles an hour. Thursday night, clear. Lows in the mid-50s. Northwest winds 5 to 10 miles an hour. Juneteenth, sunny. Highs in the upper 70s. Northwest winds around 5 miles an hour. Friday night, partly cloudy until midnight, then becoming mostly cloudy. Lows around 60. West winds around 5 miles an hour. Saturday, mostly sunny. Highs in the lower 80s. Saturday night, partly cloudy until midnight, then mostly cloudy with a chance of showers after midnight. Lows in the lower 60s. Chance of rain 40%. Sunday, showers. A chance of thunderstorms in the afternoon. Highs in the upper 70s. Chance of rain 90%. Sunday night, showers likely until midnight, then mostly cloudy after midnight. Lows in the upper 50s. Chance of rain 60%. Monday, mostly sunny. Highs in the mid-70s. Monday night, mostly clear. Lows in the mid-50s. Tuesday through Wednesday, partly cloudy. Highs around 80. Lows in the upper 50s. Again, the forecast for Galesburg and surrounding areas of central and northwest Illinois for the rest of tonight, mostly clear. A slight chance of showers and thunderstorms until midnight. Some thunderstorms may produce damaging winds, large hail, heavy rainfall, and tornadoes until midnight. Lows in the upper 50s. West winds 10 to 15 miles an hour with gusts up to 25 miles an hour. Chance of rain 20%. At 7 p.m. in Galesburg, skies were mostly sunny. The temperature

was 72 degrees, the dew point was 67, and the relative humidity was 83%. The wind was southwest at 9 miles an hour. The pressure was 29.41 inches and rising. Elsewhere around the area, temperatures were in the lower to mid-70s. It was sunny at Peoria and Burlington. At Moline, it was mostly sunny. It was partly sunny at Quincy and Macomb. At Springfield, it was cloudy. And once again at 7 p.m. in Galesburg, under mostly sunny skies, the temperature was 72. Looking elsewhere around the Midwest at 7 p.m., Chicago was partly sunny and 68. Indianapolis had light rain and 71. St. Louis was cloudy and 88. Kansas City was mostly sunny and 85. Des Moines was mostly sunny and 79. Milwaukee had light rain and 59. The time is currently 7:56 p.m. Central Daylight Time. 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Now for the official National Weather Service forecast for Galesburg and surrounding areas of central and northwest Illinois. Rest of tonight, mostly clear. A slight chance of showers and thunderstorms until midnight. Some thunderstorms may produce damaging winds, large hail, heavy rainfall, and tornadoes until midnight. Lows in the upper 50s. West winds 10 to 15 miles an hour with gusts up to 25 miles an hour. Chance of rain 20%. Thursday, mostly sunny. Highs in the mid-70s. Northwest winds 10 to 15 miles an hour with gusts up to 25 miles an hour. Thursday night, clear. Lows in the mid-50s. Northwest winds 5 to 10 miles an hour. Juneteenth, sunny. Highs in the upper 70s. Northwest winds around 5 miles an hour. Friday night, partly cloudy until midnight, then becoming mostly cloudy. Lows around 60. West winds around 5 miles an hour. Saturday, mostly sunny. Highs in the lower 80s. Saturday night, partly cloudy until midnight, then mostly cloudy with a chance of showers after midnight. Lows in the lower 60s. Chance of rain 40%. Sunday, showers. A chance of thunderstorms in the afternoon. Highs in the upper 70s. Chance of rain 90%. Sunday night, showers likely until midnight, then mostly cloudy after midnight. Lows in the upper 50s. Chance of rain 60%. Monday, mostly sunny. Highs in the mid-70s. Monday night, mostly clear. Lows in the mid-50s. Tuesday through Wednesday, partly cloudy. Highs around 80. Lows in the upper 50s. Again, the forecast for Galesburg and surrounding areas of central and northwest Illinois for the rest of tonight, mostly clear. A slight chance of showers and thunderstorms until midnight. Some thunderstorms may produce damaging winds, large hail, heavy rainfall, and tornadoes until midnight. Lows in the upper 50s. West winds 10 to 15 miles an hour with gusts up to 25 miles an hour. Chance of rain 20%. At 7 p.m. in Galesburg, skies were mostly sunny. The temperature was 72 degrees, the dew point was 67, and the relative humidity was 83%. The wind was southwest at 9 miles an hour. The pressure was 29.41 inches and rising. Elsewhere around the area, temperatures were in the lower to mid-70s. It was sunny at Peoria and Burlington. At Moline, it was mostly sunny. It was partly sunny at Quincy and Macomb. At Springfield, it was cloudy. And once again at 7 p.m. in Galesburg, under mostly sunny skies, the temperature was 72. Looking elsewhere around the Midwest at 7 p.m., Chicago was partly sunny and 68. Indianapolis had light rain and 71. St. Louis was cloudy and 88. Kansas City was mostly sunny and 85. Des Moines was mostly sunny and 79. Milwaukee had light rain and 59. The time is currently 8 p.m. Central Daylight Time. 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

for Galesburg and surrounding areas of central and northwest Illinois. Rest of tonight, mostly clear. A slight chance of showers and thunderstorms until midnight. Some thunderstorms may produce damaging winds, large hail, heavy rainfall, and tornadoes until midnight. Lows in the upper 50s. West winds 10 to 15 miles an hour with gusts up to 25 miles an hour. Chance of rain 20%. Thursday, mostly sunny. Highs in the mid-70s. Northwest winds 10 to 15 miles an hour with gusts up to 25 miles an hour. Thursday night, clear. Lows in the mid-50s. Northwest winds 5 to 10 miles an hour. Juneteenth, sunny. Highs in the upper 70s. Northwest winds around 5 miles an hour. Friday night, partly cloudy until midnight, then becoming mostly cloudy. Lows around 60. West winds around 5 miles an hour. Saturday, mostly sunny. Highs in the lower 80s. Saturday night, partly cloudy until midnight, then mostly cloudy with a chance of showers after midnight. Lows in the lower 60s. Chance of rain 40%. Sunday, showers. A chance of thunderstorms in the afternoon. Highs in the upper 70s. Chance of rain 90%. Sunday night, showers likely until midnight, then mostly cloudy after midnight. Lows in the upper 50s. Chance of rain 60%. Monday, mostly sunny. Highs in the mid-70s. Monday night, mostly clear. Lows in the mid-50s. Tuesday through Wednesday, partly cloudy. Highs around 80. Lows in the upper 50s. Again, the forecast for Galesburg and surrounding areas of central and northwest Illinois for the rest of tonight, mostly clear. A slight chance of showers and thunderstorms until midnight. Some thunderstorms may produce damaging winds, large hail, heavy rainfall, and tornadoes until midnight. Lows in the upper 50s. West winds 10 to 15 miles an hour with gusts up to 25 miles an hour. Chance of rain 20%. The time is currently 8:02 p.m. Central Daylight Time. 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Now for the official National Weather Service forecast for Galesburg and surrounding areas of central and northwest Illinois. Rest of tonight, mostly clear. A slight chance of showers and thunderstorms until midnight. Some thunderstorms may produce damaging winds, large hail, heavy rainfall, and tornadoes until midnight. Lows in the upper 50s. West winds 10 to 15 miles an hour with gusts up to 25 miles an hour. Chance of rain 20%. Thursday, mostly sunny. Highs in the mid-70s. Northwest winds 10 to 15 miles an hour with gusts up to 25 miles an hour. Thursday night, clear. Lows in the mid-50s. Northwest winds 5 to 10 miles an hour. Juneteenth, sunny. Highs in the upper 70s. Northwest winds around 5 miles an hour. Friday night, partly cloudy until midnight, then becoming mostly cloudy. Lows around 60. West winds around 5 miles an hour. Saturday, mostly sunny. Highs in the lower 80s. Saturday night, partly cloudy until midnight, then mostly cloudy with a chance of showers after midnight. Lows in the lower 60s. Chance of rain 40%. Sunday, showers. A chance of thunderstorms in the afternoon. Highs in the upper 70s. Chance of rain 90%. Sunday night, showers likely until midnight, then mostly cloudy after midnight. Lows in the upper 50s. Chance of rain 60%. Monday, mostly sunny. Highs in the mid-70s. Monday night, mostly clear. Lows in the mid-50s. Tuesday through Wednesday, partly cloudy. Highs around 80. Lows in the upper 50s. Again, the forecast for Galesburg and surrounding areas of central and northwest Illinois for the rest of tonight, mostly clear. A slight chance of showers and thunderstorms until midnight. Some thunderstorms may produce damaging winds, large hail, heavy rainfall, and tornadoes until midnight. Lows in the upper 50s. West winds 10 to 15 miles an hour with gusts up to

25 miles an hour. Chance of rain 20%. 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Now for the official National Weather Service forecast for Galesburg and surrounding areas of central and northwest Illinois. Rest of tonight, mostly clear. A slight chance of showers and thunderstorms until midnight. Some thunderstorms may produce damaging winds, large hail, heavy rainfall, and tornadoes until midnight. Lows in the upper 50s. West winds 10 to 15 miles an hour with gusts up to 25 miles an hour. Chance of rain 20%. Thursday, mostly sunny. Highs in the mid-70s. Northwest winds 10 to 15 miles an hour with gusts up to 25 miles an hour. Thursday night, clear. Lows in the mid-50s. Northwest winds 5 to 10 miles an hour. Juneteenth, sunny. Highs in the upper 70s. Northwest winds around 5 miles an hour. Friday night, partly cloudy until midnight, then becoming mostly cloudy. Lows around 60. West winds around 5 miles an hour. Saturday, mostly sunny. Highs in the lower 80s. Saturday night, partly cloudy until midnight, then mostly cloudy with a chance of showers after midnight. Lows in the lower 60s. Chance of rain 40%. Sunday, showers. A chance of thunderstorms in the afternoon. Highs in the upper 70s. Chance of rain 90%. Sunday night, showers likely until midnight, then mostly cloudy after midnight. Lows in the upper 50s. Chance of rain 60%. Monday, mostly sunny. Highs in the mid-70s. Monday night, mostly clear. Lows in the mid-50s. Tuesday through Wednesday, partly cloudy. Highs around 80. Lows in the upper 50s. Again, the forecast for Galesburg and surrounding areas of central and northwest Illinois for the rest of tonight, mostly clear. A slight chance of showers and thunderstorms until midnight. Some thunderstorms may produce damaging winds, large hail, heavy rainfall, and tornadoes until midnight. Lows in the upper 50s. West winds 10 to 15 miles an hour with gusts up to 25 miles an hour. Chance of rain 20%. At 8 p.m. in Galesburg, skies were partly cloudy. The temperature was 71 degrees, the dew point was 67, and the relative humidity was 86%. The wind was west at 3 miles an hour. The pressure was 29.45 inches and rising. Elsewhere around the area, temperatures were in the lower to mid-70s. At Macomb, it was clear. It was mostly cloudy at Peoria, Moline, Burlington, Quincy, and Springfield. And once again at 8 p.m. in Galesburg, under partly cloudy skies, the temperature was 71. Looking elsewhere around the Midwest at 8 p.m., Chicago was mostly cloudy, and 68. Indianapolis reported a thunderstorm, and 71. St. Louis had light rain, and 87. Kansas City was partly cloudy, and 81. Des Moines was partly cloudy, and 78. Milwaukee was cloudy, and 60. The time is currently 8:09 p.m. Central Daylight Time. 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Now for the official National Weather Service forecast for Galesburg and surrounding areas of central and northwest Illinois. Rest of tonight, mostly clear. A slight chance of showers and thunderstorms until midnight. Some thunderstorms may produce damaging winds, large hail, heavy rainfall, and tornadoes until midnight. Lows in the upper 50s. West winds 10 to 15 miles an hour with gusts up to 25 miles an hour. Chance of rain 20%. Thursday, mostly sunny. Highs in the mid-70s. Northwest winds 10 to 15 miles an hour with gusts up to 25 miles an hour. Thursday night, clear. Lows in the mid-50s. Northwest winds 5 to 10 miles an hour. Juneteenth, sunny. Highs in the upper 70s. Northwest winds around 5 miles an hour. Friday night, partly cloudy until midnight, then becoming mostly cloudy.

lows around 60. West winds around 5 miles an hour. Saturday, mostly sunny. Highs in the lower 80s. Saturday night, partly cloudy until midnight, then mostly cloudy with a chance of showers after midnight. Lows in the lower 60s. Chance of rain 40%. Sunday, showers. A chance of thunderstorms in the afternoon. Highs in the upper 70s. Chance of rain 90%. Sunday night, showers likely until midnight, then mostly cloudy after midnight. Lows in the upper 50s. Chance of rain 60%. Monday, mostly sunny. Highs in the mid-70s. Monday night, mostly clear. Lows in the mid-50s. Tuesday through Wednesday, partly cloudy. Highs around 80. Lows in the upper 50s. Again, the forecast for Galesburg and surrounding areas of central and northwest Illinois for the rest of tonight, mostly clear. A slight chance of showers and thunderstorms until midnight. Some thunderstorms may produce damaging winds, large hail, heavy rainfall, and tornadoes until midnight. Lows in the upper 50s. West winds 10 to 15 miles an hour with gusts up to 25 miles an hour. Chance of rain 20%. At 8 p.m. in Galesburg, skies were partly cloudy. The temperature was 71 degrees, the dew point was 67, and the relative humidity was 86%. The wind was west at 3 miles an hour. The pressure was 29.45 inches and rising. Elsewhere around the area, temperatures were in the lower to mid-70s. At Macomb, it was clear. It was mostly cloudy at Peoria, Moline, Burlington, Quincy, and Springfield. And once again at 8 p.m. in Galesburg, under partly cloudy skies, the temperature was 71. Looking elsewhere around the Midwest at 8 p.m., Chicago was mostly cloudy, and 68. Indianapolis reported a thunderstorm, and 71. St. Louis had light rain, and 87. Kansas City was partly cloudy, and 81. Des Moines was partly cloudy, and 78. Milwaukee was cloudy, and 60. The time is currently 8:13 p.m. Central Daylight Time. 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Now for the official National Weather Service forecast for Galesburg and surrounding areas of central and northwest Illinois. West of tonight, mostly clear. A slight chance of showers and thunderstorms until midnight. Some thunderstorms may produce damaging winds, large hail, heavy rainfall, and tornadoes until midnight. Lows in the upper 50s. West winds 10 to 15 miles an hour with gusts up to 25 miles an hour. Chance of rain 20%. Thursday, mostly sunny. Highs in the mid-70s. Northwest winds 10 to 15 miles an hour with gusts up to 25 miles an hour. Thursday night, clear. Lows in the mid-50s. Northwest winds 5 to 10 miles an hour. Juneteenth, sunny. Highs in the upper 70s. Northwest winds around 5 miles an hour. Friday night, partly cloudy until midnight, then becoming mostly cloudy. Lows around 60. West winds around 5 miles an hour. Saturday, mostly sunny. Highs in the lower 80s. Saturday night, partly cloudy until midnight, then mostly cloudy with a chance of showers after midnight. Lows in the lower 60s. Chance of rain 40%. Sunday, showers. A chance of thunderstorms in the afternoon. Highs in the upper 70s. Chance of rain 90%. Sunday night, showers likely until midnight, then mostly cloudy after midnight. Lows in the upper 50s. Chance of rain 60%. Monday, mostly sunny. Highs in the mid-70s. Monday night, mostly clear. Lows in the mid-50s. Tuesday through Wednesday, partly cloudy. Highs around 80. Lows in the upper 50s. Again, the forecast for Galesburg and surrounding areas of central and northwest Illinois for the rest of tonight, mostly clear. A slight chance of showers and thunderstorms until midnight. Some thunderstorms may produce damaging winds, large hail, heavy rainfall, and tornadoes until midnight. Lows in the upper 50s.

7 and the relative humidity was 86%. The wind was west at 3 miles an hour. The pressure was 29.45 inches and rising. Elsewhere around the area, temperatures were in the lower to mid-70s. At Macomb, it was clear. It was mostly cloudy at Peoria, Moline, Burlington, Quincy, and Springfield. And once again at 8 p.m. in Galesburg, under partly cloudy skies, the temperature was 71. Looking elsewhere around the Midwest at 8 p.m., Chicago was mostly cloudy and 68. Indianapolis reported a thunderstorm and 70. St. Louis had light rain and 87. Kansas City was partly cloudy and 81. Des Moines was partly cloudy and 78. Milwaukee was cloudy and 60. The time is currently 8:17 p.m. Central Daylight Time. 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Now for the official National Weather Service forecast for Galesburg and surrounding areas of central and northwest Illinois. Rest of tonight, mostly clear. A slight chance of showers and thunderstorms until midnight. Some thunderstorms may produce damaging winds, large hail, heavy rainfall, and tornadoes until midnight. Lows in the upper 50s. West winds 10 to 15 miles an hour with gusts up to 25 miles an hour. Chance of rain 20%. Thursday, mostly sunny. Highs in the mid-70s. Northwest winds 10 to 15 miles an hour with gusts up to 25 miles an hour. Thursday night, clear. Lows in the mid-50s. Northwest winds 5 to 10 miles an hour. Juneteenth, sunny. Highs in the upper 70s. Northwest winds around 5 miles an hour. Friday night, partly cloudy until midnight, then becoming mostly cloudy. Lows around 60. West winds around 5 miles an hour. Saturday, mostly sunny. Highs in the lower 80s. Saturday night, partly cloudy until midnight, then mostly cloudy with a chance of showers after midnight. Lows in the lower 60s. Chance of rain 40%. Sunday, showers. A chance of thunderstorms in the afternoon. Highs in the upper 70s. Chance of rain 90%. Sunday night, showers likely until midnight, then mostly cloudy after midnight. Lows in the upper 50s. Chance of rain 60%. Monday, mostly sunny. Highs in the mid-70s. Monday night, mostly clear. Lows in the mid-50s. Tuesday through Wednesday, partly cloudy. Highs around 80. Lows in the upper 50s. Again, the forecast for Galesburg and surrounding areas of central and northwest Illinois for the rest of tonight, mostly clear. A slight chance of showers and thunderstorms until midnight. Some thunderstorms may produce damaging winds, large hail, heavy rainfall, and tornadoes until midnight. Lows in the upper 50s. West winds 10 to 15 miles an hour with gusts up to 25 miles an hour. Chance of rain 20%. At 8 p.m. in Galesburg, skies were partly cloudy. The temperature was 71 degrees, the dew point was 67, and the relative humidity was 86%. The wind was west at 3 miles an hour. The pressure was 29.45 inches and rising. Elsewhere around the area, temperatures were in the lower to mid-70s. At Macomb, it was clear. It was mostly cloudy at Peoria, Moline, Burlington, Quincy, and Springfield. And once again at 8 p.m. in Galesburg, under partly cloudy skies, the temperature was 71. Looking elsewhere around the Midwest at 8 p.m., Chicago was mostly cloudy and 68. Indianapolis reported a thunderstorm and 70. St. Louis had light rain and 87. Kansas City was partly cloudy and 81. Des Moines was partly cloudy and 78. Milwaukee was cloudy and 60. The time is currently 8:20 p.m. Central Daylight Time. 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Now for the official National Weather Service forecast for Galesburg and surrounding areas of central and northwest Illinois. Rest of tonight, mostly clear. A slight chance of showers and thunderstorms.

until midnight. Some thunderstorms may produce damaging winds, large hail, heavy rainfall, and tornadoes until midnight. Lows in the upper 50s. West winds 10 to 15 miles an hour with gusts up to 25 miles an hour. Chance of rain 20%. Thursday, mostly sunny. Highs in the mid-70s. Northwest winds 10 to 15 miles an hour with gusts up to 25 miles an hour. Thursday night, clear. Lows in the mid-50s. Northwest winds 5 to 10 miles an hour. Juneteenth, sunny. Highs in the upper 70s. Northwest winds around 5 miles an hour. Friday night, partly cloudy until midnight, then becoming mostly cloudy. Lows around 60. West winds around 5 miles an hour. Saturday, mostly sunny. Highs in the lower 80s. Saturday night, partly cloudy until midnight, then mostly cloudy with a chance of showers after midnight. Lows in the lower 60s. Chance of rain 40%. Sunday, showers. A chance of thunderstorms in the afternoon. Highs in the upper 70s. Chance of rain 90%. Sunday night, showers likely until midnight, then mostly cloudy after midnight. Lows in the upper 50s. Chance of rain 60%. Monday, mostly sunny. Highs in the mid-70s. Monday night, mostly clear. Lows in the mid-50s. Tuesday through Wednesday, partly cloudy. Highs around 80. Lows in the upper 50s. Again, the forecast for Galesburg and surrounding areas of central and northwest Illinois for the rest of tonight, mostly clear. A slight chance of showers and thunderstorms until midnight. Some thunderstorms may produce damaging winds, large hail, heavy rainfall, and tornadoes until midnight. Lows in the upper 50s. West winds 10 to 15 miles an hour with gusts up to 25 miles an hour. Chance of rain 20%. At 8 p.m. in Galesburg, skies were partly cloudy. The temperature was 71 degrees, the dew point was 67, and the relative humidity was 86%. The wind was west at 3 miles an hour. The pressure was 29.45 inches and rising. Elsewhere around the area, temperatures were in the lower to mid-70s. At Macomb, it was clear. It was mostly cloudy at Peoria, Moline, Burlington, Quincy, and Springfield. And once again at 8 p.m. in Galesburg, under partly cloudy skies, the temperature was 71. Looking elsewhere around the Midwest at 8 p.m., Chicago was mostly cloudy and 68. Indianapolis reported a thunderstorm and 70. St. Louis had light rain and 87. Kansas City was partly cloudy and 81. Des Moines was partly cloudy and 78. Milwaukee was cloudy and 60. The time is currently 8:24 p.m. Central Daylight Time. 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Now for the official National Weather Service forecast for Galesburg and surrounding areas of central and northwest Illinois. Rest of tonight, mostly clear. A slight chance of showers and thunderstorms until midnight. Some thunderstorms may produce damaging winds, large hail, heavy rainfall, and tornadoes until midnight. Lows in the upper 50s. West winds 10 to 15 miles an hour with gusts up to 25 miles an hour. Chance of rain 20%. Thursday, mostly sunny. Highs in the mid-70s. Northwest winds 10 to 15 miles an hour with gusts up to 25 miles an hour. Thursday night, clear. Lows in the mid-50s. Northwest winds 5 to 10 miles an hour. Juneteenth, sunny. Highs in the upper 70s. Northwest winds around 5 miles an hour. Friday night, partly cloudy until midnight, then becoming mostly cloudy. Lows around 60. West winds around 5 miles an hour. Saturday, mostly sunny. Highs in the lower 80s. Saturday night, partly cloudy until midnight, then mostly cloudy with a chance of showers after midnight. Lows in the lower 60s. Chance of rain 40%. Sunday, showers. A chance of thunderstorms in the afternoon. Highs in the upper 70s. Chance of rain 90%.

Sunday night. Showers likely until midnight, then mostly cloudy after midnight. Lows in the upper 50s. Chance of rain 60%. Monday, mostly sunny. Highs in the mid-70s. Monday night, mostly clear. Lows in the mid-50s. Tuesday through Wednesday, partly cloudy. Highs around 80. Lows in the upper 50s. Again, the forecast for Galesburg and surrounding areas of central and northwest Illinois for the rest of tonight, mostly clear. A slight chance of showers and thunderstorms until midnight. Some thunderstorms may produce damaging winds, large hail, heavy rainfall, and tornadoes until midnight. Lows in the upper 50s. West winds 10 to 15 miles an hour with gusts up to 25 miles an hour. Chance of rain 20%. At 8 p.m. in Galesburg, skies were partly cloudy. The temperature was 71 degrees, the dew point was 67, and the relative humidity was 86%. The wind was west at 3 miles an hour. The pressure was 29.45 inches and rising. Elsewhere around the area, temperatures were in the lower to mid-70s. At Macomb, it was clear. It was mostly cloudy at Peoria, Moline, Burlington, Quincy, and Springfield. And once again at 8 p.m. in Galesburg, under partly cloudy skies, the temperature was 71. Looking elsewhere around the Midwest at 8 p.m., Chicago was mostly cloudy, and 68. Indianapolis reported a thunderstorm, and 70. St. Louis had light rain, and 87. Kansas City was partly cloudy, and 81. Des Moines was partly cloudy, and 78. Milwaukee was cloudy, and 60. The time is currently 8:28 p.m. Central Daylight Time. 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Now for the official National Weather Service forecast for Galesburg and surrounding areas of central and northwest Illinois. Rest of tonight, mostly clear. A slight chance of showers and thunderstorms until midnight. Some thunderstorms may produce damaging winds, large hail, heavy rainfall, and tornadoes until midnight. Lows in the upper 50s. West winds 10 to 15 miles an hour with gusts up to 25 miles an hour. Chance of rain 20%. Thursday, mostly sunny. Highs in the mid-70s. Northwest winds 10 to 15 miles an hour with gusts up to 25 miles an hour. Thursday night, clear. Lows in the mid-50s. Northwest winds 5 to 10 miles an hour. Juneteenth, sunny. Highs in the upper 70s. Northwest winds around 5 miles an hour. Friday night, partly cloudy until midnight, then becoming mostly cloudy. Lows around 60. West winds around 5 miles an hour. Saturday, mostly sunny. Highs in the lower 80s. Saturday night, partly cloudy until midnight, then mostly cloudy with a chance of showers after midnight. Lows in the lower 60s. Chance of rain 40%. Sunday, showers. A chance of thunderstorms in the afternoon. Highs in the upper 70s. Chance of rain 90%. Sunday night, showers likely until midnight, then mostly cloudy after midnight. Lows in the upper 50s. Chance of rain 60%. Monday, mostly sunny. Highs in the mid-70s. Monday night, mostly clear. Lows in the mid-50s. Tuesday through Wednesday, partly cloudy. Highs around 80. Lows in the upper 50s. Again, the forecast for Galesburg and surrounding areas of central and northwest Illinois for the rest of tonight, mostly clear. A slight chance of showers and thunderstorms until midnight. Some thunderstorms may produce damaging winds, large hail, heavy rainfall, and tornadoes until midnight. Lows in the upper 50s. West winds 10 to 15 miles an hour with gusts up to 25 miles an hour. Chance of rain 20%. At 8 p.m. in Galesburg, skies were partly cloudy. The temperature was 71 degrees, the dew point was 67, and the relative humidity was 86%. The wind was west at 3 miles an hour. The pressure was 29.45 inches and rising. Elsewhere around the area, temperatures were in the lower to mid-70s.

place. At Macomb, it was clear. It was mostly cloudy at Peoria, Moline, Burlington, Quincy, and Springfield. And once again at 8 p.m. in Galesburg, under partly cloudy skies, the temperature was 71. Looking elsewhere around the Midwest at 8 p.m., Chicago was mostly cloudy and 68. Indianapolis reported a thunderstorm and 70. St. Louis had light rain and 87. Kansas City was partly cloudy and 81. Des Moines was partly cloudy and 78. Milwaukee was cloudy and 60. The time is currently 8:31 p.m. Central Daylight Time. 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Now for the official National Weather Service forecast for Galesburg and surrounding areas of central and northwest Illinois. Rest of tonight, mostly clear. A slight chance of showers and thunderstorms until midnight. Some thunderstorms may produce damaging winds, large hail, heavy rainfall, and tornadoes until midnight. Lows in the upper 50s. West winds 10 to 15 miles an hour with gusts up to 25 miles an hour. Chance of rain 20%. Thursday, mostly sunny. Highs in the mid-70s. Northwest winds 10 to 15 miles an hour with gusts up to 25 miles an hour. Thursday night, clear. Lows in the mid-50s. Northwest winds 5 to 10 miles an hour. Juneteenth, sunny. Highs in the upper 70s. Northwest winds around 5 miles an hour. Friday night, partly cloudy until midnight, then becoming mostly cloudy. Lows around 60. West winds around 5 miles an hour. Saturday, mostly sunny. Highs partly cloudy until midnight, then becoming mostly cloudy. Lows around 60. West winds around 5 miles an hour. Saturday, mostly sunny. Highs in the lower 80s. Saturday night, partly cloudy until midnight, then mostly cloudy with a chance of showers after midnight. Lows in the lower 60s. Chance of rain 40%. Sunday, showers. A chance of thunderstorms in the afternoon. Highs in the upper 70s. Chance of rain 90%. Sunday night, showers likely until midnight, then mostly cloudy after midnight. Lows in the upper 50s. Chance of rain 60%. Monday, mostly sunny. Highs in the mid-70s. Monday night, mostly clear. Lows in the mid-50s. Tuesday through Wednesday, partly cloudy. Highs around 80. Lows in the upper 50s. Again, the forecast for Galesburg and surrounding areas of central and northwest Illinois for the rest of tonight, mostly clear. A slight chance of showers and thunderstorms until midnight. Some thunderstorms may produce damaging winds, large hail, heavy rainfall, and tornadoes until midnight. Lows in the upper 50s. West winds 10 to 15 miles an hour with gusts up to 25 miles an hour. Chance of rain 20%. At 8 p.m. in Galesburg, skies were partly cloudy. The temperature was 71 degrees, the dew point was 67, and the relative humidity was 86%. The wind was west at 3 miles an hour. The pressure was 29.45 inches and rising. Elsewhere around the area, temperatures were in the lower to mid-70s. At Macomb, it was clear. It was mostly cloudy at Peoria, Moline, Burlington, Quincy, and Springfield. And once again at 8 p.m. in Galesburg, under partly cloudy skies, the temperature was 71. Looking elsewhere around the Midwest at 8 p.m., Chicago was mostly cloudy and 68. Indianapolis reported a thunderstorm and 70. St. Louis had light rain and 87. Kansas City was partly cloudy and 81. Des Moines was partly cloudy and 78. Milwaukee was cloudy and 60. The time is currently 8:35 p.m. Central Daylight Time. 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Now for the official National Weather Service forecast for Galesburg and surrounding areas of central and northwest Illinois. Rest of tonight, mostly clear. A slight chance of showers and thunderstorms until midnight.

Some thunderstorms may produce damaging winds, large hail, heavy rainfall, and tornadoes until midnight. Lows in the upper 50s. West winds 10 to 15 miles an hour with gusts up to 25 miles an hour. Chance of rain 20%. Thursday, mostly sunny. Highs in the mid-70s. Northwest winds 10 to 15 miles an hour with gusts up to 25 miles an hour. Thursday night, clear. Lows in the mid-50s. Northwest winds 5 to 10 miles an hour. Juneteenth, sunny. Highs in the upper 70s. Northwest winds around 5 miles an hour. Friday night, partly cloudy until midnight, then becoming mostly cloudy. Lows around 60. West winds around 5 miles an hour. Saturday, mostly sunny. Highs in the lower 80s. Saturday night, partly cloudy until midnight, then mostly cloudy with a chance of showers after midnight. Lows in the lower 60s. Chance of rain 40%. Sunday, showers. A chance of thunderstorms in the afternoon. Highs in the upper 70s. Chance of rain 90%. Sunday night, showers likely until midnight, then mostly cloudy after midnight. Lows in the upper 50s. Chance of rain 60%. Monday, mostly sunny. Highs in the mid-70s. Monday night, mostly clear. Lows in the mid-50s. Tuesday through Wednesday, partly cloudy. Highs around 80. Lows in the upper 50s. Again, the forecast for Galesburg and surrounding areas of central and northwest Illinois for the rest of tonight, mostly clear. A slight chance of showers and thunderstorms until midnight. Some thunderstorms may produce damaging winds, large hail, heavy rainfall, and tornadoes until midnight. Lows in the upper 50s. West winds 10 to 15 miles an hour with gusts up to 25 miles an hour. Chance of rain 20%. At 8 p.m. in Galesburg, skies were partly cloudy. The temperature was 71 degrees, the dew point was 67, and the relative humidity was 86%. The wind was west at 3 miles an hour. The pressure was 29.45 inches and rising. Elsewhere around the area, temperatures were in the lower to mid-70s. At Macomb, it was clear. It was mostly cloudy at Peoria, Moline, Burlington, Quincy, and Springfield. And once again at 8 p.m. in Galesburg, under partly cloudy skies, the temperature was 71. Looking elsewhere around the Midwest at 8 p.m., Chicago was mostly cloudy, and 68. Indianapolis reported a thunderstorm, and 70. St. Louis had light rain, and 87. Kansas City was partly cloudy, and 81. Des Moines was partly cloudy, and 78. Milwaukee was cloudy, and 60. The time is currently 8:39 p.m. Central Daylight Time. 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Now for the official National Weather Service forecast for Galesburg and surrounding areas of central and northwest Illinois. Rest of tonight, mostly clear. A slight chance of showers and thunderstorms until midnight. Some thunderstorms may produce damaging winds, large hail, heavy rainfall, and tornadoes until midnight. Lows in the upper 50s. West winds 10 to 15 miles an hour with gusts up to 25 miles an hour. Chance of rain 20%. Thursday, mostly sunny. Highs in the mid-70s. Northwest winds 10 to 15 miles an hour with gusts up to 25 miles an hour. Thursday night, clear. Lows in the mid-50s. Northwest winds 5 to 10 miles an hour. Juneteenth, sunny. Highs in the upper 70s. Northwest winds around 5 miles an hour. Friday night, partly cloudy until midnight, then becoming mostly cloudy. Lows around 60. West winds around 5 miles an hour. Saturday, mostly sunny. Highs in the lower 80s. Saturday night, partly cloudy until midnight, then mostly cloudy with a chance of showers after midnight. Lows in the lower 60s. Chance of rain 40%. Sunday, showers. A chance of thunderstorms in the afternoon. Highs in the upper 70s. Chance of rain 90%. Sunday night,

showers likely until midnight, then mostly cloudy after midnight. Lows in the upper 50s. Chance of rain 60%. Monday, mostly sunny. Highs in the mid-70s. Monday night, mostly clear. Lows in the mid-50s. Tuesday through Wednesday, partly cloudy. Highs around 80. Lows in the upper 50s. Again, the forecast for Galesburg and surrounding areas of central and northwest Illinois for the rest of tonight, mostly clear. A slight chance of showers and thunderstorms until midnight. Some thunderstorms may produce damaging winds, large hail, heavy rainfall, and tornadoes until midnight. Lows in the upper 50s. West winds 10 to 15 miles an hour with gusts up to 25 miles an hour. Chance of rain 20%. At 8 p.m. in Galesburg, skies were partly cloudy. The temperature was 71 degrees, the dew point was 67, and the relative humidity was 86%. The wind was west at 3 miles an hour. The pressure was 29.45 inches and rising. Elsewhere around the area, temperatures were in the lower to mid-70s. At Macomb, it was clear. It was mostly cloudy at Peoria, Moline, Burlington, Quincy, and Springfield. And once again at 8 p.m. in Galesburg, under partly cloudy skies, the temperature was 71. Looking elsewhere around the Midwest at 8 p.m., Chicago was mostly cloudy, and 68. Indianapolis reported a thunderstorm, and 70. St. Louis had light rain, and 87. Kansas City was partly cloudy, and 81. Des Moines was partly cloudy, and 78. Milwaukee was cloudy, and 60. The time is currently 8:43 p.m. Central Daylight Time. 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Now for the official National Weather Service forecast for Galesburg and surrounding areas of central and northwest Illinois. Rest of tonight, mostly clear. A slight chance of showers and thunderstorms until midnight. Some thunderstorms may produce damaging winds, large hail, heavy rainfall, and tornadoes until midnight. Lows in the upper 50s. West winds 10 to 15 miles an hour with gusts up to 25 miles an hour. Chance of rain 20%. Thursday, mostly sunny. Highs in the mid-70s. Northwest winds 10 to 15 miles an hour with gusts up to 25 miles an hour. Thursday night, clear. Lows in the mid-50s. Northwest winds 5 to 10 miles an hour. Juneteenth, sunny. Highs in the upper 70s. Northwest winds around 5 miles an hour. Friday night, partly cloudy until midnight, then becoming mostly cloudy. Lows around 60. West winds around 5 miles an hour. Saturday, mostly sunny. Highs in the lower 80s. Saturday night, partly cloudy until midnight, then mostly cloudy with a chance of showers after midnight. Lows in the lower 60s. Chance of rain 40%. Sunday, showers. A chance of thunderstorms in the afternoon. Highs in the upper 70s. Chance of rain 90%. Sunday night, showers likely until midnight, then mostly cloudy after midnight. Lows in the upper 50s. Chance of rain 60%. Monday, mostly sunny. Highs in the mid-70s. Monday night, mostly clear. Lows in the mid-50s. Tuesday through Wednesday, partly cloudy. Highs around 80. Lows in the upper 50s. Again, the forecast for Galesburg and surrounding areas of central and northwest Illinois for the rest of tonight, mostly clear. A slight chance of showers and thunderstorms until midnight. Some thunderstorms may produce damaging winds, large hail, heavy rainfall, and tornadoes until midnight. Lows in the upper 50s. West winds 10 to 15 miles an hour with gusts up to 25 miles an hour. Chance of rain 20%. At 8 p.m. in Galesburg, skies were partly cloudy. The temperature was 71 degrees, the dew point was 67, and the relative humidity was 86%. The wind was west at 3 miles an hour. The pressure was 29.45 inches and rising. Elsewhere around the area, temperatures were in the lower to mid-70s. At Macomb,

It was clear. It was mostly cloudy at Peoria, Moline, Burlington, Quincy, and Springfield. And once again at 8 p.m. in Galesburg, under partly cloudy skies, the temperature was 71. Looking elsewhere around the Midwest at 8 p.m., Chicago was mostly cloudy and 68. Indianapolis reported a thunderstorm and 70. St. Louis had light rain and 87. Kansas City was partly cloudy and 81. Des Moines was partly cloudy and 78. Milwaukee was cloudy and 60. The time is currently 8:46 p.m. Central Daylight Time. 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Now for the official National Weather Service forecast for Galesburg and surrounding areas of central and northwest Illinois. Rest of tonight, mostly clear. A slight chance of showers and thunderstorms until midnight. Some thunderstorms may produce damaging winds, large hail, heavy rainfall, and tornadoes until midnight. Lows in the upper 50s. West winds 10 to 15 miles an hour with gusts up to 25 miles an hour. Chance of rain 20%. Thursday, mostly sunny. Highs in the mid-70s. Northwest winds 10 to 15 miles an hour with gusts up to 25 miles an hour. Thursday night, clear. Lows in the mid-50s. Northwest winds 5 to 10 miles an hour. Juneteenth, sunny. Highs in the upper 70s. Northwest winds around 5 miles an hour. Friday night, partly cloudy until midnight, then becoming mostly cloudy. Lows around 60. West winds around 5 miles an hour. Saturday, mostly sunny. Highs in the lower 80s. Saturday night, partly cloudy until midnight, then mostly cloudy with a chance of showers after midnight. Lows in the lower 60s. Chance of rain 40%. Sunday, showers. A chance of thunderstorms in the afternoon. Highs in the upper 70s. Chance of rain 90%. Sunday night, showers likely until midnight, then mostly cloudy after midnight. Lows in the upper 50s. Chance of rain 60%. Monday, mostly sunny. Highs in the mid-70s. Monday night, mostly clear. Lows in the mid-50s. Tuesday through Wednesday, partly cloudy. Highs around 80. Lows in the upper 50s. Again, the forecast for Galesburg and surrounding areas of central and northwest Illinois for the rest of tonight, mostly clear. A slight chance of showers and thunderstorms until midnight. Some thunderstorms may produce damaging winds, large hail, heavy rainfall, and tornadoes until midnight. Lows in the upper 50s. West winds 10 to 15 miles an hour with gusts up to 25 miles an hour. Chance of rain 20%. At 8 p.m. in Galesburg, skies were partly cloudy. The temperature was 71 degrees, the dew point was 67, and the relative humidity was 86%. The wind was west at 3 miles an hour. The pressure was 29.45 inches and rising. Elsewhere around the area, temperatures were in the lower to mid-70s. At Macomb, it was clear. It was mostly cloudy at Peoria, Moline, Burlington, Quincy, and Springfield. And once again at 8 p.m. in Galesburg, under partly cloudy skies, the temperature was 71. Looking elsewhere around the Midwest at 8 p.m., Chicago was mostly cloudy and 68. Indianapolis reported a thunderstorm and 70. St. Louis had light rain and 87. Kansas City was partly cloudy and 81. Des Moines was partly cloudy and 78. Milwaukee was cloudy and 60. The time is currently 8:50 p.m. Central Daylight Time. 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Now for the official National Weather Service forecast for Galesburg and surrounding areas of central and northwest Illinois. Rest of tonight, mostly clear. A slight chance of showers and thunderstorms until midnight. Some thunderstorms may produce damaging winds, large hail, heavy rainfall, and tornadoes until midnight. Lows in the upper 50s. West winds 10 to 15 miles an hour with gusts up to 25 miles.

of an hour. Chance of rain 20%. Thursday, mostly sunny. Highs in the mid-70s. Northwest winds 10 to 15 miles an hour with gusts up to 25 miles an hour. Thursday night, clear. Lows in the mid-50s. Northwest winds 5 to 10 miles an hour. Juneteenth, sunny. Highs in the upper 70s. Northwest winds around 5 miles an hour. Friday night, partly cloudy until midnight, then becoming mostly cloudy. Lows around 60. West winds around 5 miles an hour. Saturday, mostly sunny. Highs in the lower 80s. Saturday night, partly cloudy until midnight, then mostly cloudy with a chance of showers after midnight. Lows in the lower 60s. Chance of rain 40%. Sunday, showers. A chance of thunderstorms in the afternoon. Highs in the upper 70s. Chance of rain 90%. Sunday night, showers likely until midnight, then mostly cloudy after midnight. Lows in the upper 50s. Chance of rain 60%. Monday, mostly sunny. Highs in the mid-70s. Monday night, mostly clear. Lows in the mid-50s. Tuesday through Wednesday, partly cloudy. Highs around 80. Lows in the upper 50s. Again, the forecast for Galesburg and surrounding areas of central and northwest Illinois for the rest of tonight, mostly clear. A slight chance of showers and thunderstorms until midnight. Some thunderstorms may produce damaging winds, large hail, heavy rainfall, and tornadoes until midnight. Lows in the upper 50s. West winds 10 to 15 miles an hour with gusts up to 25 miles an hour. Chance of rain 20%. At 8 p.m. in Galesburg, skies were partly cloudy. The temperature was 71 degrees, the dew point was 67, and the relative humidity was 86%. The wind was west at 3 miles an hour. The pressure was 29.45 inches and rising. Elsewhere around the area, temperatures were in the lower to mid-70s. At Macomb, it was clear. It was mostly cloudy at Peoria, Moline, Burlington, Quincy, and Springfield. And once again at 8 p.m. in Galesburg, under partly cloudy skies, the temperature was 71. Looking elsewhere around the Midwest at 8 p.m., Chicago was mostly cloudy, and 68. Indianapolis reported a thunderstorm, and 70. St. Louis had light rain, and 87. Kansas City was partly cloudy, and 81. Des Moines was partly cloudy, and 78. Milwaukee was cloudy, and 60. The time is currently 8:54 p.m. Central Daylight Time. 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Now for the official National Weather Service forecast for Galesburg and surrounding areas of central and northwest Illinois. Rest of tonight, mostly clear. A slight chance of showers and thunderstorms until midnight. Some thunderstorms may produce damaging winds, large hail, heavy rainfall, and tornadoes until midnight. Lows in the upper 50s. West winds 10 to 15 miles an hour with gusts up to 25 miles an hour. Chance of rain 20%. Thursday, mostly sunny. Highs in the mid-70s. Northwest winds 10 to 15 miles an hour with gusts up to 25 miles an hour. Thursday night, clear. Lows in the mid-50s. Northwest winds 5 to 10 miles an hour. Juneteenth, sunny. Highs in the upper 70s. Northwest winds around 5 miles an hour. Friday night, partly cloudy until midnight, then becoming mostly cloudy. Lows around 60. West winds around 5 miles an hour. Saturday, mostly sunny. Highs in the lower 80s. Saturday night, partly cloudy until midnight, then mostly cloudy with a chance of showers after midnight. Lows in the lower 60s. Chance of rain 40%. Sunday, showers. A chance of thunderstorms in the afternoon. Highs in the upper 70s. Chance of rain 90%. Sunday night, showers likely until midnight, then mostly cloudy after midnight. Lows in the upper 50s. Chance of rain 60%. Monday, mostly sunny. Highs in the mid-70s.

Monday night, mostly clear. Lows in the mid-50s. Tuesday through Wednesday, partly cloudy. Highs around 80. Lows in the upper 50s. Again, the forecast for Galesburg and surrounding areas of central and northwest Illinois for the rest of tonight, mostly clear. A slight chance of showers and thunderstorms until midnight. Some thunderstorms may produce damaging winds, large hail, heavy rainfall, and tornadoes until midnight. Lows in the upper 50s. West winds 10 to 15 miles an hour with gusts up to 25 miles an hour. Chance of rain 20%. At 8 p.m. in Galesburg, skies were partly cloudy. The temperature was 71 degrees, the dew point was 67, and the relative humidity was 86%. The wind was west at 3 miles an hour. The pressure was 29.45 inches and rising. Elsewhere around the area, temperatures were in the lower to mid-70s. At Macomb, it was clear. It was mostly cloudy at Peoria, Moline, Burlington, Quincy, and Springfield. And once again at 8 p.m. in Galesburg, under partly cloudy skies, the temperature was 71. Looking elsewhere around the Midwest at 8 p.m., Chicago was mostly cloudy and 68. Indianapolis reported a thunderstorm and 70. St. Louis had light rain and 87. Kansas City was partly cloudy and 81. Des Moines was partly cloudy and 78. Milwaukee was cloudy and 60. The time is currently 8:57 p.m. Central Daylight Time. 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Now for the official National Weather Service forecast for Galesburg and surrounding areas of central and northwest Illinois. Rest of tonight, mostly clear. A slight chance of showers and thunderstorms until midnight. Some thunderstorms may produce damaging winds, large hail, heavy rainfall, and tornadoes until midnight. Lows in the upper 50s. West winds 10 to 15 miles an hour with gusts up to 25 miles an hour. Chance of rain 20%. Thursday, mostly sunny. Highs in the mid-70s. Northwest winds 10 to 15 miles an hour with gusts up to 25 miles an hour. Thursday night, clear. Lows in the mid-50s. Northwest winds 5 to 10 miles an hour. Juneteenth, sunny. Highs in the upper 70s. Northwest winds around 5 miles an hour. Friday night, partly cloudy until midnight, then becoming mostly cloudy. Lows around 60. West winds around 5 miles an hour. Saturday, mostly sunny. Highs in the lower 80s. Saturday night, partly cloudy until midnight, then mostly cloudy with a chance of showers after midnight. Lows in the lower 60s. Chance of rain 40%. Sunday, showers. A chance of thunderstorms in the afternoon. Highs in the upper 70s. Chance of rain 90%. Sunday night, showers likely until midnight, then mostly cloudy after midnight. Lows in the upper 50s. Chance of rain 60%. Monday, mostly sunny. Highs in the mid-70s. Monday night, mostly clear. Lows in the mid-50s. Tuesday through Wednesday, partly cloudy. Highs around 80. Lows in the upper 50s. Again, the forecast for Galesburg and surrounding areas of central and northwest Illinois for the rest of tonight, mostly clear. A slight chance of showers and thunderstorms until midnight. Some thunderstorms may produce damaging winds, large hail, heavy rainfall, and tornadoes until midnight. Lows in the upper 50s. West winds 10 to 15 miles an hour with gusts up to 25 miles an hour. Chance of rain 20%. The time is currently 9 p.m. Central Daylight Time. 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Now for the official National Weather Service forecast for Galesburg and surrounding areas of central and northwest Illinois. Rest of tonight, mostly clear. A slight chance of showers and thunderstorms until midnight. Some thunderstorms may produce damaging winds, large hail, heavy rainfall, and tornadoes until midnight. Lows in the upper 50s. West winds 10 to 15 miles.

miles an hour with gusts up to 25 miles an hour. Chance of rain 20%. Thursday, mostly sunny. Highs in the mid-70s. Northwest winds 10 to 15 miles an hour with gusts up to 25 miles an hour. Thursday night, clear. Lows in the mid-50s. Northwest winds 5 to 10 miles an hour. Juneteenth, sunny. Highs in the upper 70s. Northwest winds around 5 miles an hour. Friday night, partly cloudy until midnight, then becoming mostly cloudy. Lows around 60. West winds around 5 miles an hour. Saturday, mostly sunny. Highs in the lower 80s. Saturday night, partly cloudy until midnight, then mostly cloudy with a chance of showers after midnight. Lows in the lower 60s. Chance of rain 40%. Sunday, showers. A chance of thunderstorms in the afternoon. Highs in the upper 70s. Chance of rain 90%. Sunday night, showers likely until midnight, then mostly cloudy after midnight. Lows in the upper 50s. Chance of rain 60%. Monday, mostly sunny. Highs in the mid-70s. Monday night, mostly clear. Lows in the mid-50s. Tuesday through Wednesday, partly cloudy. Highs around 80. Lows in the upper 50s. Again, the forecast for Galesburg and surrounding areas of central and northwest Illinois for the rest of tonight, mostly clear. A slight chance of showers and thunderstorms until midnight. Some thunderstorms may produce damaging winds, large hail, heavy rainfall, and tornadoes until midnight. Lows in the upper 50s. West winds 10 to 15 miles an hour with gusts up to 25 miles an hour. Chance of rain 20%. The time is currently 9:03 p.m. Central Daylight Time. 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Now for the official National Weather Service forecast for Galesburg and surrounding areas of central and northwest Illinois. Rest of tonight, mostly clear. A slight chance of showers and thunderstorms until midnight. Some thunderstorms may produce damaging winds, large hail, heavy rainfall, and tornadoes until midnight. Lows in the upper 50s. West winds 10 to 15 miles an hour with gusts up to 25 miles an hour. Chance of rain 20%. Thursday, mostly sunny. Highs in the mid-70s. Northwest winds 10 to 15 miles an hour with gusts up to 25 miles an hour. Thursday night, clear. Lows in the mid-50s. Northwest winds 5 to 10 miles an hour. Juneteenth, sunny. Highs in the upper 70s. Northwest winds around 5 miles an hour. Friday night, partly cloudy until midnight, then becoming mostly cloudy. Lows around 60. West winds around 5 miles an hour. Saturday, mostly sunny. Highs in the lower 80s. Saturday night, partly cloudy until midnight, then mostly cloudy with a chance of showers after midnight. Lows in the lower 60s. Chance of rain 40%. Sunday, showers. A chance of thunderstorms in the afternoon. Highs in the upper 70s. Chance of rain 90%. Sunday night, showers likely until midnight, then mostly cloudy after midnight. Lows in the upper 50s. Chance of rain 60%. Monday, mostly sunny. Highs in the mid-70s. Monday night, mostly clear. Lows in the mid-50s. Tuesday through Wednesday, partly cloudy. Highs around 80. Lows in the upper 50s. Again, the forecast for Galesburg and surrounding areas of central and northwest Illinois for the rest of tonight, mostly clear. A slight chance of showers and thunderstorms until midnight. Some thunderstorms may produce damaging winds, large hail, heavy rainfall, and tornadoes until midnight. Lows in the upper 50s. West winds 10 to 15 miles an hour with gusts up to 25 miles an hour. Chance of rain 20%. The time is currently 9:05 p.m. Central Daylight Time. 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
Now for the official National Weather Service forecast for Galesburg and surrounding areas of central and northwest Illinois. Rest of tonight, mostly clear. A slight chance of showers and thunderstorms until midnight. Some thunderstorms may produce damaging winds, large hail, heavy rainfall, and tornadoes until midnight. Lows in the upper 50s. West winds 10 to 15 miles an hour with gusts up to 25 miles an hour. Chance of rain 20%. Thursday, mostly sunny. Highs in the mid-70s. Northwest winds 10 to 15 miles an hour with gusts up to 25 miles an hour. Thursday night, clear. Lows in the mid-50s. Northwest winds 5 to 10 miles an hour. Juneteenth, sunny. Highs in the upper 70s. Northwest winds around 5 miles an hour. Friday night, partly cloudy until midnight, then becoming mostly cloudy. Lows around 60. West winds around 5 miles an hour. Saturday, mostly sunny. Highs in the lower 80s. Saturday night, partly cloudy until midnight, then mostly cloudy with a chance of showers after midnight. Lows in the lower 60s. Chance of rain 40%. Sunday, showers. A chance of thunderstorms in the afternoon. Highs in the upper 70s. Chance of rain 90%. Sunday night, showers likely until midnight, then mostly cloudy after midnight. Lows in the upper 50s. Chance of rain 60%. Monday, mostly sunny. Highs in the mid-70s. Monday night, mostly clear. Lows in the mid-50s. Tuesday through Wednesday, partly cloudy. Highs around 80. Lows in the upper 50s. Again, the forecast for Galesburg and surrounding areas of central and northwest Illinois for the rest of tonight, mostly clear. A slight chance of showers and thunderstorms until midnight. Some thunderstorms may produce damaging winds, large hail, heavy rainfall, and tornadoes until midnight. Lows in the upper 50s. West winds 10 to 15 miles an hour with gusts up to 25 miles an hour. Chance of rain 20%. At 9 p.m. in Galesburg, skies were partly cloudy. The temperature was 69 degrees, the dew point was 68, and the relative humidity was 98%. The wind was southwest at 6 miles an hour. The pressure was 29.49 inches and rising. Elsewhere around the area, skies ranged from clear to partly cloudy, and temperatures were around 70 degrees. And once again at 9 p.m. in Galesburg, under partly cloudy skies, the temperature was 69. Looking elsewhere around the Midwest at 9 p.m., Chicago was partly cloudy, and 67. Indianapolis reported a thunderstorm, and 72. St. Louis was cloudy, and 86. Kansas City was partly cloudy, and 77. Des Moines was partly cloudy, and 75. Milwaukee reported a thunderstorm, and 60. The time is currently 9:09 p.m. Central Daylight Time. 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Now for the official National Weather Service forecast for Galesburg and surrounding areas of central and northwest Illinois. Rest of tonight, mostly clear. A slight chance of showers and thunderstorms until midnight. Some thunderstorms may produce damaging winds, large hail, heavy rainfall, and tornadoes until midnight. Lows in the upper 50s. West winds 10 to 15 miles an hour with gusts up to 25 miles an hour. Chance of rain 20%. Thursday, mostly sunny. Highs in the mid-70s. Northwest winds 10 to 15 miles an hour with gusts up to 25 miles an hour. Thursday night, clear. Lows in the mid-50s. Northwest winds 5 to 10 miles an hour. Juneteenth, sunny. Highs in the upper 70s. Northwest winds around 5 miles an hour. Friday night, partly cloudy until midnight, then becoming mostly cloudy. Lows around 60. West winds around 5 miles an hour. Saturday, mostly sunny. Highs in the lower 80s. Saturday night, partly cloudy until midnight, then mostly cloudy with a chance of showers after midnight. Lows in the lower 60s. Chance of rain 40%. Sunday,
showers. A chance of thunderstorms in the afternoon. Highs in the upper 70s.

chance of rain 90%. Sunday night, showers likely until midnight, then mostly cloudy after midnight. Lows in the upper 50s. Chance of rain 60%. Monday, mostly sunny. Highs in the mid-70s. Monday night, mostly clear. Lows in the mid-50s. Tuesday through Wednesday, partly cloudy. Highs around 80. Lows in the upper 50s. Again, the forecast for Galesburg and surrounding areas of central and northwest Illinois for the rest of tonight, mostly clear. A slight chance of showers and thunderstorms until midnight. Some thunderstorms may produce damaging winds, large hail, heavy rainfall, and tornadoes until midnight. Lows in the upper 50s. West winds 10 to 15 miles an hour with gusts up to 25 miles an hour. Chance of rain 20%. At 9 p.m. in Galesburg, skies were partly cloudy. The temperature was 69 degrees, the dew point was 68, and the relative humidity was 98%. The wind was southwest at 6 miles an hour. The pressure was 29.49 inches and rising. Elsewhere around the area, skies ranged from clear to partly cloudy, and temperatures were around 70 degrees. And once again at 9 p.m. in Galesburg, under partly cloudy skies, the temperature was 69. Looking elsewhere around the Midwest at 9 p.m., Chicago was partly cloudy, and 67. Indianapolis reported a thunderstorm, and 72. St. Louis was cloudy, and 86. Kansas City was partly cloudy, and 77. Des Moines was partly cloudy, and 75. Milwaukee reported a thunderstorm, and 60. The time is currently 9:13 p.m. Central Daylight Time. 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Station KZD66 in Galesburg. Now for the official National Weather Service forecast for Galesburg and surrounding areas of central and northwest Illinois. Rest of tonight, mostly clear. A slight chance of showers and thunderstorms until midnight. Some thunderstorms may produce damaging winds, large hail, heavy rainfall, and tornadoes until midnight. Lows in the upper 50s. West winds 10 to 15 miles an hour with gusts up to 25 miles an hour. Chance of rain 20%. Thursday, mostly sunny. Highs in the mid-70s. Northwest winds 10 to 15 miles an hour with gusts up to 25 miles an hour. Thursday night, clear. Lows in the mid-50s. Northwest winds 5 to 10 miles an hour. Juneteenth, sunny. Highs in the upper 70s. Northwest winds around 5 miles an hour. Friday night, partly cloudy until midnight, then becoming mostly cloudy. Lows around 60. West winds around 5 miles an hour. Saturday, mostly sunny. Highs in the lower 80s. Saturday night, partly cloudy until midnight, then mostly cloudy with a chance of showers after midnight. Lows in the lower 60s. Chance of rain 40%. Sunday, showers. A chance of thunderstorms in the afternoon. Highs in the upper 70s. Chance of rain 90%. Sunday night, showers likely until midnight, then mostly cloudy after midnight. Lows in the upper 50s. Chance of rain 60%. Monday, mostly sunny. Highs in the mid-70s. Monday night, mostly clear. Lows in the mid-50s. Tuesday through Wednesday, partly cloudy. Highs around 80. Lows in the upper 50s. Again, the forecast for Galesburg and surrounding areas of central and northwest Illinois for the rest of tonight, mostly clear. A slight chance of showers and thunderstorms until midnight. Some thunderstorms may produce damaging winds, large hail, heavy rainfall, and tornadoes until midnight. Lows in the upper 50s. West winds 10 to 15 miles an hour with gusts up to 25 miles an hour. Chance of rain 20%. 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KZZ66 is

Kansas City was partly cloudy and 77. Des Moines was partly cloudy and 75. Milwaukee reported a thunderstorm and 60. The time is currently 9:17 p.m. Central Daylight Time. 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Now for the official National Weather Service forecast for Galesburg and surrounding areas of central and northwest Illinois. Rest of tonight, mostly clear. A slight chance of showers and thunderstorms until midnight. Some thunderstorms may produce damaging winds, large hail, heavy rainfall, and tornadoes until midnight. Lows in the upper 50s. West winds 10 to 15 miles an hour with gusts up to 25 miles an hour. Chance of rain 20%. Thursday, mostly sunny. Highs in the mid-70s. Northwest winds 10 to 15 miles an hour with gusts up to 25 miles an hour. Thursday night, clear. Lows in the mid-50s. Northwest winds 5 to 10 miles an hour. Juneteenth, sunny. Highs in the upper 70s. Northwest winds around 5 miles an hour. Friday night, partly cloudy until midnight, then becoming mostly cloudy. Lows around 60. West winds around 5 miles an hour. Saturday, mostly sunny. Highs in the lower 80s. Saturday night, partly cloudy until midnight, then mostly cloudy with a chance of showers after midnight. Lows in the lower 60s. Chance of rain 40%. Sunday, showers. A chance of thunderstorms in the afternoon. Highs in the upper 70s. Chance of rain 90%. Sunday night, showers likely until midnight, then mostly cloudy after midnight. Lows in the upper 50s. Chance of rain 60%. Monday, mostly sunny. Highs in the mid-70s. Monday night, mostly clear. Lows in the mid-50s. Tuesday through Wednesday, partly cloudy. Highs around 80. Lows in the upper 50s. Again, the forecast for Galesburg and surrounding areas of central and northwest Illinois for the rest of tonight, mostly clear. A slight chance of showers and thunderstorms until midnight. Some thunderstorms may produce damaging winds, large hail, heavy rainfall, and tornadoes until midnight. Lows in the upper 50s. West winds 10 to 15 miles an hour with gusts up to 25 miles an hour. Chance of rain 20%. At 9 p.m. in Galesburg, skies were partly cloudy. The temperature was 69 degrees, the dew point was 68, and the relative humidity was 98%. The wind was southwest at 6 miles an hour. The pressure was 29.49 inches and rising. Elsewhere around the area, skies ranged from clear to partly cloudy, and temperatures were around 70 degrees. And once again at 9 p.m. in Galesburg, under partly cloudy skies, the temperature was 69. Looking elsewhere around the Midwest at 9 p.m., Chicago was partly cloudy, and 67. Indianapolis reported a thunderstorm, and 72. St. Louis was cloudy, and 86. Kansas City was partly cloudy, and 77. Des Moines was partly cloudy, and 75. Milwaukee reported a thunderstorm, and 60. The time is currently 9:20 p.m. Central Daylight Time. 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Now for the official National Weather Service forecast for Galesburg and surrounding areas of central and northwest Illinois. Rest of tonight, mostly clear. A slight chance of showers and thunderstorms until midnight. Some thunderstorms may produce damaging winds, large hail, heavy rainfall, and tornadoes until midnight. Lows in the upper 50s. West winds 10 to 15 miles an hour with gusts up to 25 miles an hour. Chance of rain 20%. Thursday, mostly sunny. Highs in the mid-70s. Northwest winds 10 to 15 miles an hour with gusts up to 25 miles an hour. Thursday night, clear. Lows in the mid-50s. Northwest winds 5 to 10 miles an hour. Juneteenth, sunny. Highs in the upper 70s. Northwest winds around 5 miles an hour. Friday night, partly cloudy until midnight.

then becoming mostly cloudy. Lows around 60. West winds around 5 miles an hour. Saturday, mostly sunny. Highs in the lower 80s. Saturday night, partly cloudy until midnight, then mostly cloudy with a chance of showers after midnight. Lows in the lower 60s. Chance of rain 40%. Sunday, showers. A chance of thunderstorms in the afternoon. Highs in the upper 70s. Chance of rain 90%. Sunday night, showers likely until midnight, then mostly cloudy after midnight. Lows in the upper 50s. Chance of rain 60%. Monday, mostly sunny. Highs in the mid-70s. Monday night, mostly clear. Lows in the mid-50s. Tuesday through Wednesday, partly cloudy. Highs around 80. Lows in the upper 50s. Again, the forecast for Galesburg and surrounding areas of central and northwest Illinois for the rest of tonight, mostly clear. A slight chance of showers and thunderstorms until midnight. Some thunderstorms may produce damaging winds, large hail, heavy rainfall, and tornadoes until midnight. Lows in the upper 50s. West winds 10 to 15 miles an hour with gusts up to 25 miles an hour. Chance of rain 20%. At 9 p.m. in Galesburg, skies were partly cloudy. The temperature was 69 degrees, the dew point was 68, and the relative humidity was 98%. The wind was southwest at 6 miles an hour. The pressure was 29.49 inches and rising. Elsewhere around the area, skies ranged from clear to partly cloudy, and temperatures were around 70 degrees. And once again at 9 p.m. in Galesburg, under partly cloudy skies, the temperature was 69. Looking elsewhere around the Midwest at 9 p.m., Chicago was partly cloudy, and 67. Indianapolis reported a thunderstorm, and 72. St. Louis was cloudy, and 86. Kansas City was partly cloudy, and 77. Des Moines was partly cloudy, and 75. Milwaukee reported a thunderstorm, and 60. The time is currently 9:24 p.m. Central Daylight Time. 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Now for the official National Weather Service forecast for Galesburg and surrounding areas of central and northwest Illinois. Rest of tonight, mostly clear. A slight chance of showers and thunderstorms until midnight. Some thunderstorms may produce damaging winds, large hail, heavy rainfall, and tornadoes until midnight. Lows in the upper 50s. West winds 10 to 15 miles an hour with gusts up to 25 miles an hour. Chance of rain 20%. Thursday, mostly sunny. Highs in the mid-70s. Northwest winds 10 to 15 miles an hour with gusts up to 25 miles an hour. Thursday night, clear. Lows in the mid-50s. Northwest winds 5 to 10 miles an hour. Juneteenth, sunny. Highs in the upper 70s. Northwest winds around 5 miles an hour. Friday night, partly cloudy until midnight, then becoming mostly cloudy. Lows around 60. West winds around 5 miles an hour. Saturday, mostly sunny. Highs in the lower 80s. Saturday night, partly cloudy until midnight, then mostly cloudy with a chance of showers after midnight. Lows in the lower 60s. Chance of rain 40%. Sunday, showers. A chance of thunderstorms in the afternoon. Highs in the upper 70s. Chance of rain 90%. Sunday night, showers likely until midnight, then mostly cloudy after midnight. Lows in the upper 50s. Chance of rain 60%. Monday, mostly sunny. Highs in the mid-70s. Monday night, mostly clear. Lows in the mid-50s. Tuesday through Wednesday, partly cloudy. Highs around 80. Lows in the upper 50s. Again, the forecast for Galesburg and surrounding areas of central and northwest Illinois for the rest of tonight, mostly clear. A slight chance of showers and thunderstorms until midnight. Some thunderstorms may produce damaging winds, large hail, heavy rainfall, and tornadoes until midnight. Lows in the upper 50s. West winds 10 to 15 miles an

Hour with gusts up to 25 miles an hour. Chance of rain 20%. Now for the official National Weather Service forecast for Galesburg and surrounding areas of central and northwest Illinois. Rest of tonight, mostly clear. Lows in the upper 50s. West winds 10 to 15 miles an hour with gusts up to 25 miles an hour. Thursday, mostly sunny. Highs in the mid-70s. Northwest winds 10 to 15 miles an hour with gusts up to 25 miles an hour. Thursday night, clear. Lows in the mid-50s. Northwest winds 5 to 10 miles an hour. Juneteenth, sunny. Highs in the upper 70s. Northwest winds around 5 miles an hour. Friday night, partly cloudy until midnight, then becoming mostly cloudy. Lows around 60. West winds around 5 miles an hour. Saturday, mostly sunny. Highs in the lower 80s. Saturday night, partly cloudy until midnight, then mostly cloudy with a chance of showers after midnight. Lows in the lower 60s. Chance of rain 40%. Sunday, showers. A chance of thunderstorms in the afternoon. Highs in the upper 70s. Chance of rain 90%. Sunday night, showers likely until midnight, then mostly cloudy after midnight. Lows in the upper 50s. Chance of rain 60%. Monday, mostly sunny. Highs in the mid-70s. Monday night, mostly clear. Lows in the mid-50s. Tuesday through Wednesday, partly cloudy. Highs around 80. Lows in the upper 50s. Again, the forecast for Galesburg and surrounding areas of central and northwest Illinois for the rest of tonight, mostly clear. Lows in the upper 50s. West winds 10 to 15 miles an hour with gusts up to 25 miles an hour. At 9 p.m. in Galesburg, skies were partly cloudy. The temperature was 69 degrees, the dew point was 68, and the relative humidity was 98%. The wind was southwest at 6 miles an hour. The pressure was 29.49 inches and rising. Elsewhere around the area, skies ranged from clear to partly cloudy, and temperatures were around 70 degrees. And once again at 9 p.m. in Galesburg, under partly cloudy skies, the temperature was 69. Looking elsewhere around the Midwest at 9 p.m., Chicago was partly cloudy, and 67. Indianapolis reported a thunderstorm, and 72. St. Louis was cloudy, and 86. Kansas City was partly cloudy, and 77. Des Moines was partly cloudy, and 75. Milwaukee was mostly cloudy, and 61. The time is currently 9:30 p.m. Central Daylight Time. 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Now for the official National Weather Service forecast for Galesburg and surrounding areas of central and northwest Illinois. Rest of tonight, mostly clear. Lows in the upper 50s. West winds 10 to 15 miles an hour with gusts up to 25 miles an hour. Thursday, mostly sunny. Highs in the mid-70s. Northwest winds 10 to 15 miles an hour with gusts up to 25 miles an hour. Thursday night, clear. Lows in the mid-50s. Northwest winds 5 to 10 miles an hour. Juneteenth, sunny. Highs in the upper 70s. Northwest winds around 5 miles an hour. Friday night, partly cloudy until midnight, then becoming mostly cloudy. Lows around 60. West winds around 5 miles an hour. Saturday, mostly sunny. Highs in the lower 80s. Saturday night, partly cloudy until midnight, then mostly cloudy with a chance of showers after midnight. Lows in the lower 60s. Chance of rain 40%. Sunday, showers. A chance of thunderstorms in the afternoon. Highs in the upper 70s. Chance of rain 90%. Sunday night, showers likely until midnight, then mostly cloudy after midnight. Lows in the upper 50s. Chance of rain 60%. Monday, mostly sunny. Highs in the mid-70s. Monday night, mostly clear. Lows in the mid-50s. Tuesday through Wednesday, partly cloudy. Highs around 80.
lows in the upper 50s.

Again, the forecast for Galesburg and surrounding areas of central and northwest Illinois for the rest of tonight, mostly clear. Lows in the upper 50s. West winds 10 to 15 miles an hour with gusts up to 25 miles an hour. At 9 p.m. in Galesburg, skies were partly cloudy. The temperature was 69 degrees, the dew point was 68, and the relative humidity was 98%. The wind was southwest at 6 miles an hour. The pressure was 29.49 inches and rising. Elsewhere around the area, skies ranged from clear to partly cloudy, and temperatures were around 70 degrees. And once again at 9 p.m. in Galesburg, under partly cloudy skies, the temperature was 69. Looking elsewhere around the Midwest at 9 p.m., Chicago was partly cloudy, and 67. Indianapolis reported a thunderstorm, and 72. St. Louis was cloudy, and 86. Kansas City was partly cloudy, and 77. Des Moines was partly cloudy, and 75. Milwaukee was mostly cloudy, and 61. The time is currently 9:30. The time is currently 9:33 p.m. Central Daylight Time. 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Now for the official National Weather Service forecast for Galesburg and surrounding areas of central and northwest Illinois. Rest of tonight, mostly clear. Lows in the upper 50s. West winds 10 to 15 miles an hour with gusts up to 25 miles an hour. Thursday, mostly sunny. Highs in the mid-70s. Northwest winds 10 to 15 miles an hour with gusts up to 25 miles an hour. Thursday night, clear. Lows in the mid-50s. Northwest winds 5 to 10 miles an hour. Juneteenth, sunny. Highs in the upper 70s. Northwest winds around 5 miles an hour. Friday night, partly cloudy until midnight, then becoming mostly cloudy. Lows around 60. West winds around 5 miles an hour. Saturday, mostly sunny. Highs in the lower 80s. Saturday night, partly cloudy until midnight, then mostly cloudy with a chance of showers after midnight. Lows in the lower 60s. Chance of rain 40%. Sunday, showers. A chance of thunderstorms in the afternoon. Highs in the upper 70s. Chance of rain 90%. Sunday night, showers likely until midnight, then mostly cloudy after midnight. Lows in the upper 50s. Chance of rain 60%. Monday, mostly sunny. Highs in the mid-70s. Monday night, mostly clear. Lows in the mid-50s. Tuesday through Wednesday, partly cloudy. Highs around 80. Lows in the upper 50s. Again, the forecast for Galesburg and surrounding areas of central and northwest Illinois for the rest of tonight, mostly clear. Lows in the upper 50s. West winds 10 to 15 miles an hour with gusts up to 25 miles an hour. At 9 p.m. in Galesburg, skies were partly cloudy. The temperature was 69 degrees, the dew point was 68, and the relative humidity was 98%. The wind was southwest at 6 miles an hour. The pressure was 29.49 inches and rising. Elsewhere around the area, skies ranged from clear to partly cloudy, and temperatures were around 70 degrees. And once again at 9 p.m. in Galesburg, under partly cloudy skies, the temperature was 69. Looking elsewhere around the Midwest at 9 p.m., Chicago was partly cloudy, and 67. Indianapolis reported a thunderstorm, and 72. St. Louis was cloudy, and 86. Kansas City was partly cloudy, and 77. Des Moines was partly cloudy, and 75. Milwaukee was mostly cloudy, and 61. The time is currently 9:36 p.m. Central Daylight Time. 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Now for the official National Weather Service forecast for Galesburg and surrounding areas of central and northwest Illinois. Rest of tonight, mostly clear. Lows in the upper 50s. West winds 10 to 15 miles an hour with gusts up to 25 miles an hour. Thursday, mostly sunny.

highs in the mid-70s. Northwest winds 10 to 15 miles an hour with gusts up to 25 miles an hour. Thursday night, clear. Lows in the mid-50s. Northwest winds 5 to 10 miles an hour. Juneteenth, sunny. Highs in the upper 70s. Northwest winds around 5 miles an hour. Friday night, partly cloudy until midnight, then becoming mostly cloudy. Lows around 60. West winds around 5 miles an hour. Saturday, mostly sunny. Highs in the lower 80s. Saturday night, partly cloudy until midnight, then mostly cloudy with a chance of showers after midnight. Lows in the lower 60s. Chance of rain 40%. Sunday, showers. A chance of thunderstorms in the afternoon. Highs in the upper 70s. Chance of rain 90%. Sunday night, showers likely until midnight, then mostly cloudy after midnight. Lows in the upper 50s. Chance of rain 60%. Monday, mostly sunny. Highs in the mid-70s. Monday night, mostly clear. Lows in the mid-50s. Tuesday through Wednesday, partly cloudy. Highs around 80. Lows in the upper 50s. Again, the forecast for Galesburg and surrounding areas of central and northwest Illinois for the rest of tonight, mostly clear. Lows in the upper 50s. West winds 10 to 15 miles an hour with gusts up to 25 miles an hour. At 9 p.m. in Galesburg, skies were partly cloudy. The temperature was 69 degrees, the dew point was 68, and the relative humidity was 98%. The wind was southwest at 6 miles an hour. The pressure was 29.49 inches and rising. Elsewhere around the area, skies ranged from clear to partly cloudy, and temperatures were around 70 degrees. And once again at 9 p.m. in Galesburg, under partly cloudy skies, the temperature was 69. Looking elsewhere around the Midwest at 9 p.m., Chicago was partly cloudy, and 67. Indianapolis reported a thunderstorm, and 72. St. Louis was cloudy, and 86. Kansas City was partly cloudy, and 77. Des Moines was partly cloudy, and 75. Milwaukee was mostly cloudy, and 61. The time is currently 9:39 p.m. Central Daylight Time. 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Now for the official National Weather Service forecast for Galesburg and surrounding areas of central and northwest Illinois. Rest of tonight, mostly clear. Lows in the upper 50s. West winds 10 to 15 miles an hour with gusts up to 25 miles an hour. Thursday, mostly sunny. Highs in the mid-70s. Northwest winds 10 to 15 miles an hour with gusts up to 25 miles an hour. Thursday night, clear. Lows in the mid-50s. Northwest winds 5 to 10 miles an hour. Juneteenth, sunny. Highs in the upper 70s. Northwest winds around 5 miles an hour. Friday night, partly cloudy until midnight, then becoming mostly cloudy. Lows around 60. West winds around 5 miles an hour. Saturday, mostly sunny. Highs in the lower 80s. Saturday night, partly cloudy until midnight, then mostly cloudy with a chance of showers after midnight. Lows in the lower 60s. Chance of rain 40%. Sunday, showers. A chance of thunderstorms in the afternoon. Highs in the upper 70s. Chance of rain 90%. Sunday night, showers likely until midnight, then mostly cloudy after midnight. Lows in the upper 50s. Chance of rain 60%. Monday, mostly sunny. Highs in the mid-70s. Monday night, mostly clear. Lows in the mid-50s. Tuesday through Wednesday, partly cloudy. Highs around 80. Lows in the upper 50s. Again, the forecast for Galesburg and surrounding areas of central and northwest Illinois for the rest of tonight, mostly clear. Lows in the upper 50s. West winds 10 to 15 miles an hour with gusts up to 25 miles an hour. At 9 p.m. in Galesburg, skies were partly cloudy. The temperature was 69 degrees, the dew point was 68, and the relative humidity

Humidity was 98%. The wind was southwest at 6 miles an hour. The pressure was 29.49 inches and rising. Elsewhere around the area, skies ranged from clear to partly cloudy, and temperatures were around 70 degrees. And once again at 9 p.m. in Galesburg, under partly cloudy skies, the temperature was 69. Looking elsewhere around the Midwest at 9 p.m., Chicago was partly cloudy, and 67. Indianapolis reported a thunderstorm, and 72. St. Louis was cloudy, and 86. Kansas City was partly cloudy, and 77. Des Moines was partly cloudy, and 75. Milwaukee was mostly cloudy, and 61. The time is currently 9:42 p.m. Central Daylight Time. 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Now for the official National Weather Service forecast for Galesburg and surrounding areas of central and northwest Illinois. Rest of tonight, mostly clear. Lows in the upper 50s. West winds 10 to 15 miles an hour with gusts up to 25 miles an hour. Thursday, mostly sunny. Highs in the mid-70s. Northwest winds 10 to 15 miles an hour with gusts up to 25 miles an hour. Thursday night, clear. Lows in the mid-50s. Northwest winds 5 to 10 miles an hour. Juneteenth, sunny. Highs in the upper 70s. Northwest winds around 5 miles an hour. Friday night, partly cloudy until midnight, then becoming mostly cloudy. Lows around 60. West winds around 5 miles an hour. Saturday, mostly sunny. Highs in the lower 80s. Saturday night, partly cloudy until midnight, then mostly cloudy with a chance of showers after midnight. Lows in the lower 60s. Chance of rain 40%. Sunday, showers. A chance of thunderstorms in the afternoon. Highs in the upper 70s. Chance of rain 90%. Sunday night, showers likely until midnight, then mostly cloudy after midnight. Lows in the upper 50s. Chance of rain 60%. Monday, mostly sunny. Highs in the mid-70s. Monday night, mostly clear. Lows in the mid-50s. Tuesday through Wednesday, partly cloudy. Highs around 80. Lows in the upper 50s. Again, the forecast for Galesburg and surrounding areas of central and northwest Illinois for the rest of tonight, mostly clear. Lows in the upper 50s. West winds 10 to 15 miles an hour with gusts up to 25 miles an hour. At 9 p.m. in Galesburg, skies were partly cloudy. The temperature was 69 degrees, the dew point was 68, and the relative humidity was 98%. The wind was southwest at 6 miles an hour. The pressure was 29.49 inches and rising. Elsewhere around the area, skies ranged from clear to partly cloudy, and temperatures were around 70 degrees. And once again at 9 p.m. in Galesburg, under partly cloudy skies, the temperature was 69. Looking elsewhere around the Midwest at 9 p.m., Chicago was partly cloudy, and 67. Indianapolis reported a thunderstorm, and 72. St. Louis was cloudy, and 86. Kansas City was partly cloudy, and 77. Des Moines was partly cloudy, and 75. Milwaukee was mostly cloudy, and 61. The time is currently 9:45 p.m. Central Daylight Time. 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Now for the official National Weather Service forecast for Galesburg and surrounding areas of central and northwest Illinois. Rest of tonight, mostly clear. Lows in the upper 50s. West winds 10 to 15 miles an hour with gusts up to 25 miles an hour. Thursday, mostly sunny. Highs in the mid-70s. Northwest winds 10 to 15 miles an hour with gusts up to 25 miles an hour. Thursday night, clear. Lows in the mid-50s. Northwest winds 5 to 10 miles an hour. Juneteenth, sunny. Highs in the upper 70s. Northwest winds around 5 miles an hour. Friday night, partly cloudy until midnight, then becoming mostly cloudy.
lows around 60. West winds around 5 miles an hour. Saturday, mostly sunny. Highs in the lower 80s. Saturday night, partly cloudy until midnight, then mostly cloudy with a chance of showers after midnight. Lows in the lower 60s. Chance of rain 40%. Sunday, showers. A chance of thunderstorms in the afternoon. Highs in the upper 70s. Chance of rain 90%. Sunday night, showers likely until midnight, then mostly cloudy after midnight. Lows in the upper 50s. Chance of rain 60%. Monday, mostly sunny. Highs in the mid 70s. Monday night, mostly clear. Lows in the mid 50s. Tuesday through Wednesday, partly cloudy. Highs around 80. Lows in the upper 50s. Again, the forecast for Galesburg and surrounding areas of central and northwest Illinois for the rest of tonight, mostly clear. Lows in the upper 50s. West winds 10 to 15 miles an hour with gusts up to 25 miles an hour. At 9 p.m. in Galesburg, skies were partly cloudy. The temperature was 69 degrees, the dew point was 68, and the relative humidity was 98%. The wind was southwest at 6 miles an hour. The pressure was 29.49 inches and rising. Elsewhere around the area, skies ranged from clear to partly cloudy, and temperatures were around 70 degrees. And once again at 9 p.m. in Galesburg, under partly cloudy skies, the temperature was 69. Looking elsewhere around the Midwest at 9 p.m., Chicago was partly cloudy, and 67. Indianapolis reported a thunderstorm, and 72. St. Louis was cloudy, and 86. Kansas City was partly cloudy, and 77. Des Moines was partly cloudy, and 75. Milwaukee was mostly cloudy, and 61. The time is currently 9:49 p.m. Central Daylight Time. 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Now for the official National Weather Service forecast for Galesburg and surrounding areas of central and northwest Illinois. Rest of tonight, mostly clear. Lows in the upper 50s. West winds 10 to 15 miles an hour with gusts up to 25 miles an hour. Thursday, mostly sunny. Highs in the mid 70s. Northwest winds 10 to 15 miles an hour with gusts up to 25 miles an hour. Thursday night, clear. Lows in the mid-50s. Northwest winds 5 to 10 miles an hour. Juneteenth, sunny. Highs in the upper 70s. Northwest winds around 5 miles an hour. Friday night, partly cloudy until midnight, then becoming mostly cloudy. Lows around 60. West winds around 5 miles an hour. Saturday, mostly sunny. Highs in the lower 80s. Saturday night, partly cloudy until midnight, then mostly cloudy with a chance of showers after midnight. Lows in the lower 60s. Chance of rain 40%. Sunday, showers. A chance of thunderstorms in the afternoon. Highs in the upper 70s. Chance of rain 90%. Sunday night, showers likely until midnight, then mostly cloudy after midnight. Lows in the upper 50s. Chance of rain 60%. Monday, mostly sunny. Highs in the mid-70s. Monday night, mostly clear. Lows in the mid-50s. Tuesday through Wednesday, partly cloudy. Highs around 80. Lows in the upper 50s. Again, the forecast for Galesburg and surrounding areas of central and northwest Illinois for the rest of tonight, mostly clear. Lows in the upper 50s. West winds 10 to 15 miles an hour with gusts up to 25 miles an hour. At 9 p.m. in Galesburg, skies were partly cloudy. The temperature was 69 degrees, the dew point was 68, and the relative humidity was 98%. The wind was southwest at 6 miles an hour. The pressure was 29.49 inches and rising. Elsewhere around the area, skies ranged from clear to partly cloudy, and temperatures were around 70 degrees. And once again at 9 p.m. in Galesburg, under partly cloudy skies, the temperature was 69.
Looking elsewhere around the Midwest at 9 p.m., Chicago was partly cloudy and

67. Indianapolis reported a thunderstorm and 72. St. Louis was cloudy and 86. Kansas City was partly cloudy and 77. Des Moines was partly cloudy and 75. Milwaukee was mostly cloudy and 61. The time is currently 9:52 p.m. Central Daylight Time. 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Now for the official National Weather Service forecast for Galesburg and surrounding areas of central and northwest Illinois. Rest of tonight, mostly clear. Lows in the upper 50s. West winds 10 to 15 miles an hour with gusts up to 25 miles an hour. Thursday, mostly sunny. Highs in the mid-70s. Northwest winds 10 to 15 miles an hour with gusts up to 25 miles an hour. Thursday night, clear. Lows in the mid-50s. Northwest winds 5 to 10 miles an hour. Juneteenth, sunny. Highs in the upper 70s. Northwest winds around 5 miles an hour. Friday night, partly cloudy until midnight, then becoming mostly cloudy. Lows around 60. West winds around 5 miles an hour. Saturday, mostly sunny. Highs in the lower 80s. Saturday night, partly cloudy until midnight, then mostly cloudy with a chance of showers after midnight. Lows in the lower 60s. Chance of rain 40%. Sunday, showers. A chance of thunderstorms in the afternoon. Highs in the upper 70s. Chance of rain 90%. Sunday night, showers likely until midnight, then mostly cloudy after midnight. Lows in the upper 50s. Chance of rain 60%. Monday, mostly sunny. Highs in the mid-70s. Monday night, mostly clear. Lows in the mid-50s. Tuesday through Wednesday, partly cloudy. Highs around 80. Lows in the upper 50s. Again, the forecast for Galesburg and surrounding areas of central and northwest Illinois for the rest of tonight, mostly clear. Lows in the upper 50s. West winds 10 to 15 miles an hour with gusts up to 25 miles an hour. At 9 p.m. in Galesburg, skies were partly cloudy. The temperature was 69 degrees, the dew point was 68, and the relative humidity was 98%. The wind was southwest at 6 miles an hour. The pressure was 29.49 inches and rising. Elsewhere around the area, skies ranged from clear to partly cloudy, and temperatures were around 70 degrees. And once again at 9 p.m. in Galesburg, under partly cloudy skies, the temperature was 69. Looking elsewhere around the Midwest at 9 p.m., Chicago was partly cloudy, and 67. Indianapolis reported a thunderstorm, and 72. St. Louis was cloudy, and 86. Kansas City was partly cloudy, and 77. Des Moines was partly cloudy, and 75. Milwaukee was mostly cloudy, and 61. The time is currently 9:55 p.m. Central Daylight Time. 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Now for the official National Weather Service forecast for Galesburg and surrounding areas of central and northwest Illinois. Rest of tonight, mostly clear. Lows in the upper 50s. West winds 10 to 15 miles an hour with gusts up to 25 miles an hour. Thursday, mostly sunny. Highs in the mid-70s. Northwest winds 10 to 15 miles an hour with gusts up to 25 miles an hour. Thursday night, clear. Lows in the mid-50s. Northwest winds 5 to 10 miles an hour. Juneteenth, sunny. Highs in the upper 70s. Northwest winds around 5 miles an hour. Friday night, partly cloudy until midnight, then becoming mostly cloudy. Lows around 60. West winds around 5 miles an hour. Saturday, mostly sunny. Highs in the lower 80s. Saturday night, partly cloudy until midnight, then mostly cloudy with a chance of showers after midnight. Lows in the lower 60s. Chance of rain 40%. Sunday, showers. A chance of thunderstorms in the afternoon. Highs in the upper 70s. Chance of rain 90%.

Sunday night, showers likely until midnight, then mostly cloudy after midnight. Lows in the upper 50s. Chance of rain 60%. Monday, mostly sunny. Highs in the mid-70s. Monday night, mostly clear. Lows in the mid-50s. Tuesday through Wednesday, partly cloudy. Highs around 80. Lows in the upper 50s. Again, the forecast for Galesburg and surrounding areas of central and northwest Illinois for the rest of tonight, mostly clear. Lows in the upper 50s. West winds 10 to 15 miles an hour with gusts up to 25 miles an hour. At 9 p.m. in Galesburg, skies were partly cloudy. The temperature was 69 degrees, the dew point was 68, and the relative humidity was 98%. The wind was southwest at 6 miles an hour. The pressure was 29.49 inches and rising. Elsewhere around the area, skies ranged from clear to partly cloudy, and temperatures were around 70 degrees. And once again at 9 p.m. in Galesburg, under partly cloudy skies, the temperature was 69. Looking elsewhere around the Midwest at 9 p.m., Chicago was partly cloudy, and 67. Indianapolis reported a thunderstorm, and 72. St. Louis was cloudy, and 86. Kansas City was partly cloudy, and 77. Des Moines was partly cloudy, and 75. Milwaukee was mostly cloudy, and 61. The time is currently 9:58 p.m. Central Daylight Time. 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Now for the official National Weather Service forecast for Galesburg and surrounding areas of central and northwest Illinois. Rest of tonight, mostly clear. Lows in the upper 50s. West winds 10 to 15 miles an hour with gusts up to 25 miles an hour. Thursday, mostly sunny. Highs in the mid-70s. Northwest winds 10 to 15 miles an hour with gusts up to 25 miles an hour. Thursday night, clear. Lows in the mid-50s. Northwest winds 5 to 10 miles an hour. Juneteenth, sunny. Highs in the upper 70s. Northwest winds around 5 miles an hour. Friday night, partly cloudy until midnight, then becoming mostly cloudy. Lows around 60. West winds around 5 miles an hour. Saturday, mostly sunny. Highs in the lower 80s. Saturday night, partly cloudy until midnight, then mostly cloudy with a chance of showers after midnight. Lows in the lower 60s. Chance of rain 40%. Sunday, showers. A chance of thunderstorms in the afternoon. Highs in the upper 70s. Chance of rain 90%. Sunday night, showers likely until midnight, then mostly cloudy after midnight. Lows in the upper 50s. Chance of rain 60%. Monday, mostly sunny. Highs in the mid-70s. Monday night, mostly clear. Lows in the mid-50s. Tuesday through Wednesday, partly cloudy. Highs around 80. Lows in the upper 50s. Again, the forecast for Galesburg and surrounding areas of central and northwest Illinois for the rest of tonight, mostly clear. Lows in the upper 50s. West winds 10 to 15 miles an hour with gusts up to 25 miles an hour. The time is currently 10 p.m. Central Daylight Time. 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Now for the official National Weather Service forecast for Galesburg and surrounding areas of central and northwest Illinois. Rest of tonight, mostly clear. Lows in the upper 50s. West winds 10 to 15 miles an hour with gusts up to 25 miles an hour. Thursday, mostly sunny. Highs in the mid-70s. Northwest winds 10 to 15 miles an hour with gusts up to 25 miles an hour. Thursday night, clear. Lows in the mid-50s. Northwest winds 5 to 10 miles an hour. Juneteenth, sunny. Highs in the upper 70s. Northwest winds around 5 miles an hour. Friday night, partly cloudy until midnight, then becoming mostly cloudy. Lows around 60. West winds around 5 miles an hour. Saturday, mostly sunny.

highs in the lower 80s. Saturday night, partly cloudy until midnight, then mostly cloudy with a chance of showers after midnight. Lows in the lower 60s. Chance of rain 40%. Sunday, showers. A chance of thunderstorms in the afternoon. Highs in the upper 70s. Chance of rain 90%. Sunday night, showers likely until midnight, then mostly cloudy after midnight. Lows in the upper 50s. Chance of rain 60%. Monday, mostly sunny. Highs in the mid 70s. Monday night, mostly clear. Lows in the mid 50s. Tuesday through Wednesday, partly cloudy. Highs around 80. Lows in the upper 50s. Again, the forecast for Galesburg and surrounding areas of central and northwest Illinois for the rest of tonight, mostly clear. Lows in the upper 50s. West winds 10 to 15 miles an hour with gusts up to 25 miles an hour. The time is currently 10:02 p.m. Central Daylight Time. 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Now for the official National Weather Service forecast for Galesburg and surrounding areas of central and northwest Illinois. Rest of tonight, mostly clear. Lows in the upper 50s. West winds 10 to 15 miles an hour with gusts up to 25 miles an hour. Thursday, mostly sunny. Highs in the mid 70s. Northwest winds 10 to 15 miles an hour with gusts up to 25 miles an hour. Thursday night, clear. Lows in the mid-50s. Northwest winds 5 to 10 miles an hour. Juneteenth, sunny. Highs in the upper 70s. Northwest winds around 5 miles an hour. Friday night, partly cloudy until midnight, then becoming mostly cloudy. Lows around 60. West winds around 5 miles an hour. Saturday, mostly sunny. Highs in the lower 80s. Saturday night, partly cloudy until midnight, then mostly cloudy with a chance of showers after midnight. Lows in the lower 60s. Chance of rain 40%. Sunday, showers. A chance of thunderstorms in the afternoon. Highs in the upper 70s. Chance of rain 90%. Sunday night, showers likely until midnight, then mostly cloudy after midnight. Lows in the upper 50s. Chance of rain 60%. Monday, mostly sunny. Highs in the mid-70s. Monday night, mostly clear. Lows in the mid-50s. Tuesday through Wednesday, partly cloudy. Highs around 80. Lows in the upper 50s. Again, the forecast for Galesburg and surrounding areas of central and northwest Illinois for the rest of tonight, mostly clear. Lows in the upper 50s. West winds 10 to 15 miles an hour with gusts up to 25 miles an hour. The time is currently 10:05 p.m. Central Daylight Time. 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Now for the official National Weather Service forecast for Galesburg and surrounding areas of central and northwest Illinois. Rest of tonight, mostly clear. Lows in the upper 50s. West winds 10 to 15 miles an hour with gusts up to 25 miles an hour. Thursday, mostly sunny. Highs in the mid-70s. Northwest winds 10 to 15 miles an hour with gusts up to 25 miles an hour. Thursday night, clear. Lows in the mid-50s. Northwest winds 5 to 10 miles an hour. Juneteenth, sunny. Highs in the upper 70s. Northwest winds around 5 miles an hour. Friday night, partly cloudy until midnight, then becoming mostly cloudy. Lows around 60. West winds around 5 miles an hour. Saturday, mostly sunny. Highs in the lower 80s. Saturday night, partly cloudy until midnight, then mostly cloudy with a chance of showers after midnight. Lows in the lower 60s. Chance of rain 40%. Sunday, showers. A chance of thunderstorms in the afternoon. Highs in the upper 70s. Chance of rain 90%. Sunday night, showers likely until midnight, then mostly cloudy after midnight. Lows in the upper 50s. Chance of rain 60%. Monday, mostly sunny.
Highs in the mid-70s. Monday night, mostly clear. Lows in the mid-50s. Tuesday through Wednesday, partly cloudy. Highs around 80. Lows in the upper 50s. Again, the forecast for Galesburg and surrounding areas of central and northwest Illinois for the rest of tonight, mostly clear. Lows in the upper 50s. West winds 10 to 15 miles an hour with gusts up to 25 miles an hour. At 10 p.m. the report from Galesburg was not available. At Moline, skies were clear. The temperature was 71 degrees, the dew point was 59, and the relative humidity was 65%. The wind was southwest at 10 miles an hour. The pressure was 29.46 inches and rising. Elsewhere around the area, skies ranged from clear to partly cloudy, and temperatures were around 70 degrees. And once again at 10 p.m. the report from Galesburg was not available. At Moline, under clear skies, the temperature was 71. Looking elsewhere around the Midwest at 10 p.m., Chicago was partly cloudy and 67. Indianapolis reported thunder and 71. St. Louis was cloudy and 85. Kansas City was clear and 73. Des Moines was clear and 68. Milwaukee was mostly cloudy and 64. The time is currently 10:08 p.m. Central Daylight Time. 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Now for the official National Weather Service forecast for Galesburg and surrounding areas of central and northwest Illinois. Rest of tonight, mostly clear. Lows in the upper 50s. West winds 10 to 15 miles an hour with gusts up to 25 miles an hour. Thursday, mostly sunny. Highs in the mid-70s. Northwest winds 10 to 15 miles an hour with gusts up to 25 miles an hour. Thursday night, clear. Lows in the mid-50s. Northwest winds 5 to 10 miles an hour. Juneteenth, sunny. Highs in the upper 70s. Northwest winds around 5 miles an hour. Friday night, partly cloudy until midnight, then becoming mostly cloudy. Lows around 60. West winds around 5 miles an hour. Saturday, mostly sunny. Highs in the lower 80s. Saturday night, partly cloudy until midnight, then mostly cloudy with a chance of showers after midnight. Lows in the lower 60s. Chance of rain 40%. Sunday, showers. A chance of thunderstorms in the afternoon. Highs in the upper 70s. Chance of rain 90%. Sunday night, showers likely until midnight, then mostly cloudy after midnight. Lows in the upper 50s. Chance of rain 60%. Monday, mostly sunny. Highs in the mid-70s. Monday night, mostly clear. Lows in the mid-50s. Tuesday through Wednesday, partly cloudy. Highs around 80. Lows in the upper 50s. Again, the forecast for Galesburg and surrounding areas of central and northwest Illinois for the rest of tonight, mostly clear. Lows in the upper 50s. West winds 10 to 15 miles an hour with gusts up to 25 miles an hour. At 10 p.m. the report from Galesburg was not available. At Moline, skies were clear. The temperature was 71 degrees, the dew point was 59, and the relative humidity was 65%. The wind was southwest at 10 miles an hour. The pressure was 29.46 inches and rising. Elsewhere around the area, skies ranged from clear to partly cloudy, and temperatures were around 70 degrees. And once again at 10 p.m. the report from Galesburg was not available. At Moline, under clear skies, the temperature was 71. Looking elsewhere around the Midwest at 10 p.m., Chicago was partly cloudy and 67. Indianapolis reported thunder and 71. St. Louis was cloudy and 85. Kansas City was clear and 73. Des Moines was clear and 68. Milwaukee was mostly cloudy and 64. The time is currently 10:11 p.m. Central Daylight Time. 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Now for the official National Weather Service forecast for Galesburg.

Hillsburg and surrounding areas of central and northwest Illinois. Rest of tonight, mostly clear. Lows in the upper 50s. West winds 10 to 15 miles an hour with gusts up to 25 miles an hour. Thursday, mostly sunny. Highs in the mid-70s. Northwest winds 10 to 15 miles an hour with gusts up to 25 miles an hour. Thursday night, clear. Lows in the mid-50s. Northwest winds 5 to 10 miles an hour. Juneteenth, sunny. Highs in the upper 70s. Northwest winds around 5 miles an hour. Friday night, partly cloudy until midnight, then becoming mostly cloudy. Lows around 60. West winds around 5 miles an hour. Saturday, mostly sunny. Highs in the lower 80s. Saturday night, partly cloudy until midnight, then mostly cloudy with a chance of showers after midnight. Lows in the lower 60s. Chance of rain 40%. Sunday, showers. A chance of thunderstorms in the afternoon. Highs in the upper 70s. Chance of rain 90%. Sunday night, showers likely until midnight, then mostly cloudy after midnight. Lows in the upper 50s. Chance of rain 60%. Monday, mostly sunny. Highs in the mid-70s. Monday night, mostly clear. Lows in the mid-50s. Tuesday through Wednesday, partly cloudy. Highs around 80. Lows in the upper 50s. Again, the forecast for Galesburg and surrounding areas of central and northwest Illinois for the rest of tonight, mostly clear. Lows in the upper 50s. West winds 10 to 15 miles an hour with gusts up to 25 miles an hour. At 10 p.m. the report from Galesburg was not available. At Moline, skies were clear. The temperature was 71 degrees, the dew point was 59, and the relative humidity was 65%. The wind was southwest at 10 miles an hour. The pressure was 29.46 inches and rising. Elsewhere around the area, skies ranged from clear to partly cloudy, and temperatures were around 70 degrees. And once again at 10 p.m. the report from Galesburg was not available. At Moline, under clear skies, the temperature was 71. 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Station KZZ66 in Galesburg operates on a frequency of 162.4 MHz. Programming originates from NOAA's National Weather Service office in Lincoln. KZZ66 serves the following counties: Henry, Knox, Mercer, and Warren. KZZ66 is part of the All Hazards Network of NOAA Weather Radio. At 10 p.m. the report from Galesburg was not available. At Moline, skies were clear. The temperature was 71 degrees, the dew point was 59, and the relative humidity was 65%. The wind was southwest at 10 miles an hour. The pressure was 29.46 inches and rising. Elsewhere around the area, it was clear, and temperatures were around 70 degrees. And once again at 10 p.m. the report from Galesburg was not available. At Moline, under clear skies, the temperature was 71. Looking elsewhere around the Midwest at 10 p.m., Chicago was partly cloudy, and 67. Indianapolis reported thunder, and 71. St. Louis was cloudy, and 85. Kansas City was clear, and 73. Des Moines was clear, and 68. Milwaukee was mostly cloudy, and 64. The time is currently 10:15 p.m. Central Daylight Time. 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Now for the official National Weather Service forecast for Galesburg and surrounding areas of central and northwest Illinois. Rest of tonight, mostly clear. Lows in the upper 50s. West winds 10 to 15 miles an hour with gusts up to 25 miles an hour. Thursday, mostly sunny. Highs in the mid-70s. Northwest winds around 10 miles an hour with gusts up to 25 miles an hour. Thursday night, mostly clear. Lows in the mid-50s. Northwest winds around 5 miles an hour. Juneteenth, sunny. Highs in the upper 70s. Northwest winds around 5 miles an hour. Friday night, partly cloudy until midnight, then becoming

60%. Monday, mostly sunny. Highs in the mid-70s. Monday night, mostly clear. Lows in the mid-50s. Tuesday through Wednesday, partly cloudy. Highs around 80. Lows in the upper 50s. Again, the forecast for Galesburg and surrounding areas of central and northwest Illinois for the rest of tonight, mostly clear. Lows in the upper 50s. West winds 10 to 15 miles an hour with gusts up to 25 miles an hour. At 10 p.m. the report from Galesburg was not available. At Moline, skies were clear. The temperature was 71 degrees, the dew point was 59, and the relative humidity was 65%. The wind was southwest at 10 miles an hour. The pressure was 29.46 inches and rising. Elsewhere around the area, it was clear, and temperatures were around 70 degrees. And once again at 10 p.m. the report from Galesburg was not available. At Moline, under clear skies, the temperature was 71. Looking elsewhere around the Midwest at 10 p.m., Chicago was partly cloudy, and 67. Indianapolis reported thunder, and 71. St. Louis was cloudy, and 85. Kansas City was clear, and 73. Des Moines was clear, and 68. Milwaukee was mostly cloudy, and 64. The time is currently 10:19 p.m. Central Daylight Time. 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Now for the official National Weather Service forecast for Galesburg and surrounding areas of central and northwest Illinois. Rest of tonight, mostly clear. Lows in the upper 50s. West winds 10 to 15 miles an hour with gusts up to 25 miles an hour. Thursday, mostly sunny. Highs in the mid-70s. Northwest winds around 10 miles an hour with gusts up to 25 miles an hour. Thursday night, mostly clear. Lows in the mid-50s. Northwest winds around 5 miles an hour. Juneteenth, sunny. Highs in the upper 70s. Northwest winds around 5 miles an hour. Friday night, partly cloudy until midnight, then becoming mostly cloudy. Lows around 60. West winds around 5 miles an hour. Saturday, mostly sunny. Highs in the lower 80s. Saturday night, partly cloudy until midnight, then mostly cloudy with a chance of showers after midnight. Lows in the lower 60s. Chance of rain 40%. Sunday, showers. A chance of thunderstorms in the afternoon. Highs in the upper 70s. Chance of rain 90%. Sunday night, showers likely until midnight, then mostly cloudy after midnight. Lows in the upper 50s. Chance of rain 60%. Monday, mostly sunny. Highs in the mid-70s. Monday night, mostly clear. Lows in the mid-50s. Tuesday through Wednesday, partly cloudy. Highs around 80. Lows in the upper 50s. Again, the forecast for Galesburg and surrounding areas of central and northwest Illinois for the rest of tonight, mostly clear. Lows in the upper 50s. West winds 10 to 15 miles an hour with gusts up to 25 miles an hour. At 10 p.m. the report from Galesburg was not available. At Moline, skies were clear. The temperature was 71 degrees, the dew point was 59, and the relative humidity was 65%. The wind was southwest at 10 miles an hour. The pressure was 29.46 inches and rising. Elsewhere around the area, it was clear, and temperatures were around 70 degrees. And once again at 10 p.m. the report from Galesburg was not available. At Moline, under clear skies, the temperature was 71. Looking elsewhere around the Midwest at 10 p.m., Chicago was partly cloudy, and 67. Indianapolis reported thunder, and 71. St. Louis was cloudy, and 85. Kansas City was clear, and 73. Des Moines was clear, and 68. Milwaukee was mostly cloudy, and 64. The time is currently 10:22 p.m. Central Daylight Time. 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Now for the official National Weather Service forecast for Galesburg.

and surrounding areas of central and northwest Illinois. Rest of tonight, mostly clear. Lows in the upper 50s. West winds 10 to 15 miles an hour with gusts up to 25 miles an hour. Thursday, mostly sunny. Highs in the mid-70s. Northwest winds around 10 miles an hour with gusts up to 25 miles an hour. Thursday night, mostly clear. Lows in the mid-50s. Northwest winds around 5 miles an hour. Juneteenth, sunny. Highs in the upper 70s. Northwest winds around 5 miles an hour. Friday night, partly cloudy until midnight, then becoming mostly cloudy. Lows around 60. West winds around 5 miles an hour. Saturday, mostly sunny. Highs in the lower 80s. Saturday night, partly cloudy until midnight, then mostly cloudy with a chance of showers after midnight. Lows in the lower 60s. Chance of rain 40%. Sunday, showers. A chance of thunderstorms in the afternoon. Highs in the upper 70s. Chance of rain 90%. Sunday night, showers likely until midnight, then mostly cloudy after midnight. Lows in the upper 50s. Chance of rain 60%. Monday, mostly sunny. Highs in the mid-70s. Monday night, mostly clear. Lows in the mid-50s. Tuesday through Wednesday, partly cloudy. Highs around 80. Lows in the upper 50s. Again, the forecast for Galesburg and surrounding areas of central and northwest Illinois for the rest of tonight, mostly clear. Lows in the upper 50s. West winds 10 to 15 miles an hour with gusts up to 25 miles an hour. At 10 p.m. the report from Galesburg was not available. At Moline, skies were clear. The temperature was 71 degrees, the dew point was 59, and the relative humidity was 65%. The wind was southwest at 10 miles an hour. The pressure was 29.46 inches and rising. Elsewhere around the area, it was clear, and temperatures were around 70 degrees. And once again at 10 p.m. the report from Galesburg was not available. At Moline, under clear skies, the temperature was 71. Looking elsewhere around the Midwest at 10 p.m., Chicago was partly cloudy, and 67. Indianapolis reported thunder, and 71. St. Louis was cloudy, and 85. Kansas City was clear, and 73. Des Moines was clear, and 68. Milwaukee was mostly cloudy, and 64. The time is currently 10:25 p.m. Central Daylight Time. 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Now for the official National Weather Service forecast for Galesburg and surrounding areas of central and northwest Illinois. Rest of tonight, mostly clear. Lows in the upper 50s. West winds 10 to 15 miles an hour with gusts up to 25 miles an hour. Thursday, mostly sunny. Highs in the mid-70s. Northwest winds around 10 miles an hour with gusts up to 25 miles an hour. Thursday night, mostly clear. Lows in the mid-50s. Northwest winds around 5 miles an hour. Juneteenth, sunny. Highs in the upper 70s. Northwest winds around 5 miles an hour. Friday night, partly cloudy until midnight, then becoming mostly cloudy. Lows around 60. West winds around 5 miles an hour. Saturday, mostly sunny. Highs in the lower 80s. Saturday night, partly cloudy until midnight, then mostly cloudy with a chance of showers after midnight. Lows in the lower 60s. Chance of rain 40%. Sunday, showers. A chance of thunderstorms in the afternoon. Highs in the upper 70s. Chance of rain 90%. Sunday night, showers likely until midnight, then mostly cloudy after midnight. Lows in the upper 50s. Chance of rain 60%. Monday, mostly sunny. Highs in the mid-70s. Monday night, mostly clear. Lows in the mid-50s. Tuesday through Wednesday, partly cloudy. Highs around 80. Lows in the upper 50s. Again, the forecast for Galesburg and surrounding areas of central and northwest Illinois for the rest of tonight, mostly clear.

clear. Lows in the upper 50s. West winds 10 to 15 miles an hour with gusts up to 25 miles an hour. At 10 p.m. the report from Galesburg was not available. At Moline, skies were clear. The temperature was 71 degrees, the dew point was 59, and the relative humidity was 65%. The wind was southwest at 10 miles an hour. The pressure was 29.46 inches and rising. Elsewhere around the area, it was clear, and temperatures were around 70 degrees. And once again at 10 p.m. the report from Galesburg was not available. At Moline, under clear skies, the temperature was 71. Looking elsewhere around the Midwest at 10 p.m., Chicago was partly cloudy, and 67. Indianapolis reported thunder, and 71. St. Louis was cloudy, and 85. Kansas City was clear, and 73. Des Moines was clear, and 68. Milwaukee was mostly cloudy, and 64. The time is currently 10:28 p.m. Central Daylight Time. 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Now for the official National Weather Service forecast for Galesburg and surrounding areas of central and northwest Illinois. Rest of tonight, mostly clear. Lows in the upper 50s. West winds 10 to 15 miles an hour with gusts up to 25 miles an hour. Thursday, mostly sunny. Highs in the mid-70s. Northwest winds around 10 miles an hour with gusts up to 25 miles an hour. Thursday night, mostly clear. Lows in the mid-50s. Northwest winds around 5 miles an hour. Juneteenth, sunny. Highs in the upper 70s. Northwest winds around 5 miles an hour. Friday night, partly cloudy until midnight, then becoming mostly cloudy. Lows around 60. West winds around 5 miles an hour. Saturday, mostly sunny. Highs in the lower 80s. Saturday night, partly cloudy until midnight, then mostly cloudy with a chance of showers after midnight. Lows in the lower 60s. Chance of rain 40%. Sunday, showers. A chance of thunderstorms in the afternoon. Highs in the upper 70s. Chance of rain 90%. Sunday night, showers likely until midnight, then mostly cloudy after midnight. Lows in the upper 50s. Chance of rain 60%. Monday, mostly sunny. Highs in the mid-70s. Monday night, mostly clear. Lows in the mid-50s. Tuesday through Wednesday, partly cloudy. Highs around 80. Lows in the upper 50s. Again, the forecast for Galesburg and surrounding areas of central and northwest Illinois for the rest of tonight, mostly clear. Lows in the upper 50s. West winds 10 to 15 miles an hour with gusts up to 25 miles an hour. At 10 p.m. the report from Galesburg was not available. At Moline, skies were clear. The temperature was 71 degrees, the dew point was 59, and the relative humidity was 65%. The wind was southwest at 10 miles an hour. The pressure was 29.46 inches and rising. Elsewhere around the area, it was clear, and temperatures were around 70 degrees. And once again at 10 p.m. the report from Galesburg was not available. At Moline, under clear skies, the temperature was 71. Looking elsewhere around the Midwest at 10 p.m., Chicago was partly cloudy, and 67. Indianapolis reported thunder, and 71. St. Louis was cloudy, and 85. Kansas City was clear, and 73. Des Moines was clear, and 68. Milwaukee was mostly cloudy, and 64. The time is currently 10:31 p.m. Central Daylight Time. 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Now for the official National Weather Service forecast for Galesburg and surrounding areas of central and northwest Illinois. Rest of tonight, mostly clear. Lows in the upper 50s. West winds 10 to 15 miles an hour with gusts up to 25 miles an hour. Thursday, mostly sunny. Highs in the mid-70s. Northwest winds around 10 miles an hour with gusts up to 25 miles an hour. Thursday night.

mostly clear. Lows in the mid-50s. Northwest winds around 5 miles an hour. Juneteenth, sunny. Highs in the upper 70s. Northwest winds around 5 miles an hour. Friday night, partly cloudy until midnight, then becoming mostly cloudy. Lows around 60. West winds around 5 miles an hour. Saturday, mostly sunny. Highs in the lower 80s. Saturday night, partly cloudy until midnight, then mostly cloudy with a chance of showers after midnight. Lows in the lower 60s. Chance of rain 40%. Midnight, then mostly cloudy with a chance of showers after midnight. Lows in the lower 60s. Chance of rain 40%. Sunday, showers. A chance of thunderstorms in the afternoon. Highs in the upper 70s. Chance of rain 90%. Sunday night, showers likely until midnight, then mostly cloudy after midnight. Lows in the upper 50s. Chance of rain 60%. Monday, mostly sunny. Highs in the mid-70s. Monday night, mostly clear. Lows in the mid-50s. Tuesday through Wednesday, partly cloudy. Highs around 80. Lows in the upper 50s. Again, the forecast for Galesburg and surrounding areas of central and northwest Illinois for the rest of tonight, mostly clear. Lows in the upper 50s. West winds 10 to 15 miles an hour with gusts up to 25 miles an hour. At 10 p.m. the report from Galesburg was not available. At Moline, skies were clear. The temperature was 71 degrees, the dew point was 59, and the relative humidity was 65%. The wind was southwest at 10 miles an hour. The pressure was 29.46 inches and rising. Elsewhere around the area, it was clear, and temperatures were around 70 degrees. And once again at 10 p.m. the report from Galesburg was not available. At Moline, under clear skies, the temperature was 71. Looking elsewhere around the Midwest at 10 p.m., Chicago was partly cloudy, and 67. Indianapolis reported thunder, and 71. St. Louis was cloudy, and 85. Kansas City was clear, and 73. Des Moines was clear, and 68. Milwaukee was mostly cloudy, and 64. The time is currently 10:35 p.m. Central Daylight Time. 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Now for the official National Weather Service forecast for Galesburg and surrounding areas of central and northwest Illinois. Rest of tonight, mostly clear. Lows in the upper 50s. West winds 10 to 15 miles an hour with gusts up to 25 miles an hour. Thursday, mostly sunny. Highs in the mid-70s. Northwest winds around 10 miles an hour with gusts up to 25 miles an hour. Thursday night, mostly clear. Lows in the mid-50s. Northwest winds around 5 miles an hour. Juneteenth, sunny. Highs in the upper 70s. Northwest winds around 5 miles an hour. Friday night, partly cloudy until midnight, then becoming mostly cloudy. Lows around 60. West winds around 5 miles an hour. Saturday, mostly sunny. Highs in the lower 80s. Saturday night, partly cloudy until midnight, then mostly cloudy with a chance of showers after midnight. Lows in the lower 60s. Chance of rain 40%. Sunday, showers. A chance of thunderstorms in the afternoon. Highs in the upper 70s. Chance of rain 90%. Sunday night, showers likely until midnight, then mostly cloudy after midnight. Lows in the upper 50s. Chance of rain 60%. Monday, mostly sunny. Highs in the mid-70s. Monday night, mostly clear. Lows in the mid-50s. Tuesday through Wednesday, partly cloudy. Highs around 80. Lows in the upper 50s. Again, the forecast for Galesburg and surrounding areas of central and northwest Illinois for the rest of tonight, mostly clear. Lows in the upper 50s. West winds 10 to 15 miles an hour with gusts up to 25 miles an hour. At 10 p.m. the report from Galesburg was not available. At Moline, skies were clear. The temperature was

71 degrees, the dew point was 59, and the relative humidity was 65%. The wind was southwest at 10 miles an hour. The pressure was 29.46 inches and rising. Elsewhere around the area, it was clear, and temperatures were around 70 degrees. And once again at 10 p.m. the report from Galesburg was not available. At Moline, under clear skies, the temperature was 71. Looking elsewhere around the Midwest at 10 p.m., Chicago was partly cloudy, and 67. Indianapolis reported thunder, and 71. St. Louis was cloudy, and 85. Kansas City was clear, and 73. Des Moines was clear, and 68. Milwaukee was mostly cloudy, and 64. The time is currently 10:38 p.m. Central Daylight Time. 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Now for the official National Weather Service forecast for Galesburg and surrounding areas of central and northwest Illinois. Rest of tonight, mostly clear. Lows in the upper 50s. West winds 10 to 15 miles an hour with gusts up to 25 miles an hour. Thursday, mostly sunny. Highs in the mid-70s. Northwest winds around 10 miles an hour with gusts up to 25 miles an hour. Thursday night, mostly clear. Lows in the mid-50s. Northwest winds around 5 miles an hour. Juneteenth, sunny. Highs in the upper 70s. Northwest winds around 5 miles an hour. Friday night, partly cloudy until midnight, then becoming mostly cloudy. Lows around 60. West winds around 5 miles an hour. Saturday, mostly sunny. Highs in the lower 80s. Saturday night, partly cloudy until midnight, then mostly cloudy with a chance of showers after midnight. Lows in the lower 60s. Chance of rain 40%. Sunday, showers. A chance of thunderstorms in the afternoon. Highs in the upper 70s. Chance of rain 90%. Sunday night, showers likely until midnight, then mostly cloudy after midnight. Lows in the upper 50s. Chance of rain 60%. Monday, mostly sunny. Highs in the mid-70s. Monday night, mostly clear. Lows in the mid-50s. Tuesday through Wednesday, partly cloudy. Highs around 80. Lows in the upper 50s. Again, the forecast for Galesburg and surrounding areas of central and northwest Illinois for the rest of tonight, mostly clear. Lows in the upper 50s. West winds 10 to 15 miles an hour with gusts up to 25 miles an hour. At 10 p.m. the report from Galesburg was not available. At Moline, skies were clear. The temperature was 71 degrees, the dew point was 59, and the relative humidity was 65%. The wind was southwest at 10 miles an hour. The pressure was 29.46 inches and rising. Elsewhere around the area, it was clear, and temperatures were around 70 degrees. And once again at 10 p.m. the report from Galesburg was not available. At Moline, under clear skies, the temperature was 71. Looking elsewhere around the Midwest at 10 p.m., Chicago was partly cloudy, and 67. Indianapolis reported thunder, and 71. St. Louis was cloudy, and 85. Kansas City was clear, and 73. Des Moines was clear, and 68. Milwaukee was mostly cloudy, and 64. The time is currently 10:41 p.m. Central Daylight Time. 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Now for the official National Weather Service forecast for Galesburg and surrounding areas of central and northwest Illinois. Rest of tonight, mostly clear. Lows in the upper 50s. West winds 10 to 15 miles an hour with gusts up to 25 miles an hour. Thursday, mostly sunny. Highs in the mid-70s. Northwest winds around 10 miles an hour with gusts up to 25 miles an hour. Thursday night, mostly clear. Lows in the mid-50s. Northwest winds around 5 miles an hour. Juneteenth, sunny. Highs in the upper 70s. Northwest winds around 5 miles an hour. Friday night, partly cloudy.

till midnight, then becoming mostly cloudy. Lows around 60. West winds around 5 miles an hour. Saturday, mostly sunny. Highs in the lower 80s. Saturday night, partly cloudy until midnight, then mostly cloudy with a chance of showers after midnight. Lows in the lower 60s. Chance of rain 40%. Sunday, showers. A chance of thunderstorms in the afternoon. Highs in the upper 70s. Chance of rain 90%. Sunday night, showers likely until midnight, then mostly cloudy after midnight. Lows in the upper 50s. Chance of rain 60%. Monday, mostly sunny. Highs in the mid 70s. Monday night, mostly clear. Lows in the mid 50s. Tuesday through Wednesday, partly cloudy. Highs around 80. Lows in the upper 50s. Again, the forecast for Galesburg and surrounding areas of central and northwest Illinois for the rest of tonight, mostly clear. Lows in the upper 50s. West winds 10 to 15 miles an hour with gusts up to 25 miles an hour. At 10 p.m. the report from Galesburg was not available. At Moline, skies were clear. The temperature was 71 degrees, the dew point was 59, and the relative humidity was 65%. The wind was southwest at 10 miles an hour. The pressure was 29.46 inches and rising. Elsewhere around the area, it was clear, and temperatures were around 70 degrees. And once again at 10 p.m. the report from Galesburg was not available. At Moline, under clear skies, the temperature was 71. Looking elsewhere around the Midwest at 10 p.m., Chicago was partly cloudy, and 67. Indianapolis reported thunder, and 71. St. Louis was cloudy, and 85. Kansas City was clear, and 73. Des Moines was clear, and 68. Milwaukee was mostly cloudy, and 64. The time is currently 10:44 p.m. Central Daylight Time. 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Now for the official National Weather Service forecast for Galesburg and surrounding areas of central and northwest Illinois. Rest of tonight, mostly clear. Lows in the upper 50s. West winds 10 to 15 miles an hour with gusts up to 25 miles an hour. Thursday, mostly sunny. Highs in the mid 70s. Northwest winds around 10 miles an hour with gusts up to 25 miles an hour. Thursday night, mostly clear. Lows in the mid-50s. Northwest winds around 5 miles an hour. Juneteenth, sunny. Highs in the upper 70s. Northwest winds around 5 miles an hour. Friday night, partly cloudy until midnight, then becoming mostly cloudy. Lows around 60. West winds around 5 miles an hour. Saturday, mostly sunny. Highs in the lower 80s. Saturday night, partly cloudy until midnight, then mostly cloudy with a chance of showers after midnight. Lows in the lower 60s. Chance of rain 40%. Sunday, showers. A chance of thunderstorms in the afternoon. Highs in the upper 70s. Chance of rain 90%. Sunday night, showers likely until midnight, then mostly cloudy after midnight. Lows in the upper 50s. Chance of rain 60%. Monday, mostly sunny. Highs in the mid-70s. Monday night, mostly clear. Lows in the mid-50s. Tuesday through Wednesday, partly cloudy. Highs around 80. Lows in the upper 50s. Again, the forecast for Galesburg and surrounding areas of central and northwest Illinois for the rest of tonight, mostly clear. Lows in the upper 50s. West winds 10 to 15 miles an hour with gusts up to 25 miles an hour. At 10 p.m. the report from Galesburg was not available. At Moline, skies were clear. The temperature was 71 degrees, the dew point was 59, and the relative humidity was 65%. The wind was southwest at 10 miles an hour. The pressure was 29.46 inches and rising. Elsewhere around the area, it was clear, and temperatures were around 70 degrees. And once again at 10 p.m. the report from Galesburg was not available.
at Moline, under clear skies, the temperature was 71. Looking elsewhere around the Midwest at 10 p.m., Chicago was partly cloudy and 67. Indianapolis reported thunder and 71. St. Louis was cloudy and 85. Kansas City was clear and 73. Des Moines was clear and 68. Milwaukee was mostly cloudy and 64. The time is currently 10:47 p.m. Central Daylight Time. 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Now for the official National Weather Service forecast for Galesburg and surrounding areas of central and northwest Illinois. West of tonight, mostly clear. Lows in the upper 50s. West winds 10 to 15 miles an hour with gusts up to 25 miles an hour. Thursday, mostly sunny. Highs in the mid-70s. Northwest winds around 10 miles an hour with gusts up to 25 miles an hour. Thursday night, mostly clear. Lows in the mid-50s. Northwest winds around 5 miles an hour. Juneteenth, sunny. Highs in the upper 70s. Northwest winds around 5 miles an hour. Friday night, partly cloudy until midnight, then becoming mostly cloudy. Lows around 60. West winds around 5 miles an hour. Saturday, mostly sunny. Highs in the lower 80s. Saturday night, partly cloudy until midnight, then mostly cloudy with a chance of showers after midnight. Lows in the lower 60s. Chance of rain 40%. Sunday, showers. A chance of thunderstorms in the afternoon. Highs in the upper 70s. Chance of rain 90%. Sunday night, showers likely until midnight, then mostly cloudy after midnight. Lows in the upper 50s. Chance of rain 60%. Monday, mostly sunny. Highs in the mid-70s. Monday night, mostly clear. Lows in the mid-50s. Tuesday through Wednesday, partly cloudy. Highs around 80. Lows in the upper 50s. Again, the forecast for Galesburg and surrounding areas of central and northwest Illinois for the rest of tonight, mostly clear. Lows in the upper 50s. West winds 10 to 15 miles an hour with gusts up to 25 miles an hour. At 10 p.m. the report from Galesburg was not available. At Moline, skies were clear. The temperature was 71 degrees, the dew point was 59, and the relative humidity was 65%. The wind was southwest at 10 miles an hour. The pressure was 29.46 inches and rising. Elsewhere around the area, it was clear, and temperatures were around 70 degrees. And once again at 10 p.m. the report from Galesburg was not available. At Moline, under clear skies, the temperature was 71. Looking elsewhere around the Midwest at 10 p.m., Chicago was partly cloudy and 67. Indianapolis reported thunder and 71. St. Louis was cloudy and 85. Kansas City was clear and 73. Des Moines was clear and 68. Milwaukee was mostly cloudy and 64. The time is currently 10:51 p.m. Central Daylight Time. 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Now for the official National Weather Service forecast for Galesburg and surrounding areas of central and northwest Illinois. Rest of tonight, mostly clear. Lows in the upper 50s. West winds 10 to 15 miles an hour with gusts up to 25 miles an hour. Thursday, mostly sunny. Highs in the mid-70s. Northwest winds around 10 miles an hour with gusts up to 25 miles an hour. Thursday night, mostly clear. Lows in the mid-50s. Northwest winds around 5 miles an hour. Juneteenth, sunny. Highs in the upper 70s. Northwest winds around 5 miles an hour. Friday night, partly cloudy until midnight, then becoming mostly cloudy. Lows around 60. West winds around 5 miles an hour. Saturday, mostly sunny. Highs in the lower 80s. Saturday night, partly cloudy until midnight, then mostly cloudy with a chance of showers after midnight. Lows in the lower 60s.
chance of rain 40%. Sunday, showers. A chance of thunderstorms in the afternoon. Highs in the upper 70s. Chance of rain 90%. Sunday night, showers likely until midnight, then mostly cloudy after midnight. Lows in the upper 50s. Chance of rain 60%. Monday, mostly sunny. Highs in the mid 70s. Monday night, mostly clear. Lows in the mid 50s. Tuesday through Wednesday, partly cloudy. Highs around 80. Lows in the upper 50s. Again, the forecast for Galesburg and surrounding areas of central and northwest Illinois for the rest of tonight, mostly clear. Lows in the upper 50s. West winds 10 to 15 miles an hour with gusts up to 25 miles an hour. At 10 p.m. the report from Galesburg was not available. At Moline, skies were clear. The temperature was 71 degrees, the dew point was 59, and the relative humidity was 65%. The wind was southwest at 10 miles an hour. The pressure was 29.46 inches and rising. Elsewhere around the area, it was clear, and temperatures were around 70 degrees. And once again at 10 p.m. the report from Galesburg was not available. At Moline, under clear skies, the temperature was 71. Looking elsewhere around the Midwest at 10 p.m., Chicago was partly cloudy, and 67. Indianapolis reported thunder, and 71. St. Louis was cloudy, and 85. Kansas City was clear, and 73. Des Moines was clear, and 68. Milwaukee was mostly cloudy, and 64. The time is currently 10:54 p.m. Central Daylight Time. 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Now for the official National Weather Service forecast for Galesburg and surrounding areas of central and northwest Illinois. Rest of tonight, mostly clear. Lows in the upper 50s. West winds 10 to 15 miles an hour with gusts up to 25 miles an hour. Thursday, mostly sunny. Highs in the mid 70s. Northwest winds around 10 miles an hour with gusts up to 25 miles an hour. Thursday night, mostly clear. Lows in the mid-50s. Northwest winds around 5 miles an hour. Juneteenth, sunny. Highs in the upper 70s. Northwest winds around 5 miles an hour. Friday night, partly cloudy until midnight, then becoming mostly cloudy. Lows around 60. West winds around 5 miles an hour. Saturday, mostly sunny. Highs in the lower 80s. Saturday night, partly cloudy until midnight, then mostly cloudy with a chance of showers after midnight. Lows in the lower 60s. Chance of rain 40%. Sunday, showers. A chance of thunderstorms in the afternoon. Highs in the upper 70s. Chance of rain 90%. Sunday night, showers likely until midnight, then mostly cloudy after midnight. Lows in the upper 50s. Chance of rain 60%. Monday, mostly sunny. Highs in the mid-70s. Monday night, mostly clear. Lows in the mid-50s. Tuesday through Wednesday, partly cloudy. Highs around 80. Lows in the upper 50s. Again, the forecast for Galesburg and surrounding areas of central and northwest Illinois for the rest of tonight, mostly clear. Lows in the upper 50s. West winds 10 to 15 miles an hour with gusts up to 25 miles an hour. At 10 p.m. the report from Galesburg was not available. At Moline, skies were clear. The temperature was 71 degrees, the dew point was 59, and the relative humidity was 65%. The wind was southwest at 10 miles an hour. The pressure was 29.46 inches and rising. Elsewhere around the area, it was clear, and temperatures were around 70 degrees. And once again at 10 p.m. the report from Galesburg was not available. At Moline, under clear skies, the temperature was 71. Looking elsewhere around the Midwest at 10 p.m., Chicago was partly cloudy, and 67. Indianapolis reported thunder, and 71. St. Louis was cloudy, and 85. Kansas City was clear, and 73. Des Moines was clear, and 68.
Milwaukee was mostly cloudy and 64.

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Now for the official National Weather Service forecast for Galesburg and surrounding areas of central and northwest Illinois. Rest of tonight, mostly clear. Lows in the upper 50s. West winds 10 to 15 miles an hour with gusts up to 25 miles an hour. Thursday, mostly sunny. Highs in the mid-70s. Northwest winds around 10 miles an hour with gusts up to 25 miles an hour. Thursday night, mostly clear. Lows in the mid-50s. Northwest winds around 5 miles an hour. Juneteenth, sunny. Highs in the upper 70s. Northwest winds around 5 miles an hour. Friday night, partly cloudy until midnight, then becoming mostly cloudy. Lows around 60. West winds around 5 miles an hour. Saturday, mostly sunny. Highs in the lower 80s. Saturday night, partly cloudy until midnight, then mostly cloudy with a chance of showers after midnight. Lows in the lower 60s. Chance of rain 40%. Sunday, showers. A chance of thunderstorms in the afternoon. Highs in the upper 70s. Chance of rain 90%. Sunday night, showers likely until midnight, then mostly cloudy after midnight. Lows in the upper 50s. Chance of rain 60%. Monday, mostly sunny. Highs in the mid-70s. Monday night, mostly clear. Lows in the mid-50s. Tuesday through Wednesday, partly cloudy. Highs around 80. Lows in the upper 50s. Again, the forecast for Galesburg and surrounding areas of central and northwest Illinois for the rest of tonight, mostly clear. Lows in the upper 50s. West winds 10 to 15 miles an hour with gusts up to 25 miles an hour. At 10 p.m. the report from Galesburg was not available. At Moline, skies were clear. The temperature was 71 degrees, the dew point was 59, and the relative humidity was 65%. The wind was southwest at 10 miles an hour. The pressure was 29.46 inches and rising. Elsewhere around the area, it was clear, and temperatures were around 70 degrees. And once again at 10 p.m. the report from Galesburg was not available. At Moline, under clear skies, the temperature was 71. The time is currently 11 p.m. Central Daylight Time. 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Now for the official National Weather Service forecast for Galesburg and surrounding areas of central and northwest Illinois. Rest of tonight, mostly clear. Lows in the upper 50s. West winds 10 to 15 miles an hour with gusts up to 25 miles an hour. Thursday, mostly sunny. Highs in the mid-70s. Northwest winds around 10 miles an hour with gusts up to 25 miles an hour. Thursday night, mostly clear. Lows in the mid-50s. Northwest winds around 5 miles an hour. Juneteenth, sunny. Highs in the upper 70s. Northwest winds around 5 miles an hour. Friday night, partly cloudy until midnight, then becoming mostly cloudy. Lows around 60. West winds around 5 miles an hour. Saturday, mostly sunny. Highs in the lower 80s. Saturday night, partly cloudy until midnight, then mostly cloudy with a chance of showers after midnight. Lows in the lower 60s. Chance of rain 40%. Sunday, showers. A chance of thunderstorms in the afternoon. Highs in the upper 70s. Chance of rain 90%. Sunday night, showers likely until midnight, then mostly cloudy after midnight. Lows in the upper 50s. Chance of rain 60%. Monday, mostly sunny. Highs in the mid-70s. Monday night, mostly clear. Lows in the mid-50s. Tuesday through Wednesday, partly cloudy. Highs around 80. Lows in the upper 50s. Again, the forecast for Galesburg and surrounding areas of central and northwest Illinois for the rest of tonight, mostly clear. Lows in the upper 50s. West winds 10 to 15 miles an hour with gusts up to 20.

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Now for the official National Weather Service forecast for Galesburg and surrounding areas of central and northwest Illinois. Rest of tonight, mostly clear. Lows in the upper 50s. West winds 10 to 15 miles an hour with gusts up to 25 miles an hour. Thursday, mostly sunny. Highs in the mid-70s. Northwest winds around 10 miles an hour with gusts up to 25 miles an hour. Thursday night, mostly clear. Lows in the mid-50s. Northwest winds around 5 miles an hour. Juneteenth, sunny. Highs in the upper 70s. Northwest winds around 5 miles an hour. Friday night, partly cloudy until midnight, then becoming mostly cloudy. Lows around 60. West winds around 5 miles an hour. Saturday, mostly sunny. Highs in the lower 80s. Saturday night, partly cloudy until midnight, then mostly cloudy with a chance of showers after midnight. Lows in the lower 60s. Chance of rain 40%. Sunday, showers. A chance of thunderstorms in the afternoon. Highs in the upper 70s. Chance of rain 90%. Sunday night, showers likely until midnight, then mostly cloudy after midnight. Lows in the upper 50s. Chance of rain 60%. Monday, mostly sunny. Highs in the mid-70s. Monday night, mostly clear. Lows in the mid-50s. Tuesday through Wednesday, partly cloudy. Highs around 80. Lows in the upper 50s. Again, the forecast for Galesburg and surrounding areas of central and northwest Illinois for the rest of tonight, mostly clear. Lows in the upper 50s. West winds 10 to 15 miles an hour with gusts up to 25 miles an hour. The time is currently 11:04 p.m. Central Daylight Time. 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Now for the official National Weather Service forecast for Galesburg and surrounding areas of central and northwest Illinois. Rest of tonight, mostly clear. Lows in the upper 50s. West winds 10 to 15 miles an hour with gusts up to 25 miles an hour. Thursday, mostly sunny. Highs in the mid-70s. Northwest winds around 10 miles an hour with gusts up to 25 miles an hour. Thursday night, mostly clear. Lows in the mid-50s. Northwest winds around 5 miles an hour. Juneteenth, sunny. Highs in the upper 70s. Northwest winds around 5 miles an hour. Friday night, partly cloudy until midnight, then becoming mostly cloudy. Lows around 60. West winds around 5 miles an hour. Saturday, mostly sunny. Highs in the lower 80s. Saturday night, partly cloudy until midnight, then mostly cloudy with a chance of showers after midnight. Lows in the lower 60s. Chance of rain 40%. Sunday, showers. A chance of thunderstorms in the afternoon. Highs in the upper 70s. Chance of rain 90%. Sunday night, showers likely until midnight, then mostly cloudy after midnight. Lows in the upper 50s. Chance of rain 60%. Monday, mostly sunny. Highs in the mid-70s. Monday night, mostly clear. Lows in the mid-50s. Tuesday through Wednesday, partly cloudy. Highs around 80. Lows in the upper 50s. Again, the forecast for Galesburg and surrounding areas of central and northwest Illinois for the rest of tonight, mostly clear. Lows in the upper 50s. West winds 10 to 15 miles an hour with gusts up to 25 miles an hour. At 11 p.m. in Galesburg, skies were clear. The temperature was 68 degrees, the dew point was 58, and the relative humidity was 68%. The wind was southwest at 9 miles an hour. The pressure was 29.55 inches and rising. Elsewhere around the area, skies ranged from clear to partly cloudy, and temperatures were around 70 degrees. And once again at 11 p.m. in Galesburg, under clear skies, the temperature was 68.
Looking elsewhere around the Midwest at 11 p.m., Chicago was partly cloudy and 69. Indianapolis reported a thunderstorm and 70. St. Louis reported a thunderstorm and 81. Kansas City was clear and 71. Des Moines was clear and 67. Milwaukee was mostly cloudy and 64. The time is currently 11:07 p.m. Central Daylight Time. 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Now for the official National Weather Service forecast for Galesburg and surrounding areas of central and northwest Illinois. West of tonight, mostly clear. Lows in the upper 50s. West winds 10 to 15 miles an hour with gusts up to 25 miles an hour. Thursday, mostly sunny. Highs in the mid-70s. Northwest winds around 10 miles an hour with gusts up to 25 miles an hour. Thursday night, mostly clear. Lows in the mid-50s. Northwest winds around 5 miles an hour. Juneteenth, sunny. Highs in the upper 70s. Northwest winds around 5 miles an hour. Friday night, partly cloudy until midnight, then becoming mostly cloudy. Lows around 60. West winds around 5 miles an hour. Saturday, mostly sunny. Highs in the lower 80s. Saturday night, partly cloudy until midnight, then mostly cloudy with a chance of showers after midnight. Lows in the lower 60s. Chance of rain 40%. Sunday, showers. A chance of thunderstorms in the afternoon. Highs in the upper 70s. Chance of rain 90%. Sunday night, showers likely until midnight, then mostly cloudy after midnight. Lows in the upper 50s. Chance of rain 60%. Monday, mostly sunny. Highs in the mid-70s. Monday night, mostly clear. Lows in the mid-50s. Tuesday through Wednesday, partly cloudy. Highs around 80. Lows in the upper 50s. Again, the forecast for Galesburg and surrounding areas of central and northwest Illinois for the rest of tonight, mostly clear. Lows in the upper 50s. West winds 10 to 15 miles an hour with gusts up to 25 miles an hour. At 11 p.m. in Galesburg, skies were clear. The temperature was 68 degrees, the dew point was 58, and the relative humidity was 68%. The wind was southwest at 9 miles an hour. The pressure was 29.55 inches and rising. Elsewhere around the area, skies ranged from clear to partly cloudy, and temperatures were around 70 degrees. And once again at 11 p.m. in Galesburg, under clear skies, the temperature was 68. Looking elsewhere around the Midwest at 11 p.m., Chicago was partly cloudy and 69. Indianapolis reported a thunderstorm and 70. St. Louis reported a thunderstorm and 81. Kansas City was clear and 71. Des Moines was clear and 67. Milwaukee was mostly cloudy and 64. The time is currently 11:10 p.m. Central Daylight Time. 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Now for the official National Weather Service forecast for Galesburg and surrounding areas of central and northwest Illinois. West of tonight, mostly clear. Lows in the upper 50s. West winds 10 to 15 miles an hour with gusts up to 25 miles an hour. Thursday, mostly sunny. Highs in the mid-70s. Northwest winds around 10 miles an hour with gusts up to 25 miles an hour. Thursday night, mostly clear. Lows in the mid-50s. Northwest winds around 5 miles an hour. Juneteenth, sunny. Highs in the upper 70s. Northwest winds around 5 miles an hour. Friday night, partly cloudy until midnight, then becoming mostly cloudy. Lows around 60. West winds around 5 miles an hour. Saturday, mostly sunny. Highs in the lower 80s. Saturday night, partly cloudy until midnight, then mostly cloudy with a chance of showers after midnight. Lows in the lower 60s. Chance of rain 40%. Sunday, showers. A chance of thunderstorms in the afternoon.

highs in the upper 70s. Chance of rain 90%. Sunday night, showers likely until midnight, then mostly cloudy after midnight. Lows in the upper 50s. Chance of rain 60%. Monday, mostly sunny. Highs in the mid 70s. Monday night, mostly clear. Lows in the mid 50s. Tuesday through Wednesday, partly cloudy. Highs around 80. Lows in the upper 50s. Again, the forecast for Galesburg and surrounding areas of central and northwest Illinois for the rest of tonight, mostly clear. Lows in the upper 50s. West winds 10 to 15 miles an hour with gusts up to 25 miles an hour. At 11 p.m. in Galesburg, skies were clear. The temperature was 68 degrees, the dew point was 58, and the relative humidity was 68%. The wind was southwest at 9 miles an hour. The pressure was 29.55 inches and rising. Elsewhere around the area, skies ranged from clear to partly cloudy, and temperatures were around 70 degrees. And once again at 11 p.m. in Galesburg, under clear skies, the temperature was 68. Looking elsewhere around the Midwest at 11 p.m., Chicago was partly cloudy, and 69. Indianapolis reported a thunderstorm, and 70. St. Louis reported a thunderstorm, and 81. Kansas City was clear, and 71. Des Moines was clear, and 67. Milwaukee was mostly cloudy, and 64. 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Programming originates from NOAA's National Weather Service office in Lincoln. 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Now for the official National Weather Service forecast for Galesburg and surrounding areas of central and northwest Illinois. West of tonight, mostly clear. Lows in the upper 50s. West winds 10 to 15 miles an hour with gusts up to 25 miles an hour. Thursday, mostly sunny. Highs in the mid-70s. Northwest winds around 10 miles an hour with gusts up to 25 miles an hour. Thursday night, mostly clear. Lows in the mid-50s. Northwest winds around 5 miles an hour. Juneteenth, sunny. Highs in the upper 70s. Northwest winds around 5 miles an hour. Friday night, partly cloudy until midnight, then becoming mostly cloudy. Lows around 60. West winds around 5 miles an hour. Saturday, mostly sunny. Highs in the lower 80s. Saturday night, partly cloudy until midnight, then mostly cloudy with a chance of showers after midnight. Lows in the lower 60s. Chance of rain 40%. Sunday, showers. A chance of thunderstorms in the afternoon. Highs in the upper 70s. Chance of rain 90%. Sunday night, showers likely until midnight, then mostly cloudy after midnight. Lows in the upper 50s. Chance of rain 60%. Monday, mostly sunny. Highs in the mid-70s. Monday night, mostly clear. Lows in the mid-50s. Tuesday through Wednesday, partly cloudy. Highs around 80. Lows in the upper 50s. Again, the forecast for Galesburg and surrounding areas of central and northwest Illinois for the rest of tonight, mostly clear. Lows in the upper 50s. West winds 10 to 15 miles an hour with gusts up to 25 miles an hour. At 11 p.m. in Galesburg, skies were clear. The temperature was 68 degrees, the dew point was 58, and the relative humidity was 68%. The wind was southwest at 9 miles an hour. The pressure was 29.55 inches and rising. Elsewhere around the area, skies ranged from clear to partly cloudy, and temperatures were around 70 degrees. And once again at 11 p.m. in Galesburg, under clear skies, the temperature was 68. Looking elsewhere around the Midwest at 11 p.m.,

lows in the upper 50s. West winds 10 to 15 miles an hour with gusts up to 25 miles an hour. Thursday, mostly sunny. Highs in the mid-70s. Northwest winds around 10 miles an hour with gusts up to 25 miles an hour. Thursday night, mostly clear. Lows in the mid-50s. Northwest winds around 5 miles an hour. Juneteenth, sunny. Highs in the upper 70s. Northwest winds around 5 miles an hour. Friday night, partly cloudy until midnight, then becoming mostly cloudy. Lows around 60. West winds around 5 miles an hour. Saturday, mostly sunny. Highs in the lower 80s. Saturday night, partly cloudy until midnight, then mostly cloudy with a chance of showers after midnight. Lows in the lower 60s. Chance of rain 40%. Sunday, showers. A chance of thunderstorms in the afternoon. Highs in the upper 70s. Chance of rain 90%. Sunday night, showers likely until midnight, then mostly cloudy after midnight. Lows in the upper 50s. Chance of rain 60%. Monday, mostly sunny. Highs in the mid-70s. Monday night, mostly clear. Lows in the mid-50s. Tuesday through Wednesday, partly cloudy. Highs around 80. Lows in the upper 50s. Again, the forecast for Galesburg and surrounding areas of central and northwest Illinois for the rest of tonight, mostly clear. Lows in the upper 50s. West winds 10 to 15 miles an hour with gusts up to 25 miles an hour. At 11 p.m. in Galesburg, skies were clear. The temperature was 68 degrees, the dew point was 58, and the relative humidity was 68%. The wind was southwest at 9 miles an hour. The pressure was 29.55 inches and rising. Elsewhere around the area, skies ranged from clear to partly cloudy, and temperatures were around 70 degrees. And once again at 11 p.m. in Galesburg, under clear skies, the temperature was 68. Looking elsewhere around the Midwest at 11 p.m., Chicago was partly cloudy, and 69. Indianapolis reported a thunderstorm, and 70. St. Louis reported a thunderstorm, and 81. Kansas City was clear, and 71. Des Moines was clear, and 67. Milwaukee was mostly cloudy, and 64. The time is currently 11:20 p.m. Central Daylight Time. 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Now for the official National Weather Service forecast for Galesburg and surrounding areas of central and northwest Illinois. West of tonight, mostly clear. Lows in the upper 50s. West winds 10 to 15 miles an hour with gusts up to 25 miles an hour. Thursday, mostly sunny. Highs in the mid-70s. Northwest winds around 10 miles an hour with gusts up to 25 miles an hour. Thursday night, mostly clear. Lows in the mid-50s. Northwest winds around 5 miles an hour. Juneteenth, sunny. Highs in the upper 70s. Northwest winds around 5 miles an hour. Friday night, partly cloudy until midnight, then becoming mostly cloudy. Lows around 60. West winds around 5 miles an hour. Saturday, mostly sunny. Highs in the lower 80s. Saturday night, partly cloudy until midnight, then mostly cloudy with a chance of showers after midnight. Lows in the lower 60s. Chance of rain 40%. Sunday, showers. A chance of thunderstorms in the afternoon. Highs in the upper 70s. Chance of rain 90%. Sunday night, showers likely until midnight, then mostly cloudy after midnight. Lows in the upper 50s. Chance of rain 60%. Monday, mostly sunny. Highs in the mid-70s. Monday night, mostly clear. Lows in the mid-50s. Tuesday through Wednesday, partly cloudy. Highs around 80. Lows in the upper 50s. Again, the forecast for Galesburg and surrounding areas of central and northwest Illinois for the rest of tonight, mostly clear. Lows in the upper 50s. West winds 10 to 15 miles an hour with gusts up to 25 miles an hour.

11 p.m. in Galesburg, skies were clear. The temperature was 68 degrees, the dew point was 58, and the relative humidity was 68%. The wind was southwest at 9 miles an hour. The pressure was 29.55 inches and rising. Elsewhere around the area, skies ranged from clear to partly cloudy, and temperatures were around 70 degrees. And once again at 11 p.m. in Galesburg, under clear skies, the temperature was 68. Looking elsewhere around the Midwest at 11 p.m., Chicago was partly cloudy, and 69. Indianapolis reported a thunderstorm, and 70. St. Louis reported a thunderstorm, and 81. Kansas City was clear, and 71. Des Moines was clear, and 67. Milwaukee was mostly cloudy, and 64. The time is currently 11:24 p.m. Central Daylight Time. 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Now for the official National Weather Service forecast for Galesburg and surrounding areas of central and northwest Illinois. Rest of tonight, mostly clear. Lows in the upper 50s. West winds 10 to 15 miles an hour with gusts up to 25 miles an hour. Thursday, mostly sunny. Highs in the mid-70s. Northwest winds around 10 miles an hour with gusts up to 25 miles an hour. Thursday night, mostly clear. Lows in the mid-50s. Northwest winds around 5 miles an hour. Juneteenth, sunny. Highs in the upper 70s. Northwest winds around 5 miles an hour. Friday night, partly cloudy until midnight, then becoming mostly cloudy. Lows around 60. West winds around 5 miles an hour. Saturday, mostly sunny. Highs in the lower 80s. Saturday night, partly cloudy until midnight, then mostly cloudy with a chance of showers after midnight. Lows in the lower 60s. Chance of rain 40%. Sunday, showers. A chance of thunderstorms in the afternoon. Highs in the upper 70s. Chance of rain 90%. Sunday night, showers likely until midnight, then mostly cloudy after midnight. Lows in the upper 50s. Chance of rain 60%. Monday, mostly sunny. Highs in the mid-70s. Monday night, mostly clear. Lows in the mid-50s. Tuesday through Wednesday, partly cloudy. Highs around 80. Lows in the upper 50s. Again, the forecast for Galesburg and surrounding areas of central and northwest Illinois for the rest of tonight, mostly clear. Lows in the upper 50s. West winds 10 to 15 miles an hour with gusts up to 25 miles an hour. At 11 p.m. in Galesburg, skies were clear. The temperature was 68 degrees, the dew point was 58, and the relative humidity was 68%. The wind was southwest at 9 miles an hour. The pressure was 29.55 inches and rising. Elsewhere around the area, skies ranged from clear to partly cloudy, and temperatures were around 70 degrees. And once again at 11 p.m. in Galesburg, under clear skies, the temperature was 68. Looking elsewhere around the Midwest at 11 p.m., Chicago was partly cloudy, and 69. Indianapolis reported a thunderstorm, and 70. St. Louis reported a thunderstorm, and 81. Kansas City was clear, and 71. Des Moines was clear, and 67. Milwaukee was mostly cloudy, and 64. The time is currently 11:27 p.m. Central Daylight Time. 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Now for the official National Weather Service forecast for Galesburg and surrounding areas of central and northwest Illinois. Rest of tonight, mostly clear. Lows in the upper 50s. West winds 10 to 15 miles an hour with gusts up to 25 miles an hour. Thursday, mostly sunny. Highs in the mid-70s. Northwest winds around 10 miles an hour with gusts up to 25 miles an hour. Thursday night, mostly clear. Lows in the mid-50s. Northwest winds around 5 miles an hour. Juneteenth, sunny. Highs in the upper 70s. Northwest winds around 5.

miles an hour. Friday night, partly cloudy until midnight, then becoming mostly cloudy. Lows around 60. West winds around 5 miles an hour. Saturday, mostly sunny. Highs in the lower 80s. Saturday night, partly cloudy until midnight, then mostly cloudy with a chance of showers after midnight. Lows in the lower 60s. Chance of rain 40%. Sunday, showers. A chance of thunderstorms in the afternoon. Highs in the upper 70s. Chance of rain 90%. Sunday night, showers likely until midnight, then mostly cloudy after midnight. Lows in the upper 50s. Chance of rain 60%. Monday, mostly sunny. Highs in the mid-70s. Monday night, mostly clear. Lows in the mid-50s. Tuesday through Wednesday, partly cloudy. Highs around 80. Lows in the upper 50s. Again, the forecast for Galesburg and surrounding areas of central and northwest Illinois for the rest of tonight, mostly clear. Lows in the upper 50s. West winds 10 to 15 miles an hour with gusts up to 25 miles an hour. At 11 p.m. in Galesburg, skies were clear. The temperature was 68 degrees, the dew point was 58, and the relative humidity was 68%. The wind was southwest at 9 miles an hour. The pressure was 29.55 inches and rising. Elsewhere around the area, skies ranged from clear to partly cloudy, and temperatures were around 70 degrees. And once again at 11 p.m. in Galesburg, under clear skies, the temperature was 68. Looking elsewhere around the Midwest at 11 p.m., Chicago was partly cloudy, and 69. Indianapolis reported a thunderstorm, and 70. St. Louis reported a thunderstorm, and 81. Kansas City was clear, and 71. Des Moines was clear, and 67. Milwaukee was mostly cloudy, and 64. The time is currently 11:30 p.m. Central Daylight Time. 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Now for the official National Weather Service forecast for Galesburg and surrounding areas of central and northwest Illinois. West of tonight, mostly clear. Lows in the upper 50s. West winds 10 to 15 miles an hour with gusts up to 25 miles an hour. Thursday, mostly sunny. Highs in the mid-70s. Northwest winds around 10 miles an hour with gusts up to 25 miles an hour. Thursday night, mostly clear. Lows in the mid-50s. Northwest winds around 5 miles an hour. Juneteenth, sunny. Highs in the upper 70s. Northwest winds around 5 miles an hour. Friday night, partly cloudy until midnight, then becoming mostly cloudy. Lows around 60. West winds around 5 miles an hour. Saturday, mostly sunny. Highs in the lower 80s. Saturday night, partly cloudy until midnight, then mostly cloudy with a chance of showers after midnight. Lows in the lower 60s. Chance of rain 40%. Sunday, showers. A chance of thunderstorms in the afternoon. Highs in the upper 70s. Chance of rain 90%. Sunday night, showers likely until midnight, then mostly cloudy after midnight. Lows in the upper 50s. Chance of rain 60%. Monday, mostly sunny. Highs in the mid-70s. Monday night, mostly clear. Lows in the mid-50s. Tuesday through Wednesday, partly cloudy. Highs around 80. Lows in the upper 50s. Again, the forecast for Galesburg and surrounding areas of central and northwest Illinois for the rest of tonight, mostly clear. Lows in the upper 50s. West winds 10 to 15 miles an hour with gusts up to 25 miles an hour. At 11 p.m. in Galesburg, skies were clear. The temperature was 68 degrees, the dew point was 58, and the relative humidity was 68%. The wind was southwest at 9 miles an hour. The pressure was 29.55 inches and rising. Elsewhere around the area, skies ranged from clear to partly cloudy, and temperatures were around 70 degrees. And once again at 11 p.m. in Galesburg, under clear skies, the temperature was 68.

Looking elsewhere around the Midwest at 11 p.m. in Galesburg, under clear skies, the temperature was 68. Looking elsewhere around the Midwest at 11 p.m., Chicago was partly cloudy, and 69. Indianapolis reported a thunderstorm, and 70. St. Louis reported a thunderstorm, and 81. Kansas City was clear, and 71. Des Moines was clear, and 67. Milwaukee was mostly cloudy, and 64. The time is currently 11:33 p.m. Central Daylight Time. 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Now for the official National Weather Service forecast for Galesburg and surrounding areas of central and northwest Illinois. West of tonight, mostly clear. Lows in the upper 50s. West winds 10 to 15 miles an hour with gusts up to 25 miles an hour. Thursday, mostly sunny. Highs in the mid-70s. Northwest winds around 10 miles an hour with gusts up to 25 miles an hour. Thursday night, mostly clear. Lows in the mid-50s. Northwest winds around 5 miles an hour. Juneteenth, sunny. Highs in the upper 70s. Northwest winds around 5 miles an hour. Friday night, partly cloudy until midnight, then becoming mostly cloudy. Lows around 60. West winds around 5 miles an hour. Saturday, mostly sunny. Highs in the lower 80s. Saturday night, partly cloudy until midnight, then mostly cloudy with a chance of showers after midnight. Lows in the lower 60s. Chance of rain 40%. Sunday, showers. A chance of thunderstorms in the afternoon. Highs in the upper 70s. Chance of rain 90%. Sunday night, showers likely until midnight, then mostly cloudy after midnight. Lows in the upper 50s. Chance of rain 60%. Monday, mostly sunny. Highs in the mid-70s. Monday night, mostly clear. Lows in the mid-50s. Tuesday through Wednesday, partly cloudy. Highs around 80. Lows in the upper 50s. Again, the forecast for Galesburg and surrounding areas of central and northwest Illinois for the rest of tonight, mostly clear. Lows in the upper 50s. West winds 10 to 15 miles an hour with gusts up to 25 miles an hour. At 11 p.m. in Galesburg, skies were clear. The temperature was 68 degrees, the dew point was 58, and the relative humidity was 68%. The wind was southwest at 9 miles an hour. The pressure was 29.55 inches and rising. Elsewhere around the area, skies ranged from clear to partly cloudy, and temperatures were around 70 degrees. And once again at 11 p.m. in Galesburg, under clear skies, the temperature was 68. Looking elsewhere around the Midwest at 11 p.m., Chicago was partly cloudy, and 69. Indianapolis reported a thunderstorm, and 70. St. Louis reported a thunderstorm, and 81. Kansas City was clear, and 71. Des Moines was clear, and 67. Milwaukee was mostly cloudy, and 64. The time is currently 11:36 p.m. Central Daylight Time. 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Now for the official National Weather Service forecast for Galesburg and surrounding areas of central and northwest Illinois. West of tonight, mostly clear. Lows in the upper 50s. West winds 10 to 15 miles an hour with gusts up to 25 miles an hour. Thursday, mostly sunny. Highs in the mid-70s. Northwest winds around 10 miles an hour with gusts up to 25 miles an hour. Thursday night, mostly clear. Lows in the mid-50s. Northwest winds around 5 miles an hour. Juneteenth, sunny. Highs in the upper 70s. Northwest winds around 5 miles an hour. Friday night, partly cloudy until midnight, then becoming mostly cloudy. Lows around 60. West winds around 5 miles an hour. Saturday, mostly sunny. Highs in the lower 80s. Saturday night, partly cloudy until midnight, then mostly cloudy with a chance of showers after midnight.

temperatures in the lower 60s. Chance of rain 40%. Sunday, showers. A chance of thunderstorms in the afternoon. Highs in the upper 70s. Chance of rain 90%. Sunday night, showers likely until midnight, then mostly cloudy after midnight. Lows in the upper 50s. Chance of rain 60%. Monday, mostly sunny. Highs in the mid-70s. Monday night, mostly clear. Lows in the mid-50s. Tuesday through Wednesday, partly cloudy. Highs around 80. Lows in the upper 50s. Again, the forecast for Galesburg and surrounding areas of central and northwest Illinois for the rest of tonight, mostly clear. Lows in the upper 50s. West winds 10 to 15 miles an hour with gusts up to 25 miles an hour. At 11 p.m. in Galesburg, skies were clear. The temperature was 68 degrees, the dew point was 58, and the relative humidity was 68%. The wind was southwest at 9 miles an hour. The pressure was 29.55 inches and rising. Elsewhere around the area, skies ranged from clear to partly cloudy, and temperatures were around 70 degrees. And once again at 11 p.m. in Galesburg, under clear skies, the temperature was 68. Looking elsewhere around the Midwest at 11 p.m., Chicago was partly cloudy, and 69. Indianapolis reported a thunderstorm, and 70. St. Louis reported a thunderstorm, and 81. Kansas City was clear, and 71. Des Moines was clear, and 67. Milwaukee was mostly cloudy, and 64. The time is currently 11:39 p.m. Central Daylight Time. 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Now for the official National Weather Service forecast for Galesburg and surrounding areas of central and northwest Illinois. Rest of tonight, mostly clear. Lows in the upper 50s. West winds 10 to 15 miles an hour with gusts up to 25 miles an hour. Thursday, mostly sunny. Highs in the mid-70s. Northwest winds around 10 miles an hour with gusts up to 25 miles an hour. Thursday night, mostly clear. Lows in the mid-50s. Northwest winds around 5 miles an hour. Juneteenth, sunny. Highs in the upper 70s. Northwest winds around 5 miles an hour. Friday night, partly cloudy until midnight, then becoming mostly cloudy. Lows around 60. West winds around 5 miles an hour. Saturday, mostly sunny. Highs in the lower 80s. Saturday night, partly cloudy until midnight, then mostly cloudy with a chance of showers after midnight. Lows in the lower 60s. Chance of rain 40%. Sunday, showers. A chance of thunderstorms in the afternoon. Highs in the upper 70s. Chance of rain 90%. Sunday night, showers likely until midnight, then mostly cloudy after midnight. Lows in the upper 50s. Chance of rain 60%. Monday, mostly sunny. Highs in the mid-70s. Monday night, mostly clear. Lows in the mid-50s. Tuesday through Wednesday, partly cloudy. Highs around 80. Lows in the upper 50s. Again, the forecast for Galesburg and surrounding areas of central and northwest Illinois for the rest of tonight, mostly clear. Lows in the upper 50s. West winds 10 to 15 miles an hour with gusts up to 25 miles an hour. At 11 p.m. in Galesburg, skies were clear. The temperature was 68 degrees, the dew point was 58, and the relative humidity was 68%. The wind was southwest at 9 miles an hour. The pressure was 29.55 inches and rising. Elsewhere around the area, skies ranged from clear to partly cloudy, and temperatures were around 70 degrees. And once again at 11 p.m. in Galesburg, under clear skies, the temperature was 68. Looking elsewhere around the Midwest at 11 p.m., Chicago was partly cloudy, and 69. Indianapolis reported a thunderstorm, and 70. St. Louis reported a thunderstorm, and 81. Kansas City was clear, and 71. Des Moines was clear, and 67. Milwaukee was mostly cloudy.

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Now for the official National Weather Service forecast for Galesburg and surrounding areas of central and northwest Illinois. West of tonight, mostly clear. Lows in the upper 50s. West winds 10 to 15 miles an hour with gusts up to 25 miles an hour. Thursday, mostly sunny. Highs in the mid-70s. Northwest winds around 10 miles an hour with gusts up to 25 miles an hour. Thursday night, mostly clear. Lows in the mid-50s. Northwest winds around 5 miles an hour. Juneteenth, sunny. Highs in the upper 70s. Northwest winds around 5 miles an hour. Friday night, partly cloudy until midnight, then becoming mostly cloudy. Lows around 60. West winds around 5 miles an hour. Saturday, mostly sunny. Highs in the lower 80s. Saturday night, partly cloudy until midnight, then mostly cloudy with a chance of showers after midnight. Lows in the lower 60s. Chance of rain 40%. Sunday, showers. A chance of thunderstorms in the afternoon. Highs in the upper 70s. Chance of rain 90%. Sunday night, showers likely until midnight, then mostly cloudy after midnight. Lows in the upper 50s. Chance of rain 60%. Monday, mostly sunny. Highs in the mid-70s. Monday night, mostly clear. Lows in the mid-50s. Tuesday through Wednesday, partly cloudy. Highs around 80. Lows in the upper 50s. Again, the forecast for Galesburg and surrounding areas of central and northwest Illinois for the rest of tonight, mostly clear. Lows in the upper 50s. West winds 10 to 15 miles an hour with gusts up to 25 miles an hour. Now for the official National Weather Service forecast for Galesburg and surrounding areas of central and northwest Illinois. West of tonight, mostly clear. Lows in the upper 50s. West winds 10 to 15 miles an hour with gusts up to 25 miles an hour. Thursday, mostly sunny. Highs in the mid-70s. Northwest winds around 10 miles an hour with gusts up to 25 miles an hour. Thursday night, mostly clear. Lows in the mid-50s. Northwest winds around 5 miles an hour. Juneteenth, sunny. Highs in the upper 70s. Northwest winds around 5 miles an hour. Friday night, partly cloudy until midnight, then becoming mostly cloudy. Lows around 60. West winds around 5 miles an hour. Saturday, mostly sunny. Highs in the lower 80s. Saturday night, partly cloudy until midnight, then mostly cloudy with a chance of showers after midnight. Lows in the lower 60s. Chance of rain 40%. Sunday, showers. A chance of thunderstorms in the afternoon. Highs in the upper 70s. Chance of rain 90%. Sunday night, showers likely until midnight, then mostly cloudy after midnight. Lows in the upper 50s. Chance of rain 60%. Monday, mostly sunny. Highs in the mid-70s. Monday night, mostly clear. Lows in the mid-50s. Tuesday through Wednesday, partly cloudy. Highs around 80. Lows in the upper 50s. Again, the forecast for Galesburg and surrounding areas of central and northwest Illinois for the rest of tonight, mostly clear. Lows in the upper 50s. West winds 10 to 15 miles an hour with gusts up to 25 miles an hour. At 11 p.m. in Galesburg, skies were clear. The temperature was 68 degrees, the dew point was 58, and the relative humidity was 68%. The wind was southwest at 9 miles an hour. The pressure was 29.55 inches and rising. Elsewhere around the area, skies ranged from clear to partly cloudy, and temperatures were around 70 degrees. And once again at 11 p.m. in Galesburg, under clear skies, the temperature was 68. Looking elsewhere around the Midwest at 11 p.m., Chicago was partly cloudy, and 69. Indianapolis reported a thunderstorm, and 70. St. Louis reported
reported a thunderstorm, and 81. Kansas City was clear, and 71. Des Moines was clear, and 67. Milwaukee was mostly cloudy, and 64. The time is currently 11:48 p.m. Central Daylight Time. 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Now for the official National Weather Service forecast for Galesburg and surrounding areas of central and northwest Illinois. West of tonight, mostly clear. Lows in the upper 50s. West winds 10 to 15 miles an hour with gusts up to 25 miles an hour. Thursday, mostly sunny. Highs in the mid-70s. Northwest winds around 10 miles an hour with gusts up to 25 miles an hour. Thursday night, mostly clear. Lows in the mid-50s. Northwest winds around 5 miles an hour. Juneteenth, sunny. Highs in the upper 70s. Northwest winds around 5 miles an hour. Friday night, partly cloudy until midnight, then becoming mostly cloudy. Lows around 60. West winds around 5 miles an hour. Saturday, mostly sunny. Highs in the lower 80s. Saturday night, partly cloudy until midnight, then mostly cloudy with a chance of showers after midnight. Lows in the lower 60s. Chance of rain 40%. Sunday, showers. A chance of thunderstorms in the afternoon. Highs in the upper 70s. Chance of rain 90%. Sunday night, showers likely until midnight, then mostly cloudy after midnight. Lows in the upper 50s. Chance of rain 60%. Monday, mostly sunny. Highs in the mid-70s. Monday night, mostly clear. Lows in the mid-50s. Tuesday through Wednesday, partly cloudy. Highs around 80. Lows in the upper 50s. Again, the forecast for Galesburg and surrounding areas of central and northwest Illinois for the rest of tonight, mostly clear. Lows in the upper 50s. West winds 10 to 15 miles an hour with gusts up to 25 miles an hour. At 11 p.m. in Galesburg, skies were clear. The temperature was 68 degrees, the dew point was 58, and the relative humidity was 68%. The wind was southwest at 9 miles an hour. The pressure was 29.55 inches and rising. Elsewhere around the area, skies ranged from clear to partly cloudy, and temperatures were around 70 degrees. And once again at 11 p.m. in Galesburg, under clear skies, the temperature was 68. Looking elsewhere around the Midwest at 11 p.m., Chicago was partly cloudy, and 69. Indianapolis reported a thunderstorm, and 70. St. Louis reported a thunderstorm, and 81. Kansas City was clear, and 71. Des Moines was clear, and 67. Milwaukee was mostly cloudy, and 64. The time is currently 11:51 p.m. Central Daylight Time. 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Now for the official National Weather Service forecast for Galesburg and surrounding areas of central and northwest Illinois. West of tonight, mostly clear. Lows in the upper 50s. West winds 10 to 15 miles an hour with gusts up to 25 miles an hour. Thursday, mostly sunny. Highs in the mid-70s. Northwest winds around 10 miles an hour with gusts up to 25 miles an hour. Thursday night, mostly clear. Lows in the mid-50s. Northwest winds around 5 miles an hour. Juneteenth, sunny. Highs in the upper 70s. Northwest winds around 5 miles an hour. Friday night, partly cloudy until midnight, then becoming mostly cloudy. Lows around 60. West winds around 5 miles an hour. Saturday, mostly sunny. Highs in the lower 80s. Saturday night, partly cloudy until midnight, then mostly cloudy with a chance of showers after midnight. Lows in the lower 60s. Chance of rain 40%. Sunday, showers. A chance of thunderstorms in the afternoon. Highs in the upper 70s. Chance of rain 90%. Sunday night, showers likely until midnight, then mostly cloudy after midnight. Lows in the upper 50s.

Chance of rain 60%. Monday, mostly sunny. Highs in the mid-70s. Monday night, mostly clear. Lows in the mid-50s. Tuesday through Wednesday, partly cloudy. Highs around 80. Lows in the upper 50s. Again, the forecast for Galesburg and surrounding areas of central and northwest Illinois for the rest of tonight, mostly clear. Lows in the upper 50s. West winds 10 to 15 miles an hour with gusts up to 25 miles an hour. At 11 p.m. in Galesburg, skies were clear. The temperature was 68 degrees, the dew point was 58, and the relative humidity was 68%. The wind was southwest at 9 miles an hour. The pressure was 29.55 inches and rising. Elsewhere around the area, skies ranged from clear to partly cloudy, and temperatures were around 70 degrees. And once again at 11 p.m. in Galesburg, under clear skies, the temperature was 68. Looking elsewhere around the Midwest at 11 p.m., Chicago was partly cloudy, and 69. Indianapolis reported a thunderstorm, and 70. St. Louis reported a thunderstorm, and 81. Kansas City was clear, and 71. Des Moines was clear, and 67. Milwaukee was mostly cloudy, and 64. The time is currently 11:54 p.m. Central Daylight Time. 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Now for the official National Weather Service forecast for Galesburg and surrounding areas of central and northwest Illinois. West of tonight, mostly clear. Lows in the upper 50s. West winds 10 to 15 miles an hour with gusts up to 25 miles an hour. Thursday, mostly sunny. Highs in the mid-70s. Northwest winds around 10 miles an hour with gusts up to 25 miles an hour. Thursday night, mostly clear. Lows in the mid-50s. Northwest winds around 5 miles an hour. Juneteenth, sunny. Highs in the upper 70s. Northwest winds around 5 miles an hour. Friday night, partly cloudy until midnight, then becoming mostly cloudy. Lows around 60. West winds around 5 miles an hour. Saturday, mostly sunny. Highs in the lower 80s. Saturday night, partly cloudy until midnight, then mostly cloudy with a chance of showers after midnight. Lows in the lower 60s. Chance of rain 40%. Sunday, showers. A chance of thunderstorms in the afternoon. Highs in the upper 70s. Chance of rain 90%. Sunday night, showers likely until midnight, then mostly cloudy after midnight. Lows in the upper 50s. Chance of rain 60%. Monday, mostly sunny. Highs in the mid-70s. Monday night, mostly clear. Lows in the mid-50s. Tuesday through Wednesday, partly cloudy. Highs around 80. Lows in the upper 50s. Again, the forecast for Galesburg and surrounding areas of central and northwest Illinois for the rest of tonight, mostly clear. Lows in the upper 50s. West winds 10 to 15 miles an hour with gusts up to 25 miles an hour. At 11 p.m. in Galesburg, skies were clear. The temperature was 68 degrees, the dew point was 58, and the relative humidity was 68%. The wind was southwest at 9 miles an hour. The pressure was 29.55 inches and rising. Elsewhere around the area, skies ranged from clear to partly cloudy, and temperatures were around 70 degrees. And once again at 11 p.m. in Galesburg, under clear skies, the temperature was 68. Looking elsewhere around the Midwest at 11 p.m., Chicago was partly cloudy, and 69. Indianapolis reported a thunderstorm, and 70. St. Louis reported a thunderstorm, and 81. Kansas City was clear, and 71. Des Moines was clear, and 67. Milwaukee was mostly cloudy, and 64. The time is currently 11:57 p.m. Central Daylight Time. 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Now for the official National Weather Service forecast for Galesburg and surrounding areas of central and north.

West Illinois. West of tonight, mostly clear. Lows in the upper 50s. West winds 10 to 15 miles an hour with gusts up to 25 miles an hour. Thursday, mostly sunny. Highs in the mid 70s. Northwest winds around 10 miles an hour with gusts up to 25 miles an hour. Thursday night, mostly clear. Lows in the mid 50s. Northwest winds around 5 miles an hour. Juneteenth, sunny. Highs in the upper 70s. Northwest winds around 5 miles an hour. Friday night, partly cloudy until midnight, then becoming mostly cloudy. Lows around 60. West winds around 5 miles an hour. Saturday, mostly sunny. Highs in the lower 80s. Saturday night, partly cloudy until midnight, then mostly cloudy with a chance of showers after midnight. Lows in the lower 60s. Chance of rain 40%. Sunday, showers. A chance of thunderstorms in the afternoon. Highs in the upper 70s. Chance of rain 90%. Sunday night, showers likely until midnight, then mostly cloudy after midnight. Lows in the upper 50s. Chance of rain 60%. Monday, mostly sunny. Highs in the mid 70s. Monday night, mostly clear. Lows in the mid 50s. Tuesday through Wednesday, partly cloudy. Highs around 80. Lows in the upper 50s. Again, the forecast for Galesburg and surrounding areas of central and northwest Illinois for the rest of tonight, mostly clear. Lows in the upper 50s. West winds 10 to 15 miles an hour with gusts up to 25 miles an hour. At 11 p.m. in Galesburg, skies were clear. The temperature was 68 degrees, the dew point was 58, and the relative humidity was 68%. The wind was southwest at 9 miles an hour. The pressure was 29.55 inches and rising. Elsewhere around the area, skies ranged from clear to partly cloudy, and temperatures were around 70 degrees. And once again at 11 p.m. in Galesburg, under clear skies, the temperature was 68. The time is currently 12 a.m. Central Daylight Time. 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Now for the official National Weather Service forecast for Galesburg and surrounding areas of central and northwest Illinois. West of tonight, mostly clear. Lows in the upper 50s. West winds 10 to 15 miles an hour with gusts up to 25 miles an hour. Thursday, mostly sunny. Highs in the mid 70s. Northwest winds around 10 miles an hour with gusts up to 25 miles an hour. Thursday night, mostly clear. Lows in the mid 50s. Northwest winds around 5 miles an hour. Juneteenth, sunny. Highs in the upper 70s. Northwest winds around 5 miles an hour. Friday night, partly cloudy until midnight, then becoming mostly cloudy. Lows around 60. West winds around 5 miles an hour. Saturday, mostly sunny. Highs in the lower 80s. Saturday night, partly cloudy until midnight, then mostly cloudy with a chance of showers after midnight. Lows in the lower 60s. Chance of rain 40%. Sunday, showers. A chance of thunderstorms in the afternoon. Highs in the upper 70s. Chance of rain 90%. Sunday night, showers likely until midnight, then mostly cloudy after midnight. Lows in the upper 50s. Chance of rain 60%. Monday, mostly sunny. Highs in the mid 70s. Monday night, mostly clear. Lows in the mid 50s. Tuesday through Wednesday, partly cloudy. Highs around 80. Lows in the upper 50s. Again, the forecast for Galesburg and surrounding areas of central and northwest Illinois for the rest of tonight, mostly clear. Lows in the upper 50s. West winds 10 to 15 miles an hour with gusts up to 25 miles an hour. The time is currently 12:02 a.m. Central Daylight Time. 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Now for the official National Weather Service forecast for Galesburg and surrounding areas of central and northwest Illinois. West of tonight.

mostly clear. Lows in the upper 50s. West winds 10 to 15 miles an hour with gusts up to 25 miles an hour. Thursday, mostly sunny. Highs in the mid-70s. Northwest winds around 10 miles an hour with gusts up to 25 miles an hour. Thursday night, mostly clear. Lows in the mid-50s. Northwest winds around 5 miles an hour. Juneteenth, sunny. Highs in the upper 70s. Northwest winds around 5 miles an hour. Friday night, partly cloudy until midnight, then becoming mostly cloudy. Lows around 60. West winds around 5 miles an hour. Saturday, mostly sunny. Highs in the lower 80s. Saturday night, partly cloudy until midnight, then mostly cloudy with a chance of showers after midnight. Lows in the lower 60s. Chance of rain 40%. Sunday, showers. A chance of thunderstorms in the afternoons. Highs in the upper 70s. Chance of rain 90%. Sunday night, showers likely until midnight, then mostly cloudy after midnight. Lows in the upper 50s. Chance of rain 60%. Monday, mostly sunny. Highs in the mid-70s. Monday night, mostly clear. Lows in the mid-50s. Tuesday through Wednesday, partly cloudy. Highs around 80. Lows in the upper 50s. Again, the forecast for Galesburg and surrounding areas of central and northwest Illinois for the rest of tonight, mostly clear. Lows in the upper 50s. West winds 10 to 15 miles an hour with gusts up to 25 miles an hour. The time is currently 12:04 a.m. Central Daylight Time. 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Now for the official National Weather Service forecast for Galesburg and surrounding areas of central and northwest Illinois. West of tonight, mostly clear. Lows in the upper 50s. West winds 10 to 15 miles an hour with gusts up to 25 miles an hour. Thursday, mostly sunny. Highs in the mid-70s. Northwest winds around 10 miles an hour with gusts up to 25 miles an hour. Thursday night, mostly clear. Lows in the mid-50s. Northwest winds around 5 miles an hour. Juneteenth, sunny. Highs in the upper 70s. Northwest winds around 5 miles an hour. Friday night, partly cloudy until midnight, then becoming mostly cloudy. Lows around 60. West winds around 5 miles an hour. Saturday, mostly sunny. Highs in the lower 80s. Saturday night, partly cloudy until midnight, then mostly cloudy with a chance of showers after midnight. Lows in the lower 60s. Chance of rain 40%. Sunday, showers. A chance of thunderstorms in the afternoon. Highs in the upper 70s. Chance of rain 90%. Sunday night, showers likely until midnight, then mostly cloudy after midnight. Lows in the upper 50s. Chance of rain 60%. Monday, mostly sunny. Highs in the mid-70s. Monday night, mostly clear. Lows in the mid-50s. Tuesday through Wednesday, partly cloudy. Highs around 80. Lows in the upper 50s. Again, the forecast for Galesburg and surrounding areas of central and northwest Illinois for the rest of tonight, mostly clear. Lows in the upper 50s. West winds 10 to 15 miles an hour with gusts up to 25 miles an hour. At midnight in Galesburg, skies were clear. The temperature was 69 degrees, the dew point was 57, and the relative humidity was 65%. The wind was southwest at 10 miles an hour. The pressure was 29.54 inches and steady. Elsewhere around the area, skies ranged from clear to partly cloudy, and temperatures were around 70 degrees. And once again at midnight in Galesburg, under clear skies, the temperature was 69. Looking elsewhere around the Midwest at midnight, Chicago was partly cloudy, and 70. Indianapolis reported a thunderstorm, and 71. St. Louis was cloudy, and 77. Kansas City was clear, and 72. Des Moines was clear, and 66. Milwaukee was mostly cloudy, and 64.

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Now for the official National Weather Service forecasts for Galesburg and surrounding areas of central and northwest Illinois. West of tonight, mostly clear. Lows in the upper 50s. West winds 10 to 15 miles an hour with gusts up to 25 miles an hour. Thursday, mostly sunny. Highs in the mid-70s. Northwest winds around 10 miles an hour with gusts up to 25 miles an hour. Thursday night, mostly clear. Lows in the mid-50s. Northwest winds around 5 miles an hour. Juneteenth, sunny. Highs in the upper 70s. Northwest winds around 5 miles an hour. Friday night, partly cloudy until midnight, then becoming mostly cloudy. Lows around 60. West winds around 5 miles an hour. Saturday, mostly sunny. Highs in the lower 80s. Saturday night, partly cloudy until midnight, then mostly cloudy with a chance of showers after midnight. Lows in the lower 60s. Chance of rain 40%. Sunday, showers. A chance of thunderstorms in the afternoon. Highs in the upper 70s. Chance of rain 90%. Sunday night, showers likely until midnight, then mostly cloudy after midnight. Lows in the upper 50s. Chance of rain 60%. Monday, mostly sunny. Highs in the mid-70s. Monday night, mostly clear. Lows in the mid-50s. Tuesday through Wednesday, partly cloudy. Highs around 80. Lows in the upper 50s. Again, the forecast for Galesburg and surrounding areas of central and northwest Illinois for the rest of tonight, mostly clear. Lows in the upper 50s. West winds 10 to 15 miles an hour with gusts up to 25 miles an hour. At midnight in Galesburg, skies were clear. The temperature was 69 degrees, the dew point was 57, and the relative humidity was 65%. The wind was southwest at 10 miles an hour. The pressure was 29.54 inches and steady. Elsewhere around the area, skies ranged from clear to partly cloudy, and temperatures were around 70 degrees. And once again at midnight in Galesburg, under clear skies, the temperature was 69. Looking elsewhere around the Midwest at midnight, Chicago was partly cloudy, and 70. Indianapolis reported a thunderstorm, and 71. St. Louis was cloudy, and 77. Kansas City was clear, and 72. Des Moines was clear, and 66. Milwaukee was mostly cloudy, and 64. The time is currently 12:11 a.m. Central Daylight Time. 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Now for the official National Weather Service forecast for Galesburg and surrounding areas of central and northwest Illinois. West of tonight, mostly clear. Lows in the upper 50s. West winds 10 to 15 miles an hour with gusts up to 25 miles an hour. Thursday, mostly sunny. Highs in the mid-70s. Northwest winds around 10 miles an hour with gusts up to 25 miles an hour. Thursday night, mostly clear. Lows in the mid-50s. Northwest winds around 5 miles an hour. Juneteenth, sunny. Highs in the upper 70s. Northwest winds around 5 miles an hour. Friday night, partly cloudy until midnight, then becoming mostly cloudy. Lows around 60. West winds around 5 miles an hour. Saturday, mostly sunny. Highs in the lower 80s. Saturday night, partly cloudy until midnight, then mostly cloudy with a chance of showers after midnight. Lows in the lower 60s. Chance of rain 40%. Sunday, showers. A chance of thunderstorms in the afternoon. Highs in the upper 70s. Chance of rain 90%. Sunday night, showers likely until midnight, then mostly cloudy after midnight. Lows in the upper 50s. Chance of rain 60%. Monday, mostly sunny. Highs in the mid-70s. Monday night, mostly clear. Lows in the mid-50s. Tuesday through Wednesday, partly cloudy.

highs around 80, lows in the upper 50s. Again, the forecast for Galesburg and surrounding areas of central and northwest Illinois for the rest of tonight, mostly clear. Lows in the upper 50s. West winds 10 to 15 miles an hour with gusts up to 25 miles an hour. At midnight in Galesburg, skies were clear. The temperature was 69 degrees, the dew point was 57, and the relative humidity was 65%. The wind was southwest at 10 miles an hour. The pressure was 29.54 inches and steady. Elsewhere around the area, skies ranged from clear to partly cloudy, and temperatures were around 70 degrees. And once again at midnight in Galesburg, under clear skies, the temperature was 69. Looking elsewhere around the Midwest at midnight, Chicago was partly cloudy, and 70. Indianapolis reported a thunderstorm, and 71. St. Louis was cloudy, and 77. Kansas City was clear, and 72. Des Moines was clear, and 66. Milwaukee was mostly cloudy, and 64. 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Programming originates from NOAA's National Weather Service office in Lincoln. KZZ 66 serves the following counties: Henry, Knox, Mercer, and Warren. KZZ 66 is part of the All Hazards Network of NOAA Weather Radio. 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Now for the official National Weather Service forecast for Galesburg and surrounding areas of central and northwest Illinois. West of tonight, mostly clear. Lows in the upper 50s. West winds 10 to 15 miles an hour with gusts up to 25 miles an hour. Thursday, mostly sunny. Highs in the mid-70s. Northwest winds around 10 miles an hour with gusts up to 25 miles an hour. Thursday night, mostly clear. Lows in the mid-50s. Northwest winds around 5 miles an hour. Juneteenth, sunny. Highs in the upper 70s. Northwest winds around 5 miles an hour. Friday night, partly cloudy until midnight, then becoming mostly cloudy. Lows around 60. West winds around 5 miles an hour. Saturday, mostly sunny. Highs in the lower 80s. Saturday night, partly cloudy until midnight, then mostly cloudy with a chance of showers after midnight. Lows in the lower 60s. Chance of rain 40%. Sunday, showers. A chance of thunderstorms in the afternoon. Highs in the upper 70s. Chance of rain 90%. Sunday night, showers likely until midnight, then mostly cloudy after midnight. Lows in the upper 50s. Chance of rain 60%. Monday, mostly sunny. Highs in the mid-70s. Monday night, mostly clear. Lows in the mid-50s. Tuesday through Wednesday, partly cloudy. Highs around 80. Lows in the upper 50s. Again, the forecast for Galesburg and surrounding areas of central and northwest Illinois for the rest of tonight, mostly clear. Lows in the upper 50s. West winds 10 to 15 miles an hour with gusts up to 25 miles an hour. At midnight in Galesburg, skies were clear. The temperature was 69 degrees, the dew point was 57, and the relative humidity was 65%. The wind was southwest at 10 miles an hour. The pressure was 29.54 inches and steady. Elsewhere around the area, skies ranged from clear to partly cloudy, and temperatures were around 70 degrees. And once again at midnight in Galesburg, under clear skies, the temperature was 69. Looking elsewhere around the Midwest at midnight, Chicago was partly cloudy, and 70. Indianapolis had light rain, and 70. St. Louis was cloudy, and 77. Kansas City was clear, and 72. Des Moines was clear, and 66. Milwaukee was mostly cloudy, and 64. The time is currently 12:17 a.m. Central Daylight Time. 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

partly cloudy until midnight, then becoming mostly cloudy. Lows around 60. West winds around 5 miles an hour. Saturday, mostly sunny. Highs in the lower 80s. Saturday night, partly cloudy until midnight, then mostly cloudy with a chance of showers after midnight. Lows in the lower 60s. Chance of rain 40%. Sunday, showers. A chance of thunderstorms in the afternoon. Highs in the upper 70s. Chance of rain 90%. Sunday night, showers likely until midnight, then mostly cloudy after midnight. Lows in the upper 50s. Chance of rain 60%. Monday, mostly sunny. Highs in the mid 70s. Monday night, mostly clear. Lows in the mid 50s. Tuesday through Wednesday, partly cloudy. Highs around 80. Lows in the upper 50s. Again, the forecast for Galesburg and surrounding areas of central and northwest Illinois for the rest of tonight, mostly clear. Lows in the upper 50s. West winds 10 to 15 miles an hour with gusts up to 25 miles an hour. At midnight in Galesburg, skies were clear. The temperature was 69 degrees, the dew point was 57, and the relative humidity was 65%. The wind was southwest at 10 miles an hour. The pressure was 29.54 inches and steady. Elsewhere around the area, skies ranged from clear to partly cloudy, and temperatures were around 70 degrees. And once again at midnight in Galesburg, under clear skies, the temperature was 69. Looking elsewhere around the Midwest at midnight, Chicago was partly cloudy, and 70. Indianapolis had light rain, and 70. St. Louis was cloudy, and 77. Kansas City was clear, and 72. Des Moines was clear, and 66. Milwaukee was mostly cloudy, and 64. The time is currently 12:20 a.m. Central Daylight Time. 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Now for the official National Weather Service forecast for Galesburg and surrounding areas of central and northwest Illinois. West of tonight, mostly clear. Lows in the upper 50s. West winds 10 to 15 miles an hour with gusts up to 25 miles an hour. Thursday, mostly sunny. Highs in the mid-70s. Northwest winds around 10 miles an hour with gusts up to 25 miles an hour. Thursday night, mostly clear. Lows in the mid-50s. Northwest winds around 5 miles an hour. Juneteenth, sunny. Highs in the upper 70s. Northwest winds around 5 miles an hour. Friday night, partly cloudy until midnight, then becoming mostly cloudy. Lows around 60. West winds around 5 miles an hour. Saturday, mostly sunny. Highs in the lower 80s. Saturday night, partly cloudy until midnight, then mostly cloudy with a chance of showers after midnight. Lows in the lower 60s. Chance of rain 40%. Sunday, showers. A chance of thunderstorms in the afternoon. Highs in the upper 70s. Chance of rain 90%. Sunday night, showers likely until midnight, then mostly cloudy after midnight. Lows in the upper 50s. Chance of rain 60%. Monday, mostly sunny. Highs in the mid-70s. Monday night, mostly clear. Lows in the mid-50s. Tuesday through Wednesday, partly cloudy. Highs around 80. Lows in the upper 50s. Again, the forecast for Galesburg and surrounding areas of central and northwest Illinois for the rest of tonight, mostly clear. Lows in the upper 50s. West winds 10 to 15 miles an hour with gusts up to 25 miles an hour. At midnight in Galesburg, skies were clear. The temperature was 69 degrees, the dew point was 57, and the relative humidity was 65%. The wind was southwest at 10 miles an hour. The pressure was 29.54 inches and steady. Elsewhere around the area, skies ranged from clear to partly cloudy, and temperatures were around 70 degrees. And once again at midnight in Galesburg, under clear skies, the temperature was 69. Looking elsewhere around the Midwest at midnight, Chicago was partly cloudy, and 70.

Indianapolis had light rain and 70. St. Louis was cloudy and 77. Kansas City was clear and 72. Des Moines was clear and 66. Milwaukee was mostly cloudy and 64. The time is currently 12:24 a.m. Central Daylight Time. 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Now for the official National Weather Service forecast for Galesburg and surrounding areas of central and northwest Illinois. West of tonight, mostly clear. Lows in the upper 50s. West winds 10 to 15 miles an hour with gusts up to 25 miles an hour. Thursday, mostly sunny. Highs in the mid-70s. Northwest winds around 10 miles an hour with gusts up to 25 miles an hour. Thursday night, mostly clear. Lows in the mid-50s. Northwest winds around 5 miles an hour. Juneteenth, sunny. Highs in the upper 70s. Northwest winds around 5 miles an hour. Friday night, partly cloudy until midnight, then becoming mostly cloudy. Lows around 60. West winds around 5 miles an hour. Saturday, mostly sunny. Highs in the lower 80s. Saturday night, partly cloudy until midnight, then mostly cloudy with a chance of showers after midnight. Lows in the lower 60s. Chance of rain 40%. Sunday, showers. A chance of thunderstorms in the afternoon. Highs in the upper 70s. Chance of rain 90%. Sunday night, showers likely until midnight, then mostly cloudy after midnight. Lows in the upper 50s. Chance of rain 60%. Monday, mostly sunny. Highs in the mid-70s. Monday night, mostly clear. Lows in the mid-50s. Tuesday through Wednesday, partly cloudy. Highs around 80. Lows in the upper 50s. Again, the forecast for Galesburg and surrounding areas of central and northwest Illinois for the rest of tonight, mostly clear. Lows in the upper 50s. West winds 10 to 15 miles an hour with gusts up to 25 miles an hour. At midnight in Galesburg, skies were clear. The temperature was 69 degrees, the dew point was 57, and the relative humidity was 65%. The wind was southwest at 10 miles an hour. The pressure was 29.54 inches and steady. Elsewhere around the area, skies ranged from clear to partly cloudy, and temperatures were around 70 degrees. And once again at midnight in Galesburg, under clear skies, the temperature was 69. Looking elsewhere around the Midwest at midnight, Chicago was partly cloudy, and 70. Indianapolis had light rain, and 70. St. Louis was cloudy, and 77. Kansas City was clear, and 72. Des Moines was clear, and 66. Milwaukee was mostly cloudy, and 64. The time is currently 12:27 a.m. Central Daylight Time. 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Now for the official National Weather Service forecast for Galesburg and surrounding areas of central and northwest Illinois. West of tonight, mostly clear. Lows in the upper 50s. West winds 10 to 15 miles an hour with gusts up to 25 miles an hour. Thursday, mostly sunny. Highs in the mid-70s. Northwest winds around 10 miles an hour with gusts up to 25 miles an hour. Thursday night, mostly clear. Lows in the mid-50s. Northwest winds around 5 miles an hour. Juneteenth, sunny. Highs in the upper 70s. Northwest winds around 5 miles an hour. Friday night, partly cloudy until midnight, then becoming mostly cloudy. Lows around 60. West winds around 5 miles an hour. Saturday, mostly sunny. Highs in the lower 80s. Saturday night, partly cloudy until midnight, then mostly cloudy with a chance of showers after midnight. Lows in the lower 60s. Chance of rain 40%. Sunday, showers. A chance of thunderstorms in the afternoon. Highs in the upper 70s. Chance of rain 90%. Sunday night, showers likely until midnight, then mostly cloudy after midnight.

lows in the upper 50s. Chance of rain 60%. Monday, mostly sunny. Highs in the mid-70s. Monday night, mostly clear. Lows in the mid-50s. Tuesday through Wednesday, partly cloudy. Highs around 80. Lows in the upper 50s. Again, the forecast for Galesburg and surrounding areas of central and northwest Illinois for the rest of tonight, mostly clear. Lows in the upper 50s. West winds 10 to 15 miles an hour with gusts up to 25 miles an hour. At midnight in Galesburg, skies were clear. The temperature was 69 degrees, the dew point was 57, and the relative humidity was 65%. The wind was southwest at 10 miles an hour. The pressure was 29.54 inches and steady. Elsewhere around the area, skies ranged from clear to partly cloudy, and temperatures were around 70 degrees. And once again at midnight in Galesburg, under clear skies, the temperature was 69. Looking elsewhere around the Midwest at midnight, Chicago was partly cloudy, and 70. Indianapolis had light rain, and 70. St. Louis was cloudy, and 77. Kansas City was clear, and 72. Des Moines was clear, and 66. Milwaukee was mostly cloudy, and 64. The time is currently 12:30 a.m. Central Daylight Time. 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Now for the official National Weather Service forecast for Galesburg and surrounding areas of central and northwest Illinois. West of tonight, mostly clear. Lows in the upper 50s. West winds 10 to 15 miles an hour with gusts up to 25 miles an hour. Thursday, mostly sunny. Highs in the mid-70s. Northwest winds around 10 miles an hour with gusts up to 25 miles an hour. Thursday night, mostly clear. Lows in the mid-50s. Northwest winds around 5 miles an hour. Juneteenth, sunny. Highs in the upper 70s. Northwest winds around 5 miles an hour. Friday night, partly cloudy until midnight, then becoming mostly cloudy. Lows around 60. West winds around 5 miles an hour. Saturday, mostly sunny. Highs in the lower 80s. Saturday night, partly cloudy until midnight, then mostly cloudy with a chance of showers after midnight. Lows in the lower 60s. Chance of rain 40%. Sunday, showers. A chance of thunderstorms in the afternoon. Highs in the upper 70s. Chance of rain 90%. Sunday night, showers likely until midnight, then mostly cloudy after midnight. Lows in the upper 50s. Chance of rain 60%. Monday, mostly sunny. Highs in the mid-70s. Monday night, mostly clear. Lows in the mid-50s. Tuesday through Wednesday, partly cloudy. Highs around 80. Lows in the upper 50s. Again, the forecast for Galesburg and surrounding areas of central and northwest Illinois for the rest of tonight, mostly clear. Lows in the upper 50s. West winds 10 to 15 miles an hour with gusts up to 25 miles an hour. At midnight in Galesburg, skies were clear. The temperature was 69 degrees, the dew point was 57, and the relative humidity was 65%. The wind was southwest at 10 miles an hour. The pressure was 29.54 inches and steady. Elsewhere around the area, skies ranged from clear to partly cloudy, and temperatures were around 70 degrees. And once again at midnight in Galesburg, under clear skies, the temperature was 69. Looking elsewhere around the Midwest at midnight, Chicago was partly cloudy, and 70. Indianapolis had light rain, and 70. St. Louis was cloudy, and partly cloudy, and 70. Indianapolis had light rain, and 70. St. Louis was cloudy, and 77. Kansas City was clear, and 72. Des Moines was clear, and 66. Milwaukee was mostly cloudy, and 64. The time is currently 12:33 a.m. Central Daylight Time. 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Now for the official National Weather Service forecast.

broadcast for Galesburg and surrounding areas of central and northwest Illinois. West of tonight, mostly clear. Lows in the upper 50s. West winds 10 to 15 miles an hour with gusts up to 25 miles an hour. Thursday, mostly sunny. Highs in the mid-70s. Northwest winds around 10 miles an hour with gusts up to 25 miles an hour. Thursday night, mostly clear. Lows in the mid-50s. Northwest winds around 5 miles an hour. Juneteenth, sunny. Highs in the upper 70s. Northwest winds around 5 miles an hour. Friday night, partly cloudy until midnight, then becoming mostly cloudy. Lows around 60. West winds around 5 miles an hour. Saturday, mostly sunny. Highs in the lower 80s. Saturday night, partly cloudy until midnight, then mostly cloudy with a chance of showers after midnight. Lows in the lower 60s. Chance of rain 40%. Sunday, showers. A chance of thunderstorms in the afternoon. Highs in the upper 70s. Chance of rain 90%. Sunday night, showers likely until midnight, then mostly cloudy after midnight. Lows in the upper 50s. Chance of rain 60%. Monday, mostly sunny. Highs in the mid-70s. Monday night, mostly clear. Lows in the mid-50s. Tuesday through Wednesday, partly cloudy. Highs around 80. Lows in the upper 50s. Again, the forecast for Galesburg and surrounding areas of central and northwest Illinois for the rest of tonight, mostly clear. Lows in the upper 50s. West winds 10 to 15 miles an hour with gusts up to 25 miles an hour. At midnight in Galesburg, skies were clear. The temperature was 69 degrees, the dew point was 57, and the relative humidity was 65%. The wind was southwest at 10 miles an hour. The pressure was 29.54 inches and steady. Elsewhere around the area, skies ranged from clear to partly cloudy, and temperatures were around 70 degrees. And once again at midnight in Galesburg, under clear skies, the temperature was 69. Looking elsewhere around the Midwest at midnight, Chicago was partly cloudy, and 70. Indianapolis had light rain, and 70. St. Louis was cloudy, and 77. Kansas City was clear, and 72. Des Moines was clear, and 66. Milwaukee was mostly cloudy, and 64. The time is currently 12:36 a.m. Central Daylight Time. 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Now for the official National Weather Service forecast for Galesburg and surrounding areas of central and northwest Illinois. West of tonight, mostly clear. Lows in the upper 50s. West winds 10 to 15 miles an hour with gusts up to 25 miles an hour. Thursday, mostly sunny. Highs in the mid-70s. Northwest winds around 10 miles an hour with gusts up to 25 miles an hour. Thursday night, mostly clear. Lows in the mid-50s. Northwest winds around 5 miles an hour. Juneteenth, sunny. Highs in the upper 70s. Northwest winds around 5 miles an hour. Friday night, partly cloudy until midnight, then becoming mostly cloudy. Lows around 60. West winds around 5 miles an hour. Saturday, mostly sunny. Highs in the lower 80s. Saturday night, partly cloudy until midnight, then mostly cloudy with a chance of showers after midnight. Lows in the lower 60s. Chance of rain 40%. Sunday, showers. A chance of thunderstorms in the afternoon. Highs in the upper 70s. Chance of rain 90%. Sunday night, showers likely until midnight, then mostly cloudy after midnight. Lows in the upper 50s. Chance of rain 60%. Monday, mostly sunny. Highs in the mid-70s. Monday night, mostly clear. Lows in the mid-50s. Tuesday through Wednesday, partly cloudy. Highs around 80. Lows in the upper 50s. Again, the forecast for Galesburg and surrounding areas of central and northwest Illinois for the rest of tonight, mostly clear. Lows in the upper 50s.

Best winds 10 to 15 miles an hour with gusts up to 25 miles an hour. At midnight in Galesburg, skies were clear. The temperature was 69 degrees, the dew point was 57, and the relative humidity was 65%. The wind was southwest at 10 miles an hour. The pressure was 29.54 inches and steady. Elsewhere around the area, skies ranged from clear to partly cloudy, and temperatures were around 70 degrees. And once again at midnight in Galesburg, under clear skies, the temperature was 69. Looking elsewhere around the Midwest at midnight, Chicago was partly cloudy, and 70. Indianapolis had light rain, and 70. St. Louis was cloudy, and 77. Kansas City was clear, and 72. Des Moines was clear, and 66. Milwaukee was mostly cloudy, and 64. The time is currently 12:39 a.m. Central Daylight Time. 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Now for the official National Weather Service forecast for Galesburg and surrounding areas of central and northwest Illinois. West of tonight, mostly clear. Lows in the upper 50s. West winds 10 to 15 miles an hour with gusts up to 25 miles an hour. Thursday, mostly sunny. Highs in the mid-70s. Northwest winds around 10 miles an hour with gusts up to 25 miles an hour. Thursday night, mostly clear. Lows in the mid-50s. Northwest winds around 5 miles an hour. Juneteenth, sunny. Highs in the upper 70s. Northwest winds around 5 miles an hour. Friday night, partly cloudy until midnight, then becoming mostly cloudy. Lows around 60. West winds around 5 miles an hour. Saturday, mostly sunny. Highs in the lower 80s. Saturday night, partly cloudy until midnight, then mostly cloudy with a chance of showers after midnight. Lows in the lower 60s. Chance of rain 40%. Sunday, showers. A chance of thunderstorms in the afternoon. Highs in the upper 70s. Chance of rain 90%. Sunday night, showers likely until midnight, then mostly cloudy after midnight. Lows in the upper 50s. Chance of rain 60%. Monday, mostly sunny. Highs in the mid-70s. Monday night, mostly clear. Lows in the mid-50s. Tuesday through Wednesday, partly cloudy. Highs around 80. Lows in the upper 50s. Again, the forecast for Galesburg and surrounding areas of central and northwest Illinois for the rest of tonight, mostly clear. Lows in the upper 50s. West winds 10 to 15 miles an hour with gusts up to 25 miles an hour. At midnight in Galesburg, skies were clear. The temperature was 69 degrees, the dew point was 57, and the relative humidity was 65%. The wind was southwest at 10 miles an hour. The pressure was 29.54 inches and steady. Elsewhere around the area, skies ranged from clear to partly cloudy, and temperatures were around 70 degrees. And once again at midnight in Galesburg, under clear skies, the temperature was 69. Looking elsewhere around the Midwest at midnight, Chicago was partly cloudy, and 70. Indianapolis had light rain, and 70. St. Louis was cloudy, and 77. Kansas City was clear, and 72. Des Moines was clear, and 66. Milwaukee was mostly cloudy, and 64. The time is currently 12:42 a.m. Central Daylight Time. 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Now for the official National Weather Service forecast for Galesburg and surrounding areas of central and northwest Illinois. West of tonight, mostly clear. Lows in the upper 50s. West winds 10 to 15 miles an hour with gusts up to 25 miles an hour. Thursday, mostly sunny. Highs in the mid-70s. Northwest winds around 10 miles an hour with gusts up to 25 miles an hour. Thursday night, mostly clear. Lows in the mid-50s. Northwest winds around 5 miles an hour. Juneteenth, sunny. Highs in the upper 70s. Northwest winds around 5

miles an hour. Friday night, partly cloudy until midnight, then becoming mostly cloudy. Lows around 60. West winds around 5 miles an hour. Saturday, mostly sunny. Highs in the lower 80s. Saturday nights, partly cloudy until midnight, then mostly cloudy with a chance of showers after midnight. Lows in the lower 60s. Chance of rain 40%. Sunday, showers. A chance of thunderstorms in the afternoon. Highs in the upper 70s. Chance of rain 90%. Sunday night, showers likely until midnight, then mostly cloudy after midnight. Lows in the upper 50s. Chance of rain 60%. Monday, mostly sunny. Highs in the mid-70s. Monday night, mostly clear. Lows in the mid-50s. Tuesday through Wednesday, partly cloudy. Highs around 80. Lows in the upper 50s. Again, the forecast for Galesburg and surrounding areas of central and northwest Illinois for the rest of tonight, mostly clear. Lows in the upper 50s. West winds 10 to 15 miles an hour with gusts up to 25 miles an hour. At midnight in Galesburg, skies were clear. The temperature was 69 degrees, the dew point was 57, and the relative humidity was 65%. The wind was southwest at 10 miles an hour. The pressure was 29.54 inches and steady. Elsewhere around the area, skies ranged from clear to partly cloudy, and temperatures were around 70 degrees. And once again at midnight in Galesburg, under clear skies, the temperature was 69. Looking elsewhere around the Midwest at midnight, Chicago was partly cloudy, and 70. Indianapolis had light rain, and 70. St. Louis was cloudy, and 77. Kansas City was clear, and 72. Des Moines was clear, and 66. Milwaukee was mostly cloudy, and 64. The time is currently 12:45 a.m. Central Daylight Time. 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Now for the official National Weather Service forecast for Galesburg and surrounding areas of central and northwest Illinois. West of tonight, mostly clear. Lows in the upper 50s. West winds 10 to 15 miles an hour with gusts up to 25 miles an hour. Thursday, mostly sunny. Highs in the mid-70s. Northwest winds around 10 miles an hour with gusts up to 25 miles an hour. Thursday night, mostly clear. Lows in the mid-50s. Northwest winds around 5 miles an hour. Juneteenth, sunny. Highs in the upper 70s. Northwest winds around 5 miles an hour. Friday night, partly cloudy until midnight, then becoming mostly cloudy. Lows around 60. West winds around 5 miles an hour. Saturday, mostly sunny. Highs in the lower 80s. Saturday night, partly cloudy until midnight, then mostly cloudy with a chance of showers after midnight. Lows in the lower 60s. Chance of rain 40%. Sunday, showers. A chance of thunderstorms in the afternoon. Highs in the upper 70s. Chance of rain 90%. Sunday night, showers likely until midnight, then mostly cloudy after midnight. Lows in the upper 50s. Chance of rain 60%. Monday, mostly sunny. Highs in the mid-70s. Monday night, mostly clear. Lows in the mid-50s. Tuesday through Wednesday, partly cloudy. Highs around 80. Lows in the upper 50s. Again, the forecast for Galesburg and surrounding areas of central and northwest Illinois for the rest of tonight, mostly clear. Lows in the upper 50s. West winds 10 to 15 miles an hour with gusts up to 25 miles an hour. At midnight in Galesburg, skies were clear. The temperature was 69 degrees, the dew point was 57, and the relative humidity was 65%. The wind was southwest at 10 miles an hour. The pressure was 29.54 inches and steady. Elsewhere around the area, skies ranged from clear to partly cloudy, and temperatures were around 70 degrees. And once again at midnight in Galesburg, under clear skies, the temperature was 69.
Looking elsewhere around the Midwest at midnight, Chicago was partly cloudy, and 70. Indianapolis had light rain, and 70. St. Louis was cloudy, and 77. Kansas City was clear, and 72. Des Moines was clear, and 66. Milwaukee was mostly cloudy, and 64. The time is currently 12:48 a.m. Central Daylight Time. 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Now for the official National Weather Service forecast for Galesburg and surrounding areas of central and northwest Illinois. West of tonight, mostly clear. Lows in the upper 50s. West winds 10 to 15 miles an hour with gusts up to 25 miles an hour. Thursday, mostly sunny. Highs in the mid-70s. Northwest winds around 10 miles an hour with gusts up to 25 miles an hour. Thursday night, mostly clear. Lows in the mid-50s. Northwest winds around 5 miles an hour. Juneteenth, sunny. Highs in the upper 70s. Northwest winds around 5 miles an hour. Friday night, partly cloudy until midnight, then becoming mostly cloudy. Lows around 60. West winds around 5 miles an hour. Saturday, mostly sunny. Highs in the lower 80s. Saturday night, partly cloudy until midnight, then mostly cloudy with a chance of showers after midnight. Lows in the lower 60s. Chance of rain 40%. Sunday, showers. A chance of thunderstorms in the afternoon. Highs in the upper 70s. Chance of rain 90%. Sunday night, showers likely until midnight, then mostly cloudy after midnight. Lows in the upper 50s. Chance of rain 60%. Monday, mostly sunny. Highs in the mid-70s. Monday night, mostly clear. Lows in the mid-50s. Tuesday through Wednesday, partly cloudy. Highs around 80. Lows in the upper 50s. Again, the forecast for Galesburg and surrounding areas of central and northwest Illinois for the rest of tonight, mostly clear. Lows in the upper 50s. West winds 10 to 15 miles an hour with gusts up to 25 miles an hour. At midnight in Galesburg, skies were clear. The temperature was 69 degrees, the dew point was 57, and the relative humidity was 65%. The wind was southwest at 10 miles an hour. The pressure was 29.54 inches and steady. Elsewhere around the area, skies ranged from clear to partly cloudy, and temperatures were around 70 degrees. And once again at midnight in Galesburg, under clear skies, the temperature was 69. Looking elsewhere around the Midwest at midnight, Chicago was partly cloudy, and 70. Indianapolis had light rain, and 70. St. Louis was cloudy, and 77. Kansas City was clear, and 72. Des Moines was clear, and 66. Milwaukee was mostly cloudy, and 64. The time is currently 12:52 a.m. Central Daylight Time. 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Now for the official National Weather Service forecast for Galesburg and surrounding areas of central and northwest Illinois. West of tonight, mostly clear. Lows in the upper 50s. West winds 10 to 15 miles an hour with gusts up to 25 miles an hour. Thursday, mostly sunny. Highs in the mid-70s. Northwest winds around 10 miles an hour with gusts up to 25 miles an hour. Thursday night, mostly clear. Lows in the mid-50s. Northwest winds around 5 miles an hour. Juneteenth, sunny. Highs in the upper 70s. Northwest winds around 5 miles an hour. Friday night, partly cloudy until midnight, then becoming mostly cloudy. Lows around 60. West winds around 5 miles an hour. Saturday, mostly sunny. Highs in the lower 80s. Saturday night, partly cloudy until midnight, then mostly cloudy with a chance of showers after midnight. Lows in the lower 60s. Chance of rain 40%. Sunday, showers. A chance of thunderstorms in the afternoon. Highs in the upper 70s. Chance of rain 90%.
Sunday night, showers likely until midnight.

mostly cloudy after midnight. Lows in the upper 50s. Chance of rain 60%. Monday, mostly sunny. Highs in the mid-70s. Monday night, mostly clear. Lows in the mid-50s. Tuesday through Wednesday, partly cloudy. Highs around 80. Lows in the upper 50s. Again, the forecasts for Galesburg and surrounding areas of central and northwest Illinois for the rest of tonight, mostly clear. Lows in the upper 50s. West winds 10 to 15 miles an hour with gusts up to 25 miles an hour. At midnight in Galesburg, skies were clear. The temperature was 69 degrees, the dew point was 57, and the relative humidity was 65%. The wind was southwest at 10 miles an hour. The pressure was 29.54 inches and steady. Elsewhere around the area, skies ranged from clear to partly cloudy, and temperatures were around 70 degrees. And once again at midnight in Galesburg, under clear skies, the temperature was 69. Looking elsewhere around the Midwest at midnight, Chicago was partly cloudy, and 70. Indianapolis had light rain, and 70. St. Louis was cloudy, and 77. Kansas City was clear, and 72. Des Moines was clear, and 66. Milwaukee was mostly cloudy, and 64. The time is currently 12:55 a.m. Central Daylight Time. 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Now for the official National Weather Service forecast for Galesburg and surrounding areas of central and northwest Illinois. West of tonight, mostly clear. Lows in the upper 50s. West winds 10 to 15 miles an hour with gusts up to 25 miles an hour. Thursday, mostly sunny. Highs in the mid-70s. Northwest winds around 10 miles an hour with gusts up to 25 miles an hour. Thursday night, mostly clear. Lows in the mid-50s. Northwest winds around 5 miles an hour. Juneteenth, sunny. Highs in the upper 70s. Northwest winds around 5 miles an hour. Friday night, partly cloudy until midnight, then becoming mostly cloudy. Lows around 60. West winds around 5 miles an hour. Saturday, mostly sunny. Highs in the lower 80s. Saturday night, partly cloudy until midnight, then mostly cloudy with a chance of showers after midnight. Lows in the lower 60s. Chance of rain 40%. Sunday, showers. A chance of thunderstorms in the afternoon. Highs in the upper 70s. Chance of rain 90%. Sunday night, showers likely until midnight, then mostly cloudy after midnight. Lows in the upper 50s. Chance of rain 60%. Monday, mostly sunny. Highs in the mid-70s. Monday night, mostly clear. Lows in the mid-50s. Tuesday through Wednesday, partly cloudy. Highs around 80. Lows in the upper 50s. Again, the forecast for Galesburg and surrounding areas of central and northwest Illinois for the rest of tonight, mostly clear. Lows in the upper 50s. West winds 10 to 15 miles an hour with gusts up to 25 miles an hour. At midnight in Galesburg, skies were clear. The temperature was 69 degrees, the dew point was 57, and the relative humidity was 65%. The wind was southwest at 10 miles an hour. The pressure was 29.54 inches and steady. Elsewhere around the area, skies ranged from clear to partly cloudy, and temperatures were around 70 degrees. And once again at midnight in Galesburg, under clear skies, the temperature was 69. Looking elsewhere around the Midwest at midnight, Chicago was partly cloudy, and 70. Indianapolis had light rain, and 70. St. Louis was cloudy, and 77. Kansas City was clear, and 72. Des Moines was clear, and 66. Milwaukee was mostly cloudy, and 64. The time is currently 12:58 a.m. Central Daylight Time. 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Now for the official National Weather Service forecast for Galesburg and surrounding areas of central and northwest Illinois.

West of tonight, mostly clear. Lows in the upper 50s. West winds 10 to 15 miles an hour with gusts up to 25 miles an hour. Thursday, mostly sunny. Highs in the mid-70s. Northwest winds around 10 miles an hour with gusts up to 25 miles an hour. Thursday night, mostly clear. Lows in the mid-50s. Northwest winds around 5 miles an hour. Juneteenth, sunny. Highs in the upper 70s. Northwest winds around 5 miles an hour. Friday night, partly cloudy until midnight, then becoming mostly cloudy. Lows around 60. West winds around 5 miles an hour. Saturday, mostly sunny. Highs in the lower 80s. Saturday night, partly cloudy until midnight, then mostly cloudy with a chance of showers after midnight. Lows in the lower 60s. Chance of rain 40%. Sunday, showers. A chance of thunderstorms in the afternoon. Highs in the upper 70s. Chance of rain 90%. Sunday night, showers likely until midnight, then mostly cloudy after midnight. Lows in the upper 50s. Chance of rain 60%. Monday, mostly sunny. Highs in the mid-70s. Monday night, mostly clear. Lows in the mid-50s. Tuesday through Wednesday, partly cloudy. Highs around 80. Lows in the upper 50s. Again, the forecast for Galesburg and surrounding areas of central and northwest Illinois for the rest of tonight, mostly clear. Lows in the upper 50s. West winds 10 to 15 miles an hour with gusts up to 25 miles an hour. The time is currently 1 a.m. Central Daylight Time. 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Now for the official National Weather Service forecast for Galesburg and surrounding areas of central and northwest Illinois. West of tonight, mostly clear. Lows in the upper 50s. West winds 10 to 15 miles an hour with gusts up to 25 miles an hour. Thursday, mostly sunny. Highs in the mid-70s. Northwest winds around 10 miles an hour with gusts up to 25 miles an hour. Thursday night, mostly clear. Lows in the mid-50s. Northwest winds around 5 miles an hour. Juneteenth, sunny. Highs in the upper 70s. Northwest winds around 5 miles an hour. Friday night, partly cloudy until midnight, then becoming mostly cloudy. Lows around 60. West winds around 5 miles an hour. Saturday, mostly sunny. Highs in the lower 80s. Saturday night, partly cloudy until midnight, then mostly cloudy with a chance of showers after midnight. Lows in the lower 60s. Chance of rain 40%. Sunday, showers. A chance of thunderstorms in the afternoon. Highs in the upper 70s. Chance of rain 90%. Sunday night, showers likely until midnight, then mostly cloudy after midnight. Lows in the upper 50s. Chance of rain 60%. Monday, mostly sunny. Highs in the mid-70s. Monday night, mostly clear. Lows in the mid-50s. Tuesday through Wednesday, partly cloudy. Highs around 80. Lows in the upper 50s. Again, the forecast for Galesburg and surrounding areas of central and northwest Illinois for the rest of tonight, mostly clear. Lows in the upper 50s. West winds 10 to 15 miles an hour with gusts up to 25 miles an hour. The time is currently 1:02 a.m. Central Daylight Time. 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Now for the official National Weather Service forecast for Galesburg and surrounding areas of central and northwest Illinois. West of tonight, mostly clear. Lows in the upper 50s. West winds 10 to 15 miles an hour with gusts up to 25 miles an hour. Thursday, mostly sunny. Highs in the mid-70s. Northwest winds around 10 miles an hour with gusts up to 25 miles an hour. Thursday night, mostly clear. Lows in the mid-50s. Northwest winds around 5 miles an hour. Juneteenth, sunny. Highs in the upper 70s.
Northwest winds around 5 miles an hour. Friday night, partly cloudy until midnight, then becoming mostly cloudy. Lows around 60. West winds around 5 miles an hour. Saturday, mostly sunny. Highs in the lower 80s. Saturday night, partly cloudy until midnight, then mostly cloudy with a chance of showers after midnight. Lows in the lower 60s. Chance of rain 40%. Sunday, showers. A chance of thunderstorms in the afternoon. Highs in the upper 70s. Chance of rain 90%. Sunday night, showers likely until midnight, then mostly cloudy after midnight. Lows in the upper 50s. Chance of rain 60%. Monday, mostly sunny. Highs in the mid 70s. Monday night, mostly clear. Lows in the mid 50s. Tuesday through Wednesday, partly cloudy. Highs around 80. Lows in the upper 50s. Again, the forecasts for Galesburg and surrounding areas of central and northwest Illinois for the rest of tonight, mostly clear. Lows in the upper 50s. West winds 10 to 15 miles an hour with gusts up to 25 miles an hour. The time is currently 1:04 a.m. Central Daylight Time. 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Now for the official National Weather Service forecast for Galesburg and surrounding areas of central and northwest Illinois. West of tonight, mostly clear. Lows in the upper 50s. West winds 10 to 15 miles an hour with gusts up to 25 miles an hour. Thursday, mostly sunny. Highs in the mid-70s. Northwest winds around 10 miles an hour with gusts up to 25 miles an hour. Thursday night, mostly clear. Lows in the mid-50s. Northwest winds around 5 miles an hour. Juneteenth, sunny. Highs in the upper 70s. Northwest winds around 5 miles an hour. Friday night, partly cloudy until midnight, then becoming mostly cloudy. Lows around 60. West winds around 5 miles an hour. Saturday, mostly sunny. Highs in the lower 80s. Saturday night, partly cloudy until midnight, then mostly cloudy with a chance of showers after midnight. Lows in the lower 60s. Chance of rain 40%. Sunday, showers. A chance of thunderstorms in the afternoon. Highs in the upper 70s. Chance of rain 90%. Sunday night, showers likely until midnight, then mostly cloudy after midnight. Lows in the upper 50s. Chance of rain 60%. Monday, mostly sunny. Highs in the mid-70s. Monday night, mostly clear. Lows in the mid-50s. Tuesday through Wednesday, partly cloudy. Highs around 80. Lows in the upper 50s. Again, the forecast for Galesburg and surrounding areas of central and northwest Illinois for the rest of tonight, mostly clear. Lows in the upper 50s. West winds 10 to 15 miles an hour with gusts up to 25 miles an hour. At 1 a.m. in Galesburg, skies were clear. The temperature was 69 degrees, the dew point was 56, and the relative humidity was 62%. The wind was west at 14 miles an hour, gusting to 20. The pressure was 29.56 inches and rising. Elsewhere around the area, skies ranged from clear to partly cloudy, and temperatures were in the mid to upper 60s. And once again at 1 a.m. in Galesburg, under clear skies, the temperature was 69. Looking elsewhere around the Midwest at 1 a.m., Chicago was partly cloudy, and 68. Indianapolis was mostly cloudy, and 70. St. Louis was mostly cloudy, and 77. Kansas City was clear, and 73. Des Moines was partly cloudy, and 66. Milwaukee was mostly cloudy, and 64. The time is currently 1:08 a.m. Central Daylight Time. 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Now for the official National Weather Service forecast for Galesburg and surrounding areas of central and northwest Illinois. West of tonight, mostly clear. Lows in the upper 50s. West winds 10 to 15 miles an hour with gusts up to 25 miles an hour.
Thursday, mostly

Highs in the mid-70s. Northwest winds around 10 miles an hour with gusts up to 25 miles an hour. Thursday night, mostly clear. Lows in the mid-50s. Northwest winds around 5 miles an hour. Juneteenth, sunny. Highs in the upper 70s. Northwest winds around 5 miles an hour. Friday night, partly cloudy until midnight, then becoming mostly cloudy. Lows around 60. West winds around 5 miles an hour. Saturday, mostly sunny. Highs in the lower 80s. Saturday night, partly cloudy until midnight, then mostly cloudy with a chance of showers after midnight. Lows in the lower 60s. Chance of rain 40%. Sunday, showers. A chance of thunderstorms in the afternoon. Highs in the upper 70s. Chance of rain 90%. Sunday night, showers likely until midnight, then mostly cloudy after midnight. Lows in the upper 50s. Chance of rain 60%. Monday, mostly sunny. Highs in the mid-70s. Monday night, mostly clear. Lows in the mid-50s. Tuesday through Wednesday, partly cloudy. Highs around 80. Lows in the upper 50s. Again, the forecast for Galesburg and surrounding areas of central and northwest Illinois for the rest of tonight, mostly clear. Lows in the upper 50s. West winds 10 to 15 miles an hour with gusts up to 25 miles an hour. At 1 a.m. in Galesburg, skies were clear. The temperature was 69 degrees, the dew point was 56, and the relative humidity was 62%. The wind was west at 14 miles an hour, gusting to 20. The pressure was 29.56 inches and rising. Elsewhere around the area, skies ranged from clear to partly cloudy, and temperatures were in the mid to upper 60s. And once again at 1 a.m. in Galesburg, under clear skies, the temperature was 69. Looking elsewhere around the Midwest at 1 a.m., Chicago was partly cloudy, and 68. Indianapolis was mostly cloudy, and 70. St. Louis was mostly cloudy, and 77. Kansas City was clear, and 73. Des Moines was partly cloudy, and 66. Milwaukee was mostly cloudy, and 64. The time is currently 1:11 a.m. Central Daylight Time. 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Now for the official National Weather Service forecast for Galesburg and surrounding areas of central and northwest Illinois. West of tonight, mostly clear. Lows in the upper 50s. West winds 10 to 15 miles an hour with gusts up to 25 miles an hour. Thursday, mostly sunny. Highs in the mid-70s. Northwest winds around 10 miles an hour with gusts up to 25 miles an hour. Thursday night, mostly clear. Lows in the mid-50s. Northwest winds around 5 miles an hour. Juneteenth, sunny. Highs in the upper 70s. Northwest winds around 5 miles an hour. Friday night, partly cloudy until midnight, then becoming mostly cloudy. Lows around 60. West winds around 5 miles an hour. Saturday, mostly sunny. Highs in the lower 80s. Saturday night, partly cloudy until midnight, then mostly cloudy with a chance of showers after midnight. Lows in the lower 60s. Chance of rain 40%. Sunday, showers. A chance of thunderstorms in the afternoon. Highs in the upper 70s. Chance of rain 90%. Sunday night, showers likely until midnight, then mostly cloudy after midnight. Lows in the upper 50s. Chance of rain 60%. Monday, mostly sunny. Highs in the mid-70s. Monday night, mostly clear. Lows in the mid-50s. Tuesday through Wednesday, partly cloudy. Highs around 80. Lows in the upper 50s. Again, the forecast for Galesburg and surrounding areas of central and northwest Illinois for the rest of tonight, mostly clear. Lows in the upper 50s. West winds 10 to 15 miles an hour with gusts up to 25 miles an hour. At 1 a.m. in Galesburg, skies were clear. The temperature was 69 degrees, the dew point was 56, and the relative humidity was

2%. The wind was west at 14 miles an hour, gusting to 20. The pressure was 29.56 inches and rising. Elsewhere around the area, skies ranged from clear to partly cloudy, and temperatures were in the mid to upper 60s. And once again at 1 a.m. in Galesburg, under clear skies, the temperature was 69. 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Station KZZ66 in Galesburg operates on a frequency of 162.4 megahertz. Programming originates from NOAA's National Weather Service office in Lincoln. KZZ66 serves the following counties: Henry, Knox, Mercer, and Warren. KZZ66 is part of the All Hazards Network of NOAA Weather Radio. Looking elsewhere around the Midwest at 1 a.m., Chicago was partly cloudy and 68. Indianapolis was mostly cloudy and 70. St. Louis was mostly cloudy and 77. Kansas City was clear and 73. Des Moines was partly cloudy and 66. Milwaukee was mostly cloudy and 64. The time is currently 1:14 a.m. Central Daylight Time. 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Now for the official National Weather Service forecast for Galesburg and surrounding areas of central and northwest Illinois. West of tonight, mostly clear. Lows in the upper 50s. West winds 10 to 15 miles an hour with gusts up to 25 miles an hour. Thursday, mostly sunny. Highs in the mid-70s. Northwest winds around 10 miles an hour with gusts up to 25 miles an hour. Thursday night, mostly clear. Lows in the mid-50s. Northwest winds around 5 miles an hour. Juneteenth, sunny. Highs in the upper 70s. Northwest winds around 5 miles an hour. Friday night, partly cloudy until midnight, then becoming mostly cloudy. Lows around 60. West winds around 5 miles an hour. Saturday, mostly sunny. Highs in the lower 80s. Saturday night, partly cloudy until midnight, then mostly cloudy with a chance of showers after midnight. Lows in the lower 60s. Chance of rain 40%. Sunday, showers. A chance of thunderstorms in the afternoon. Highs in the upper 70s. Chance of rain 90%. Sunday night, showers likely until midnight, then mostly cloudy after midnight. Lows in the upper 50s. Chance of rain 60%. Monday, mostly sunny. Highs in the mid-70s. Monday night, mostly clear. Lows in the mid-50s. Tuesday through Wednesday, partly cloudy. Highs around 80. Lows in the upper 50s. Again, the forecast for Galesburg and surrounding areas of central and northwest Illinois for the rest of tonight, mostly clear. Lows in the upper 50s. West winds 10 to 15 miles an hour with gusts up to 25 miles an hour. At 1 a.m. in Galesburg, skies were clear. The temperature was 69 degrees, the dew point was 56, and the relative humidity was 62%. The wind was west at 14 miles an hour, gusting to 20. The pressure was 29.56 inches and rising. Elsewhere around the area, skies ranged from clear to partly cloudy, and temperatures were in the mid to upper 60s. And once again at 1 a.m. in Galesburg, under clear skies, the temperature was 69. Looking elsewhere around the Midwest at 1 a.m., Chicago was partly cloudy and 68. Indianapolis was mostly cloudy and 70. St. Louis was mostly cloudy and 77. Kansas City was clear and 73. Des Moines was partly cloudy and 66. Milwaukee was mostly cloudy and 64. The time is currently 1:18 a.m. Central Daylight Time. 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Now for the official National Weather Service forecast for Galesburg and surrounding areas of central and northwest Illinois. West of tonight, mostly clear. Lows in the upper 50s. West winds 10 to 15 miles an hour with gusts up to 25 miles an hour. Thursday, mostly sunny. Highs in the mid-70s.

chance of rain 90%. Sunday night, showers likely until midnight, then mostly cloudy after midnight. Lows in the upper 50s. Chance of rain 60%. Monday, mostly sunny. Highs in the mid-70s. Monday night, mostly clear. Lows in the mid-50s. Tuesday through Wednesday, partly cloudy. Highs around 80. Lows in the upper 50s. Again, the forecast for Galesburg and surrounding areas of central and northwest Illinois for the rest of tonight, mostly clear. Lows in the upper 50s. West winds 10 to 15 miles an hour with gusts up to 25 miles an hour. At 1 a.m. in Galesburg, skies were clear. The temperature was 69 degrees, the dew point was 56, and the relative humidity was 62%. The wind was west at 14 miles an hour, gusting to 20. The pressure was 29.56 inches and rising. Elsewhere around the area, skies ranged from clear to partly cloudy, and temperatures were in the mid to upper 60s. And once again at 1 a.m. in Galesburg, under clear skies, the temperature was 69. Looking elsewhere around the Midwest at 1 a.m., Chicago was partly cloudy, and 68. Indianapolis was mostly cloudy, and 70. St. Louis was mostly cloudy, and 77. Kansas City was clear, and 73. Des Moines was partly cloudy, and 66. Milwaukee was mostly cloudy, and 64. The time is currently 1:21 a.m. Central Daylight Time. 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Now for the official National Weather Service forecast for Galesburg and surrounding areas of central and northwest Illinois. West of tonight, mostly clear. Lows in the upper 50s. West winds 10 to 15 miles an hour with gusts up to 25 miles an hour. Thursday, mostly sunny. Highs in the mid-70s. Northwest winds around 10 miles an hour with gusts up to 25 miles an hour. Thursday night, mostly clear. Lows in the mid-50s. Northwest winds around 5 miles an hour. Juneteenth, sunny. Highs in the upper 70s. Northwest winds around 5 miles an hour. Friday night, partly cloudy until midnight, then becoming mostly cloudy. Lows around 60. West winds around 5 miles an hour. Saturday, mostly sunny. Highs in the lower 80s. Saturday night, partly cloudy until midnight, then mostly cloudy with a chance of showers after midnight. Lows in the lower 60s. Chance of rain 40%. Sunday, showers. A chance of thunderstorms in the afternoon. Highs in the upper 70s. Chance of rain 90%. Sunday night, showers likely until midnight, then mostly cloudy after midnight. Lows in the upper 50s. Chance of rain 60%. Monday, mostly sunny. Highs in the mid-70s. Monday night, mostly clear. Lows in the mid-50s. Tuesday through Wednesday, partly cloudy. Highs around 80. Lows in the upper 50s. Again, the forecast for Galesburg and surrounding areas of central and northwest Illinois for the rest of tonight, mostly clear. Lows in the upper 50s. West winds 10 to 15 miles an hour with gusts up to 25 miles an hour. At 1 a.m. in Galesburg, skies were clear. The temperature was 69 degrees, the dew point was 56, and the relative humidity was 62%. The wind was west at 14 miles an hour, gusting to 20. The pressure was 29.56 inches and rising. Elsewhere around the area, skies ranged from clear to partly cloudy, and temperatures were in the mid to upper 60s. And once again at 1 a.m. in Galesburg, under clear skies, the temperature was 69. Looking elsewhere around the Midwest at 1 a.m., Chicago was partly cloudy, and 68. Indianapolis was mostly cloudy, and 70. St. Louis was mostly cloudy, and 77. Kansas City was clear, and 73. Des Moines was partly cloudy, and 66. Milwaukee was mostly cloudy, and 64. The time is currently 1:24 a.m. Central Daylight Time. 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

station KZZ 66 in Galesburg. Now for the official National Weather Service forecast for Galesburg and surrounding areas of central and northwest Illinois. West of tonight, mostly clear. Lows in the upper 50s. West winds 10 to 15 miles an hour with gusts up to 25 miles an hour. Thursday, mostly sunny. Highs in the mid-70s. Northwest winds around 10 miles an hour with gusts up to 25 miles an hour. Thursday night, mostly clear. Lows in the mid-50s. Northwest winds around 5 miles an hour. Juneteenth, sunny. Highs in the upper 70s. Northwest winds around 5 miles an hour. Friday night, partly cloudy until midnight, then becoming mostly cloudy. Lows around 60. West winds around 5 miles an hour. Saturday, mostly sunny. Highs in the lower 80s. Saturday night, partly cloudy until midnight, then mostly cloudy with a chance of showers after midnight. Lows in the lower 60s. Chance of rain 40%. Sunday, showers. A chance of thunderstorms in the afternoon. Highs in the upper 70s. Chance of rain 90%. Sunday night, showers likely until midnight, then mostly cloudy after midnight. Lows in the upper 50s. Chance of rain 60%. Monday, mostly sunny. Highs in the mid-70s. Monday night, mostly clear. Lows in the mid-50s. Tuesday through Wednesday, partly cloudy. Highs around 80. Lows in the upper 50s. Again, the forecast for Galesburg and surrounding areas of central and northwest Illinois for the rest of tonight, mostly clear. Lows in the upper 50s. West winds 10 to 15 miles an hour with gusts up to 25 miles an hour. At 1 a.m. in Galesburg, skies were clear. The temperature was 69 degrees, the dew point was 56, and the relative humidity was 62%. The wind was west at 14 miles an hour, gusting to 20. The pressure was 29.56 inches and rising. Elsewhere around the area, skies ranged from clear to partly cloudy, and temperatures were in the mid to upper 60s. And once again at 1 a.m. in Galesburg, under clear skies, the temperature was 69. Looking elsewhere around the Midwest at 1 a.m., Chicago was partly cloudy, and 68. Indianapolis was mostly cloudy, and 70s. St. Louis was mostly cloudy, and 77. Kansas City was clear, and 73. Des Moines was partly cloudy, and 66. Milwaukee was mostly cloudy, and 64. The time is currently 1:27 a.m. Central Daylight Time. 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Now for the official National Weather Service forecast for Galesburg and surrounding areas of central and northwest Illinois. West of tonight, mostly clear. Lows in the upper 50s. West winds 10 to 15 miles an hour with gusts up to 25 miles an hour. Thursday, mostly sunny. Highs in the mid-70s. Northwest winds around 10 miles an hour with gusts up to 25 miles an hour. Thursday night, mostly clear. Lows in the mid-50s. Northwest winds around 5 miles an hour. Juneteenth, sunny. Highs in the upper 70s. Northwest winds around 5 miles an hour. Friday night, partly cloudy until midnight, then becoming mostly cloudy. Lows around 60. West winds around 5 miles an hour. Saturday, mostly sunny. Highs in the lower 80s. Saturday night, partly cloudy until midnight, then mostly cloudy with a chance of showers after midnight. Lows in the lower 60s. Chance of rain 40%. Sunday, showers. A chance of thunderstorms in the afternoon. Highs in the upper 70s. Chance of rain 90%. Sunday night, showers likely until midnight, then mostly cloudy after midnight. Lows in the upper 50s. Chance of rain 60%. Monday, mostly sunny. Highs in the mid-70s. Monday night, mostly clear. Lows in the mid-50s. Tuesday through Wednesday, partly cloudy. Highs around 80. Lows in the upper 50s. Again, the forecast.

for Galesburg and surrounding areas of central and northwest Illinois for the rest of tonight, mostly clear. Lows in the upper 50s. West winds 10 to 15 miles an hour with gusts up to 25 miles an hour. Now for the official National Weather Service forecast for Galesburg and surrounding areas of central and northwest Illinois. Rest of tonight, mostly clear. Lows in the upper 50s. West winds around 10 miles an hour with gusts up to 25 miles an hour. Thursday, mostly sunny. Highs in the mid-70s. Northwest winds 10 to 15 miles an hour with gusts up to 25 miles an hour. Thursday night, mostly clear. Lows in the mid-50s. West winds 5 to 10 miles an hour. Juneteenth, sunny. Highs in the upper 70s. Northwest winds 5 to 10 miles an hour. Friday night, partly cloudy. Lows around 60. West winds around 5 miles an hour. Saturday, mostly sunny. Highs in the lower 80s. Saturday night, partly cloudy until midnight, then mostly cloudy with a chance of showers after midnight. Lows in the lower 60s. Chance of rain 40%. Sunday, showers in the morning, then showers with a chance of thunderstorms in the afternoon. Locally heavy rainfall possible in the morning. Highs in the mid-70s. Chance of rain 90%. Sunday night, showers likely until midnight, then partly cloudy with a chance of showers after midnight. Lows in the mid-50s. Chance of rain 60%. Monday, mostly sunny. Highs in the mid-70s. Monday night and Tuesdays, mostly clear. Lows in the lower 50s. Highs in the mid-70s. Tuesday night and Wednesday, partly cloudy. Lows in the upper 50s. Highs in the upper 70s. Again, the forecast for Galesburg and surrounding areas of central and northwest Illinois for the rest of tonight, mostly clear. Lows in the upper 50s. West winds around 10 miles an hour with gusts up to 25 miles an hour. At 1 a.m. in Galesburg, skies were clear. The temperature was 69 degrees, the dew point was 56, and the relative humidity was 62%. The wind was west at 14 miles an hour, gusting to 20. The pressure was 29.56 inches and rising. Elsewhere around the area, skies ranged from clear to partly cloudy, and temperatures were in the mid to upper 60s. And once again at 1 a.m. in Galesburg, under clear skies, the temperature was 69. Looking elsewhere around the Midwest at 1 a.m., Chicago was partly cloudy, and 68. Indianapolis was mostly cloudy, and 70. St. Louis was mostly cloudy, and 77. Kansas City was clear, and 73. Des Moines was partly cloudy, and 66. Milwaukee was mostly cloudy, and 64. The time is currently 1:32 a.m. Central Daylight Time. 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Now for the official National Weather Service forecast for Galesburg and surrounding areas of central and northwest Illinois. Rest of tonight, mostly clear. Lows in the upper 50s. West winds around 10 miles an hour with gusts up to 25 central and northwest Illinois. Rest of tonight, mostly clear. Lows in the upper 50s. West winds around 10 miles an hour with gusts up to 25 miles an hour. Thursday, mostly sunny. Highs in the mid-70s. Northwest winds 10 to 15 miles an hour with gusts up to 25 miles an hour. Thursday night, mostly clear. Lows in the mid-50s. West winds 5 to 10 miles an hour. Juneteenth, sunny. Highs in the upper 70s. Northwest winds 5 to 10 miles an hour. Friday night, partly cloudy. Lows around 60. West winds around 5 miles an hour. Saturday, mostly sunny. Highs in the lower 80s. Saturday night, partly cloudy until midnight, then mostly cloudy with a chance of showers after midnight. Lows in the lower 60s. Chance of rain 40%. Sunday, showers in the morning, then showers with a chance of thunderstorms in the afternoon. Locally heavy rainfall possible in the morning. Highs in the mid-70s. Chance of rain 90%.

Night, showers likely until midnight, then partly cloudy with a chance of showers after midnight. Lows in the mid-50s. Chance of rain 60%. Monday, mostly sunny. Highs in the mid-70s. Monday night and Tuesday, mostly clear. Lows in the lower 50s. Highs in the mid-70s. Tuesday night and Wednesday, partly cloudy. Lows in the upper 50s. Highs in the upper 70s. Again, the forecast for Galesburg and surrounding areas of central and northwest Illinois for the rest of tonight, mostly clear. Lows in the upper 50s. West winds around 10 miles an hour with gusts up to 25 miles an hour. At 1 a.m. in Galesburg, skies were clear. The temperature was 69 degrees, the dew point was 56, and the relative humidity was 62%. The wind was west at 14 miles an hour, gusting to 20. The pressure was 29.56 inches and rising. Elsewhere around the area, skies ranged from clear to partly cloudy, and temperatures were in the mid to upper 60s. And once again at 1 a.m. in Galesburg, under clear skies, the temperature was 69. Looking elsewhere around the Midwest at 1 a.m., Chicago was partly cloudy, and 68. Indianapolis was mostly cloudy, and 70. St. Louis was mostly cloudy, and 77. Kansas City was clear, and 73. Des Moines was partly cloudy, and 66. Milwaukee was mostly cloudy, and 64. The time is currently 1:36 a.m. Central Daylight Time. 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Now for the official National Weather Service forecast for Galesburg and surrounding areas of central and northwest Illinois. West of tonight, mostly clear. Lows in the upper 50s. West winds around 10 miles an hour with gusts up to 25 miles an hour. Thursday, mostly sunny. Highs in the mid-70s. Northwest winds 10 to 15 miles an hour with gusts up to 25 miles an hour. Thursday night, mostly clear. Lows in the mid-50s. West winds 5 to 10 miles an hour. Juneteenth, sunny. Highs in the upper 70s. Northwest winds 5 to 10 miles an hour. Friday night, partly cloudy. Lows around 60. West winds around 5 miles an hour. Saturday, mostly sunny. Highs in the lower 80s. Saturday night, partly cloudy until midnight, then mostly cloudy with a chance of showers after midnight. Lows in the lower 60s. Chance of rain 40%. Sunday, showers in the mornings, then showers with a chance of thunderstorms in the afternoon. Locally heavy rainfall possible in the morning. Highs in the mid-70s. Chance of rain 90%. Sunday night, showers likely until midnight, then partly cloudy with a chance of showers after midnight. Lows in the mid-50s. Chance of rain 60%. Monday, mostly sunny. Highs in the mid-70s. Monday night and Tuesday, mostly clear. Lows in the lower 50s. Highs in the mid-70s. Tuesday night and Wednesday, partly cloudy. Lows in the upper 50s. Highs in the upper 70s. Again, the forecast for Galesburg and surrounding areas of central and northwest Illinois for the rest of tonight, mostly clear. Lows in the upper 50s. West winds around 10 miles an hour with gusts up to 25 miles an hour. At 1 a.m. in Galesburg, skies were clear. The temperature was 69 degrees, the dew point was 56, and the relative humidity was 62%. The wind was west at 14 miles an hour, gusting to 20. The pressure was 29.56 inches and rising. Elsewhere around the area, skies ranged from clear to partly cloudy, and temperatures were in the mid to upper 60s. And once again at 1 a.m. in Galesburg, under clear skies, the temperature was 69. Looking elsewhere around the Midwest at 1 a.m., Chicago was partly cloudy, and 68. Indianapolis was mostly cloudy, and 70. St. Louis was mostly cloudy, and 77. Kansas City was clear, and 73. Des Moines was partly cloudy, and 66. Milwaukee was mostly cloudy, and 64. The time is currently 1:39 a.m.

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Now for the official National Weather Service forecast for Galesburg and surrounding areas of central and northwest Illinois. West of tonight, mostly clear. Lows in the upper 50s. West winds around 10 miles an hour with gusts up to 25 miles an hour. Thursday, mostly sunny. Highs in the mid-70s. Northwest winds 10 to 15 miles an hour with gusts up to 25 miles an hour. Thursday night, mostly clear. Lows in the mid-50s. West winds 5 to 10 miles an hour. Juneteenth, sunny. Highs in the upper 70s. Northwest winds 5 to 10 miles an hour. Friday night, partly cloudy. Lows around 60. West winds around 5 miles an hour. Saturday, mostly sunny. Highs in the lower 80s. Saturday night, partly cloudy until midnight, then mostly cloudy with a chance of showers after midnight. Lows in the lower 60s. Chance of rain 40%. Sunday, showers in the morning, then showers with a chance of thunderstorms in the afternoon. Locally heavy rainfall possible in the morning. Highs in the mid-70s. Chance of rain 90%. Sunday night, showers likely until midnight, then partly cloudy with a chance of showers after midnight. Lows in the mid-50s. Chance of rain 60%. Monday, mostly sunny. Highs in the mid-70s. Monday night and Tuesday, mostly clear. Lows in the lower 50s. Highs in the mid-70s. Tuesday night and Wednesday, partly cloudy. Lows in the upper 50s. Highs in the upper 70s. Again, the forecast for Galesburg and surrounding areas of central and northwest Illinois for the rest of tonight, mostly clear. Lows in the upper 50s. West winds around 10 miles an hour with gusts up to 25 miles an hour. At 1 a.m. in Galesburg, skies were clear. The temperature was 69 degrees, the dew point was 56, and the relative humidity was 62%. The wind was west at 14 miles an hour, gusting to 20. The pressure was 29.56 inches and rising. Elsewhere around the area, skies ranged from clear to partly cloudy, and temperatures were in the mid to upper 60s. And once again at 1 a.m. in Galesburg, under clear skies, the temperature was 69. Looking elsewhere around the Midwest at 1 a.m., Chicago was partly cloudy, and 68. Indianapolis was mostly cloudy, and 70. St. Louis was mostly cloudy, and 77. Kansas City was clear, and 73. Des Moines was partly cloudy, and 66. Milwaukee was mostly cloudy, and 64. The time is currently 1:42 a.m. Central Daylight Time. 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Now for the official National Weather Service forecast for Galesburg and surrounding areas of central and northwest Illinois. West of tonight, mostly clear. Lows in the upper 50s. West winds around 10 miles an hour with gusts up to 25 miles an hour. Thursday, mostly sunny. Highs in the mid-70s. Northwest winds 10 to 15 miles an hour with gusts up to 25 miles an hour. Thursday night, mostly clear. Lows in the mid-50s. West winds 5 to 10 miles an hour. Juneteenth, sunny. Highs in the upper 70s. Northwest winds 5 to 10 miles an hour. Friday night, partly cloudy. Lows around 60. West winds around 5 miles an hour. Saturday, mostly sunny. Highs in the lower 80s. Saturday night, partly cloudy until midnight, then mostly cloudy with a chance of showers after midnight. Lows in the lower 60s. Chance of rain 40%. Sunday, showers in the morning, then showers with a chance of thunderstorms in the afternoon. Locally heavy rainfall possible in the morning. Highs in the mid-70s. Chance of rain 90%. Sunday night, showers likely until midnight, then partly cloudy with a chance of showers after midnight. Lows in the mid-50s. Chance of rain 60%. Monday, mostly sunny. Highs in the mid-70s. Monday night and Tuesday, mostly clear.

lows in the lower 50s, highs in the mid 70s. Tuesday night and Wednesday, partly cloudy, lows in the upper 50s, highs in the upper 70s. Again, the forecast for Galesburg and surrounding areas of central and northwest Illinois for the rest of tonight, mostly clear, lows in the upper 50s. West winds around 10 miles an hour with gusts up to 25 miles an hour. At 1 a.m. in Galesburg, skies were clear. The temperature was 69 degrees, the dew point was 56, and the relative humidity was 62%. The wind was west at 14 miles an hour, gusting to 20. The pressure was 29.56 inches and rising. Elsewhere around the area, skies ranged from clear to partly cloudy, and temperatures were in the mid to upper 60s. And once again at 1 a.m. in Galesburg, under clear skies, the temperature was 69. Looking elsewhere around the Midwest at 1 a.m., Chicago was partly cloudy, and 68. Indianapolis was mostly cloudy, and 70. St. Louis was mostly cloudy, and 77. Kansas City was clear, and 73. Des Moines was partly cloudy, and 66. Milwaukee was mostly cloudy, and 64. The time is currently 1:45 a.m. Central Daylight Time. 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Now for the official National Weather Service forecast for Galesburg and surrounding areas of central and northwest Illinois. West of tonight, mostly clear. Lows in the upper 50s. West winds around 10 miles an hour with gusts up to 25 miles an hour. Thursday, mostly sunny. Highs in the mid-70s. Northwest winds 10 to 15 miles an hour with gusts up to 25 miles an hour. Thursday night, mostly clear. Lows in the mid-50s. West winds 5 to 10 miles an hour. Juneteenth, sunny. Highs in the upper 70s. Northwest winds 5 to 10 miles an hour. Friday night, partly cloudy. Lows around 60. West winds around 5 miles an hour. Saturday, mostly sunny. Highs in the lower 80s. Saturday night, partly cloudy until midnight, then mostly cloudy with a chance of showers after midnight. Lows in the lower 60s. Chance of rain 40%. Sunday, showers in the morning, then showers with a chance of thunderstorms in the afternoon. Locally heavy rainfall possible in the morning. Highs in the mid-70s. Chance of rain 90%. Sunday night, showers likely until midnight, then partly cloudy with a chance of showers after midnight. Lows in the mid-50s. Chance of rain 60%. Monday, mostly sunny. Highs in the mid-70s. Monday night and Tuesday, mostly clear. Lows in the lower 50s. Highs in the mid-70s. Tuesday night and Wednesday, partly cloudy. Lows in the upper 50s. Highs in the upper 70s. Again, the forecast for Galesburg and surrounding areas of central and northwest Illinois for the rest of tonight, mostly clear. Lows in the upper 50s. West winds around 10 miles an hour with gusts up to 25 miles an hour. At 1 a.m. in Galesburg, skies were clear. The temperature was 69 degrees, the dew point was 56, and the relative humidity was 62%. The wind was west at 14 miles an hour, gusting to 20. The pressure was 29.56 inches and rising. Elsewhere around the area, skies ranged from clear to partly cloudy, and temperatures were in the mid to upper 60s. And once again at 1 a.m. in Galesburg, under clear skies, the temperature was 69. Looking elsewhere around the Midwest at 1 a.m., Chicago was partly cloudy, and 68. Indianapolis was mostly cloudy, and 70. St. Louis was mostly cloudy, and 77. Kansas City was clear, and 73. Des Moines was partly cloudy, and 66. Milwaukee was mostly cloudy, and 64. The time is currently 1:48 a.m. Central Daylight Time. 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Now for the official National Weather Service forecast for Galesburg and surrounding areas of central and northwest Illinois. West of tonight.

mostly clear. Lows in the upper 50s. West winds around 10 miles an hour with gusts up to 25 miles an hour. Thursday, mostly sunny. Highs in the mid-70s. Northwest winds 10 to 15 miles an hour with gusts up to 25 miles an hour. Thursday night, mostly clear. Lows in the mid-50s. West winds 5 to 10 miles an hour. Juneteenth, sunny. Highs in the upper 70s. Northwest winds 5 to 10 miles an hour. Friday night, partly cloudy. Lows around 60. West winds around 5 miles an hour. Saturday, mostly sunny. Highs in the lower 80s. Saturday night, partly cloudy until midnight, then mostly cloudy with a chance of showers after midnight. Lows in the lower 60s. Chance of rain 40%. Sunday, showers in the morning, then showers with a chance of thunderstorms in the afternoon. Locally heavy rainfall possible in the morning. Highs in the mid-70s. Chance of rain 90%. Sunday night, showers likely until midnight, then partly cloudy with a chance of showers after midnight. Lows in the mid-50s. Chance of rain 60%. Monday, mostly sunny. Highs in the mid-70s. Monday night and Tuesday, mostly clear. Lows in the lower 50s. Highs in the mid-70s. Tuesday night and Wednesday, partly cloudy. Lows in the upper 50s. Highs in the upper 70s. Again, the forecasts for Galesburg and surrounding areas of central and northwest Illinois for the rest of tonight, mostly clear. Lows in the upper 50s. West winds around 10 miles an hour with gusts up to 25 miles an hour. At 1 a.m. in Galesburg, skies were clear. The temperature was 69 degrees, the dew point was 56, and the relative humidity was 62%. The wind was west at 14 miles an hour, gusting to 20. The pressure was 29.56 inches and rising. Elsewhere around the area, skies ranged from clear to partly cloudy, and temperatures were in the mid to upper 60s. And once again at 1 a.m. in Galesburg, under clear skies, the temperature was 69. Looking elsewhere around the Midwest at 1 a.m., Chicago was partly cloudy, and 68. Indianapolis was mostly cloudy, and 70. St. Louis was mostly cloudy, and 77. Kansas City was clear, and 73. Des Moines was partly cloudy, and 66. Milwaukee was mostly cloudy, and 64. The time is currently 1:52 a.m. Central Daylight Time. 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Now for the official National Weather Service forecast for Galesburg and surrounding areas of central and northwest Illinois. Rest of tonight, mostly clear. Lows in the upper 50s. West winds around 10 miles an hour with gusts up to 25 miles an hour. Thursday, mostly sunny. Highs in the mid-70s. Northwest winds 10 to 15 miles an hour with gusts up to 25 miles an hour. Thursday night, mostly clear. Lows in the mid-50s. West winds 5 to 10 miles an hour. Juneteenth, sunny. Highs in the upper 70s. Northwest winds 5 to 10 miles an hour. Friday night, partly cloudy. Lows around 60. West winds around 5 miles an hour. Saturday, mostly sunny. Highs in the lower 80s. Saturday night, partly cloudy until midnight, then mostly cloudy with a chance of showers after midnight. Lows in the lower 60s. Chance of rain 40%. Sunday, showers in the morning, then showers with a chance of thunderstorms in the afternoon. Locally heavy rainfall possible in the morning. Highs in the mid-70s. Chance of rain 90%. Sunday night, showers likely until midnight, then partly cloudy with a chance of showers after midnight. Lows in the mid-50s. Chance of rain 60%. Monday, mostly sunny. Highs in the mid-70s. Monday night and Tuesday, mostly clear. Lows in the lower 50s. Highs in the mid-70s. Tuesday night and Wednesday, partly cloudy. Lows in the upper 50s. Highs in the upper 70s. Again, the forecast for Galesburg and surrounding areas of central and north.

Northwest Illinois for the rest of tonight, mostly clear. Lows in the upper 50s. West winds around 10 miles an hour with gusts up to 25 miles an hour. At 1 a.m. in Galesburg, skies were clear. The temperature was 69 degrees, the dew point was 56, and the relative humidity was 62%. The wind was west at 14 miles an hour, gusting to 20. The pressure was 29.56 inches and rising. Elsewhere around the area, skies ranged from clear to partly cloudy, and temperatures were in the mid to upper 60s. And once again at 1 a.m. in Galesburg, under clear skies, the temperature was 69. Looking elsewhere around the Midwest at 1 a.m., Chicago was partly cloudy, and 68. Indianapolis was mostly cloudy, and 70. St. Louis was mostly cloudy, and 77. Kansas City was clear, and 73. Des Moines was partly cloudy, and 66. Milwaukee was mostly cloudy, and 64. The time is currently 1:55 a.m. Central Daylight Time. 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Now for the official National Weather Service forecast for Galesburg and surrounding areas of central and northwest Illinois. West of tonight, mostly clear. Lows in the upper 50s. West winds around 10 miles an hour with gusts up to 25 miles an hour. Thursday, mostly sunny. Highs in the mid-70s. Northwest winds 10 to 15 miles an hour with gusts up to 25 miles an hour. Thursday night, mostly clear. Lows in the mid-50s. West winds 5 to 10 miles an hour. Juneteenth, sunny. Highs in the upper 70s. Northwest winds 5 to 10 miles an hour. Friday night, partly cloudy. Lows around 60. West winds around 5 miles an hour. Saturday, mostly sunny. Highs in the lower 80s. Saturday night, partly cloudy until midnight, then mostly cloudy with a chance of showers after midnight. Lows in the lower 60s. Chance of rain 40%. Sunday, showers in the morning, then showers with a chance of thunderstorms in the afternoon. Locally heavy rainfall possible in the morning. Highs in the mid-70s. Chance of rain 90%. Sunday night, showers likely until midnight, then partly cloudy with a chance of showers after midnight. Lows in the mid-50s. Chance of rain 60%. Monday, mostly sunny. Highs in the mid-70s. Monday night and Tuesday, mostly clear. Lows in the lower 50s. Highs in the mid-70s. Tuesday night and Wednesday, partly cloudy. Lows in the upper 50s. Highs in the upper 70s. Again, the forecast for Galesburg and surrounding areas of central and northwest Illinois for the rest of tonight, mostly clear. Lows in the upper 50s. West winds around 10 miles an hour with gusts up to 25 miles an hour. At 1 a.m. in Galesburg, skies were clear. The temperature was 69 degrees, the dew point was 56, and the relative humidity was 62%. The wind was west at 14 miles an hour, gusting to 20. The pressure was 29.56 inches and rising. Elsewhere around the area, skies ranged from clear to partly cloudy, and temperatures were in the mid to upper 60s. And once again at 1 a.m. in Galesburg, under clear skies, the temperature was 69. Looking elsewhere around the Midwest at 1 a.m., Chicago was partly cloudy, and 68. Mostly cloudy, and 70. St. Louis was mostly cloudy, and 77. Kansas City was clear, and 73. Des Moines was partly cloudy, and 66. Milwaukee was mostly cloudy, and 64. The time is currently 1:58 a.m. Central Daylight Time. 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Now for the official National Weather Service forecast for Galesburg and surrounding areas of central and northwest Illinois. West of tonight, mostly clear. Lows in the upper 50s. West winds around 10 miles an hour with gusts up to 25.

25 miles an hour. Mostly clear. High lows in the mid-50s. West winds 5 to 10 miles per hour. Sunny. Highs in the upper 70s. Northwest winds 5 to 10 miles an hour. Friday night, partly cloudy. Naked. Lows around 60. West winds around 5 miles an hour. Saturday, mostly sunny. Highs in the lower 80s. Saturday night, partly cloudy until midnight. Then most of the mountain with a chance of showers after midnight. Constant lows in the lower 60s. Additional rain patterns affect Sunday, showers in the morning, then showers with a chance of thunderstorms in the afternoons. Locally heavy rainfall possible in the morning. Highs in the mid-70s. Chance of rain 90%. Sunday night, showers likely until midnight. Then partly cloudy with a chance of showers after midnight. Lows in the mid-60s. Chance of rain 60%. Monday, mostly sunny. Highs in the mid-70s. Monday night and Tuesday, mostly clear. Lows in the lower 50s. Highs in the mid-70s. Tuesday night and Wednesday, mostly cloudy. Lows in the upper 50s. Highs in the upper 70s. Again, the forecast for Galesburg and surrounding areas of central and northwest Illinois for the rest of tonight, mostly clear. Lows in the upper 50s. West winds around 10 miles an hour with gusts up to 25 miles an hour. The time is currently 2:01 a.m. Central Daylight Time. 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Now play the National Weather Service forecast for Galesburg and surrounding areas of central and northwest Illinois. West of tonight, mostly clear. Lows in the upper 50s. West winds around 10 miles an hour. Winds to 25 miles an hour. Thursday, mostly sunny. Highs in the mid-70s. Northwest winds 10 to 15 miles an hour with gusts up to 25 miles an hour. Thursday night, mostly clear. Lows in the mid-50s. West winds 5 to 10 miles an hour. Sunny. Highs in the upper 70s. Northwest wind 5 to 10 miles an hour. Friday night, partly cloudy. Lows around 60. West winds around 5 miles an hour. Saturday, mostly sunny. Highs in the lower 80s. Saturday night, partly cloudy until midnight. Then mostly cloudy with a chance of showers after midnight. Lows in the lower 60s. Chance of rain 40%. Sunday, showers in the morning, then showers with a chance of thunderstorms in the afternoon. Locally heavy rainfall possible in the morning. Highs in the mid-70s. Chance of rain 90%. Sunday night, showers lasting until midnight, then partly cloudy with a chance of showers partly cloudy. Lows in the mid-50s. Chance of rain 60%. Monday, mostly sunny. Highs in the mid-70s. Monday night and Tuesday, mostly clear. Lows in the lower 50s. Highs in the mid-70s. Tuesday night and Wednesday, partly cloudy. Lows in the upper 50s. Highs in the upper 70s. Again, the forecast for Galesburg and surrounding areas of central and northwest Illinois for the rest of tonight, mostly clear. Lows in the upper 50s. West winds around 10 miles an hour with gusts up to 25 miles an hour. The time is currently 2:03 a.m. Central Daylight Time. 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Now for the official National Weather Service forecast for Galesburg and surrounding areas of central and northwest Illinois. West of tonight, mostly clear. Lows in the upper 50s. West winds around 10 miles an hour with gusts up to 25 miles an hour. Thursday, mostly sunny. Highs in the mid-70s. Northwest winds 10 to 15 miles an hour with gusts up to 25 miles an hour. Thursday night, mostly clear. Lows in the mid-50s. West winds 5 to 10 miles an hour. Juneteenth, sunny. Highs in the upper 70s. Northwest winds 5 to 10 miles an hour. Friday night, partly cloudy. Lows around 60. West winds around 5 miles an hour.
70s. Chance of rain 90%. Sunday night, showers likely until midnight, then partly cloudy with a chance of showers after midnight. Lows in the mid-50s. Chance of rain 60%. Monday, mostly sunny. Highs in the mid-70s. Monday night and Tuesday, mostly clear. Lows in the lower 50s. Highs in the mid-70s. Tuesday night and Wednesday, partly cloudy. Lows in the upper 50s. Highs in the upper 70s. Again, the forecast for Galesburg and surrounding areas of central and northwest Illinois for the rest of tonight, mostly clear. Lows in the upper 50s. West winds around 10 miles an hour with gusts up to 25 miles an hour. The time is currently 2:05 a.m. Central Daylight Time. 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Now for the official National Weather Service forecast for Galesburg and surrounding areas of central and northwest Illinois. West of tonight, mostly clear. Lows in the upper 50s. West winds around 10 miles an hour with gusts up to 25 miles an hour. Thursday, mostly sunny. Highs in the mid-70s. Northwest winds 10 to 15 miles an hour with gusts up to 25 miles an hour. Thursday night, mostly clear. Lows in the mid-50s. West winds 5 to 10 miles an hour. Juneteenth, sunny. Highs in the upper 70s. Northwest winds 5 to 10 miles an hour. Friday night, partly cloudy. Lows around 60. West winds around 5 miles an hour. Saturday, mostly sunny. Highs in the lower 80s. Saturday night, partly cloudy until midnight, then mostly cloudy with a chance of showers after midnight. Lows in the lower 60s. Chance of rain 40%. Sunday, showers in the morning, then showers with a chance of thunderstorms in the afternoon. Locally heavy rainfall possible in the morning. Highs in the mid-70s. Chance of rain 90%. Sunday night, showers likely until midnight, then partly cloudy with a chance of showers after midnight. Lows in the mid-50s. Chance of rain 60%. Monday, mostly sunny. Highs in the mid-70s. Monday night and Tuesday, mostly clear. Lows in the lower 50s. Highs in the mid-70s. Tuesday night and Wednesday, partly cloudy. Lows in the upper 50s. Highs in the upper 70s. Again, the forecast for Galesburg and surrounding areas of central and northwest Illinois for the rest of tonight, mostly clear. Lows in the upper 50s. West winds around 10 miles an hour with gusts up to 25 miles an hour. At 2 a.m. in Galesburg, skies were clear. The temperature was 66 degrees, the dew point was 54, and the relative humidity was 63%. The wind was west at 13 miles an hour, gusting to 22. The pressure was 29.57 inches and rising. Elsewhere around the area, skies ranged from clear to partly cloudy, and temperatures were around 70 degrees. And once again at 2 a.m. in Galesburg, under clear skies, the temperature was 66. Looking elsewhere around the Midwest at 2 a.m., Chicago was partly cloudy, and 67. Indianapolis was cloudy, and 70. St. Louis was mostly cloudy, and 76. Kansas City was partly cloudy, and 70. Des Moines was partly cloudy, and 66. Milwaukee was mostly cloudy, and 63. The time is currently 2:08 a.m. Central Daylight Time. 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Now for the official National Weather Service forecast for Galesburg and surrounding areas of central and northwest Illinois. West of tonight, mostly clear. Lows in the upper 50s. West winds around 10 miles an hour with gusts up to 25 miles an hour. Thursday,

mostly sunny. Highs in the mid-70s. Northwest winds 10 to 15 miles an hour with gusts up to 25 miles an hour. Thursday night, mostly clear. Lows in the mid-50s. West winds 5 to 10 miles an hour. Juneteenth, sunny. Highs in the upper 70s. Northwest winds 5 to 10 miles an hour. Friday night, partly cloudy. Lows around 60. West winds around 5 miles an hour. Saturday, mostly sunny. Highs in the lower 80s. Saturday night, partly cloudy until midnight, then mostly cloudy with a chance of showers after midnight. Lows in the lower 60s. Chance of rain 40%. Sunday, showers in the morning, then showers with a chance of thunderstorms in the afternoon. Locally heavy rainfall possible in the morning. Highs in the mid-70s. Chance of rain 90%. Sunday night, showers likely until midnight, then partly cloudy with a chance of showers after midnight. Lows in the mid-50s. Chance of rain 60%. Monday, mostly sunny. Highs in the mid-70s. Monday night and Tuesday, mostly clear. Lows in the lower 50s. Highs in the mid-70s. Tuesday night and Wednesday, partly cloudy. Lows in the upper 50s. Highs in the upper 70s. Again, the forecasts for Galesburg and surrounding areas of central and northwest Illinois for the rest of tonight, mostly clear. Lows in the upper 50s. West winds around 10 miles an hour with gusts up to 25 miles an hour. At 2 a.m. in Galesburg, skies were clear. The temperature was 66 degrees, the dew point was 54, and the relative humidity was 63%. The wind was west at 13 miles an hour, gusting to 22. The pressure was 29.57 inches and rising. Elsewhere around the area, skies ranged from clear to partly cloudy, and temperatures were around 70 degrees. And once again at 2 a.m. in Galesburg, under clear skies, the temperature was 66. Looking elsewhere around the Midwest at 2 a.m., Chicago was partly cloudy, and 67. Indianapolis was cloudy, and 70. St. Louis was mostly cloudy, and 76. Kansas City was partly cloudy, and 70. Des Moines was partly cloudy, and 66. Milwaukee was mostly cloudy, and 63. The time is currently 2:12 a.m. Central Daylight Time. 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Now for the official National Weather Service forecast for Galesburg and surrounding areas of central and northwest Illinois. West of tonight, mostly clear. Lows in the upper 50s. West winds around 10 miles an hour with gusts up to 25 miles an hour. Thursday, mostly sunny. Highs in the mid-70s. Northwest winds 10 to 15 miles an hour with gusts up to 25 miles an hour. Thursday night, mostly clear. Lows in the mid-50s. West winds 5 to 10 miles an hour. Juneteenth, sunny. Highs in the upper 70s. Northwest winds 5 to 10 miles an hour. Friday night, partly cloudy. Lows around 60. West winds around 5 miles an hour. Saturday, mostly sunny. Highs in the lower 80s. Saturday night, partly cloudy until midnight, then mostly cloudy with a chance of showers after midnight. Lows in the lower 60s. Chance of rain 40%. Sunday, showers in the morning, then showers with a chance of thunderstorms in the afternoon. Locally heavy rainfall possible in the morning. Highs in the mid-70s. Chance of rain 90%. Sunday night, showers likely until midnight, then partly cloudy with a chance of showers after midnight. Lows in the mid-50s. Chance of rain 60%. Monday, mostly sunny. Highs in the mid-70s. Monday night and Tuesday, mostly clear. Lows in the lower 50s. Highs in the mid-70s. Tuesday night and Wednesday, partly cloudy. Lows in the upper 50s. Highs in the upper 70s. Again, the forecast for Galesburg and surrounding areas of central and northwest Illinois for the rest of tonight, mostly clear. Lows in the upper 50s. West winds around 10 miles an hour with gusts up to 25 miles an hour.

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Programming originates from NOAA's National Weather Service office in Lincoln. 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At 2 a.m. in Galesburg, skies were clear. The temperature was 66 degrees, the dew point was 54, and the relative humidity was 63%. The wind was west at 13 miles an hour, gusting to 22. The pressure was 29.57 inches and rising. Elsewhere around the area, skies ranged from clear to partly cloudy, and temperatures were around 70 degrees. And once again at 2 a.m. in Galesburg, under clear skies, the temperature was 66. At 2 a.m. in Galesburg, skies were clear. The temperature was 66 degrees, the dew point was 54, and the relative humidity was 63%. The wind was west at 13 miles an hour, gusting to 22. The pressure was 29.57 inches and rising. Elsewhere around the area, skies ranged from clear to partly cloudy, and temperatures were around 70 degrees. And once again at 2 a.m. in Galesburg, under clear skies, the temperature was 66. Looking elsewhere around the Midwest at 2 a.m., Chicago was partly cloudy, and 67. Indianapolis was cloudy, and 70. St. Louis was mostly cloudy, and 76. Kansas City was partly cloudy, and 70. Des Moines was mostly cloudy, and 66. Milwaukee was mostly cloudy, and 63. The time is currently 2:16 a.m. Central Daylight Time. 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Now for the official National Weather Service forecast for Galesburg and surrounding areas of central and northwest Illinois. West of tonight, mostly clear. Lows in the upper 50s. West winds around 10 miles an hour with gusts up to 25 miles an hour. Thursday, mostly sunny. Highs in the mid-70s. Northwest winds 10 to 15 miles an hour with gusts up to 25 miles an hour. Thursday night, mostly clear. Lows in the mid-50s. West winds 5 to 10 miles an hour. Juneteenth, sunny. Highs in the upper 70s. Northwest winds 5 to 10 miles an hour. Friday night, partly cloudy. Lows around 60. West winds around 5 miles an hour. Saturday, mostly sunny. Highs in the lower 80s. Saturday night, partly cloudy until midnight, then mostly cloudy with a chance of showers after midnight. Lows in the lower 60s. Chance of rain 40%. Sunday, showers in the morning, then showers with a chance of thunderstorms in the afternoon. Locally heavy rainfall possible in the morning. Highs in the mid-70s. Chance of rain 90%. Sunday night, showers likely until midnight, then partly cloudy with a chance of showers after midnight. Lows in the mid-50s. Chance of rain 60%. Monday, mostly sunny. Highs in the mid-70s. Monday night and Tuesday, mostly clear. Lows in the lower 50s. Highs in the mid-70s. Tuesday night and Wednesday, partly cloudy. Lows in the upper 50s. Highs in the upper 70s. Again, the forecast for Galesburg and surrounding areas of central and northwest Illinois for the rest of tonight, mostly clear. Lows in the upper 50s. West winds around 10 miles an hour with gusts up to 25 miles an hour. At 2 a.m. in Galesburg, skies were clear. The temperature was 66 degrees, the dew point was 54, and the relative humidity was 63%. The wind was west at 13 miles an hour, gusting to 22. The pressure was 29.57 inches and rising. Elsewhere around the area, skies ranged from clear to partly cloudy, and temperatures were around 70 degrees. And once again at 2 a.m. in Galesburg, under clear skies, the temperature was 66. Looking elsewhere around the Midwest at 2 a.m., Chicago was partly cloudy, and 67. Indianapolis was cloudy, and 70. St. Louis was mostly

70s. Northwest winds 10 to 15 miles an hour with gusts up to 25 miles an hour. Thursday night, mostly clear. Lows in the mid-50s. West winds 5 to 10 miles an hour. Juneteenth, sunny. Highs in the upper 70s. Northwest winds 5 to 10 miles an hour. Friday night, partly cloudy. Lows around 60. West winds around 5 miles an hour. Saturday, mostly sunny. Highs in the lower 80s. Saturday night, partly cloudy until midnight, then mostly cloudy with a chance of showers after midnight. Lows in the lower 60s. Chance of rain 40%. Sunday, showers in the morning, then showers with a chance of thunderstorms in the afternoon. Locally heavy rainfall possible in the morning. Highs in the mid-70s. Chance of rain 90%. Sunday night, showers likely until midnight, then partly cloudy with a chance of showers after midnight. Lows in the mid-50s. Chance of rain 60%. Monday, mostly sunny. Highs in the mid-70s. Monday night and Tuesday, mostly clear. Lows in the lower 50s. Highs in the mid-70s. Tuesday night and Wednesday, partly cloudy. Lows in the upper 50s. Highs in the upper 70s. Again, the forecast for Galesburg and surrounding areas of central and northwest Illinois for the rest of tonight, mostly clear. Lows in the upper 50s. West winds around 10 miles an hour with gusts up to 25 miles an hour. At 2 a.m. in Galesburg, skies were clear. The temperature was 66 degrees, the dew point was 54, and the relative humidity was 63%. The wind was west at 13 miles an hour, gusting to 22. The pressure was 29.57 inches and rising. Elsewhere around the area, skies ranged from clear to partly cloudy, and temperatures were around 70 degrees. And once again at 2 a.m. in Galesburg, under clear skies, the temperature was 66. Looking elsewhere around the Midwest at 2 a.m., Chicago was partly cloudy, and 67. Indianapolis was cloudy, and 70. St. Louis was mostly cloudy, and 76. Kansas City was partly cloudy, and 70. Des Moines was mostly cloudy, and 66. Milwaukee was mostly cloudy, and 63. The time is currently 2:22 a.m. Central Daylight Time. 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Now for the official National Weather Service forecast for Galesburg and surrounding areas of central and northwest Illinois. West of tonight, mostly clear. Lows in the upper 50s. West winds around 10 miles an hour with gusts up to 25 miles an hour. Thursday, mostly sunny. Highs in the mid-70s. Northwest winds 10 to 15 miles an hour with gusts up to 25 miles an hour. Thursday night, mostly clear. Lows in the mid-50s. West winds 5 to 10 miles an hour. Juneteenth, sunny. Highs in the upper 70s. Northwest winds 5 to 10 miles an hour. Friday night, partly cloudy. Lows around 60. West winds around 5 miles an hour. Saturday, mostly sunny. Highs in the lower 80s. Saturday night, partly cloudy until midnight, then mostly cloudy with a chance of showers after midnight. Lows in the lower 60s. Chance of rain 40%. Sunday, showers in the morning, then showers with a chance of thunderstorms in the afternoon. Locally heavy rainfall possible in the morning. Highs in the mid-70s. Chance of rain 90%. Sunday night, showers likely until midnight, then partly cloudy with a chance of showers after midnight. Lows in the mid-50s. Chance of rain 60%. Monday, mostly sunny. Highs in the mid-70s. Monday night and Tuesday, mostly clear. Lows in the lower 50s. Highs in the mid-70s. Tuesday night and Wednesday, partly cloudy. Lows in the upper 50s. Highs in the upper 70s. Again, the forecast for Galesburg and surrounding areas of central and northwest Illinois for the rest of tonight, mostly clear. Lows in the upper 50s. West winds around 10 miles an hour with gusts up to 25 miles an hour.

p.m. in Galesburg, skies were clear. The temperature was 66 degrees, the dew point was 54, and the relative humidity was 63%. The wind was west at 13 miles an hour, gusting to 22. The pressure was 29.57 inches and rising. Elsewhere around the area, skies ranged from clear to partly cloudy, and temperatures were around 70 degrees. And once again at 2 a.m. in Galesburg, under clear skies, the temperature was 66. Looking elsewhere around the Midwest at 2 a.m., Chicago was partly cloudy, and 67. Indianapolis was cloudy, and 70. St. Louis was mostly cloudy, and 76. Kansas City was partly cloudy, and 70. Des Moines was mostly cloudy, and 66. Milwaukee was mostly cloudy, and 63. The time is currently 2:26 a.m. Central Daylight Time. 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Now for the official National Weather Service forecast for Galesburg and surrounding areas of central and northwest Illinois. West of tonight, mostly clear. Lows in the upper 50s. West winds around 10 miles an hour with gusts up to 25 miles an hour. Thursday, mostly sunny. Highs in the mid-70s. Northwest winds 10 to 15 miles an hour with gusts up to 25 miles an hour. Thursday night, mostly clear. Lows in the mid-50s. West winds 5 to 10 miles an hour. Juneteenth, sunny. Highs in the upper 70s. Northwest winds 5 to 10 miles an hour. Friday night, partly cloudy. Lows around 60. West winds around 5 miles an hour. Saturday, mostly sunny. Highs in the lower 80s. Saturday night, partly cloudy until midnight, then mostly cloudy with a chance of showers after midnight. Lows in the lower 60s. Chance of rain 40%. Sunday, showers in the morning, then showers with a chance of thunderstorms in the afternoon. Locally heavy rainfall possible in the morning. Highs in the mid-70s. Chance of rain 90%. Sunday night, showers likely until midnight, then partly cloudy with a chance of showers after midnight. Lows in the mid-50s. Chance of rain 60%. Monday, mostly sunny. Highs in the mid-70s. Monday night and Tuesday, mostly clear. Lows in the lower 50s. Highs in the mid-70s. Tuesday night and Wednesday, partly cloudy. Lows in the upper 50s. Highs in the upper 70s. Again, the forecast for Galesburg and surrounding areas of central and northwest Illinois for the rest of tonight, mostly clear. Lows in the upper 50s. West winds around 10 miles an hour with gusts up to 25 miles an hour. At 2 a.m. in Galesburg, skies were clear. The temperature was 66 degrees, the dew point was 54, and the relative humidity was 63%. The wind was west at 13 miles an hour, gusting to 22. The pressure was 29.57 inches and rising. Elsewhere around the area, skies ranged from clear to partly cloudy, and temperatures were around 70 degrees. And once again at 2 a.m. in Galesburg, under clear skies, the temperature was 66. Looking elsewhere around the Midwest at 2 a.m., Chicago was partly cloudy, and 67. Indianapolis was cloudy, and 70. St. Louis was mostly cloudy, and 76. Kansas City was partly cloudy, and 70. Des Moines was mostly cloudy, and 66. Milwaukee was mostly cloudy, and 63. The time is currently 2:29 a.m. Central Daylight Time. 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Now for the official National Weather Service forecast for Galesburg and surrounding areas of central and northwest Illinois. West of tonight, mostly clear. Lows in the upper 50s. West winds around 10 miles an hour with gusts up to 25 miles an hour. Thursday, mostly sunny. Highs in the mid-70s. Northwest winds 10 to 15 miles an hour with gusts up to 25 miles an hour. Thursday night, mostly clear. Lows in the mid-50s. West winds 5 to 10 miles an hour. Juneteenth, sunny.

highs in the upper 70s. Northwest winds 5 to 10 miles an hour. Friday night, partly cloudy. Lows around 60. West winds around 5 miles an hour. Saturday, mostly sunny. Highs in the lower 80s. Saturday night, partly cloudy until midnight, then mostly cloudy with a chance of showers after midnight. Lows in the lower 60s. Chance of rain 40%. Sunday, showers in the morning, then showers with a chance of thunderstorms in the afternoon. Locally heavy rainfall possible in the morning. Highs in the mid-70s. Chance of rain 90%. Sunday night, showers likely until midnight, then partly cloudy with a chance of showers after midnight. Lows in the mid-50s. Chance of rain 60%. Monday, mostly sunny. Highs in the mid-70s. Monday night and Tuesday, mostly clear. Lows in the lower 50s. Highs in the mid-70s. Tuesday night and Wednesday, partly cloudy. Lows in the upper 50s. Highs in the upper 70s. Again, the forecast for Galesburg and surrounding areas of central and northwest Illinois for the rest of tonight, mostly clear. Lows in the upper 50s. West winds around 10 miles an hour with gusts up to 25 miles an hour. At 2 a.m. in Galesburg, skies were clear. The temperature was 66 degrees, the dew point was 54, and the relative humidity was 63%. The wind was west at 13 miles an hour, gusting to 22. The pressure was 29.57 inches and rising. Elsewhere around the area, skies ranged from clear to partly cloudy, and temperatures were around 70 degrees. And once again at 2 a.m. in Galesburg, under clear skies, the temperature was 66. Looking elsewhere around the Midwest at 2 a.m., Chicago was partly cloudy, and 67. Indianapolis was cloudy, and 70. St. Louis was mostly cloudy, and 76. Kansas City was partly cloudy, and 70. Des Moines was mostly cloudy, and 66. Milwaukee was mostly cloudy, and 63. The time is currently 2:32 a.m. Central Daylight Time. 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Now for the official National Weather Service forecast for Galesburg and surrounding areas of central and northwest Illinois. West of tonight, mostly clear. Lows in the upper 50s. West winds around 10 miles an hour with gusts up to 25 miles an hour. Thursday, mostly sunny. Highs in the mid-70s. Northwest winds 10 to 15 miles an hour with gusts up to 25 miles an hour. Thursday night, mostly clear. Lows in the mid-50s. Northwest winds 10 to 15 miles an hour with gusts up to 25 miles an hour. Thursday night, mostly clear. Lows in the mid-50s. West winds 5 to 10 miles an hour. Juneteenth, sunny. Highs in the upper 70s. Northwest winds 5 to 10 miles an hour. Friday night, partly cloudy. Lows around 60. West winds around 5 miles an hour. Saturday, mostly sunny. Highs in the lower 80s. Saturday night, partly cloudy until midnight, then mostly cloudy with a chance of showers after midnight. Lows in the lower 60s. Chance of rain 40%. Sunday, showers in the morning, then showers with a chance of thunderstorms in the afternoon. Locally heavy rainfall possible in the morning. Highs in the mid-70s. Chance of rain 90%. Sunday night, showers likely until midnight, then partly cloudy with a chance of showers after midnight. Lows in the mid-50s. Chance of rain 60%. Monday, mostly sunny. Highs in the mid-70s. Monday night and Tuesday, mostly clear. Lows in the lower 50s. Highs in the mid-70s. Tuesday night and Wednesday, partly cloudy. Lows in the upper 50s. Highs in the upper 70s. Again, the forecast for Galesburg and surrounding areas of central and northwest Illinois for the rest of tonight, mostly clear. Lows in the upper 50s. West winds around 10 miles an hour with gusts up to 25 miles an hour. At 2 a.m. in Galesburg, skies were clear. The temperature was 66 degrees, the dew point was 50.

and temperatures were around 70 degrees. And once again at 2 a.m. in Galesburg, under clear skies, the temperature was 66. Looking elsewhere around the Midwest at 2 a.m., Chicago was partly cloudy and 67. Indianapolis was cloudy and 70. St. Louis was mostly cloudy and 76. Kansas City was partly cloudy and 70. Des Moines was mostly cloudy and 66. Milwaukee was mostly cloudy and 63. The time is currently 2:45 a.m. Central Daylight Time. 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Now for the official National Weather Service forecast for Galesburg and surrounding areas of central and northwest Illinois. West of tonight, mostly clear. Lows in the upper 50s. West winds around 10 miles an hour with gusts up to 25 miles an hour. Thursday, mostly sunny. Highs in the mid-70s. Northwest winds 10 to 15 miles an hour with gusts up to 25 miles an hour. Thursday night, mostly clear. Lows in the mid-50s. West winds 5 to 10 miles an hour. Juneteenth, sunny. Highs in the upper 70s. Northwest winds 5 to 10 miles an hour. Friday night, partly cloudy. Lows around 60. West winds around 5 miles an hour. Saturday, mostly sunny. Highs in the lower 80s. Saturday night, partly cloudy until midnight, then mostly cloudy with a chance of showers after midnight. Lows in the lower 60s. Chance of rain 40%. Sunday, showers in the morning, then showers with a chance of thunderstorms in the afternoon. Locally heavy rainfall possible in the morning. Highs in the mid-70s. Chance of rain 90%. Sunday night, showers likely until midnight, then partly cloudy with a chance of showers after midnight. Lows in the mid-50s. Chance of rain 60%. Monday, mostly sunny. Highs in the mid-70s. Monday night and Tuesday, mostly clear. Lows in the lower 50s. Highs in the mid-70s. Tuesday night and Wednesday, partly cloudy. Lows in the upper 50s. Highs in the upper 70s. Again, the forecast for Galesburg and surrounding areas of central and northwest Illinois for the rest of tonight, mostly clear. Lows in the upper 50s. West winds around 10 miles an hour with gusts up to 25 miles an hour. At 2 a.m. in Galesburg, skies were clear. The temperature was 66 degrees, the dew point was 54, and the relative humidity was 63%. The wind was west at 13 miles an hour, gusting to 22. The pressure was 29.57 inches and rising. Elsewhere around the area, skies ranged from clear to partly cloudy, and temperatures were around 70 degrees. And once again at 2 a.m. in Galesburg, under clear skies, the temperature was 66. Looking elsewhere around the Midwest at 2 a.m., Chicago was partly cloudy, and 67. Indianapolis was cloudy, and 70. St. Louis was mostly cloudy, and 76. Kansas City was partly cloudy, and 70. Des Moines was mostly cloudy, and 66. Milwaukee was mostly cloudy, and 63. The time is currently 2:48 a.m. Central Daylight Time. 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Now for the official National Weather Service forecast for Galesburg and surrounding areas of central and northwest Illinois. West of tonight, mostly clear. Lows in the upper 50s. West winds around 10 miles an hour with gusts up to 25 miles an hour. Thursday, mostly sunny. Highs in the mid-70s. Northwest winds 10 to 15 miles an hour with gusts up to 25 miles an hour. Thursday night, mostly clear. Lows in the mid-50s. West winds 5 to 10 miles an hour. Juneteenth, sunny. Highs in the upper 70s. Northwest winds 5 to 10 miles an hour. Friday night, partly cloudy. Lows around 60. West winds around 5 miles an hour. Saturday, mostly sunny. Highs in the lower 80s. Saturday night,
partly cloudy until midnight, then mostly cloudy with a chance of showers after midnight. Lows in the lower 60s. Chance of rain 40%. Sunday, showers in the morning, then showers with a chance of thunderstorms in the afternoon. Locally heavy rainfall possible in the morning. Highs in the mid-70s. Chance of rain 90%. Sunday night, showers likely until midnight, then partly cloudy with a chance of showers after midnight. Lows in the mid-50s. Chance of rain 60%. Monday, mostly sunny. Highs in the mid-70s. Monday night and Tuesday, mostly clear. Lows in the lower 50s. Highs in the mid-70s. Tuesday night and Wednesday, partly cloudy. Lows in the upper 50s. Highs in the upper 70s. Again, the forecast for Galesburg and surrounding areas of central and northwest Illinois for the rest of tonight, mostly clear. Lows in the upper 50s. West winds around 10 miles an hour with gusts up to 25 miles an hour. At 2 a.m. in Galesburg, skies were clear. The temperature was 66 degrees, the dew point was 54, and the relative humidity was 63%. The wind was west at 13 miles an hour, gusting to 22. The pressure was 29.57 inches and rising. Elsewhere around the area, skies ranged from clear to partly cloudy, and temperatures were around 70 degrees. And once again at 2 a.m. in Galesburg, under clear skies, the temperature was 66. Looking elsewhere around the Midwest at 2 a.m., Chicago was partly cloudy, and 67. Indianapolis was cloudy, and 70. St. Louis was mostly cloudy, and 76. Kansas City was partly cloudy, and 70. Des Moines was mostly cloudy, and 66. Milwaukee was mostly cloudy, and 63. The time is currently 2:51 a.m. Central Daylight Time. 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Now for the official National Weather Service forecast for Galesburg and surrounding areas of central and northwest Illinois. West of tonight, mostly clear. Lows in the upper 50s. West winds around 10 miles an hour with gusts up to 25 miles an hour. Thursday, mostly sunny. Highs in the mid-70s. Northwest winds 10 to 15 miles an hour with gusts up to 25 miles an hour. Thursday night, mostly clear. Lows in the mid-50s. West winds 5 to 10 miles an hour. Juneteenth, sunny. Highs in the upper 70s. Northwest winds 5 to 10 miles an hour. Friday night, partly cloudy. Lows around 60. West winds around 5 miles an hour. Saturday, mostly sunny. Highs in the lower 80s. Saturday night, partly cloudy until midnight, then mostly cloudy with a chance of showers after midnight. Lows in the lower 60s. Chance of rain 40%. Sunday, showers in the morning, then showers with a chance of thunderstorms in the afternoon. Locally heavy rainfall possible in the morning. Highs in the mid-70s. Chance of rain 90%. Sunday night, showers likely until midnight, then partly cloudy with a chance of showers after midnight. Lows in the mid-50s. Chance of rain 60%. Monday, mostly sunny. Highs in the mid-70s. Monday night and Tuesday, mostly clear. Lows in the lower 50s. Highs in the mid-70s. Tuesday night and Wednesday, partly cloudy. Lows in the upper 50s. Highs in the upper 70s. Again, the forecast for Galesburg and surrounding areas of central and northwest Illinois for the rest of tonight, mostly clear. Lows in the upper 50s. West winds around 10 miles an hour with gusts up to 25 miles an hour. At 2 a.m. in Galesburg, skies were clear. The temperature was 66 degrees, the dew point was 54, and the relative humidity was 63%. The wind was west at 13 miles an hour, gusting to 22. The pressure was 29.57 inches and rising. Elsewhere around the area, skies ranged from clear to partly cloudy, and temperatures were around 70 degrees. And once again at 2 a.m. in Galesburg, under clear skies, the temperature was 66.
Looking elsewhere around the Midwest at 2 a.m., Chicago was partly cloudy and 67. Indianapolis.

was cloudy and 70. St. Louis was mostly cloudy and 76. Kansas City was partly cloudy and 70. Des Moines was mostly cloudy and 66. Milwaukee was mostly cloudy and 63. The time is currently 2:55 a.m. Central Daylight Time. 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Now for the official National Weather Service forecast for Galesburg and surrounding areas of central and northwest Illinois. Rest of tonight, mostly clear. Lows in the upper 50s. West winds around 10 miles an hour with gusts up to 25 miles an hour. Thursday, mostly sunny. Highs in the mid-70s. Northwest winds 10 to 15 miles an hour with gusts up to 25 miles an hour. Thursday night, mostly clear. Lows in the mid-50s. West winds 5 to 10 miles an hour. Juneteenth, sunny. Highs in the upper 70s. Northwest winds 5 to 10 miles an hour. Friday night, partly cloudy. Lows around 60. West winds around 5 miles an hour. Saturday, mostly sunny. Highs in the lower 80s. Saturday night, partly cloudy until midnight, then mostly cloudy with a chance of showers after midnight. Lows in the lower 60s. Chance of rain 40%. Sunday, showers in the morning, then showers with a chance of thunderstorms in the afternoon. Locally heavy rainfall possible in the morning. Highs in the mid-70s. Chance of rain 90%. Sunday night, showers likely until midnight, then partly cloudy with a chance of showers after midnight. Lows in the mid-50s. Chance of rain 60%. Monday, mostly sunny. Highs in the mid-70s. Monday night and Tuesday, mostly clear. Lows in the lower 50s. Highs in the mid-70s. Tuesday night and Wednesday, partly cloudy. Lows in the upper 50s. Highs in the upper 70s. Again, the forecast for Galesburg and surrounding areas of central and northwest Illinois for the rest of tonight, mostly clear. Lows in the upper 50s. West winds around 10 miles an hour with gusts up to 25 miles an hour. At 2 a.m. in Galesburg, skies were clear. The temperature was 66 degrees, the dew point was 54, and the relative humidity was 63%. The wind was west at 13 miles an hour, gusting to 22. The pressure was 29.57 inches and rising. Elsewhere around the area, skies ranged from clear to partly cloudy, and temperatures were around 70 degrees. And once again at 2 a.m. in Galesburg, under clear skies, the temperature was 66. Looking elsewhere around the Midwest at 2 a.m., Chicago was partly cloudy, and 67. Indianapolis was cloudy, and 70. St. Louis was mostly cloudy, and 76. Kansas City was partly cloudy, and 70. Des Moines was mostly cloudy, and 66. Milwaukee was mostly cloudy, and 63. The time is currently 2:58 a.m. Central Daylight Time. 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Now for the official National Weather Service forecast for Galesburg and surrounding areas of central and northwest Illinois. Rest of tonight, mostly clear. Lows in the upper 50s. West winds around 10 miles an hour with gusts up to 25 miles an hour. Thursday, mostly sunny. Highs in the mid-70s. Northwest winds 10 to 15 miles an hour with gusts up to 25 miles an hour. Thursday night, mostly clear. Lows in the mid-50s. West winds 5 to 10 miles an hour. Juneteenth, sunny. Highs in the upper 70s. Northwest winds 5 to 10 miles an hour. Friday night, partly cloudy. Lows around 60. West winds around 5 miles an hour. Saturday, mostly sunny. Highs in the lower 80s. Saturday night, partly cloudy until midnight, then mostly cloudy with a chance of showers after midnight. Lows in the lower 60s. Chance of rain 40%. Sunday, showers in the morning, then showers with a chance of thunderstorms in the afternoon. Locally heavy rainfall possible in the morning. Highs in the mid-70s.

chance of rain 90%. Sunday night, showers likely until midnight, then partly cloudy with a chance of showers after midnight. Lows in the mid-50s. Chance of rain 60%. Monday, mostly sunny. Highs in the mid-70s. Monday night and Tuesday, mostly clear. Lows in the lower 50s. Highs in the mid-70s. Tuesday night and Wednesday, partly cloudy. Lows in the upper 50s. Highs in the upper 70s. Again, the forecast for Galesburg and surrounding areas of central and northwest Illinois for the rest of tonight, mostly clear. Lows in the upper 50s. West winds around 10 miles an hour with gusts up to 25 miles an hour. The time is currently 3 a.m. Central Daylight Time. 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Now for the official National Weather Service forecast for Galesburg and surrounding areas of central and northwest Illinois. Rest of tonight, mostly clear. Lows in the upper 50s. West winds around 10 miles an hour with gusts up to 25 miles an hour. Thursday, mostly sunny. Highs in the mid-70s. Northwest winds 10 to 15 miles an hour with gusts up to 25 miles an hour. Thursday night, mostly clear. Lows in the mid-50s. West winds 5 to 10 miles an hour. Juneteenth, sunny. Highs in the upper 70s. Northwest winds 5 to 10 miles an hour. Friday night, partly cloudy. Lows around 60. West winds around 5 miles an hour. Saturday, mostly sunny. Highs in the lower 80s. Saturday night, partly cloudy until midnight, then mostly cloudy with a chance of showers after midnight. Lows in the lower 60s. Chance of rain 40%. Sunday, showers in the morning, then showers with a chance of thunderstorms in the afternoon. Locally heavy rainfall possible in the morning. Highs in the mid-70s. Chance of rain 90%. Sunday night, showers likely until midnight, then partly cloudy with a chance of showers after midnight. Lows in the mid-50s. Chance of rain 60%. Monday, mostly sunny. Highs in the mid-70s. Monday night and Tuesday, mostly clear. Lows in the lower 50s. Highs in the mid-70s. Tuesday night and Wednesday, partly cloudy. Lows in the upper 50s. Highs in the upper 70s. Again, the forecast for Galesburg and surrounding areas of central and northwest Illinois for the rest of tonight, mostly clear. Lows in the upper 50s. West winds around 10 miles an hour with gusts up to 25 miles an hour. The time is currently 3:03 a.m. Central Daylight Time. 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Now for the official National Weather Service forecast for Galesburg and surrounding areas of central and northwest Illinois. Rest of tonight, mostly clear. Lows in the upper 50s. West winds around 10 miles an hour with gusts up to 25 miles an hour. Thursday, mostly sunny. Highs in the mid-70s. Northwest winds 10 to 15 miles an hour with gusts up to 25 miles an hour. Thursday night, mostly clear. Lows in the mid-50s. West winds 5 to 10 miles an hour. Juneteenth, sunny. Highs in the upper 70s. Northwest winds 5 to 10 miles an hour. Friday night, partly cloudy. Lows around 60. West winds around 5 miles an hour. Saturday, mostly sunny. Highs in the lower 80s. Saturday night, partly cloudy until midnight, then mostly cloudy with a chance of showers after midnight. Lows in the lower 60s. Chance of rain 40%. Sunday, showers in the morning, then showers with a chance of thunderstorms in the afternoon. Locally heavy rainfall possible in the morning. Highs in the mid-70s. Chance of rain 90%. Sunday night, showers likely until midnight, then partly cloudy with a chance of showers after midnight. Lows in the mid-50s. Chance of rain 60%. Monday, mostly sunny. Highs in the mid-70s. Monday night and Tuesday, mostly clear. Lows in the lower 50s. Highs in the mid-70s.
Tuesday night and Wednesday, partly cloudy. Lows in the upper 50s. Highs in the upper 70s. Again, the forecast for Galesburg and surrounding areas of central and northwest Illinois for the rest of tonight, mostly clear. Lows in the upper 50s. West winds around 10 miles an hour with gusts up to 25 miles an hour. The time is currently 3:05 a.m. Central Daylight Time. 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Now for the official National Weather Service forecast for Galesburg and surrounding areas of central and northwest Illinois. Rest of tonight, mostly clear. Lows in the upper 50s. West winds around 10 miles an hour with gusts up to 25 miles an hour. Thursday, mostly sunny. Highs in the mid-70s. Northwest winds 10 to 15 miles an hour with gusts up to 25 miles an hour. Thursday night, mostly clear. Lows in the mid-50s. West winds 5 to 10 miles an hour. Juneteenth, sunny. Highs in the upper 70s. Northwest winds 5 to 10 miles an hour. Friday night, partly cloudy. Lows around 60. West winds around 5 miles an hour. Saturday, mostly sunny. Highs in the lower 80s. Saturday night, partly cloudy until midnight, then mostly cloudy with a chance of showers after midnight. Lows in the lower 60s. Chance of rain 40%. Sunday, showers in the morning, then showers with a chance of thunderstorms in the afternoon. Locally heavy rainfall possible in the morning. Highs in the mid-70s. Chance of rain 90%. Sunday night, showers likely until midnight, then partly cloudy with a chance of showers after midnight. Lows in the mid-50s. Chance of rain 60%. Monday, mostly sunny. Highs in the mid-70s. Monday night and Tuesday, mostly clear. Lows in the lower 50s. Highs in the mid-70s. Tuesday night and Wednesday, partly cloudy. Lows in the upper 50s. Highs in the upper 70s. Again, the forecast for Galesburg and surrounding areas of central and northwest Illinois for the rest of tonight, mostly clear. Lows in the upper 50s. West winds around 10 miles an hour with gusts up to 25 miles an hour. At 3 a.m. in Galesburg, skies were clear. The temperature was 63 degrees, the dew point was 54, and the relative humidity was 71%. The wind was west at 12 miles an hour. The pressure was 29.60 inches and rising. Elsewhere around the area, skies ranged from clear to partly cloudy, and temperatures were in the mid to upper 60s. And once again at 3 a.m. in Galesburg, under clear skies, the temperature was 63. Looking elsewhere around the Midwest at 3 a.m., Chicago was partly cloudy, and 66. Indianapolis was mostly cloudy, and 71. St. Louis was partly cloudy, and 74. Kansas City was partly cloudy, and 65. Des Moines was mostly cloudy, and 65. Milwaukee was mostly cloudy, and 63. The time is currently 3:08 a.m. Central Daylight Time. 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Now for the official National Weather Service forecast for Galesburg and surrounding areas of central and northwest Illinois. Rest of tonight, mostly clear. Lows in the upper 50s. West winds around 10 miles an hour with gusts up to 25 miles an hour. Thursday, mostly sunny. Highs in the mid-70s. Northwest winds 10 to 15 miles an hour with gusts up to 25 miles an hour. Thursday night, mostly clear. Lows in the mid-50s. West winds 5 to 10 miles an hour. Juneteenth, sunny. Highs in the upper 70s. Northwest winds 5 to 10 miles an hour. Friday night, partly cloudy. Lows around 60. West winds around 5 miles an hour. Saturday, mostly sunny. Highs in the lower 80s. Saturday night, partly cloudy until midnight, then mostly cloudy with a chance of showers after midnight. Lows in the lower 60s. Chance of rain 40%. Sunday, showers in the morning, then showers with a chance of thunderstorms in the afternoon.

afternoon. Locally heavy rainfall possible in the morning. Highs in the mid-70s. Chance of rain 90%. Sunday night, showers likely until midnight, then partly cloudy with a chance of showers after midnight. Lows in the mid-50s. Chance of rain 60%. Monday, mostly sunny. Highs in the mid-70s. Monday night and Tuesday, mostly clear. Lows in the lower 50s. Highs in the mid-70s. Tuesday night and Wednesday, partly cloudy. Lows in the upper 50s. Highs in the upper 70s. Again, the forecast for Galesburg and surrounding areas of central and northwest Illinois for the rest of tonight, mostly clear. Lows in the upper 50s. West winds around 10 miles an hour with gusts up to 25 miles an hour. At 3 a.m. in Galesburg, skies were clear. The temperature was 63 degrees, the dew point was 54, and the relative humidity was 71%. The wind was west at 12 miles an hour. The pressure was 29.60 inches and rising. Elsewhere around the area, skies ranged from clear to partly cloudy, and temperatures were in the mid to upper 60s. And once again at 3 a.m. in Galesburg, under clear skies, the temperature was 63. Looking elsewhere around the Midwest at 3 a.m., Chicago was partly cloudy, and 66. Indianapolis was mostly cloudy, and 71. St. Louis was partly cloudy, and 74. Kansas City was partly cloudy, and 65. Des Moines was mostly cloudy, and 65. Milwaukee was mostly cloudy, and 63. The time is currently 3:11 a.m. Central Daylight Time. 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Now for the official National Weather Service forecast for Galesburg and surrounding areas of central and northwest Illinois. Rest of tonight, mostly clear. Lows in the upper 50s. West winds surround 10 miles an hour with gusts up to 25 miles an hour. Thursday, mostly sunny. Highs in the mid-70s. Northwest winds 10 to 15 miles an hour with gusts up to 25 miles an hour. Thursday night, mostly clear. Lows in the mid-50s. West winds 5 to 10 miles an hour. Juneteenth, sunny. Highs in the upper 70s. Northwest winds 5 to 10 miles an hour. Friday night, partly cloudy. Lows around 60. West winds around 5 miles an hour. Saturday, mostly sunny. Highs in the lower 80s. Saturday night, partly cloudy until midnight, then mostly cloudy with a chance of showers after midnight. Lows in the lower 60s. Chance of rain 40%. Sunday, showers in the morning, then showers with a chance of thunderstorms in the afternoon. Locally heavy rainfall possible in the morning. Highs in the mid-70s. Chance of rain 90%. Sunday night, showers likely until midnight, then partly cloudy with a chance of showers after midnight. Lows in the mid-50s. Chance of rain 60%. Monday, mostly sunny. Highs in the mid-70s. Monday night and Tuesday, mostly clear. Lows in the lower 50s. Highs in the mid-70s. Tuesday night and Wednesday, partly cloudy. Lows in the upper 50s. Highs in the upper 70s. Again, the forecast for Galesburg and surrounding areas of central and northwest Illinois for the rest of tonight, mostly clear. Lows in the upper 50s. West winds around 10 miles an hour with gusts up to 25 miles an hour. 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Programming originates from NOAA's National Weather Service office in Lincoln. KZZ66 serves the following counties: Henry, Knox, Mercer, and Warren. KZZ66 is part of the All Hazards Network of NOAA Weather Radio. At 3 a.m. in Galesburg, skies were clear. The temperature was 63 degrees, the dew point was 54, and the relative humidity was 71%. The wind was west at 12 miles an hour. The pressure was 29.60 inches and rising. Elsewhere around the area, it was clear, and temperatures were in the mid to upper 60s.

Once again at 3 a.m. in Galesburg, under clear skies, the temperature was 63. Looking elsewhere around the Midwest at 3 a.m., Chicago was partly cloudy and 66. Indianapolis was mostly cloudy and 71. St. Louis was partly cloudy and 74. Kansas City was partly cloudy and 65. Des Moines was mostly cloudy and 65. Milwaukee was mostly cloudy and 63. Here is a river flood statement. The National Weather Service in Lincoln has issued a flood warning for the Spoon River at London Mills from this morning to late Saturday morning. At 1:45 a.m. Thursday, the stage was 13.1 feet. The river is expected to rise above flood stage this morning to a crest of 17.4 feet tomorrow morning. It will then fall below flood stage early Saturday morning. The time is currently 3:15 a.m. Central Daylight Time. 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Now for the official National Weather Service forecast for Galesburg and surrounding areas of central and northwest Illinois. West of tonight, mostly clear. Lows in the upper 50s. West winds around 10 miles an hour with gusts up to 25 miles an hour. Thursday, mostly sunny. Highs in the mid-70s. Northwest winds 10 to 15 miles an hour with gusts up to 25 miles an hour. Thursday night, mostly clear. Lows in the mid-50s. West winds 5 to 10 miles an hour. Juneteenth, sunny. Highs in the upper 70s. Northwest winds 5 to 10 miles an hour. Friday night, partly cloudy. Lows around 60. West winds around 5 miles an hour. Saturday, mostly sunny. Highs in the lower 80s. Saturday night, partly cloudy until midnight, then mostly cloudy with a chance of showers after midnight. Lows in the lower 60s. Chance of rain 40%. Sunday, showers in the morning, then showers with a chance of thunderstorms in the afternoon. Locally heavy rainfall possible in the morning. Highs in the mid-70s. Chance of rain 90%. Sunday night, showers likely until midnight, then partly cloudy with a chance of showers after midnight. Lows in the mid-50s. Chance of rain 60%. Monday, mostly sunny. Highs in the mid-70s. Monday night and Tuesday, mostly clear. Lows in the lower 50s. Highs in the mid-70s. Tuesday night and Wednesday, partly cloudy. Lows in the upper 50s. Highs in the upper 70s. Again, the forecast for Galesburg and surrounding areas of central and northwest Illinois for the rest of tonight, mostly clear. Lows in the upper 50s. West winds around 10 miles an hour with gusts up to 25 miles an hour. At 3 a.m. in Galesburg, skies were clear. The temperature was 63 degrees, the dew point was 54, and the relative humidity was 71%. The wind was west at 12 miles an hour. The pressure was 29.60 inches and rising. Elsewhere around the area, it was clear, and temperatures were in the mid to upper 60s. And once again at 3 a.m. in Galesburg, under clear skies, the temperature was 63. Looking elsewhere around the Midwest at 3 a.m., Chicago was partly cloudy and 66. Indianapolis was mostly cloudy and 71. St. Louis was partly cloudy and 74. Kansas City was partly cloudy and 65. Des Moines was mostly cloudy and 65. Milwaukee was mostly cloudy and 63. The time is currently 3:19 a.m. Central Daylight Time. 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Now for the official National Weather Service forecast for Galesburg and surrounding areas of central and northwest Illinois. West of tonight, mostly clear. Lows in the upper 50s. West winds around 10 miles an hour with gusts up to 25 miles an hour. Thursday, mostly sunny. Highs in the mid-70s. Northwest winds 10 to 15 miles an hour with gusts up to 25 miles an hour. Thursday night, mostly clear. Lows in the mid-50s. West winds 5 to 10 miles an hour. Juneteenth, sunny. Highs in

from midnight. Lows in the mid-50s. Chance of rain 60%. Monday, mostly sunny. Highs in the mid-70s. Monday night and Tuesday, mostly clear. Lows in the lower 50s. Highs in the mid-70s. Tuesday night and Wednesday, partly cloudy. Lows in the upper 50s. Highs in the upper 70s. Again, the forecast for Galesburg and surrounding areas of central and northwest Illinois for the rest of tonight, mostly clear. Lows in the upper 50s. West winds around 10 miles an hour with gusts up to 25 miles an hour. At 3 a.m. in Galesburg, skies were clear. The temperature was 63 degrees, the dew point was 54, and the relative humidity was 71%. The wind was west at 12 miles an hour. The pressure was 29.60 inches and rising. Elsewhere around the area, it was clear, and temperatures were in the mid to upper 60s. And once again at 3 a.m. in Galesburg, under clear skies, the temperature was 63. Looking elsewhere around the Midwest at 3 a.m., Chicago was partly cloudy and 66. Indianapolis was mostly cloudy and 71. St. Louis was partly cloudy and 74. Kansas City was partly cloudy and 65. Des Moines was mostly cloudy and 65. Milwaukee was mostly cloudy and 63. The time is currently 3:22 a.m. Central Daylight Time. 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Now for the official National Weather Service forecast for Galesburg and surrounding areas of central and northwest Illinois. Rest of tonight, mostly clear. Lows in the upper 50s. West winds around 10 miles an hour with gusts up to 25 miles an hour. Thursday, mostly sunny. Highs in the mid-70s. Northwest winds 10 to 15 miles an hour with gusts up to 25 miles an hour. Thursday night, mostly clear. Lows in the mid-50s. West winds 5 to 10 miles an hour. Juneteenth, sunny. Highs in the upper 70s. Northwest winds 5 to 10 miles an hour. Friday night, partly cloudy. Lows around 60. West winds around 5 miles an hour. Saturday, mostly sunny. Highs in the lower 80s. Saturday night, partly cloudy until midnight, then mostly cloudy with a chance of showers after midnight. Lows in the lower 60s. Chance of rain 40%. Sunday, showers in the morning, then showers with a chance of thunderstorms in the afternoon. Locally heavy rainfall possible in the morning. Highs in the mid-70s. Chance of rain 90%. Sunday night, showers likely until midnight, then partly cloudy with a chance of showers after midnight. Lows in the mid-50s. Chance of rain 60%. Monday, mostly sunny. Highs in the mid-70s. Monday night and Tuesday, mostly clear. Lows in the lower 50s. Highs in the mid-70s. Tuesday night and Wednesday, partly cloudy. Lows in the upper 50s. Highs in the upper 70s. Again, the forecast for Galesburg and surrounding areas of central and northwest Illinois for the rest of tonight, mostly clear. Lows in the upper 50s. West winds around 10 miles an hour with gusts up to 25 miles an hour. At 3 a.m. in Galesburg, skies were clear. The temperature was 63 degrees, the dew point was 54, and the relative humidity was 71%. The wind was west at 12 miles an hour. The pressure was 29.60 inches and rising. Elsewhere around the area, it was clear, and temperatures were in the mid to upper 60s. And once again at 3 a.m. in Galesburg, under clear skies, the temperature was 63. Here is a river flood statement. The National Weather Service in Lincoln has issued a flood warning for the Spoon River at London Mills. From this morning to late Saturday morning. At 1:45 a.m. Thursday, the stage was 13.1 feet. The river is expected to rise above flood stage this morning to a crest of 17.4 feet tomorrow morning. It will then fall below flood stage early Saturday morning. Looking elsewhere around the Midwest at 3 a.m., Chicago was partly cloudy and 66. Indianapolis was mostly cloudy and 71.

St. Louis was partly cloudy and 74. Kansas City was partly cloudy and 65. Des Moines was mostly cloudy and 65. Milwaukee was mostly cloudy and 63. The time is currently 3:25 a.m. Central Daylight Time. 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Now for the official National Weather Service forecast for Galesburg and surrounding areas of central and northwest Illinois. Rest of tonight, mostly clear. Lows in the upper 50s. West winds around 10 miles an hour with gusts up to 25 miles an hour. Thursday, mostly sunny. Highs in the mid-70s. Northwest winds 10 to 15 miles an hour with gusts up to 25 miles an hour. Thursday night, mostly clear. Lows in the mid-50s. West winds 5 to 10 miles an hour. Juneteenth, sunny. Highs in the upper 70s. Northwest winds 5 to 10 miles an hour. Friday night, partly cloudy. Lows around 60. West winds around 5 miles an hour. Saturday, mostly sunny. Highs in the lower 80s. Saturday night, partly cloudy until midnight, then mostly cloudy with a chance of showers after midnight. Lows in the lower 60s. Chance of rain 40%. Sunday, showers in the morning, then showers with a chance of thunderstorms in the afternoon. Locally heavy rainfall possible in the morning. Highs in the mid-70s. Chance of rain 90%. Sunday night, showers likely until midnight, then partly cloudy with a chance of showers after midnight. Lows in the mid-50s. Chance of rain 60%. Monday, mostly sunny. Highs in the mid-70s. Monday night and Tuesday, mostly clear. Lows in the lower 50s. Highs in the mid-70s. Tuesday night and Wednesday, partly cloudy. Lows in the upper 50s. Highs in the upper 70s. Again, the forecast for Galesburg and surrounding areas of central and northwest Illinois for the rest of tonight, mostly clear. Lows in the upper 50s. West winds around 10 miles an hour with gusts up to 25 miles an hour. At 3 a.m. in Galesburg, skies were clear. The temperature was 63 degrees, the dew point was 54, and the relative humidity was 71%. The wind was west at 12 miles an hour. The pressure was 29.60 inches and rising. Elsewhere around the area, it was clear, and temperatures were in the mid to upper 60s. And once again at 3 a.m. in Galesburg, under clear skies, the temperature was 63. Looking elsewhere around the Midwest at 3 a.m., Chicago was partly cloudy and 66. Indianapolis was mostly cloudy and 71. St. Louis was partly cloudy and 74. Kansas City was partly cloudy and 65. Des Moines was mostly cloudy and 65. Milwaukee was mostly cloudy and 63. The time is currently 3:29 a.m. Central Daylight Time. 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Now for the official National Weather Service forecast for Galesburg and surrounding areas of central and northwest Illinois. Rest of tonight, mostly clear. Lows in the upper 50s. West winds around 10 miles an hour with gusts up to 25 miles an hour. Thursday, mostly sunny. Highs in the mid-70s. Northwest winds 10 to 15 miles an hour with gusts up to 25 miles an hour. Thursday night, mostly clear. Lows in the mid-50s. West winds 5 to 10 miles an hour. Juneteenth, sunny. Highs in the upper 70s. Northwest winds 5 to 10 miles an hour. Friday night, partly cloudy. Lows around 60. West winds around 5 miles an hour. Saturday, mostly sunny. Highs in the lower 80s. Saturday night, partly cloudy until midnight, then mostly cloudy with a chance of showers after midnight. Lows in the lower 60s. Chance of rain 40%. Sunday, showers in the morning, then showers with a chance of thunderstorms in the afternoon. Locally heavy rainfall possible in the morning. Highs in the mid-70s. Chance of rain 90%. Sunday night, showers likely until...

midnight, then partly cloudy with a chance of showers after midnight. Lows in the mid-50s. Chance of rain 60%. Monday, mostly sunny. Highs in the mid-70s. Monday night and Tuesday, mostly clear. Lows in the lower 50s. Highs in the mid-70s. Tuesday night and Wednesday, partly cloudy. Lows in the upper 50s. Highs in the upper 70s. Again, the forecast for Galesburg and surrounding areas of central and northwest Illinois for the rest of tonight, mostly clear. Lows in the upper 50s. West winds around 10 miles an hour with gusts up to 25 miles an hour. At 3 a.m. in Galesburg, skies were clear. The temperature was 63 degrees, the dew point was 54, and the relative humidity was 71%. The wind was west at 12 miles an hour. The pressure was 29.60 inches and rising. Elsewhere around the area, it was clear, and temperatures were in the mid to upper 60s. And once again at 3 a.m. in Galesburg, under clear skies, the temperature was 63. Looking elsewhere around the Midwest at 3 a.m., Chicago was partly cloudy and 66. Indianapolis was mostly cloudy and 71. St. Louis was partly cloudy and 74. Kansas City was partly cloudy and 65. Des Moines was mostly cloudy and 65. Milwaukee was mostly cloudy and 63. The time is currently 3:32 a.m. Central Daylight Time. 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Now for the official National Weather Service forecast for Galesburg and surrounding areas of central and northwest Illinois. Rest of tonight, mostly clear. Lows in the upper 50s. West winds around 10 miles an hour with gusts up to 25 miles an hour. Thursday, mostly sunny. Highs in the mid-70s. Northwest winds 10 to 15 miles an hour with gusts up to 25 miles an hour. Thursday night, mostly clear. Lows in the mid-50s. West winds 5 to 10 miles an hour. Juneteenth, sunny. Highs in the upper 70s. Northwest winds is in the mid-50s. West winds 5 to 10 miles an hour. Juneteenth, sunny. Highs in the upper 70s. Northwest winds 5 to 10 miles an hour. Friday night, partly cloudy. Lows around 60. West winds around 5 miles an hour. Saturday, mostly sunny. Highs in the lower 80s. Saturday night, partly cloudy until midnight, then mostly cloudy with a chance of showers after midnight. Lows in the lower 60s. Chance of rain 40%. Sunday, showers in the morning, then showers with a chance of thunderstorms in the afternoon. Locally heavy rainfall possible in the morning. Highs in the mid-70s. Chance of rain 90%. Sunday night, showers likely until midnight, then partly cloudy with a chance of showers after midnight. Lows in the mid-50s. Chance of rain 60%. Monday, mostly sunny. Highs in the mid-70s. Monday night and Tuesday, mostly clear. Lows in the lower 50s. Highs in the mid-70s. Tuesday night and Wednesday, partly cloudy. Lows in the upper 50s. Highs in the upper 70s. Again, the forecast for Galesburg and surrounding areas of central and northwest Illinois for the rest of tonight, mostly clear. Lows in the upper 50s. West winds around 10 miles an hour with gusts up to 25 miles an hour. At 3 a.m. in Galesburg, skies were clear. The temperature was 63 degrees, the dew point was 54, and the relative humidity was 71%. The wind was west at 12 miles an hour. The pressure was 29.60 inches and rising. Elsewhere around the area, it was clear, and temperatures were in the mid to upper 60s. And once again at 3 a.m. in Galesburg, under clear skies, the temperature was 63. Here is a river flood statement. The National Weather Service in Lincoln has issued a flood warning for the Spoon River at London Mills. From this morning to late Saturday morning. At 1:45 a.m. Thursday, the stage was 13.1 feet. The river is expected to rise above flood stage this morning to a crest of 17.4 feet tomorrow morning. It will then fall below floods.

age early Saturday morning. Looking elsewhere around the Midwest at 3 a.m., Chicago was partly cloudy and 66. Indianapolis was mostly cloudy and 71. St. Louis was partly cloudy and 74. Kansas City was partly cloudy and 65. Des Moines was mostly cloudy and 65. Milwaukee was mostly cloudy and 63. The time is currently 3:35 a.m. Central Daylight Time. 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Now for the official National Weather Service forecast for Galesburg and surrounding areas of central and northwest Illinois. Rest of tonight, mostly clear. Lows in the upper 50s. West winds around 10 miles an hour with gusts up to 25 miles an hour. Thursday, mostly sunny,

hours after midnight. Lows in the lower 60s. Chance of rain 40%. Sunday, showers in the morning, then showers with a chance of thunderstorms in the afternoon. Locally heavy rainfall possible in the morning. Highs in the mid-70s. Chance of rain 90%. Sunday night, showers likely until midnight, then partly cloudy with a chance of showers after midnight. Lows in the mid-50s. Chance of rain 60%. Monday, mostly sunny. Highs in the mid-70s. Monday night and Tuesday, mostly clear. Lows in the lower 50s. Highs in the mid-70s. Tuesday night and Wednesday, partly cloudy. Lows in the upper 50s. Highs in the upper 70s. Again, the forecast for Galesburg and surrounding areas of central and northwest Illinois for the rest of tonight, mostly clear. Lows in the upper 50s. West winds around 10 miles an hour with gusts up to 25 miles an hour. At 3 a.m. in Galesburg, skies were clear. The temperature was 63 degrees, the dew point was 54, and the relative humidity was 71%. The wind was west at 12 miles an hour. The pressure was 29.60 inches and rising. Elsewhere around the area, it was clear, and temperatures were in the mid to upper 60s. And once again at 3 a.m. in Galesburg, under clear skies, the temperature was 63. Looking elsewhere around the Midwest at 3 a.m., Chicago was partly cloudy and 66. Indianapolis was mostly cloudy and 71. St. Louis was partly cloudy and 74. Kansas City was partly cloudy and 65. Des Moines was mostly cloudy and 65. Milwaukee was mostly cloudy and 63. The time is currently 3:39 a.m. Central Daylight Time. 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Now for the official National Weather Service forecast for Galesburg and surrounding areas of central and northwest Illinois. Today, mostly sunny. Highs in the mid-70s. Northwest winds 10 to 15 miles an hour with gusts up to 25 miles an hour. Tonight, mostly clear. Lows in the mid-50s. West winds 5 to 10 miles an hour. Juneteenth, sunny. Highs in the upper 70s. Northwest winds 5 to 10 miles an hour. Friday night, partly cloudy. Lows around 60. West winds around 5 miles an hour. Saturday, mostly sunny. Highs in the lower 80s. West winds around 5 miles an hour. Saturday night, partly cloudy until midnight, then mostly cloudy with a chance of showers after midnight. Lows in the lower 60s. Chance of rain 40%. Sunday, showers in the morning, then showers with a chance of thunderstorms in the afternoon. Locally heavy rainfall possible in the morning. Highs in the mid-70s. Chance of rain 90%. Sunday night, showers likely until midnight, then partly cloudy with a chance of showers after midnight. Lows in the mid-50s. Chance of rain 60%. Monday, mostly sunny. Highs in the mid-70s. Monday night and Tuesday, mostly clear. Lows in the lower 50s. Highs in the mid-70s. Tuesday night and Wednesday, partly cloudy. Lows in the upper 50s. Highs in the upper 70s. Again, the forecast for Galesburg and surrounding areas of central and northwest Illinois for today, mostly sunny. Highs in the mid-70s. Northwest winds 10 to 15 miles an hour with gusts up to 25 miles an hour. At 3 a.m. in Galesburg, skies were clear. The temperature was 63 degrees, the dew point was 54, and the relative humidity was 71%. The wind was west at 12 miles an hour. The pressure was 29.60 inches and rising. Elsewhere around the area, it was clear, and temperatures were in the mid to upper 60s. And once again at 3 a.m. in Galesburg, under clear skies, the temperature was 63. Looking elsewhere around the Midwest at 3 a.m., Chicago was partly cloudy and 66. Indianapolis was mostly cloudy and 71. St. Louis was partly cloudy and 74. Kansas City was partly cloudy and 65. Des Moines was mostly cloudy and 65.

Milwaukee was mostly cloudy, M63. The time is currently 3:42 a.m. Central Daylight Time. 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Now for the official National Weather Service forecast for Galesburg and surrounding areas of central and northwest Illinois. Today, mostly sunny. Highs in the mid-70s. Northwest winds 10 to 15 miles an hour with gusts up to 25 miles an hour. Tonight, mostly clear. Lows in the mid-50s. West winds 5 to 10 miles an hour. Juneteenth, sunny. Highs in the upper 70s. Northwest winds 5 to 10 miles an hour. Friday night, partly cloudy. Lows around 60. West winds around 5 miles an hour. Saturday, mostly sunny. Highs in the lower 80s. West winds around 5 miles an hour. Saturday night, partly cloudy until midnight, then mostly cloudy with a chance of showers after midnight. Lows in the lower 60s. Chance of rain 40%. Sunday, showers in the morning, then showers with a chance of thunderstorms in the afternoon. Locally heavy rainfall possible in the morning. Highs in the mid-70s. Chance of rain 90%. Sunday night, showers likely until midnight, then partly cloudy with a chance of showers after midnight. Lows in the mid-50s. Chance of rain 60%. Monday, mostly sunny. Highs in the mid-70s. Monday night and Tuesday, mostly clear. Lows in the lower 50s. Highs in the mid-70s. Tuesday night and Wednesday, partly cloudy. Lows in the upper 50s. Highs in the upper 70s. Again, the forecast for Galesburg and surrounding areas of central and northwest Illinois for today, mostly sunny. Highs in the mid-70s. Northwest winds 10 to 15 miles an hour with gusts up to 25 miles an hour. At 3 a.m. in Galesburg, skies were clear. The temperature was 63 degrees, the dew point was 54, and the relative humidity was 71%. The wind was west at 12 miles an hour. The pressure was 29.60 inches and rising. Elsewhere around the area, it was clear, and temperatures were in the mid to upper 60s. And once again at 3 a.m. in Galesburg, under clear skies, the temperature was 63. Looking elsewhere around the Midwest at 3 a.m., Chicago was partly cloudy, and 66. Indianapolis was mostly cloudy, and 71. St. Louis was partly cloudy, and 74. Kansas City was partly cloudy, and 65. Des Moines was mostly cloudy, and 65. Milwaukee was mostly cloudy, and 63. Here is a river flood statement. The National Weather Service in Lincoln has issued a flood warning for the Spoon River at London Mills. From this morning to late Saturday morning. At 1:45 a.m. Thursday, the stage was 13.1 feet. The river is expected to rise above flood stage this morning to a crest of 17.4 feet tomorrow morning. It will then fall below flood stage early Saturday morning. The time is currently 3:45 a.m. Central Daylight Time. 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Now for the official National Weather Service forecast for Galesburg and surrounding areas of central and northwest Illinois. Today, mostly sunny. Highs in the mid-70s. Northwest winds 10 to 15 miles an hour with gusts up to 25 miles an hour. Tonight, mostly clear. Lows in the mid-50s. West winds 5 to 10 miles an hour. Juneteenth, sunny. Highs in the upper 70s. Northwest winds 5 to 10 miles an hour. Friday night, partly cloudy. Lows around 60. West winds around 5 miles an hour. Saturday, mostly sunny. Highs in the lower 80s. West winds around 5 miles an hour. Saturday night, partly cloudy until midnight, then mostly cloudy with a chance of showers after midnight. Lows in the lower 60s. Chance of rain 40%. Sunday, showers in the morning, then showers with a chance of thunderstorms in the afternoon. Locally heavy rainfall possible in the morning. Highs in the mid-70s. Chance of rain 90%. Sunday night, showers likely until...
midnight, then partly cloudy with a chance of showers after midnight. Lows in the mid-50s. Chance of rain 60%. Monday, mostly sunny. Highs in the mid-70s. Monday night and Tuesday, mostly clear. Lows in the lower 50s. Highs in the mid-70s. Tuesday night and Wednesday, partly cloudy. Lows in the upper 50s. Highs in the upper 70s. Again, the forecast for Galesburg and surrounding areas of central and northwest Illinois for today, mostly sunny. Highs in the mid-70s. Northwest winds 10 to 15 miles an hour with gusts up to 25 miles an hour. At 3 a.m. in Galesburg, skies were clear. The temperature was 63 degrees, the dew point was 54, and the relative humidity was 71%. The wind was west at 12 miles an hour. The pressure was 29.60 inches and rising. Elsewhere around the area, it was clear, and temperatures were in the mid to upper 60s. And once again at 3 a.m. in Galesburg, under clear skies, the temperature was 63. Looking elsewhere around the Midwest at 3 a.m., Chicago was partly cloudy and 66. Indianapolis was mostly cloudy and 71. St. Louis was partly cloudy and 74. Kansas City was partly cloudy and 65. Des Moines was mostly cloudy and 65. Milwaukee was mostly cloudy and 63. The time is currently 3:48 a.m. Central Daylight Time. 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Now for the official National Weather Service forecast for Galesburg and surrounding areas of central and northwest Illinois. Today, mostly sunny. Highs in the mid-70s. Northwest winds 10 to 15 miles an hour with gusts up to 25 miles an hour. Tonight, mostly clear. Lows in the mid-50s. West winds 5 to 10 miles an hour. Juneteenth, sunny. Highs in the upper 70s. Northwest winds 5 to 10 miles an hour. Friday night, partly cloudy. Lows around 60. West winds around 5 miles an hour. Saturday, mostly sunny. Highs in the lower 80s. West winds around 5 miles an hour. Saturday night, partly cloudy until midnight. Then mostly cloudy with a chance of showers after midnight. Lows in the lower 60s. Chance of rain 40%. Sunday, showers in the morning, then showers with a chance of thunderstorms in the afternoon. Locally heavy rainfall possible in the morning. Highs in the mid-70s. Chance of rain 90%. Sunday night, showers likely until midnight, then partly cloudy with a chance of showers after midnight. Lows in the mid-50s. Chance of rain 60%. Monday, mostly sunny. Highs in the mid-70s. Monday night and Tuesday, mostly clear. Lows in the lower 50s. Highs in the mid-70s. Tuesday night and Wednesday, partly cloudy. Lows in the upper 50s. Highs in the upper 70s. Again, the forecast for Galesburg and surrounding areas of central and northwest Illinois for today, mostly sunny. Highs in the mid-70s. Northwest winds 10 to 15 miles an hour with gusts up to 25 miles an hour. At 3 a.m. in Galesburg, skies were clear. The temperature was 63 degrees, the dew point was 54, and the relative humidity was 71%. The wind was west at 12 miles an hour. The pressure was 29.60 inches and rising. Elsewhere around the area, it was clear, and temperatures were in the mid to upper 60s. And once again at 3 a.m. in Galesburg, under clear skies, the temperature was 63. Looking elsewhere around the Midwest at 3 a.m., Chicago was partly cloudy and 66. Indianapolis was mostly cloudy and 71. St. Louis was partly cloudy and 74. Kansas City was partly cloudy and 65. Des Moines was mostly cloudy and 65. Milwaukee was mostly cloudy and 63. The time is currently 3:51 a.m. Central Daylight Time. 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Now for the official National Weather Service forecast for Galesburg and surrounding areas of central

in northwest Illinois. Today, mostly sunny. Highs in the mid-70s. Northwest winds 10 to 15 miles an hour with gusts up to 25 miles an hour. Tonight, mostly clear. Lows in the mid-50s. West winds 5 to 10 miles an hour. Juneteenth, sunny. Highs in the upper 70s. Northwest winds 5 to 10 miles an hour. Friday night, partly cloudy. Lows around 60. West winds around 5 miles an hour. Saturday, mostly sunny. Highs in the lower 80s. West winds around 5 miles an hour. Saturday night, partly cloudy until midnight, then mostly cloudy with a chance of showers after midnight. Lows in the lower 60s. Chance of rain 40%. Sunday, showers in the morning, then showers with a chance of thunderstorms in the afternoon. Locally heavy rainfall possible in the morning. Highs in the mid-70s. Chance of rain 90%. Sunday night, showers likely until midnight, then partly cloudy with a chance of showers after midnight. Lows in the mid-50s. Chance of rain 60%. Monday, mostly sunny. Highs in the mid-70s. Monday night and Tuesday, mostly clear. Lows in the lower 50s. Highs in the mid-70s. Tuesday night and Wednesday, partly cloudy. Lows in the upper 50s. Highs in the upper 70s. Again, the forecast for Galesburg and surrounding areas of central and northwest Illinois for today, mostly sunny. Highs in the mid-70s. Northwest winds 10 to 15 miles an hour with gusts up to 25 miles an hour. At 3 a.m. in Galesburg, skies were clear. The temperature was 63 degrees, the dew point was 54, and the relative humidity was 71%. The wind was west at 12 miles an hour. The pressure was 29.60 inches and rising. Elsewhere around the area, it was clear, and temperatures were in the mid to upper 60s. And once again at 3 a.m. in Galesburg, under clear skies, the temperature was 63. Looking elsewhere around the Midwest at 3 a.m., Chicago was partly cloudy, and 66. Indianapolis was mostly cloudy, and 71. St. Louis was partly cloudy, and 74. Kansas City was partly cloudy, and 65. Des Moines was mostly cloudy, and 65. Milwaukee was mostly cloudy, and 63. The time is currently 3:54 a.m. Central Daylight Time. Here is a river flood statement. The National Weather Service in Lincoln has issued a flood warning for the Spoon River at London Mills. From this morning to late Saturday morning. At 1:45 a.m. Thursday, the stage was 13.1 feet. The river is expected to rise above flood stage this morning to a crest of 17.4 feet tomorrow morning. It will then fall below flood stage early Saturday morning. 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Now for the official National Weather Service forecast for Galesburg and surrounding areas of central and northwest Illinois. Today, mostly sunny. Highs in the mid-70s. Northwest winds 10 to 15 miles an hour with gusts up to 25 miles an hour. Tonight, mostly clear. Lows in the mid-50s. West winds 5 to 10 miles an hour. Juneteenth, sunny. Highs in the upper 70s. Northwest winds 5 to 10 miles an hour. Friday night, partly cloudy. Lows around 60. West winds around 5 miles an hour. Saturday, mostly sunny. Highs in the lower 80s. West winds around 5 miles an hour. Saturday night, partly cloudy until midnight, then mostly cloudy with a chance of showers after midnight. Lows in the lower 60s. Chance of rain 40%. Sunday, showers in the morning, then showers with a chance of thunderstorms in the afternoon. Locally heavy rainfall possible in the morning. Highs in the mid-70s. Chance of rain 90%. Sunday night, showers likely until midnight, then partly cloudy with a chance of showers after midnight. Lows in the mid-50s. Chance of rain 60%. Monday, mostly sunny. Highs in the mid-70s. Monday night and Tuesday, mostly clear. Lows in the lower 50s. Highs in the mid-70s.
Tuesday night and Wednesday, partly cloudy. Lows in the upper 50s. Highs in the upper 70s. Again, the forecast for Galesburg and surrounding areas of central and northwest Illinois for today, mostly sunny. Highs in the mid-70s. Northwest winds 10 to 15 miles an hour with gusts up to 25 miles an hour. At 3 a.m. in Galesburg, skies were clear. The temperature was 63 degrees, the dew point was 54, and the relative humidity was 71%. The wind was west at 12 miles an hour. The pressure was 29.60 inches and rising. Elsewhere around the area, it was clear, and temperatures were in the mid to upper 60s. And once again at 3 a.m. in Galesburg, under clear skies, the temperature was 63. Looking elsewhere around the Midwest at 3 a.m., Chicago was partly cloudy, and 66. Indianapolis was mostly cloudy, and 71. St. Louis was partly cloudy, and 74. Kansas City was partly cloudy, and 65. Des Moines was mostly cloudy, and 65. Milwaukee was mostly cloudy, and 63. The time is currently 3:58 a.m. Central Daylight Time. 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Now for the official National Weather Service forecast for Galesburg and surrounding areas of central and northwest Illinois. Today, mostly sunny. Highs in the mid-70s. Northwest winds 10 to 15 miles an hour with gusts up to 25 miles an hour. Tonight, mostly clear. Lows in the mid-50s. West winds 5 to 10 miles an hour. Juneteenth, sunny. Highs in the upper 70s. Northwest winds 5 to 10 miles an hour. Friday night, partly cloudy. Lows around 60. West winds around 5 miles an hour. Saturday, mostly sunny. Highs in the lower 80s. West winds around 5 miles an hour. Saturday night, partly cloudy until midnight, then mostly cloudy with a chance of showers after midnight. Lows in the lower 60s. Chance of rain 40%. Sunday, showers in the morning, then showers with a chance of thunderstorms in the afternoon. Locally heavy rainfall possible in the morning. Highs in the mid-70s. Chance of rain 90%. Sunday night, showers likely until midnight, then partly cloudy with a chance of showers after midnight. Lows in the mid-50s. Chance of rain 60%. Monday, mostly sunny. Highs in the mid-70s. Monday night and Tuesday, mostly clear. Lows in the lower 50s. Highs in the mid-70s. Tuesday night and Wednesday, partly cloudy. Lows in the upper 50s. Highs in the upper 70s. Again, the forecast for Galesburg and surrounding areas of central and northwest Illinois for today, mostly sunny. Highs in the mid-70s. Northwest winds 10 to 15 miles an hour with gusts up to 25 miles an hour. The time is currently 4 a.m. Central Daylight Time. 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Now for the official National Weather Service forecast for Galesburg and surrounding areas of central and northwest Illinois. Today, mostly sunny. Highs in the mid-70s. Northwest winds 10 to 15 miles an hour with gusts up to 25 miles an hour. Tonight, mostly clear. Lows in the mid-50s. West winds 5 to 10 miles an hour. Juneteenth, sunny. Highs in the upper 70s. Northwest winds 5 to 10 miles an hour. Friday night, partly cloudy. Lows around 60. West winds around 5 miles an hour. Saturday, mostly sunny. Highs in the lower 80s. West winds around 5 miles an hour. Saturday night, partly cloudy until midnight, then mostly cloudy with a chance of showers after midnight. Lows in the lower 60s. Chance of rain 40%. Sunday, showers in the morning, then showers with a chance of thunderstorms in the afternoon. Locally heavy rainfall possible in the morning. Highs in the mid-70s. Chance of rain 90%. Sunday night, showers likely until midnight, then partly cloudy with a chance of showers after midnight. Lows in the mid-50s.
chance of rain 60%.

Monday, mostly sunny. Highs in the mid-70s. Monday night and Tuesday, mostly clear. Lows in the lower 50s. Highs in the mid-70s. Tuesday night and Wednesday, partly cloudy. Lows in the upper 50s. Highs in the upper 70s. Again, the forecast for Galesburg and surrounding areas of central and northwest Illinois for today, mostly sunny. Highs in the mid-70s. Northwest winds 10 to 15 miles an hour with gusts up to 25 miles an hour. The time is currently 4:02 a.m. Central Daylight Time. 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Now for the official National Weather Service forecast for Galesburg and surrounding areas of central and northwest Illinois. Today, mostly sunny. Highs in the mid-70s. Northwest winds 10 to 15 miles an hour with gusts up to 25 miles an hour. Tonight, mostly clear. Lows in the mid-50s. West winds 5 to 10 miles an hour. Juneteenth, sunny. Highs in the upper 70s. Northwest winds 5 to 10 miles an hour. Friday night, partly cloudy. Lows around 60. West winds around 5 miles an hour. Saturday, mostly sunny. Highs in the lower 80s. West winds around 5 miles an hour. Saturday night, partly cloudy until midnight, then mostly cloudy with a chance of showers after midnight. Lows in the lower 60s. Chance of rain 40%. Sunday, showers in the morning, then showers with a chance of thunderstorms in the afternoon. Locally heavy rainfall possible in the morning. Highs in the mid-70s. Chance of rain 90%. Sunday night, showers likely until midnight, then partly cloudy with a chance of showers after midnight. Lows in the mid-50s. Chance of rain 60%. Monday, mostly sunny. Highs in the mid-70s. Monday night and Tuesday, mostly clear. Lows in the lower 50s. Highs in the mid-70s. Tuesday night and Wednesday, partly cloudy. Lows in the upper 50s. Highs in the upper 70s. Again, the forecast for Galesburg and surrounding areas of central and northwest Illinois for today, mostly sunny. Highs in the mid-70s. Northwest winds 10 to 15 miles an hour with gusts up to 25 miles an hour. The time is currently 4:04 a.m. Central Daylight Time. Here is a river flood statement. The National Weather Service in Lincoln has issued a flood warning for the Spoon River at London Mills. From this morning to late Saturday morning. At 1:45 a.m. Thursday, the stage was 13.1 feet. The river is expected to rise above flood stage this morning to a crest of 17.4 feet tomorrow morning. It will then fall below flood stage early Saturday morning. 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Now for the official National Weather Service forecast for Galesburg and surrounding areas of central and northwest Illinois. Today, mostly sunny. Highs in the mid-70s. Northwest winds 10 to 15 miles an hour with gusts up to 25 miles an hour. Tonight, mostly clear. Lows in the mid-50s. West winds 5 to 10 miles an hour. Juneteenth, sunny. Highs in the upper 70s. Northwest winds 5 to 10 miles an hour. Friday night, partly cloudy. Lows around 60. West winds around 5 miles an hour. Saturday, mostly sunny. Highs in the lower 80s. West winds around 5 miles an hour. Saturday night, partly cloudy until midnight, then mostly cloudy with a chance of showers after midnight. Lows in the lower 60s. Chance of rain 40%. Sunday, showers in the morning, then showers with a chance of thunderstorms in the afternoon. Locally heavy rainfall possible in the morning. Highs in the mid-70s. Chance of rain 90%. Sunday night, showers likely until midnight, then partly cloudy with a chance of showers after midnight. Lows in the mid-50s. Chance of rain 60%. Monday, mostly sunny. Highs in the mid-70s. Monday night and Tuesday, mostly clear. Lows in the lower 50s. Highs in the mid-70s. Tuesday night and Wednesday, partly cloudy.

lows in the upper 50s, highs in the upper 70s. Again, the forecast for Galesburg and surrounding areas of central and northwest Illinois for today, mostly sunny. Highs in the mid-70s. Northwest winds 10 to 15 miles an hour with gusts up to 25 miles an hour. The time is currently 4:07 a.m. Central Daylight Time. 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Now for the official National Weather Service forecast for Galesburg and surrounding areas of central and northwest Illinois. Today, mostly sunny. Highs in the mid-70s. Northwest winds 10 to 15 miles an hour with gusts up to 25 miles an hour. Tonight, mostly clear. Lows in the mid-50s. West winds 5 to 10 miles an hour. Juneteenth, sunny. Highs in the upper 70s. Northwest winds 5 to 10 miles an hour. Friday night, partly cloudy. Lows around 60. West winds around 5 miles an hour. Saturday, mostly sunny. Highs in the lower 80s. West winds around 5 miles an hour. Saturday night, partly cloudy until midnight, then mostly cloudy with a chance of showers after midnight. Lows in the lower 60s. Chance of rain 40%. Sunday, showers in the morning, then showers with a chance of thunderstorms in the afternoon. Locally heavy rainfall possible in the morning. Highs in the mid-70s. Chance of rain 90%. Sunday night, showers likely until midnight, then partly cloudy with a chance of showers after midnight. Lows in the mid-50s. Chance of rain 60%. Monday, mostly sunny. Highs in the mid-70s. Monday night and Tuesday, mostly clear. Lows in the lower 50s. Highs in the mid-70s. Tuesday night and Wednesday, partly cloudy. Lows in the upper 50s. Highs in the upper 70s. Again, the forecast for Galesburg and surrounding areas of central and northwest Illinois for today, mostly sunny. Highs in the mid-70s. Northwest winds 10 to 15 miles an hour with gusts up to 25 miles an hour. At 4 a.m. in Galesburg, skies were clear. The temperature was 62 degrees, the dew point was 54, and the relative humidity was 75%. The wind was west at 10 miles an hour. The pressure was 29.63 inches and rising. Elsewhere around the area, it was clear, and temperatures were in the lower to mid-60s. And once again at 4 a.m. in Galesburg, under clear skies, the temperature was 62. Looking elsewhere around the Midwest at 4 a.m., Chicago was clear, and 65. Indianapolis was mostly cloudy, and 68. St. Louis was mostly cloudy, and 74. Kansas City was partly cloudy, and 65. Des Moines was mostly cloudy, and 64. Milwaukee was mostly cloudy, and 63. The time is currently 4:10 a.m. Central Daylight Time. 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Now for the official National Weather Service forecast for Galesburg and surrounding areas of central and northwest Illinois. Today, mostly sunny. Highs in the mid-70s. Northwest winds 10 to 15 miles an hour with gusts up to 25 miles an hour. Tonight, mostly clear. Lows in the mid-50s. West winds 5 to 10 miles an hour. Juneteenth, sunny. Highs in the upper 70s. Northwest winds 5 to 10 miles an hour. Friday night, partly cloudy. Lows around 60. West winds around 5 miles an hour. Saturday, mostly sunny. Highs in the lower 80s. West winds around 5 miles an hour. Saturday night, partly cloudy until midnight, then mostly cloudy with a chance of showers after midnight. Lows in the lower 60s. Chance of rain 40%. Sunday, showers in the morning, then showers with a chance of thunderstorms in the afternoon. Locally heavy rainfall possible in the morning. Highs in the mid-70s. Chance of rain 90%. Sunday night, showers likely until midnight, then partly cloudy with a chance of showers after midnight. Lows in the mid-50s. Chance of rain 60%. Monday, mostly sunny.

Highs in the mid-70s. Monday night and Tuesday, mostly clear. Lows in the lower 50s. Highs in the mid-70s. Tuesday night and Wednesday, partly cloudy. Lows in the upper 50s. Highs in the upper 70s. Again, the forecast for Galesburg and surrounding areas of central and northwest Illinois for today, mostly sunny. Highs in the mid-70s. Northwest winds 10 to 15 miles an hour with gusts up to 25 miles an hour. At 4 a.m. in Galesburg, skies were clear. The temperature was 62 degrees, the dew point was 54, and the relative humidity was 75%. The wind was west at 10 miles an hour. The pressure was 29.63 inches and rising. Elsewhere around the area, it was clear, and temperatures were in the lower to mid-60s. And once again at 4 a.m. in Galesburg, under clear skies, the temperature was 62. Looking elsewhere around the Midwest at 4 a.m., Chicago was clear, and 65. Indianapolis was mostly cloudy, and 68. St. Louis was mostly cloudy, and 74. Kansas City was partly cloudy, and 65. Des Moines was mostly cloudy, and 64. Milwaukee was mostly cloudy, and 63. The time is currently 4:13 a.m. Central Daylight Time. 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Now for the official National Weather Service forecast for Galesburg and surrounding areas of central and northwest Illinois. Today, mostly sunny. Highs in the mid-70s. Northwest winds 10 to 15 miles an hour with gusts up to 25 miles an hour. Tonight, mostly clear. Lows in the mid-50s. West winds 5 to 10 miles an hour. Juneteenth, sunny. Highs in the upper 70s. Northwest winds 5 to 10 miles an hour. Friday night, partly cloudy. Lows around 60. West winds around 5 miles an hour. Saturday, mostly sunny. Highs in the lower 80s. West winds around 5 miles an hour. Saturday night, partly cloudy until midnight, then mostly cloudy with a chance of showers after midnight. Lows in the lower 60s. Chance of rain 40%. Sunday, showers in the morning, then showers with a chance of thunderstorms in the afternoon. Locally heavy rainfall possible in the morning. Highs in the mid-70s. Chance of rain 90%. Sunday night, showers likely until midnight, then partly cloudy with a chance of showers after midnight. Lows in the mid-50s. Chance of rain 60%. Monday, mostly sunny. Highs in the mid-70s. Monday night and Tuesday, mostly clear. Lows in the lower 50s. Highs in the mid-70s. Tuesday night and Wednesday, partly cloudy. Lows in the upper 50s. Highs in the upper 70s. Again, the forecast for Galesburg and surrounding areas of central and northwest Illinois for today, mostly sunny. Highs in the mid-70s. Northwest winds 10 to 15 miles an hour with gusts up to 25 miles an hour. 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Programming originates from NOAA's National Weather Service office in Lincoln. KZZ 66 serves the following counties: Henry, Knox, Mercer, and Warren. KZZ 66 is part of the All Hazards Network of NOAA Weather Radio. Here is a river flood statement. The National Weather Service in Lincoln has issued a flood warning for the Spoon River at London Mills. From this morning to late Saturday morning. At 1:45 a.m. Thursday, the stage was 13.1 feet. The river is expected to rise above flood stage this morning to a crest of 17.4 feet tomorrow morning. It will then fall below flood stage early Saturday morning. At 4 a.m. in Galesburg, skies were clear. The temperature was 62 degrees, the dew point was 54, and the relative humidity was 75%. The wind was west at 10 miles an hour. The pressure was 29.63 inches and rising. Elsewhere around the area, skies ranged from clear to partly cloudy, and temperatures were in the lower to mid-60s. And once again at 4 a.m. in Galesburg, under clear skies, the temperature

the 62. Looking elsewhere around the Midwest at 4 a.m., Chicago was clear, and 65. Indianapolis was mostly cloudy, and 68. St. Louis was mostly cloudy, and 74. Kansas City was partly cloudy, and 65. Des Moines was partly cloudy, and 64. Milwaukee was mostly cloudy, and 63. The time is currently 4:17 a.m. Central Daylight Time. 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Now for the official National Weather Service forecast for Galesburg and surrounding areas of central and northwest Illinois. Today, mostly sunny. Highs in the mid-70s. Northwest winds 10 to 15 miles an hour with gusts up to 25 miles an hour. Tonight, mostly clear. Lows in the mid-50s. West winds 5 to 10 miles an hour. Juneteenth, sunny. Highs in the upper 70s. Northwest winds 5 to 10 miles an hour. Friday night, partly cloudy. Lows around 60. West winds around 5 miles an hour. Saturday, mostly sunny. Highs in the lower 80s. West winds around 5 miles an hour. Saturday night, partly cloudy until midnight, then mostly cloudy with a chance of showers after midnight. Lows in the lower 60s. Chance of rain 40%. Sunday, showers in the morning, then showers with a chance of thunderstorms in the afternoon. Locally heavy rainfall possible in the morning. Highs in the mid-70s. Chance of rain 90%. Sunday night, showers likely until midnight, then partly cloudy with a chance of showers after midnight. Lows in the mid-50s. Chance of rain 60%. Monday, mostly sunny. Highs in the mid-70s. Monday night and Tuesday, mostly clear. Lows in the lower 50s. Highs in the mid-70s. Tuesday night and Wednesday, partly cloudy. Lows in the upper 50s. Highs in the upper 70s. Again, the forecast for Galesburg and surrounding areas of central and northwest Illinois for today, mostly sunny. Highs in the mid-70s. Northwest winds 10 to 15 miles an hour with gusts up to 25 miles an hour. At 4 a.m. in Galesburg, skies were clear. The temperature was 62 degrees, the dew point was 54, and the relative humidity was 75%. The wind was west at 10 miles an hour. The pressure was 29.63 inches and rising. Elsewhere around the area, skies ranged from clear to partly cloudy, and temperatures were in the lower to mid-60s. And once again at 4 a.m. in Galesburg, under clear skies, the temperature was 62. Looking elsewhere around the Midwest at 4 a.m., Chicago was clear, and 65. Indianapolis was mostly cloudy, and 68. St. Louis was mostly cloudy, and 74. Kansas City was partly cloudy, and 65. Des Moines was partly cloudy, and 64. Milwaukee was mostly cloudy, and 63. The time is currently 4:20 a.m. Central Daylight Time. 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

17th, sunny. Highs in the upper 70s. Northwest winds 5 to 10 miles an hour. Friday night, partly cloudy. Lows around 60. West winds around 5 miles an hour. Saturday, mostly sunny. Highs in the lower 80s. West winds around 5 miles an hour. Saturday night, partly cloudy until midnight, then mostly cloudy with a chance of showers after midnight. Lows in the lower 60s. Chance of rain 40%. Sunday, showers in the morning, then showers with a chance of thunderstorms in the afternoon. Locally heavy rainfall possible in the morning. Highs in the mid-70s. Chance of rain 90%. Sunday night, showers likely until midnight, then partly cloudy with a chance of showers after midnight. Lows in the mid-50s. Chance of rain 60%. Monday, mostly sunny. Highs in the mid-70s. Monday night and Tuesday, mostly clear. Lows in the lower 50s. Highs in the mid-70s. Tuesday night and Wednesday, partly cloudy. Lows in the upper 50s. Highs in the upper 70s. Again, the forecast for Galesburg and surrounding areas of central and northwest Illinois for today, mostly sunny. Highs in the mid-70s. Northwest winds 10 to 15 miles an hour with gusts up to 25 miles an hour. At 4 a.m. in Galesburg, skies were clear. The temperature was 62 degrees, the dew point was 54, and the relative humidity was 75%. The wind was west at 10 miles an hour. The pressure was 29.63 inches and rising. Elsewhere around the area, skies ranged from clear to partly cloudy, and temperatures were in the lower to mid-60s. And once again at 4 a.m. in Galesburg, under clear skies, the temperature was 62. Looking elsewhere around the Midwest at 4 a.m., Chicago was clear, and 65. Indianapolis was mostly cloudy, and 68. St. Louis was mostly cloudy, and 74. Kansas City was partly cloudy, and 65. Des Moines was partly cloudy, and 64. Milwaukee was mostly cloudy, and 63. The time is currently 4:23 a.m. Central Daylight Time. 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Now for the official National Weather Service forecast for Galesburg and surrounding areas of central and northwest Illinois. Today, mostly sunny. Highs in the mid-70s. Northwest winds 10 to 15 miles an hour with gusts up to 25 miles an hour. Tonight, mostly clear. Lows in the mid-50s. West winds 5 to 10 miles an hour. Juneteenth, sunny. Highs in the upper 70s. Northwest winds 5 to 10 miles an hour. Friday night, partly cloudy. Lows around 60. West winds around 5 miles an hour. Saturday, mostly sunny. Highs in the lower 80s. West winds around 5 miles an hour. Saturday night, partly cloudy until midnight, then mostly cloudy with a chance of showers after midnight. Lows in the lower 60s. Chance of rain 40%. Sunday, showers in the morning, then showers with a chance of thunderstorms in the afternoon. Locally heavy rainfall possible in the morning. Highs in the mid-70s. Chance of rain 90%. Sunday night, showers likely until midnight, then partly cloudy with a chance of showers after midnight. Lows in the mid-50s. Chance of rain 60%. Monday, mostly sunny. Highs in the mid-70s. Monday night and Tuesday, mostly clear. Lows in the lower 50s. Highs in the mid-70s. Tuesday night and Wednesday, partly cloudy. Lows in the upper 50s. Highs in the upper 70s. Again, the forecast for Galesburg and surrounding areas of central and northwest Illinois for today, mostly sunny. Highs in the mid-70s. Northwest winds 10 to 15 miles an hour with gusts up to 25 miles an hour. Here is a river flood statement. The National Weather Service in Lincoln has issued a flood warning for the Spoon River at London Mills. From this morning to late Saturday morning. At 1:45 a.m. Thursday, the stage was 13.1 feet. The river is expected to rise above flood stage this morning to a crest of 17.4 feet tomorrow morning.

snow then fell below flood stage early Saturday morning. At 4 a.m. in Galesburg, skies were clear. The temperature was 62 degrees, the dew point was 54, and the relative humidity was 75%. The wind was west at 10 miles an hour. The pressure was 29.63 inches and rising. Elsewhere around the area, skies ranged from clear to partly cloudy, and temperatures were in the lower to mid-60s. And once again at 4 a.m. in Galesburg, under clear skies, the temperature was 62. Looking elsewhere around the Midwest at 4 a.m., Chicago was clear and 65. Indianapolis was mostly cloudy and 68. St. Louis was mostly cloudy and 74. Kansas City was partly cloudy and 65. Des Moines was partly cloudy and 64. Milwaukee was cloudy and 63. The time is currently 4:27 a.m. Central Daylight Time. 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Now for the official National Weather Service forecast for Galesburg and surrounding areas of central and northwest Illinois. Today, mostly sunny. Highs in the mid-70s. Northwest winds 10 to 15 miles an hour with gusts up to 25 miles an hour. Tonight, mostly clear. Lows in the mid-50s. West winds 5 to 10 miles an hour. Juneteenth, sunny. Highs in the upper 70s. Northwest winds 5 to 10 miles an hour. Friday night, partly cloudy. Lows around 60. West winds around 5 miles an hour. Saturday, mostly sunny. Highs in the lower 80s. West winds around 5 miles an hour. Saturday night, partly cloudy until midnight, then mostly cloudy with a chance of showers after midnight. Lows in the lower 60s. Chance of rain 40%. Sunday, showers in the morning, then showers with a chance of thunderstorms in the afternoon. Locally heavy rainfall possible in the morning. Highs in the mid-70s. Chance of rain 90%. Sunday night, showers likely until midnight, then partly cloudy with a chance of showers after midnight. Lows in the mid-50s. Chance of rain 60%. Monday, mostly sunny. Highs in the mid-70s. Monday night and Tuesday, mostly clear. Lows in the lower 50s. Highs in the mid-70s. Tuesday night and Wednesday, partly cloudy. Lows in the upper 50s. Highs in the upper 70s. Again, the forecast for Galesburg and surrounding areas of central and northwest Illinois for today, mostly sunny. Highs in the mid-70s. Northwest winds 10 to 15 miles an hour with gusts up to 25 miles an hour. At 4 a.m. in Galesburg, skies were clear. The temperature was 62 degrees, the dew point was 54, and the relative humidity was 75%. The wind was west at 10 miles an hour. The pressure was 29.63 inches and rising. Elsewhere around the area, skies ranged from clear to partly cloudy, and temperatures were in the lower to mid-60s. And once again at 4 a.m. in Galesburg, under clear skies, the temperature was 62. Looking elsewhere around the Midwest at 4 a.m., Chicago was clear and 65. Indianapolis was mostly cloudy and 68. St. Louis was mostly cloudy and 74. Kansas City was partly cloudy and 65. Des Moines was partly cloudy and 64. Milwaukee was cloudy and 63. The time is currently 4:30 a.m. Central Daylight Time. 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Now for the official National Weather Service forecast for Galesburg and surrounding areas of central and northwest Illinois. Today, mostly sunny. Highs in the mid-70s. Northwest winds 10 to 15 miles an hour with gusts up to 25 miles an hour. Tonight, mostly clear. Lows in the mid-50s. West winds 5 to 10 miles an hour. Juneteenth, sunny. Highs in the upper 70s. Northwest winds 5 to 10 miles an hour. Friday night, partly cloudy. Lows around 60. West winds around 5 miles an hour. Saturday, mostly sunny. Highs in the lower 80s.

Best winds around 5 miles an hour. Saturday night, partly cloudy until midnight, then mostly cloudy with a chance of showers after midnight. Lows in the lower 60s. Chance of rain 40%. Sunday, showers in the morning, then showers with a chance of thunderstorms in the afternoon. Locally heavy rainfall possible in the morning. Highs in the mid-70s. Chance of rain 90%. Sunday night, showers likely until midnight, then partly cloudy with a chance of showers after midnight. Lows in the mid-50s. Chance of rain 60%. Monday, mostly sunny. Highs in the mid-70s. Monday night and Tuesday, mostly clear. Lows in the lower 50s. Highs in the mid-70s. Tuesday night and Wednesday, partly cloudy. Lows in the upper 50s. Highs in the upper 70s. Again, the forecast for Galesburg and surrounding areas of central and northwest Illinois for today, mostly sunny. Highs in the mid-70s. Northwest winds 10 to 15 miles an hour with gusts up to 25 miles an hour. At 4 a.m. in Galesburg, skies were clear. The temperature was 62 degrees, the dew point was 54, and the relative humidity was 75%. The wind was west at 10 miles an hour. The pressure was 29.63 inches and rising. Elsewhere around the area, skies ranged from clear to partly cloudy, and temperatures were in the lower to mid-60s. And once again at 4 a.m. in Galesburg, under clear skies, the temperature was 62. Looking elsewhere around the Midwest at 4 a.m., Chicago was clear, and 65. Indianapolis was mostly cloudy, and 68. St. Louis was mostly cloudy Midwest at 4 a.m., Chicago was clear, and 65. Indianapolis was mostly cloudy, and 68. St. Louis was mostly cloudy, and 74. Kansas City was partly cloudy, and 65. Des Moines was partly cloudy, and 64. Milwaukee was cloudy, and 63. The time is currently 4:33 a.m. Central Daylight Time. 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Now for the official National Weather Service forecast for Galesburg and surrounding areas of central and northwest Illinois. Today, mostly sunny. Highs in the mid-70s. Northwest winds 10 to 15 miles an hour with gusts up to 25 miles an hour. Tonight, mostly clear. Lows in the mid-50s. West winds 5 to 10 miles an hour. Juneteenth, sunny. Highs in the upper 70s. Northwest winds 5 to 10 miles an hour. Friday night, partly cloudy. Lows around 60. West winds around 5 miles an hour. Saturday, mostly sunny. Highs in the lower 80s. West winds around 5 miles an hour. Saturday night, partly cloudy until midnight, then mostly cloudy with a chance of showers after midnight. Lows in the lower 60s. Chance of rain 40%. Sunday, showers in the morning, then showers with a chance of thunderstorms in the afternoon. Locally heavy rainfall possible in the morning. Highs in the mid-70s. Chance of rain 90%. Sunday night, showers likely until midnight, then partly cloudy with a chance of showers after midnight. Lows in the mid-50s. Chance of rain 60%. Monday, mostly sunny. Highs in the mid-70s. Monday night and Tuesday, mostly clear. Lows in the lower 50s. Highs in the mid-70s. Tuesday night and Wednesday, partly cloudy. Lows in the upper 50s. Highs in the upper 70s. Again, the forecast for Galesburg and surrounding areas of central and northwest Illinois for today, mostly sunny. Highs in the mid-70s. Northwest winds 10 to 15 miles an hour with gusts up to 25 miles an hour. Here is a river flood statement. The National Weather Service in Lincoln has issued a flood warning for the Spoon River at London Mills. From this morning to late Saturday morning. At 1:45 a.m. Thursday, the stage was 13.1 feet. The river is expected to rise above flood stage this morning to a crest of 17.4 feet tomorrow morning. It will then fall below flood stage early Saturday morning. At 4 a.m. in Galesburg, skies were clear. The temperature was 62 degrees,

dew point was 54, and the relative humidity was 75%. The wind was west at 10 miles an hour. The pressure was 29.63 inches and rising. Elsewhere around the area, skies ranged from clear to partly cloudy, and temperatures were in the lower to mid-60s. And once again at 4 a.m. in Galesburg, under clear skies, the temperature was 62. Looking elsewhere around the Midwest at 4 a.m., Chicago was clear, and 65. Indianapolis was mostly cloudy, and 68. St. Louis was mostly cloudy, and 74. Kansas City was partly cloudy, and 65. Des Moines was partly cloudy, and 64. Milwaukee was cloudy, and 63. The time is currently 4:36 a.m. Central Daylight Time. 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Now for the official National Weather Service forecast for Galesburg and surrounding areas of central and northwest Illinois. Today, mostly sunny. Highs in the mid-70s. Northwest winds 10 to 15 miles an hour with gusts up to 25 miles an hour. Tonight, mostly clear. Lows in the mid-50s. West winds 5 to 10 miles an hour. Juneteenth, sunny. Highs in the upper 70s. Northwest winds 5 to 10 miles an hour. Friday night, partly cloudy. Lows around 60. West winds around 5 miles an hour. Saturday, mostly sunny. Highs in the lower 80s. West winds around 5 miles an hour. Saturday night, partly cloudy until midnight, then mostly cloudy with a chance of showers after midnight. Lows in the lower 60s. Chance of rain 40%. Sunday, showers in the morning, then showers with a chance of thunderstorms in the afternoon. Locally heavy rainfall possible in the morning. Highs in the mid-70s. Chance of rain 90%. Sunday night, showers likely until midnight, then partly cloudy with a chance of showers after midnight. Lows in the mid-50s. Chance of rain 60%. Monday, mostly sunny. Highs in the mid-70s. Monday night and Tuesday, mostly clear. Lows in the lower 50s. Highs in the mid-70s. Tuesday night and Wednesday, partly cloudy. Lows in the upper 50s. Highs in the upper 70s. Again, the forecast for Galesburg and surrounding areas of central and northwest Illinois for today, mostly sunny. Highs in the mid-70s. Northwest winds 10 to 15 miles an hour with gusts up to 25 miles an hour. At 4 a.m. in Galesburg, skies were clear. The temperature was 62 degrees, the dew point was 54, and the relative humidity was 75%. The wind was west at 10 miles an hour. The pressure was 29.63 inches and rising. Elsewhere around the area, skies ranged from clear to partly cloudy, and temperatures were in the lower to mid-60s. And once again at 4 a.m. in Galesburg, under clear skies, the temperature was 62. Looking elsewhere around the Midwest at 4 a.m., Chicago was clear, and 65. Indianapolis was mostly cloudy, and 68. St. Louis was mostly cloudy, and 74. Kansas City was partly cloudy, and 65. Des Moines was partly cloudy, and 64. Milwaukee was cloudy, and 63. The time is currently 4:40 a.m. Central Daylight Time. 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Now for the official National Weather Service forecast for Galesburg and surrounding areas of central and northwest Illinois. Today, mostly sunny. Highs in the mid-70s. Northwest winds 10 to 15 miles an hour with gusts up to 25 miles an hour. Tonight, mostly clear. Lows in the mid-50s. West winds 5 to 10 miles an hour. Juneteenth, sunny. Highs in the upper 70s. Northwest winds 5 to 10 miles an hour. Friday night, partly cloudy. Lows around 60. West winds around 5 miles an hour. Saturday, mostly sunny. Highs in the lower 80s. West winds around 5 miles an hour. Saturday night, partly cloudy until midnight, then mostly cloudy with a chance of showers after midnight.
lows in the lower 60s. Chance of rain 40%. Sunday, showers in the morning, then showers with a chance of thunderstorms in the afternoon. Locally heavy rainfall possible in the morning. Highs in the mid-70s. Chance of rain 90%. Sunday night, showers likely until midnight, then partly cloudy with a chance of showers after midnight. Lows in the mid-50s. Chance of rain 60%. Monday, mostly sunny. Highs in the mid-70s. Monday night and Tuesday, mostly clear. Lows in the lower 50s. Highs in the mid-70s. Tuesday night and Wednesday, partly cloudy. Lows in the upper 50s. Highs in the upper 70s. Again, the forecast for Galesburg and surrounding areas of central and northwest Illinois for today, mostly sunny. Highs in the mid-70s. Northwest winds 10 to 15 miles an hour with gusts up to 25 miles an hour. At 4 a.m. in Galesburg, skies were clear. The temperature was 62 degrees, the dew point was 54, and the relative humidity was 75%. The wind was west at 10 miles an hour. The pressure was 29.63 inches and rising. Elsewhere around the area, skies ranged from clear to partly cloudy, and temperatures were in the lower to mid-60s. And once again at 4 a.m. in Galesburg, under clear skies, the temperature was 62. Looking elsewhere around the Midwest at 4 a.m., Chicago was clear, and 65. Indianapolis was mostly cloudy, and 68. St. Louis was mostly cloudy, and 74. Kansas City was partly cloudy, and 65. Des Moines was partly cloudy, and 64. Milwaukee was cloudy, and 63. The time is currently 4:43 a.m. Central Daylight Time. 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Now for the official National Weather Service forecast for Galesburg and surrounding areas of central and northwest Illinois. Today, mostly sunny. Highs in the mid-70s. Northwest winds 10 to 15 miles an hour with gusts up to 25 miles an hour. Tonight, mostly clear. Lows in the mid-50s. West winds 5 to 10 miles an hour. Juneteenth, sunny. Highs in the upper 70s. Northwest winds 5 to 10 miles an hour. Friday night, partly cloudy. Lows around 60. West winds around 5 miles an hour. Saturday, mostly sunny. Highs in the lower 80s. West winds around 5 miles an hour. Saturday night, partly cloudy until midnight, then mostly cloudy with a chance of showers after midnight. Lows in the lower 60s. Chance of rain 40%. Sunday, showers in the morning, then showers with a chance of thunderstorms in the afternoon. Locally heavy rainfall possible in the morning. Highs in the mid-70s. Chance of rain 90%. Sunday night, showers likely until midnight, then partly cloudy with a chance of showers after midnight. Lows in the mid-50s. Chance of rain 60%. Monday, mostly sunny. Highs in the mid-70s. Monday night and Tuesday, mostly clear. Lows in the lower 50s. Highs in the mid-70s. Tuesday night and Wednesday, partly cloudy. Lows in the upper 50s. Highs in the upper 70s. Again, the forecast for Galesburg and surrounding areas of central and northwest Illinois for today, mostly sunny. Highs in the mid-70s. Northwest winds 10 to 15 miles an hour with gusts up to 25 miles an hour. Here is a river flood statement. The National Weather Service in Lincoln has issued a flood warning for the Spoon River at London Mills. From this morning to late Saturday morning. At 1:45 a.m. Thursday, the stage was 13.1 feet. The river is expected to rise above flood stage this morning to a crest of 17.4 feet tomorrow morning. It will then fall below flood stage early Saturday morning. At 4 a.m. in Galesburg, skies were clear. The temperature was 62 degrees, the dew point was 54, and the relative humidity was 75%. The wind was west at 10 miles an hour. The pressure was 29.63 inches and rising. Elsewhere around the area, skies ranged from clear to partly cloudy, and temperatures were in the lower to mid-60s.
and once again at 4 a.m. in

Galesburg, under clear skies, the temperature was 62. Looking elsewhere around the Midwest at 4 a.m., Chicago was clear and 65. Indianapolis was mostly cloudy and 68. St. Louis was mostly cloudy and 74. Kansas City was partly cloudy and 65. Des Moines was partly cloudy and 64. Milwaukee was cloudy and 63. The time is currently 4:46 a.m. Central Daylight Time. 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Now for the official National Weather Service forecast for Galesburg and surrounding areas of central and northwest Illinois. Today, mostly sunny. Highs in the mid-70s. Northwest winds 10 to 15 miles an hour with gusts up to 25 miles an hour. Tonight, mostly clear. Lows in the mid-50s. West winds 5 to 10 miles an hour. Juneteenth, sunny. Highs in the upper 70s. Northwest winds 5 to 10 miles an hour. Friday night, partly cloudy. Lows around 60. West winds around 5 miles an hour. Saturday, mostly sunny. Highs in the lower 80s. West winds around 5 miles an hour. Saturday night, partly cloudy until midnight, then mostly cloudy with a chance of showers after midnight. Lows in the lower 60s. Chance of rain 40%. Sunday, showers in the morning, then showers with a chance of thunderstorms in the afternoon. Locally heavy rainfall possible in the morning. Highs in the mid-70s. Chance of rain 90%. Sunday night, showers likely until midnight, then partly cloudy with a chance of showers after midnight. Lows in the mid-50s. Chance of rain 60%. Monday, mostly sunny. Highs in the mid-70s. Monday night and Tuesday, mostly clear. Lows in the lower 50s. Highs in the mid-70s. Tuesday night and Wednesday, partly cloudy. Lows in the upper 50s. Highs in the upper 70s. Again, the forecast for Galesburg and surrounding areas of central and northwest Illinois for today, mostly sunny. Highs in the mid-70s. Northwest winds 10 to 15 miles an hour with gusts up to 25 miles an hour. At 4 a.m. in Galesburg, skies were clear. The temperature was 62 degrees, the dew point was 54, and the relative humidity was 75%. The wind was west at 10 miles an hour. The pressure was 29.63 inches and rising. Elsewhere around the area, skies ranged from clear to partly cloudy, and temperatures were in the lower to mid-60s. And once again at 4 a.m. in Galesburg, under clear skies, the temperature was 62. Looking elsewhere around the Midwest at 4 a.m., Chicago was clear and 65. Indianapolis was mostly cloudy and 68. St. Louis was mostly cloudy and 74. Kansas City was partly cloudy and 65. Des Moines was partly cloudy and 64. Milwaukee was cloudy and 63. The time is currently 4:49 a.m. Central Daylight Time. 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Now for the official National Weather Service forecast for Galesburg and surrounding areas of central and northwest Illinois. Today, mostly sunny. Highs in the mid-70s. Northwest winds 10 to 15 miles an hour with gusts up to 25 miles an hour. Tonight, mostly clear. Lows in the mid-50s. West winds 5 to 10 miles an hour. Juneteenth, sunny. Highs in the upper 70s. Northwest winds 5 to 10 miles an hour. Friday night, partly cloudy. Lows around 60. West winds around 5 miles an hour. Saturday, mostly sunny. Highs in the lower 80s. West winds around 5 miles an hour. Saturday night, partly cloudy until midnight, then mostly cloudy with a chance of showers after midnight. Lows in the lower 60s. Chance of rain 40%. Sunday, showers in the morning, then showers with a chance of thunderstorms in the afternoon. Locally heavy rainfall possible in the morning. Highs in the mid-70s. Chance of rain 90%. Sunday night, showers likely until midnight,

Partly cloudy with a chance of showers after midnight. Lows in the mid-50s. Chance of rain 60%. Monday, mostly sunny. Highs in the mid-70s. Monday night and Tuesday, mostly clear. Lows in the lower 50s. Highs in the mid-70s. Tuesday night and Wednesday, partly cloudy. Lows in the upper 50s. Highs in the upper 70s. Again, the forecast for Galesburg and surrounding areas of central and northwest Illinois for today, mostly sunny. Highs in the mid-70s. Northwest winds 10 to 15 miles an hour with gusts up to 25 miles an hour. At 4 a.m. in Galesburg, skies were clear. The temperature was 62 degrees, the dew point was 54, and the relative humidity was 75%. The wind was west at 10 miles an hour. The pressure was 29.63 inches and rising. Elsewhere around the area, skies ranged from clear to partly cloudy, and temperatures were in the lower to mid-60s. And once again at 4 a.m. in Galesburg, under clear skies, the temperature was 62. Looking elsewhere around the Midwest at 4 a.m., Chicago was clear, and 65. Indianapolis was mostly cloudy, and 68. St. Louis was mostly cloudy, and 74. Kansas City was partly cloudy, and 65. Des Moines was partly cloudy, and 64. Milwaukee was cloudy, and 63. The time is currently 4:52 a.m. Central Daylight Time. 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Now for the official National Weather Service forecast for Galesburg and surrounding areas of central and northwest Illinois. Today, mostly sunny. Highs in the mid-70s. Northwest winds 10 to 15 miles an hour with gusts up to 25 miles an hour. Tonight, mostly clear. Lows in the mid-50s. West winds 5 to 10 miles an hour. Juneteenth, sunny. Highs in the upper 70s. Northwest winds 5 to 10 miles an hour. Friday night, partly cloudy. Lows around 60. West winds around 5 miles an hour. Saturday, mostly sunny. Highs in the lower 80s. West winds around 5 miles an hour. Saturday night, partly cloudy until midnight, then mostly cloudy with a chance of showers after midnight. Lows in the lower 60s. Chance of rain 40%. Sunday, showers in the morning, then showers with a chance of thunderstorms in the afternoon. Locally heavy rainfall possible in the morning. Highs in the mid-70s. Chance of rain 90%. Sunday night, showers likely until midnight, then partly cloudy with a chance of showers after midnight. Lows in the mid-50s. Chance of rain 60%. Monday, mostly sunny. Highs in the mid-70s. Monday night and Tuesday, mostly clear. Lows in the lower 50s. Highs in the mid-70s. Tuesday night and Wednesday, partly cloudy. Lows in the upper 50s. Highs in the upper 70s. Again, the forecast for Galesburg and surrounding areas of central and northwest Illinois for today, mostly sunny. Highs in the mid-70s. Northwest winds 10 to 15 miles an hour with gusts up to 25 miles an hour. At 4 a.m. in Galesburg, skies were clear. The temperature was 62 degrees, the dew point was 54, and the relative humidity was 75%. The wind was west at 10 miles an hour. The pressure was 29.63 inches and rising. Elsewhere around the area, skies ranged from clear to partly cloudy, and temperatures were in the lower to mid-60s. And once again at 4 a.m. in Galesburg, under clear skies, the temperature was 62. Here is a river flood statement. The National Weather Service in Lincoln has issued a flood warning for the Spoon River at London Mills. From this morning to late Saturday morning. At 1:45 a.m. Thursday, the stage was 13.1 feet. The river is expected to rise above flood stage this morning to a crest of 17.4 feet tomorrow morning. It will then fall below flood stage early Saturday morning. Looking elsewhere around the Midwest at 4 a.m., Chicago was clear, and 65. Indianapolis was mostly cloudy, and 68. St. Louis was mostly cloudy, and 74.
Kansas City was partly cloudy and 65. Des Moines was partly cloudy and 64. Milwaukee was cloudy and 63. The time is currently 4:56 a.m. Central Daylight Time. 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Now for the official National Weather Service forecast for Galesburg and surrounding areas of central and northwest Illinois. Today, mostly sunny. Highs in the mid-70s. Northwest winds 10 to 15 miles an hour with gusts up to 25 miles an hour. Tonight, mostly clear. Lows in the mid-50s. West winds 5 to 10 miles an hour. Juneteenth, sunny. Highs in the upper 70s. Northwest winds 5 to 10 miles an hour. Friday night, partly cloudy. Lows around 60. West winds around 5 miles an hour. Saturday, mostly sunny. Highs in the lower 80s. West winds around 5 miles an hour. Saturday night, partly cloudy until midnight, then mostly cloudy with a chance of showers after midnight. Lows in the lower 60s. Chance of rain 40%. Sunday, showers in the morning, then showers with a chance of thunderstorms in the afternoon. Locally heavy rainfall possible in the morning. Highs in the mid-70s. Chance of rain 90%. Sunday night, showers likely until midnight, then partly cloudy with a chance of showers after midnight. Lows in the mid-50s. Chance of rain 60%. Monday, mostly sunny. Highs in the mid-70s. Monday night and Tuesday, mostly clear. Lows in the lower 50s. Highs in the mid-70s. Tuesday night and Wednesday, partly cloudy. Lows in the upper 50s. Highs in the upper 70s. Again, the forecast for Galesburg and surrounding areas of central and northwest Illinois for today, mostly sunny. Highs in the mid-70s. Northwest winds 10 to 15 miles an hour with gusts up to 25 miles an hour. At 4 a.m. in Galesburg, skies were clear. The temperature was 62 degrees, the dew point was 54, and the relative humidity was 75%. The wind was west at 10 miles an hour. The pressure was 29.63 inches and rising. Elsewhere around the area, skies ranged from clear to partly cloudy, and temperatures were in the lower to mid-60s. And once again at 4 a.m. in Galesburg, under clear skies, the temperature was 62. Looking elsewhere around the Midwest at 4 a.m., Chicago was clear, and 65. Indianapolis was mostly cloudy, and 68. St. Louis was mostly cloudy, and 74. Kansas City was partly cloudy, and 65. Des Moines was partly cloudy, and 64. Milwaukee was cloudy, and 63. The time is currently 4:59 a.m. Central Daylight Time. 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Now for the official National Weather Service forecast for Galesburg and surrounding areas of central and northwest Illinois. Today, mostly sunny. Highs in the mid-70s. Northwest winds 10 to 15 miles an hour with gusts up to 25 miles an hour. Tonight, mostly clear. Lows in the mid-50s. West winds 5 to 10 miles an hour. Juneteenth, sunny. Highs in the upper 70s. Northwest winds 5 to 10 miles an hour. Friday night, partly cloudy. Lows around 60. West winds around 5 miles an hour. Saturday, mostly sunny. Highs in the lower 80s. West winds around 5 miles an hour. Saturday night, partly cloudy until midnight, then mostly cloudy with a chance of showers after midnight. Lows in the lower 60s. Chance of rain 40%. Sunday, showers in the morning, then showers with a chance of thunderstorms in the afternoon. Locally heavy rainfall possible in the morning. Highs in the mid-70s. Chance of rain 90%. Sunday night, showers likely until midnight, then partly cloudy with a chance of showers after midnight. Lows in the mid-50s. Chance of rain 60%. Monday, mostly sunny. Highs in the mid-70s. Monday night and Tuesday, mostly clear. Lows in the lower 50s.
Highs in the mid-70s.

Tuesday night and Wednesday, partly cloudy. Lows in the upper 50s. Highs in the upper 70s. Again, the forecast for Galesburg and surrounding areas of central and northwest Illinois for today, mostly sunny. Highs in the mid-70s. Northwest winds 10 to 15 miles an hour with gusts up to 25 miles an hour. The Peoria, Illinois climate summary for yesterday, June 17, 2026. Yesterday's high temperature of 72 degrees occurred at 6:37 p.m. The normal high is 84. Yesterday's low temperature of 55 degrees occurred at 3:35 a.m. The normal low is 63. 2.24 inches of precipitation fell yesterday, which brings the monthly total to 6.67 inches. This is 4.47 inches above the normal amount of 2.20 inches for June. The total precipitation for the year now stands at 20.67 inches, which is 3.05 inches above normal. There were no cooling degree days yesterday, which is 9 below normal. This leaves the monthly total at 104, which is minus 14 below normal. The yearly total since January 1st is 229, which is 9 above normal. Yesterday the maximum wind observed was 20 miles an hour from the west. The highest wind gust observed was 36 miles per hour from the west, which occurred at 8:27 a.m. Yesterday the average wind speed was 7 miles per hour. The normal high temperature for today is 84 degrees, and the normal low is 63. The record high for today is 101, which occurred in 1887, and the record low is 48, which occurred in 1920. Sunrise today is at 5:27 a.m. and sunset is at 8:33 p.m. The time is currently 5:03 a.m. Central Daylight Time. 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Now for the official National Weather Service forecast for Galesburg and surrounding areas of central and northwest Illinois. Today, mostly sunny. Highs in the mid-70s. Northwest winds 10 to 15 miles an hour with gusts up to 25 miles an hour. Tonight, mostly clear. Lows in the mid-50s. West winds 5 to 10 miles an hour. Juneteenth, sunny. Highs in the upper 70s. Northwest winds 5 to 10 miles an hour. Friday night, partly cloudy. Lows around 60. West winds around 5 miles an hour. Saturday, mostly sunny. Highs in the lower 80s. West winds around 5 miles an hour. Saturday night, partly cloudy until midnight, then mostly cloudy with a chance of showers after midnight. Lows in the lower 60s. Chance of rain 40%. Sunday, showers in the morning, then showers with a chance of thunderstorms in the afternoon. Locally heavy rainfall possible in the morning. Highs in the mid-70s. Chance of rain 90%. Sunday night, showers likely until midnight, then partly cloudy with a chance of showers after midnight. Lows in the mid-50s. Chance of rain 60%. Monday, mostly sunny. Highs in the mid-70s. Monday night and Tuesday, mostly clear. Lows in the lower 50s. Highs in the mid-70s. Tuesday night and Wednesday, partly cloudy. Lows in the upper 50s. Highs in the upper 70s. Again, the forecast for Galesburg and surrounding areas of central and northwest Illinois for today, mostly sunny. Highs in the mid-70s. Northwest winds 10 to 15 miles an hour with gusts up to 25 miles an hour. Here is a river flood statement. The National Weather Service in Lincoln has issued a flood warning for the Spoon River at London Mills. From this morning to late Saturday morning. At 1:45 a.m. Thursday, the stage was 13.1 feet. The river is expected to rise above flood stage this morning to a crest of 17.4 feet tomorrow morning. It will then fall below flood stage early Saturday morning. The time is currently 5:05 a.m. Central Daylight Time. 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Now for the official National Weather Service forecast for Galesburg and surrounding areas of central and northwest Illinois. Today, mostly sunny. Highs in the mid-70s. Northwest winds 10 to 15 miles an hour with gusts up to 25 miles an hour.
Tonight, mostly clear. Lows in the mid-50s. West winds 5 to 10 miles an hour. Juneteenth, sunny. Highs in the upper 70s. Northwest winds 5 to 10 miles an hour. Friday night, partly cloudy. Lows around 60. West winds around 5 miles an hour. Saturday, mostly sunny. Highs in the lower 80s. West winds around 5 miles an hour. Saturday night, partly cloudy until midnight, then mostly cloudy with a chance of showers after midnight. Lows in the lower 60s. Chance of rain 40%. Sunday, showers in the morning, then showers with a chance of thunderstorms in the afternoon. Locally heavy rainfall possible in the morning. Highs in the mid-70s. Chance of rain 90%. Sunday night, showers likely until midnight, then partly cloudy with a chance of showers after midnight. Lows in the mid-50s. Chance of rain 60%. Monday, mostly sunny. Highs in the mid-70s. Monday night and Tuesday, mostly clear. Lows in the lower 50s. Highs in the mid-70s. Tuesday night and Wednesday, partly cloudy. Lows in the upper 50s. Highs in the upper 70s. Again, the forecast for Galesburg and surrounding areas of central and northwest Illinois for today, mostly sunny. Highs in the mid-70s. Northwest winds 10 to 15 miles an hour with gusts up to 25 miles an hour. At 5 a.m. in Galesburg, skies were clear. The temperature was 59 degrees, the dew point was 54, and the relative humidity was 82%. The wind was west at 10 miles an hour. The pressure was 29.66 inches and rising. Elsewhere around the area, skies ranged from clear to partly cloudy, and temperatures were in the lower to mid-60s. And once again at 5 a.m. in Galesburg, under clear skies, the temperature was 59. Looking elsewhere around the Midwest at 5 a.m., Chicago was partly cloudy, and 64. Indianapolis was partly cloudy, and 67. St. Louis was mostly cloudy, and 73. Kansas City was partly cloudy, and 65. Des Moines was partly cloudy, and 62. Milwaukee had light rain, and 58. The time is currently 5:08 a.m. Central Daylight Time. 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Now for the official National Weather Service forecast for Galesburg and surrounding areas of central and northwest Illinois. Today, mostly sunny. Highs in the mid-70s. Northwest winds 10 to 15 miles an hour with gusts up to 25 miles an hour. Tonight, mostly clear. Lows in the mid-50s. West winds 5 to 10 miles an hour. Juneteenth, sunny. Highs in the upper 70s. Northwest winds 5 to 10 miles an hour. Friday night, partly cloudy. Lows around 60. West winds around 5 miles an hour. Saturday, mostly sunny. Highs in the lower 80s. West winds around 5 miles an hour. Saturday night, partly cloudy until midnight, then mostly cloudy with a chance of showers after midnight. Lows in the lower 60s. Chance of rain 40%. Sunday, showers in the morning, then showers with a chance of thunderstorms in the afternoon. Locally heavy rainfall possible in the morning. Highs in the mid-70s. Chance of rain 90%. Sunday night, showers likely until midnight, then partly cloudy with a chance of showers after midnight. Lows in the mid-50s. Chance of rain 60%. Monday, mostly sunny. Highs in the mid-70s. Monday night and Tuesday, mostly clear. Lows in the lower 50s. Highs in the mid-70s. Tuesday night and Wednesday, partly cloudy. Lows in the upper 50s. Highs in the upper 70s. Again, the forecast for Galesburg and surrounding areas of central and northwest Illinois for today, mostly sunny. Highs in the mid-70s. Northwest winds 10 to 15 miles an hour with gusts up to 25 miles an hour. At 5 a.m. in Galesburg, skies were clear. The temperature was 59 degrees, the dew point was 54, and the relative humidity was 82%. The wind was west at 10 miles an hour. The pressure was 20.

9.66 inches and rising. Elsewhere around the area, skies ranged from clear to partly cloudy, and temperatures were in the lower to mid-60s. And once again at 5 a.m. in Galesburg, under clear skies, the temperature was 59. Looking elsewhere around the Midwest at 5 a.m., Chicago was partly cloudy, and 64. Indianapolis was partly cloudy, and 67. St. Louis was mostly cloudy, and 73. Kansas City was partly cloudy, and 65. Des Moines was partly cloudy, and 62. Milwaukee had light rain, and 58. The time is currently 5:11 a.m. Central Daylight Time. 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Now for the official National Weather Service forecast for Galesburg and surrounding areas of central and northwest Illinois. Today, mostly sunny. Highs in the mid-70s. Northwest winds 10 to 15 miles an hour with gusts up to 25 miles an hour. Tonight, mostly clear. Lows in the mid-50s. West winds 5 to 10 miles an hour. Juneteenth, sunny. Highs in the upper 70s. Northwest winds 5 to 10 miles an hour. Friday night, partly cloudy. Lows around 60. West winds around 5 miles an hour. Saturday, mostly sunny. Highs in the lower 80s. West winds around 5 miles an hour. Saturday night, partly cloudy until midnight, then mostly cloudy with a chance of showers after midnight. Lows in the lower 60s. Chance of rain 40%. Sunday, showers in the morning, then showers with a chance of thunderstorms in the afternoon. Locally heavy rainfall possible in the morning. Highs in the mid-70s. Chance of rain 90%. Sunday night, showers likely until midnight, then partly cloudy with a chance of showers after midnight. Lows in the mid-50s. Chance of rain 60%. Monday, mostly sunny. Highs in the mid-70s. Monday night and Tuesday, mostly clear. Lows in the lower 50s. Highs in the mid-70s. Tuesday night and Wednesday, partly cloudy. Lows in the upper 50s. Highs in the upper 70s. Again, the forecast for Galesburg and surrounding areas of central and northwest Illinois for today, mostly sunny. Highs in the mid-70s. Northwest winds 10 to 15 miles an hour with gusts up to 25 miles an hour. At 5 a.m. in Galesburg, skies were clear. The temperature was 59 degrees, the dew point was 54, and the relative humidity was 82%. The wind was west at 10 miles an hour. The pressure was 29.66 inches and rising. Elsewhere around the area, skies ranged from clear to partly cloudy, and temperatures were in the lower to mid-60s. And once again at 5 a.m. in Galesburg, under clear skies, the temperature was 59. 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Programming originates from NOAA's National Weather Service office in Lincoln. KZZ 66 serves the following counties: Henry, Knox, Mercer, and Warren. KZZ 66 is part of the All Hazards network of NOAA Weather Radio. At 5 a.m. in Galesburg, skies were clear. The temperature was 59 degrees, the dew point was 54, and the relative humidity was 82%. The wind was west at 10 miles an hour. The pressure was 29.66 inches and rising. Elsewhere around the area, temperatures were in the lower to mid-60s. It was clear at Peoria, Moline, Burlington, and Macomb. At Springfield, it was partly cloudy. At Quincy, it was mostly cloudy. And once again at 5 a.m. in Galesburg, under clear skies, the temperature was 59. Here is a river flood statement. The National Weather Service in Lincoln has issued a flood warning for the Spoon River at London Mills. From this morning to late Saturday morning. At 1:45 a.m. Thursday, the stage was 13.1 feet. The river is expected to rise above flood stage this morning to a crest of 17.4 feet tomorrow morning. It will then fall below flood stage early Saturday morning. The Peoria, Illinois climate summary for yesterday, June 17, 2026.

Yesterday's high temperature of 72 degrees occurred at 6:37 p.m. The normal high is 84. Yesterday's low temperature of 55 degrees occurred at 3:35 a.m. The normal low is 63. 2.24 inches of precipitation fell yesterday, which brings the monthly total to 6.67 inches. This is 4.47 inches above the normal amount of 2.20 inches for June. The total precipitation for the year now stands at 20.67 inches, which is 3.05 inches above normal. There were no cooling degree days yesterday, which is 9 below normal. This leaves the monthly total at 104, which is minus 14 below normal. The yearly total since January 1st is 229, which is 9 above normal. Yesterday the maximum wind observed was 20 miles an hour from the west. The highest wind gust observed was 36 miles per hour from the west, which occurred at 8:27 a.m. Yesterday the average wind speed was 7 miles per hour. The normal high temperature for today is 84 degrees, and the normal low is 63. The record high for today is 101, which occurred in 1887, and the record low is 48, which occurred in 1920. Sunrise today is at 5:27 a.m. and sunset is at 8:33 p.m. Looking elsewhere around the Midwest at 5 a.m., Chicago was partly cloudy and 64. Indianapolis was partly cloudy and 67. St. Louis was cloudy and 73. Kansas City was partly cloudy and 65. Des Moines was mostly cloudy and 62. Milwaukee had drizzle and 58. And now a discussion of hazardous weather conditions for the following county, Knox, Illinois. This hazardous weather outlook is for Central Illinois, East Central Illinois, Southeast Illinois, and West Central Illinois. For today and tonight, no hazardous weather is expected at this time. For Friday through Wednesday, a weather system will move into the area for the last half of the weekend with scattered thunderstorms for late Saturday night through Sunday night. At this time, severe weather is not expected. However, locally heavy rainfall will be possible through the period, which could lead to possible flash flooding. Spotter information statement. Spotter activation is not anticipated through tonight. The time is currently 5:18 a.m. Central Daylight Time. 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Now for the official National Weather Service forecast for Galesburg and surrounding areas of central and northwest Illinois. Today, mostly sunny. Highs in the mid-70s. Northwest winds 10 to 15 miles an hour with gusts up to 25 miles an hour. Tonight, mostly clear. Lows in the mid-50s. West winds 5 to 10 miles an hour. Juneteenth, sunny. Highs in the upper 70s. Northwest winds 5 to 10 miles an hour. Friday night, partly cloudy. Lows around 60. West winds around 5 miles an hour. Saturday, mostly sunny. Highs in the lower 80s. West winds around 5 miles an hour. Saturday night, partly cloudy until midnight, then mostly cloudy with a chance of showers after midnight. Lows in the lower 60s. Chance of rain 40%. Sunday, showers in the morning, then showers with a chance of thunderstorms in the afternoon. Locally heavy rainfall possible in the morning. Highs in the mid-70s. Chance of rain 90%. Sunday night, showers likely until midnight, then partly cloudy with a chance of showers after midnight. Lows in the mid-50s. Chance of rain 60%. Monday, mostly sunny. Highs in the mid-70s. Monday night and Tuesday, mostly clear. Lows in the lower 50s. Highs in the mid-70s. Tuesday night and Wednesday, partly cloudy. Lows in the upper 50s. Highs in the upper 70s. Again, the forecast for Galesburg and surrounding areas of central and northwest Illinois for today, mostly sunny. Highs in the mid-70s. Northwest winds 10 to 15 miles an hour with gusts up to 25 miles an hour. At 5 a.m. in Galesburg, skies were clear. The temperature was 59 degrees, the dew point was 54, and the relative humidity was 82%. The wind was west at 10 miles an hour. The pressure was 29.66 inches and rising.

58. And now a discussion of hazardous weather conditions for the following county, Knox, Illinois. This hazardous weather outlook is for Central Illinois, East Central Illinois, Southeast Illinois, and West Central Illinois. For today and tonight, no hazardous weather is expected at this time. For Friday through Wednesday, a weather system will move into the area for the last half of the weekend with scattered thunderstorms for late Saturday night through Sunday night. At this time, severe weather is not expected. However, locally heavy rainfall will be possible through the period, which could lead to possible flash flooding. Spotter information statement. Spotter activation is not anticipated through tonight. The time is currently 5:22 a.m. Central Daylight Time. 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Now for the official National Weather Service forecast for Galesburg and surrounding areas of central and northwest Illinois. Today, mostly sunny. Highs in the mid-70s. Northwest winds 10 to 15 miles an hour with gusts up to 25 miles an hour. Tonight, mostly clear. Lows in the mid-50s. West winds 5 to 10 miles an hour. Juneteenth, sunny. Highs in the upper 70s. Northwest winds 5 to 10 miles an hour. Friday night, partly cloudy. Lows around 60. West winds around 5 miles an hour. Saturday, mostly sunny. Highs in the lower 80s. West winds around 5 miles an hour. Saturday night, partly cloudy until midnight, then mostly cloudy with a chance of showers after midnight. Lows in the lower 60s. Chance of rain 40%. Sunday, showers in the morning, then showers with a chance of thunderstorms in the afternoon. Locally heavy rainfall possible in the morning. Highs in the mid-70s. Chance of rain 90%. Sunday night, showers likely until midnight, then partly cloudy with a chance of showers after midnight. Lows in the mid-50s. Chance of rain 60%. Monday, mostly sunny. Highs in the mid-70s. Monday night and Tuesday, mostly clear. Lows in the lower 50s. Highs in the mid-70s. Tuesday night and Wednesday, partly cloudy. Lows in the upper 50s. Highs in the upper 70s. Again, the forecast for Galesburg and surrounding areas of central and northwest Illinois for today, mostly sunny. Highs in the mid-70s. Northwest winds 10 to 15 miles an hour with gusts up to 25 miles an hour. At 5 a.m. in Galesburg, skies were clear. The temperature was 59 degrees, the dew point was 54, and the relative humidity was 82%. The wind was west at 10 miles an hour. The pressure was 29.66 inches and rising. Elsewhere around the area, temperatures were in the lower to mid-60s. It was clear at Peoria, Moline, Burlington, and Macomb. At Springfield, it was partly cloudy. At Quincy, it was mostly cloudy. And once again at 5 a.m. in Galesburg, under clear skies, the temperature was 59. Here is a river flood statement. The National Weather Service in Lincoln has issued a flood warning for the Spoon River at London Mills. From this morning to late Saturday morning. At 1:45 a.m. Thursday, the stage was 13.1 feet. The river is expected to rise above flood stage this morning to a crest of 17.4 feet tomorrow morning. It will then fall below flood stage early Saturday morning. Looking elsewhere around the Midwest at 5 a.m., Chicago was partly cloudy and 64. Indianapolis was partly cloudy and 67. St. Louis was cloudy and 73. Kansas City was partly cloudy and 65. Des Moines was mostly cloudy and 62. Milwaukee had drizzle and 58. And now a discussion of hazardous weather conditions for the following county, Knox, Illinois. This hazardous weather outlook is for Central Illinois, East Central Illinois, Southeast Illinois, and West Central Illinois. For today and tonight, no hazardous weather is expected at this time. For Friday through Wednesday, a weather system will move into the area for the last half of the weekend with scattered thunderstorms for late Saturday night through Sunday night. At this time, severe weather is not expected. However, locally heavy rainfall will be possible through the period, which could lead to possible flash flooding.

Spotter information statement. Spotter activation is not anticipated through tonight. The time is currently 5:26 a.m. Central Daylight Time. 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Now for the official National Weather Service forecast for Galesburg and surrounding areas of central and northwest Illinois. Today, mostly sunny. Highs in the mid-70s. Northwest winds 10 to 15 miles an hour with gusts up to 25 miles an hour. Tonight, mostly clear. Lows in the mid-50s. West winds 5 to 10 miles an hour. Juneteenth, sunny. Highs in the upper 70s. Northwest winds 5 to 10 miles an hour. Friday night, partly cloudy. Lows around 60. West winds around 5 miles an hour. Saturday, mostly sunny. Highs in the lower 80s. West winds around 5 miles an hour. Saturday night, partly cloudy until midnight, then mostly cloudy with a chance of showers after midnight. Lows in the lower 60s. Chance of rain 40%. Sunday, showers in the morning, then showers with a chance of thunderstorms in the afternoon. Locally heavy rainfall possible in the morning. Highs in the mid-70s. Chance of rain 90%. Sunday night, showers likely until midnight, then partly cloudy with a chance of showers after midnight. Lows in the mid-50s. Chance of rain 60%. Monday, mostly sunny. Highs in the mid-70s. Monday night and Tuesday, mostly clear. Lows in the lower 50s. Highs in the mid-70s. Tuesday night and Wednesday, partly cloudy. Lows in the upper 50s. Highs in the upper 70s. Again, the forecast for Galesburg and surrounding areas of central and northwest Illinois for today, mostly sunny. Highs in the mid-70s. Northwest winds 10 to 15 miles an hour with gusts up to 25 miles an hour. At 5 a.m. in Galesburg, skies were clear. The temperature was 59 degrees, the dew point was 54, and the relative humidity was 82%. The wind was west at 10 miles an hour. The pressure was 29.66 inches and rising. Elsewhere around the area, temperatures were in the lower to mid-60s. It was clear at Peoria, Moline, Burlington, and Macomb. At Springfield, it was partly cloudy. At Quincy, it was mostly cloudy. And once again at 5 a.m. in Galesburg, under clear skies, the temperature was 59. Looking elsewhere around the Midwest at 5 a.m., Chicago was partly cloudy, and 64. Indianapolis was partly cloudy, and 67. St. Louis was cloudy, and 73. Kansas City was partly cloudy, and 65. Des Moines was mostly cloudy, and 62. Milwaukee had drizzle, and 58. The Peoria, Illinois climate summary for yesterday, June 17, 2026. Yesterday's high temperature of 72 degrees occurred at 6:37 p.m. The normal high is 84. Yesterday's low temperature of 55 degrees occurred at 3:35 a.m. The normal low is 63. 2.24 inches of precipitation fell yesterday, which brings the monthly total to 6.67 inches. This is 4.47 inches above the normal amount of 2.20 inches for June. The total precipitation for the year now stands at 20.67 inches, which is 3.05 inches above normal. There were no cooling degree days yesterday, which is 9 below normal. This leaves the monthly total at 104, which is minus 14 below normal. The yearly total since January 1st is 229, which is 9 above normal. Yesterday the maximum wind observed was 20 miles an hour from the west. The highest wind gust observed was 36 miles per hour from the west, which occurred at 8:27 a.m. Yesterday the average wind speed was 7 miles per hour. The normal high temperature for today is 84 degrees, and the normal low is 63. The record high for today is 101, which occurred in 1887, and the record low is 48, which occurred in 1920. Sunrise today is at 5:27 a.m. and sunset is at 8:33 p.m. And now a discussion of hazardous weather conditions for the following county, Knox, Illinois. This hazardous weather outlook is for central Illinois.

central Illinois, southeast Illinois, and west central Illinois. For today and tonight, no hazardous weather is expected at this time. For Friday through Wednesday, a weather system will move into the area for the last half of the weekend with scattered thunderstorms for late Saturday night through Sunday night. At this time, severe weather is not expected. However, locally heavy rainfall will be possible through the period, which could lead to possible flash flooding. Spotter information statement. Spotter activation is not anticipated through tonight. The time is currently 5:32 a.m. Central Daylight Time. 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Now for the official National Weather Service forecast for Galesburg and surrounding areas of central and northwest Illinois. Today, mostly sunny. Highs in the mid-70s. Northwest winds 10 to 15 miles an hour with gusts up to 25 miles an hour. Tonight, mostly clear. Lows in the mid-50s. West winds 5 to 10 miles an hour. Juneteenth, sunny. Highs in the upper 70s. Northwest winds 5 to 10 miles an hour. Friday night, partly cloudy. Lows around 60. West winds around 5 miles an hour. Saturday, most northwest winds 5 to 10 miles an hour. Friday night, partly cloudy. Lows around 60. West winds around 5 miles an hour. Saturday, mostly sunny. Highs in the lower 80s. West winds around 5 miles an hour. Saturday night, partly cloudy until midnight, then mostly cloudy with a chance of showers after midnight. Lows in the lower 60s. Chance of rain 40%. Sunday, showers in the morning, then showers with a chance of thunderstorms in the afternoon. Locally heavy rainfall possible in the morning. Highs in the mid-70s. Chance of rain 90%. Sunday night, showers likely until midnight, then partly cloudy with a chance of showers after midnight. Lows in the mid-50s. Chance of rain 60%. Monday, mostly sunny. Highs in the mid-70s. Monday night and Tuesday, mostly clear. Lows in the lower 50s. Highs in the mid-70s. Tuesday night and Wednesday, partly cloudy. Lows in the upper 50s. Highs in the upper 70s. Again, the forecast for Galesburg and surrounding areas of central and northwest Illinois for today, mostly sunny. Highs in the mid-70s. Northwest winds 10 to 15 miles an hour with gusts up to 25 miles an hour. At 5 a.m. in Galesburg, skies were clear. The temperature was 59 degrees, the dew point was 54, and the relative humidity was 82%. The wind was west at 10 miles an hour. The pressure was 29.66 inches and rising. Elsewhere around the area, temperatures were in the lower to mid-60s. It was clear at Peoria, Moline, Burlington, and Macomb. At Springfield, it was partly cloudy. At Quincy, it was mostly cloudy. And once again at 5 a.m. in Galesburg, under clear skies, the temperature was 59. Here is a river flood statement. The National Weather Service in Lincoln has issued a flood warning for the Spoon River at London Mills. From this morning to late Saturday morning. At 1:45 a.m. Thursday, the stage was 13.1 feet. The river is expected to rise above flood stage this morning to a crest of 17.4 feet tomorrow morning. It will then fall below flood stage early Saturday morning. Looking elsewhere around the Midwest at 5 a.m., Chicago was partly cloudy and 64. Indianapolis was partly cloudy and 67. St. Louis was cloudy and 73. Kansas City was partly cloudy and 65. Des Moines was mostly cloudy and 62. Milwaukee had drizzle and 58. And now a discussion of hazardous weather conditions for the following county, Knox, Illinois. This hazardous weather outlook is for central Illinois, east central Illinois, southeast Illinois, and west central Illinois. For today and tonight, no hazardous weather is expected at this time. For Friday through Wednesday, a weather system will move into the area for the last half of the weekend with scattered thunderstorms for late Saturday night through Sunday night. At this time, severe weather is not expected. However, locally heavy rainfall will be possible through the period, which could lead to possible flash

flooding. Spotter information statement. Spotter activation is not anticipated through tonight. The time is currently 5:36 a.m. Central Daylight Time. 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Now for the official National Weather Service forecast for Galesburg and surrounding areas of central and northwest Illinois. Today, mostly sunny. Highs in the mid-70s. Northwest winds 10 to 15 miles an hour with gusts up to 25 miles an hour. Tonight, mostly clear. Lows in the mid-50s. West winds 5 to 10 miles an hour. Juneteenth, sunny. Highs in the upper 70s. Northwest winds 5 to 10 miles an hour. Friday night, partly cloudy. Lows around 60. West winds around 5 miles an hour. Saturday, mostly sunny. Highs in the lower 80s. West winds around 5 miles an hour. Saturday night, partly cloudy until midnight, then mostly cloudy with a chance of showers after midnight. Lows in the lower 60s. Chance of rain 40%. Sunday, showers in the morning, then showers with a chance of thunderstorms in the afternoon. Locally heavy rainfall possible in the morning. Highs in the mid-70s. Chance of rain 90%. Sunday night, showers likely until midnight, then partly cloudy with a chance of showers after midnight. Lows in the mid-50s. Chance of rain 60%. Monday, mostly sunny. Highs in the mid-70s. Monday night and Tuesday, mostly clear. Lows in the lower 50s. Highs in the mid-70s. Tuesday night and Wednesday, partly cloudy. Lows in the upper 50s. Highs in the upper 70s. Again, the forecast for Galesburg and surrounding areas of central and northwest Illinois for today, mostly sunny. Highs in the mid-70s. Northwest winds 10 to 15 miles an hour with gusts up to 25 miles an hour. At 5 a.m. in Galesburg, skies were clear. The temperature was 59 degrees, the dew point was 54, and the relative humidity was 82%. The wind was west at 10 miles an hour. The pressure was 29.66 inches and rising. Elsewhere around the area, temperatures were in the lower to mid-60s. It was clear at Peoria, Moline, Burlington, and Macomb. At Springfield, it was partly cloudy. At Quincy, it was mostly cloudy. And once again at 5 a.m. in Galesburg, under clear skies, the temperature was 59. Looking elsewhere around the Midwest at 5 a.m., Chicago was partly cloudy, and 64. Indianapolis was partly cloudy, and 67. St. Louis was cloudy, and 73. Kansas City was partly cloudy, and 65. Des Moines was mostly cloudy, and 62. Milwaukee had drizzle, and 58. And now a discussion of hazardous weather conditions for the following county, Knox, Illinois. This hazardous weather outlook is for Central Illinois, East Central Illinois, Southeast Illinois, and West Central Illinois. For today and tonight, no hazardous weather is expected at this time. For Friday through Wednesday, a weather system will move into the area for the last half of the weekend with scattered thunderstorms for late Saturday night through Sunday night. At this time, severe weather is not expected. However, locally heavy rainfall will be possible through the period, which could lead to possible flash flooding. Spotter information statement. Spotter activation is not anticipated through tonight. The time is currently 5:40 a.m. Central Daylight Time. 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Now for the official National Weather Service forecast for Galesburg and surrounding areas of central and northwest Illinois. Today, mostly sunny. Highs in the mid-70s. Northwest winds 10 to 15 miles an hour with gusts up to 25 miles an hour. Tonight, mostly clear. Lows in the mid-50s. West winds 5 to 10 miles an hour. Juneteenth, sunny. Highs in the upper 70s. Northwest winds 5 to 10 miles an hour. Friday night, partly cloudy. Lows around 60. West winds around 5 miles an hour. Saturday, mostly sunny. Highs in the lower 80s.
West winds around 5 miles an hour. Saturday night, partly cloudy until midnight, then mostly cloudy with a chance of showers after midnight. Lows in the lower 60s. Chance of rain 40%. Sunday, showers in the morning, then showers with a chance of thunderstorms in the afternoon. Locally heavy rainfall possible in the morning. Highs in the mid-70s. Chance of rain 90%. Sunday night, showers likely until midnight, then partly cloudy with a chance of showers after midnight. Lows in the mid-50s. Chance of rain 60%. Monday, mostly sunny. Highs in the mid-70s. Monday night and Tuesday, mostly clear. Lows in the lower 50s. Highs in the mid-70s. Tuesday night and Wednesday, partly cloudy. Lows in the upper 50s. Highs in the upper 70s. Again, the forecast for Galesburg and surrounding areas of central and northwest Illinois for today, mostly sunny. Highs in the mid-70s. Northwest winds 10 to 15 miles an hour with gusts up to 25 miles an hour. At 5 a.m. in Galesburg, skies were clear. The temperature was 59 degrees, the dew point was 54, and the relative humidity was 82%. The wind was west at 10 miles an hour. The pressure was 29.66 inches and rising. Elsewhere around the area, temperatures were in the lower to mid-60s. It was clear at Peoria, Moline, Burlington, and Macomb. At Springfield, it was partly cloudy. At Quincy, it was mostly cloudy. And once again at 5 a.m. in Galesburg, under clear skies, the temperature was 59. Looking elsewhere around the Midwest at 5 a.m., Chicago was partly cloudy, and 64. Indianapolis was partly cloudy, and 67. St. Louis was cloudy, and 73. Kansas City was partly cloudy, and 65. Des Moines was mostly cloudy, and 62. Milwaukee had drizzle, and 58. And now a discussion of hazardous weather conditions for the following county, Knox, Illinois. This hazardous weather outlook is for central Illinois, east central Illinois, southeast Illinois, and west central Illinois. For today and tonight, no hazardous weather is expected at this time. For Friday through Wednesday, a weather system will move into the area for the last half of the weekend with scattered thunderstorms for late Saturday night through Sunday night. At this time, severe weather is not expected. However, locally heavy rainfall will be possible through the period, which could lead to possible flash flooding. Spotter information statement. Spotter activation is not anticipated through tonight. The time is currently 5:44 a.m. Central Daylight Time. 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Now for the official National Weather Service forecast for Galesburg and surrounding areas of central and northwest Illinois. Today, mostly sunny. Highs in the mid-70s. Northwest winds 10 to 15 miles an hour with gusts up to 25 miles an hour. Tonight, mostly clear. Lows in the mid-50s. West winds 5 to 10 miles an hour. Juneteenth, sunny. Highs in the upper 70s. Northwest winds 5 to 10 miles an hour. Friday night, partly cloudy. Lows around 60. West winds around 5 miles an hour. Saturday, mostly sunny. Highs in the lower 80s. West winds around 5 miles an hour. Saturday night, partly cloudy until midnight, then mostly cloudy with a chance of showers after midnight. Lows in the lower 60s. Chance of rain 40%. Sunday, showers in the morning, then showers with a chance of thunderstorms in the afternoon. Locally heavy rainfall possible in the morning. Highs in the mid-70s. Chance of rain 90%. Sunday night, showers likely until midnight, then partly cloudy with a chance of showers after midnight. Lows in the mid-50s. Chance of rain 60%. Monday, mostly sunny. Highs in the mid-70s. Monday night and Tuesday, mostly clear. Lows in the lower 50s. Highs in the mid-70s. Tuesday night and Wednesday, partly cloudy. Lows in the upper 50s. Highs in the upper 70s. Again, the forecast for Galesburg and surrounding areas of central and northwest Illinois for today, mostly sunny.
Highs in the mid-70s. Northwest winds 10 to 15 miles an hour with gusts up to 25 miles an hour. Here is a river flood statement. The National Weather Service in Lincoln has issued a flood warning for the Spoon River at London Mills. From this morning to late Saturday morning. At 1:45 a.m. Thursday, the stage was 13.1 feet. The river is expected to rise above flood stage this morning to a crest of 17.4 feet tomorrow morning. It will then fall below flood stage early Saturday morning. The Peoria, Illinois climate summary for yesterday, June 17, 2026. Yesterday's high temperature of 72 degrees occurred at 6:37 p.m. The normal high is 84. Yesterday's low temperature of 55 degrees occurred at 3:35 a.m. The normal low is 63. 2.24 inches of precipitation fell yesterday, which brings the monthly total to 6.67 inches. This is 4.47 inches above the normal amount of 2.20 inches for June. The total precipitation for the year now stands at 20.67 inches, which is 3.05 inches above normal. There were no cooling degree days yesterday, which is 9 below normal. This leaves the monthly total at 104, which is minus 14 below normal. The yearly total since January 1st is 229, which is 9 above normal. Yesterday the maximum wind observed was 20 miles an hour from the west. The highest wind gust observed was 36 miles per hour from the west, which occurred at 8:27 a.m. Yesterday the average wind speed was 7 miles per hour. The normal high temperature for today is 84 degrees, and the normal low is 63. The record high for today is 101, which occurred in 1887, and the record low is 48, which occurred in 1920. Sunrise today is at 5:27 a.m. and sunset is at 8:33 p.m. At 5 a.m. in Galesburg, skies were clear. The temperature was 59 degrees, the dew point was 54, and the relative humidity was 82%. The wind was west at 10 miles an hour. The pressure was 29.66 inches and rising. Elsewhere around the area, temperatures were in the lower to mid-60s. It was clear at Peoria, Moline, Burlington, and Macomb. At Springfield, it was partly cloudy. At Quincy, it was mostly cloudy. And once again at 5 a.m. in Galesburg, under clear skies, the temperature was 59. Looking elsewhere around the Midwest at 5 a.m., Chicago was partly cloudy, and 64. Indianapolis was partly cloudy, and 67. St. Louis was cloudy, and 73. Kansas City was partly cloudy, and 65. Des Moines was mostly cloudy, and 62. Milwaukee had drizzle, and 58. And now a discussion of hazardous weather conditions for the following county, Knox, Illinois. This hazardous weather outlook is for Central Illinois, East Central Illinois, Southeast Illinois, and West Central Illinois. For today and tonight, no hazardous weather is expected at this time. For Friday through Wednesday, a weather system will move into the area for the last half of the weekend with scattered thunderstorms for late Saturday night through Sunday night. At this time, severe weather is not expected. However, locally heavy rainfall will be possible through the period, which could lead to possible flash flooding. Spotter information statement. Spotter activation is not anticipated through tonight. The time is currently 5:50 a.m. Central Daylight Time. 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Now for the official National Weather Service forecast for Galesburg and surrounding areas of central and northwest Illinois. Today, mostly sunny. Highs in the mid-70s. Northwest winds 10 to 15 miles an hour with gusts up to 25 miles an hour. Tonight, mostly clear. Lows in the mid-50s. West winds 5 to 10 miles an hour. Juneteenth, sunny. Highs in the upper 70s. Northwest winds 5 to 10 miles an hour. Friday night, partly cloudy. Lows around 60. West winds around 5 miles an hour. Saturday, mostly sunny. Highs in the lower 80s. West winds around 5 miles an hour. Saturday night, partly cloudy until midnight, then mostly cloudy with a chance of showers after midnight. Lows in the lower 60s.
chance of rain.

80%. Sunday, showers in the morning, then showers with a chance of thunderstorms in the afternoon. Locally heavy rainfall possible in the morning. Highs in the mid-70s. Chance of rain 90%. Sunday night, showers likely until midnight, then partly cloudy with a chance of showers after midnight. Lows in the mid-50s. Chance of rain 60%. Monday, mostly sunny. Highs in the mid-70s. Monday night and Tuesday, mostly clear. Lows in the lower 50s. Highs in the mid-70s. Tuesday night and Wednesday, partly cloudy. Lows in the upper 50s. Highs in the upper 70s. Again, the forecast for Galesburg and surrounding areas of central and northwest Illinois for today, mostly sunny. Highs in the mid-70s. Northwest winds 10 to 15 miles an hour with gusts up to 25 miles an hour. At 5 a.m. in Galesburg, skies were clear. The temperature was 59 degrees, the dew point was 54, and the relative humidity was 82%. The wind was west at 10 miles an hour. The pressure was 29.66 inches and rising. Elsewhere around the area, temperatures were in the lower to mid-60s. It was clear at Peoria, Moline, Burlington, and Macomb. At Springfield, it was partly cloudy. At Quincy, it was mostly cloudy. And once again at 5 a.m. in Galesburg, under clear skies, the temperature was 59. Looking elsewhere around the Midwest at 5 a.m., Chicago was partly cloudy and 64. Indianapolis was partly cloudy and 67. St. Louis was cloudy and 73. Kansas City was partly cloudy and 65. Des Moines was mostly cloudy and 62. Milwaukee had drizzle and 58. And now a discussion of hazardous weather conditions for the following county, Knox, Illinois. This hazardous weather outlook is for central Illinois, east central Illinois, southeast Illinois, and west central Illinois. For today and tonight, no hazardous weather is expected at this time. For Friday through Wednesday, a weather system will move into the area for the last half of the weekend with scattered thunderstorms for late Saturday night through Sunday night. At this time, severe weather is not expected. However, locally heavy rainfall will be possible through the period, which could lead to possible flash flooding. Spotter information statement. Spotter activation is not anticipated through tonight. The time is currently 5:54 a.m. Central Daylight Time. 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Now for the official National Weather Service forecast for Galesburg and surrounding areas of central and northwest Illinois. Today, mostly sunny. Highs in the mid-70s. Northwest winds 10 to 15 miles an hour with gusts up to 25 miles an hour. Tonight, mostly clear. Lows in the mid-50s. West winds 5 to 10 miles an hour. Juneteenth, sunny. Highs in the upper 70s. Northwest winds 5 to 10 miles an hour. Friday night, partly cloudy. Lows around 60. West winds around 5 miles an hour. Saturday, mostly sunny. Highs in the lower 80s. West winds around 5 miles an hour. Saturday night, partly cloudy until midnight, then mostly cloudy with a chance of showers after midnight. Lows in the lower 60s. Chance of rain 40%. Sunday, showers in the morning, then showers with a chance of thunderstorms in the afternoon. Locally heavy rainfall possible in the morning. Highs in the mid-70s. Chance of rain 90%. Sunday night, showers likely until midnight, then partly cloudy with a chance of showers after midnight. Lows in the mid-50s. Chance of rain 60%. Monday, mostly sunny. Highs in the mid-70s. Monday night and Tuesday, mostly clear. Lows in the lower 50s. Highs in the mid-70s. Tuesday night and Wednesday, partly cloudy. Lows in the upper 50s. Highs in the upper 70s. Again, the forecast for Galesburg and surrounding areas of central and northwest Illinois for today, mostly sunny. Highs in the mid-70s. Northwest winds 10 to 15 miles an hour with gusts up to 25 miles an hour. Here is a river flood statement. The National Weather Service.
And Lincoln has issued a flood warning for the Spoon River at London Mills from this morning to late Saturday morning. At 1:45 a.m. Thursday, the stage was 13.1 feet. The river is expected to rise above flood stage this morning to a crest of 17.4 feet tomorrow morning. It will then fall below flood stage early Saturday morning. At 5 a.m. in Galesburg, skies were clear. The temperature was 59 degrees, the dew point was 54, and the relative humidity was 82%. The wind was west at 10 miles an hour. The pressure was 29.66 inches and rising. Elsewhere around the area, temperatures were in the lower to mid-60s. It was clear at Peoria, Moline, Burlington, and Macomb. At Springfield, it was partly cloudy. At Quincy, it was mostly cloudy. And once again at 5 a.m. in Galesburg, under clear skies, the temperature was 59. Looking elsewhere around the Midwest at 5 a.m., Chicago was partly cloudy and 64. Indianapolis was partly cloudy and 67. St. Louis was cloudy and 73. Kansas City was partly cloudy and 65. Des Moines was mostly cloudy and 62. Milwaukee had drizzle and 58. And now a discussion of hazardous weather conditions for the following county, Knox, Illinois. This hazardous weather outlook is for Central Illinois, East Central Illinois, Southeast Illinois, and West Central Illinois. For today and tonight, no hazardous weather is expected at this time. For Friday through Wednesday, a weather system will move into the area for the last half of the weekend with scattered thunderstorms for late Saturday night through Sunday night. At this time, severe weather is not expected. However, locally heavy rainfall will be possible through the period, which could lead to possible flash flooding. Spotter information statement. Spotter activation is not anticipated through tonight. The time is currently 5:58 a.m. Central Daylight Time. 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Now for the official National Weather Service forecast for Galesburg and surrounding areas of central and northwest Illinois. Today, mostly sunny. Highs in the mid-70s. Northwest winds 10 to 15 miles an hour with gusts up to 25 miles an hour. Tonight, mostly clear. Lows in the mid-50s. West winds 5 to 10 miles an hour. Juneteenth, sunny. Highs in the upper 70s. Northwest winds 5 to 10 miles an hour. Friday night, partly cloudy. Lows around 60. West winds around 5 miles an hour. Saturday, mostly sunny. Highs in the lower 80s. West winds around 5 miles an hour. Saturday night, partly cloudy until midnight, then mostly cloudy with a chance of showers after midnight. Lows in the lower 60s. Chance of rain 40%. Sunday, showers in the morning, then showers with a chance of thunderstorms in the afternoon. Locally heavy rainfall possible in the morning. Highs in the mid-70s. Chance of rain 90%. Sunday night, showers likely until midnight, then partly cloudy with a chance of showers after midnight. Lows in the mid-50s. Chance of rain 60%. Monday, mostly sunny. Highs in the mid-70s. Monday night and Tuesday, mostly clear. Lows in the lower 50s. Highs in the mid-70s. Tuesday night and Wednesday, partly cloudy. Lows in the upper 50s. Highs in the upper 70s. Again, the forecast for Galesburg and surrounding areas of central and northwest Illinois for today, mostly sunny. Highs in the mid-70s. Northwest winds 10 to 15 miles an hour with gusts up to 25 miles an hour. The Peoria, Illinois climate summary for yesterday, June 17, 2026. Yesterday's high temperature of 72 degrees occurred at 6:37 p.m. The normal high is 84. Yesterday's low temperature of 55 degrees occurred at 3:35 a.m. The normal low is 63. 2.24 inches of precipitation fell yesterday, which brings the monthly total to 6.67 inches. This is 4.47 inches above the normal amount of 2.20 inches for June. The total precipitation for the year now stands at 20.67 inches, which is 3.05 inches above normal. There were no

cooling degree days yesterday, which is 9 below normal. This leaves the monthly total at 104, which is minus 14 below normal. The yearly total since January 1st is 229, which is 9 above normal. Yesterday the maximum wind observed was 20 miles an hour from the west. The highest wind gust observed was 36 miles per hour from the west, which occurred at 8:27 a.m. Yesterday the average wind speed was 7 miles per hour. The normal high temperature for today is 84 degrees, and the normal low is 63. The record high for today is 101, which occurred in 1887, and the record low is 48, which occurred in 1920. Sunrise today is at 5:27 a.m. and sunset is at 8:33 p.m. And now a discussion of hazardous weather conditions for the following county, Knox, Illinois. This hazardous weather outlook is for Central Illinois, East Central Illinois, Southeast Illinois, and West Central Illinois. For today and tonight, no hazardous weather is expected at this time. For Friday through Wednesday, a weather system will move into the area for the last half of the weekend with scattered thunderstorms for late Saturday night through Sunday night. At this time, severe weather is not expected. However, locally heavy rainfall will be possible through the period, which could lead to possible flash flooding. Spotter information statement, spotter activation is not anticipated through tonight. The time is currently 6:03 a.m. Central Daylight Time. 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Now for the official National Weather Service forecast for Galesburg and surrounding areas of central and northwest Illinois. Today, mostly sunny. Highs in the mid-70s. Northwest winds 10 to 15 miles an hour with gusts up to 25 miles an hour. Tonight, mostly clear. Lows in the mid-50s. West winds 5 to 10 miles an hour. Juneteenth, sunny. Highs in the upper 70s. Northwest winds 5 to 10 miles an hour. Friday night, partly cloudy. Lows around 60. West winds around 5 miles an hour. Saturday, mostly sunny. Highs in the lower 80s. West winds around 5 miles an hour. Saturday night, partly cloudy until midnight, then mostly cloudy with a chance of showers after midnight. Lows in the lower 60s. Chance of rain 40%. Sunday, showers in the morning, then showers with a chance of thunderstorms in the afternoon. Locally heavy rainfall possible in the morning. Highs in the mid-70s. Chance of rain 90%. Sunday night, showers likely until midnight, then partly cloudy with a chance of showers after midnight. Lows in the mid-50s. Chance of rain 60%. Monday, mostly sunny. Highs in the mid-70s. Monday night and Tuesday, mostly clear. Lows in the lower 50s. Highs in the mid-70s. Tuesday night and Wednesday, partly cloudy. Lows in the upper 50s. Highs in the upper 70s. Again, the forecast for Galesburg and surrounding areas of central and northwest Illinois for today, mostly sunny. Highs in the mid-70s. Northwest winds 10 to 15 miles an hour with gusts up to 25 miles an hour. Here is a river flood statement. The National Weather Service in Lincoln has issued a flood warning for the Spoon River at London Mills. From this morning to late Saturday morning. At 1:45 a.m. Thursday, the stage was 13.1 feet. The river is expected to rise above flood stage this morning to a crest of 17.4 feet tomorrow morning. It will then fall below flood stage early Saturday morning. And now a discussion of hazardous weather conditions for the following county, Knox, Illinois. This hazardous weather outlook is for Central Illinois, East Central Illinois, Southeast Illinois, and West Central Illinois. For today and tonight, no hazardous weather is expected at this time. For Friday through Wednesday, a weather system will move into the area for the last half of the weekend with scattered thunderstorms for late Saturday night through Sunday night. At this time, severe weather is not expected. However, locally heavy rainfall will be possible through the period, which could lead to possible flash flooding. Spotter information statement, spotter activation is not anticipated through tonight. The time is currently 6:06 a.m. Central Daylight Time.
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Now for the official National Weather Service forecast for Galesburg and surrounding areas of central and northwest Illinois. Today, mostly sunny. Highs in the mid-70s. Northwest winds 10 to 15 miles an hour with gusts up to 25 miles an hour. Tonight, mostly clear. Lows in the mid-50s. West winds 5 to 10 miles an hour. Juneteenth, sunny. Highs in the upper 70s. Northwest winds 5 to 10 miles an hour. Friday night, partly cloudy. Lows around 60. West winds around 5 miles an hour. Saturday, mostly sunny. Highs in the lower 80s. West winds around 5 miles an hour. Saturday night, partly cloudy until midnight, then mostly cloudy with a chance of showers after midnight. Lows in the lower 60s. Chance of rain 40%. Sunday, showers in the morning, then showers with a chance of thunderstorms in the afternoon. Locally heavy rainfall possible in the morning. Highs in the mid-70s. Chance of rain 90%. Sunday night, showers likely until midnight, then partly cloudy with a chance of showers after midnight. Lows in the mid-50s. Chance of rain 60%. Monday, mostly sunny. Highs in the mid-70s. Monday night and Tuesday, mostly clear. Lows in the lower 50s. Highs in the mid-70s. Tuesday night and Wednesday, partly cloudy. Lows in the upper 50s. Highs in the upper 70s. Again, the forecast for Galesburg and surrounding areas of central and northwest Illinois for today, mostly sunny. Highs in the mid-70s. Northwest winds 10 to 15 miles an hour with gusts up to 25 miles an hour. At 6 a.m. in Galesburg, skies were clear. The temperature was 60 degrees, the dew point was 54, and the relative humidity was 83%. The wind was west at 9 miles an hour. The pressure was 29.70 inches and rising. Elsewhere around the area, the temperatures were in the lower 60s. It was clear at Peoria, Moline, Burlington, and Macomb. At Springfield, it was partly cloudy. At Quincy, it was mostly cloudy. And once again at 6 a.m. in Galesburg, under clear skies, the temperature was 60. Looking elsewhere around the Midwest at 6 a.m., Chicago was mostly cloudy, and 63. Indianapolis was partly cloudy, and 68. St. Louis was cloudy, and 70. Kansas City was mostly cloudy, and 64. Des Moines was mostly cloudy, and 62. Milwaukee was mostly cloudy, and 58. And now a discussion of hazardous weather conditions for the following county, Knox, Illinois. This hazardous weather outlook is for Central Illinois, East Central Illinois, Southeast Illinois, and West Central Illinois. For today and tonight, no hazardous weather is expected at this time. For Friday through Wednesday, a weather system will move into the area for the last half of the weekend with scattered thunderstorms for late Saturday night through Sunday night. At this time, severe weather is not expected. However, locally heavy rainfall will be possible through the period, which could lead to possible flash flooding. Spotter information statement. Spotter activation is not anticipated through tonight. The time is currently 6:10 a.m. Central Daylight Time. 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Now for the official National Weather Service forecast for Galesburg and surrounding areas of central and northwest Illinois. Today, mostly sunny. Highs in the mid-70s. Northwest winds 10 to 15 miles an hour with gusts up to 25 miles an hour. Tonight, mostly clear. Lows in the mid-50s. West winds 5 to 10 miles an hour. Juneteenth, sunny. Highs in the upper 70s. Northwest winds 5 to 10 miles an hour. Friday night, partly cloudy. Lows around 60. West winds around 5 miles an hour. Saturday, mostly sunny. Highs in the lower 80s. West winds around 5 miles an hour. Saturday night, partly cloudy until midnight, then mostly cloudy with a chance of showers after midnight. Lows in the lower 60s. Chance of rain 40%.
Sunday, showers in the morning, then showers with a chance of

Thunderstorms in the afternoon. Locally heavy rainfall possible in the morning. Highs in the mid-70s. Chance of rain 90%. Sunday night, showers likely until midnight, then partly cloudy with a chance of showers after midnight. Lows in the mid-50s. Chance of rain 60%. Monday, mostly sunny. Highs in the mid-70s. Monday night and Tuesday, mostly clear. Lows in the lower 50s. Highs in the mid-70s. Tuesday night and Wednesday, partly cloudy. Lows in the upper 50s. Highs in the upper 70s. Again, the forecast for Galesburg and surrounding areas of central and northwest Illinois for today, mostly sunny. Highs in the mid-70s. Northwest winds 10 to 15 miles an hour with gusts up to 25 miles an hour. At 6 a.m. in Galesburg, skies were clear. The temperature was 60 degrees, the dew point was 54, and the relative humidity was 83%. The wind was west at 9 miles an hour. The pressure was 29.70 inches and rising. Elsewhere around the area, the temperatures were in the lower 60s. It was clear at Peoria, Moline, Burlington, and Macomb. At Springfield, it was partly cloudy. At Quincy, it was mostly cloudy. And once again at 6 a.m. in Galesburg, under clear skies, the temperature was 60. Looking elsewhere around the Midwest at 6 a.m., Chicago was mostly cloudy and 63. Indianapolis was partly cloudy and 68. St. Louis was cloudy and 70. Kansas City was mostly cloudy and 64. Des Moines was mostly cloudy and 62. Milwaukee was mostly cloudy and 58. And now a discussion of hazardous weather conditions for the following county, Knox, Illinois. This hazardous weather outlook is for central Illinois, east central Illinois, southeast Illinois, and west central Illinois. For today and tonight, no hazardous weather is expected at this time. For Friday through Wednesday, a weather system will move into the area for the last half of the weekend with scattered thunderstorms for late Saturday night through Sunday night. At this time, severe weather is not expected. However, locally heavy rainfall will be possible through the period, which could lead to possible flash flooding. Spotter information statement. Spotter activation is not anticipated through tonight. 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Programming originates from NOAA's National Weather Service office in Lincoln. 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Here is a river flood statement. The National Weather Service in Lincoln has issued a flood warning for the Spoon River at London Mills from this morning to late Saturday morning. At 1:45 a.m. Thursday, the stage was 13.1 feet. The river is expected to rise above flood stage this morning to a crest of 17.4 feet tomorrow morning. It will then fall below flood stage early Saturday morning. The Peoria, Illinois climate summary for yesterday, June 17, 2026. Yesterday's high temperature of 72 degrees occurred at 6:37 p.m. The normal high is 84. Yesterday's low temperature of 55 degrees occurred at 3:35 a.m. The normal low is 63. 2.24 inches of precipitation fell yesterday, which brings the monthly total to 6.67 inches. This is 4.47 inches above the normal amount of 2.20 inches for June. The total precipitation for the year now stands at 20.67 inches, which is 3.05 inches above normal. There were no cooling degree days yesterday, which is 9 below normal. This leaves the monthly total at 104, which is minus 14 below normal. The yearly total since January 1st is 229, which is 9 above normal. Yesterday the maximum wind observed was 20 miles an hour from the west. The highest wind gust observed was 36 miles per hour from the west, which occurred at 8:27 a.m. Yesterday the average wind speed was 7 miles per hour.

Normal high temperature for today is 84 degrees, and the normal low is 63. The record high for today is 101, which occurred in 1887, and the record low is 48, which occurred in 1920. Sunrise today is at 5:27 a.m. and sunset is at 8:33 p.m. Now for the official National Weather Service forecast for Galesburg and surrounding areas of central and northwest Illinois. Today, mostly sunny. Highs in the mid-70s. Northwest winds 10 to 15 miles an hour with gusts up to 25 miles an hour. Tonight, mostly clear. Lows in the mid-50s. West winds 5 to 10 miles an hour. Juneteenth, sunny. Highs in the upper 70s. Northwest winds 5 to 10 miles an hour. Friday night, partly cloudy. Lows around 60. West winds around 5 miles an hour. Saturday, mostly sunny. Highs in the lower 80s. West winds around 5 miles an hour. Saturday night, partly cloudy until midnight, then mostly cloudy with a chance of showers after midnight. Lows in the lower 60s. Chance of rain 40%. Sunday, showers in the morning, then showers with a chance of thunderstorms in the afternoon. Locally heavy rainfall possible in the morning. Highs in the mid-70s. Chance of rain 90%. Sunday night, showers likely until midnight, then partly cloudy with a chance of showers after midnight. Lows in the mid-50s. Chance of rain 60%. Monday, mostly sunny. Highs in the mid-70s. Monday night and Tuesday, mostly clear. Lows in the lower 50s. Highs in the mid-70s. Tuesday night and Wednesday, partly cloudy. Lows in the upper 50s. Highs in the upper 70s. Again, the forecast for Galesburg and surrounding areas of central and northwest Illinois for today, mostly sunny. Highs in the mid-70s. Northwest winds 10 to 15 miles an hour with gusts up to 25 miles an hour. At 6 a.m. in Galesburg, skies were clear. The temperature was 60 degrees, the dew point was 54, and the relative humidity was 83%. The wind was west at 9 miles an hour. The pressure was 29.70 inches and rising. Elsewhere around the area, the temperatures were in the lower 60s. It was clear at Peoria and Moline. It was partly cloudy at Burlington and Macomb. It was mostly cloudy at Quincy and Springfield. And once again at 6 a.m. in Galesburg, under clear skies, the temperature was 60. Looking elsewhere around the Midwest at 6 a.m., Chicago was mostly cloudy and 63. Indianapolis was partly cloudy and 68. St. Louis was mostly cloudy and 70. Kansas City was mostly cloudy and 64. Des Moines was mostly cloudy and 62. Milwaukee was mostly cloudy and 58. And now a discussion of hazardous weather conditions for the following county, Knox, Illinois. This hazardous weather outlook is for central Illinois, east central Illinois, southeast Illinois, and west central Illinois. For today and tonight, no hazardous weather is expected at this time. For Friday through Wednesday, a weather system will move into the area for the last half of the weekend with scattered thunderstorms for late Saturday night through Sunday night. At this time, severe weather is not expected. However, locally heavy rainfall will be possible through the period, which could lead to possible flash flooding. Spotter information statement, spotter activation is not anticipated through tonight. The time is currently 6:20 a.m. Central Daylight Time. 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Now for the official National Weather Service forecast for Galesburg and surrounding areas of central and northwest Illinois. Today, mostly sunny. Highs in the mid-70s. Northwest winds 10 to 15 miles an hour with gusts up to 25 miles an hour. Tonight, mostly clear. Lows in the mid-50s. West winds 5 to 10 miles an hour. Juneteenth, sunny. Highs in the upper 70s. Northwest winds 5 to 10 miles an hour. Friday night, partly cloudy. Lows around 60. West winds around 5 miles an hour. Saturday, mostly sunny. Highs in the lower 80s. West winds

Highs in the mid-70s. Tuesday night and Wednesday, partly cloudy. Lows in the upper 50s. Highs in the upper 70s. Again, the forecast for Galesburg and surrounding areas of central and northwest Illinois for today, mostly sunny. Highs in the mid-70s. Northwest winds 10 to 15 miles an hour with gusts up to 25 miles an hour. At 6 a.m. in Galesburg, skies were clear. The temperature was 60 degrees, the dew point was 54, and the relative humidity was 83%. The wind was west at 9 miles an hour. The pressure was 29.70 inches and rising. Elsewhere around the area, the temperatures were in the lower 60s. It was clear at Peoria and Moline. It was partly cloudy at Burlington and Macomb. It was mostly cloudy at Quincy and Springfield. And once again at 6 a.m. in Galesburg, under clear skies, the temperature was 60. Looking elsewhere around the Midwest at 6 a.m., Chicago was mostly cloudy and 63. Indianapolis was partly cloudy and 68. St. Louis was mostly cloudy and 70. Kansas City was mostly cloudy and 64. Des Moines was mostly cloudy and 62. Milwaukee was mostly cloudy and 58. And now a discussion of hazardous weather conditions for the following county, Knox, Illinois. This hazardous weather outlook is for central Illinois, east central Illinois, southeast Illinois, and west central Illinois. For today and tonight, no hazardous weather is expected at this time. For Friday through Wednesday, a weather system will move into the area for the last half of the weekend with scattered thunderstorms for late Saturday night through Sunday night. At this time, severe weather is not expected. However, locally heavy rainfall will be possible through the period, which could lead to possible flash flooding. Spotter information statement, spotter activation is not anticipated through tonight. The time is currently 6:24 a.m. Central Daylight Time. 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Now for the official National Weather Service forecast for Galesburg and surrounding areas of central and northwest Illinois. Today, mostly sunny. Highs in the mid-70s. Northwest winds 10 to 15 miles an hour with gusts up to 25 miles an hour. Tonight, mostly clear. Lows in the mid-50s. West winds 5 to 10 miles an hour. Juneteenth, sunny. Highs in the upper 70s. Northwest winds 5 to 10 miles an hour. Friday night, partly cloudy. Lows around 60. West winds around 5 miles an hour. Saturday, mostly sunny. Highs in the lower 80s. West winds around 5 miles an hour. Saturday night, partly cloudy until midnight, then mostly cloudy with a chance of showers after midnight. Lows in the lower 60s. Chance of rain 40%. Sunday, showers in the morning, then showers with a chance of thunderstorms in the afternoon. Locally heavy rainfall possible in the morning. Highs in the mid-70s. Chance of rain 90%. Sunday night, showers likely until midnight, then partly cloudy with a chance of showers after midnight. Lows in the mid-50s. Chance of rain 60%. Monday, mostly sunny. Highs in the mid-70s. Monday night and Tuesday, mostly clear. Lows in the lower 50s. Highs in the mid-70s. Tuesday night and Wednesday, partly cloudy. Lows in the upper 50s. Highs in the upper 70s. Again, the forecast for Galesburg and surrounding areas of central and northwest Illinois for today, mostly sunny. Highs in the mid-70s. Northwest winds 10 to 15 miles an hour with gusts up to 25 miles an hour. Here is a river flood statement. The National Weather Service in Lincoln has issued a flood warning for the Spoon River at London Mills from this morning to late Saturday morning. At 1:45 a.m. Thursday, the stage was 13.1 feet. The river is expected to rise above flood stage this morning to a crest of 17.4 feet tomorrow morning. It will then fall below flood stage early Saturday morning. At 6 a.m. in Galesburg, skies were clear. The temperature was 60 degrees, the dew point was 54, and the relative humidity was 83%. The wind was west at 9.

miles an hour. The pressure was 29.70 inches and rising. Elsewhere around the area, the temperatures were in the lower 60s. It was clear at Peoria and Moline. It was partly cloudy at Burlington and Macomb. It was mostly cloudy at Quincy and Springfield. And once again at 6 a.m. in Galesburg, under clear skies, the temperature was 60. Looking elsewhere around the Midwest at 6 a.m., Chicago was mostly cloudy and 63. Indianapolis was partly cloudy and 68. St. Louis was mostly cloudy and 70. Kansas City was mostly cloudy and 64. Des Moines was mostly cloudy and 62. Milwaukee was mostly cloudy and 58. And now a discussion of hazardous weather conditions for the following county, Knox, Illinois. This hazardous weather outlook is for Central Illinois, East Central Illinois, Southeast Illinois, and West Central Illinois. For today and tonight, no hazardous weather is expected at this time. For Friday through Wednesday, a weather system will move into the area for the last half of the weekend with scattered thunderstorms for late Saturday night through Sunday night. At this time, severe weather is not expected. However, locally heavy rainfall will be possible through the period, which could lead to possible flash flooding. Spotter information statement. Spotter activation is not anticipated through tonight. The time is currently 6:29 a.m. Central Daylight Time. 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Now for the official National Weather Service forecast for Galesburg and surrounding areas of central and northwest Illinois. Today, mostly sunny. Highs in the mid-70s. Northwest winds 10 to 15 miles an hour with gusts up to 25 miles an hour. Tonight, mostly clear. Lows in the mid-50s. West winds 5 to 10 miles an hour. Juneteenth, sunny. Highs in the upper 70s. Northwest winds 5 to 10 miles an hour. Friday night, partly cloudy. Lows around 60. West winds around 5 miles an hour. Saturday, mostly sunny. Highs in the lower 80s. West winds around 5 miles an hour. Saturday night, partly cloudy until midnight, then mostly cloudy with a chance of showers after midnight. Lows in the lower 60s. Chance of rain 40%. Sunday, showers in the morning, then showers with a chance of thunderstorms in the afternoon. Locally heavy rainfall possible in the morning. Highs in the mid-70s. Chance of rain 90%. Sunday night, showers likely until midnight, then partly cloudy with a chance of showers after midnight. Lows in the mid-50s. Chance of rain 60%. Monday, mostly sunny. Highs in the mid-70s. Monday night and Tuesday, mostly clear. Lows in the lower 50s. Highs in the mid-70s. Tuesday night and Wednesday, partly cloudy. Lows in the upper 50s. Highs in the upper 70s. Again, the forecast for Galesburg and surrounding areas of central and northwest Illinois for today, mostly sunny. Highs in the mid-70s. Northwest winds 10 to 15 miles an hour with gusts up to 25 miles an hour. The Peoria, Illinois climate summary for yesterday, June 17, 2026. Yesterday's high temperature of 72 degrees occurred at 6:37 p.m. The normal high is 84. Yesterday's low temperature of 55 degrees occurred at 3:35 a.m. The normal low is 63. 2.24 inches of precipitation fell yesterday, which brings the monthly total to 6.67 inches. This is 4.47 inches above the normal amount of 2.20 inches for June. The total precipitation for the year now stands at 20.67 inches, which is 3.05 inches above normal. There were no cooling degree days yesterday, which is 9 below normal. This leaves the monthly total at 104, which is minus 14 below normal. The yearly total since January 1st is 229, which is 9 above normal. Yesterday the maximum wind observed was 20 miles an hour from the west. The highest wind gust observed was 36 miles per hour from the west, which occurred at 8:27 a.m. Yesterday the average wind speed was 7 miles per hour. The normal high temperature for today is 84 degrees, and the normal low is 63.

The record high for today is 101, which occurred in 1887, and the record low is 48, which occurred in 1920. Sunrise today is at 5:27 a.m. and sunset is at 8:33 p.m. At 6 a.m. in Galesburg, skies were clear. The temperature was 60 degrees, the dew point was 54, and the relative humidity was 83%. The wind was west at 9 miles an hour. The pressure was 29.70 inches and rising. Elsewhere around the area, the temperatures were in the lower 60s. It was clear at Peoria and Moline. It was partly cloudy at Burlington and Macomb. It was mostly cloudy at Quincy, and it was clear at Peoria and Moline. It was partly cloudy at Burlington and Macomb. It was mostly cloudy at Quincy and Springfield. And once again at 6 a.m. in Galesburg, under clear skies, the temperature was 60. Looking elsewhere around the Midwest at 6 a.m., Chicago was mostly cloudy and 63. Indianapolis was partly cloudy and 68. St. Louis was mostly cloudy and 70. Kansas City was mostly cloudy and 64. Des Moines was mostly cloudy and 62. Milwaukee was mostly cloudy and 58. And now a discussion of hazardous weather conditions for the following county, Knox, Illinois. This hazardous weather outlook is for Central Illinois, East Central Illinois, Southeast Illinois, and West Central Illinois. For today and tonight, no hazardous weather is expected at this time. For Friday through Wednesday, a weather system will move into the area for the last half of the weekend with scattered thunderstorms for late Saturday night through Sunday night. At this time, severe weather is not expected. However, locally heavy rainfall will be possible through the period, which could lead to possible flash flooding. Spotter information statement. Spotter activation is not anticipated through tonight. The time is currently 6:34 a.m. Central Daylight Time. 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Now for the official National Weather Service forecast for Galesburg and surrounding areas of central and northwest Illinois. Today, mostly sunny. Highs in the mid-70s. Northwest winds 10 to 15 miles an hour with gusts up to 25 miles an hour. Tonight, mostly clear. Lows in the mid-50s. West winds 5 to 10 miles an hour. Juneteenth, sunny. Highs in the upper 70s. Northwest winds 5 to 10 miles an hour. Friday night, partly cloudy. Lows around 60. West winds around 5 miles an hour. Saturday, mostly sunny. Highs in the lower 80s. West winds around 5 miles an hour. Saturday night, partly cloudy until midnight, then mostly cloudy with a chance of showers after midnight. Lows in the lower 60s. Chance of rain 40%. Sunday, showers in the morning, then showers with a chance of thunderstorms in the afternoon. Locally heavy rainfall possible in the morning. Highs in the mid-70s. Chance of rain 90%. Sunday night, showers likely until midnight, then partly cloudy with a chance of showers after midnight. Lows in the mid-50s. Chance of rain 60%. Monday, mostly sunny. Highs in the mid-70s. Monday night and Tuesday, mostly clear. Lows in the lower 50s. Highs in the mid-70s. Tuesday night and Wednesday, partly cloudy. Lows in the upper 50s. Highs in the upper 70s. Again, the forecast for Galesburg and surrounding areas of central and northwest Illinois for today, mostly sunny. Highs in the mid-70s. Northwest winds 10 to 15 miles an hour with gusts up to 25 miles an hour. Here is a river flood statement. The National Weather Service in Lincoln has issued a flood warning for the Spoon River at London Mills. From this morning to late Saturday morning. At 1:45 a.m. Thursday, the stage was 13.1 feet. The river is expected to rise above flood stage this morning to a crest of 17.4 feet tomorrow morning. It will then fall below flood stage early Saturday morning. At 6 a.m. in Galesburg, skies were clear. The temperature was 60 degrees, the dew point was 54, and the relative humidity was 83%. The wind was west at 9 miles an hour. The pressure

29.70 inches and rising. Elsewhere around the area, the temperatures were in the lower 60s. It was clear at Peoria and Moline. It was partly cloudy at Burlington and Macomb. It was mostly cloudy at Quincy and Springfield. And once again at 6 a.m. in Galesburg, under clear skies, the temperature was 60. Looking elsewhere around the Midwest at 6 a.m., Chicago was mostly cloudy and 63. Indianapolis was partly cloudy and 68. St. Louis was mostly cloudy and 70. Kansas City was mostly cloudy and 64. Des Moines was mostly cloudy and 62. Milwaukee was mostly cloudy and 58. And now a discussion of hazardous weather conditions for the following county, Knox, Illinois. This hazardous weather outlook is for Central Illinois, East Central Illinois, Southeast Illinois, and West Central Illinois. For today and tonight, no hazardous weather is expected at this time. For Friday through Wednesday, a weather system will move into the area for the last half of the weekend with scattered thunderstorms for late Saturday night through Sunday night. At this time, severe weather is not expected. However, locally heavy rainfall will be possible through the period, which could lead to possible flash flooding. Spotter information statement. Spotter activation is not anticipated through tonight. The time is currently 6:38 a.m. Central Daylight Time. 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Now for the official National Weather Service forecast for Galesburg and surrounding areas of central and northwest Illinois. Today, mostly sunny. Highs in the mid-70s. Northwest winds 10 to 15 miles an hour with gusts up to 25 miles an hour. Tonight, mostly clear. Lows in the mid-50s. West winds 5 to 10 miles an hour. Juneteenth, sunny. Highs in the upper 70s. Northwest winds 5 to 10 miles an hour. Friday night, partly cloudy. Lows around 60. West winds around 5 miles an hour. Saturday, mostly sunny. Highs in the lower 80s. West winds around 5 miles an hour. Saturday night, partly cloudy until midnight, then mostly cloudy with a chance of showers after midnight. Lows in the lower 60s. Chance of rain 40%. Sunday, showers in the morning, then showers with a chance of thunderstorms in the afternoon. Locally heavy rainfall possible in the morning. Highs in the mid-70s. Chance of rain 90%. Sunday night, showers likely until midnight, then partly cloudy with a chance of showers after midnight. Lows in the mid-50s. Chance of rain 60%. Monday, mostly sunny. Highs in the mid-70s. Monday night and Tuesday, mostly clear. Lows in the lower 50s. Highs in the mid-70s. Tuesday night and Wednesday, partly cloudy. Lows in the upper 50s. Highs in the upper 70s. Again, the forecast for Galesburg and surrounding areas of central and northwest Illinois for today, mostly sunny. Highs in the mid-70s. Northwest winds 10 to 15 miles an hour with gusts up to 25 miles an hour. At 6 a.m. in Galesburg, skies were clear. The temperature was 60 degrees, the dew point was 54, and the relative humidity was 83%. The wind was west at 9 miles an hour. The pressure was 29.70 inches and rising. Elsewhere around the area, the temperatures were in the lower 60s. It was clear at Peoria and Moline. It was partly cloudy at Burlington and Macomb. It was mostly cloudy at Quincy and Springfield. And once again at 6 a.m. in Galesburg, under clear skies, the temperature was 60. Looking elsewhere around the Midwest at 6 a.m., Chicago was mostly cloudy and 63. Indianapolis was partly cloudy and 68. St. Louis was mostly cloudy and 70. Kansas City was mostly cloudy and 64. Des Moines was mostly cloudy and 62. Milwaukee was mostly cloudy and 58. And now a discussion of hazardous weather conditions for the following county, Knox, Illinois. This hazardous weather outlook is for Central Illinois, East Central Illinois, Southeast Illinois, and West Central Illinois. For today and tonight, no hazardous

weather is expected at this time. For Friday through Wednesday, a weather system will move into the area for the last half of the weekend with scattered thunderstorms for late Saturday night through Sunday night. At this time, severe weather is not expected. However, locally heavy rainfall will be possible through the period, which could lead to possible flash flooding. Spotter information statement. Spotter activation is not anticipated through tonight. The time is currently 6:42 a.m. Central Daylight Time. 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Now for the official National Weather Service forecast for Galesburg and surrounding areas of central and northwest Illinois. Today, mostly sunny. Highs in the mid-70s. Northwest winds 10 to 15 miles an hour with gusts up to 25 miles an hour. Tonight, mostly clear. Lows in the mid-50s. West winds 5 to 10 miles an hour. Juneteenth, sunny. Highs in the upper 70s. Northwest winds 5 to 10 miles an hour. Friday night, partly cloudy. Lows around 60. West winds around 5 miles an hour. Saturday, mostly sunny. Highs in the lower 80s. West winds around 5 miles an hour. Saturday night, partly cloudy until midnight, then mostly cloudy with a chance of showers after midnight. Lows in the lower 60s. Chance of rain 40%. Sunday, showers in the morning, then showers with a chance of thunderstorms in the afternoon. Locally heavy rainfall possible in the morning. Highs in the mid-70s. Chance of rain 90%. Sunday night, showers likely until midnight, then partly cloudy with a chance of showers after midnight. Lows in the mid-50s. Chance of rain 60%. Monday, mostly sunny. Highs in the mid-70s. Monday night and Tuesday, mostly clear. Lows in the lower 50s. Highs in the mid-70s. Tuesday night and Wednesday, partly cloudy. Lows in the upper 50s. Highs in the upper 70s. Again, the forecast for Galesburg and surrounding areas of central and northwest Illinois for today, mostly sunny. Highs in the mid-70s. Northwest winds 10 to 15 miles an hour with gusts up to 25 miles an hour. At 6 a.m. in Galesburg, skies were clear. The temperature was 60 degrees, the dew point was 54, and the relative humidity was 83%. The wind was west at 9 miles an hour. The pressure was 29.70 inches and rising. Elsewhere around the area, the temperatures were in the lower 60s. It was clear at Peoria and Moline. It was partly cloudy at Burlington and Macomb. It was mostly cloudy at Quincy and Springfield. And once again at 6 a.m. in Galesburg, under clear skies, the temperature was 60. Here is a river flood statement. The National Weather Service in Lincoln has issued a flood warning for the Spoon River at London Mills. From this morning to late Saturday morning. At 1:45 a.m. Thursday, the stage was 13.1 feet. The river is expected to rise above flood stage this morning to a crest of 17.4 feet tomorrow morning. It will then fall below flood stage early Saturday morning. The Peoria, Illinois climate summary for yesterday, June 17, 2026. Yesterday's high temperature of 72 degrees occurred at 6:37 p.m. The normal high is 84. Yesterday's low temperature of 55 degrees occurred at 3:35 a.m. The normal low is 63. 2.24 inches of precipitation fell yesterday, which brings the monthly total to 6.67 inches. This is 4.47 inches above the normal amount of 2.20 inches for June. The total precipitation for the year now stands at 20.67 inches, which is 3.05 inches above normal. There were no cooling degree days yesterday, which is 9 below normal. This leaves the monthly total at 104, which is minus 14 below normal. The yearly total since January 1st is 229, which is 9 above normal. Yesterday the maximum wind observed was 20 miles an hour from the west. The highest wind gust observed was 36 miles per hour from the west, which occurred at 8:27 a.m. Yesterday the average wind speed was 7 miles per hour. The normal high temperature for today is 84 degrees, and the normal low is 63. The record high for today

is 101, which occurred in 1887, and the record low is 48, which occurred in 1920. Sunrise today is at 5:27 a.m. and sunset is at 8:33 p.m. Looking elsewhere around the Midwest at 6 a.m., Chicago was mostly cloudy and 63. Indianapolis was partly cloudy and 68. St. Louis was mostly cloudy and 70. Kansas City was mostly cloudy and 64. Des Moines was mostly cloudy and 62. Milwaukee was mostly cloudy and 58. And now a discussion of hazardous weather conditions for the following county, Knox, Illinois. This hazardous weather outlook is for Central Illinois, East Central Illinois, Southeast Illinois, and West Central Illinois. For today and tonight, no hazardous weather is expected at this time. For Friday through Wednesday, a weather system will move into the area for the last half of the weekend with scattered thunderstorms for late Saturday night through Sunday night. At this time, severe weather is not expected. However, locally heavy rainfall will be possible through the period, which could lead to possible flash flooding. Spotter information statement. Spotter activation is not anticipated through tonight. The time is currently 6:48 a.m. Central Daylight Time. 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Now for the official National Weather Service forecast for Galesburg and surrounding areas of central and northwest Illinois. Today, mostly sunny. Highs in the mid-70s. Northwest winds 10 to 15 miles an hour with gusts up to 25 miles an hour. Tonight, mostly clear. Lows in the mid-50s. West winds 5 to 10 miles an hour. Juneteenth, sunny. Highs in the upper 70s. Northwest winds 5 to 10 miles an hour. Friday night, partly cloudy. Lows around 60. West winds around 5 miles an hour. Saturday, mostly sunny. Highs in the lower 80s. West winds around 5 miles an hour. Saturday night, partly cloudy until midnight, then mostly cloudy with a chance of showers after midnight. Lows in the lower 60s. Chance of rain 40%. Sunday, showers in the morning, then showers with a chance of thunderstorms in the afternoon. Locally heavy rainfall possible in the morning. Highs in the mid-70s. Chance of rain 90%. Sunday night, showers likely until midnight, then partly cloudy with a chance of showers after midnight. Lows in the mid-50s. Chance of rain 60%. Monday, mostly sunny. Highs in the mid-70s. Monday night and Tuesday, mostly clear. Lows in the lower 50s. Highs in the mid-70s. Tuesday night and Wednesday, partly cloudy. Lows in the upper 50s. Highs in the upper 70s. Again, the forecast for Galesburg and surrounding areas of central and northwest Illinois for today, mostly sunny. Highs in the mid-70s. Northwest winds 10 to 15 miles an hour with gusts up to 25 miles an hour. At 6 a.m. in Galesburg, skies were clear. The temperature was 60 degrees, the dew point was 54, and the relative humidity was 83%. The wind was west at 9 miles an hour. The pressure was 29.70 inches and rising. Elsewhere around the area, the temperatures were in the lower 60s. It was clear at Peoria and Moline. It was partly cloudy at Burlington and Macomb. It was mostly cloudy at Quincy and Springfield. And once again at 6 a.m. in Galesburg, under clear skies, the temperature was 60. Looking elsewhere around the Midwest at 6 a.m., Chicago was mostly cloudy and 63. Indianapolis was partly cloudy and 68. St. Louis was mostly cloudy and 70. Kansas City was mostly cloudy and 64. Des Moines was mostly cloudy and 62. Milwaukee was mostly cloudy and 58. And now a discussion of hazardous weather conditions for the following county, Knox, Illinois. This hazardous weather outlook is for Central Illinois, East Central Illinois, Southeast Illinois, and West Central Illinois. For today and tonight, no hazardous weather is expected at this time. For Friday through Wednesday, a weather system will move into the area for the last half of the weekend with scattered thunderstorms for late Saturday night through Sunday night.

At this time, severe weather is not expected. However, locally heavy rainfall will be possible through the period, which could lead to possible flash flooding. Spotter information statement. Spotter activation is not anticipated through tonight. The time is currently 6:52 a.m. Central Daylight Time. 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Now for the official National Weather Service forecast for Galesburg and surrounding areas of central and northwest Illinois. Today, mostly sunny. Highs in the mid-70s. Northwest winds 10 to 15 miles an hour with gusts up to 25 miles an hour. Tonight, mostly clear. Lows in the mid-50s. West winds 5 to 10 miles an hour. Juneteenth, sunny. Highs in the upper 70s. Northwest winds 5 to 10 miles an hour. Friday night, partly cloudy. Lows around 60. West winds around 5 miles an hour. Saturday, mostly sunny. Highs in the lower 80s. West winds around 5 miles an hour. Saturday night, partly cloudy until midnight, then mostly cloudy with a chance of showers after midnight. Lows in the lower 60s. Chance of rain 40%. Sunday, showers in the morning, then showers with a chance of thunderstorms in the afternoon. Locally heavy rainfall possible in the morning. Highs in the mid-70s. Chance of rain 90%. Sunday night, showers likely until midnight, then partly cloudy with a chance of showers after midnight. Lows in the mid-50s. Chance of rain 60%. Monday, mostly sunny. Highs in the mid-70s. Monday night and Tuesday, mostly clear. Lows in the lower 50s. Highs in the mid-70s. Tuesday night and Wednesday, partly cloudy. Lows in the upper 50s. Highs in the upper 70s. Again, the forecast for Galesburg and surrounding areas of central and northwest Illinois for today, mostly sunny. Highs in the mid-70s. Northwest winds 10 to 15 miles an hour with gusts up to 25 miles an hour. At 6 a.m. in Galesburg, skies were clear. The temperature was 60 degrees, the dew point was 54, and the relative humidity was 83%. The wind was west at 9 miles an hour. The pressure was 29.70 inches and rising. Elsewhere around the area, the temperatures were in the lower 60s. It was clear at Peoria and Moline. It was partly cloudy at Burlington and Macomb. It was mostly cloudy at Quincy and Springfield. And once again at 6 a.m. in Galesburg, under clear skies, the temperature was 60. Here is a river flood statement. The National Weather Service in Lincoln has issued a flood warning for the Spoon River at London Mills. From this morning to late Saturday morning. At 1:45 a.m. Thursday, the stage was 13.1 feet. The river is expected to rise above flood stage this morning to a crest of 17.4 feet tomorrow morning. It will then fall below flood stage early Saturday morning. Looking elsewhere around the Midwest at 6 a.m., Chicago was mostly cloudy and 63. Indianapolis was partly cloudy and 68. St. Louis was mostly cloudy and 70. Kansas City was mostly cloudy and 64. Des Moines was mostly cloudy and 62. Milwaukee was mostly cloudy and 58. And now a discussion of hazardous weather conditions for the following county, Knox, Illinois. This hazardous weather outlook is for Central Illinois, East Central Illinois, Southeast Illinois, and West Central Illinois. For today and tonight, no hazardous weather is expected at this time. For Friday through Wednesday, a weather system will move into the area for the last half of the weekend with scattered thunderstorms for late Saturday night through Sunday night. At this time, severe weather is not expected. However, locally heavy rainfall will be possible through the period, which could lead to possible flash flooding. Spotter information statement. Spotter activation is not anticipated through tonight. The time is currently 6:56 a.m. Central Daylight Time. 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Now for the official National Weather Service forecast for Galesburg and surrounding areas of central and northwest Illinois. Today, mostly sunny.
highs in the mid-70s. Northwest winds 10 to 15 miles an hour with gusts up to 25 miles an hour. Tonight, mostly clear. Lows in the mid-50s. West winds 5 to 10 miles an hour. Juneteenth, sunny. Highs in the upper 70s. Northwest winds 5 to 10 miles an hour. Friday night, partly cloudy. Lows around 60. West winds around 5 miles an hour. Saturday, mostly sunny. Highs in the lower 80s. West winds around 5 miles an hour. Saturday night, partly cloudy until midnight, then mostly cloudy with a chance of showers after midnight. Lows in the lower 60s. Chance of rain 40%. Sunday, showers in the morning, then showers with a chance of thunderstorms in the afternoon. Locally heavy rainfall possible in the morning. Highs in the mid-70s. Chance of rain 90%. Sunday night, showers likely until midnight, then partly cloudy with a chance of showers after midnight. Lows in the mid-50s. Chance of rain 60%. Monday, mostly sunny. Highs in the mid-70s. Monday night and Tuesday, mostly clear. Lows in the lower 50s. Highs in the mid-70s. Tuesday night and Wednesday, partly cloudy. Lows in the upper 50s. Highs in the upper 70s. Again, the forecast for Galesburg and surrounding areas of central and northwest Illinois for today, mostly sunny. Highs in the mid-70s. Northwest winds 10 to 15 miles an hour with gusts up to 25 miles an hour. At 6 a.m. in Galesburg, skies were clear. The temperature was 60 degrees, the dew point was 54, and the relative humidity was 83%. The wind was west at 9 miles an hour. The pressure was 29.70 inches and rising. Elsewhere around the area, the temperatures were in the lower 60s. It was clear at Peoria and Moline. It was partly cloudy at Burlington and Macomb. It was mostly cloudy at Quincy and Springfield. And once again at 6 a.m. in Galesburg, under clear skies, the temperature was 60. Looking elsewhere around the Midwest at 6 a.m., Chicago was mostly cloudy and 63. Indianapolis was partly cloudy and 68. St. Louis was mostly cloudy and 70. Kansas City was mostly cloudy and 64. Des Moines was mostly cloudy and 62. Milwaukee was mostly cloudy and 58. The Peoria, Illinois climate summary for yesterday, June 17, 2026. Yesterday's high temperature of 72 degrees occurred at 6:37 p.m. The normal high is 84. Yesterday's low temperature of 55 degrees occurred at 3:35 a.m. The normal low is 63. 2.24 inches of precipitation fell yesterday, which brings the monthly total to 6.67 inches. This is 4.47 inches above the normal amount of 2.20 inches for June. The total precipitation for the year now stands at 20.67 inches, which is 3.05 inches above normal. There were no cooling degree days yesterday, which is 9 below normal. This leaves the monthly total at 104, which is minus 14 below normal. The yearly total since January 1st is 229, which is 9 above normal. Yesterday the maximum wind observed was 20 miles an hour from the west. The highest wind gust observed was 36 miles per hour from the west, which occurred at 8:27 a.m. Yesterday the average wind speed was 7 miles per hour. The normal high temperature for today is 84 degrees, and the normal low is 63. The record high for today is 101, which occurred in 1887, and the record low is 48, which occurred in 1920. Sunrise today is at 5:27 a.m. and sunset is at 8:33 p.m. And now a discussion of hazardous weather conditions for the following county, Knox, Illinois. This hazardous weather outlook is for Central Illinois, East Central Illinois, Southeast Illinois, and West Central Illinois. For today and tonight, no hazardous weather is expected at this time. For Friday through Wednesday, a weather system will move into the area for the last half of the weekend with scattered thunderstorms for late Saturday night through Sunday night. At this time, severe weather is not expected. However, locally heavy rainfall will be possible through the period, which could lead to possible flash flooding. Spotter information.

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The time is currently 7:02 a.m. Central Daylight Time. 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Now for the official National Weather Service forecast for Galesburg and surrounding areas of central and northwest Illinois. Today, mostly sunny. Highs in the mid-70s. Northwest winds 10 to 15 miles an hour with gusts up to 25 miles an hour. Tonight, mostly clear. Lows in the mid-50s. West winds 5 to 10 miles an hour. Juneteenth, sunny. Highs in the upper 70s. Northwest winds 5 to 10 miles an hour. Friday night, partly cloudy. Lows around 60. West winds around 5 miles an hour. Saturday, mostly sunny. Highs in the lower 80s. West winds around 5 miles an hour. Saturday night, partly cloudy until midnight, then mostly cloudy with a chance of showers after midnight. Lows in the lower 60s. Chance of rain 40%. Sunday, showers in the morning, then showers with a chance of thunderstorms in the afternoon. Locally heavy rainfall possible in the morning. Highs in the mid-70s. Chance of rain 90%. Sunday night, showers likely until midnight, then partly cloudy with a chance of showers after midnight. Lows in the mid-50s. Chance of rain 60%. Monday, mostly sunny. Highs in the mid-70s. Monday night and Tuesday, mostly clear. Lows in the lower 50s. Highs in the mid-70s. Tuesday night and Wednesday, partly cloudy. Lows in the upper 50s. Highs in the upper 70s. Again, the forecast for Galesburg and surrounding areas of central and northwest Illinois for today, mostly sunny. Highs in the mid-70s. Northwest winds 10 to 15 miles an hour with gusts up to 25 miles an hour. And now a discussion of hazardous weather conditions for the following county, Knox, Illinois. This hazardous weather outlook is for central Illinois, east central Illinois, southeast Illinois, and west central Illinois. For today and tonight, no hazardous weather is expected at this time. For Friday through Wednesday, a weather system will move into the area for the last half of the weekend with scattered thunderstorms for late Saturday night through Sunday night. At this time, severe weather is not expected. However, locally heavy rainfall will be possible through the period, which could lead to possible flash flooding. Spotter information statement. Spotter activation is not anticipated through tonight. Here is a river flood statement. The National Weather Service in Lincoln has issued a flood warning for the Spoon River at London Mills from this morning to late Saturday morning. At 1:45 a.m. Thursday, the stage was 13.1 feet. The river is expected to rise above flood stage this morning to a crest of 17.4 feet tomorrow morning. It will then fall below flood stage early Saturday morning. The time is currently 7:05 a.m. Central Daylight Time. 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Now for the official National Weather Service forecast for Galesburg and surrounding areas of central and northwest Illinois. Today, mostly sunny. Highs in the mid-70s. Northwest winds 10 to 15 miles an hour with gusts up to 25 miles an hour. Tonight, mostly clear. Lows in the mid-50s. West winds 5 to 10 miles an hour. Juneteenth, sunny. Highs in the upper 70s. Northwest winds 5 to 10 miles an hour. Friday night, partly cloudy. Lows around 60. West winds around 5 miles an hour. Saturday, mostly sunny. Highs in the lower 80s. West winds around 5 miles an hour. Saturday night, partly cloudy until midnight, then mostly cloudy with a chance of showers after midnight. Lows in the lower 60s. Chance of rain 40%. Sunday, showers in the morning, then showers with a chance of thunderstorms in the afternoon. Locally heavy rainfall possible in the morning. Highs in the mid-70s. Chance of rain 90%. Sunday night, showers likely until midnight, then partly cloudy with a chance of showers after midnight. Lows in the mid-50s. Chance of rain 60%. Monday, mostly sunny.
Highs in the mid-70s. Monday night and Tuesday, mostly clear. Lows in the lower 50s. Highs in the mid-70s. Tuesday night and Wednesday, partly cloudy. Lows in the upper 50s. Highs in the upper 70s. Again, the forecast for Galesburg and surrounding areas of central and northwest Illinois for today, mostly sunny. Highs in the mid-70s. Northwest winds 10 to 15 miles an hour with gusts up to 25 miles an hour. And now a discussion of hazardous weather conditions for the following county, Knox, Illinois. This hazardous weather outlook is for central Illinois, east central Illinois, southeast Illinois, and west central Illinois. For today and tonight, no hazardous weather is expected at this time. For Friday through Wednesday, a weather system will move into the area for the last half of the weekend with scattered thunderstorms for late Saturday night through Sunday night. At this time, severe weather is not expected. However, locally heavy rainfall will be possible through the period, which could lead to possible flash flooding. Spotter information statement. Spotter activation is not anticipated through tonight. The time is currently 7:08 a.m. Central Daylight Time. 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Now for the official National Weather Service forecast for Galesburg and surrounding areas of central and northwest Illinois. Today, mostly sunny. Highs in the mid-70s. Northwest winds 10 to 15 miles an hour with gusts up to 25 miles an hour. Tonight, mostly clear. Lows in the mid-50s. West winds 5 to 10 miles an hour. Juneteenth, sunny. Highs in the upper 70s. Northwest winds 5 to 10 miles an hour. Friday night, partly cloudy. Lows around 60. West winds around 5 miles an hour. Saturday, mostly sunny. Highs in the lower 80s. West winds around 5 miles an hour. Saturday night, partly cloudy until midnight, then mostly cloudy with a chance of showers after midnight. Lows in the lower 60s. Chance of rain 40%. Sunday, showers in the morning, then showers with a chance of thunderstorms in the afternoon. Locally heavy rainfall possible in the morning. Highs in the mid-70s. Chance of rain 90%. Sunday night, showers likely until midnight, then partly cloudy with a chance of showers after midnight. Lows in the mid-50s. Chance of rain 60%. Monday, mostly sunny. Highs in the mid-70s. Monday night and Tuesday, mostly clear. Lows in the lower 50s. Highs in the mid-70s. Tuesday night and Wednesday, partly cloudy. Lows in the upper 50s. Highs in the upper 70s. Again, the forecast for Galesburg and surrounding areas of central and northwest Illinois for today, mostly sunny. Highs in the mid-70s. Northwest winds 10 to 15 miles an hour with gusts up to 25 miles an hour. At 7 a.m. in Galesburg, skies were sunny. The temperature was 61 degrees, the dew point was 55, and the relative humidity was 81%. The wind was west at 13 miles an hour. The pressure was 29.72 inches and rising. Elsewhere around the area, temperatures were in the lower to mid-60s. It was sunny at Peoria and Moline. It was mostly sunny at Burlington and Macomb. It was partly sunny at Quincy and Springfield. And once again at 7 a.m. in Galesburg, under sunny skies, the temperature was 61. Looking elsewhere around the Midwest at 7 a.m., Chicago was cloudy and 62. Indianapolis was mostly sunny and 70. St. Louis was partly sunny and 69. Kansas City was cloudy and 64. Des Moines was partly sunny and 61. Milwaukee was mostly sunny and 59. And now a discussion of hazardous weather conditions for the following county, Knox, Illinois. This hazardous weather outlook is for central Illinois, east central Illinois, southeast Illinois, and west central Illinois. For today and tonight, no hazardous weather is expected at this time. For Friday through Wednesday, a weather system will move into the area for the last half of the weekend with scattered thunderstorms for late Saturday night through Sunday night. At this time, severe weather is not expected. However,

Equally heavy rainfall will be possible through the period, which could lead to possible flash flooding. Spotter information statement. Spotter activation is not anticipated through tonight. The time is currently 7:12 a.m. Central Daylight Time. 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Now for the official National Weather Service forecast for Galesburg and surrounding areas of central and northwest Illinois. Today, mostly sunny. Highs in the mid-70s. Northwest winds 10 to 15 miles an hour with gusts up to 25 miles an hour. Tonight, mostly clear. Lows in the mid-50s. West winds 5 to 10 miles an hour. Juneteenth, sunny. Highs in the upper 70s. Northwest winds 5 to 10 miles an hour. Friday night, partly cloudy. Lows around 60. West winds around 5 miles an hour. Saturday, mostly sunny. Highs in the lower 80s. West winds around 5 miles an hour. Saturday night, partly cloudy until midnight, then mostly cloudy with a chance of showers after midnight. Lows in the lower 60s. Chance of rain 40%. Sunday, showers in the morning, then showers with a chance of thunderstorms in the afternoon. Locally heavy rainfall possible in the morning. Highs in the mid-70s. Chance of rain 90%. Sunday night, showers likely until midnight, then partly cloudy with a chance of showers after midnight. Lows in the mid-50s. Chance of rain 60%. Monday, mostly sunny. Highs in the mid-70s. Monday night and Tuesday, mostly clear. Lows in the lower 50s. Highs in the mid-70s. Tuesday night and Wednesday, partly cloudy. Lows in the upper 50s. Highs in the upper 70s. Again, the forecast for Galesburg and surrounding areas of central and northwest Illinois for today, mostly sunny. Highs in the mid-70s. Northwest winds 10 to 15 miles an hour with gusts up to 25 miles an hour. 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Programming originates from NOAA's National Weather Service office in Lincoln. KZZ66 serves the following counties: Henry, Knox, Mercer, and Warren. KZZ66 is part of the All Hazards Network of NOAA Weather Radio. Here is a river flood statement. The National Weather Service in Lincoln has issued a flood warning for the Spoon River at London Mills. From this morning to late Saturday morning. At 1:45 a.m. Thursday, the stage was 13.1 feet. The river is expected to rise above flood stage this morning to a crest of 17.4 feet tomorrow morning. It will then fall below flood stage early Saturday morning. The Peoria, Illinois climate summary for yesterday, June 17, 2026. Yesterday's high temperature of 72 degrees occurred at 6:37 p.m. The normal high is 84. Yesterday's low temperature of 55 degrees occurred at 3:35 a.m. The normal low is 63. 2.24 inches of precipitation fell yesterday, which brings the monthly total to 6.67 inches. This is 4.47 inches above the normal amount of 2.20 inches for June. The total precipitation for the year now stands at 20.67 inches, which is 3.05 inches above normal. There were no cooling degree days yesterday, which is 9 below normal. This leaves the monthly total at 104, which is minus 14 below normal. The yearly total since January 1st is 229, which is 9 above normal. Yesterday the maximum wind observed was 20 miles an hour from the west. The highest wind gust observed was 36 miles per hour from the west, which occurred at 8:27 a.m. Yesterday the average wind speed was 7 miles per hour. The normal high temperature for today is 84 degrees, and the normal low is 63. The record high for today is 101, which occurred in 1887, and the record low is 48, which occurred in 1920. Sunrise today is at 5:27 a.m. and sunset is at 8:33 p.m. And now a discussion of hazardous weather conditions for the following county, Knox, Illinois. This hazardous weather outlook is for Central Illinois, East Central Illinois, Southeast Illinois, and West Central Illinois.

For today and tonight, no hazardous weather is expected at this time. For Friday through Wednesday, a weather system will move into the area for the last half of the weekend with scattered thunderstorms for late Saturday night through Sunday night. At this time, severe weather is not expected. However, locally heavy rainfall will be possible through the period, which could lead to possible flash flooding. Spotter information statement. Spotter activation is not anticipated through tonight. The time is currently 7:17 a.m. Central Daylight Time. 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Now for the official National Weather Service forecast for Galesburg and surrounding areas of central and northwest Illinois. Today, mostly sunny. Highs in the mid-70s. Northwest winds 10 to 15 miles an hour with gusts up to 25 miles an hour. Tonight, mostly clear. Lows in the mid-50s. West winds 5 to 10 miles an hour. Juneteenth, sunny. Highs in the upper 70s. Northwest winds 5 to 10 miles an hour. Friday night, partly cloudy. Lows around 60. West winds around 5 miles an hour. Saturday, mostly sunny. Highs in the lower 80s. West winds around 5 miles an hour. Saturday night, partly cloudy until midnight, then mostly cloudy with a chance of showers after midnight. Lows in the lower 60s. Chance of rain 40%. Sunday, showers in the morning, then showers with a chance of thunderstorms in the afternoon. Locally heavy rainfall possible in the morning. Highs in the mid-70s. Chance of rain 90%. Sunday night, showers likely until midnight, then partly cloudy with a chance of showers after midnight. Lows in the mid-50s. Chance of rain 60%. Monday, mostly sunny. Highs in the mid-70s. Monday night and Tuesday, mostly clear. Lows in the lower 50s. Highs in the mid-70s. Tuesday night and Wednesday, partly cloudy. Lows in the upper 50s. Highs in the upper 70s. Again, the forecast for Galesburg and surrounding areas of central and northwest Illinois for today, mostly sunny. Highs in the mid-70s. Northwest winds 10 to 15 miles an hour with gusts up to 25 miles an hour. At 7 a.m. in Galesburg, skies were mostly sunny. The temperature was 61 degrees, the dew point was 55, and the relative humidity was 81%. The wind was west at 13 miles an hour. The pressure was 29.72 inches and rising. Elsewhere around the area, temperatures were in the lower to mid-60s. At Moline, it was sunny. It was mostly sunny at Peoria and Macomb. It was partly sunny at Burlington, Quincy, and Springfield. And once again at 7 a.m. in Galesburg, under mostly sunny skies, the temperature was 61. Looking elsewhere around the Midwest at 7 a.m., Chicago was cloudy and 62. Indianapolis was mostly sunny and 70. St. Louis was partly sunny and 69. Kansas City was cloudy and 64. Des Moines was mostly sunny and 61. Milwaukee was mostly sunny and 59. And now a discussion of hazardous weather conditions for the following county, Knox, Illinois. This hazardous weather outlook is for Central Illinois, East Central Illinois, Southeast Illinois, and West Central Illinois. For today and tonight, no hazardous weather is expected at this time. For Friday through Wednesday, a weather system will move into the area for the last half of the weekend with scattered thunderstorms for late Saturday night through Sunday night. At this time, severe weather is not expected. However, locally heavy rainfall will be possible through the period, which could lead to possible flash flooding. Spotter information statement. Spotter activation is not anticipated through tonight. The time is currently 7:21 a.m. Central Daylight Time. 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Now for the official National Weather Service forecast for Galesburg and surrounding areas of central and northwest Illinois. Today, mostly sunny. Highs in the mid-70s. Northwest winds 10 to 15 miles an hour with gusts up to 25 miles an hour. Tonight, mostly clear. Lows in the mid-50s.

Highs in the mid-70s. Chance of rain 90%. Sunday night, showers likely until midnight, then partly cloudy with a chance of showers after midnight. Lows in the mid-50s. Chance of rain 60%. Monday, mostly sunny. Highs in the mid-70s. Monday night and Tuesday, mostly clear. Lows in the lower 50s. Highs in the mid-70s. Tuesday night and Wednesday, partly cloudy. Lows in the upper 50s. Highs in the upper 70s. Again, the forecast for Galesburg and surrounding areas of central and northwest Illinois for today, mostly sunny. Highs in the mid-70s. Northwest winds 10 to 15 miles an hour with gusts up to 25 miles an hour. At 7 a.m. in Galesburg, skies were mostly sunny. The temperature was 61 degrees, the dew point was 55, and the relative humidity was 81%. The wind was west at 13 miles an hour. The pressure was 29.72 inches and rising. Elsewhere around the area, temperatures were in the lower to mid-60s. At Moline, it was sunny. It was mostly sunny at Peoria and Macomb. It was partly sunny at Burlington, Quincy, and Springfield. And once again at 7 a.m. in Galesburg, under mostly sunny skies, the temperature was 61. At 7 a.m. in Galesburg, skies were mostly sunny. The temperature was 61 degrees, the dew point was 55, and the relative humidity was 81%. The wind was west at 13 miles an hour. The pressure was 29.72 inches and rising. Elsewhere around the area, temperatures were in the lower to mid-60s. At Moline, it was sunny. It was mostly sunny at Peoria and Macomb. It was partly sunny at Burlington, Quincy, and Springfield. And once again at 7 a.m. in Galesburg, under mostly sunny skies, the temperature was 61. Here is a river flood statement. The National Weather Service in Lincoln has issued a flood warning for the Spoon River at London Mills from this morning to late Saturday morning. At 1:45 a.m. Thursday, the stage was 13.1 feet. The river is expected to rise above flood stage this morning to a crest of 17.4 feet tomorrow morning. It will then fall below flood stage early Saturday morning. Looking elsewhere around the Midwest at 7 a.m., Chicago was cloudy and 62. Indianapolis was mostly sunny and 70. St. Louis was partly sunny and 69. Kansas City was cloudy and 64. Des Moines was mostly sunny and 61. Milwaukee was mostly sunny and 59. And now a discussion of hazardous weather conditions for the following county, Knox, Illinois. This hazardous weather outlook is for Central Illinois, East Central Illinois, Southeast Illinois, and West Central Illinois. For today and tonight, no hazardous weather is expected at this time. For Friday through Wednesday, a weather system will move into the area for the last half of the weekend with scattered thunderstorms for late Saturday night through Sunday night. At this time, severe weather is not expected. However, locally heavy rainfall will be possible through the period, which could lead to possible flash flooding. Spotter information statement. Spotter activation is not anticipated through tonight. The time is currently 7:26 a.m. Central Daylight Time. 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Now for the official National Weather Service forecast for Galesburg and surrounding areas of central and northwest Illinois. Today, mostly sunny. Highs in the mid-70s. Northwest winds 10 to 15 miles an hour with gusts up to 25 miles an hour. Tonight, mostly clear. Lows in the mid-50s. West winds 5 to 10 miles an hour. Juneteenth, sunny. Highs in the upper 70s. Northwest winds 5 to 10 miles an hour. Friday night, partly cloudy. Lows around 60. West winds around 5 miles an hour. Saturday, mostly sunny. Highs in the lower 80s. West winds around 5 miles an hour. Saturday night, partly cloudy until midnight, then mostly cloudy with a chance of showers after midnight. Lows in the lower 60s. Chance of rain 40%. Sunday, showers in the morning, then showers with a chance of thunderstorms in the afternoon.

Locally heavy rainfall possible in the morning. Highs in the mid-70s. Chance of rain 90%. Sunday night, showers likely until midnight, then partly cloudy with a chance of showers after midnight. Lows in the mid-50s. Chance of rain 60%. Monday, mostly sunny. Highs in the mid-70s. Monday night and Tuesday, mostly clear. Lows in the lower 50s. Highs in the mid-70s. Tuesday night and Wednesday, partly cloudy. Lows in the upper 50s. Highs in the upper 70s. Again, the forecast for Galesburg and surrounding areas of central and northwest Illinois for today, mostly sunny. Highs in the mid-70s. Northwest winds 10 to 15 miles an hour with gusts up to 25 miles an hour. At 7 a.m. in Galesburg, skies were mostly sunny. The temperature was 61 degrees, the dew point was 55, and the relative humidity was 81%. The wind was west at 13 miles an hour. The pressure was 29.72 inches and rising. Elsewhere around the area, temperatures were in the lower to mid-60s. At Moline, it was sunny. It was mostly sunny at Peoria and Macomb. It was partly sunny at Burlington, Quincy, and Springfield. And once again at 7 a.m. in Galesburg, under mostly sunny skies, the temperature was 61. Looking elsewhere around the Midwest at 7 a.m., Chicago was cloudy and 62. Indianapolis was mostly sunny and 70. St. Louis was partly sunny and 69. Kansas City was cloudy and 64. Des Moines was mostly sunny and 61. Milwaukee was mostly sunny and 59. The Peoria, Illinois climate summary for yesterday, June 17, 2026. Yesterday's high temperature of 72 degrees occurred at 6:37 p.m. The normal high is 84. Yesterday's low temperature of 55 degrees occurred at 3:35 a.m. The normal low is 63. 2.24 inches of precipitation fell yesterday, which brings the monthly total to 6.67 inches. This is 4.47 inches above the normal amount of 2.20 inches for June. The total precipitation for the year now stands at 20.67 inches, which is 3.05 inches above normal. There were no cooling degree days yesterday, which is 9 below normal. This leaves the monthly total at 104, which is minus 14 below normal. The yearly total since January 1st is 229, which is 9 above normal. Yesterday the maximum wind observed was 20 miles an hour from the west. The highest wind gust observed was 36 miles per hour from the west, which occurred at 8:27 a.m. Yesterday the average wind speed was 7 miles per hour. The normal high temperature for today is 84 degrees, and the normal low is 63. The record high for today is 101, which occurred in 1887, and the record low is 48, which occurred in 1920. Sunrise today is at 5:27 a.m. and sunset is at 8:33 p.m. And now a discussion of hazardous weather conditions for the following county, Knox, Illinois. This hazardous weather outlook is for Central Illinois, East Central Illinois, Southeast Illinois, and West Central Illinois. For today and tonight, no hazardous weather is expected at this time. For Friday through Wednesday, a weather system will move into the area for the last half of the weekend with scattered thunderstorms for late Saturday night through Sunday night. At this time, severe weather is not expected. However, locally heavy rainfall will be possible through the period, which could lead to possible flash flooding. Spotter information statement, spotter activation is not anticipated through tonight. The time is currently 7:32 a.m. Central Daylight Time. 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Now for the official National Weather Service forecast for Galesburg and surrounding areas of central and northwest Illinois. Today, mostly sunny. Highs in the mid-70s. Northwest winds 10 to 15 miles an hour with gusts up to 25 miles an hour. Tonight, mostly clear. Lows in the mid-50s. West winds 5 to 10 miles an hour. Juneteenth, sunny. Highs in the upper 70s. Northwest winds 5 to 10 miles an hour. Friday night, partly cloudy. Lows around

60. West winds around 5 miles an hour. Saturday, mostly sunny. Highs in the lower 80s. West winds around 5 miles an hour. Saturday night, Saturday, mostly sunny. Highs in the lower 80s. West winds around 5 miles an hour. Saturday night, partly cloudy until midnight, then mostly cloudy with a chance of showers after midnight. Lows in the lower 60s. Chance of rain 40%. Sunday, showers in the morning, then showers with a chance of thunderstorms in the afternoon. Locally heavy rainfall possible in the morning. Highs in the mid-70s. Chance of rain 90%. Sunday night, showers likely until midnight, then partly cloudy with a chance of showers after midnight. Lows in the mid-50s. Chance of rain 60%. Monday, mostly sunny. Highs in the mid-70s. Monday night and Tuesday, mostly clear. Lows in the lower 50s. Highs in the mid-70s. Tuesday night and Wednesday, partly cloudy. Lows in the upper 50s. Highs in the upper 70s. Again, the forecast for Galesburg and surrounding areas of central and northwest Illinois for today, mostly sunny. Highs in the mid-70s. Northwest winds 10 to 15 miles an hour with gusts up to 25 miles an hour. At 7 a.m. in Galesburg, skies were mostly sunny. The temperature was 61 degrees, the dew point was 55, and the relative humidity was 81%. The wind was west at 13 miles an hour. The pressure was 29.72 inches and rising. Elsewhere around the area, temperatures were in the lower to mid-60s. At Moline, it was sunny. It was mostly sunny at Peoria and Macomb. It was partly sunny at Burlington, Quincy, and Springfield. And once again at 7 a.m. in Galesburg, under mostly sunny skies, the temperature was 61. Here is a river flood statement. The National Weather Service in Lincoln has issued a flood warning for the Spoon River at London Mills. From this morning to late Saturday morning. At 1:45 a.m. Thursday, the stage was 13.1 feet. The river is expected to rise above flood stage this morning to a crest of 17.4 feet tomorrow morning. It will then fall below flood stage early Saturday morning. Looking elsewhere around the Midwest at 7 a.m., Chicago was cloudy and 62. Indianapolis was mostly sunny and 70. St. Louis was partly sunny and 69. Kansas City was cloudy and 64. Des Moines was mostly sunny and 61. Milwaukee was mostly sunny and 59. And now a discussion of hazardous weather conditions for the following county, Knox, Illinois. This hazardous weather outlook is for Central Illinois, East Central Illinois, Southeast Illinois, and West Central Illinois. For today and tonight, no hazardous weather is expected at this time. For Friday through Wednesday, a weather system will move into the area for the last half of the weekend with scattered thunderstorms for late Saturday night through Sunday night. At this time, severe weather is not expected. However, locally heavy rainfall will be possible through the period, which could lead to possible flash flooding. Spotter information statement, spotter activation is not anticipated through tonight. The time is currently 7:36 a.m. Central Daylight Time. 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Now for the official National Weather Service forecast for Galesburg and surrounding areas of central and northwest Illinois. Today, mostly sunny. Highs in the mid-70s. Northwest winds 10 to 15 miles an hour with gusts up to 25 miles an hour. Tonight, mostly clear. Lows in the mid-50s. West winds 5 to 10 miles an hour. Juneteenth, sunny. Highs in the upper 70s. Northwest winds 5 to 10 miles an hour. Friday night, partly cloudy. Lows around 60. West winds around 5 miles an hour. Saturday, mostly sunny. Highs in the lower 80s. West winds around 5 miles an hour. Saturday night, partly cloudy until midnight, then mostly cloudy with a chance of showers after midnight. Lows in the lower 60s. Chance of rain 40%. Sunday, showers in the morning, then showers with a chance of thunderstorms in the afternoon.

locally heavy rainfall possible in the morning. Highs in the mid-70s. Chance of rain 90%. Sunday night, showers likely until midnight, then partly cloudy with a chance of showers after midnight. Lows in the mid-50s. Chance of rain 60%. Monday, mostly sunny. Highs in the mid-70s. Monday night and Tuesday, mostly clear. Lows in the lower 50s. Highs in the mid-70s. Tuesday night and Wednesday, partly cloudy. Lows in the upper 50s. Highs in the upper 70s. Again, the forecast for Galesburg and surrounding areas of central and northwest Illinois for today, mostly sunny. Highs in the mid-70s. Northwest winds 10 to 15 miles an hour with gusts up to 25 miles an hour. At 7 a.m. in Galesburg, skies were mostly sunny. The temperature was 61 degrees, the dew point was 55, and the relative humidity was 81%. The wind was west at 13 miles an hour. The pressure was 29.72 inches and rising. Elsewhere around the area, temperatures were in the lower to mid-60s. At Moline, it was sunny. It was mostly sunny at Peoria and Macomb. It was partly sunny at Burlington, Quincy, and Springfield. And once again at 7 a.m. in Galesburg, under mostly sunny skies, the temperature was 61. Looking elsewhere around the Midwest at 7 a.m., Chicago was cloudy and 62. Indianapolis was mostly sunny and 70. St. Louis was partly sunny and 69. Kansas City was cloudy and 64. Des Moines was mostly sunny and 61. Milwaukee was mostly sunny and 59. And now a discussion of hazardous weather conditions for the following county, Knox, Illinois. This hazardous weather outlook is for central Illinois, east central Illinois, southeast Illinois, and west central Illinois. For today and tonight, no hazardous weather is expected at this time. For Friday through Wednesday, a weather system will move into the area for the last half of the weekend with scattered thunderstorms for late Saturday night through Sunday night. At this time, severe weather is not expected. However, locally heavy rainfall will be possible through the period, which could lead to possible flash flooding. Spotter information statement. Spotter activation is not anticipated through tonight. The time is currently 7:40 a.m. Central Daylight Time. 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Now for the official National Weather Service forecast for Galesburg and surrounding areas of central and northwest Illinois. Today, mostly sunny. Highs in the mid-70s. Northwest winds 10 to 15 miles an hour with gusts up to 25 miles an hour. Tonight, mostly clear. Lows in the mid-50s. West winds 5 to 10 miles an hour. Juneteenth, sunny. Highs in the upper 70s. Northwest winds 5 to 10 miles an hour. Friday night, partly cloudy. Lows around 60. West winds around 5 miles an hour. Saturday, mostly sunny. Highs in the lower 80s. West winds around 5 miles an hour. Saturday night, partly cloudy until midnight, then mostly cloudy with a chance of showers after midnight. Lows in the lower 60s. Chance of rain 40%. Sunday, showers in the morning, then showers with a chance of thunderstorms in the afternoon. Locally heavy rainfall possible in the morning. Highs in the mid-70s. Chance of rain 90%. Sunday night, showers likely until midnight, then partly cloudy with a chance of showers after midnight. Lows in the mid-50s. Chance of rain 60%. Monday, mostly sunny. Highs in the mid-70s. Monday night and Tuesday, mostly clear. Lows in the lower 50s. Highs in the mid-70s. Tuesday night and Wednesday, partly cloudy. Lows in the upper 50s. Highs in the upper 70s. Again, the forecast for Galesburg and surrounding areas of central and northwest Illinois for today, mostly sunny. Highs in the mid-70s. Northwest winds 10 to 15 miles an hour with gusts up to 25 miles an hour. At 7 a.m. in Galesburg, skies were mostly sunny. The temperature was 61 degrees, the dew point was 55, and the relative humidity was 81%.

The wind was west at 13 miles an hour. The pressure was 29.72 inches and rising. Elsewhere around the area, temperatures were in the lower to mid-60s. At Moline, it was sunny. It was mostly sunny at Peoria and Macomb. It was partly sunny at Burlington, Quincy, and Springfield. And once again at 7 a.m. in Galesburg, under mostly sunny skies, the temperature was 61. Looking elsewhere around the Midwest at 7 a.m., Chicago was cloudy and 62. Indianapolis was mostly sunny and 70. St. Louis was partly sunny and 69. Kansas City was cloudy and 64. Des Moines was mostly sunny and 61. Milwaukee was mostly sunny and 59. And now a discussion of hazardous weather conditions for the following county, Knox, Illinois. This hazardous weather outlook is for Central Illinois, East Central Illinois, Southeast Illinois, and West Central Illinois. For today and tonight, no hazardous weather is expected at this time. For Friday through Wednesday, a weather system will move into the area for the last half of the weekend with scattered thunderstorms for late Saturday night through Sunday night. At this time, severe weather is not expected. However, locally heavy rainfall will be possible through the period, which could lead to possible flash flooding. Spotter information statement. Spotter activation is not anticipated through tonight. The time is currently 7:44 a.m. Central Daylight Time. 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Now for the official National Weather Service forecast for Galesburg and surrounding areas of central and northwest Illinois. Today, mostly sunny. Highs in the mid-70s. Northwest winds 10 to 15 miles an hour with gusts up to 25 miles an hour. Tonight, mostly clear. Lows in the mid-50s. West winds 5 to 10 miles an hour. Juneteenth, sunny. Highs in the upper 70s. Northwest winds 5 to 10 miles an hour. Friday night, partly cloudy. Lows around 60. West winds around 5 miles an hour. Saturday, mostly sunny. Highs in the lower 80s. West winds around 5 miles an hour. Saturday night, partly cloudy until midnight, then mostly cloudy with a chance of showers after midnight. Lows in the lower 60s. Chance of rain 40%. Sunday, showers in the morning, then showers with a chance of thunderstorms in the afternoon. Locally heavy rainfall possible in the morning. Highs in the mid-70s. Chance of rain 90%. Sunday night, showers likely until midnight, then partly cloudy with a chance of showers after midnight. Lows in the mid-50s. Chance of rain 60%. Monday, mostly sunny. Highs in the mid-70s. Monday night and Tuesday, mostly clear. Lows in the lower 50s. Highs in the mid-70s. Tuesday night and Wednesday, partly cloudy. Lows in the upper 50s. Highs in the upper 70s. Again, the forecast for Galesburg and surrounding areas of central and northwest Illinois for today, mostly sunny. Highs in the mid-70s. Northwest winds 10 to 15 miles an hour with gusts up to 25 miles an hour. Here is a river flood statement. The National Weather Service in Lincoln has issued a flood warning for the Spoon River at London Mills. From this morning to late Saturday morning. At 1:45 a.m. Thursday, the stage was 13.1 feet. The river is expected to rise above flood stage this morning to a crest of 17.4 feet tomorrow morning. It will then fall below flood stage early Saturday morning. The Peoria, Illinois climate summary for yesterday, June 17, 2026. Yesterday's high temperature of 72 degrees occurred at 6:37 p.m. The normal high is 84. Yesterday's low temperature of 55 degrees occurred at 3:35 a.m. The normal low is 63. 2.24 inches of precipitation fell yesterday, which brings the monthly total to 6.67 inches. This is 4.47 inches above the normal amount of 2.20 inches for June. The total precipitation for the year now stands at 20.67 inches, which is 3.05 inches above normal. There were no cooling degree days yesterday, which is 9 below normal. This leaves the monthly total

104, which is minus 14 below normal. The yearly total since January 1st is 229, which is 9 above normal. Yesterday, the maximum wind observed was 20 miles an hour from the west. The highest wind gust observed was 36 miles per hour from the west, which occurred at 8:27 a.m. Yesterday, the average wind speed was 7 miles per hour. The normal high temperature for today is 84 degrees, and the normal low is 63. The record high for today is 101, which occurred in 1887, and the record low is 48, which occurred in 1920. Sunrise today is at 5:27 a.m. and sunset is at 8:33 p.m. At 7 a.m. in Galesburg, skies were mostly sunny. The temperature was 61 degrees, the dew point was 55, and the relative humidity was 81%. The wind was west at 13 miles an hour. The pressure was 29.72 inches and rising. Elsewhere around the area, temperatures were in the lower to mid-60s. At Moline, it was sunny. It was mostly sunny at Peoria and Macomb. It was partly sunny at Burlington, Quincy, and Springfield. And once again at 7 a.m. in Galesburg, under mostly sunny skies, the temperature was 61. Looking elsewhere around the Midwest at 7 a.m., Chicago was cloudy and 62. Indianapolis was mostly sunny and 70. St. Louis was partly sunny and 69. Kansas City was cloudy and 64. Des Moines was mostly sunny and 61. Milwaukee was mostly sunny and 59. And now a discussion of hazardous weather conditions for the following county, Knox, Illinois. This hazardous weather outlook is for Central Illinois, East Central Illinois, Southeast Illinois, and West Central Illinois. For today and tonight, no hazardous weather is expected at this time. For Friday through Wednesday, a weather system will move into the area for the last half of the weekend with scattered thunderstorms for late Saturday night through Sunday night. At this time, severe weather is not expected. However, locally heavy rainfall will be possible through the period, which could lead to possible flash flooding. Spotter information statement. Spotter activation is not anticipated through tonight. The time is currently 7:50 a.m. Central Daylight Time. 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Now for the official National Weather Service forecast for Galesburg and surrounding areas of central and northwest Illinois. Today, mostly sunny. Highs in the mid-70s. Northwest winds 10 to 15 miles an hour with gusts up to 25 miles an hour. Tonight, mostly clear. Lows in the mid-50s. West winds 5 to 10 miles an hour. Juneteenth, sunny. Highs in the upper 70s. Northwest winds 5 to 10 miles an hour. Friday night, partly cloudy. Lows around 60. West winds around 5 miles an hour. Saturday, mostly sunny. Highs in the lower 80s. West winds around 5 miles an hour. Saturday night, partly cloudy until midnight, then mostly cloudy with a chance of showers after midnight. Lows in the lower 60s. Chance of rain 40%. Sunday, showers in the morning, then showers with a chance of thunderstorms in the afternoon. Locally heavy rainfall possible in the morning. Highs in the mid-70s. Chance of rain 90%. Sunday night, showers likely until midnight, then partly cloudy with a chance of showers after midnight. Lows in the mid-50s. Chance of rain 60%. Monday, mostly sunny. Highs in the mid-70s. Monday night and Tuesday, mostly clear. Lows in the lower 50s. Highs in the mid-70s. Tuesday night and Wednesday, partly cloudy. Lows in the upper 50s. Highs in the upper 70s. Again, the forecast for Galesburg and surrounding areas of central and northwest Illinois for today, mostly sunny. Highs in the mid-70s. Northwest winds 10 to 15 miles an hour with gusts up to 25 miles an hour. At 7 a.m. in Galesburg, skies were mostly sunny. The temperature was 61 degrees, the dew point was 55, and the relative humidity was 81%. The wind was west at 13 miles an hour. The pressure was 29.72 inches and rising. Elsewhere around the area,

temperatures were in the lower to mid-60s. At Moline, it was sunny. It was mostly sunny at Peoria and Macomb. It was partly sunny at Burlington, Quincy, and Springfield. And once again at 7 a.m. in Galesburg, under mostly sunny skies, the temperature was 61. Looking elsewhere around the Midwest at 7 a.m., Chicago was cloudy and 62. Indianapolis was mostly sunny and 70. St. Louis was partly sunny and 69. Kansas City was cloudy and 64. Des Moines was mostly sunny and 61. Milwaukee was mostly sunny and 59. And now a discussion of hazardous weather conditions for the following county, Knox, Illinois. This hazardous weather outlook is for Central Illinois, East Central Illinois, Southeast Illinois, and West Central Illinois. For today and tonight, no hazardous weather is expected at this time. For Friday through Wednesday, a weather system will move into the area for the last half of the weekend with scattered thunderstorms for late Saturday night through Sunday night. At this time, severe weather is not expected. However, locally heavy rainfall will be possible through the period, which could lead to possible flash flooding. Spotter information statement. Spotter activation is not anticipated through tonight. The time is currently 7:54 a.m. Central Daylight Time. 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Now for the official National Weather Service forecast for Galesburg and surrounding areas of central and northwest Illinois. Today, mostly sunny. Highs in the mid-70s. Northwest winds 10 to 15 miles an hour with gusts up to 25 miles an hour. Tonight, mostly clear. Lows in the mid-50s. West winds 5 to 10 miles an hour. Juneteenth, sunny. Highs in the upper 70s. Northwest winds 5 to 10 miles an hour. Friday night, partly cloudy. Lows around 60. West winds around 5 miles an hour. Saturday, mostly sunny. Highs in the lower 80s. West winds around 5 miles an hour. Saturday night, partly cloudy until midnight, then mostly cloudy with a chance of showers after midnight. Lows in the lower 60s. Chance of rain 40%. Sunday, showers in the morning, then showers with a chance of thunderstorms in the afternoon. Locally heavy rainfall possible in the morning. Highs in the mid-70s. Chance of rain 90%. Sunday night, showers likely until midnight, then partly cloudy with a chance of showers after midnight. Lows in the mid-50s. Chance of rain 60%. Monday, mostly sunny. Highs in the mid-70s. Monday night and Tuesday, mostly clear. Lows in the lower 50s. Highs in the mid-70s. Tuesday night and Wednesday, partly cloudy. Lows in the upper 50s. Highs in the upper 70s. Again, the forecast for Galesburg and surrounding areas of central and northwest Illinois for today, mostly sunny. Highs in the mid-70s. Northwest winds 10 to 15 miles an hour with gusts up to 25 miles an hour. Here is a river flood statement. The National Weather Service in Lincoln has issued a flood warning for the Spoon River at London Mills. From this morning to late Saturday morning. At 1:45 a.m. Thursday, the stage was 13.1 feet. The river is expected to rise above flood stage this morning to a crest of 17.4 feet tomorrow morning. It will then fall below flood stage early Saturday morning. At 7 a.m. in Galesburg, skies were mostly sunny. The temperature was 61 degrees, the dew point was 55, and the relative humidity was 81%. The wind was west at 13 miles an hour. The pressure was 29.72 inches and rising. Elsewhere around the area, temperatures were in the lower to mid-60s. At Moline, it was sunny. It was mostly sunny at Peoria and Macomb. It was partly sunny at Burlington, Quincy, and Springfield. And once again at 7 a.m. in Galesburg, under mostly sunny skies, the temperature was 61. Looking elsewhere around the Midwest at 7 a.m., Chicago was cloudy and 62. Indianapolis was mostly sunny and 70. St. Louis was partly sunny and 69. Kansas City was cloudy and 64.
Des Moines was mostly sunny and 61. Milwaukee was mostly sunny and 59. And now a discussion of hazardous weather conditions for the following county, Knox, Illinois. This hazardous weather outlook is for Central Illinois, East Central Illinois, Southeast Illinois, and West Central Illinois. For today and tonight, no hazardous weather is expected at this time. For Friday through Wednesday, a weather system will move into the area for the last half of the weekend with scattered thunderstorms for late Saturday night through Sunday night. At this time, severe weather is not expected. However, locally heavy rainfall will be possible through the period, which could lead to possible flash flooding. Spotter information statement. Spotter activation is not anticipated through tonight. The time is currently 7:58 a.m. Central Daylight Time. 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Now for the official National Weather Service forecast for Galesburg and surrounding areas of central and northwest Illinois. Today, mostly sunny. Highs in the mid-70s. Northwest winds 10 to 15 miles an hour with gusts up to 25 miles an hour. Tonight, mostly clear. Lows in the mid-50s. West winds 5 to 10 miles an hour. Juneteenth, sunny. Highs in the upper 70s. Northwest winds 5 to 10 miles an hour. Friday night, partly cloudy. Lows around 60. West winds around 5 miles an hour. Saturday, mostly sunny. Highs in the lower 80s. West winds around 5 miles an hour. Saturday night, partly cloudy until midnight, then mostly cloudy with a chance of showers after midnight. Lows in the lower 60s. Chance of rain 40%. Sunday, showers in the morning, then showers with a chance of thunderstorms in the afternoon. Locally heavy rainfall possible in the morning. Highs in the mid-70s. Chance of rain 90%. Sunday night, showers likely until midnight, then partly cloudy with a chance of showers after midnight. Lows in the mid-50s. Chance of rain 60%. Monday, mostly sunny. Highs in the mid-70s. Monday night and Tuesday, mostly clear. Lows in the lower 50s. Highs in the mid-70s. Tuesday night and Wednesday, partly cloudy. Lows in the upper 50s. Highs in the upper 70s. Again, the forecast for Galesburg and surrounding areas of central and northwest Illinois for today, mostly sunny. Highs in the mid-70s. Northwest winds 10 to 15 miles an hour with gusts up to 25 miles an hour. The Peoria, Illinois climate summary for yesterday, June 17, 2026. Yesterday's high temperature of 72 degrees occurred at 6:37 p.m. The normal high is 84. Yesterday's low temperature of 55 degrees occurred at 3:35 a.m. The normal low is 63. 2.24 inches of precipitation fell yesterday, which brings the monthly total to 6.67 inches. This is 4.47 inches above the normal amount of 2.20 inches for June. The total precipitation for the year now stands at 20.67 inches, which is 3.05 inches above normal. There were no cooling degree days yesterday, which is 9 below normal. This leaves the monthly total at 104, which is minus 14 below normal. The yearly total since January 1st is 229, which is 9 above normal. Yesterday the maximum wind observed was 20 miles an hour from the west. The highest wind gust observed was 36 miles per hour from the west, which occurred at 8:27 a.m. Yesterday the average wind speed was 7 miles per hour. The normal high temperature for today is 84 degrees, and the normal low is 63. The record high for today is 101, which occurred in 1887, and the record low is 48, which occurred in 1920. Sunrise today is at 5:27 a.m. and sunset is at 8:33 p.m. And now a discussion of hazardous weather conditions for the following county, Knox, Illinois. This hazardous weather outlook is for Central Illinois, East Central Illinois, Southeast Illinois, and West Central Illinois. For today and tonight, no hazardous weather is expected at this time. For Friday through Wednesday, a weather system will move into the area for the last half of the weekend with scattered thunderstorms for late Saturday night through Sunday night.
At this time, severe weather is not

expected. However, locally heavy rainfall will be possible through the period, which could lead to possible flash flooding. Spotter information statement. Spotter activation is not anticipated through tonight. The time is currently 8:03 a.m. Central Daylight Time. 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Now for the official National Weather Service forecast for Galesburg and surrounding areas of central and northwest Illinois. Today, mostly sunny. Highs in the mid-70s. Northwest winds 10 to 15 miles an hour with gusts up to 25 miles an hour. Tonight, mostly clear. Lows in the mid-50s. West winds 5 to 10 miles an hour. Juneteenth, sunny. Highs in the upper 70s. Northwest winds 5 to 10 miles an hour. Friday night, partly cloudy. Lows around 60. West winds around 5 miles an hour. Saturday, mostly sunny. Highs in the lower 80s. West winds around 5 miles an hour. Saturday night, partly cloudy until midnight, then mostly cloudy with a chance of showers after midnight. Lows in the lower 60s. Chance of rain 40%. Sunday, showers in the morning, then showers with a chance of thunderstorms in the afternoon. Locally heavy rainfall possible in the morning. Highs in the mid-70s. Chance of rain 90%. Sunday night, showers likely until midnight, then partly cloudy with a chance of showers after midnight. Lows in the mid-50s. Chance of rain 60%. Monday, mostly sunny. Highs in the mid-70s. Monday night and Tuesday, mostly clear. Lows in the lower 50s. Highs in the mid-70s. Tuesday night and Wednesday, partly cloudy. Lows in the upper 50s. Highs in the upper 70s. Again, the forecast for Galesburg and surrounding areas of central and northwest Illinois for today, mostly sunny. Highs in the mid-70s. Northwest winds 10 to 15 miles an hour with gusts up to 25 miles an hour. Now for the official National Weather Service forecast for Galesburg and surrounding areas of central and northwest Illinois. Rest of today, partly sunny. Highs in the lower 70s. Northwest winds 10 to 15 miles an hour. Tonight, mostly clear. Lows in the mid-50s. West winds 5 to 10 miles an hour. Juneteenth, sunny. Highs in the upper 70s. Northwest winds 5 to 10 miles an hour. Friday night, partly cloudy. Lows around 60. West winds around 5 miles an hour. Saturday, mostly sunny. Highs in the lower 80s. West winds around 5 miles an hour. Saturday night, partly cloudy until midnight, then mostly cloudy with a chance of showers after midnight. Lows in the lower 60s. Chance of rain 40%. Sunday, showers in the morning, then showers with a chance of thunderstorms in the afternoon. Locally heavy rainfall possible in the morning. Highs in the mid-70s. Chance of rain 90%. Sunday night, showers likely until midnight, then partly cloudy with a chance of showers after midnight. Lows in the mid-50s. Chance of rain 60%. Monday, mostly sunny. Highs in the mid-70s. Monday night and Tuesday, mostly clear. Lows in the lower 50s. Highs in the mid-70s. Tuesday night and Wednesday, partly cloudy. Lows in the upper 50s. Highs in the upper 70s. Again, the forecast for Galesburg and surrounding areas of central and northwest Illinois for the rest of today, partly sunny. Highs in the lower 70s. Northwest winds 10 to 15 miles an hour. Here is a river flood statement. The National Weather Service in Lincoln has issued a flood warning for the Spoon River at London Mills. From this morning to late Saturday morning. At 1:45 a.m. Thursday, the stage was 13.1 feet. The river is expected to rise above flood stage this morning to a crest of 17.4 feet tomorrow morning. It will then fall below flood stage early Saturday morning. At 8 a.m. in Galesburg, skies were mostly sunny. The temperature was 63 degrees, the dew point was 56, and the relative humidity was 80%. The wind was west at 12 miles an hour, gusting to 18.
the pressure was 29.75 inches and rising. Elsewhere around the area, skies ranged from mostly sunny to partly sunny, and temperatures were in the lower to mid-60s. And once again at 8 a.m. in Galesburg, under mostly sunny skies, the temperature was 63. Looking elsewhere around the Midwest at 8 a.m., Chicago was cloudy and 62. Indianapolis was mostly sunny and 71. St. Louis was partly sunny and 72. Kansas City was partly sunny and 66. Des Moines was mostly sunny and 64. Milwaukee was partly sunny and 60. And now a discussion of hazardous weather conditions for the following county, Knox, Illinois. This hazardous weather outlook is for Central Illinois, East Central Illinois, Southeast Illinois, and West Central Illinois. For today and tonight, no hazardous weather is expected at this time. For Friday through Wednesday, a weather system will move into the area for the last half of the weekend with scattered thunderstorms for late Saturday night through Sunday night. At this time, severe weather is not expected. However, locally heavy rainfall will be possible through the period, which could lead to possible flash flooding. Spotter information statement. Spotter activation is not anticipated through tonight. The time is currently 8:09 a.m. Central Daylight Time. 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Now for the official National Weather Service forecast for Galesburg and surrounding areas of central and northwest Illinois. Rest of today, partly sunny. Highs in the lower 70s. Northwest winds 10 to 15 miles an hour. Tonight, mostly clear. Lows in the mid-50s. West winds 5 to 10 miles an hour. Juneteenth, sunny. Highs in the upper 70s. Northwest winds 5 to 10 miles an hour. Friday night, partly cloudy. Lows around 60. West winds around 5 miles an hour. Saturday, mostly sunny. Highs in the lower 80s. West winds around 5 miles an hour. Saturday night, partly cloudy until midnight, then mostly cloudy with a chance of showers after midnight. Lows in the lower 60s. Chance of rain 40%. Sunday, showers in the morning, then showers with a chance of thunderstorms in the afternoon. Locally heavy rainfall possible in the morning. Highs in the mid-70s. Chance of rain 90%. Sunday night, showers likely until midnight, then partly cloudy with a chance of showers after midnight. Lows in the mid-50s. Chance of rain 60%. Monday, mostly sunny. Highs in the mid-70s. Monday night and Tuesday, mostly clear. Lows in the lower 50s. Highs in the mid-70s. Tuesday night and Wednesday, partly cloudy. Lows in the upper 50s. Highs in the upper 70s. Again, the forecast for Galesburg and surrounding areas of central and northwest Illinois for the rest of today, partly sunny. Highs in the lower 70s. Northwest winds 10 to 15 miles an hour. At 8 a.m. in Galesburg, skies were mostly sunny. The temperature was 63 degrees, the dew point was 56, and the relative humidity was 80%. The wind was west at 12 miles an hour, gusting to 18. The pressure was 29.75 inches and rising. Elsewhere around the area, skies ranged from mostly sunny to partly sunny, and temperatures were in the lower to mid-60s. And once again at 8 a.m. in Galesburg, under mostly sunny skies, the temperature was 63. Looking elsewhere around the Midwest at 8 a.m., Chicago was cloudy and 62. Indianapolis was mostly sunny and 71. St. Louis was partly sunny and 72. Kansas City was partly sunny and 66. Des Moines was mostly sunny and 64. Milwaukee was partly sunny and 60. And now a discussion of hazardous weather conditions for the following county, Knox, Illinois. This hazardous weather outlook is for Central Illinois, East Central Illinois, Southeast Illinois, and West Central Illinois. For today and tonight, no hazardous weather is expected at this time. For Friday through Wednesday, a weather system will move into the area for the last half of the weekend with scattered thunderstorms for late Saturday night through Sunday night. At this time, severe weather is not expected.
However, locally heavy rainfall will be possible through

the period, which could lead to possible flash flooding. Spotter information statement. Spotter activation is not anticipated through tonight. The time is currently 8:13 a.m. Central Daylight Time. 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Now for the official National Weather Service forecast for Galesburg and surrounding areas of central and northwest Illinois. Rest of today, partly sunny. Highs in the lower 70s. Northwest winds 10 to 15 miles an hour. Tonight, mostly clear. Lows in the mid-50s. West winds 5 to 10 miles an hour. Juneteenth, sunny. Highs in the upper 70s. Northwest winds 5 to 10 miles an hour. Friday night, partly cloudy. Lows around 60. West winds around 5 miles an hour. Saturday, mostly sunny. Highs in the lower 80s. West winds around 5 miles an hour. Saturday night, partly cloudy until midnight, then mostly cloudy with a chance of showers after midnight. Lows in the lower 60s. Chance of rain 40%. Sunday, showers in the morning, then showers with a chance of thunderstorms in the afternoon. Locally heavy rainfall possible in the morning. Highs in the mid-70s. Chance of rain 90%. Sunday night, showers likely until midnight, then partly cloudy with a chance of showers after midnight. Lows in the mid-50s. Chance of rain 60%. Monday, mostly sunny. Highs in the mid-70s. Monday night and Tuesday, mostly clear. Lows in the lower 50s. Highs in the mid-70s. Tuesday night and Wednesday, partly cloudy. Lows in the upper 50s. Highs in the upper 70s. Again, the forecast for Galesburg and surrounding areas of central and northwest Illinois for the rest of today, partly sunny. Highs in the lower 70s. Northwest winds 10 to 15 miles an hour. 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Programming originates from NOAA's National Weather Service office in Lincoln. KZZ66 serves the following counties: Henry, Knox, Mercer, and Warren. KZZ66 is part of the All Hazards Network of NOAA Weather Radio. Here is a river flood statement. The National Weather Service in Lincoln has issued a flood warning for the Spoon River at London Mills from this morning to late Saturday morning. At 1:45 a.m. Thursday, the stage was 13.1 feet. The river is expected to rise above flood stage this morning to a crest of 17.4 feet tomorrow morning. It will then fall below flood stage early Saturday morning. The Peoria, Illinois climate summary for yesterday, June 17, 2026. Yesterday's high temperature of 72 degrees occurred at 6:37 p.m. The normal high is 84. Yesterday's low temperature of 55 degrees occurred at 3:35 a.m. The normal low is 63. 2.24 inches of precipitation fell yesterday, which brings the monthly total to 6.67 inches. This is 4.47 inches above the normal amount of 2.20 inches for June. The total precipitation for the year now stands at 20.67 inches, which is 3.05 inches above normal. There were no cooling degree days yesterday, which is 9 below normal. This leaves the monthly total at 104, which is minus 14 below normal. The yearly total since January 1st is 229, which is 9 above normal. Yesterday the maximum wind observed was 20 miles an hour from the west. The highest wind gust observed was 36 miles per hour from the west, which occurred at 8:27 a.m. Yesterday the average wind speed was 7 miles per hour. The normal high temperature for today is 84 degrees, and the normal low is 63. The record high for today is 101, which occurred in 1887, and the record low is 48, which occurred in 1920. Sunrise today is at 5:27 a.m. and sunset is at 8:33 p.m. At 8 a.m. in Galesburg, skies were mostly sunny. The temperature was 63 degrees, the dew point was 56, and the relative humidity was 80%. The wind was west at 12 miles an hour, gusting to 18. The pressure was 29.75 inches and rising.

Elsewhere around the area, skies ranged from mostly sunny to partly sunny, and temperatures were in the lower to mid-60s. And once again at 8 a.m. in Galesburg, under mostly sunny skies, the temperature was 63. Looking elsewhere around the Midwest at 8 a.m., Chicago was cloudy and 62. Indianapolis was mostly sunny and 71. St. Louis was partly sunny and 72. Kansas City was partly sunny and 66. Des Moines was mostly sunny and 64. Milwaukee was partly sunny and 60. And now a discussion of hazardous weather conditions for the following county, Knox, Illinois. This hazardous weather outlook is for Central Illinois, East Central Illinois, Southeast Illinois, and West Central Illinois. For today and tonight, no hazardous weather is expected at this time. For Friday through Wednesday, a weather system will move into the area for the last half of the weekend with scattered thunderstorms for late Saturday night through Sunday night. At this time, severe weather is not expected. However, locally heavy rainfall will be possible through the period, which could lead to possible flash flooding. Spotter information statement. Spotter activation is not anticipated through tonight. The time is currently 8:19 a.m. Central Daylight Time. 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Now for the official National Weather Service forecast for Galesburg and surrounding areas of central and northwest Illinois. Rest of today, partly sunny. Highs in the lower 70s. Northwest winds 10 to 15 miles an hour. Tonight, mostly clear. Lows in the mid-50s. West winds 5 to 10 miles an hour. Juneteenth, sunny. Highs in the upper 70s. Northwest winds 5 to 10 miles an hour. Friday night, partly cloudy. Lows around 60. West winds around 5 miles an hour. Saturday, mostly sunny. Highs in the lower 80s. West winds around 5 miles an hour. Saturday night, partly cloudy until midnight, then mostly cloudy with a chance of showers after midnight. Lows in the lower 60s. Chance of rain 40%. Sunday, showers in the morning, then showers with a chance of thunderstorms in the afternoon. Locally heavy rainfall possible in the morning. Highs in the mid-70s. Chance of rain 90%. Sunday night, showers likely until midnight, then partly cloudy with a chance of showers after midnight. Lows in the mid-50s. Chance of rain 60%. Monday, mostly sunny. Highs in the mid-70s. Monday night and Tuesday, mostly clear. Lows in the lower 50s. Highs in the mid-70s. Tuesday night and Wednesday, partly cloudy. Lows in the upper 50s. Highs in the upper 70s. Again, the forecast for Galesburg and surrounding areas of central and northwest Illinois for the rest of today, partly sunny. Highs in the lower 70s. Northwest winds 10 to 15 miles an hour. At 8 a.m. in Galesburg, skies were mostly sunny. The temperature was 63 degrees, the dew point was 56, and the relative humidity was 80%. The wind was west at 12 miles an hour, gusting to 18. The pressure was 29.75 inches and rising. Elsewhere around the area, skies ranged from mostly sunny to partly sunny, and temperatures were in the lower to mid-60s. And once again at 8 a.m. in Galesburg, under mostly sunny skies, the temperature was 63. Looking elsewhere around the Midwest at 8 a.m., Chicago was cloudy and 62. Indianapolis was mostly sunny and 71. St. Louis was partly sunny and 72. Kansas City was partly sunny and 66. Des Moines was mostly sunny and 64. Milwaukee was partly sunny and 60. And now a discussion of hazardous weather conditions for the following county, Knox, Illinois. This hazardous weather outlook is for Central Illinois, East Central Illinois, Southeast Illinois, and West Central Illinois. For today and tonight, no hazardous weather is expected at this time. For Friday through Wednesday, a weather system will move into the area for the last half of the weekend with scattered thunderstorms for late Saturday night through Sunday night. At this time, severe weather is not expected. However, locally heavy rainfall will be possible through the period, which could lead to possible

Juneteenth, sunny. Highs in the upper 70s. Northwest winds 5 to 10 miles an hour. Friday night, partly cloudy. Lows around 60. West winds around 5 miles an hour. Saturday, mostly sunny. Highs in the lower 80s. West winds around 5 miles an hour. Saturday night, partly cloudy until midnight, then mostly cloudy with a chance of showers after midnight. Lows in the lower 60s. Chance of rain 40%. Sunday, showers in the morning, then showers with a chance of thunderstorms in the afternoon. Locally heavy rainfall possible in the morning. Highs in the mid-70s. Chance of rain 90%. Sunday night, showers likely until midnight, then partly cloudy with a chance of showers after midnight. Lows in the mid-50s. Chance of rain 60%. Monday, mostly sunny. Highs in the mid-70s. Monday night and Tuesday, mostly clear. Lows in the lower 50s. Highs in the mid-70s. Tuesday night and Wednesday, partly cloudy. Lows in the upper 50s. Highs in the upper 70s. Again, the forecast for Galesburg and surrounding areas of central and northwest Illinois for the rest of today, partly sunny. Highs in the lower 70s. Northwest winds 10 to 15 miles an hour. Here is a river flood statement. The National Weather Service in Lincoln has issued a flood warning for the Spoon River at London Mills. From this morning to late Saturday morning. At 1:45 a.m. Thursday, the stage was 13.1 feet. The river is expected to rise above flood stage this morning to a crest of 17.4 feet tomorrow morning. It will then fall below flood stage early Saturday morning. At 8 a.m. in Galesburg, skies were mostly sunny. The temperature was 63 degrees, the dew point was 56, and the relative humidity was 80%. The wind was west at 12 miles an hour, gusting to 18. The pressure was 29.75 inches and rising. Elsewhere around the area, skies ranged from mostly sunny to partly sunny, and temperatures were in the lower to mid-60s. And once again at 8 a.m. in Galesburg, under mostly sunny skies, the temperature was 63. Looking elsewhere around the Midwest at 8 a.m., Chicago was cloudy, and 62. Indianapolis was mostly sunny, and 71. St. Louis was partly sunny, and 72. Kansas City was partly sunny, and 66. Des Moines was mostly sunny, and 64. Milwaukee was partly sunny, and 60. And now a discussion of hazardous weather conditions for the following county, Knox, Illinois. This hazardous weather outlook is for Central Illinois, East Central Illinois, Southeast Illinois, and West Central Illinois. For today and tonight, no hazardous weather is expected at this time. For Friday through Wednesday, a weather system will move into the area for the last half of the weekend with scattered thunderstorms for late Saturday night through Sunday night. At this time, severe weather is not expected. However, locally heavy rainfall will be possible through the period, which could lead to possible flash flooding. Spotter information statement, spotter activation is not anticipated through tonight. The time is currently 8:27 a.m. Central Daylight Time. 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Now for the official National Weather Service forecast for Galesburg and surrounding areas of central and northwest Illinois. Rest of today, partly sunny. Highs in the lower 70s. Northwest winds 10 to 15 miles an hour. Tonight, mostly clear. Lows in the mid-50s. West winds 5 to 10 miles an hour. Juneteenth, sunny. Highs in the upper 70s. Northwest winds 5 to 10 miles an hour. Friday night, partly cloudy. Lows around 60. West winds around 5 miles an hour. Saturday, mostly sunny. Highs in the lower 80s. West winds around 5 miles an hour. Saturday night, partly cloudy until midnight, then mostly cloudy with a chance of showers after midnight. Lows in the lower 60s. Chance of rain 40%. Sunday, showers in the morning, then showers with a chance of thunderstorms in the afternoon. Locally heavy rainfall possible in the morning. Highs in the mid-70s. Chance of rain 90%.

Night, showers likely until midnight, then partly cloudy with a chance of showers after midnight. Lows in the mid-50s. Chance of rain 60%. Monday, mostly sunny. Highs in the mid-70s. Monday night and Tuesday, mostly clear. Lows in the lower 50s. Highs in the mid-70s. Tuesday night and Wednesday, partly cloudy. Lows in the upper 50s. Highs in the upper 70s. Again, the forecast for Galesburg and surrounding areas of central and northwest Illinois for the rest of today, partly sunny. Highs in the lower 70s. Northwest winds 10 to 15 miles an hour. At 8 a.m. in Galesburg, skies were mostly sunny. The temperature was 63 degrees, the dew point was 56, and the relative humidity was 80%. The wind was west at 12 miles an hour, gusting to 18. The pressure was 29.75 inches and rising. Elsewhere around the area, skies ranged from mostly sunny to partly sunny, and temperatures were in the lower to mid-60s. And once again at 8 a.m. in Galesburg, under mostly sunny skies, the temperature was 63. Looking elsewhere around the Midwest at 8 a.m., Chicago was cloudy and 62. Indianapolis was mostly sunny and 71. St. Louis was partly sunny and 72. Kansas City was partly sunny and 66. Des Moines was mostly sunny and 64. Milwaukee was partly sunny and 60. The Peoria, Illinois climate summary for yesterday, June 17, 2026. Yesterday's high temperature of 72 degrees occurred at 6:37 p.m. The normal high is 84. Yesterday's low temperature of 55 degrees occurred at 3:35 a.m. The normal low is 63. 2.24 inches of precipitation fell yesterday, which brings the monthly total to 6.67 inches. This is 4.47 inches above the normal amount of 2.20 inches for June. The total precipitation for the year now stands at 20.67 inches, which is 3.05 inches above normal. There were no cooling degree days yesterday, which is 9 below normal. This leaves the monthly total at 104, which is minus 14 below normal. The yearly total since January 1st is 229, which is 9 above normal. Yesterday the maximum wind observed was 20 miles an hour from the west. The highest wind gust observed was 36 miles per hour from the west, which occurred at 8:27 a.m. Yesterday the average wind speed was 7 miles per hour. The normal high temperature for today is 84 degrees, and the normal low is 63. The record high for today is 101, which occurred in 1887, and the record low is 48, which occurred in 1920. Sunrise today is at 5:27 a.m. and sunset is at 8:33 p.m. And now a discussion of hazardous weather conditions for the following county, Knox, Illinois. This hazardous weather outlook is for Central Illinois, East Central Illinois, Southeast Illinois, and West Central Illinois. For today and tonight, no hazardous weather is expected at this time. For Friday through Wednesday, a weather system will move into the area for the last half of the weekend with scattered thunderstorms for late Saturday night through Sunday night. At this time, severe weather is not expected. However, locally heavy rainfall will be possible through the period, which could lead to possible flash flooding. Spotter information statement, spotter activation is not anticipated through tonight. The time is currently 8:32 a.m. Central Daylight Time. 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Now for the official National Weather Service forecast for Galesburg and surrounding areas of central and northwest Illinois. Rest of today, partly sunny. Highs in the lower 70s. Northwest winds 10 to 15 miles an hour. Tonight, mostly clear. Lows in the mid-50s. West winds 5 to 10 miles an hour. Juneteenth, sunny. Highs in the upper 70s. Northwest winds 5 to 10 miles an hour. Juneteenth, sunny. Highs in the upper 70s. Northwest winds 5 to 10 miles an hour. Friday night, partly cloudy. Lows around 60. West winds around 5 miles an hour. Saturday, mostly sunny. Highs in the lower 80s. West winds around 5 miles.

an hour. Saturday night, partly cloudy until midnight, then mostly cloudy with a chance of showers after midnight. Lows in the lower 60s. Chance of rain 40%. Sunday, showers in the morning, then showers with a chance of thunderstorms in the afternoon. Locally heavy rainfall possible in the morning. Highs in the mid-70s. Chance of rain 90%. Sunday night, showers likely until midnight, then partly cloudy with a chance of showers after midnight. Lows in the mid-50s. Chance of rain 60%. Monday, mostly sunny. Highs in the mid-70s. Monday night and Tuesday, mostly clear. Lows in the lower 50s. Highs in the mid-70s. Tuesday night and Wednesday, partly cloudy. Lows in the upper 50s. Highs in the upper 70s. Again, the forecast for Galesburg and surrounding areas of central and northwest Illinois for the rest of today, partly sunny. Highs in the lower 70s. Northwest winds 10 to 15 miles an hour. At 8 a.m. in Galesburg, skies were mostly sunny. The temperature was 63 degrees, the dew point was 56, and the relative humidity was 80%. The wind was west at 12 miles an hour, gusting to 18. The pressure was 29.75 inches and rising. Elsewhere around the area, skies ranged from mostly sunny to partly sunny, and temperatures were in the lower to mid-60s. And once again at 8 a.m. in Galesburg, under mostly sunny skies, the temperature was 63. Here is a river flood statement. The National Weather Service in Lincoln has issued a flood warning for the Spoon River at London Mills from this morning to late Saturday morning. At 1:45 a.m. Thursday, the stage was 13.1 feet. The river is expected to rise above flood stage this morning to a crest of 17.4 feet tomorrow morning. It will then fall below flood stage early Saturday morning. Looking elsewhere around the Midwest at 8 a.m., Chicago was cloudy and 62. Indianapolis was mostly sunny and 71. St. Louis was partly sunny and 72. Kansas City was partly sunny and 66. Des Moines was mostly sunny and 64. Milwaukee was partly sunny and 60. And now a discussion of hazardous weather conditions for the following county, Knox, Illinois. This hazardous weather outlook is for Central Illinois, East Central Illinois, Southeast Illinois, and West Central Illinois. For today and tonight, no hazardous weather is expected at this time. For Friday through Wednesday, a weather system will move into the area for the last half of the weekend with scattered thunderstorms for late Saturday night through Sunday night. At this time, severe weather is not expected. However, locally heavy rainfall will be possible through the period, which could lead to possible flash flooding. Spotter information statement. Spotter activation is not anticipated through tonight. The time is currently 8:36 a.m. Central Daylight Time. 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Now for the official National Weather Service forecast for Galesburg and surrounding areas of central and northwest Illinois. Rest of today, partly sunny. Highs in the lower 70s. Northwest winds 10 to 15 miles an hour. Tonight, mostly clear. Lows in the mid-50s. West winds 5 to 10 miles an hour. Juneteenth, sunny. Highs in the upper 70s. Northwest winds 5 to 10 miles an hour. Friday night, partly cloudy. Lows around 60. West winds around 5 miles an hour. Saturday, mostly sunny. Highs in the lower 80s. West winds around 5 miles an hour. Saturday night, partly cloudy until midnight, then mostly cloudy with a chance of showers after midnight. Lows in the lower 60s. Chance of rain 40%. Sunday, showers in the morning, then showers with a chance of thunderstorms in the afternoon. Locally heavy rainfall possible in the morning. Highs in the mid-70s. Chance of rain 90%. Sunday night, showers likely until midnight, then partly cloudy with a chance of showers after midnight. Lows in the mid-50s. Chance of rain 60%. Monday, mostly sunny. Highs in the mid-70s. Monday night and Tuesday, mostly clear. Lows in the lower 50s. Highs in the mid-70s.

Tuesday night and Wednesday, partly cloudy. Lows in the upper 50s. Highs in the upper 70s. Again, the forecast for Galesburg and surrounding areas of central and northwest Illinois for the rest of today, partly sunny. Highs in the lower 70s. Northwest winds 10 to 15 miles an hour. At 8 a.m. in Galesburg, skies were mostly sunny. The temperature was 63 degrees, the dew point was 56, and the relative humidity was 80%. The wind was west at 12 miles an hour, gusting to 18. The pressure was 29.75 inches and rising. Elsewhere around the area, skies ranged from mostly sunny to partly sunny, and temperatures were in the lower to mid-60s. And once again at 8 a.m. in Galesburg, under mostly sunny skies, the temperature was 63. Looking elsewhere around the Midwest at 8 a.m., Chicago was cloudy and 62. Indianapolis was mostly sunny and 71. St. Louis was partly sunny and 72. Kansas City was partly sunny and 66. Des Moines was mostly sunny and 64. Milwaukee was partly sunny and 60. And now a discussion of hazardous weather conditions for the following county, Knox, Illinois. This hazardous weather outlook is for Central Illinois, East Central Illinois, Southeast Illinois, and West Central Illinois. For today and tonight, no hazardous weather is expected at this time. For Friday through Wednesday, a weather system will move into the area for the last half of the weekend with scattered thunderstorms for late Saturday night through Sunday night. At this time, severe weather is not expected. However, locally heavy rainfall will be possible through the period, which could lead to possible flash flooding. Spotter information statement. Spotter activation is not anticipated through tonight. The time is currently 8:40 a.m. Central Daylight Time. 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Now for the official National Weather Service forecast for Galesburg and surrounding areas of central and northwest Illinois. Rest of today, partly sunny. Highs in the lower 70s. Northwest winds 10 to 15 miles an hour. Tonight, mostly clear. Lows in the mid-50s. West winds 5 to 10 miles an hour. Juneteenth, sunny. Highs in the upper 70s. Northwest winds 5 to 10 miles an hour. Friday night, partly cloudy. Lows around 60. West winds around 5 miles an hour. Saturday, mostly sunny. Highs in the lower 80s. West winds around 5 miles an hour. Saturday night, partly cloudy until midnight, then mostly cloudy with a chance of showers after midnight. Lows in the lower 60s. Chance of rain 40%. Sunday, showers in the morning, then showers with a chance of thunderstorms in the afternoon. Locally heavy rainfall possible in the morning. Highs in the mid-70s. Chance of rain 90%. Sunday night, showers likely until midnight, then partly cloudy with a chance of showers after midnight. Lows in the mid-50s. Chance of rain 60%. Monday, mostly sunny. Highs in the mid-70s. Monday night and Tuesday, mostly clear. Lows in the lower 50s. Highs in the mid-70s. Tuesday night and Wednesday, partly cloudy. Lows in the upper 50s. Highs in the upper 70s. Again, the forecast for Galesburg and surrounding areas of central and northwest Illinois for the rest of today, partly sunny. Highs in the lower 70s. Northwest winds 10 to 15 miles an hour. At 8 a.m. in Galesburg, skies were mostly sunny. The temperature was 63 degrees, the dew point was 56, and the relative humidity was 80%. The wind was west at 12 miles an hour, gusting to 18. The pressure was 29.75 inches and rising. Elsewhere around the area, skies ranged from mostly sunny to partly sunny, and temperatures were in the lower to mid-60s. And once again at 8 a.m. in Galesburg, under mostly sunny skies, the temperature was 63. Looking elsewhere around the Midwest at 8 a.m., Chicago was cloudy and 62. Indianapolis was mostly sunny and 71. St. Louis was partly sunny and 72. Kansas City was partly sunny and 66. Des Moines was mostly sunny

64. Milwaukee was partly sunny and 60. And now a discussion of hazardous weather conditions for the following county, Knox, Illinois. This hazardous weather outlook is for Central Illinois, East Central Illinois, Southeast Illinois, and West Central Illinois. For today and tonight, no hazardous weather is expected at this time. For Friday through Wednesday, a weather system will move into the area for the last half of the weekend with scattered thunderstorms for late Saturday night through Sunday night. At this time, severe weather is not expected. However, locally heavy rainfall will be possible through the period, which could lead to possible flash flooding. Spotter information statement. Spotter activation is not anticipated through tonight. The time is currently 8:44 a.m. Central Daylight Time. 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Now for the official National Weather Service forecast for Galesburg and surrounding areas of central and northwest Illinois. Rest of today, partly sunny. Highs in the lower 70s. Northwest winds 10 to 15 miles an hour. Tonight, mostly clear. Lows in the mid-50s. West winds 5 to 10 miles an hour. Juneteenth, sunny. Highs in the upper 70s. Northwest winds 5 to 10 miles an hour. Friday night, partly cloudy. Lows around 60. West winds around 5 miles an hour. Saturday, mostly sunny. Highs in the lower 80s. West winds around 5 miles an hour. Saturday night, partly cloudy until midnight, then mostly cloudy with a chance of showers after midnight. Lows in the lower 60s. Chance of rain 40%. Sunday, showers in the morning, then showers with a chance of thunderstorms in the afternoon. Locally heavy rainfall possible in the morning. Highs in the mid-70s. Chance of rain 90%. Sunday night, showers likely until midnight, then partly cloudy with a chance of showers after midnight. Lows in the mid-50s. Chance of rain 60%. Monday, mostly sunny. Highs in the mid-70s. Monday night and Tuesday, mostly clear. Lows in the lower 50s. Highs in the mid-70s. Tuesday night and Wednesday, partly cloudy. Lows in the upper 50s. Highs in the upper 70s. Again, the forecast for Galesburg and surrounding areas of central and northwest Illinois for the rest of today, partly sunny. Highs in the lower 70s. Northwest winds 10 to 15 miles an hour. Here is a river flood statement. The National Weather Service in Lincoln has issued a flood warning for the Spoon River at London Mills. From this morning to late Saturday morning. At 1:45 a.m. Thursday, the stage was 13.1 feet. The river is expected to rise above flood stage this morning to a crest of 17.4 feet tomorrow morning. It will then fall below flood stage early Saturday morning. The Peoria, Illinois climate summary for yesterday, June 17, 2026. Yesterday's high temperature of 72 degrees occurred at 6:37 p.m. The normal high is 84. Yesterday's low temperature of 55 degrees occurred at 3:35 a.m. The normal low is 63. 2.24 inches of precipitation fell yesterday, which brings the monthly total to 6.67 inches. This is 4.47 inches above the normal amount of 2.20 inches for June. The total precipitation for the year now stands at 20.67 inches, which is 3.05 inches above normal. There were no cooling degree days yesterday, which is 9 below normal. This leaves the monthly total at 104, which is minus 14 below normal. The yearly total since January 1st is 229, which is 9 above normal. Yesterday the maximum wind observed was 20 miles an hour from the west. The highest wind gust observed was 36 miles per hour from the west, which occurred at 8:27 a.m. Yesterday the average wind speed was 7 miles per hour. The normal high temperature for today is 84 degrees, and the normal low is 63. The record high for today is 101, which occurred in 1887, and the record low is 48, which occurred in 1920. Sunrise today is at 5:27 a.m. and sunset is at 8:33 p.m. At 8 a.m. in Galesburg, skies were mostly sunny. The temperature was 63 degrees, the dew point was 56, and

Relative humidity was 80%. The wind was west at 12 miles an hour, gusting to 18. The pressure was 29.75 inches and rising. Elsewhere around the area, skies ranged from mostly sunny to partly sunny, and temperatures were in the lower to mid-60s. And once again at 8 a.m. in Galesburg, under mostly sunny skies, the temperature was 63. Looking elsewhere around the Midwest at 8 a.m., Chicago was cloudy and 62. Indianapolis was mostly sunny and 71. St. Louis was partly sunny and 72. Kansas City was partly sunny and 66. Des Moines was mostly sunny and 64. Milwaukee was partly sunny and 60. And now a discussion of hazardous weather conditions for the following county, Knox, Illinois. This hazardous weather outlook is for Central Illinois, East Central Illinois, Southeast Illinois, and West Central Illinois. For today and tonight, no hazardous weather is expected at this time. For Friday through Wednesday, a weather system will move into the area for the last half of the weekend with scattered thunderstorms for late Saturday night through Sunday night. At this time, severe weather is not expected. However, locally heavy rainfall will be possible through the period, which could lead to possible flash flooding. Spotter information statement. Spotter activation is not anticipated through tonight. The time is currently 8:50 a.m. Central Daylight Time. 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Now for the official National Weather Service forecast for Galesburg and surrounding areas of central and northwest Illinois. Rest of today, partly sunny. Highs in the lower 70s. Northwest winds 10 to 15 miles an hour. Tonight, mostly clear. Lows in the mid-50s. West winds 5 to 10 miles an hour. Juneteenth, sunny. Highs in the upper 70s. Northwest winds 5 to 10 miles an hour. Friday night, partly cloudy. Lows around 60. West winds around 5 miles an hour. Saturday, mostly sunny. Highs in the lower 80s. West winds around 5 miles an hour. Saturday night, partly cloudy until midnight, then mostly cloudy with a chance of showers after midnight. Lows in the lower 60s. Chance of rain 40%. Sunday, showers in the morning, then showers with a chance of thunderstorms in the afternoon. Locally heavy rainfall possible in the morning. Highs in the mid-70s. Chance of rain 90%. Sunday night, showers likely until midnight, then partly cloudy with a chance of showers after midnight. Lows in the mid-50s. Chance of rain 60%. Monday, mostly sunny. Highs in the mid-70s. Monday night and Tuesday, mostly clear. Lows in the lower 50s. Highs in the mid-70s. Tuesday night and Wednesday, partly cloudy. Lows in the upper 50s. Highs in the upper 70s. Again, the forecast for Galesburg and surrounding areas of central and northwest Illinois for the rest of today, partly sunny. Highs in the lower 70s. Northwest winds 10 to 15 miles an hour. At 8 a.m. in Galesburg, skies were mostly sunny. The temperature was 63 degrees, the dew point was 56, and the relative humidity was 80%. The wind was west at 12 miles an hour, gusting to 18. The pressure was 29.75 inches and rising. Elsewhere around the area, skies ranged from mostly sunny to partly sunny, and temperatures were in the lower to mid-60s. And once again at 8 a.m. in Galesburg, under mostly sunny skies, the temperature was 63. Looking elsewhere around the Midwest at 8 a.m., Chicago was cloudy and 62. Indianapolis was mostly sunny and 71. St. Louis was partly sunny and 72. Kansas City was partly sunny and 66. Des Moines was mostly sunny and 64. Milwaukee was partly sunny and 60. And now a discussion of hazardous weather conditions for the following county, Knox, Illinois. This hazardous weather outlook is for Central Illinois, East Central Illinois, Southeast Illinois, and West Central Illinois. For today and tonight, no hazardous weather is expected at this time. For Friday through Wednesday, a weather system will move into the area for the last half of the weekend with scattered thunderstorms for late Saturday.

Saturday night through Sunday night. At this time, severe weather is not expected. However, locally heavy rainfall will be possible through the period, which could lead to possible flash flooding. Spotter information statement. Spotter activation is not anticipated through tonight. The time is currently 8:53 a.m. Central Daylight Time. 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Now for the official National Weather Service forecast for Galesburg and surrounding areas of central and northwest Illinois. Rest of today, partly sunny. Highs in the lower 70s. Northwest winds 10 to 15 miles an hour. Tonight, mostly clear. Lows in the mid-50s. West winds 5 to 10 miles an hour. Juneteenth, sunny. Highs in the upper 70s. Northwest winds 5 to 10 miles an hour. Friday night, partly cloudy. Lows around 60. West winds around 5 miles an hour. Saturday, mostly sunny. Highs in the lower 80s. West winds around 5 miles an hour. Saturday night, partly cloudy until midnight, then mostly cloudy with a chance of showers after midnight. Lows in the lower 60s. Chance of rain 40%. Sunday, showers in the morning, then showers with a chance of thunderstorms in the afternoon. Locally heavy rainfall possible in the morning. Highs in the mid-70s. Chance of rain 90%. Sunday night, showers likely until midnight, then partly cloudy with a chance of showers after midnight. Lows in the mid-50s. Chance of rain 60%. Monday, mostly sunny. Highs in the mid-70s. Monday night and Tuesday, mostly clear. Lows in the lower 50s. Highs in the mid-70s. Tuesday night and Wednesday, partly cloudy. Lows in the upper 50s. Highs in the upper 70s. Again, the forecast for Galesburg and surrounding areas of central and northwest Illinois for the rest of today, partly sunny. Highs in the lower 70s. Northwest winds 10 to 15 miles an hour. Here is a river flood statement. The National Weather Service in Lincoln has issued a flood warning for the Spoon River at London Mills. From this morning to late Saturday morning. At 1:45 a.m. Thursday, the stage was 13.1 feet. The river is expected to rise above flood stage this morning to a crest of 17.4 feet tomorrow morning. It will then fall below flood stage early Saturday morning. At 8 a.m. in Galesburg, skies were mostly sunny. The temperature was 63 degrees, the dew point was 56, and the relative humidity was 80%. The wind was west at 12 miles an hour, gusting to 18. The pressure was 29.75 inches and rising. Elsewhere around the area, skies ranged from mostly sunny to partly sunny, and temperatures were in the lower to mid-60s. And once again at 8 a.m. in Galesburg, under mostly sunny skies, the temperature was 63. Looking elsewhere around the Midwest at 8 a.m., Chicago was cloudy, and 62. Indianapolis was mostly sunny, and 71. St. Louis was partly sunny, and 72. Kansas City was partly sunny, and 66. Des Moines was mostly sunny, and 64. Milwaukee was partly sunny, and 60. And now a discussion of hazardous weather conditions for the following county, Knox, Illinois. This hazardous weather outlook is for Central Illinois, East Central Illinois, Southeast Illinois, and West Central Illinois. For today and tonight, no hazardous weather is expected at this time. For Friday through Wednesday, a weather system will move into the area for the last half of the weekend with scattered thunderstorms for late Saturday night through Sunday night. At this time, severe weather is not expected. However, locally heavy rainfall will be possible through the period, which could lead to possible flash flooding. Spotter information statement. Spotter activation is not anticipated through tonight. The time is currently 8:57 a.m. Central Daylight Time. 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Now for the official National Weather Service forecast for Galesburg and surrounding areas of central and northwest Illinois. Rest of today, partly sunny. Highs in the lower 70s. Northwest winds 10 to 15 miles an hour. Tonight, mostly clear.
lows in the mid-50s. West winds 5 to 10 miles an hour. Juneteenth, sunny. Highs in the upper 70s. Northwest winds 5 to 10 miles an hour. Friday night, partly cloudy. Lows around 60. West winds around 5 miles an hour. Saturday, mostly sunny. Highs in the lower 80s. West winds around 5 miles an hour. Saturday night, partly cloudy until midnight, then mostly cloudy with a chance of showers after midnight. Lows in the lower 60s. Chance of rain 40%. Sunday, showers in the morning, then showers with a chance of thunderstorms in the afternoon. Locally heavy rainfall possible in the morning. Highs in the mid-70s. Chance of rain 90%. Sunday night, showers likely until midnight, then partly cloudy with a chance of showers after midnight. Lows in the mid-50s. Chance of rain 60%. Monday, mostly sunny. Highs in the mid-70s. Monday night and Tuesday, mostly clear. Lows in the lower 50s. Highs in the mid-70s. Tuesday night and Wednesday, partly cloudy. Lows in the upper 50s. Highs in the upper 70s. Again, the forecast for Galesburg and surrounding areas of central and northwest Illinois for the rest of today, partly sunny. Highs in the lower 70s. Northwest winds 10 to 15 miles an hour. And now a discussion of hazardous weather conditions for the following county, Knox, Illinois. This hazardous weather outlook is for central Illinois, east central Illinois, southeast Illinois, and west central Illinois. For today and tonight, no hazardous weather is expected at this time. For Friday through Wednesday, a weather system will move into the area for the last half of the weekend with scattered thunderstorms for late Saturday night through Sunday night. At this time, severe weather is not expected. However, locally heavy rainfall will be possible through the period, which could lead to possible flash flooding. Spotter information statement. Spotter activation is not anticipated through tonight. The time is currently 9 a.m. Central Daylight Time. 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Now for the official National Weather Service forecast for Galesburg and surrounding areas of central and northwest Illinois. Rest of today, partly sunny. Highs in the lower 70s. Northwest winds 10 to 15 miles an hour. Tonight, mostly clear. Lows in the mid-50s. West winds 5 to 10 miles an hour. Juneteenth, sunny. Highs in the upper 70s. Northwest winds 5 to 10 miles an hour. Friday night, partly cloudy. Lows around 60. West winds around 5 miles an hour. Saturday, mostly sunny. Highs in the lower 80s. West winds around 5 miles an hour. Saturday night, partly cloudy until midnight, then mostly cloudy with a chance of showers after midnight. Lows in the lower 60s. Chance of rain 40%. Sunday, showers in the morning, then showers with a chance of thunderstorms in the afternoon. Locally heavy rainfall possible in the morning. Highs in the mid-70s. Chance of rain 90%. Sunday night, showers likely until midnight, then partly cloudy with a chance of showers after midnight. Lows in the mid-50s. Chance of rain 60%. Monday, mostly sunny. Highs in the mid-70s. Monday night and Tuesday, mostly clear. Lows in the lower 50s. Highs in the mid-70s. Tuesday night and Wednesday, partly cloudy. Lows in the upper 50s. Highs in the upper 70s. Again, the forecast for Galesburg and surrounding areas of central and northwest Illinois for the rest of today, partly sunny. Highs in the lower 70s. Northwest winds 10 to 15 miles an hour. And now a discussion of hazardous weather conditions for the following county, Knox, Illinois. This hazardous weather outlook is for central Illinois, east central Illinois, southeast Illinois, and west central Illinois. For today and tonight, no hazardous weather is expected at this time. For Friday through Wednesday, a weather system will move into the area for the last half of the weekend with scattered thunderstorms for late Saturday night through Sunday night. At this time, severe weather is not expected. However, locally heavy rainfall will be possible through the period, which could lead to possible

flash flooding. Spotter information statement. 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The time is currently 9:03 a.m. Central Daylight Time. 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Now for the official National Weather Service forecast for Galesburg and surrounding areas of central and northwest Illinois. Rest of today, partly sunny. Highs in the lower 70s. Northwest winds 10 to 15 miles an hour. Tonight, mostly clear. Lows in the mid-50s. West winds 5 to 10 miles an hour. Juneteenth, sunny. Highs in the upper 70s. Northwest winds 5 to 10 miles an hour. Friday night, partly cloudy. Lows around 60. West winds around 5 miles an hour. Saturday, mostly sunny. Highs in the lower 80s. West winds around 5 miles an hour. Saturday night, partly cloudy until midnight, then mostly cloudy with a chance of showers after midnight. Lows in the lower 60s. Chance of rain 40%. Sunday, showers in the morning, then showers with a chance of thunderstorms in the afternoon. Locally heavy rainfall possible in the morning. Highs in the mid-70s. Chance of rain 90%. Sunday night, showers likely until midnight, then partly cloudy with a chance of showers after midnight. Lows in the mid-50s. Chance of rain 60%. Monday, mostly sunny. Highs in the mid-70s. Monday night and Tuesday, mostly clear. Lows in the lower 50s. Highs in the mid-70s. Tuesday night and Wednesday, partly cloudy. Lows in the upper 50s. Highs in the upper 70s. Again, the forecast for Galesburg and surrounding areas of central and northwest Illinois for the rest of today, partly sunny. Highs in the lower 70s. Northwest winds 10 to 15 miles an hour. Here is a river flood statement. The National Weather Service in Lincoln has issued a flood warning for the Spoon River at London Mills from this morning to late Saturday morning. At 1:45 a.m. Thursday, the stage was 13.1 feet. The river is expected to rise above flood stage this morning to a crest of 17.4 feet tomorrow morning. It will then fall below flood stage early Saturday morning. And now a discussion of hazardous weather conditions for the following county, Knox, Illinois. This hazardous weather outlook is for Central Illinois, East Central Illinois, Southeast Illinois, and West Central Illinois. For today and tonight, no hazardous weather is expected at this time. For Friday through Wednesday, a weather system will move into the area for the last half of the weekend with scattered thunderstorms for late Saturday night through Sunday night. At this time, severe weather is not expected. However, locally heavy rainfall will be possible through the period, which could lead to possible flash flooding. Spotter information statement. Spotter activation is not anticipated through tonight. The time is currently 9:06 a.m. Central Daylight Time. 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Now for the official National Weather Service forecast for Galesburg and surrounding areas of central and northwest Illinois. Rest of today, partly sunny. Highs in the lower 70s. Northwest winds 10 to 15 miles an hour. Tonight, mostly clear. Lows in the mid-50s. West winds 5 to 10 miles an hour. Juneteenth, sunny. Highs in the upper 70s. Northwest winds 5 to 10 miles an hour. Friday night, partly cloudy. Lows around 60. West winds around 5 miles an hour. Saturday, mostly sunny. Highs in the lower 80s. West winds around 5 miles an hour. Saturday night, partly cloudy until midnight, then mostly cloudy with a chance of showers after midnight. Lows in the lower 60s. Chance of rain 40%. Sunday, showers in the morning, then showers with a chance of thunderstorms in the afternoon. Locally heavy rainfall possible in the morning. Highs in the mid-70s. Chance of rain 90%. Sunday night, showers likely until midnight, then partly cloudy with a chance of showers after midnight. Lows in the mid-50s. Chance of rain 60%. Monday, mostly sunny. Highs in the mid-70s.

Monday night and Tuesday, mostly clear. Lows in the lower 50s. Highs in the mid-70s. Tuesday night and Wednesday, partly cloudy. Lows in the upper 50s. Highs in the upper 70s. Again, the forecast for Galesburg and surrounding areas of central and northwest Illinois for the rest of today, partly sunny. Highs in the lower 70s. Northwest winds 10 to 15 miles an hour. At 9 a.m. in Galesburg, skies were mostly sunny. The temperature was 65 degrees, the dew point was 57, and the relative humidity was 75%. The wind was northwest at 10 miles an hour, gusting to 17. The pressure was 29.75 inches and steady. Elsewhere around the area, skies ranged from mostly sunny to partly sunny, and the temperatures were in the mid-60s. And once again at 9 a.m. in Galesburg, under mostly sunny skies, the temperature was 65. Looking elsewhere around the Midwest at 9 a.m., Chicago was partly sunny, and 63. Indianapolis was mostly sunny, and 71. St. Louis was mostly sunny, and 74. Kansas City was cloudy, and 67. Des Moines was mostly sunny, and 66. Milwaukee was cloudy, and 60. And now a discussion of hazardous weather conditions for the following county, Knox, Illinois. This hazardous weather outlook is for Central Illinois, East Central Illinois, Southeast Illinois, and West Central Illinois. For today and tonight, no hazardous weather is expected at this time. For Friday through Wednesday, a weather system will move into the area for the last half of the weekend with scattered thunderstorms for late Saturday night through Sunday night. At this time, severe weather is not expected. However, locally heavy rainfall will be possible through the period, which could lead to possible flash flooding. Spotter information statement. Spotter activation is not anticipated through tonight. The time is currently 9:10 a.m. Central Daylight Time. 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Now for the official National Weather Service forecast for Galesburg and surrounding areas of central and northwest Illinois. Rest of today, partly sunny. Highs in the lower 70s. Northwest winds 10 to 15 miles an hour. Tonight, mostly clear. Lows in the mid-50s. West winds 5 to 10 miles an hour. Juneteenth, sunny. Highs in the upper 70s. Northwest winds 5 to 10 miles an hour. Friday night, partly cloudy. Lows around 60. West winds around 5 miles an hour. Saturday, mostly sunny. Highs in the lower 80s. West winds around 5 miles an hour. Saturday night, partly cloudy until midnight, then mostly cloudy with a chance of showers after midnight. Lows in the lower 60s. Chance of rain 40%. Sunday, showers in the morning, then showers with a chance of thunderstorms in the afternoon. Locally heavy rainfall possible in the morning. Highs in the mid-70s. Chance of rain 90%. Sunday night, showers likely until midnight, then partly cloudy with a chance of showers after midnight. Lows in the mid-50s. Chance of rain 60%. Monday, mostly sunny. Highs in the mid-70s. Monday night and Tuesday, mostly clear. Lows in the lower 50s. Highs in the mid-70s. Tuesday night and Wednesday, partly cloudy. Lows in the upper 50s. Highs in the upper 70s. Again, the forecast for Galesburg and surrounding areas of central and northwest Illinois for the rest of today, partly sunny. Highs in the lower 70s. Northwest winds 10 to 15 miles an hour. At 9 a.m. in Galesburg, skies were mostly sunny. The temperature was 65 degrees, the dew point was 57, and the relative humidity was 75%. The wind was northwest at 10 miles an hour, gusting to 17. The pressure was 29.75 inches and steady. Elsewhere around the area, skies ranged from mostly sunny to partly sunny, and the temperatures were in the mid-60s. And once again at 9 a.m. in Galesburg, under mostly sunny skies, the temperature was 65. Looking elsewhere around the Midwest at 9 a.m., Chicago was partly sunny, and 63. Indianapolis was mostly sunny, and 71.
St. Louis was mostly sunny and 74. Kansas City was cloudy and 67. Des Moines was mostly sunny and 66. Milwaukee was cloudy and 60. And now a discussion of hazardous weather conditions for the following county, Knox, Illinois. This hazardous weather outlook is for Central Illinois, East Central Illinois, Southeast Illinois, and West Central Illinois. For today and tonight, no hazardous weather is expected at this time. For Friday through Wednesday, a weather system will move into the area for the last half of the weekend with scattered thunderstorms for late Saturday night through Sunday night. At this time, severe weather is not expected. However, locally heavy rainfall will be possible through the period, which could lead to possible flash flooding. Spotter information statement. Spotter activation is not anticipated through tonight. 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Programming originates from NOAA's National Weather Service office in Lincoln. 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Here is a river flood statement. The National Weather Service in Lincoln has issued a flood warning for the Spoon River at London Mills from this morning to late Saturday morning. At 1:45 a.m. Thursday, the stage was 13.1 feet. The river is expected to rise above flood stage this morning to a crest of 17.4 feet tomorrow morning. It will then fall below flood stage early Saturday morning. The time is currently 9:15 a.m. Central Daylight Time. 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Now for the official National Weather Service forecast for Galesburg and surrounding areas of central and northwest Illinois. Rest of today, partly sunny. Highs in the lower 70s. Northwest winds 10 to 15 miles an hour. Tonight, mostly clear. Lows in the mid-50s. West winds 5 to 10 miles an hour. Juneteenth, sunny. Highs in the upper 70s. Northwest winds 5 to 10 miles an hour. Friday night, partly cloudy. Lows around 60. West winds around 5 miles an hour. Saturday, mostly sunny. Highs in the lower 80s. West winds around 5 miles an hour. Saturday night, partly cloudy until midnight, then mostly cloudy with a chance of showers after midnight. Lows in the lower 60s. Chance of rain 40%. Sunday, showers in the morning, then showers with a chance of thunderstorms in the afternoon. Locally heavy rainfall possible in the morning. Highs in the mid-70s. Chance of rain 90%. Sunday night, showers likely until midnight, then partly cloudy with a chance of showers after midnight. Lows in the mid-50s. Chance of rain 60%. Monday, mostly sunny. Highs in the mid-70s. Monday night and Tuesday, mostly clear. Lows in the lower 50s. Highs in the mid-70s. Tuesday night and Wednesday, partly cloudy. Lows in the upper 50s. Highs in the upper 70s. Again, the forecast for Galesburg and surrounding areas of central and northwest Illinois for the rest of today, partly sunny. Highs in the lower 70s. Northwest winds 10 to 15 miles an hour. At 9 a.m. in Galesburg, skies were partly sunny. The temperature was 65 degrees, the dew point was 57, and the relative humidity was 75%. The wind was northwest at 10 miles an hour, gusting to 17. The pressure was 29.75 inches and steady. Elsewhere around the area, skies ranged from mostly sunny to partly sunny, and the temperatures were in the mid-60s. And once again at 9 a.m. in Galesburg, under partly sunny skies, the temperature was 65. Looking elsewhere around the Midwest at 9 a.m., Chicago was partly sunny and 63. Indianapolis was mostly sunny and 71. St. Louis was mostly sunny and 74. Kansas City was cloudy and 67. Des
Des Moines was mostly sunny and 60.

6. Milwaukee was cloudy and 60. The time is currently 9:18 a.m. Central Daylight Time. 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Now for the official National Weather Service forecast for Galesburg and surrounding areas of central and northwest Illinois. Rest of today, partly sunny. Highs in the lower 70s. Northwest winds 10 to 15 miles an hour. Tonight, mostly clear. Lows in the mid-50s. West winds 5 to 10 miles an hour. Juneteenth, sunny. Highs in the upper 70s. Northwest winds 5 to 10 miles an hour. Friday night, partly cloudy. Lows around 60. West winds around 5 miles an hour. Saturday, mostly sunny. Highs in the lower 80s. West winds around 5 miles an hour. Saturday night, partly cloudy until midnight, then mostly cloudy with a chance of showers after midnight. Lows in the lower 60s. Chance of rain 40%. Sunday, showers in the morning, then showers with a chance of thunderstorms in the afternoon. Locally heavy rainfall possible in the morning. Highs in the mid-70s. Chance of rain 90%. Sunday night, showers likely until midnight, then partly cloudy with a chance of showers after midnight. Lows in the mid-50s. Chance of rain 60%. Monday, mostly sunny. Highs in the mid-70s. Monday night and Tuesday, mostly clear. Lows in the lower 50s. Highs in the mid-70s. Tuesday night and Wednesday, partly cloudy. Lows in the upper 50s. Highs in the upper 70s. Again, the forecast for Galesburg and surrounding areas of central and northwest Illinois for the rest of today, partly sunny. Highs in the lower 70s. Northwest winds 10 to 15 miles an hour. At 9 a.m. in Galesburg, skies were partly sunny. The temperature was 65 degrees, the dew point was 57, and the relative humidity was 75%. The wind was northwest at 10 miles an hour, gusting to 17. The pressure was 29.75 inches and steady. Elsewhere around the area, skies ranged from mostly sunny to partly sunny, and the temperatures were in the mid-60s. And once again at 9 a.m. in Galesburg, under partly sunny skies, the temperature was 65. Looking elsewhere around the Midwest at 9 a.m., Chicago was partly sunny, and 63. Indianapolis was mostly sunny, and 71. St. Louis was mostly sunny, and 74. Kansas City was cloudy, and 67. Des Moines was mostly sunny, and 66. Milwaukee was cloudy, and 60. The time is currently 9:21 a.m. Central Daylight Time. 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Now for the official National Weather Service forecast for Galesburg and surrounding areas of central and northwest Illinois. Rest of today, partly sunny. Highs in the lower 70s. Northwest winds 10 to 15 miles an hour. Tonight, mostly clear. Lows in the mid-50s. West winds 5 to 10 miles an hour. Juneteenth, sunny. Highs in the upper 70s. Northwest winds 5 to 10 miles an hour. Friday night, partly cloudy. Lows around 60. West winds around 5 miles an hour. Saturday, mostly sunny. Highs in the lower 80s. West winds around 5 miles an hour. Saturday night, partly cloudy until midnight, then mostly cloudy with a chance of showers after midnight. Lows in the lower 60s. Chance of rain 40%. Sunday, showers in the morning, then showers with a chance of thunderstorms in the afternoon. Locally heavy rainfall possible in the morning. Highs in the mid-70s. Chance of rain 90%. Sunday night, showers likely until midnight, then partly cloudy with a chance of showers after midnight. Lows in the mid-50s. Chance of rain 60%. Monday, mostly sunny. Highs in the mid-70s. Monday night and Tuesday, mostly clear. Lows in the lower 50s. Highs in the mid-70s. Tuesday night and Wednesday, partly cloudy. Lows in the upper 50s. Highs in the upper 70s.

Galesburg under partly sunny skies. The temperature was 65. Looking elsewhere around the Midwest at 9 a.m., Chicago was partly sunny and 63. Indianapolis was mostly sunny and 71. St. Louis was mostly sunny and 74. Kansas City was cloudy and 67. Des Moines was mostly sunny and 66. Milwaukee was cloudy and 60. The time is currently 9:24 a.m. Central Daylight Time. 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Now for the official National Weather Service forecast for Galesburg and surrounding areas of central and northwest Illinois. Rest of today, partly sunny. Highs in the lower 70s. Northwest winds 10 to 15 miles an hour. Tonight, mostly clear. Lows in the mid-50s. West winds 5 to 10 miles an hour. Juneteenth, sunny. Highs in the upper 70s. Northwest winds 5 to 10 miles an hour. Friday night, partly cloudy. Lows around 60. West winds around 5 miles an hour. Saturday, mostly sunny. Highs in the lower 80s. West winds around 5 miles an hour. Saturday night, partly cloudy until midnight, then mostly cloudy with a chance of showers after midnight. Lows in the lower 60s. Chance of rain 40%. Sunday, showers in the morning, then showers with a chance of thunderstorms in the afternoon. Locally heavy rainfall possible in the morning. Highs in the mid-70s. Chance of rain 90%. Sunday night, showers likely until midnight, then partly cloudy with a chance of showers after midnight. Lows in the mid-50s. Chance of rain 60%. Monday, mostly sunny. Highs in the mid-70s. Monday night and Tuesday, mostly clear. Lows in the lower 50s. Highs in the mid-70s. Tuesday night and Wednesday, partly cloudy. Lows in the upper 50s. Highs in the upper 70s. Again, the forecast for Galesburg and surrounding areas of central and northwest Illinois for the rest of today, partly sunny. Highs in the lower 70s. Northwest winds 10 to 15 miles an hour. Here is a river flood statement. The National Weather Service in Lincoln has issued a flood warning for the Spoon River at London Mills. From this morning to late Saturday morning. At 1:45 a.m. Thursday, the stage was 13.1 feet. The river is expected to rise above flood stage this morning to a crest of 17.4 feet tomorrow morning. It will then fall below flood stage early Saturday morning. At 9 a.m. in Galesburg, skies were partly sunny. The temperature was 65 degrees, the dew point was 57, and the relative humidity was 75%. The wind was northwest at 10 miles an hour, gusting to 17. The pressure was 29.75 inches and steady. Elsewhere around the area, skies ranged from mostly sunny to partly sunny, and the temperatures were in the mid-60s. And once again at 9 a.m. in Galesburg, under partly sunny skies, the temperature was 65. Looking elsewhere around the Midwest at 9 a.m., Chicago was partly sunny and 63. Indianapolis was mostly sunny and 71. St. Louis was mostly sunny and 74. Kansas City was cloudy and 67. Des Moines was mostly sunny and 66. Milwaukee was cloudy and 60. The time is currently 9:28 a.m. Central Daylight Time. 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Now for the official National Weather Service forecast for Galesburg and surrounding areas of central and northwest Illinois. Rest of today, partly sunny. Highs in the lower 70s. Northwest winds 10 to 15 miles an hour. Tonight, mostly clear. Lows in the mid-50s. West winds 5 to 10 miles an hour. Juneteenth, sunny. Highs in the upper 70s. Northwest winds 5 to 10 miles an hour. Friday night, partly cloudy. Lows around 60. West winds around 5 miles an hour. Saturday, mostly sunny. Highs in the lower 80s. West winds around 5 miles an hour. Saturday night, partly cloudy until midnight, then mostly cloudy.

with a chance of showers after midnight. Lows in the lower 60s. Chance of rain 40%. Sunday, showers in the morning, then showers with a chance of thunderstorms in the afternoon. Locally heavy rainfall possible in the morning. Highs in the mid-70s. Chance of rain 90%. Sunday night, showers likely until midnight, then partly cloudy with a chance of showers after midnight. Lows in the mid-50s. Chance of rain 60%. Monday, mostly sunny. Highs in the mid-70s. Monday night and Tuesday, mostly clear. Lows in the lower 50s. Highs in the mid-70s. Tuesday night and Wednesday, partly cloudy. Lows in the upper 50s. Highs in the upper 70s. Again, the forecast for Galesburg and surrounding areas of central and northwest Illinois for the rest of today, partly sunny. Highs in the lower 70s. Northwest winds 10 to 15 miles an hour. At 9 a.m. in Galesburg, skies were partly sunny. The temperature was 65 degrees, the dew point was 57, and the relative humidity was 75%. The wind was northwest at 10 miles an hour, gusting to 17. The pressure was 29.75 inches and steady. Elsewhere around the area, skies ranged from mostly sunny to partly sunny, and the temperatures were in the mid-60s. And once again at 9 a.m. in Galesburg, under partly sunny skies, the temperature was 65. Looking elsewhere around the Midwest at 9 a.m., Chicago was partly sunny, and 63. Indianapolis was mostly sunny, and 71. St. Louis was mostly sunny, and 74. Kansas City was cloudy, and 67. Des Moines was mostly sunny, and 66. Milwaukee was cloudy, and 60. The time is currently 9:31 a.m. Central Daylight Time. 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Now for the official National Weather Service forecast for Galesburg and surrounding areas of central and northwest Illinois. Rest of today, partly sunny. Highs in the lower 70s. Northwest winds 10 to 15 miles an hour. Tonight, mostly clear. Lows in the mid-50s. West winds 5 to 10 miles an hour. Juneteenth, sunny. Highs in the upper 70s. Northwest winds 5 to 10 miles an hour. Friday night, partly cloudy. Lows around 60. West winds around 5 miles an hour. Saturday, mostly sunny. Highs in the lower 80s. West winds around 5 miles an hour. Saturday night, partly cloudy until midnight, then mostly cloudy with a chance of showers after midnight. Lows in the lower 60s. Chance of rain 40%. Sunday, showers in the morning, then showers with a chance of thunderstorms in the afternoon. Locally heavy rainfall possible in the morning. Highs in the mid-70s. Chance of rain 90%. Sunday night, showers likely until midnight, then partly cloudy with a chance of showers after midnight. Lows in the mid-50s. Chance of rain 60%. Monday, mostly sunny. Highs in the mid-70s. Monday night and Tuesday, mostly clear. Lows in the lower 50s. Highs in the mid-70s. Tuesday night and Wednesday, partly cloudy. Lows in the upper 50s. Highs in the upper 70s. Again, the forecast for Galesburg and surrounding areas of central and northwest Illinois for the rest of today, partly sunny. Highs in the lower 70s. Again, the forecast for Galesburg and surrounding areas of central and northwest Illinois for the rest of today, partly sunny. Highs in the lower 70s. Northwest winds 10 to 15 miles an hour. At 9 a.m. in Galesburg, skies were partly sunny. The temperature was 65 degrees, the dew point was 57, and the relative humidity was 75%. The wind was northwest at 10 miles an hour, gusting to 17. The pressure was 29.75 inches and steady. Elsewhere around the area, skies ranged from mostly sunny to partly sunny, and the temperatures were in the mid-60s. And once again at 9 a.m. in Galesburg, under partly sunny skies, the temperature was 65. Looking elsewhere around the Midwest at 9 a.m., Chicago was partly sunny, and 63. Indianapolis was mostly

sunny and 71. St. Louis was mostly sunny and 74. Kansas City was cloudy and 67. Des Moines was mostly sunny and 66. Milwaukee was cloudy and 60. The time is currently 9:34 a.m. Central Daylight Time. 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Now for the official National Weather Service forecast for Galesburg and surrounding areas of central and northwest Illinois. Rest of today, partly sunny. Highs in the lower 70s. Northwest winds 10 to 15 miles an hour. Tonight, mostly clear. Lows in the mid-50s. West winds 5 to 10 miles an hour. Juneteenth, sunny. Highs in the upper 70s. Northwest winds 5 to 10 miles an hour. Friday night, partly cloudy. Lows around 60. West winds around 5 miles an hour. Saturday, mostly sunny. Highs in the lower 80s. West winds around 5 miles an hour. Saturday night, partly cloudy until midnight, then mostly cloudy with a chance of showers after midnight. Lows in the lower 60s. Chance of rain 40%. Sunday, showers in the morning, then showers with a chance of thunderstorms in the afternoon. Locally heavy rainfall possible in the morning. Highs in the mid-70s. Chance of rain 90%. Sunday night, showers likely until midnight, then partly cloudy with a chance of showers after midnight. Lows in the mid-50s. Chance of rain 60%. Monday, mostly sunny. Highs in the mid-70s. Monday night and Tuesday, mostly clear. Lows in the lower 50s. Highs in the mid-70s. Tuesday night and Wednesday, partly cloudy. Lows in the upper 50s. Highs in the upper 70s. Again, the forecast for Galesburg and surrounding areas of central and northwest Illinois for the rest of today, partly sunny. Highs in the lower 70s. Northwest winds 10 to 15 miles an hour. Here is a river flood statement. The National Weather Service in Lincoln has issued a flood warning for the Spoon River at London Mills. From this morning to late Saturday morning. At 1:45 a.m. Thursday, the stage was 13.1 feet. The river is expected to rise above flood stage this morning to a crest of 17.4 feet tomorrow morning. It will then fall below flood stage early Saturday morning. At 9 a.m. in Galesburg, skies were partly sunny. The temperature was 65 degrees, the dew point was 57, and the relative humidity was 75%. The wind was northwest at 10 miles an hour, gusting to 17. The pressure was 29.75 inches and steady. Elsewhere around the area, skies ranged from mostly sunny to partly sunny, and the temperatures were in the mid-60s. And once again at 9 a.m. in Galesburg, under partly sunny skies, the temperature was 65. Looking elsewhere around the Midwest at 9 a.m., Chicago was partly sunny and 63. Indianapolis was mostly sunny and 71. St. Louis was mostly sunny and 74. Kansas City was cloudy and 67. Des Moines was mostly sunny and 66. Milwaukee was cloudy and 60. The time is currently 9:37 a.m. Central Daylight Time. 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Now for the official National Weather Service forecast for Galesburg and surrounding areas of central and northwest Illinois. Rest of today, partly sunny. Highs in the lower 70s. Northwest winds 10 to 15 miles an hour. Tonight, mostly clear. Lows in the mid-50s. West winds 5 to 10 miles an hour. Juneteenth, sunny. Highs in the upper 70s. Northwest winds 5 to 10 miles an hour. Friday night, partly cloudy. Lows around 60. West winds around 5 miles an hour. Saturday, mostly sunny. Highs in the lower 80s. West winds around 5 miles an hour. Saturday night, partly cloudy until midnight, then mostly cloudy with a chance of showers after midnight. Lows in the lower 60s. Chance of rain 40%. Sunday, showers in the morning, then showers with a chance of thunderstorms in the afternoon. Low

moderately heavy rainfall possible in the morning. Highs in the mid-70s. Chance of rain 90%. Sunday night, showers likely until midnight, then partly cloudy with a chance of showers after midnight. Lows in the mid-50s. Chance of rain 60%. Monday, mostly sunny. Highs in the mid-70s. Monday night and Tuesday, mostly clear. Lows in the lower 50s. Highs in the mid-70s. Tuesday night and Wednesday, partly cloudy. Lows in the upper 50s. Highs in the upper 70s. Again, the forecast for Galesburg and surrounding areas of central and northwest Illinois for the rest of today, partly sunny. Highs in the lower 70s. Northwest winds 10 to 15 miles an hour. At 9 a.m. in Galesburg, skies were partly sunny. The temperature was 65 degrees, the dew point was 57, and the relative humidity was 75%. The wind was northwest at 10 miles an hour, gusting to 17. The pressure was 29.75 inches and steady. Elsewhere around the area, skies ranged from mostly sunny to partly sunny, and the temperatures were in the mid-60s. And once again at 9 a.m. in Galesburg, under partly sunny skies, the temperature was 65. Looking elsewhere around the Midwest at 9 a.m., Chicago was partly sunny, and 63. Indianapolis was mostly sunny, and 71. St. Louis was mostly sunny, and 74. Kansas City was cloudy, and 67. Des Moines was mostly sunny, and 66. Milwaukee was cloudy, and 60. The time is currently 9:40 a.m. Central Daylight Time. 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Now for the official National Weather Service forecast for Galesburg and surrounding areas of central and northwest Illinois. Rest of today, partly sunny. Highs in the lower 70s. Northwest winds 10 to 15 miles an hour. Tonight, mostly clear. Lows in the mid-50s. West winds 5 to 10 miles an hour. Juneteenth, sunny. Highs in the upper 70s. Northwest winds 5 to 10 miles an hour. Friday night, partly cloudy. Lows around 60. West winds around 5 miles an hour. Saturday, mostly sunny. Highs in the lower 80s. West winds around 5 miles an hour. Saturday night, partly cloudy until midnight, then mostly cloudy with a chance of showers after midnight. Lows in the lower 60s. Chance of rain 40%. Sunday, showers in the morning, then showers with a chance of thunderstorms in the afternoon. Locally heavy rainfall possible in the morning. Highs in the mid-70s. Chance of rain 90%. Sunday night, showers likely until midnight, then partly cloudy with a chance of showers after midnight. Lows in the mid-50s. Chance of rain 60%. Monday, mostly sunny. Highs in the mid-70s. Monday night and Tuesday, mostly clear. Lows in the lower 50s. Highs in the mid-70s. Tuesday night and Wednesday, partly cloudy. Lows in the upper 50s. Highs in the upper 70s. Again, the forecast for Galesburg and surrounding areas of central and northwest Illinois for the rest of today, partly sunny. Highs in the lower 70s. Northwest winds 10 to 15 miles an hour. At 9 a.m. in Galesburg, skies were partly sunny. The temperature was 65 degrees, the dew point was 57, and the relative humidity was 75%. The wind was northwest at 10 miles an hour, gusting to 17. The pressure was 29.75 inches and steady. Elsewhere around the area, skies ranged from mostly sunny to partly sunny, and the temperatures were in the mid-60s. And once again at 9 a.m. in Galesburg, under partly sunny skies, the temperature was 65. Looking elsewhere around the Midwest at 9 a.m., Chicago was partly sunny, and 63. Indianapolis was mostly sunny, and 71. St. Louis was mostly sunny, and 74. Kansas City was cloudy, and 67. Des Moines was mostly sunny, and 66. Milwaukee was cloudy, and 60. The time is currently 9:43 a.m. Central Daylight Time. 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

station KZZ 66 in Galesburg. Now for the official National Weather Service forecast for Galesburg and surrounding areas of central and northwest Illinois. Rest of today, partly sunny. Highs in the lower 70s. Northwest winds 10 to 15 miles an hour. Tonight, mostly clear. Lows in the mid-50s. West winds 5 to 10 miles an hour. Juneteenth, sunny. Highs in the upper 70s. Northwest winds 5 to 10 miles an hour. Friday night, partly cloudy. Lows around 60. West winds around 5 miles an hour. Saturday, mostly sunny. Highs in the lower 80s. West winds around 5 miles an hour. Saturday night, partly cloudy until midnight, then mostly cloudy with a chance of showers after midnight. Lows in the lower 60s. Chance of rain 40%. Sunday, showers in the morning, then showers with a chance of thunderstorms in the afternoon. Locally heavy rainfall possible in the morning. Highs in the mid-70s. Chance of rain 90%. Sunday night, showers likely until midnight, then partly cloudy with a chance of showers after midnight. Lows in the mid-50s. Chance of rain 60%. Monday, mostly sunny. Highs in the mid-70s. Monday night and Tuesday, mostly clear. Lows in the lower 50s. Highs in the mid-70s. Tuesday night and Wednesday, partly cloudy. Lows in the upper 50s. Highs in the upper 70s. Again, the forecast for Galesburg and surrounding areas of central and northwest Illinois for the rest of today, partly sunny. Highs in the lower 70s. Northwest winds 10 to 15 miles an hour. Here is a river flood statement. The National Weather Service in Lincoln has issued a flood warning for the Spoon River at London Mills. From this morning to late Saturday morning. At 1:45 a.m. Thursday, the stage was 13.1 feet. The river is expected to rise above flood stage this morning to a crest of 17.4 feet tomorrow morning. It will then fall below flood stage early Saturday morning. At 9 a.m. in Galesburg, skies were partly sunny. The temperature was 65 degrees, the dew point was 57, and the relative humidity was 75%. The wind was northwest at 10 miles an hour, gusting to 17. The pressure was 29.75 inches and steady. Elsewhere around the area, skies ranged from mostly sunny to partly sunny, and the temperatures were in the mid-60s. And once again at 9 a.m. in Galesburg, under partly sunny skies, the temperature was 65. Looking elsewhere around the Midwest at 9 a.m., Chicago was partly sunny, and 63. Indianapolis was mostly sunny, and 71. St. Louis was mostly sunny, and 74. Kansas City was cloudy, and 67. Des Moines was mostly sunny, and 66. Milwaukee was cloudy, and 60. The time is currently 9:47 a.m. Central Daylight Time. 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Now for the official National Weather Service forecast for Galesburg and surrounding areas of central and northwest Illinois. Rest of today, partly sunny. Highs in the lower 70s. Northwest winds 10 to 15 miles an hour. Tonight, mostly clear. Lows in the mid-50s. West winds 5 to 10 miles an hour. Juneteenth, sunny. Highs in the upper 70s. Northwest winds 5 to 10 miles an hour. Friday night, partly cloudy. Lows around 60. West winds around 5 miles an hour. Saturday, mostly sunny. Highs in the lower 80s. West winds around 5 miles an hour. Saturday night, partly cloudy until midnight, then mostly cloudy with a chance of showers after midnight. Lows in the lower 60s. Chance of rain 40%. Sunday, sun showers with a chance of thunderstorms in the afternoon. Locally heavy rainfall possible in the morning. Highs in the mid-70s. Chance of rain 90%. Sunday night, showers likely until midnight, then partly cloudy with a chance of showers after midnight. Lows in the mid-50s. Chance of rain 60%. Monday, mostly sunny. Highs in the mid-70s. Monday night and Tuesday, mostly clear.

lows in the lower 50s, highs in the mid-70s. Tuesday night and Wednesday, partly cloudy. Lows in the upper 50s, highs in the upper 70s. Again, the forecast for Galesburg and surrounding areas of central and northwest Illinois for the rest of today, partly sunny. Highs in the lower 70s. Northwest winds 10 to 15 miles an hour. At 9 a.m. in Galesburg, skies were partly sunny. The temperature was 65 degrees, the dew point was 57, and the relative humidity was 75%. The wind was northwest at 10 miles an hour, gusting to 17. The pressure was 29.75 inches and steady. Elsewhere around the area, skies ranged from mostly sunny to partly sunny, and the temperatures were in the mid-60s. And once again at 9 a.m. in Galesburg, under partly sunny skies, the temperature was 65. Looking elsewhere around the Midwest at 9 a.m., Chicago was partly sunny and 63. Indianapolis was mostly sunny and 71. St. Louis was mostly sunny and 74. Kansas City was cloudy and 67. Des Moines was mostly sunny and 66. Milwaukee was cloudy and 60. The time is currently 9:50 a.m. Central Daylight Time. 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Now for the official National Weather Service forecast for Galesburg and surrounding areas of central and northwest Illinois. Rest of today, partly sunny. Highs in the lower 70s. Northwest winds 10 to 15 miles an hour. Tonight, mostly clear. Lows in the mid-50s. West winds 5 to 10 miles an hour. Juneteenth, sunny. Highs in the upper 70s. Northwest winds 5 to 10 miles an hour. Friday night, partly cloudy. Lows around 60. West winds around 5 miles an hour. Saturday, mostly sunny. Highs in the lower 80s. West winds around 5 miles an hour. Saturday night, partly cloudy until midnight, then mostly cloudy with a chance of showers after midnight. Lows in the lower 60s. Chance of rain 40%. Sunday, showers in the morning, then showers with a chance of thunderstorms in the afternoon. Locally heavy rainfall possible in the morning. Highs in the mid-70s. Chance of rain 90%. Sunday night, showers likely until midnight, then partly cloudy with a chance of showers after midnight. Lows in the mid-50s. Chance of rain 60%. Monday, mostly sunny. Highs in the mid-70s. Monday night and Tuesday, mostly clear. Lows in the lower 50s. Highs in the mid-70s. Tuesday night and Wednesday, partly cloudy. Lows in the upper 50s. Highs in the upper 70s. Again, the forecast for Galesburg and surrounding areas of central and northwest Illinois for the rest of today, partly sunny. Highs in the lower 70s. Northwest winds 10 to 15 miles an hour. At 9 a.m. in Galesburg, skies were partly sunny. The temperature was 65 degrees, the dew point was 57, and the relative humidity was 75%. The wind was northwest at 10 miles an hour, gusting to 17. The pressure was 29.75 inches and steady. Elsewhere around the area, skies ranged from mostly sunny to partly sunny, and the temperatures were in the mid-60s. And once again at 9 a.m. in Galesburg, under partly sunny skies, the temperature was 65. Looking elsewhere around the Midwest at 9 a.m., Chicago was partly sunny and 63. Indianapolis was mostly sunny and 71. St. Louis was mostly sunny and 74. Kansas City was cloudy and 67. Des Moines was mostly sunny and 66. Milwaukee was cloudy and 60. The time is currently 9:53 a.m. Central Daylight Time. 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Now for the official National Weather Service forecast for Galesburg and surrounding areas of central and northwest Illinois. Rest of today, partly sunny. Highs in the lower 70s. Northwest winds 10 to 15 miles an hour. Tonight, mostly clear. Lows in the mid-50s. West winds 5 to 10 miles.

an hour. Juneteenth, sunny. Highs in the upper 70s. Northwest winds 5 to 10 miles an hour. Friday night, partly cloudy. Lows around 60. West winds around 5 miles an hour. Saturday, mostly sunny. Highs in the lower 80s. West winds around 5 miles an hour. Saturday night, partly cloudy until midnight, then mostly cloudy with a chance of showers after midnight. Lows in the lower 60s. Chance of rain 40%. Sunday, showers in the morning, then showers with a chance of thunderstorms in the afternoon. Locally heavy rainfall possible in the morning. Highs in the mid-70s. Chance of rain 90%. Sunday night, showers likely until midnight, then partly cloudy with a chance of showers after midnight. Lows in the mid-50s. Chance of rain 60%. Monday, mostly sunny. Highs in the mid-70s. Monday night and Tuesday, mostly clear. Lows in the lower 50s. Highs in the mid-70s. Tuesday night and Wednesday, partly cloudy. Lows in the upper 50s. Highs in the upper 70s. Again, the forecast for Galesburg and surrounding areas of central and northwest Illinois for the rest of today, partly sunny. Highs in the lower 70s. Northwest winds 10 to 15 miles an hour. Here is a river flood statement. The National Weather Service in Lincoln has issued a flood warning for the Spoon River at London Mills. From this morning to late Saturday morning. At 1:45 a.m. Thursday, the stage was 13.1 feet. The river is expected to rise above flood stage this morning to a crest of 17.4 feet tomorrow morning. It will then fall below flood stage early Saturday morning. At 9 a.m. in Galesburg, skies were partly sunny. The temperature was 65 degrees, the dew point was 57, and the relative humidity was 75%. The wind was northwest at 10 miles an hour, gusting to 17. The pressure was 29.75 inches and steady. Elsewhere around the area, skies ranged from mostly sunny to partly sunny, and the temperatures were in the mid-60s. And once again at 9 a.m. in Galesburg, under partly sunny skies, the temperature was 65. Looking elsewhere around the Midwest at 9 a.m., Chicago was partly sunny, and 63. Indianapolis was mostly sunny, and 71. St. Louis was mostly sunny, and 74. Kansas City was cloudy, and 67. Des Moines was mostly sunny, and 66. Milwaukee was cloudy, and 60. The time is currently 9:56 a.m. Central Daylight Time. 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Now for the official National Weather Service forecast for Galesburg and surrounding areas of central and northwest Illinois. Rest of today, partly sunny. Highs in the lower 70s. Northwest winds 10 to 15 miles an hour. Tonight, mostly clear. Lows in the mid-50s. West winds 5 to 10 miles an hour. Juneteenth, sunny. Highs in the upper 70s. Northwest winds 5 to 10 miles an hour. Friday night, partly cloudy. Lows around 60. West winds around 5 miles an hour. Saturday, mostly sunny. Highs in the lower 80s. West winds around 5 miles an hour. Saturday night, partly cloudy until midnight, then mostly cloudy with a chance of showers after midnight. Lows in the lower 60s. Chance of rain 40%. Sunday, showers in the morning, then showers with a chance of thunderstorms in the afternoon. Locally heavy rainfall possible in the morning. Highs in the mid-70s. Chance of rain 90%. Sunday night, showers likely until midnight, then partly cloudy with a chance of showers after midnight. Lows in the mid-50s. Chance of rain 60%. Monday, mostly sunny. Highs in the mid-70s. Monday night and Tuesday, mostly clear. Lows in the lower 50s. Highs in the mid-70s. Tuesday night and Wednesday, partly cloudy. Lows in the upper 50s. Highs in the upper 70s. Again, the forecast for Galesburg and surrounding areas of central and northwest Illinois for the rest of today, partly sunny. Highs in the lower 70s.
Northwest winds 10 to 15 miles an hour. At 9 a.m. in Galesburg, skies were partly sunny. The temperature was 65 degrees, the dew point was 57, and the relative humidity was 75%. The wind was northwest at 10 miles an hour, gusting to 17. The pressure was 29.75 inches and steady. Elsewhere around the area, skies ranged from mostly sunny to partly sunny, and the temperatures were in the mid-60s. And once again at 9 a.m. in Galesburg, under partly sunny skies, the temperature was 65. Looking elsewhere around the Midwest at 9 a.m., Chicago was partly sunny, and 63. Indianapolis was mostly sunny, and 71. St. Louis was mostly sunny, and 74. Kansas City was cloudy, and 67. Des Moines was mostly sunny, and 66. Milwaukee was cloudy, and 60. The time is currently 10 a.m. Central Daylight Time. 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Now for the official National Weather Service forecast for Galesburg and surrounding areas of central and northwest Illinois. Rest of today, partly sunny. Highs in the lower 70s. Northwest winds 10 to 15 miles an hour. Tonight, mostly clear. Lows in the mid-50s. West winds 5 to 10 miles an hour. Juneteenth, sunny. Highs in the upper 70s. Northwest winds 5 to 10 miles an hour. Friday night, partly cloudy. Lows around 60. West winds around 5 miles an hour. Saturday, mostly sunny. Highs in the lower 80s. West winds around 5 miles an hour. Saturday night, partly cloudy until midnight, then mostly cloudy with a chance of showers after midnight. Lows in the lower 60s. Chance of rain 40%. Sunday, showers in the morning, then showers with a chance of thunderstorms in the afternoon. Locally heavy rainfall possible in the morning. Highs in the mid-70s. Chance of rain 90%. Sunday night, showers likely until midnight, then partly cloudy with a chance of showers after midnight. Lows in the mid-50s. Chance of rain 60%. Monday, mostly sunny. Highs in the mid-70s. Monday night and Tuesday, mostly clear. Lows in the lower 50s. Highs in the mid-70s. Tuesday night and Wednesday, partly cloudy. Lows in the upper 50s. Highs in the upper 70s. Again, the forecast for Galesburg and surrounding areas of central and northwest Illinois for the rest of today, partly sunny. Highs in the lower 70s. Northwest winds 10 to 15 miles an hour. The time is currently 10:02 a.m. Central Daylight Time. 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Now for the official National Weather Service forecast for Galesburg and surrounding areas of central and northwest Illinois. Rest of today, partly sunny. Highs in the lower 70s. Northwest winds 10 to 15 miles an hour. Tonight, mostly clear. Lows in the mid-50s. West winds 5 to 10 miles an hour. Juneteenth, sunny. Highs in the upper 70s. Northwest winds 5 to 10 miles an hour. Friday night, partly cloudy. Lows around 60. West winds around 5 miles an hour. Saturday, mostly sunny. Highs in the lower 80s. West winds around 5 miles an hour. Saturday night, partly cloudy until midnight, then mostly cloudy with a chance of showers after midnight. Lows in the lower 60s. Chance of rain 40%. Sunday, showers in the morning, then showers with a chance of thunderstorms in the afternoon. Locally heavy rainfall possible in the morning. Highs in the mid-70s. Chance of rain 90%. Sunday night, showers likely until midnight, then partly cloudy with a chance of showers after midnight. Lows in the mid-50s. Chance of rain 60%. Monday, mostly sunny. Highs in the mid-70s. Monday night and Tuesday, mostly clear. Lows in the lower 50s. Highs in the mid-70s. Tuesday night and Wednesday, partly cloudy. Lows in the upper 50s. Highs in the upper 70s.
Again, the forecast for Galesburg and surrounding areas are

central and northwest Illinois for the rest of today, partly sunny. Highs in the lower 70s. Northwest winds 10 to 15 miles an hour. The time is currently 10:04 a.m. Central Daylight Time. 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Now for the official National Weather Service forecast for Galesburg and surrounding areas of central and northwest Illinois. Rest of today, partly sunny. Highs in the lower 70s. Northwest winds 10 to 15 miles an hour. Tonight, mostly clear. Lows in the mid-50s. West winds 5 to 10 miles an hour. Juneteenth, sunny. Highs in the upper 70s. Northwest winds 5 to 10 miles an hour. Friday night, partly cloudy. Lows around 60. West winds around 5 miles an hour. Saturday, mostly sunny. Highs in the lower 80s. West winds around 5 miles an hour. Saturday night, partly cloudy until midnight, then mostly cloudy with a chance of showers after midnight. Lows in the lower 60s. Chance of rain 40%. Sunday, showers in the morning, then showers with a chance of thunderstorms in the afternoon. Locally heavy rainfall possible in the morning. Highs in the mid-70s. Chance of rain 90%. Sunday night, showers likely until midnight, then partly cloudy with a chance of showers after midnight. Lows in the mid-50s. Chance of rain 60%. Monday, mostly sunny. Highs in the mid-70s. Monday night and Tuesday, mostly clear. Lows in the lower 50s. Highs in the mid-70s. Tuesday night and Wednesday, partly cloudy. Lows in the upper 50s. Highs in the upper 70s. Again, the forecast for Galesburg and surrounding areas of central and northwest Illinois for the rest of today, partly sunny. Highs in the lower 70s. Northwest winds 10 to 15 miles an hour. Here is a river flood statement. The National Weather Service in Lincoln has issued a flood warning for the Spoon River at London Mills. From this morning to late Saturday morning. At 1:45 a.m. Thursday, the stage was 13.1 feet. The river is expected to rise above flood stage this morning to a crest of 17.4 feet tomorrow morning. It will then fall below flood stage early Saturday morning. The time is currently 10:06 a.m. Central Daylight Time. 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Now for the official National Weather Service forecast for Galesburg and surrounding areas of central and northwest Illinois. Rest of today, partly sunny. Highs in the lower 70s. Northwest winds 10 to 15 miles an hour. Tonight, mostly clear. Lows in the mid-50s. West winds 5 to 10 miles an hour. Juneteenth, sunny. Highs in the upper 70s. Northwest winds 5 to 10 miles an hour. Friday night, partly cloudy. Lows around 60. West winds around 5 miles an hour. Saturday, mostly sunny. Highs in the lower 80s. West winds around 5 miles an hour. Saturday night, partly cloudy until midnight, then mostly cloudy with a chance of showers after midnight. Lows in the lower 60s. Chance of rain 40%. Sunday, showers in the morning, then showers with a chance of thunderstorms in the afternoon. Locally heavy rainfall possible in the morning. Highs in the mid-70s. Chance of rain 90%. Sunday night, showers likely until midnight, then partly cloudy with a chance of showers after midnight. Lows in the mid-50s. Chance of rain 60%. Monday, mostly sunny. Highs in the mid-70s. Monday night and Tuesday, mostly clear. Lows in the lower 50s. Highs in the mid-70s. Tuesday night and Wednesday, partly cloudy. Lows in the upper 50s. Highs in the upper 70s. Again, the forecast for Galesburg and surrounding areas of central and northwest Illinois for the rest of today, partly sunny. Highs in the lower 70s. Northwest winds 10 to 15 miles an hour. At 10 a.m. the report from Galesburg was not available. At Moline, skies were partly sunny. The temperature was 68 degrees, the dew point was 56, and the relative humidity

humidity was 65%. The wind was northwest at 15 miles an hour, gusting to 25. The pressure was 29.74 inches and rising. Elsewhere around the area, skies ranged from mostly sunny to partly sunny, and temperatures were in the mid to upper 60s. And once again at 10 a.m. the report from Galesburg was not available. At Moline, under partly sunny skies, the temperature was 68. Looking elsewhere around the Midwest at 10 a.m., Chicago was partly sunny and 64. Indianapolis was partly sunny and 73. St. Louis was mostly sunny and 76. Kansas City had light rain and 66. Des Moines was mostly sunny and 67. Milwaukee was partly sunny and 64. The time is currently 10:09 a.m. Central Daylight Time. 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Now for the official National Weather Service forecast for Galesburg and surrounding areas of central and northwest Illinois. Rest of today, partly sunny. Highs in the lower 70s. Northwest winds 10 to 15 miles an hour. Tonight, mostly clear. Lows in the mid-50s. West winds 5 to 10 miles an hour. Juneteenth, sunny. Highs in the upper 70s. Northwest winds 5 to 10 miles an hour. Friday night, partly cloudy. Lows around 60. West winds around 5 miles an hour. Saturday, mostly sunny. Highs in the lower 80s. West winds around 5 miles an hour. Saturday night, partly cloudy until midnight, then mostly cloudy with a chance of showers after midnight. Lows in the lower 60s. Chance of rain 40%. Sunday, showers in the morning, then showers with a chance of thunderstorms in the afternoon. Locally heavy rainfall possible in the morning. Highs in the mid-70s. Chance of rain 90%. Sunday night, showers likely until midnight, then partly cloudy with a chance of showers after midnight. Lows in the mid-50s. Chance of rain 60%. Monday, mostly sunny. Highs in the mid-70s. Monday night and Tuesday, mostly clear. Lows in the lower 50s. Highs in the mid-70s. Tuesday night and Wednesday, partly cloudy. Lows in the upper 50s. Highs in the upper 70s. Again, the forecast for Galesburg and surrounding areas of central and northwest Illinois for the rest of today, partly sunny. Highs in the lower 70s. Northwest winds 10 to 15 miles an hour. At 10 a.m. the report from Galesburg was not available. At Moline, skies were partly sunny. The temperature was 68 degrees, the dew point was 56, and the relative humidity was 65%. The wind was northwest at 15 miles an hour, gusting to 25. The pressure was 29.74 inches and rising. Elsewhere around the area, skies ranged from mostly sunny to partly sunny, and temperatures were in the mid to upper 60s. And once again at 10 a.m. the report from Galesburg was not available. At Moline, under partly sunny skies, the temperature was 68. Looking elsewhere around the Midwest at 10 a.m., Chicago was partly sunny and 64. Indianapolis was partly sunny and 73. St. Louis was mostly sunny and 76. Kansas City had light rain and 66. Des Moines was mostly sunny and 67. Milwaukee was partly sunny and 64. The time is currently 10:13 a.m. Central Daylight Time. 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Now for the official National Weather Service forecast for Galesburg and surrounding areas of central and northwest Illinois. Rest of today, partly sunny. Highs in the lower 70s. Northwest winds 10 to 15 miles an hour. Tonight, mostly clear. Lows in the mid-50s. West winds 5 to 10 miles an hour. Juneteenth, sunny. Highs in the upper 70s. Northwest winds 5 to 10 miles an hour. Friday night, partly cloudy. Lows around 60. West winds around 5 miles an hour. Saturday, mostly sunny. Highs in the lower 80s.
northwest winds around 5 miles an hour. Saturday night, partly cloudy until midnight, then mostly cloudy with a chance of showers after midnight. Lows in the lower 60s. Chance of rain 40%. Sunday, showers in the morning, then showers with a chance of thunderstorms in the afternoon. Locally heavy rainfall possible in the morning. Highs in the mid-70s. Chance of rain 90%. Sunday night, showers likely until midnight, then partly cloudy with a chance of showers after midnight. Lows in the mid-50s. Chance of rain 60%. Monday, mostly sunny. Highs in the mid-70s. Monday night and Tuesday, mostly clear. Lows in the lower 50s. Highs in the mid-70s. Tuesday night and Wednesday, partly cloudy. Lows in the upper 50s. Highs in the upper 70s. Again, the forecast for Galesburg and surrounding areas of central and northwest Illinois for the rest of today, partly sunny. Highs in the lower 70s. Northwest winds 10 to 15 miles an hour. 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Programming originates from NOAA's National Weather Service office in Lincoln. KZZ66 serves the following counties: Henry, Knox, Mercer, and Warren. KZZ66 is part of the All Hazards Network of NOAA Weather Radio. Here is a river flood statement. The National Weather Service in Lincoln has issued a flood warning for the Spoon River at London Mills. From this morning to late Saturday morning. At 1:45 a.m. Thursday, the stage was 13.1 feet. The river is expected to rise above flood stage this morning to a crest of 17.4 feet tomorrow morning. It will then fall below flood stage early Saturday morning. At 10 a.m. the report from Galesburg was not available. At Moline, skies were partly sunny. The temperature was 68 degrees, the dew point was 56, and the relative humidity was 65%. The wind was northwest at 15 miles an hour, gusting to 25. The pressure was 29.74 inches and rising. Elsewhere around the area, skies ranged from mostly sunny to partly sunny, and temperatures were in the mid to upper 60s. And once again at 10 a.m. the report from Galesburg was not available. At Moline, under partly sunny skies, the temperature was 68. Looking elsewhere around the Midwest at 10 a.m., Chicago was partly sunny, and 64. Indianapolis was partly sunny, and 73. St. Louis was mostly sunny, and 76. Kansas City had light rain, and 66. Des Moines was mostly sunny, and 67. Milwaukee was partly sunny, and 64. The time is currently 10:17 a.m. Central Daylight Time. 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Now for the official National Weather Service forecast for Galesburg and surrounding areas of central and northwest Illinois. Rest of today, partly sunny. Highs in the lower 70s. Northwest winds 10 to 15 miles an hour. Tonight, mostly clear. Lows in the mid-50s. West winds 5 to 10 miles an hour. Juneteenth, sunny. Highs in the upper 70s. Northwest winds 5 to 10 miles an hour. Friday night, partly cloudy. Lows around 60. West winds around 5 miles an hour. Saturday, mostly sunny. Highs in the lower 80s. West winds around 5 miles an hour. Saturday night, partly cloudy until midnight, then mostly cloudy with a chance of showers after midnight. Lows in the lower 60s. Chance of rain 40%. Sunday, showers in the morning, then showers with a chance of thunderstorms in the afternoon. Locally heavy rainfall possible in the morning. Highs in the mid-70s. Chance of rain 90%. Sunday night, showers likely until midnight, then partly cloudy with a chance of showers after midnight. Lows in the mid-50s. Chance of rain 60%. Monday, mostly sunny. Highs in the mid-70s. Monday night and Tuesday, mostly clear. Lows in the lower 50s. Highs in the mid-70s. Tuesday night and Wednesday, partly cloudy. Lows in the upper 50s.
highs in the upper 70s.

Again, the forecast for Galesburg and surrounding areas of central and northwest Illinois for the rest of today, partly sunny. Highs in the lower 70s. Northwest winds 10 to 15 miles an hour. At 10 a.m., the report from Galesburg was not available. At Moline, skies were partly sunny. The temperature was 68 degrees, the dew point was 56, and the relative humidity was 65%. The wind was northwest at 15 miles an hour, gusting to 25. The pressure was 29.74 inches and rising. Elsewhere around the area, skies ranged from mostly sunny to partly sunny, and temperatures were in the mid to upper 60s. And once again at 10 a.m., the report from Galesburg was not available. At Moline, under partly sunny skies, the temperature was 68. Looking elsewhere around the Midwest at 10 a.m., Chicago was partly sunny and 64. Indianapolis was partly sunny and 73. St. Louis was mostly sunny and 76. Kansas City had light rain and 66. Des Moines was mostly sunny and 67. Milwaukee was partly sunny and 64. The time is currently 10:20 a.m. Central Daylight Time. 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Now for the official National Weather Service forecast for Galesburg and surrounding areas of central and northwest Illinois. Rest of today, partly sunny. Highs in the lower 70s. Northwest winds 10 to 15 miles an hour. Tonight, mostly clear. Lows in the mid-50s. West winds 5 to 10 miles an hour. Juneteenth, sunny. Highs in the upper 70s. Northwest winds 5 to 10 miles an hour. Friday night, partly cloudy. Lows around 60. West winds around 5 miles an hour. Saturday, mostly sunny. Highs in the lower 80s. West winds around 5 miles an hour. Saturday night, partly cloudy until midnight, then mostly cloudy with a chance of showers after midnight. Lows in the lower 60s. Chance of rain 40%. Sunday, showers in the morning, then showers with a chance of thunderstorms in the afternoon. Locally heavy rainfall possible in the morning. Highs in the mid-70s. Chance of rain 90%. Sunday night, showers likely until midnight, then partly cloudy with a chance of showers after midnight. Lows in the mid-50s. Chance of rain 60%. Monday, mostly sunny. Highs in the mid-70s. Monday night and Tuesday, mostly clear. Lows in the lower 50s. Highs in the mid-70s. Tuesday night and Wednesday, partly cloudy. Lows in the upper 50s. Highs in the upper 70s. Again, the forecast for Galesburg and surrounding areas of central and northwest Illinois for the rest of today, partly sunny. Highs in the lower 70s. Northwest winds 10 to 15 miles an hour. At 10 a.m., the report from Galesburg was not available. At Moline, skies were partly sunny. The temperature was 68 degrees, the dew point was 56, and the relative humidity was 65%. The wind was northwest at 15 miles an hour, gusting to 25. The pressure was 29.74 inches and rising. Elsewhere around the area, skies ranged from mostly sunny to partly sunny, and temperatures were in the mid to upper 60s. And once again at 10 a.m., the report from Galesburg was not available. At Moline, under partly sunny skies, the temperature was 68. Looking elsewhere around the Midwest at 10 a.m., Chicago was partly sunny and 64. Indianapolis was partly sunny and 73. St. Louis was mostly sunny and 76. Kansas City had light rain and 66. Des Moines was mostly sunny and 67. Milwaukee was partly sunny and 64. The time is currently 10:23 a.m. Central Daylight Time. 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Now for the official National Weather Service forecast for Galesburg and surrounding areas of central and northwest Illinois. Rest of today, partly sunny. Highs in the lower 70s. Northwest winds 10 to 15 miles an hour. Tonight, mostly clear. Lows in the mid-50s.

Highs in the mid-70s. Chance of rain 90%. Sunday night, showers likely until midnight, then partly cloudy with a chance of showers after midnight. Lows in the mid-50s. Chance of rain 60%. Monday, mostly sunny. Highs in the mid-70s. Monday night and Tuesday, mostly clear. Lows in the lower 50s. Highs in the mid-70s. Tuesday night and Wednesday, partly cloudy. Lows in the upper 50s. Highs in the upper 70s. Again, the forecast for Galesburg and surrounding areas of central and northwest Illinois for the rest of today, partly sunny. Highs in the lower 70s. Northwest winds 10 to 15 miles an hour. Here is a river flood statement. The National Weather Service in Lincoln has issued a flood warning for the Spoon River at London Mills. From this morning to late Saturday morning. At 1:45 a.m. Thursday, the stage was 13.1 feet. The river is expected to rise above flood stage this morning to a crest of 17.4 feet tomorrow morning. It will then fall below flood stage early Saturday morning. At 10 a.m. the report from Galesburg was not available. At Moline, skies were partly sunny. The temperature was 68 degrees, the dew point was 56, and the relative humidity was 65%. The wind was northwest at 15 miles an hour, gusting to 25. The pressure was 29.74 inches and rising. Elsewhere around the area, skies ranged from mostly sunny to partly sunny, and temperatures were in the mid to upper 60s. And once again at 10 a.m. the report from Galesburg was not available. At Moline, under partly sunny skies, the temperature was 68. Looking elsewhere around the Midwest at 10 a.m., Chicago was partly sunny and 64. Indianapolis was partly sunny and 73. St. Louis was mostly sunny and 76. Kansas City had light rain and 66. Des Moines was mostly sunny and 67. Milwaukee was partly sunny and 64. The time is currently 10:27 a.m. Central Daylight Time. 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Now for the official National Weather Service forecast for Galesburg and surrounding areas of central and northwest Illinois. Rest of today, partly sunny. Highs in the lower 70s. Northwest winds 10 to 15 miles an hour. Tonight, mostly clear. Lows in the mid-50s. West winds 5 to 10 miles an hour. Juneteenth, sunny. Highs in the upper 70s. Northwest winds 5 to 10 miles an hour. Friday night, partly cloudy. Lows around 60. West winds around 5 miles an hour. Saturday, mostly sunny. Highs in the lower 80s. West winds around 5 miles an hour. Saturday night, partly cloudy until midnight, then mostly cloudy with a chance of showers after midnight. Lows in the lower 60s. Chance of rain 40%. Sunday, showers in the morning, then showers with a chance of thunderstorms in the afternoon. Locally heavy rainfall possible in the morning. Highs in the mid-70s. Chance of rain 90%. Sunday night, showers likely until midnight, then partly cloudy with a chance of showers after midnight. Lows in the mid-50s. Chance of rain 60%. Monday, mostly sunny. Highs in the mid-70s. Monday night and Tuesday, mostly clear. Lows in the lower 50s. Highs in the mid-70s. Tuesday night and Wednesday, partly cloudy. Lows in the upper 50s. Highs in the upper 70s. Again, the forecast for Galesburg and surrounding areas of central and northwest Illinois for the rest of today, partly sunny. Highs in the lower 70s. Northwest winds 10 to 15 miles an hour. At 10 a.m. the report from Galesburg was not available. At Moline, skies were partly sunny. The temperature was 68 degrees, the dew point was 56, and the relative humidity was 65%. The wind was northwest at 15 miles an hour, gusting to 25. The pressure was 29.74 inches and rising. Elsewhere around the area, skies ranged from mostly sunny to partly sunny, and temperatures were in the mid to upper 60s. And once again at 10 a.m. the report from Galesburg was not available.

at Moline, under partly sunny skies, the temperature was 68. Looking elsewhere around the Midwest at 10 a.m., Chicago was partly sunny and 64. Indianapolis was partly sunny and 73. St. Louis was mostly sunny and 76. Kansas City had light rain and 66. Des Moines was mostly sunny and 67. Milwaukee was partly sunny and 64. The time is currently 10:30 a.m. Central Daylight Time. 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Now for the official National Weather Service forecast for Galesburg and surrounding areas of central and northwest Illinois. Rest of today, partly sunny. Highs in the lower 70s. Northwest winds 10 to 15 miles an hour. Tonight, mostly clear. Lows in the mid-50s. West winds 5 to 10 miles an hour. Juneteenth, sunny. Highs in the upper 70s. Northwest winds 5 to 10 miles an hour. Friday night, partly cloudy. Lows around 60. West winds around 5 miles an hour. Saturday, mostly sunny. Highs in the lower 80s. West winds around 5 miles an hour. Saturday night, partly cloudy until midnight, then mostly cloudy with a chance of showers after midnight. Lows in the lower 60s. Chance of rain 40%. Sunday, showers in the morning, then showers with a chance of thunderstorms in the afternoon. Locally heavy rainfall possible in the morning. Highs in the mid-70s. Chance of rain 90%. Sunday night, showers likely until midnight, then partly cloudy with a chance of showers after midnight. Lows in the mid-50s. Chance of rain 60%. Monday, mostly sunny. Highs in the mid-70s. Monday night and Tuesday, mostly clear. Lows in the lower 50s. Highs in the mid-70s. Tuesday night and Wednesday, partly cloudy. Lows in the upper 50s. Highs in the upper 70s. Again, the forecast for Galesburg and surrounding areas of central and northwest Illinois for the rest of today, partly sunny. Highs in the lower 70s. Northwest winds 10 to 15 miles an hour. At 10 a.m. the report from Galesburg was not available. At Moline, skies were partly sunny. The temperature was 68 degrees, the dew point was 56, and the relative humidity was 65%. The wind was northwest at 15 miles an hour, gusting to 25. The pressure was 29.74 inches and rising. Elsewhere around the area, skies ranged from mostly sunny to partly sunny, and temperatures were in the mid to upper 60s. And once again at 10 a.m. the report from Galesburg was not available. At Moline, under partly sunny skies, the temperature was 68. Looking elsewhere around the Midwest at 10 a.m., Chicago was partly sunny and 64. Indianapolis was partly sunny and 73. St. Louis was mostly sunny and 76. Kansas City had light partly sunny and 64. Indianapolis was partly sunny and 73. St. Louis was mostly sunny and 76. Kansas City had light rain and 66. Des Moines was mostly sunny and 67. Milwaukee was partly sunny and 64. The time is currently 10:33 a.m. Central Daylight Time. 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Now for the official National Weather Service forecast for Galesburg and surrounding areas of central and northwest Illinois. Rest of today, partly sunny. Highs in the lower 70s. Northwest winds 10 to 15 miles an hour. Tonight, mostly clear. Lows in the mid-50s. West winds 5 to 10 miles an hour. Juneteenth, sunny. Highs in the upper 70s. Northwest winds 5 to 10 miles an hour. Friday night, partly cloudy. Lows around 60. West winds around 5 miles an hour. Saturday, mostly sunny. Highs in the lower 80s. West winds around 5 miles an hour. Saturday night, partly cloudy until midnight, then mostly cloudy with a chance of showers after midnight. Lows in the lower 60s. Chance of rain 40%.

Sunday, showers in the morning, then showers with a chance of thunderstorms in the afternoon. Locally heavy rainfall possible in the morning. Highs in the mid-70s. Chance of rain 90%. Sunday night, showers likely until midnight, then partly cloudy with a chance of showers after midnight. Lows in the mid-50s. Chance of rain 60%. Monday, mostly sunny. Highs in the mid-70s. Monday night and Tuesday, mostly clear. Lows in the lower 50s. Highs in the mid-70s. Tuesday night and Wednesday, partly cloudy. Lows in the upper 50s. Highs in the upper 70s. Again, the forecast for Galesburg and surrounding areas of central and northwest Illinois for the rest of today, partly sunny. Highs in the lower 70s. Northwest winds 10 to 15 miles an hour. Here is a river flood statement. The National Weather Service in Lincoln has issued a flood warning for the Spoon River at London Mills. From this morning to late Saturday morning. At 1:45 a.m. Thursday, the stage was 13.1 feet. The river is expected to rise above flood stage this morning to a crest of 17.4 feet tomorrow morning. It will then fall below flood stage early Saturday morning. At 10 a.m. the report from Galesburg was not available. At Moline, skies were partly sunny. The temperature was 68 degrees, the dew point was 56, and the relative humidity was 65%. The wind was northwest at 15 miles an hour, gusting to 25. The pressure was 29.74 inches and rising. Elsewhere around the area, skies ranged from mostly sunny to partly sunny, and temperatures were in the mid to upper 60s. And once again at 10 a.m. the report from Galesburg was not available. At Moline, under partly sunny skies, the temperature was 68. Looking elsewhere around the Midwest at 10 a.m., Chicago was partly sunny, and 64. Indianapolis was partly sunny, and 73. St. Louis was mostly sunny, and 76. Kansas City had light rain, and 66. Des Moines was mostly sunny, and 67. Milwaukee was partly sunny, and 64. The time is currently 10:37 a.m. Central Daylight Time. 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Now for the official National Weather Service forecast for Galesburg and surrounding areas of central and northwest Illinois. Rest of today, partly sunny. Highs in the lower 70s. Northwest winds 10 to 15 miles an hour. Tonight, mostly clear. Lows in the mid-50s. West winds 5 to 10 miles an hour. Juneteenth, sunny. Highs in the upper 70s. Northwest winds 5 to 10 miles an hour. Friday night, partly cloudy. Lows around 60. West winds around 5 miles an hour. Saturday, mostly sunny. Highs in the lower 80s. West winds around 5 miles an hour. Saturday night, partly cloudy until midnight, then mostly cloudy with a chance of showers after midnight. Lows in the lower 60s. Chance of rain 40%. Sunday, showers in the morning, then showers with a chance of thunderstorms in the afternoon. Locally heavy rainfall possible in the morning. Highs in the mid-70s. Chance of rain 90%. Sunday night, showers likely until midnight, then partly cloudy with a chance of showers after midnight. Lows in the mid-50s. Chance of rain 60%. Monday, mostly sunny. Highs in the mid-70s. Monday night and Tuesday, mostly clear. Lows in the lower 50s. Highs in the mid-70s. Tuesday night and Wednesday, partly cloudy. Lows in the upper 50s. Highs in the upper 70s. Again, the forecast for Galesburg and surrounding areas of central and northwest Illinois for the rest of today, partly sunny. Highs in the lower 70s. Northwest winds 10 to 15 miles an hour. At 10 a.m. the report from Galesburg was not available. At Moline, skies were partly sunny. The temperature was 68 degrees, the dew point was 56, and the relative humidity was 65%. The wind was northwest at 15 miles an hour, gusting to 25. The pressure was 29.74 inches and rising. Elsewhere around the area, skies ranged from

Mostly sunny to partly sunny, and temperatures were in the mid to upper 60s. And once again at 10 a.m., the report from Galesburg was not available. At Moline, under partly sunny skies, the temperature was 68. Looking elsewhere around the Midwest at 10 a.m., Chicago was partly sunny and 64. Indianapolis was partly sunny and 73. St. Louis was mostly sunny and 76. Kansas City had light rain and 66. Des Moines was mostly sunny and 67. Milwaukee was partly sunny and 64. The time is currently 10:40 a.m. Central Daylight Time. 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Now for the official National Weather Service forecast for Galesburg and surrounding areas of central and northwest Illinois. Rest of today, partly sunny. Highs in the lower 70s. Northwest winds 10 to 15 miles an hour. Tonight, mostly clear. Lows in the mid-50s. West winds 5 to 10 miles an hour. Juneteenth, sunny. Highs in the upper 70s. Northwest winds 5 to 10 miles an hour. Friday night, partly cloudy. Lows around 60. West winds around 5 miles an hour. Saturday, mostly sunny. Highs in the lower 80s. West winds around 5 miles an hour. Saturday night, partly cloudy until midnight, then mostly cloudy with a chance of showers after midnight. Lows in the lower 60s. Chance of rain 40%. Sunday, showers in the morning, then showers with a chance of thunderstorms in the afternoon. Locally heavy rainfall possible in the morning. Highs in the mid-70s. Chance of rain 90%. Sunday night, showers likely until midnight, then partly cloudy with a chance of showers after midnight. Lows in the mid-50s. Chance of rain 60%. Monday, mostly sunny. Highs in the mid-70s. Monday night and Tuesday, mostly clear. Lows in the lower 50s. Highs in the mid-70s. Tuesday night and Wednesday, partly cloudy. Lows in the upper 50s. Highs in the upper 70s. Again, the forecast for Galesburg and surrounding areas of central and northwest Illinois for the rest of today, partly sunny. Highs in the lower 70s. Northwest winds 10 to 15 miles an hour. At 10 a.m. the report from Galesburg was not available. At Moline, skies were partly sunny. The temperature was 68 degrees, the dew point was 56, and the relative humidity was 65%. The wind was northwest at 15 miles an hour, gusting to 25. The pressure was 29.74 inches and rising. Elsewhere around the area, skies ranged from mostly sunny to partly sunny, and temperatures were in the mid to upper 60s. And once again at 10 a.m. the report from Galesburg was not available. At Moline, under partly sunny skies, the temperature was 68. Looking elsewhere around the Midwest at 10 a.m., Chicago was partly sunny and 64. Indianapolis was partly sunny and 73. St. Louis was mostly sunny and 76. Kansas City had light rain and 66. Des Moines was mostly sunny and 67. Milwaukee was partly sunny and 64. The time is currently 10:43 a.m. Central Daylight Time. 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Now for the official National Weather Service forecast for Galesburg and surrounding areas of central and northwest Illinois. Rest of today, partly sunny. Highs in the lower 70s. Northwest winds 10 to 15 miles an hour. Tonight, mostly clear. Lows in the mid-50s. West winds 5 to 10 miles an hour. Juneteenth, sunny. Highs in the upper 70s. Northwest winds 5 to 10 miles an hour. Friday night, partly cloudy. Lows around 60. West winds around 5 miles an hour. Saturday, mostly sunny. Highs in the lower 80s. West winds around 5 miles an hour. Saturday night, partly cloudy until midnight, then mostly cloudy with a chance of showers after midnight. Lows in the lower 60s. Chance of rain 40%. Sunday, showers in the morning.

sun showers with a chance of thunderstorms in the afternoon. Locally heavy rainfall possible in the morning. Highs in the mid-70s. Chance of rain 90%. Sunday night, showers likely until midnight, then partly cloudy with a chance of showers after midnight. Lows in the mid-50s. Chance of rain 60%. Monday, mostly sunny. Highs in the mid-70s. Monday night and Tuesday, mostly clear. Lows in the lower 50s. Highs in the mid-70s. Tuesday night and Wednesday, partly cloudy. Lows in the upper 50s. Highs in the upper 70s. Again, the forecast for Galesburg and surrounding areas of central and northwest Illinois for the rest of today, partly sunny. Highs in the lower 70s. Northwest winds 10 to 15 miles an hour. Here is a river flood statement. The National Weather Service in Lincoln has issued a flood warning for the Spoon River at London Mills. From this morning to late Saturday morning. At 1:45 a.m. Thursday, the stage was 13.1 feet. The river is expected to rise above flood stage this morning to a crest of 17.4 feet tomorrow morning. It will then fall below flood stage early Saturday morning. At 10 a.m. the report from Galesburg was not available. At Moline, skies were partly sunny. The temperature was 68 degrees, the dew point was 56, and the relative humidity was 65%. The wind was northwest at 15 miles an hour, gusting to 25. The pressure was 29.74 inches and rising. Elsewhere around the area, skies ranged from mostly sunny to partly sunny, and temperatures were in the mid to upper 60s. And once again at 10 a.m. the report from Galesburg was not available. At Moline, under partly sunny skies, the temperature was 68. Looking elsewhere around the Midwest at 10 a.m., Chicago was partly sunny and 64. Indianapolis was partly sunny and 73. St. Louis was mostly sunny and 76. Kansas City had light rain and 66. Des Moines was mostly sunny and 67. Milwaukee was partly sunny and 64. The time is currently 10:47 a.m. Central Daylight Time. 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Now for the official National Weather Service forecast for Galesburg and surrounding areas of central and northwest Illinois. Rest of today, partly sunny. Highs in the lower 70s. Northwest winds 10 to 15 miles an hour. Tonight, mostly clear. Lows in the mid-50s. West winds 5 to 10 miles an hour. Juneteenth, sunny. Highs in the upper 70s. Northwest winds 5 to 10 miles an hour. Friday night, partly cloudy. Lows around 60. West winds around 5 miles an hour. Saturday, mostly sunny. Highs in the lower 80s. West winds around 5 miles an hour. Saturday night, partly cloudy until midnight, then mostly cloudy with a chance of showers after midnight. Lows in the lower 60s. Chance of rain 40%. Sunday, showers in the morning, then showers with a chance of thunderstorms in the afternoon. Locally heavy rainfall possible in the morning. Highs in the mid-70s. Chance of rain 90%. Sunday night, showers likely until midnight, then partly cloudy with a chance of showers after midnight. Lows in the mid-50s. Chance of rain 60%. Monday, mostly sunny. Highs in the mid-70s. Monday night and Tuesday, mostly clear. Lows in the lower 50s. Highs in the mid-70s. Tuesday night and Wednesday, partly cloudy. Lows in the upper 50s. Highs in the upper 70s. Again, the forecast for Galesburg and surrounding areas of central and northwest Illinois for the rest of today, partly sunny. Highs in the lower 70s. Northwest winds 10 to 15 miles an hour. At 10 a.m. the report from Galesburg was not available. At Moline, skies were partly sunny. The temperature was 68 degrees, the dew point was 56, and the relative humidity was 65%. The wind was northwest at 15 miles an hour, gusting to 25. The pressure was 29.74 inches and rising. Elsewhere around the area, skies ranged from mostly sunny to partly sunny, and temperature

temperatures were in the mid to upper 60s. And once again at 10 a.m., the report from Galesburg was not available. At Moline, under partly sunny skies, the temperature was 68. Looking elsewhere around the Midwest at 10 a.m., Chicago was partly sunny and 64. Indianapolis was partly sunny and 73. St. Louis was mostly sunny and 76. Kansas City had light rain and 66. Des Moines was mostly sunny and 67. Milwaukee was partly sunny and 64. The time is currently 10:50 a.m. Central Daylight Time. 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Now for the official National Weather Service forecast for Galesburg and surrounding areas of central and northwest Illinois. Rest of today, partly sunny. Highs in the lower 70s. Northwest winds 10 to 15 miles an hour. Tonight, mostly clear. Lows in the mid-50s. West winds 5 to 10 miles an hour. Juneteenth, sunny. Highs in the upper 70s. Northwest winds 5 to 10 miles an hour. Friday night, partly cloudy. Lows around 60. West winds around 5 miles an hour. Saturday, mostly sunny. Highs in the lower 80s. West winds around 5 miles an hour. Saturday night, partly cloudy until midnight, then mostly cloudy with a chance of showers after midnight. Lows in the lower 60s. Chance of rain 40%. Sunday, showers in the morning, then showers with a chance of thunderstorms in the afternoon. Locally heavy rainfall possible in the morning. Highs in the mid-70s. Chance of rain 90%. Sunday night, showers likely until midnight, then partly cloudy with a chance of showers after midnight. Lows in the mid-50s. Chance of rain 60%. Monday, mostly sunny. Highs in the mid-70s. Monday night and Tuesday, mostly clear. Lows in the lower 50s. Highs in the mid-70s. Tuesday night and Wednesday, partly cloudy. Lows in the upper 50s. Highs in the upper 70s. Again, the forecast for Galesburg and surrounding areas of central and northwest Illinois for the rest of today, partly sunny. Highs in the lower 70s. Northwest winds 10 to 15 miles an hour. At 10 a.m., the report from Galesburg was not available. At Moline, skies were partly sunny. The temperature was 68 degrees, the dew point was 56, and the relative humidity was 65%. The wind was northwest at 15 miles an hour, gusting to 25. The pressure was 29.74 inches and rising. Elsewhere around the area, skies ranged from mostly sunny to partly sunny, and temperatures were in the mid to upper 60s. And once again at 10 a.m., the report from Galesburg was not available. At Moline, under partly sunny skies, the temperature was 68. Looking elsewhere around the Midwest at 10 a.m., Chicago was partly sunny and 64. Indianapolis was partly sunny and 73. St. Louis was mostly sunny and 76. Kansas City had light rain and 66. Des Moines was mostly sunny and 67. Milwaukee was partly sunny and 64. The time is currently 10:53 a.m. Central Daylight Time. 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Now for the official National Weather Service forecast for Galesburg and surrounding areas of central and northwest Illinois. Rest of today, partly sunny. Highs in the lower 70s. Northwest winds 10 to 15 miles an hour. Tonight, mostly clear. Lows in the mid-50s. West winds 5 to 10 miles an hour. Juneteenth, sunny. Highs in the upper 70s. Northwest winds 5 to 10 miles an hour. Friday night, partly cloudy. Lows around 60. West winds around 5 miles an hour. Saturday, mostly sunny. Highs in the lower 80s. West winds around 5 miles an hour. Saturday night, partly cloudy until midnight, then mostly cloudy with a chance of showers after midnight. Lows in the lower 60s. Chance of rain 40%. Sunday, showers in the morning, then showers with a chance of thunderstorms in the

afternoon. Locally heavy rainfall possible in the morning. Highs in the mid-70s. Chance of rain 90%. Sunday night, showers likely until midnight, then partly cloudy with a chance of showers after midnight. Lows in the mid-50s. Chance of rain 60%. Monday, mostly sunny. Highs in the mid-70s. Monday night and Tuesday, mostly clear. Lows in the lower 50s. Highs in the mid-70s. Tuesday night and Wednesday, partly cloudy. Lows in the upper 50s. Highs in the upper 70s. Again, the forecast for Galesburg and surrounding areas of central and northwest Illinois for the rest of today, partly sunny. Highs in the lower 70s. Northwest winds 10 to 15 miles an hour. At 10 a.m. the report from Galesburg was not available. At Moline, skies were partly sunny. The temperature was 68 degrees, the dew point was 56, and the relative humidity was 65%. The wind was northwest at 15 miles an hour, gusting to 25. The pressure was 29.74 inches and rising. Elsewhere around the area, skies ranged from mostly sunny to partly sunny, and temperatures were in the mid to upper 60s. And once again at 10 a.m. the report from Galesburg was not available. At Moline, under partly sunny skies, the temperature was 68. Looking elsewhere around the Midwest at 10 a.m., Chicago was partly sunny and 64. Indianapolis was partly sunny and 73. St. Louis was mostly sunny and 76. Kansas City had light rain and 66. Des Moines was mostly sunny and 67. Milwaukee was partly sunny and 64. The time is currently 10:56 a.m. Central Daylight Time. 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Now for the official National Weather Service forecast for Galesburg and surrounding areas of central and northwest Illinois. Rest of today, partly sunny. Highs in the lower 70s. Northwest winds 10 to 15 miles an hour. Tonight, mostly clear. Lows in the mid-50s. West winds 5 to 10 miles an hour. Juneteenth, sunny. Highs in the upper 70s. Northwest winds 5 to 10 miles an hour. Friday night, partly cloudy. Lows around 60. West winds around 5 miles an hour. Saturday, mostly sunny. Highs in the lower 80s. West winds around 5 miles an hour. Saturday night, partly cloudy until midnight, then mostly cloudy with a chance of showers after midnight. Lows in the lower 60s. Chance of rain 40%. Sunday, showers in the morning, then showers with a chance of thunderstorms in the afternoon. Locally heavy rainfall possible in the morning. Highs in the mid-70s. Chance of rain 90%. Sunday night, showers likely until midnight, then partly cloudy with a chance of showers after midnight. Lows in the mid-50s. Chance of rain 60%. Monday, mostly sunny. Highs in the mid-70s. Monday night and Tuesday, mostly clear. Lows in the lower 50s. Highs in the mid-70s. Tuesday night and Wednesday, partly cloudy. Lows in the upper 50s. Highs in the upper 70s. Again, the forecast for Galesburg and surrounding areas of central and northwest Illinois for the rest of today, partly sunny. Highs in the lower 70s. Northwest winds 10 to 15 miles an hour. At 10 a.m. the report from Galesburg was not available. At Moline, skies were partly sunny. The temperature was 68 degrees, the dew point was 56, and the relative humidity was 65%. The wind was northwest at 15 miles an hour, gusting to 25. The pressure was 29.74 inches and rising. Elsewhere around the area, skies ranged from mostly sunny to partly sunny, and temperatures were in the mid to upper 60s. And once again at 10 a.m. the report from Galesburg was not available. At Moline, under partly sunny skies, the temperature was 68. Looking elsewhere around the Midwest at 10 a.m., Chicago was partly sunny and 64. Indianapolis was partly sunny and 73. St. Louis was mostly sunny and 76. Kansas City had light rain and 66.

southwest winds 5 to 10 miles an hour. Friday night, partly cloudy. Lows around 60. West winds around 5 miles an hour. Saturday, mostly sunny. Highs in the lower 80s. West winds around 5 miles an hour. Saturday night, partly cloudy until midnight, then mostly cloudy with a chance of showers after midnight. Lows in the lower 60s. Chance of rain 40%. Sunday, showers in the morning, then showers with a chance of thunderstorms in the afternoon. Locally heavy rainfall possible in the morning. Highs in the mid-70s. Chance of rain 90%. Sunday night, showers likely until midnight, then partly cloudy with a chance of showers after midnight. Lows in the mid-50s. Chance of rain 60%. Monday, mostly sunny. Highs in the mid-70s. Monday night and Tuesday, mostly clear. Lows in the lower 50s. Highs in the mid-70s. Tuesday night and Wednesday, partly cloudy. Lows in the upper 50s. Highs in the upper 70s. Again, the forecast for Galesburg and surrounding areas of central and northwest Illinois for the rest of today, partly sunny. Highs in the lower 70s. Northwest winds 10 to 15 miles an hour. The time is currently 11:06 a.m. Central Daylight Time. 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Now for the official National Weather Service forecast for Galesburg and surrounding areas of central and northwest Illinois. Rest of today, partly sunny. Highs in the lower 70s. Northwest winds 10 to 15 miles an hour. Tonight, mostly clear. Lows in the mid-50s. West winds 5 to 10 miles an hour. Juneteenth, sunny. Highs in the upper 70s. Northwest winds 5 to 10 miles an hour. Friday night, partly cloudy. Lows around 60. West winds around 5 miles an hour. Saturday, mostly sunny. Highs in the lower 80s. West winds around 5 miles an hour. Saturday night, partly cloudy until midnight, then mostly cloudy with a chance of showers after midnight. Lows in the lower 60s. Chance of rain 40%. Sunday, showers in the morning, then showers with a chance of thunderstorms in the afternoon. Locally heavy rainfall possible in the morning. Highs in the mid-70s. Chance of rain 90%. Sunday night, showers likely until midnight, then partly cloudy with a chance of showers after midnight. Lows in the mid-50s. Chance of rain 60%. Monday, mostly sunny. Highs in the mid-70s. Monday night and Tuesday, mostly clear. Lows in the lower 50s. Highs in the mid-70s. Tuesday night and Wednesday, partly cloudy. Lows in the upper 50s. Highs in the upper 70s. Again, the forecast for Galesburg and surrounding areas of central and northwest Illinois for the rest of today, partly sunny. Highs in the lower 70s. Northwest winds 10 to 15 miles an hour. At 11 a.m. in Galesburg, skies were cloudy. The temperature was 67 degrees, the dew point was 58, and the relative humidity was 71%. The wind was northwest at 10 miles an hour, gusting to 16. The pressure was 29.79 inches and rising. Elsewhere around the area, skies ranged from mostly sunny to partly sunny, and temperatures were in the mid to upper 60s. And once again at 11 a.m. in Galesburg, under cloudy skies, the temperature was 67. Looking elsewhere around the Midwest at 11 a.m., Chicago was partly sunny, and 66. Indianapolis was partly sunny, and 71. St. Louis was partly sunny, and 77. Kansas City was cloudy, and 64. Des Moines was mostly sunny, and 69. Milwaukee was mostly sunny, and 66. The time is currently 11:09 a.m. Central Daylight Time. 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Now for the official National Weather Service forecast for Galesburg and surrounding areas of central and northwest Illinois. Rest of today, partly sunny. Highs in the lower 70s. Northwest winds 10 to 15 miles an hour. Tonight, mostly clear.

Lows in the mid-50s. West winds 5 to 10 miles an hour. Juneteenth, sunny. Highs in the upper 70s. Northwest winds 5 to 10 miles an hour. Friday night, partly cloudy. Lows around 60. West winds around 5 miles an hour. Saturday, mostly sunny. Highs in the lower 80s. West winds around 5 miles an hour. Saturday night, partly cloudy until midnight, then mostly cloudy with a chance of showers after midnight. Lows in the lower 60s. Chance of rain 40%. Sunday, showers in the morning, then showers with a chance of thunderstorms in the afternoon. Locally heavy rainfall possible in the morning. Highs in the mid-70s. Chance of rain 90%. Sunday night, showers likely until midnight, then partly cloudy with a chance of showers after midnight. Lows in the mid-50s. Chance of rain 60%. Monday, mostly sunny. Highs in the mid-70s. Monday night and Tuesday, mostly clear. Lows in the lower 50s. Highs in the mid-70s. Tuesday night and Wednesday, partly cloudy. Lows in the upper 50s. Highs in the upper 70s. Again, the forecast for Galesburg and surrounding areas of central and northwest Illinois for the rest of today, partly sunny. Highs in the lower 70s. Northwest winds 10 to 15 miles an hour. At 11 a.m. in Galesburg, skies were cloudy. The temperature was 67 degrees, the dew point was 58, and the relative humidity was 71%. The wind was northwest at 10 miles an hour, gusting to 16. The pressure was 29.79 inches and rising. Elsewhere around the area, skies ranged from mostly sunny to partly sunny, and temperatures were in the mid to upper 60s. And once again at 11 a.m. in Galesburg, under cloudy skies, the temperature was 67. Looking elsewhere around the Midwest at 11 a.m., Chicago was partly sunny, and 66. Indianapolis was partly sunny, and 71. St. Louis was partly sunny, and 77. Kansas City was cloudy, and 64. Des Moines was mostly sunny, and 69. Milwaukee was mostly sunny, and 66. The time is currently 11:12 a.m. Central Daylight Time. 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Now for the official National Weather Service forecast for Galesburg and surrounding areas of central and northwest Illinois. Rest of today, partly sunny. Highs in the lower 70s. Northwest winds 10 to 15 miles an hour. Tonight, mostly clear. Lows in the mid-50s. West winds 5 to 10 miles an hour. Juneteenth, sunny. Highs in the upper 70s. Northwest winds 5 to 10 miles an hour. Friday night, partly cloudy. Lows around 60. West winds around 5 miles an hour. Saturday, mostly sunny. Highs in the lower 80s. West winds around 5 miles an hour. Saturday night, partly cloudy until midnight, then mostly cloudy with a chance of showers after midnight. Lows in the lower 60s. Chance of rain 40%. Sunday, showers in the morning, then showers with a chance of thunderstorms in the afternoon. Locally heavy rainfall possible in the morning. Highs in the mid-70s. Chance of rain 90%. Sunday night, showers likely until midnight, then partly cloudy with a chance of showers after midnight. Lows in the mid-50s. Chance of rain 60%. Monday, mostly sunny. Highs in the mid-70s. Monday night and Tuesday, mostly clear. Lows in the lower 50s. Highs in the mid-70s. Tuesday night and Wednesday, partly cloudy. Lows in the upper 50s. Highs in the upper 70s. Again, the forecast for Galesburg and surrounding areas of central and northwest Illinois for the rest of today, partly sunny. Highs in the lower 70s. Northwest winds 10 to 15 miles an hour. 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Programming originates from NOAA's National Weather Service office in Lincoln. 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
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KZZ66 is part of the All Hazards Network of NOAA Weather Radio. At 11 a.m. in Galesburg, skies were cloudy. The temperature was 67 degrees, the dew point was 58, and the relative humidity was 71%. The wind was northwest at 10 miles an hour, gusting to 16. The pressure was 29.79 inches and rising. Elsewhere around the area, skies ranged from mostly sunny to partly sunny, and temperatures were in the mid to upper 60s. And once again at 11 a.m. in Galesburg, under cloudy skies, the temperature was 67. Looking elsewhere around the Midwest at 11 a.m., Chicago was partly sunny, and 66. Indianapolis was partly sunny, and 71. St. Louis was partly sunny, and 77. Kansas City was cloudy, and 64. Des Moines was mostly sunny, and 69. Milwaukee was mostly sunny, and 66. The time is currently 11:15 a.m. Central Daylight Time. 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Now for the official National Weather Service forecast for Galesburg and surrounding areas of central and northwest Illinois. Rest of today, partly sunny. Highs in the lower 70s. Northwest winds 10 to 15 miles an hour. Tonight, mostly clear. Lows in the mid-50s. West winds 5 to 10 miles an hour. Juneteenth, sunny. Highs in the upper 70s. Northwest winds 5 to 10 miles an hour. Friday night, partly cloudy. Lows around 60. West winds around 5 miles an hour. Saturday, mostly sunny. Highs in the lower 80s. West winds around 5 miles an hour. Saturday night, partly cloudy until midnight, then mostly cloudy with a chance of showers after midnight. Lows in the lower 60s. Chance of rain 40%. Sunday, showers in the morning, then showers with a chance of thunderstorms in the afternoon. Locally heavy rainfall possible in the morning. Highs in the mid-70s. Chance of rain 90%. Sunday night, showers likely until midnight, then partly cloudy with a chance of showers after midnight. Lows in the mid-50s. Chance of rain 60%. Monday, mostly sunny. Highs in the mid-70s. Monday night and Tuesday, mostly clear. Lows in the lower 50s. Highs in the mid-70s. Tuesday night and Wednesday, partly cloudy. Lows in the upper 50s. Highs in the upper 70s. Again, the forecast for Galesburg and surrounding areas of central and northwest Illinois for the rest of today, partly sunny. Highs in the lower 70s. Northwest winds 10 to 15 miles an hour. At 11 a.m. in Galesburg, skies were cloudy. The temperature was 67 degrees, the dew point was 58, and the relative humidity was 71%. The wind was northwest at 10 miles an hour, gusting to 16. The pressure was 29.79 inches and rising. Elsewhere around the area, skies ranged from mostly sunny to partly sunny, and temperatures were in the mid to upper 60s. And once again at 11 a.m. in Galesburg, under cloudy skies, the temperature was 67. Looking elsewhere around the Midwest at 11 a.m., Chicago was partly sunny, and 66. Indianapolis was partly sunny, and 71. St. Louis was partly sunny, and 77. Kansas City was cloudy, and 64. Des Moines was mostly sunny, and 69. Milwaukee was mostly sunny, and 66. The time is currently 11:18 a.m. Central Daylight Time. 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Now for the official National Weather Service forecast for Galesburg and surrounding areas of central and northwest Illinois. Rest of today, partly sunny. Highs in the lower 70s. Northwest winds 10 to 15 miles an hour. Tonight, mostly clear. Lows in the mid-50s. West winds 5 to 10 miles an hour. Juneteenth, sunny. Highs in the upper 70s. Northwest winds 5 to 10 miles an hour. Friday night, partly cloudy. Lows around 60. West winds around 5 miles

an hour. Saturday, mostly sunny. Highs in the lower 80s. West winds around 5 miles an hour. Saturday night, partly cloudy until midnight, then mostly cloudy with a chance of showers after midnight. Lows in the lower 60s. Chance of rain 40%. Sunday, showers in the morning, then showers with a chance of thunderstorms in the afternoon. Locally heavy rainfall possible in the morning. Highs in the mid-70s. Chance of rain 90%. Sunday night, showers likely until midnight, then partly cloudy with a chance of showers after midnight. Lows in the mid-50s. Chance of rain 60%. Monday, mostly sunny. Highs in the mid-70s. Monday night and Tuesday, mostly clear. Lows in the lower 50s. Highs in the mid-70s. Tuesday night and Wednesday, partly cloudy. Lows in the upper 50s. Highs in the upper 70s. Again, the forecast for Galesburg and surrounding areas of central and northwest Illinois for the rest of today, partly sunny. Highs in the lower 70s. Northwest winds 10 to 15 miles an hour. At 11 a.m. in Galesburg, skies were cloudy. The temperature was 67 degrees, the dew point was 58, and the relative humidity was 71%. The wind was northwest at 10 miles an hour, gusting to 16. The pressure was 29.79 inches and rising. Elsewhere around the area, skies ranged from mostly sunny to partly sunny, and temperatures were in the mid to upper 60s. And once again at 11 a.m. in Galesburg, under cloudy skies, the temperature was 67. Looking elsewhere around the Midwest at 11 a.m., Chicago was partly sunny, and 66. Indianapolis was partly sunny, and 71. St. Louis was partly sunny, and 77. Kansas City was cloudy, and 64. Des Moines was mostly sunny, and 69. Milwaukee was mostly sunny, and 66. The time is currently 11:21 a.m. Central Daylight Time. 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Now for the official National Weather Service forecast for Galesburg and surrounding areas of central and northwest Illinois. Rest of today, partly sunny. Highs in the lower 70s. Northwest winds 10 to 15 miles an hour. Tonight, mostly clear. Lows in the mid-50s. West winds 5 to 10 miles an hour. Juneteenth, sunny. Highs in the upper 70s. Northwest winds 5 to 10 miles an hour. Friday night, partly cloudy. Lows around 60. West winds around 5 miles an hour. Saturday, mostly sunny. Highs in the lower 80s. West winds around 5 miles an hour. Saturday night, partly cloudy until midnight, then mostly cloudy with a chance of showers after midnight. Lows in the lower 60s. Chance of rain 40%. Sunday, showers in the morning, then showers with a chance of thunderstorms in the afternoon. Locally heavy rainfall possible in the morning. Highs in the mid-70s. Chance of rain 90%. Sunday night, showers likely until midnight, then partly cloudy with a chance of showers after midnight. Lows in the mid-50s. Chance of rain 60%. Monday, mostly sunny. Highs in the mid-70s. Monday night and Tuesday, mostly clear. Lows in the lower 50s. Highs in the mid-70s. Tuesday night and Wednesday, partly cloudy. Lows in the upper 50s. Highs in the upper 70s. Again, the forecast for Galesburg and surrounding areas of central and northwest Illinois for the rest of today, partly sunny. Highs in the lower 70s. Northwest winds 10 to 15 miles an hour. At 11 a.m. in Galesburg, skies were cloudy. The temperature was 67 degrees, the dew point was 58, and the relative humidity was 71%. The wind was northwest at 10 miles an hour, gusting to 16. The pressure was 29.79 inches and rising. Elsewhere around the area, skies ranged from mostly sunny to partly sunny, and temperatures were in the mid to upper 60s. And once again at 11 a.m. in Galesburg, under cloudy skies, the temperature was 67. At 11 a.m. in Galesburg, skies were cloudy. The temperature was

Des Moines was mostly sunny and 69. Milwaukee was mostly sunny and 66. The time is currently 11:25 a.m. Central Daylight Time. 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Now for the official National Weather Service forecast for Galesburg and surrounding areas of central and northwest Illinois. Rest of today, partly sunny. Highs in the lower 70s. Northwest winds 10 to 15 miles an hour. Tonight, mostly clear. Lows in the mid-50s. West winds 5 to 10 miles an hour. Juneteenth, sunny. Highs in the upper 70s. Northwest winds 5 to 10 miles an hour. Friday night, partly cloudy. Lows around 60. West winds around 5 miles an hour. Saturday, mostly sunny. Highs in the lower 80s. West winds around 5 miles an hour. Saturday night, partly cloudy until midnight, then mostly cloudy with a chance of...

This is the National Weather Service office in Lincoln, Illinois. This is a test of the warning alarm system for NOAA weather radio station KZZ 66 in Galesburg. During potentially dangerous weather situations, specially built receivers will automatically be activated to warn of the impending hazard. This test is normally conducted each Wednesday between the hours of 10 a.m. and 1 p.m. unless there is a threat of severe weather. In that case, the test will be postponed until the first available good weather day. Reception of this broadcast and the warning alarm feature will normally vary with distance from the transmitter. This may occur even if you are using a good quality receiver in good working order. The warning alarm feature will be activated for the following West Central and Northwest Illinois counties: Henry, Knox, Mercer, and Warren. We now return to regular programming. Now for the official National Weather Service forecast for Galesburg and surrounding areas of central and northwest Illinois. Rest of today, partly sunny. Highs in the lower 70s. Northwest winds 10 to 15 miles an hour. Tonight, mostly clear. Lows in the mid-50s. West winds 5 to 10 miles an hour. Juneteenth, sunny. Highs in the upper 70s. Northwest winds 5 to 10 miles an hour. Friday night, partly cloudy. Lows around 60. West winds around 5 miles an hour. Saturday, mostly sunny. Highs in the lower 80s. West winds around 5 miles an hour. Saturday night, partly cloudy until midnight, then mostly cloudy with a chance of showers after midnight. Lows in the lower 60s. Chance of rain 40%. Sunday, showers in the morning, then showers with a chance of thunderstorms in the afternoon. Locally heavy rainfall possible in the morning. Highs in the mid-70s. Chance of rain 90%. Sunday night, showers likely until midnight, then partly cloudy with a chance of showers after midnight. Lows in the mid-50s. Chance of rain 60%. Monday, mostly sunny. Highs in the mid-70s. Monday night and Tuesday, mostly clear. Lows in the lower 50s. Highs in the mid-70s. Tuesday night and Wednesday, partly cloudy. Lows in the upper 50s. Highs in the upper 70s. Again, the forecast for Galesburg and surrounding areas of central and northwest Illinois for the rest of today, partly sunny. Highs in the lower 70s. Northwest winds 10 to 15 miles an hour. At 11 a.m. in Galesburg, skies were cloudy. The temperature was 67 degrees, the dew point was 58, and the relative humidity was 71%. The wind was northwest at 10 miles an hour, gusting to 16. The pressure was 29.79 inches and rising. Elsewhere around the area, skies ranged from mostly sunny to partly sunny, and temperatures were in the mid to upper 60s. And once again at 11 a.m. in Galesburg, under cloudy skies, the temperature was 67. Looking elsewhere around the Midwest at 11 a.m., Chicago was partly sunny and 66.

Indianapolis was partly sunny and 71. St. Louis was partly sunny and 77. Kansas City was cloudy and 64. Des Moines was mostly sunny and 69. Milwaukee was mostly sunny and 66. The time is currently 11:30 a.m. Central Daylight Time. 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Now for the official National Weather Service forecast for Galesburg and surrounding areas of central and northwest Illinois. Rest of today, partly sunny. Highs in the lower 70s. Northwest winds 10 to 15 miles an hour. Tonight, mostly clear. Lows in the mid-50s. West winds 5 to 10 miles an hour. Juneteenth, sunny. Highs in the upper 70s. Northwest winds 5 to 10 miles an hour. Friday night, partly cloudy. Lows around 60. West winds around 5 miles an hour. Saturday, mostly sunny. Highs in the lower 80s. West winds around 5 miles an hour. Saturday night, partly cloudy until midnight, then mostly cloudy with a chance of showers after midnight. Lows in the lower 60s. Chance of rain 40%. Sunday, showers in the morning, then showers with a chance of thunderstorms in the afternoon. Locally heavy rainfall possible in the morning. Highs in the mid-70s. Chance of rain 90%. Sunday night, showers likely until midnight, then partly cloudy with a chance of showers after midnight. Lows in the mid-50s. Chance of rain 60%. Monday, mostly sunny. Highs in the mid-70s. Monday night and Tuesday, mostly clear. Lows in the lower 50s. Highs in the mid-70s. Tuesday night and Wednesday, partly cloudy. Lows in the upper 50s. Highs in the upper 70s. Again, the forecast for Galesburg and surrounding areas of central and northwest Illinois for the rest of today, partly sunny. Highs in the lower 70s. Northwest winds 10 to 15 miles an hour. At 11 a.m. in Galesburg, skies were cloudy. The temperature was 67 degrees, the dew point was 58, and the relative humidity was 71%. The wind was northwest at 10 miles an hour, gusting to 16. The pressure was 29.79 inches and rising. Elsewhere around the area, skies ranged from mostly sunny to partly sunny, and temperatures were in the mid to upper 60s. And once again at 11 a.m. in Galesburg, inches and rising. Elsewhere around the area, skies ranged from mostly sunny to partly sunny, and temperatures were in the mid to upper 60s. And once again at 11 a.m. in Galesburg, under cloudy skies, the temperature was 67. Looking elsewhere around the Midwest at 11 a.m., Chicago was partly sunny, and 66. Indianapolis was partly sunny, and 71. St. Louis was partly sunny, and 77. Kansas City was cloudy, and 64. Des Moines was mostly sunny, and 69. Milwaukee was mostly sunny, and 66. The time is currently 11:33 a.m. Central Daylight Time. 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Now for the official National Weather Service forecast for Galesburg and surrounding areas of central and northwest Illinois. Rest of today, partly sunny. Highs in the lower 70s. Northwest winds 10 to 15 miles an hour. Tonight, mostly clear. Lows in the mid-50s. West winds 5 to 10 miles an hour. Juneteenth, sunny. Highs in the upper 70s. Northwest winds 5 to 10 miles an hour. Friday night, partly cloudy. Lows around 60. West winds around 5 miles an hour. Saturday, mostly sunny. Highs in the lower 80s. West winds around 5 miles an hour. Saturday night, partly cloudy until midnight, then mostly cloudy with a chance of showers after midnight. Lows in the lower 60s. Chance of rain 40%. Sunday, showers in the morning, then showers with a chance of thunderstorms in the afternoon. Locally heavy rainfall possible in the morning. Highs in the mid-70s. Chance of rain 90%. Sunday night, showers likely until midnight, then partly cloudy.

Cloudy with a chance of showers after midnight. Lows in the mid-50s. Chance of rain 60%. Monday, mostly sunny. Highs in the mid-70s. Monday night and Tuesday, mostly clear. Lows in the lower 50s. Highs in the mid-70s. Tuesday night and Wednesday, partly cloudy. Lows in the upper 50s. Highs in the upper 70s. Again, the forecast for Galesburg and surrounding areas of central and northwest Illinois for the rest of today, partly sunny. Highs in the lower 70s. Northwest winds 10 to 15 miles an hour. At 11 a.m. in Galesburg, skies were cloudy. The temperature was 67 degrees, the dew point was 58, and the relative humidity was 71%. The wind was northwest at 10 miles an hour, gusting to 16. The pressure was 29.79 inches and rising. Elsewhere around the area, skies ranged from mostly sunny to partly sunny, and temperatures were in the mid to upper 60s. And once again at 11 a.m. in Galesburg, under cloudy skies, the temperature was 67. Looking elsewhere around the Midwest at 11 a.m., Chicago was partly sunny, and 66. Indianapolis was partly sunny, and 71. St. Louis was partly sunny, and 77. Kansas City was cloudy, and 64. Des Moines was mostly sunny, and 69. Milwaukee was mostly sunny, and 66. The time is currently 11:36 a.m. Central Daylight Time. 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Now for the official National Weather Service forecast for Galesburg and surrounding areas of central and northwest Illinois. Rest of today, partly sunny. Highs in the lower 70s. Northwest winds 10 to 15 miles an hour. Tonight, mostly clear. Lows in the mid-50s. West winds 5 to 10 miles an hour. Juneteenth, sunny. Highs in the upper 70s. Northwest winds 5 to 10 miles an hour. Friday night, partly cloudy. Lows around 60. West winds around 5 miles an hour. Saturday, mostly sunny. Highs in the lower 80s. West winds around 5 miles an hour. Saturday night, partly cloudy until midnight, then mostly cloudy with a chance of showers after midnight. Lows in the lower 60s. Chance of rain 40%. Sunday, showers in the morning, then showers with a chance of thunderstorms in the afternoon. Locally heavy rainfall possible in the morning. Highs in the mid-70s. Chance of rain 90%. Sunday night, showers likely until midnight, then partly cloudy with a chance of showers after midnight. Lows in the mid-50s. Chance of rain 60%. Monday, mostly sunny. Highs in the mid-70s. Monday night and Tuesday, mostly clear. Lows in the lower 50s. Highs in the mid-70s. Tuesday night and Wednesday, partly cloudy. Lows in the upper 50s. Highs in the upper 70s. Again, the forecast for Galesburg and surrounding areas of central and northwest Illinois for the rest of today, partly sunny. Highs in the lower 70s. Northwest winds 10 to 15 miles an hour. At 11 a.m. in Galesburg, skies were cloudy. The temperature was 67 degrees, the dew point was 58, and the relative humidity was 71%. The wind was northwest at 10 miles an hour, gusting to 16. The pressure was 29.79 inches and rising. Elsewhere around the area, skies ranged from mostly sunny to partly sunny, and temperatures were in the mid to upper 60s. And once again at 11 a.m. in Galesburg, under cloudy skies, the temperature was 67. Looking elsewhere around the Midwest at 11 a.m., Chicago was partly sunny, and 66. Indianapolis was partly sunny, and 71. St. Louis was partly sunny, and 77. Kansas City was cloudy, and 64. Des Moines was mostly sunny, and 69. Milwaukee was mostly sunny, and 66. And now a discussion of hazardous weather conditions for the following county, Knox, Illinois. This hazardous weather outlook is for central Illinois, east central Illinois, southeast Illinois, and west central Illinois. For this afternoon and tonight, no hazardous weather is expected.

expected at this time. For Friday through Wednesday, a weather system will move into the area for the last half of the weekend with scattered thunderstorms for late Saturday night through Sunday night. At this time, severe weather is not expected. However, locally heavy rainfall will be possible through the period, which could lead to possible flash flooding. Spotter information statement. Spotter activation is not anticipated through tonight. The time is currently 11:40 a.m. Central Daylight Time. 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Now for the official National Weather Service forecast for Galesburg and surrounding areas of central and northwest Illinois. Rest of today, partly sunny. Highs in the lower 70s. Northwest winds 10 to 15 miles an hour. Tonight, mostly clear. Lows in the mid-50s. West winds 5 to 10 miles an hour. Juneteenth, sunny. Highs in the upper 70s. Northwest winds 5 to 10 miles an hour. Friday night, partly cloudy. Lows around 60. West winds around 5 miles an hour. Saturday, mostly sunny. Highs in the lower 80s. West winds around 5 miles an hour. Saturday night, partly cloudy until midnight, then mostly cloudy with a chance of showers after midnight. Lows in the lower 60s. Chance of rain 40%. Sunday, showers in the morning, then showers with a chance of thunderstorms in the afternoon. Locally heavy rainfall possible in the morning. Highs in the mid-70s. Chance of rain 90%. Sunday night, showers likely until midnight, then partly cloudy with a chance of showers after midnight. Lows in the mid-50s. Chance of rain 60%. Monday, mostly sunny. Highs in the mid-70s. Monday night and Tuesday, mostly clear. Lows in the lower 50s. Highs in the mid-70s. Tuesday night and Wednesday, partly cloudy. Lows in the upper 50s. Highs in the upper 70s. Again, the forecast for Galesburg and surrounding areas of central and northwest Illinois for the rest of today, partly sunny. Highs in the lower 70s. Northwest winds 10 to 15 miles an hour. At 11 a.m. in Galesburg, skies were cloudy. The temperature was 67 degrees, the dew point was 58, and the relative humidity was 71%. The wind was northwest at 10 miles an hour, gusting to 16. The pressure was 29.79 inches and rising. Elsewhere around the area, skies ranged from mostly sunny to partly sunny, and temperatures were in the mid to upper 60s. And once again at 11 a.m. in Galesburg, under cloudy skies, the temperature was 67. Looking elsewhere around the Midwest at 11 a.m., Chicago was partly sunny, and 66. Indianapolis was partly sunny, and 71. St. Louis was partly sunny, and 77. Kansas City was cloudy, and 64. Des Moines was mostly sunny, and 69. Milwaukee was mostly sunny, and 66. And now a discussion of hazardous weather conditions for the following county, Knox, Illinois. This hazardous weather outlook is for Central Illinois, East Central Illinois, Southeast Illinois, and West Central Illinois. For this afternoon and tonight, no hazardous weather is expected at this time. For Friday through Wednesday, a weather system will move into the area for the last half of the weekend with scattered thunderstorms for late Saturday night through Sunday night. At this time, severe weather is not expected. However, locally heavy rainfall will be possible through the period, which could lead to possible flash flooding. Spotter information statement. Spotter activation is not anticipated through tonight. The time is currently 11:44 a.m. Central Daylight Time. 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Now for the official National Weather Service forecast for Galesburg and surrounding areas of central and northwest Illinois. Rest of today, partly sunny. Highs in the lower 70s. Northwest winds 10 to 15 miles an hour. Tonight, mostly clear. Lows in the mid-50s. West winds 5 to 10 miles an hour. Juneteenth, sunny. Highs in the upper 70s. Northwest winds 5 to 10 miles an hour. Friday night, partly cloudy. Lows around 60.

60. West winds around 5 miles an hour. Saturday, mostly sunny. Highs in the lower 80s. West winds around 5 miles an hour. Saturday night, partly cloudy until midnight, then mostly cloudy with a chance of showers after midnight. Lows in the lower 60s. Chance of rain 40%. Sunday, showers in the morning, then showers with a chance of thunderstorms in the afternoon. Locally heavy rainfall possible in the morning. Highs in the mid-70s. Chance of rain 90%. Sunday night, showers likely until midnight, then partly cloudy with a chance of showers after midnight. Lows in the mid-50s. Chance of rain 60%. Monday, mostly sunny. Highs in the mid-70s. Monday night and Tuesday, mostly clear. Lows in the lower 50s. Highs in the mid-70s. Tuesday night and Wednesday, partly cloudy. Lows in the upper 50s. Highs in the upper 70s. Again, the forecast for Galesburg and surrounding areas of central and northwest Illinois for the rest of today, partly sunny. Highs in the lower 70s. Northwest winds 10 to 15 miles an hour. At 11 a.m. in Galesburg, skies were cloudy. The temperature was 67 degrees, the dew point was 58, and the relative humidity was 71%. The wind was northwest at 10 miles an hour, gusting to 16. The pressure was 29.79 inches and rising. Elsewhere around the area, skies ranged from mostly sunny to partly sunny, and temperatures were in the mid to upper 60s. And once again at 11 a.m. in Galesburg, under cloudy skies, the temperature was 67. Looking elsewhere around the Midwest at 11 a.m., Chicago was partly sunny, and 66. Indianapolis was partly sunny, and 71. St. Louis was partly sunny, and 77. Kansas City was cloudy, and 64. Des Moines was mostly sunny, and 69. Milwaukee was mostly sunny, and 66. And now a discussion of hazardous weather conditions for the following county, Knox, Illinois. This hazardous weather outlook is for Central Illinois, East Central Illinois, Southeast Illinois, and West Central Illinois. For this afternoon and tonight, no hazardous weather is expected at this time. For Friday through Wednesday, a weather system will move into the area for the last half of the weekend with scattered thunderstorms for late Saturday night through Sunday night. At this time, severe weather is not expected. However, locally heavy rainfall will be possible through the period, which could lead to possible flash flooding. Spotter information statement, spotter activation is not anticipated through tonight. The time is currently 11:48 a.m. Central Daylight Time. 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Now for the official National Weather Service forecast for Galesburg and surrounding areas of central and northwest Illinois. Rest of today, partly sunny. Highs in the lower 70s. Northwest winds 10 to 15 miles an hour. Tonight, mostly clear. Lows in the mid-50s. West winds 5 to 10 miles an hour. Juneteenth, sunny. Highs in the upper 70s. Northwest winds 5 to 10 miles an hour. Friday night, partly cloudy. Lows around 60. West winds around 5 miles an hour. Saturday, mostly sunny. Highs in the lower 80s. West winds around 5 miles an hour. Saturday night, partly cloudy until midnight, then mostly cloudy with a chance of showers after midnight. Lows in the lower 60s. Chance of rain 40%. Sunday, showers in the morning, then showers with a chance of thunderstorms in the afternoon. Locally heavy rainfall possible in the morning. Highs in the mid-70s. Chance of rain 90%. Sunday night, showers likely until midnight, then partly cloudy with a chance of showers after midnight. Lows in the mid-50s. Chance of rain 60%. Monday, mostly sunny. Highs in the mid-70s. Monday night and Tuesday, mostly clear. Lows in the lower 50s. Highs in the mid-70s. Tuesday night and Wednesday, partly cloudy. Lows in the upper 50s. Highs in the upper 70s. Again, the forecast for Galesburg and surrounding areas of central and northwest Illinois for the rest of today.

partly sunny. Highs in the lower 70s. Northwest winds 10 to 15 miles an hour. At 11 a.m. in Galesburg, skies were cloudy. The temperature was 67 degrees, the dew point was 58, and the relative humidity was 71%. The wind was northwest at 10 miles an hour, gusting to 16. The pressure was 29.79 inches and rising. Elsewhere around the area, skies ranged from mostly sunny to partly sunny, and temperatures were in the mid to upper 60s. And once again at 11 a.m. in Galesburg, under cloudy skies, the temperature was 67. Looking elsewhere around the Midwest at 11 a.m., Chicago was partly sunny, and 66. Indianapolis was partly sunny, and 71. St. Louis was partly sunny, and 77. Kansas City was cloudy, and 64. Des Moines was mostly sunny, and 69. Milwaukee was mostly sunny, and 66. And now a discussion of hazardous weather conditions for the following county, Knox, Illinois. This hazardous weather outlook is for Central Illinois, East Central Illinois, Southeast Illinois, and West Central Illinois. For this afternoon and tonight, no hazardous weather is expected at this time. For Friday through Wednesday, a weather system will move into the area for the last half of the weekend with scattered thunderstorms for late Saturday night through Sunday night. At this time, severe weather is not expected. However, locally heavy rainfall will be possible through the period, which could lead to possible flash flooding. Spotter information statement. Spotter activation is not anticipated through tonight. The time is currently 11:51 a.m. Central Daylight Time. 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Now for the official National Weather Service forecast for Galesburg and surrounding areas of central and northwest Illinois. Rest of today, partly sunny. Highs in the lower 70s. Northwest winds 10 to 15 miles an hour. Tonight, mostly clear. Lows in the mid-50s. West winds 5 to 10 miles an hour. Juneteenth, sunny. Highs in the upper 70s. Northwest winds 5 to 10 miles an hour. Friday night, partly cloudy. Lows around 60. West winds around 5 miles an hour. Saturday, mostly sunny. Highs in the lower 80s. West winds around 5 miles an hour. Saturday night, partly cloudy until midnight, then mostly cloudy with a chance of showers after midnight. Lows in the lower 60s. Chance of rain 40%. Sunday, showers in the morning, then showers with a chance of thunderstorms in the afternoon. Locally heavy rainfall possible in the morning. Highs in the mid-70s. Chance of rain 90%. Sunday night, showers likely until midnight, then partly cloudy with a chance of showers after midnight. Lows in the mid-50s. Chance of rain 60%. Monday, mostly sunny. Highs in the mid-70s. Monday night and Tuesday, mostly clear. Lows in the lower 50s. Highs in the mid-70s. Tuesday night and Wednesday, partly cloudy. Lows in the upper 50s. Highs in the upper 70s. Again, the forecast for Galesburg and surrounding areas of central and northwest Illinois for the rest of today, partly sunny. Highs in the lower 70s. Northwest winds 10 to 15 miles an hour. At 11 a.m. in Galesburg, skies were cloudy. The temperature was 67 degrees, the dew point was 58, and the relative humidity was 71%. The wind was northwest at 10 miles an hour, gusting to 16. The pressure was 29.79 inches and rising. Elsewhere around the area, skies ranged from mostly sunny to partly sunny, and temperatures were in the mid to upper 60s. And once again at 11 a.m. in Galesburg, under cloudy skies, the temperature was 67. Looking elsewhere around the Midwest at 11 a.m., Chicago was partly sunny, and 66. Indianapolis was partly sunny, and 71. St. Louis was partly sunny, and 77. Kansas City was cloudy, and 64. Des Moines was mostly sunny, and 69. Milwaukee was mostly sunny, and 66. And now a discussion of hazardous weather conditions for the following county, Knox, Illinois. This

Hazardous weather outlook is for Central Illinois, East Central Illinois, Southeast Illinois, and West Central Illinois. For this afternoon and tonight, no hazardous weather is expected at this time. For Friday through Wednesday, a weather system will move into the area for the last half of the weekend with scattered thunderstorms for late Saturday night through Sunday night. At this time, severe weather is not expected. However, locally heavy rainfall will be possible through the period, which could lead to possible flash flooding. Spotter information statement. Spotter activation is not anticipated through tonight. The time is currently 11:55 a.m. Central Daylight Time. 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Now for the official National Weather Service forecast for Galesburg and surrounding areas of central and northwest Illinois. Rest of today, partly sunny. Highs in the lower 70s. Northwest winds 10 to 15 miles an hour. Tonight, mostly clear. Lows in the mid-50s. West winds 5 to 10 miles an hour. Juneteenth, sunny. Highs in the upper 70s. Northwest winds 5 to 10 miles an hour. Friday night, partly cloudy. Lows around 60. West winds around 5 miles an hour. Saturday, mostly sunny. Highs in the lower 80s. West winds around 5 miles an hour. Saturday night, partly cloudy until midnight, then mostly cloudy with a chance of showers after midnight. Lows in the lower 60s. Chance of rain 40%. Sunday, showers in the morning, then showers with a chance of thunderstorms in the afternoon. Locally heavy rainfall possible in the morning. Highs in the mid-70s. Chance of rain 90%. Sunday night, showers likely until midnight, then partly cloudy with a chance of showers after midnight. Lows in the mid-50s. Chance of rain 60%. Monday, mostly sunny. Highs in the mid-70s. Monday night and Tuesday, mostly clear. Lows in the lower 50s. Highs in the mid-70s. Tuesday night and Wednesday, partly cloudy. Lows in the upper 50s. Highs in the upper 70s. Again, the forecast for Galesburg and surrounding areas of central and northwest Illinois for the rest of today, partly sunny. Highs in the lower 70s. Northwest winds 10 to 15 miles an hour. At 11 a.m. in Galesburg, skies were cloudy. The temperature was 67 degrees, the dew point was 58, and the relative humidity was 71%. The wind was northwest at 10 miles an hour, gusting to 16. The pressure was 29.79 inches and rising. Elsewhere around the area, skies ranged from mostly sunny to partly sunny, and temperatures were in the mid to upper 60s. And once again at 11 a.m. in Galesburg, under cloudy skies, the temperature was 67. Looking elsewhere around the Midwest at 11 a.m., Chicago was partly sunny, and 66. Indianapolis was partly sunny, and 71. St. Louis was partly sunny, and 77. Kansas City was cloudy, and 64. Des Moines was mostly sunny, and 69. Milwaukee was mostly sunny, and 66. And now a discussion of hazardous weather conditions for the following county, Knox, Illinois. This hazardous weather outlook is for Central Illinois, East Central Illinois, Southeast Illinois, and West Central Illinois. For this afternoon and tonight, no hazardous weather is expected at this time. For Friday through Wednesday, a weather system will move into the area for the last half of the weekend with scattered thunderstorms for late Saturday night through Sunday night. At this time, severe weather is not expected. However, locally heavy rainfall will be possible through the period, which could lead to possible flash flooding. Spotter information statement. Spotter activation is not anticipated through tonight. The time is currently 11:59 a.m. Central Daylight Time. 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Now for the official National Weather Service forecast for Galesburg and surrounding areas of central and northwest Illinois. Rest of today, partly sunny. Highs in the lower 70s. Northwest winds 10 to 15 miles an hour. Tonight, mostly clear. Lows in the mid-50s. West winds 5 to 10 miles an hour. Juneteenth,

Sunny. Highs in the upper 70s. Northwest winds 5 to 10 miles an hour. Friday night, partly cloudy. Lows around 60. West winds around 5 miles an hour. Saturday, mostly sunny. Highs in the lower 80s. West winds around 5 miles an hour. Saturday night, partly cloudy until midnight, then mostly cloudy with a chance of showers after midnight. Lows in the lower 60s. Chance of rain 40%. Sunday, showers in the morning, then showers with a chance of thunderstorms in the afternoon. Locally heavy rainfall possible in the morning. Highs in the mid-70s. Chance of rain 90%. Sunday night, showers likely until midnight, then partly cloudy with a chance of showers after midnight. Lows in the mid-50s. Chance of rain 60%. Monday, mostly sunny. Highs in the mid-70s. Monday night and Tuesday, mostly clear. Lows in the lower 50s. Highs in the mid-70s. Tuesday night and Wednesday, partly cloudy. Lows in the upper 50s. Highs in the upper 70s. Again, the forecast for Galesburg and surrounding areas of central and northwest Illinois for the rest of today, partly sunny. Highs in the lower 70s. Northwest winds 10 to 15 miles an hour. And now a discussion of hazardous weather conditions for the following county, Knox, Illinois. This hazardous weather outlook is for central Illinois, east central Illinois, southeast Illinois, and west central Illinois. For this afternoon and tonight, no hazardous weather is expected at this time. For Friday through Wednesday, a weather system will move into the area for the last half of the weekend with scattered thunderstorms for late Saturday night through Sunday night. At this time, severe weather is not expected. However, locally heavy rainfall will be possible through the period, which could lead to possible flash flooding. Spotter information statement. Spotter activation is not anticipated through tonight. The time is currently 12:02 p.m. Central Daylight Time. 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Now for the official National Weather Service forecast for Galesburg and surrounding areas of central and northwest Illinois. Rest of today, partly sunny. Highs in the lower 70s. Northwest winds 10 to 15 miles an hour. Tonight, mostly clear. Lows in the mid-50s. West winds 5 to 10 miles an hour. Juneteenth, sunny. Highs in the upper 70s. Northwest winds 5 to 10 miles an hour. Friday night, partly cloudy. Lows around 60. West winds around 5 miles an hour. Saturday, mostly sunny. Highs in the lower 80s. West winds around 5 miles an hour. Saturday night, partly cloudy until midnight, then mostly cloudy with a chance of showers after midnight. Lows in the lower 60s. Chance of rain 40%. Sunday, showers in the morning, then showers with a chance of thunderstorms in the afternoon. Locally heavy rainfall possible in the morning. Highs in the mid-70s. Chance of rain 90%. Sunday night, showers likely until midnight, then partly cloudy with a chance of showers after midnight. Lows in the mid-50s. Chance of rain 60%. Monday, mostly sunny. Highs in the mid-70s. Monday night and Tuesday, mostly clear. Lows in the lower 50s. Highs in the mid-70s. Tuesday night and Wednesday, partly cloudy. Lows in the upper 50s. Highs in the upper 70s. Again, the forecast for Galesburg and surrounding areas of central and northwest Illinois for the rest of today, partly sunny. Highs in the lower 70s. Northwest winds 10 to 15 miles an hour. Now for the official National Weather Service forecast for Galesburg and surrounding areas of central and northwest Illinois. Rest of today, mostly sunny. Near steady temperature in the lower 70s. Northwest winds around 10 miles an hour with gusts up to 20 miles an hour. Tonight, mostly clear. Lows in the mid-50s. Northwest winds 5 to 10 miles an hour. Juneteenth, sunny. Highs in the upper 70s. Northwest winds 5 to 10 miles an hour. Friday night, partly cloudy until midnight, then becoming mostly cloudy. Lows around 60.

West winds around 5 miles an hour. Saturday, mostly sunny. Highs in the lower 80s. West winds around 5 miles an hour. Saturday night, partly cloudy until midnight, then mostly cloudy with a chance of showers after midnight. Lows in the lower 60s. Chance of rain 40%. Sunday, showers in the morning, then showers with a chance of thunderstorms in the afternoon. Locally heavy rainfall possible in the morning. Highs in the mid-70s. Chance of rain 90%. Sunday night, showers likely until midnight, then partly cloudy with a chance of showers after midnight. Lows in the mid-50s. Chance of rain 60%. Monday, mostly sunny. Highs in the mid-70s. Monday night and Tuesday, mostly clear. Lows in the lower 50s. Highs in the mid-70s. Tuesday night and Wednesday, partly cloudy. Lows in the upper 50s. Highs in the upper 70s. Again, the forecast for Galesburg and surrounding areas of central and northwest Illinois for the rest of today, mostly sunny. Near steady temperature in the lower 70s. Northwest winds around 10 miles an hour with gusts up to 20 miles an hour. At noon in Galesburg, skies were partly sunny. The temperature was 68 degrees, the dew point was 57, and the relative humidity was 68%. The wind was northwest at 8 miles an hour. The pressure was 29.82 inches and rising. Elsewhere around the area, skies ranged from mostly sunny to partly sunny, and temperatures were around 70 degrees. And once again at noon in Galesburg, under partly sunny skies, the temperature was 68. Looking elsewhere around the Midwest at noon, Chicago was partly sunny, and 68. Indianapolis was partly sunny, and 72. St. Louis was partly sunny, and 77. Kansas City was cloudy, and 66. Des Moines was mostly sunny, and 72. Milwaukee was mostly sunny, and 68. And now a discussion of hazardous weather conditions for the following county, Knox, Illinois. This hazardous weather outlook is for Central Illinois, East Central Illinois, Southeast Illinois, and West Central Illinois. For this afternoon and tonight, no hazardous weather is expected at this time. For Friday through Wednesday, a weather system will move into the area for the last half of the weekend with scattered thunderstorms for late Saturday night through Sunday night. At this time, severe weather is not expected. However, locally heavy rainfall will be possible through the period, which could lead to possible flash flooding. Spotter information statement, spotter activation is not anticipated through tonight. The time is currently 12:08 p.m. Central Daylight Time. 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Now for the official National Weather Service forecast for Galesburg and surrounding areas of central and northwest Illinois. Rest of today, mostly sunny. Near steady temperature in the lower 70s. Northwest winds around 10 miles an hour with gusts up to 20 miles an hour. Tonight, mostly clear. Lows in the mid-50s. Northwest winds 5 to 10 miles an hour. Juneteenth, sunny. Highs in the upper 70s. Northwest winds 5 to 10 miles an hour. Friday night, partly cloudy until midnight, then becoming mostly cloudy. Lows around 60. West winds around 5 miles an hour. Saturday, mostly sunny. Highs in the lower 80s. West winds around 5 miles an hour. Saturday night, partly cloudy until midnight, then mostly cloudy with a chance of showers after midnight. Lows in the lower 60s. Chance of rain 40%. Sunday, showers in the morning, then showers with a chance of thunderstorms in the afternoon. Locally heavy rainfall possible in the morning. Highs in the mid-70s. Chance of rain 90%. Sunday night, showers likely until midnight, then partly cloudy with a chance of showers after midnight. Lows in the mid-50s. Chance of rain 60%. Monday, mostly sunny. Highs in the mid-70s. Monday night and Tuesday, mostly clear. Lows in the lower 50s. Highs in the mid-70s. Tuesday night and Wednesday, partly cloudy. Lows in the upper 50s. Highs in the upper 70s. Again, the

Cast for Galesburg and surrounding areas of central and northwest Illinois for the rest of today, mostly sunny. Near steady temperature in the lower 70s. Northwest winds around 10 miles an hour with gusts up to 20 miles an hour. At noon in Galesburg, skies were partly sunny. The temperature was 68 degrees, the dew point was 57, and the relative humidity was 68%. The wind was northwest at 8 miles an hour. The pressure was 29.82 inches and rising. Elsewhere around the area, skies ranged from mostly sunny to partly sunny, and temperatures were around 70 degrees. And once again at noon in Galesburg, under partly sunny skies, the temperature was 68. Looking elsewhere around the Midwest at noon, Chicago was partly sunny, and 68. Indianapolis was partly sunny, and 72. St. Louis was partly sunny, and 77. Kansas City was cloudy, and 66. Des Moines was mostly sunny, and 72. Milwaukee was mostly sunny, and 68. And now a discussion of hazardous weather conditions for the following county, Knox, Illinois. This hazardous weather outlook is for central Illinois, east central Illinois, southeast Illinois, and west central Illinois. For this afternoon and tonight, no hazardous weather is expected at this time. For Friday through Wednesday, a weather system will move into the area for the last half of the weekend with scattered thunderstorms for late Saturday night through Sunday night. At this time, severe weather is not expected. However, locally heavy rainfall will be possible through the period, which could lead to possible flash flooding. Spotter information statement. Spotter activation is not anticipated through tonight. The time is currently 12:12 p.m. Central Daylight Time. 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Now for the official National Weather Service forecast for Galesburg and surrounding areas of central and northwest Illinois. Rest of today, mostly sunny. Near steady temperature in the lower 70s. Northwest winds around 10 miles an hour with gusts up to 20 miles an hour. Tonight, mostly clear. Lows in the mid-50s. Northwest winds 5 to 10 miles an hour. Juneteenth, sunny. Highs in the upper 70s. Northwest winds 5 to 10 miles an hour. Friday night, partly cloudy until midnight, then becoming mostly cloudy. Lows around 60. West winds around 5 miles an hour. Saturday, mostly sunny. Highs in the lower 80s. West winds around 5 miles an hour. Saturday night, partly cloudy until midnight, then mostly cloudy with a chance of showers after midnight. Lows in the lower 60s. Chance of rain 40%. Sunday, showers in the morning, then showers with a chance of thunderstorms in the afternoon. Locally heavy rainfall possible in the morning. Highs in the mid-70s. Chance of rain 90%. Sunday night, showers likely until midnight, then partly cloudy with a chance of showers after midnight. Lows in the mid-50s. Chance of rain 60%. Monday, mostly sunny. Highs in the mid-70s. Monday night and Tuesday, mostly clear. Lows in the lower 50s. Highs in the mid-70s. Tuesday night and Wednesday, partly cloudy. Lows in the upper 50s. Highs in the upper 70s. Again, the forecast for Galesburg and surrounding areas of central and northwest Illinois for the rest of today, mostly sunny. Near steady temperature in the lower 70s. Northwest winds around 10 miles an hour with gusts up to 20 miles an hour. 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Programming originates from NOAA's National Weather Service office in Lincoln. KZZ 66 serves the following counties: Henry, Knox, Mercer, and Warren. KZZ 66 is part of the All Hazards Network of NOAA Weather Radio. At noon in Galesburg, skies were partly sunny. The temperature was 68 degrees, the dew point was 57, and the relative humidity was 68%. The wind was northwest at 8 miles an hour. The pressure was 29.82 inches and rising. Elsewhere around the area, skies ranged from mostly sunny to partly sunny.
and temperatures were around 70 degrees. And once again at noon in Galesburg, under partly sunny skies, the temperature was 68. Looking elsewhere around the Midwest at noon, Chicago was partly sunny and 68. Indianapolis was partly sunny and 72. St. Louis was partly sunny and 77. Kansas City was cloudy and 66. Des Moines was mostly sunny and 72. Milwaukee was mostly sunny and 68. And now a discussion of hazardous weather conditions for the following county, Knox, Illinois. This hazardous weather outlook is for Central Illinois, East Central Illinois, Southeast Illinois, and West Central Illinois. For this afternoon and tonight, no hazardous weather is expected at this time. For Friday through Wednesday, a weather system will move into the area for the last half of the weekend with scattered thunderstorms for late Saturday night through Sunday night. At this time, severe weather is not expected. However, locally heavy rainfall will be possible through the period, which could lead to possible flash flooding. Spotter information statement, spotter activation is not anticipated through tonight. The time is currently 12:16 p.m. Central Daylight Time. 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Now for the official National Weather Service forecast for Galesburg and surrounding areas of central and northwest Illinois. Rest of today, mostly sunny. Near steady temperature in the lower 70s. Northwest winds around 10 miles an hour with gusts up to 20 miles an hour. Tonight, mostly clear. Lows in the mid-50s. Northwest winds 5 to 10 miles an hour. Juneteenth, sunny. Highs in the upper 70s. Northwest winds 5 to 10 miles an hour. Friday night, partly cloudy until midnight, then becoming mostly cloudy. Lows around 60. West winds around 5 miles an hour. Saturday, mostly sunny. Highs in the lower 80s. West winds around 5 miles an hour. Saturday night, partly cloudy until midnight, then mostly cloudy with a chance of showers after midnight. Lows in the lower 60s. Chance of rain 40%. Sunday, showers in the morning, then showers with a chance of thunderstorms in the afternoon. Locally heavy rainfall possible in the morning. Highs in the mid-70s. Chance of rain 90%. Sunday night, showers likely until midnight, then partly cloudy with a chance of showers after midnight. Lows in the mid-50s. Chance of rain 60%. Monday, mostly sunny. Highs in the mid-70s. Monday night and Tuesday, mostly clear. Lows in the lower 50s. Highs in the mid-70s. Tuesday night and Wednesday, partly cloudy. Lows in the upper 50s. Highs in the upper 70s. Again, the forecast for Galesburg and surrounding areas of central and northwest Illinois for the rest of today, mostly sunny. Near steady temperature in the lower 70s. Northwest winds around 10 miles an hour with gusts up to 20 miles an hour. At noon in Galesburg, skies were partly sunny. The temperature was 68 degrees, the dew point was 57, and the relative humidity was 68%. The wind was northwest at 8 miles an hour. The pressure was 29.82 inches and rising. Elsewhere around the area, skies ranged from mostly sunny to partly sunny, and temperatures were around 70 degrees. And once again at noon in Galesburg, under partly sunny skies, the temperature was 68. Looking elsewhere around the Midwest at noon, Chicago was partly sunny, and 68. Indianapolis was partly sunny, and 72. St. Louis was partly sunny, and 77. Kansas City was cloudy, and 66. Des Moines was mostly sunny, and 72. Milwaukee was mostly sunny, and 68. Here is a river flood statement. The flood warning continues for the Spoon River at London Mills until tomorrow evening. At 10:45 a.m. Thursday, the stage was 15.6 feet. The river is expected to rise to a crest of 16.0 feet this evening. It will then fall below flood stage early tomorrow afternoon. And now a discussion of hazardous weather conditions for the following county, Knox, Illinois.
This hazardous weather outlook is for Central Illinois, East Central Illinois,

southeast Illinois, and west central Illinois. For this afternoon and tonight, no hazardous weather is expected at this time. For Friday through Wednesday, a weather system will move into the area for the last half of the weekend with scattered thunderstorms for late Saturday night through Sunday night. At this time, severe weather is not expected. However, locally heavy rainfall will be possible through the period, which could lead to possible flash flooding. Spotter information statement. Spotter activation is not anticipated through tonight. The time is currently 12:20 p.m. Central Daylight Time. 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Now for the official National Weather Service forecast for Galesburg and surrounding areas of central and northwest Illinois. Rest of today, mostly sunny. Near steady temperature in the lower 70s. Northwest winds around 10 miles an hour with gusts up to 20 miles an hour. Tonight, mostly clear. Lows in the mid-50s. Northwest winds 5 to 10 miles an hour. Juneteenth, sunny. Highs in the upper 70s. Northwest winds 5 to 10 miles an hour. Friday night, partly cloudy until midnight, then becoming mostly cloudy. Lows around 60. West winds around 5 miles an hour. Saturday, mostly sunny. Highs in the lower 80s. West winds around 5 miles an hour. Saturday night, partly cloudy until midnight, then mostly cloudy with a chance of showers after midnight. Lows in the lower 60s. Chance of rain 40%. Sunday, showers in the morning, then showers with a chance of thunderstorms in the afternoon. Locally heavy rainfall possible in the morning. Highs in the mid-70s. Chance of rain 90%. Sunday night, showers likely until midnight, then partly cloudy with a chance of showers after midnight. Lows in the mid-50s. Chance of rain 60%. Monday, mostly sunny. Highs in the mid-70s. Monday night and Tuesday, mostly clear. Lows in the lower 50s. Highs in the mid-70s. Tuesday night and Wednesday, partly cloudy. Lows in the upper 50s. Highs in the upper 70s. Again, the forecast for Galesburg and surrounding areas of central and northwest Illinois for the rest of today, mostly sunny. Near steady temperature in the lower 70s. Northwest winds around 10 miles an hour with gusts up to 20 miles an hour. At noon in Galesburg, skies were partly sunny. The temperature was 68 degrees, the dew point was 57, and the relative humidity was 68%. The wind was northwest at 8 miles an hour. The pressure was 29.82 inches and rising. Elsewhere around the area, skies ranged from mostly sunny to partly sunny, and temperatures were around 70 degrees. And once again at noon in Galesburg, under partly sunny skies, the temperature was 68. Looking elsewhere around the Midwest at noon, Chicago was partly sunny, and 68. Indianapolis was partly sunny, and 72. St. Louis was partly sunny, and 77. Kansas City was cloudy, and 66. Des Moines was mostly sunny, and 72. Milwaukee was mostly sunny, and 68. And now a discussion of hazardous weather conditions for the following county, Knox, Illinois. This hazardous weather outlook is for central Illinois, east central Illinois, southeast Illinois, and west central Illinois. For this afternoon and tonight, no hazardous weather is expected at this time. For Friday through Wednesday, a weather system will move into the area for the last half of the weekend with scattered thunderstorms for late Saturday night through Sunday night. At this time, severe weather is not expected. However, locally heavy rainfall will be possible through the period, which could lead to possible flash flooding. Spotter information statement. Spotter activation is not anticipated through tonight. 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Now for the official National Weather Service forecast for Galesburg and surrounding areas of central and northwest Illinois. Rest of today, mostly sunny. Near steady temperature in the lower 70s. Northwest winds around 10 miles an hour with gusts up to 20 miles an hour. Tonight, mostly clear. Lows

Morning. Highs in the mid-70s. Chance of rain 90%. Sunday night, showers likely until midnight, then partly cloudy with a chance of showers after midnight. Lows in the mid-50s. Chance of rain 60%. Monday, mostly sunny. Highs in the mid-70s. Monday night and Tuesday, mostly clear. Lows in the lower 50s. Highs in the mid-70s. Tuesday night and Wednesday, partly cloudy. Lows in the upper 50s. Highs in the upper 70s. Again, the forecast for Galesburg and surrounding areas of central and northwest Illinois for the rest of today, mostly sunny. Near steady temperature in the lower 70s. Northwest winds around 10 miles an hour with gusts up to 20 miles an hour. Here is a river flood statement. The flood warning continues for the Spoon River at London Mills until tomorrow evening. At 10:45 a.m. Thursday, the stage was 15.6 feet. The river is expected to rise to a crest of 16.0 feet this evening. It will then fall below flood stage early tomorrow afternoon. At noon in Galesburg, skies were partly sunny. The temperature was 68 degrees, the dew point was 57, and the relative humidity was 68%. The wind was northwest at 8 miles an hour. The pressure was 29.82 inches and rising. Elsewhere around the area, skies ranged from mostly sunny to partly sunny, and temperatures were around 70 degrees. And once again at noon in Galesburg, under partly sunny skies, the temperature was 68. Looking elsewhere around the Midwest at noon, Chicago was partly sunny, and 68. Indianapolis was partly sunny, and 72. St. Louis was partly sunny, and 77. Kansas City was cloudy, and 66. Des Moines was mostly sunny, and 72. Milwaukee was mostly sunny, and 68. And now a discussion of hazardous weather conditions for the following county, Knox, Illinois. This hazardous weather outlook is for Central Illinois, East Central Illinois, Southeast Illinois, and West Central Illinois. For this afternoon and tonight, no hazardous weather is expected at this time. For Friday through Wednesday, a weather system will move into the area for the last half of the weekend with scattered thunderstorms for late Saturday night through Sunday night. At this time, severe weather is not expected. However, locally heavy rainfall will be possible through the period, which could lead to possible flash flooding. Spotter information statement, spotter activation is not anticipated through tonight. The time is currently 12:28 p.m. Central Daylight Time. 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Now for the official National Weather Service forecast for Galesburg and surrounding areas of central and northwest Illinois. Rest of today, mostly sunny. Near steady temperature in the lower 70s. Northwest winds around 10 miles an hour with gusts up to 20 miles an hour. Tonight, mostly clear. Lows in the mid-50s. Northwest winds 5 to 10 miles an hour. Juneteenth, sunny. Highs in the upper 70s. Northwest winds 5 to 10 miles an hour. Friday night, partly cloudy until midnight, then becoming mostly cloudy. Lows around 60. West winds around 5 miles an hour. Saturday, mostly sunny. Highs in the lower 80s. West winds around 5 miles an hour. Saturday night, partly cloudy until midnight, then mostly cloudy with a chance of showers after midnight. Lows in the lower 60s. Chance of rain 40%. Sunday, showers in the morning, then showers with a chance of thunderstorms in the afternoon. Locally heavy rainfall possible in the morning. Highs in the mid-70s. Chance of rain 90%. Sunday night, showers likely until midnight, then partly cloudy with a chance of showers after midnight. Lows in the mid-50s. Chance of rain 60%. Monday, mostly sunny. Highs in the mid-70s. Monday night and Tuesday, mostly clear. Lows in the lower 50s. Highs in the mid-70s. Tuesday night and Wednesday, partly cloudy. Lows in the upper 50s. Highs in the upper 70s. Again, the forecast for Galesburg and surrounding areas of central and northwest Illinois for the rest of today, mostly sunny.

near steady temperature in the lower 70s. Northwest winds around 10 miles an hour with gusts up to 20 miles an hour. At noon in Galesburg, skies were partly sunny. The temperature was 68 degrees, the dew point was 57, and the relative humidity was 68%. The wind was northwest at 8 miles an hour. The pressure was 29.82 inches and rising. Elsewhere around the area, skies ranged from mostly sunny to partly sunny, and temperatures were around 70 degrees. And once again at noon in Galesburg, under partly sunny skies, the temperature was 68. Looking elsewhere around the Midwest at noon, Chicago was partly sunny, and 68. Indianapolis was partly sunny, and 72. St. Louis was partly sunny, and 77. Kansas City was cloudy, and 66. Des Moines was mostly sunny, and 72. Milwaukee was mostly sunny, and 68. And now a discussion of hazardous weather conditions for the following county, Knox, Illinois. This hazardous weather outlook is for Central Illinois, East Central Illinois, Southeast Illinois, and West Central Illinois. For this afternoon and tonight, no hazardous weather is expected at this time. For Friday through Wednesday, a weather system will move into the area for the last half of the weekend with scattered thunderstorms for late Saturday night through Sunday night. At this time, severe weather is not expected. However, locally heavy rainfall will be possible through the period, which could lead to possible flash flooding. Spotter information statement. Spotter activation is not anticipated through tonight. The time is currently 12:32 p.m. Central Daylight Time. 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Now for the official National Weather Service forecast for Galesburg and surrounding areas of central and northwest Illinois. Rest of today, mostly sunny. Near steady temperature in the lower 70s, Illinois. Rest of today, mostly sunny. Near steady temperature in the lower 70s. Northwest winds around 10 miles an hour with gusts up to 20 miles an hour. Tonight, mostly clear. Lows in the mid-50s. Northwest winds 5 to 10 miles an hour. Juneteenth, sunny. Highs in the upper 70s. Northwest winds 5 to 10 miles an hour. Friday night, partly cloudy until midnight, then becoming mostly cloudy. Lows around 60. West winds around 5 miles an hour. Saturday, mostly sunny. Highs in the lower 80s. West winds around 5 miles an hour. Saturday night, partly cloudy until midnight, then mostly cloudy with a chance of showers after midnight. Lows in the lower 60s. Chance of rain 40%. Sunday, showers in the morning, then showers with a chance of thunderstorms in the afternoon. Locally heavy rainfall possible in the morning. Highs in the mid-70s. Chance of rain 90%. Sunday night, showers likely until midnight, then partly cloudy with a chance of showers after midnight. Lows in the mid-50s. Chance of rain 60%. Monday, mostly sunny. Highs in the mid-70s. Monday night and Tuesday, mostly clear. Lows in the lower 50s. Highs in the mid-70s. Tuesday night and Wednesday, partly cloudy. Lows in the upper 50s. Highs in the upper 70s. Again, the forecast for Galesburg and surrounding areas of central and northwest Illinois for the rest of today, mostly sunny. Near steady temperature in the lower 70s. Northwest winds around 10 miles an hour with gusts up to 20 miles an hour. Here is a river flood statement. The flood warning continues for the Spoon River at London Mills until tomorrow evening. At 10:45 a.m. Thursday, the stage was 15.6 feet. The river is expected to rise to a crest of 16.0 feet this evening. It will then fall below flood stage early tomorrow afternoon. At noon in Galesburg, skies were partly sunny. The temperature was 68 degrees, the dew point was 57, and the relative humidity was 68%. The wind was northwest at 8 miles an hour. The pressure was 29.82 inches and rising. Elsewhere around the area, skies ranged from mostly sunny to partly sunny, and temperatures were around 70 degrees. And once again at noon in Galesburg, under

partly sunny skies. The temperature was 68. Looking elsewhere around the Midwest at noon, Chicago was partly sunny and 68. Indianapolis was partly sunny and 72. St. Louis was partly sunny and 77. Kansas City was cloudy and 66. Des Moines was mostly sunny and 72. Milwaukee was mostly sunny and 68. And now a discussion of hazardous weather conditions for the following county, Knox, Illinois. This hazardous weather outlook is for Central Illinois, East Central Illinois, Southeast Illinois, and West Central Illinois. For this afternoon and tonight, no hazardous weather is expected at this time. For Friday through Wednesday, a weather system will move into the area for the last half of the weekend with scattered thunderstorms for late Saturday night through Sunday night. At this time, severe weather is not expected. However, locally heavy rainfall will be possible through the period, which could lead to possible flash flooding. Spotter information statement. Spotter activation is not anticipated through tonight. The time is currently 12:37 p.m. Central Daylight Time. 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Now for the official National Weather Service forecast for Galesburg and surrounding areas of central and northwest Illinois. Rest of today, mostly sunny. Near steady temperature in the lower 70s. Northwest winds around 10 miles an hour with gusts up to 20 miles an hour. Tonight, mostly clear. Lows in the mid-50s. Northwest winds 5 to 10 miles an hour. Juneteenth, sunny. Highs in the upper 70s. Northwest winds 5 to 10 miles an hour. Friday night, partly cloudy until midnight, then becoming mostly cloudy. Lows around 60. West winds around 5 miles an hour. Saturday, mostly sunny. Highs in the lower 80s. West winds around 5 miles an hour. Saturday night, partly cloudy until midnight, then mostly cloudy with a chance of showers after midnight. Lows in the lower 60s. Chance of rain 40%. Sunday, showers in the morning, then showers with a chance of thunderstorms in the afternoon. Locally heavy rainfall possible in the morning. Highs in the mid-70s. Chance of rain 90%. Sunday night, showers likely until midnight, then partly cloudy with a chance of showers after midnight. Lows in the mid-50s. Chance of rain 60%. Monday, mostly sunny. Highs in the mid-70s. Monday night and Tuesday, mostly clear. Lows in the lower 50s. Highs in the mid-70s. Tuesday night and Wednesday, partly cloudy. Lows in the upper 50s. Highs in the upper 70s. Again, the forecast for Galesburg and surrounding areas of central and northwest Illinois for the rest of today, mostly sunny. Near steady temperature in the lower 70s. Northwest winds around 10 miles an hour with gusts up to 20 miles an hour. At noon in Galesburg, skies were partly sunny. The temperature was 68 degrees, the dew point was 57, and the relative humidity was 68%. The wind was northwest at 8 miles an hour. The pressure was 29.82 inches and rising. Elsewhere around the area, skies ranged from mostly sunny to partly sunny, and temperatures were around 70 degrees. And once again at noon in Galesburg, under partly sunny skies, the temperature was 68. Looking elsewhere around the Midwest at noon, Chicago was partly sunny, and 68. Indianapolis was partly sunny, and 72. St. Louis was partly sunny, and 77. Kansas City was cloudy, and 66. Des Moines was mostly sunny, and 72. Milwaukee was mostly sunny, and 68. And now a discussion of hazardous weather conditions for the following county, Knox, Illinois. This hazardous weather outlook is for Central Illinois, East Central Illinois, Southeast Illinois, and West Central Illinois. For this afternoon and tonight, no hazardous weather is expected at this time. For Friday through Wednesday, a weather system will move into the area for the last half of the weekend with scattered thunderstorms for late Saturday night through Sunday night. At this time, severe weather is not expected. However, locally heavy rainfall will be possible through the period, which could lead to possible flash flooding. Spotter information

statement, spotter activation is not anticipated through tonight. The time is currently 12:40 p.m. Central Daylight Time. 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Now for the official National Weather Service forecast for Galesburg and surrounding areas of central and northwest Illinois. Rest of today, mostly sunny. Near steady temperature in the lower 70s. Northwest winds around 10 miles an hour with gusts up to 20 miles an hour. Tonight, mostly clear. Lows in the mid-50s. Northwest winds 5 to 10 miles an hour. Juneteenth, sunny. Highs in the upper 70s. Northwest winds 5 to 10 miles an hour. Friday night, partly cloudy until midnight, then becoming mostly cloudy. Lows around 60. West winds around 5 miles an hour. Saturday, mostly sunny. Highs in the lower 80s. West winds around 5 miles an hour. Saturday night, partly cloudy until midnight, then mostly cloudy with a chance of showers after midnight. Lows in the lower 60s. Chance of rain 40%. Sunday, showers in the morning, then showers with a chance of thunderstorms in the afternoon. Locally heavy rainfall possible in the morning. Highs in the mid-70s. Chance of rain 90%. Sunday night, showers likely until midnight, then partly cloudy with a chance of showers after midnight. Lows in the mid-50s. Chance of rain 60%. Monday, mostly sunny. Highs in the mid-70s. Monday night and Tuesday, mostly clear. Lows in the lower 50s. Highs in the mid-70s. Tuesday night and Wednesday, partly cloudy. Lows in the upper 50s. Highs in the upper 70s. Again, the forecast for Galesburg and surrounding areas of central and northwest Illinois for the rest of today, mostly sunny. Near steady temperature in the lower 70s. Northwest winds around 10 miles an hour with gusts up to 20 miles an hour. At noon in Galesburg, skies were partly sunny. The temperature was 68 degrees, the dew point was 57, and the relative humidity was 68%. The wind was northwest at 8 miles an hour. The pressure was 29.82 inches and rising. Elsewhere around the area, skies ranged from mostly sunny to partly sunny, and temperatures were around 70 degrees. And once again at noon in Galesburg, under partly sunny skies, the temperature was 68. Looking elsewhere around the Midwest at noon, Chicago was partly sunny, and 68. Indianapolis was partly sunny, and 72. St. Louis was partly sunny, and 77. Kansas City was cloudy, and 66. Des Moines was mostly sunny, and 72. Milwaukee was mostly sunny, and 68. And now a discussion of hazardous weather conditions for the following county, Knox, Illinois. This hazardous weather outlook is for Central Illinois, East Central Illinois, Southeast Illinois, and West Central Illinois. For this afternoon and tonight, no hazardous weather is expected at this time. For Friday through Wednesday, a weather system will move into the area for the last half of the weekend with scattered thunderstorms for late Saturday night through Sunday night. At this time, severe weather is not expected. However, locally heavy rainfall will be possible through the period, which could lead to possible flash flooding. Spotter information statement. Spotter activation is not anticipated through tonight. The time is currently 12:44 p.m. Central Daylight Time. 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Here is a river flood statement. The flood warning continues for the Spoon River at London Mills until tomorrow evening. At 10:45 a.m. Thursday, the stage was 15.6 feet. The river is expected to rise to a crest of 16.0 feet this evening. It will then fall below flood stage early tomorrow afternoon. Now for the official National Weather Service forecast for Galesburg and surrounding areas of central and northwest Illinois. Rest of today, mostly sunny. Near steady temperature in the lower 70s. Northwest winds around 10 miles an hour with gusts up to 20 miles an hour. Tonight, mostly clear. Lows in the mid-50s. Northwest winds 5 to 10 miles an hour. Juneteenth.

sunny. Highs in the upper 70s. Northwest winds 5 to 10 miles an hour. Friday night, partly cloudy until midnight, then becoming mostly cloudy. Lows around 60. West winds around 5 miles an hour. Saturday, mostly sunny. Highs in the lower 80s. West winds around 5 miles an hour. Saturday night, partly cloudy until midnight, then mostly cloudy with a chance of showers after midnight. Lows in the lower 60s. Chance of rain 40%. Sunday, showers in the morning, then showers with a chance of thunderstorms in the afternoon. Locally heavy rainfall possible in the morning. Highs in the mid-70s. Chance of rain 90%. Sunday night, showers likely until midnight, then partly cloudy with a chance of showers after midnight. Lows in the mid-50s. Chance of rain 60%. Monday, mostly sunny. Highs in the mid-70s. Monday night and Tuesday, mostly clear. Lows in the lower 50s. Highs in the mid-70s. Tuesday night and Wednesday, partly cloudy. Lows in the upper 50s. Highs in the upper 70s. Again, the forecast for Galesburg and surrounding areas of central and northwest Illinois for the rest of today, mostly sunny. Near steady temperature in the lower 70s. Northwest winds around 10 miles an hour with gusts up to 20 miles an hour. At noon in Galesburg, skies were partly sunny. The temperature was 68 degrees, the dew point was 57, and the relative humidity was 68%. The wind was northwest at 8 miles an hour. The pressure was 29.82 inches and rising. Elsewhere around the area, skies ranged from mostly sunny to partly sunny, and temperatures were around 70 degrees. And once again at noon in Galesburg, under partly sunny skies, the temperature was 68. Looking elsewhere around the Midwest at noon, Chicago was partly sunny, and 68. Indianapolis was partly sunny, and 72. St. Louis was partly sunny, and 77. Kansas City was cloudy, and 66. Des Moines was mostly sunny, and 72. Milwaukee was mostly sunny, and 68. And now a discussion of hazardous weather conditions for the following county, Knox, Illinois. This hazardous weather outlook is for central Illinois, east central Illinois, southeast Illinois, and west central Illinois. For this afternoon and tonight, no hazardous weather is expected at this time. For Friday through Wednesday, a weather system will move into the area for the last half of the weekend with scattered thunderstorms for late Saturday night through Sunday night. At this time, severe weather is not expected. However, locally heavy rainfall will be possible through the period, which could lead to possible flash flooding. Spotter information statement, spotter activation is not anticipated through tonight. The time is currently 12:49 p.m. Central Daylight Time. 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Now for the official National Weather Service forecast for Galesburg and surrounding areas of central and northwest Illinois. Rest of today, mostly sunny. Near steady temperature in the lower 70s. Northwest winds around 10 miles an hour with gusts up to 20 miles an hour. Tonight, mostly clear. Lows in the mid-50s. Northwest winds 5 to 10 miles an hour. Juneteenth, sunny. Highs in the upper 70s. Northwest winds 5 to 10 miles an hour. Friday night, partly cloudy until midnight, then becoming mostly cloudy. Lows around 60. West winds around 5 miles an hour. Saturday, mostly sunny. Highs in the lower 80s. West winds around 5 miles an hour. Saturday night, partly cloudy until midnight, then mostly cloudy with a chance of showers after midnight. Lows in the lower 60s. Chance of rain 40%. Sunday, showers in the morning, then showers with a chance of thunderstorms in the afternoon. Locally heavy rainfall possible in the morning. Highs in the mid-70s. Chance of rain 90%. Sunday night, showers likely until midnight, then partly cloudy with a chance of showers after midnight. Lows in the mid-50s. Chance of rain 60%. Monday, mostly sunny. Highs in the mid-70s. Monday night and Tuesday, mostly clear.

lows in the lower 50s, highs in the mid-70s. Tuesday night and Wednesday, partly cloudy. Lows in the upper 50s, highs in the upper 70s. Again, the forecast for Galesburg and surrounding areas of central and northwest Illinois for the rest of today, mostly sunny. Near steady temperature in the lower 70s. Northwest winds around 10 miles an hour with gusts up to 20 miles an hour. At noon in Galesburg, skies were partly sunny. The temperature was 68 degrees, the dew point was 57, and the relative humidity was 68%. The wind was northwest at 8 miles an hour. The pressure was 29.82 inches and rising. Elsewhere around the area, skies ranged from mostly sunny to partly sunny, and temperatures were around 70 degrees. And once again at noon in Galesburg, under partly sunny skies, the temperature was 68. Looking elsewhere around the Midwest at noon, Chicago was partly sunny, and 68. Indianapolis was partly sunny, and 72. St. Louis was partly sunny, and 77. Kansas City was cloudy, and 66. Des Moines was mostly sunny, and 72. Milwaukee was mostly sunny, and 68. And now a discussion of hazardous weather conditions for the following county, Knox, Illinois. This hazardous weather outlook is for central Illinois, east central Illinois, southeast Illinois, and west central Illinois. For this afternoon and tonight, no hazardous weather is expected at this time. For Friday through Wednesday, a weather system will move into the area for the last half of the weekend with scattered thunderstorms for late Saturday night through Sunday night. At this time, severe weather is not expected. However, locally heavy rainfall will be possible through the period, which could lead to possible flash flooding. Spotter information statement. Spotter activation is not anticipated through tonight. The time is currently 12:53 p.m. Central Daylight Time. 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Now for the official National Weather Service forecast for Galesburg and surrounding areas of central and northwest Illinois. Rest of today, mostly sunny. Near steady temperature in the lower 70s. Northwest winds around 10 miles an hour with gusts up to 20 miles an hour. Tonight, mostly clear. Lows in the mid-50s. Northwest winds 5 to 10 miles an hour. Juneteenth, sunny. Highs in the upper 70s. Northwest winds 5 to 10 miles an hour. Friday night, partly cloudy until midnight, then becoming mostly cloudy. Lows around 60. West winds around 5 miles an hour. Saturday, mostly sunny. Highs in the lower 80s. West winds around 5 miles an hour. Saturday night, partly cloudy until midnight, then mostly cloudy with a chance of showers after midnight. Lows in the lower 60s. Chance of rain 40%. Sunday, showers in the morning, then showers with a chance of thunderstorms in the afternoon. Locally heavy rainfall possible in the morning. Highs in the mid-70s. Chance of rain 90%. Sunday night, showers likely until midnight, then partly cloudy with a chance of showers after midnight. Lows in the mid-50s. Chance of rain 60%. Monday, mostly sunny. Highs in the mid-70s. Monday night and Tuesday, mostly clear. Lows in the lower 50s. Highs in the mid-70s. Tuesday night and Wednesday, partly cloudy. Lows in the upper 50s. Highs in the upper 70s. Again, the forecast for Galesburg and surrounding areas of central and northwest Illinois for the rest of today, mostly sunny. Near steady temperature in the lower 70s. Northwest winds around 10 miles an hour with gusts up to 20 miles an hour. Here is a river flood statement. The flood warning continues for the Spoon River at London Mills until tomorrow evening. At 10:45 a.m. Thursday, the stage was 15.6 feet. The river is expected to rise to a crest of 16.0 feet this evening. It will then fall below flood stage early tomorrow afternoon. At noon in Galesburg, skies were partly sunny. The temperature was 68 degrees, the dew point was 57, and the relative humidity was 68%. The wind was northwest at 8 miles an hour.
the pressure was 29.82 inches and rising. Elsewhere around the area, skies ranged from mostly sunny to partly sunny, and temperatures were around 70 degrees. And once again at noon in Galesburg, under partly sunny skies, the temperature was 68. Looking elsewhere around the Midwest at noon, Chicago was partly sunny, and 68. Indianapolis was partly sunny, and 72. St. Louis was partly sunny, and 77. Kansas City was cloudy, and 66. Des Moines was mostly sunny, and 72. Milwaukee was mostly sunny, and 68. And now a discussion of hazardous weather conditions for the following county, Knox, Illinois. This hazardous weather outlook is for Central Illinois, East Central Illinois, Southeast Illinois, and West Central Illinois. For this afternoon and tonight, no hazardous weather is expected at this time. For Friday through Wednesday, a weather system will move into the area for the last half of the weekend with scattered thunderstorms for late Saturday night through Sunday night. At this time, severe weather is not expected. However, locally heavy rainfall will be possible through the period, which could lead to possible flash flooding. Spotter information statement. Spotter activation is not anticipated through tonight. The time is currently 12:57 p.m. Central Daylight Time. 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Now for the official National Weather Service forecast for Galesburg and surrounding areas of central and northwest Illinois. Rest of today, mostly sunny. Near steady temperature in the lower 70s. Northwest winds around 10 miles an hour with gusts up to 20 miles an hour. Tonight, mostly clear. Lows in the mid-50s. Northwest winds 5 to 10 miles an hour. Juneteenth, sunny. Highs in the upper 70s. Northwest winds 5 to 10 miles an hour. Friday night, partly cloudy until midnight, then becoming mostly cloudy. Lows around 60. West winds around 5 miles an hour. Saturday, mostly sunny. Highs in the lower 80s. West winds around 5 miles an hour. Saturday night, partly cloudy until midnight, then mostly cloudy with a chance of showers after midnight. Lows in the lower 60s. Chance of rain 40%. Sunday, showers in the morning, then showers with a chance of thunderstorms in the afternoon. Locally heavy rainfall possible in the morning. Highs in the mid-70s. Chance of rain 90%. Sunday night, showers likely until midnight, then partly cloudy with a chance of showers after midnight. Lows in the mid-50s. Chance of rain 60%. Monday, mostly sunny. Highs in the mid-70s. Monday night and Tuesday, mostly clear. Lows in the lower 50s. Highs in the mid-70s. Tuesday night and Wednesday, partly cloudy. Lows in the upper 50s. Highs in the upper 70s. Again, the forecast for Galesburg and surrounding areas of central and northwest Illinois for the rest of today, mostly sunny. Near steady temperature in the lower 70s. Northwest winds around 10 miles an hour with gusts up to 20 miles an hour. At noon in Galesburg, skies were partly sunny. The temperature was 68 degrees, the dew point was 57, and the relative humidity was 68%. The wind was northwest at 8 miles an hour. The pressure was 29.82 inches and rising. Elsewhere around the area, skies ranged from mostly sunny to partly sunny, and temperatures were around 70 degrees. And once again at noon in Galesburg, under partly sunny skies, the temperature was 68. And now a discussion of hazardous weather conditions for the following county, Knox, Illinois. This hazardous weather outlook is for Central Illinois, East Central Illinois, Southeast Illinois, and West Central Illinois. For this afternoon and tonight, no hazardous weather is expected at this time. For Friday through Wednesday, a weather system will move into the area for the last half of the weekend with scattered thunderstorms for late Saturday night through Sunday night. At this time, severe weather is not expected. However, locally heavy rainfall will be possible through the period, which could lead to possible flash flooding. Spotter information statement. Spotter activation is not anticipated through tonight. The time is currently 1 p.m. Central Daylight Time.

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Now for the official National Weather Service forecast for Galesburg and surrounding areas of central and northwest Illinois. Rest of today, mostly sunny. Near steady temperature in the lower 70s. Northwest winds around 10 miles an hour with gusts up to 20 miles an hour. Tonight, mostly clear. Lows in the mid-50s. Northwest winds 5 to 10 miles an hour. Juneteenth, sunny. Highs in the upper 70s. Northwest winds 5 to 10 miles an hour. Friday night, partly cloudy until midnight, then becoming mostly cloudy. Lows around 60. West winds around 5 miles an hour. Saturday, mostly sunny. Highs in the lower 80s. West winds around 5 miles an hour. Saturday night, partly cloudy until midnight, then mostly cloudy with a chance of showers after midnight. Lows in the lower 60s. Chance of rain 40%. Sunday, showers in the morning, then showers with a chance of thunderstorms in the afternoon. Locally heavy rainfall possible in the morning. Highs in the mid-70s. Chance of rain 90%. Sunday night, showers likely until midnight, then partly cloudy with a chance of showers after midnight. Lows in the mid-50s. Chance of rain 60%. Monday, mostly sunny. Highs in the mid-70s. Monday night and Tuesday, mostly clear. Lows in the lower 50s. Highs in the mid-70s. Tuesday night and Wednesday, partly cloudy. Lows in the upper 50s. Highs in the upper 70s. Again, the forecast for Galesburg and surrounding areas of central and northwest Illinois for the rest of today, mostly sunny. Near steady temperature in the lower 70s. Northwest winds around 10 miles an hour with gusts up to 20 miles an hour. And now a discussion of hazardous weather conditions for the following county, Knox, Illinois. This hazardous weather outlook is for central Illinois, east central Illinois, southeast Illinois, and west central Illinois. For this afternoon and tonight, no hazardous weather is expected at this time. For Friday through Wednesday, a weather system will move into the area for the last half of the weekend with scattered thunderstorms for late Saturday night through Sunday night. At this time, severe weather is not expected. However, locally heavy rainfall will be possible through the period, which could lead to possible flash flooding. Spotter information statement, spotter activation is not anticipated through tonight. The time is currently 1:03 p.m. Central Daylight Time. 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Now for the official National Weather Service forecast for Galesburg and surrounding areas of central and northwest Illinois. Rest of today, mostly sunny. Near steady temperature in the lower 70s. Northwest winds around 10 miles an hour with gusts up to 20 miles an hour. Tonight, mostly clear. Lows in the mid-50s. Northwest winds 5 to 10 miles an hour. Juneteenth, sunny. Highs in the upper 70s. Northwest winds 5 to 10 miles an hour. Friday night, partly cloudy until midnight, then becoming mostly cloudy. Lows around 60. West winds around 5 miles an hour. Saturday, mostly sunny. Highs in the lower 80s. West winds around 5 miles an hour. Saturday night, partly cloudy until midnight, then mostly cloudy with a chance of showers after midnight. Lows in the lower 60s. Chance of rain 40%. Sunday, showers in the morning, then showers with a chance of thunderstorms in the afternoon. Locally heavy rainfall possible in the morning. Highs in the mid-70s. Chance of rain 90%. Sunday night, showers likely until midnight, then partly cloudy with a chance of showers after midnight. Lows in the mid-50s. Chance of rain 60%. Monday, mostly sunny. Highs in the mid-70s. Monday night and Tuesday, mostly clear. Lows in the lower 50s. Highs in the mid-70s. Tuesday night and Wednesday, partly cloudy. Lows in the upper 50s. Highs in the upper 70s. Again, the forecast for Galesburg and surrounding areas of central and northwest Illinois for the rest of today, mostly sunny. Near steady temperature.

in the lower 70s. Northwest winds around 10 miles an hour with gusts up to 20 miles an hour. Here is a river flood statement. The flood warning continues for the Spoon River at London Mills until tomorrow evening. At 10:45 a.m. Thursday, the stage was 15.6 feet. The river is expected to rise to a crest of 16.0 feet this evening. It will then fall below flood stage early tomorrow afternoon. And now a discussion of hazardous weather conditions for the following county, Knox, Illinois. This hazardous weather outlook is for Central Illinois, East Central Illinois, Southeast Illinois, and West Central Illinois. For this afternoon and tonight, no hazardous weather is expected at this time. For Friday through Wednesday, a weather system will move into the area for the last half of the weekend with scattered thunderstorms for late Saturday night through Sunday night. At this time, severe weather is not expected. However, locally heavy rainfall will be possible through the period, which could lead to possible flash flooding. Spotter information statement. Spotter activation is not anticipated through tonight. The time is currently 1:07 p.m. Central Daylight Time. 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Now for the official National Weather Service forecast for Galesburg and surrounding areas of central and northwest Illinois. Rest of today, mostly sunny. Near steady temperature in the lower 70s. Northwest winds around 10 miles an hour with gusts up to 20 miles an hour. Tonight, mostly clear. Lows in the mid-50s. Northwest winds 5 to 10 miles an hour. Juneteenth, sunny. Highs in the upper 70s. Northwest winds 5 to 10 miles an hour. Friday night, partly cloudy until midnight, then becoming mostly cloudy. Lows around 60. West winds around 5 miles an hour. Saturday, mostly sunny. Highs in the lower 80s. West winds around 5 miles an hour. Saturday night, partly cloudy until midnight, then mostly cloudy with a chance of showers after midnight. Lows in the lower 60s. Chance of rain 40%. Sunday, showers in the morning, then showers with a chance of thunderstorms in the afternoon. Locally heavy rainfall possible in the morning. Highs in the mid-70s. Chance of rain 90%. Sunday night, showers likely until midnight, then partly cloudy with a chance of showers after midnight. Lows in the mid-50s. Chance of rain 60%. Monday, mostly sunny. Highs in the mid-70s. Monday night and Tuesday, mostly clear. Lows in the lower 50s. Highs in the mid-70s. Tuesday night and Wednesday, partly cloudy. Lows in the upper 50s. Highs in the upper 70s. Again, the forecast for Galesburg and surrounding areas of central and northwest Illinois for the rest of today, mostly sunny. Near steady temperature in the lower 70s. Northwest winds around 10 miles an hour with gusts up to 20 miles an hour. At 1 p.m. in Galesburg, skies were cloudy. The temperature was 70 degrees, the dew point was 58, and the relative humidity was 65%. The wind was west at 10 miles an hour, gusting to 16. The pressure was 29.84 inches and rising. Elsewhere around the area, the temperatures were in the lower 70s. It was mostly sunny at Moline, Quincy, and Springfield. It was partly sunny at Peoria and Burlington. At Macomb, it was cloudy. And once again at 1 p.m. in Galesburg, under cloudy skies, the temperature was 70. Looking elsewhere around the Midwest at 1 p.m., Chicago was partly sunny and 69. Indianapolis was partly sunny and 71. St. Louis was partly sunny and 72. Kansas City was partly sunny and 70. Des Moines was mostly sunny and 74. Milwaukee was mostly sunny and 69. And now a discussion of hazardous weather conditions for the following county, Knox, Illinois. This hazardous weather outlook is for Central Illinois, East Central Illinois, Southeast Illinois, and West Central Illinois. For this afternoon and tonight, no hazardous weather is expected at this time. For Friday through Wednesday, a weather system will move into the area for the last half of the weekend with scattered thunderstorms for late Saturday night through Sunday night. At this time,

Severe weather is not expected. However, locally heavy rainfall will be possible through the period, which could lead to possible flash flooding. Spotter information statement. Spotter activation is not anticipated through tonight. The time is currently 1:11 p.m. Central Daylight Time. 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Now for the official National Weather Service forecast for Galesburg and surrounding areas of central and northwest Illinois. Rest of today, mostly sunny. Near steady temperature in the lower 70s. Northwest winds around 10 miles an hour with gusts up to 20 miles an hour. Tonight, mostly clear. Lows in the mid-50s. Northwest winds 5 to 10 miles an hour. Juneteenth, sunny. Highs in the upper 70s. Northwest winds 5 to 10 miles an hour. Friday night, partly cloudy until midnight, then becoming mostly cloudy. Lows around 60. West winds around 5 miles an hour. Saturday, mostly sunny. Highs in the lower 80s. West winds around 5 miles an hour. Saturday night, partly cloudy until midnight, then mostly cloudy with a chance of showers after midnight. Lows in the lower 60s. Chance of rain 40%. Sunday, showers in the morning, then showers with a chance of thunderstorms in the afternoon. Locally heavy rainfall possible in the morning. Highs in the mid-70s. Chance of rain 90%. Sunday night, showers likely until midnight, then partly cloudy with a chance of showers after midnight. Lows in the mid-50s. Chance of rain 60%. Monday, mostly sunny. Highs in the mid-70s. Monday night and Tuesday, mostly clear. Lows in the lower 50s. Highs in the mid-70s. Tuesday night and Wednesday, partly cloudy. Lows in the upper 50s. Highs in the upper 70s. Again, the forecast for Galesburg and surrounding areas of central and northwest Illinois for the rest of today, mostly sunny. Near steady temperature in the lower 70s. Northwest winds around 10 miles an hour with gusts up to 20 miles an hour. At 1 p.m. in Galesburg, skies were cloudy. The temperature was 70 degrees, the dew point was 58, and the relative humidity was 65%. The wind was west at 10 miles an hour, gusting to 16. The pressure was 29.84 inches and rising. Elsewhere around the area, the temperatures were in the lower 70s. It was mostly sunny at Moline, Quincy, and Springfield. It was partly sunny at Peoria and Burlington. At Macomb, it was cloudy. And once again at 1 p.m. in Galesburg, under cloudy skies, the temperature was 70. 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Programming originates from NOAA's National Weather Service office in Lincoln. KZZ66 serves the following counties: Henry, Knox, Mercer, and Warren. KZZ66 is part of the All Hazards network of NOAA Weather Radio. Looking elsewhere around the Midwest at 1 p.m., Chicago was partly sunny, and 69. Indianapolis was partly sunny, and 71. St. Louis was partly sunny, and 72. Kansas City was partly sunny, and 70. Des Moines was mostly sunny, and 74. Milwaukee was mostly sunny, and 69. And now a discussion of hazardous weather conditions for the following county, Knox, Illinois. This hazardous weather outlook is for Central Illinois, East Central Illinois, Southeast Illinois, and West Central Illinois. For this afternoon and tonight, no hazardous weather is expected at this time. For Friday through Wednesday, a weather system will move into the area for the last half of the weekend with scattered thunderstorms for late Saturday night through Sunday night. At this time, severe weather is not expected. However, locally heavy rainfall will be possible through the period, which could lead to possible flash flooding. Spotter information statement. Spotter activation is not anticipated through tonight. Here is a river flood statement. The flood warning continues for the Spoon River at London Mills until tomorrow evening. At 10:45 a.m. Thursday, the stage was 15.6 feet.
the river is expected to rise to a crest of 16.0 feet this evening. It will then fall below flood stage early tomorrow afternoon. The time is currently 1:15 p.m. Central Daylight Time. 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Now for the official National Weather Service forecast for Galesburg and surrounding areas of central and northwest Illinois. Rest of today, mostly sunny. Near steady temperature in the lower 70s. Northwest winds around 10 miles an hour with gusts up to 20 miles an hour. Tonight, mostly clear. Lows in the mid-50s. Northwest winds 5 to 10 miles an hour. Juneteenth, sunny. Highs in the upper 70s. Northwest winds 5 to 10 miles an hour. Friday night, partly cloudy until midnight, then becoming mostly cloudy. Lows around 60. West winds around 5 miles an hour. Saturday, mostly sunny. Highs in the lower 80s. West winds around 5 miles an hour. Saturday night, partly cloudy until midnight, then mostly cloudy with a chance of showers after midnight. Lows in the lower 60s. Chance of rain 40%. Sunday, showers in the morning, then showers with a chance of thunderstorms in the afternoon. Locally heavy rainfall possible in the morning. Highs in the mid-70s. Chance of rain 90%. Sunday night, showers likely until midnight, then partly cloudy with a chance of showers after midnight. Lows in the mid-50s. Chance of rain 60%. Monday, mostly sunny. Highs in the mid-70s. Monday night and Tuesday, mostly clear. Lows in the lower 50s. Highs in the mid-70s. Tuesday night and Wednesday, partly cloudy. Lows in the upper 50s. Highs in the upper 70s. Again, the forecast for Galesburg and surrounding areas of central and northwest Illinois for the rest of today, mostly sunny. Near steady temperature in the lower 70s. Northwest winds around 10 miles an hour with gusts up to 20 miles an hour. At 1 p.m. in Galesburg, skies were cloudy. The temperature was 70 degrees, the dew point was 58, and the relative humidity was 65%. The wind was west at 10 miles an hour, gusting to 16. The pressure was 29.84 inches and rising. Elsewhere around the area, the temperatures were in the lower 70s. It was mostly sunny at Moline, Quincy, and Springfield. It was partly sunny at Peoria and Burlington. At Macomb, it was cloudy. And once again at 1 p.m. in Galesburg, under cloudy skies, the temperature was 70. Looking elsewhere around the Midwest at 1 p.m., Chicago was partly sunny and 69. Indianapolis was partly sunny and 71. St. Louis was cloudy and 72. Kansas City was partly sunny and 70. Des Moines was mostly sunny and 74. Milwaukee was mostly sunny and 69. And now a discussion of hazardous weather conditions for the following county, Knox, Illinois. This hazardous weather outlook is for Central Illinois, East Central Illinois, Southeast Illinois, and West Central Illinois. For this afternoon and tonight, no hazardous weather is expected at this time. For Friday through Wednesday, a weather system will move into the area for the last half of the weekend with scattered thunderstorms for late Saturday night through Sunday night. At this time, severe weather is not expected. However, locally heavy rainfall will be possible through the period, which could lead to possible flash flooding. Spotter information statement, spotter activation is not anticipated through tonight. The time is currently 1:20 p.m. Central Daylight Time. 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Now for the official National Weather Service forecast for Galesburg and surrounding areas of central and northwest Illinois. Rest of today, mostly sunny. Near steady temperature in the lower 70s. Northwest winds around 10 miles an hour with gusts up to 20 miles an hour. Tonight, mostly clear. Lows in the mid-50s. Northwest winds 5 to 10 miles an hour. Juneteenth, sunny. Highs in the upper 70s. Northwest winds 5 to 10 miles an hour. Friday night,
partly cloudy until midnight, then becoming mostly cloudy. Lows around 60.

West winds around 5 miles an hour. Saturday, mostly sunny. Highs in the lower 80s. West winds around 5 miles an hour. Saturday night, partly cloudy until midnight, then mostly cloudy with a chance of showers after midnight. Lows in the lower 60s. Chance of rain 40%. Sunday, showers in the morning, then showers with a chance of thunderstorms in the afternoon. Locally heavy rainfall possible in the morning. Highs in the mid-70s. Chance of rain 90%. Sunday night, showers likely until midnight, then partly cloudy with a chance of showers after midnight. Lows in the mid-50s. Chance of rain 60%. Monday, mostly sunny. Highs in the mid-70s. Monday night and Tuesday, mostly clear. Lows in the lower 50s. Highs in the mid-70s. Tuesday night and Wednesday, partly cloudy. Lows in the upper 50s. Highs in the upper 70s. Again, the forecast for Galesburg and surrounding areas of central and northwest Illinois for the rest of today, mostly sunny. Near steady temperature in the lower 70s. Northwest winds around 10 miles an hour with gusts up to 20 miles an hour. At 1 p.m. in Galesburg, skies were cloudy. The temperature was 70 degrees, the dew point was 58, and the relative humidity was 65%. The wind was west at 10 miles an hour, gusting to 16. The pressure was 29.84 inches and rising. Elsewhere around the area, the temperatures were in the lower 70s. It was mostly sunny at Moline, Quincy, and Springfield. It was partly sunny at Peoria and Burlington. At Macomb, it was cloudy. And once again at 1 p.m. in Galesburg, under cloudy skies, the temperature was 70. Looking elsewhere around the Midwest at 1 p.m., Chicago was partly sunny and 69. Indianapolis was partly sunny and 71. St. Louis was cloudy and 72. Kansas City was partly sunny and 70. Des Moines was mostly sunny and 74. Milwaukee was mostly sunny and 69. And now a discussion of hazardous weather conditions for the following county, Knox, Illinois. This hazardous weather outlook is for central Illinois, east central Illinois, southeast Illinois, and west central Illinois. For this afternoon and tonight, no hazardous weather is expected at this time. For Friday through Wednesday, a weather system will move into the area for the last half of the weekend with scattered thunderstorms for late Saturday night through Sunday night. At this time, severe weather is not expected. However, locally heavy rainfall will be possible through the period, which could lead to possible flash flooding. Spotter information statement, spotter activation is not anticipated through tonight. The time is currently 1:24 p.m. Central Daylight Time. 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Now for the official National Weather Service forecast for Galesburg and surrounding areas of central and northwest Illinois. Rest of today, mostly sunny. Near steady temperature in the lower 70s. Northwest winds around 10 miles an hour with gusts up to 20 miles an hour. Tonight, mostly clear. Lows in the mid-50s. Northwest winds 5 to 10 miles an hour. Juneteenth, sunny. Highs in the upper 70s. Northwest winds 5 to 10 miles an hour. Friday night, partly cloudy until midnight, then becoming mostly cloudy. Lows around 60. West winds around 5 miles an hour. Saturday, mostly sunny. Highs in the lower 80s. West winds around 5 miles an hour. Saturday night, partly cloudy until midnight, then mostly cloudy with a chance of showers after midnight. Lows in the lower 60s. Chance of rain 40%. Sunday, showers in the morning, then showers with a chance of thunderstorms in the afternoon. Locally heavy rainfall possible in the morning. Highs in the mid-70s. Chance of rain 90%. Sunday night, showers likely until midnight, then partly cloudy with a chance of showers after midnight. Lows in the mid-50s. Chance of rain 60%. Monday, mostly sunny. Highs in the mid-70s. Monday night and Tuesday, mostly clear. Lows in the lower 50s. Highs in the mid-70s. Tuesday night and Wednesday.

Afternoon. At 1 p.m. in Galesburg, skies were cloudy. The temperature was 70 degrees, the dew point was 58, and the relative humidity was 65%. The wind was west at 10 miles an hour, gusting to 16. The pressure was 29.84 inches and rising. Elsewhere around the area, the temperatures were in the lower 70s. It was mostly sunny at Moline, Quincy, and Springfield. It was partly sunny at Peoria and Burlington. At Macomb, it was cloudy. And once again at 1 p.m. in Galesburg, under cloudy skies, the temperature was 70. Looking elsewhere around the Midwest at 1 p.m., Chicago was partly sunny and 69. Indianapolis was partly sunny and 71. St. Louis was cloudy and 72. Kansas City was partly sunny and 70. Des Moines was mostly sunny and 74. Milwaukee was mostly sunny and 69. And now a discussion of hazardous weather conditions for the following county, Knox, Illinois. This hazardous weather outlook is for Central Illinois, East Central Illinois, Southeast Illinois, and West Central Illinois. For this afternoon and tonight, no hazardous weather is expected at this time. For Friday through Wednesday, a weather system will move into the area for the last half of the weekend with scattered thunderstorms for late Saturday night through Sunday night. At this time, severe weather is not expected. However, locally heavy rainfall will be possible through the period, which could lead to possible flash flooding. Spotter information statement. Spotter activation is not anticipated through tonight. The time is currently 1:28 p.m. Central Daylight Time. 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Now for the official National Weather Service forecast for Galesburg and surrounding areas of central and northwest Illinois. Rest of today, mostly sunny. Near steady temperature in the lower 70s. Northwest winds around 10 miles an hour with gusts up to 20 miles an hour. Tonight, mostly clear. Lows in the mid-50s. Northwest winds 5 to 10 miles an hour. Juneteenth, sunny. Highs in the upper 70s. Northwest winds 5 to 10 miles an hour. Friday night, partly cloudy until midnight, then becoming mostly cloudy. Lows around 60. West winds around 5 miles an hour. Saturday, mostly sunny. Highs in the lower 80s. West winds around 5 miles an hour. Saturday night, partly cloudy until midnight, then mostly cloudy with a chance of showers after midnight. Lows in the lower 60s. Chance of rain 40%. Sunday, showers in the morning, then showers with a chance of thunderstorms in the afternoon. Locally heavy rainfall possible in the morning. Highs in the mid-70s. Chance of rain 90%. Sunday night, showers likely until midnight, then partly cloudy with a chance of showers after midnight. Lows in the mid-50s. Chance of rain 60%. Monday, mostly sunny. Highs in the mid-70s. Monday night and Tuesday, mostly clear. Lows in the lower 50s. Highs in the mid-70s. Tuesday night and Wednesday, partly cloudy. Lows in the upper 50s. Highs in the upper 70s. Again, the forecast for Galesburg and surrounding areas of central and northwest Illinois for the rest of today, mostly sunny. Near steady temperature in the lower 70s. Northwest winds around 10 miles an hour with gusts up to 20 miles an hour. Now for the official National Weather Service forecast for Galesburg and surrounding areas of central and northwest Illinois. Rest of today, mostly sunny. Near steady temperature in the lower 70s. Northwest winds around 10 miles an hour. Tonight, mostly clear. Lows in the mid-50s. Northwest winds 5 to 10 miles an hour. Juneteenth, sunny. Highs in the upper 70s. Northwest winds 5 to 10 miles an hour. Friday night, partly cloudy until midnight, then becoming mostly cloudy. Lows around 60. West winds around 5 miles an hour. Saturday, mostly sunny. Highs in the lower 80s. Northwest winds around 5 miles an hour. Saturday night, partly cloudy until midnight, then mostly cloudy with a chance of showers after midnight.
Lows are

Down 60. Chance of rain 30%. Sunday, showers. A chance of thunderstorms in the afternoon. Locally heavy rainfall possible. Highs in the mid-70s. Chance of rain 90%. Sunday night, showers likely until midnight, then a chance of showers after midnight. Lows in the upper 50s. Chance of rain 70%. Monday through Wednesday, partly cloudy. Highs in the upper 70s. Lows in the mid-50s. Again, the forecast for Galesburg and surrounding areas of central and northwest Illinois for the rest of today, mostly sunny. Near steady temperature in the lower 70s. Northwest winds around 10 miles an hour. At 1 p.m. in Galesburg, skies were cloudy. The temperature was 70 degrees, the dew point was 58, and the relative humidity was 65%. The wind was west at 10 miles an hour, gusting to 16. The pressure was 29.84 inches and rising. Elsewhere around the area, the temperatures were in the lower 70s. It was mostly sunny at Moline, Quincy, and Springfield. It was partly sunny at Peoria and Burlington. At Macomb, it was cloudy. And once again at 1 p.m. in Galesburg, under cloudy skies, the temperature was 70. Looking elsewhere around the Midwest at 1 p.m., Chicago was partly sunny and 69. Indianapolis was partly sunny and 71. Looking elsewhere around the Midwest at 1 p.m., Chicago was partly sunny and 69. Indianapolis was partly sunny and 71. St. Louis was cloudy and 72. Kansas City was partly sunny and 70. Des Moines was mostly sunny and 74. Milwaukee was mostly sunny and 69. And now a discussion of hazardous weather conditions for the following county, Knox, Illinois. This hazardous weather outlook is for Central Illinois, East Central Illinois, Southeast Illinois, and West Central Illinois. For this afternoon and tonight, no hazardous weather is expected at this time. For Friday through Wednesday, a weather system will move into the area for the last half of the weekend with scattered thunderstorms for late Saturday night through Sunday night. At this time, severe weather is not expected. However, locally heavy rainfall will be possible through the period, which could lead to possible flash flooding. Spotter information statement. Spotter activation is not anticipated through tonight. The time is currently 1:34 p.m. Central Daylight Time. 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Now for the official National Weather Service forecast for Galesburg and surrounding areas of central and northwest Illinois. Rest of today, mostly sunny. Near steady temperature in the lower 70s. Northwest winds around 10 miles an hour. Tonight, mostly clear. Lows in the mid-50s. Northwest winds 5 to 10 miles an hour. Juneteenth, sunny. Highs in the upper 70s. Northwest winds 5 to 10 miles an hour. Friday night, partly cloudy until midnight, then becoming mostly cloudy. Lows around 60. West winds around 5 miles an hour. Saturday, mostly sunny. Highs in the lower 80s. Northwest winds around 5 miles an hour. Saturday night, partly cloudy until midnight, then mostly cloudy with a chance of showers after midnight. Lows around 60. Chance of rain 30%. Sunday, showers. A chance of thunderstorms in the afternoon. Locally heavy rainfall possible. Highs in the mid-70s. Chance of rain 90%. Sunday night, showers likely until midnight, then a chance of showers after midnight. Lows in the upper 50s. Chance of rain 70%. Monday through Wednesday, partly cloudy. Highs in the upper 70s. Lows in the mid-50s. Again, the forecast for Galesburg and surrounding areas of central and northwest Illinois for the rest of today, mostly sunny. Near steady temperature in the lower 70s. Northwest winds around 10 miles an hour. Here is a river flood statement. The flood warning continues for the Spoon River at London Mills until tomorrow evening. At 10:45 a.m. Thursday, the stage was 15.6 feet. The river is expected to rise to a crest of 16.0 feet this evening. It will then fall below flood stage early.

tomorrow afternoon. At 1 p.m. in Galesburg, skies were cloudy. The temperature was 70 degrees, the dew point was 58, and the relative humidity was 65%. The wind was west at 10 miles an hour, gusting to 16. The pressure was 29.84 inches and rising. Elsewhere around the area, the temperatures were in the lower 70s. It was mostly sunny at Moline, Quincy, and Springfield. It was partly sunny at Peoria and Burlington. At Macomb, it was cloudy. And once again at 1 p.m. in Galesburg, under cloudy skies, the temperature was 70. Looking elsewhere around the Midwest at 1 p.m., Chicago was partly sunny and 69. Indianapolis was partly sunny and 71. St. Louis was cloudy and 72. Kansas City was partly sunny and 70. Des Moines was mostly sunny and 74. Milwaukee was mostly sunny and 69. And now a discussion of hazardous weather conditions for the following county, Knox, Illinois. This hazardous weather outlook is for Central Illinois, East Central Illinois, Southeast Illinois, and West Central Illinois. For this afternoon and tonight, no hazardous weather is expected at this time. For Friday through Wednesday, a weather system will move into the area for the last half of the weekend with scattered thunderstorms for late Saturday night through Sunday night. At this time, severe weather is not expected. However, locally heavy rainfall will be possible through the period, which could lead to possible flash flooding. Spotter information statement. Spotter activation is not anticipated through tonight. The time is currently 1:38 p.m. Central Daylight Time. 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Now for the official National Weather Service forecast for Galesburg and surrounding areas of central and northwest Illinois. Rest of today, mostly sunny. Near steady temperature in the lower 70s. Northwest winds around 10 miles an hour. Tonight, mostly clear. Lows in the mid-50s. Northwest winds 5 to 10 miles an hour. Juneteenth, sunny. Highs in the upper 70s. Northwest winds 5 to 10 miles an hour. Friday night, partly cloudy until midnight, then becoming mostly cloudy. Lows around 60. West winds around 5 miles an hour. Saturday, mostly sunny. Highs in the lower 80s. Northwest winds around 5 miles an hour. Saturday night, partly cloudy until midnight, then mostly cloudy with a chance of showers after midnight. Lows around 60. Chance of rain 30%. Sunday, showers. A chance of thunderstorms in the afternoon. Locally heavy rainfall possible. Highs in the mid-70s. Chance of rain 90%. Sunday night, showers likely until midnight, then a chance of showers after midnight. Lows in the upper 50s. Chance of rain 70%. Monday through Wednesday, partly cloudy. Highs in the upper 70s. Lows in the mid-50s. Again, the forecast for Galesburg and surrounding areas of central and northwest Illinois for the rest of today, mostly sunny. Near steady temperature in the lower 70s. Northwest winds around 10 miles an hour. At 1 p.m. in Galesburg, skies were cloudy. The temperature was 70 degrees, the dew point was 58, and the relative humidity was 65%. The wind was west at 10 miles an hour, gusting to 16. The pressure was 29.84 inches and rising. Elsewhere around the area, the temperatures were in the lower 70s. It was mostly sunny at Moline, Quincy, and Springfield. It was partly sunny at Peoria and Burlington. At Macomb, it was cloudy. And once again at 1 p.m. in Galesburg, under cloudy skies, the temperature was 70. Looking elsewhere around the Midwest at 1 p.m., Chicago was partly sunny and 69. Indianapolis was partly sunny and 71. St. Louis was cloudy and 72. Kansas City was partly sunny and 70. Des Moines was mostly sunny and 74. Milwaukee was mostly sunny and 69. And now a discussion of hazardous weather conditions for the following county, Knox, Illinois. This hazardous weather outlook is for Central Illinois, East Central Illinois, Southeast Illinois, and

of Central Illinois. For this afternoon and tonight, no hazardous weather is expected at this time. For Friday through Wednesday, a weather system will move into the area for the last half of the weekend with scattered thunderstorms for late Saturday night through Sunday night. At this time, severe weather is not expected. However, locally heavy rainfall will be possible through the period, which could lead to possible flash flooding. Spotter information statement. Spotter activation is not anticipated through tonight. 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Now for the official National Weather Service forecast for Galesburg and surrounding areas of central and northwest Illinois. Rest of today, mostly sunny. Near steady temperature in the lower 70s. Northwest winds around 10 miles an hour. Tonight, mostly clear. Lows in the mid-50s. Northwest winds 5 to 10 miles an hour. Juneteenth, sunny. Highs in the upper 70s. Northwest winds 5 to 10 miles an hour. Friday night, partly cloudy until midnight, then becoming mostly cloudy. Lows around 60. West winds around 5 miles an hour. Saturday, mostly sunny. Highs in the lower 80s. Northwest winds around 5 miles an hour. Saturday night, partly cloudy until midnight, then mostly cloudy with a chance of showers after midnight. Lows around 60. Chance of rain 30%. Sunday, showers. A chance of thunderstorms in the afternoon. Locally heavy rainfall possible. Highs in the mid-70s. Chance of rain 90%. Sunday night, showers likely until midnight, then a chance of showers after midnight. Lows in the upper 50s. Chance of rain 70%. Monday through Wednesday, partly cloudy. Highs in the upper 70s. Lows in the mid-50s. Again, the forecast for Galesburg and surrounding areas of central and northwest Illinois for the rest of today, mostly sunny. Near steady temperature in the lower 70s. Northwest winds around 10 miles an hour. At 1 p.m. in Galesburg, skies were cloudy. The temperature was 70 degrees, the dew point was 58, and the relative humidity was 65%. The wind was west at 10 miles an hour, gusting to 16. The pressure was 29.84 inches and rising. Elsewhere around the area, the temperatures were in the lower 70s. It was mostly sunny at Moline, Quincy, and Springfield. It was partly sunny at Peoria and Burlington. At Macomb, it was cloudy. And once again at 1 p.m. in Galesburg, under cloudy skies, the temperature was 70. Looking elsewhere around the Midwest at 1 p.m., Chicago was partly sunny and 69. Indianapolis was partly sunny and 71. St. Louis was cloudy and 72. Kansas City was partly sunny and 70. Des Moines was mostly sunny and 74. Milwaukee was mostly sunny and 69. And now a discussion of hazardous weather conditions for the following county, Knox, Illinois. This hazardous weather outlook is for Central Illinois, East Central Illinois, Southeast Illinois, and West Central Illinois. For this afternoon and tonight, no hazardous weather is expected at this time. For Friday through Wednesday, a weather system will move into the area for the last half of the weekend with scattered thunderstorms for late Saturday night through Sunday night. At this time, severe weather is not expected. However, locally heavy rainfall will be possible through the period, which could lead to possible flash flooding. Spotter information statement. Spotter activation is not anticipated through tonight. Here is a river flood statement. The flood warning continues for the Spoon River at London Mills until tomorrow evening. At 10:45 a.m. Thursday, the stage was 15.6 feet. The river is expected to rise to a crest of 16.0 feet this evening. It will then fall below flood stage early tomorrow afternoon. The time is currently 1:46 p.m. Central Daylight Time. 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Now for the official National Weather Service forecast for Galesburg and surrounding areas of central and northwest Illinois. Rest of today, mostly sunny. Near steady temperature

the lower 70s. Northwest winds around 10 miles an hour. Tonight, mostly clear. Lows in the mid-50s. Northwest winds 5 to 10 miles an hour. Juneteenth, sunny. Highs in the upper 70s. Northwest winds 5 to 10 miles an hour. Friday night, partly cloudy until midnight, then becoming mostly cloudy. Lows around 60. West winds around 5 miles an hour. Saturday, mostly sunny. Highs in the lower 80s. Northwest winds around 5 miles an hour. Saturday night, partly cloudy until midnight, then mostly cloudy with a chance of showers after midnight. Lows around 60. Chance of rain 30%. Sunday, showers. A chance of thunderstorms in the afternoon. Locally heavy rainfall possible. Highs in the mid-70s. Chance of rain 90%. Sunday night, showers likely until midnight, then a chance of showers after midnight. Lows in the upper 50s. Chance of rain 70%. Monday through Wednesday, partly cloudy. Highs in the upper 70s. Lows in the mid-50s. Again, the forecast for Galesburg and surrounding areas of central and northwest Illinois for the rest of today, mostly sunny. Near steady temperature in the lower 70s. Northwest winds around 10 miles an hour. At 1 p.m. in Galesburg, skies were cloudy. The temperature was 70 degrees, the dew point was 58, and the relative humidity was 65%. The wind was west at 10 miles an hour, gusting to 16. The pressure was 29.84 inches and rising. Elsewhere around the area, the temperatures were in the lower 70s. It was mostly sunny at Moline, Quincy, and Springfield. It was partly sunny at Peoria and Burlington. At Macomb, it was cloudy. And once again at 1 p.m. in Galesburg, under cloudy skies, the temperature was 70. Looking elsewhere around the Midwest at 1 p.m., Chicago was partly sunny and 69. Indianapolis was partly sunny and 71. St. Louis was cloudy and 72. Kansas City was partly sunny and 70. Des Moines was mostly sunny and 74. Milwaukee was mostly sunny and 69. And now a discussion of hazardous weather conditions for the following county, Knox, Illinois. This hazardous weather outlook is for central Illinois, east central Illinois, southeast Illinois, and west central Illinois. For this afternoon and tonight, no hazardous weather is expected at this time. For Friday through Wednesday, a weather system will move into the area for the last half of the weekend with scattered thunderstorms for late Saturday night through Sunday night. At this time, severe weather is not expected. However, locally heavy rainfall will be possible through the period, which could lead to possible flash flooding. Spotter information statement. Spotter activation is not anticipated through tonight. The time is currently 1:49 p.m. Central Daylight Time. 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Now for the official National Weather Service forecast for Galesburg and surrounding areas of central and northwest Illinois. Rest of today, mostly sunny. Near steady temperature in the lower 70s. Northwest winds around 10 miles an hour. Tonight, mostly clear. Lows in the mid-50s. Northwest winds 5 to 10 miles an hour. Juneteenth, sunny. Highs in the upper 70s. Northwest winds 5 to 10 miles an hour. Friday night, partly cloudy until midnight, then becoming mostly cloudy. Lows around 60. West winds around 5 miles an hour. Saturday, mostly sunny. Highs in the lower 80s. Northwest winds around 5 miles an hour. Saturday night, partly cloudy until midnight, then mostly cloudy with a chance of showers after midnight. Lows around 60. Chance of rain 30%. Sunday, showers. A chance of thunderstorms in the afternoon. Locally heavy rainfall possible. Highs in the mid-70s. Chance of rain 90%. Sunday night, showers likely until midnight, then a chance of showers after midnight. Lows in the upper 50s. Chance of rain 70%. Monday through Wednesday, partly cloudy. Highs in the upper 70s. Lows in the mid-50s.

Again, the forecast for Galesburg and surrounding areas of central and northwest Illinois for the rest of today, mostly sunny. Near steady temperature in the lower 70s. Northwest winds around 10 miles an hour. At 1 p.m. in Galesburg, skies were cloudy. The temperature was 70 degrees, the dew point was 58, and the relative humidity was 65%. The wind was west at 10 miles an hour, gusting to 16. The pressure was 29.84 inches and rising. Elsewhere around the area, the temperatures were in the lower 70s. It was mostly sunny at Moline, Quincy, and Springfield. It was partly sunny at Peoria and Burlington. At Macomb, it was cloudy. And once again at 1 p.m. in Galesburg, under cloudy skies, the temperature was 70. Looking elsewhere around the Midwest at 1 p.m., Chicago was partly sunny and 69. Indianapolis was partly sunny and 71. St. Louis was cloudy and 72. Kansas City was partly sunny and 70. Des Moines was mostly sunny and 74. Milwaukee was mostly sunny and 69. And now a discussion of hazardous weather conditions for the following county, Knox, Illinois. This hazardous weather outlook is for central Illinois, east central Illinois, southeast Illinois, and west central Illinois. For this afternoon and tonight, no hazardous weather is expected at this time. For Friday through Wednesday, a weather system will move into the area for the last half of the weekend with scattered thunderstorms for late Saturday night through Sunday night. At this time, severe weather is not expected. However, locally heavy rainfall will be possible through the period, which could lead to possible flash flooding. Spotter information statement. Spotter activation is not anticipated through tonight. The time is currently 1:53 p.m. Central Daylight Time. 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Now for the official National Weather Service forecast for Galesburg and surrounding areas of central and northwest Illinois. Rest of today, mostly sunny. Near steady temperature in the lower 70s. Northwest winds around 10 miles an hour. Tonight, mostly clear. Lows in the mid-50s. Northwest winds 5 to 10 miles an hour. Juneteenth, sunny. Highs in the upper 70s. Northwest winds 5 to 10 miles an hour. Friday night, partly cloudy until midnight, then becoming mostly cloudy. Lows around 60. West winds around 5 miles an hour. Saturday, mostly sunny. Highs in the lower 80s. Northwest winds around 5 miles an hour. Saturday night, partly cloudy until midnight, then mostly cloudy with a chance of showers after midnight. Lows around 60. Chance of rain 30%. Sunday, showers. A chance of thunderstorms in the afternoon. Locally heavy rainfall possible. Highs in the mid-70s. Chance of rain 90%. Sunday night, showers likely until midnight, then a chance of showers after midnight. Lows in the upper 50s. Chance of rain 70%. Monday through Wednesday, partly cloudy. Highs in the upper 70s. Lows in the mid-50s. Again, the forecast for Galesburg and surrounding areas of central and northwest Illinois for the rest of today, mostly sunny. Near steady temperature in the lower 70s. Northwest winds around 10 miles an hour. Here is a river flood statement. The flood warning continues for the Spoon River at London Mills until tomorrow evening. At 10:45 a.m. Thursday, the stage was 15.6 feet. The river is expected to rise to a crest of 16.0 feet this evening. It will then fall below flood stage early tomorrow afternoon. At 1 p.m. in Galesburg, skies were cloudy. The temperature was 70 degrees, the dew point was 58, and the relative humidity was 65%. The wind was west at 10 miles an hour, gusting to 16. The pressure was 29.84 inches and rising. Elsewhere around the area, the temperatures were in the lower 70s. It was mostly sunny at Moline, Quincy, and Springfield. It was partly sunny at Peoria and Burlington. At Macomb, it was cloudy. And once again at 1 p.m. in Galesburg, under cloudy skies, the temperature was 70.
Looking elsewhere around the Midwest at 1 p.m., Chicago was partly sunny and 69. Indianapolis was partly sunny and 71. St. Louis was cloudy and 72. Kansas City was partly sunny and 70. Des Moines was mostly sunny and 74. Milwaukee was mostly sunny and 69. And now a discussion of hazardous weather conditions for the following county, Knox, Illinois. This hazardous weather outlook is for Central Illinois, East Central Illinois, Southeast Illinois, and West Central Illinois. For this afternoon and tonight, no hazardous weather is expected at this time. For Friday through Wednesday, a weather system will move into the area for the last half of the weekend with scattered thunderstorms for late Saturday night through Sunday night. At this time, severe weather is not expected. However, locally heavy rainfall will be possible through the period, which could lead to possible flash flooding. Spotter information statement. Spotter activation is not anticipated through tonight. The time is currently 1:57 p.m. Central Daylight Time. 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Now for the official National Weather Service forecast for Galesburg and surrounding areas of central and northwest Illinois. Rest of today, mostly sunny. Near steady temperature in the lower 70s. Northwest winds around 10 miles an hour. Tonight, mostly clear. Lows in the mid-50s. Northwest winds 5 to 10 miles an hour. Juneteenth, sunny. Highs in the upper 70s. Northwest winds 5 to 10 miles an hour. Friday night, partly cloudy until midnight, then becoming mostly cloudy. Lows around 60. West winds around 5 miles an hour. Saturday, mostly sunny. Highs in the lower 80s. Northwest winds around 5 miles an hour. Saturday night, partly cloudy until midnight, then mostly cloudy with a chance of showers after midnight. Lows around 60. Chance of rain 30%. Sunday, showers. A chance of thunderstorms in the afternoon. Locally heavy rainfall possible. Highs in the mid-70s. Chance of rain 90%. Sunday night, showers likely until midnight, then a chance of showers after midnight. Lows in the upper 50s. Chance of rain 70%. Monday through Wednesday, partly cloudy. Highs in the upper 70s. Lows in the mid-50s. Again, the forecast for Galesburg and surrounding areas of central and northwest Illinois for the rest of today, mostly sunny. Near steady temperature in the lower 70s. Northwest winds around 10 miles an hour. At 1 p.m. in Galesburg, skies were cloudy. The temperature was 70 degrees, the dew point was 58, and the relative humidity was 65%. The wind was west at 10 miles an hour, gusting to 16. The pressure was 29.84 inches and rising. Elsewhere around the area, the temperatures were in the lower 70s. It was mostly sunny at Moline, Quincy, and Springfield. It was partly sunny at Peoria and Burlington. At Macomb, it was cloudy. And once again at 1 p.m. in Galesburg, under cloudy skies, the temperature was 70. And now a discussion of hazardous weather conditions for the following county, Knox, Illinois. This hazardous weather outlook is for Central Illinois, East Central Illinois, Southeast Illinois, and West Central Illinois. For this afternoon and tonight, no hazardous weather is expected at this time. For Friday through Wednesday, a weather system will move into the area for the last half of the weekend with scattered thunderstorms for late Saturday night through Sunday night. At this time, severe weather is not expected. However, locally heavy rainfall will be possible through the period, which could lead to possible flash flooding. Spotter information statement. Spotter activation is not anticipated through tonight. The time is currently 2 p.m. Central Daylight Time. 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Now for the official National Weather Service forecast for Galesburg and surrounding areas of central and northwest Illinois. Rest of today, mostly sunny. Near steady temperature in the lower 70s. Northwest winds around 10 miles an hour. Tonight, mostly clear. Lows in the mid-50s.
Northwest winds 5 to 10 miles an hour.

Juneteenth, sunny. Highs in the upper 70s. Northwest winds 5 to 10 miles an hour. Friday night, partly cloudy until midnight, then becoming mostly cloudy. Lows around 60. West winds around 5 miles an hour. Saturday, mostly sunny. Highs in the lower 80s. Northwest winds around 5 miles an hour. Saturday night, partly cloudy until midnight, then mostly cloudy with a chance of showers after midnight. Lows around 60. Chance of rain 30%. Sunday, showers. A chance of thunderstorms in the afternoon. Locally heavy rainfall possible. Highs in the mid-70s. Chance of rain 90%. Sunday night, showers likely until midnight, then a chance of showers after midnight. Lows in the upper 50s. Chance of rain 70%. Monday through Wednesday, partly cloudy. Highs in the upper 70s. Lows in the mid-50s. Again, the forecast for Galesburg and surrounding areas of central and northwest Illinois for the rest of today, mostly sunny. Near steady temperature in the lower 70s. Northwest winds around 10 miles an hour. And now a discussion of hazardous weather conditions for the following county, Knox, Illinois. This hazardous weather outlook is for central Illinois, east central Illinois, southeast Illinois, and west central Illinois. For this afternoon and tonight, no hazardous weather is expected at this time. For Friday through Wednesday, a weather system will move into the area for the last half of the weekend with scattered thunderstorms for late Saturday night through Sunday night. At this time, severe weather is not expected. However, locally heavy rainfall will be possible through the period, which could lead to possible flash flooding. Spotter information statement, spotter activation is not anticipated through tonight. The time is currently 2:03 p.m. Central Daylight Time. 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Now for the official National Weather Service forecast for Galesburg and surrounding areas of central and northwest Illinois. Rest of today, mostly sunny. Near steady temperature in the lower 70s. Northwest winds around 10 miles an hour. Tonight, mostly clear. Lows in the mid-50s. Northwest winds 5 to 10 miles an hour. Juneteenth, sunny. Highs in the upper 70s. Northwest winds 5 to 10 miles an hour. Friday night, partly cloudy until midnight, then becoming mostly cloudy. Lows around 60. West winds around 5 miles an hour. Saturday, mostly sunny. Highs in the lower 80s. Northwest winds around 5 miles an hour. Saturday night, partly cloudy until midnight, then mostly cloudy with a chance of showers after midnight. Lows around 60. Chance of rain 30%. Sunday, showers. A chance of thunderstorms in the afternoon. Locally heavy rainfall possible. Highs in the mid-70s. Chance of rain 90%. Sunday night, showers likely until midnight, then a chance of showers after midnight. Lows in the upper 50s. Chance of rain 70%. Monday through Wednesday, partly cloudy. Highs in the upper 70s. Lows in the mid-50s. Again, the forecast for Galesburg and surrounding areas of central and northwest Illinois for the rest of today, mostly sunny. Near steady temperature in the lower 70s. Northwest winds around 10 miles an hour. Here is a river flood statement. The flood warning continues for the Spoon River at London Mills until tomorrow evening. At 10:45 a.m. Thursday, the stage was 15.6 feet. The river is expected to rise to a crest of 16.0 feet this evening. It will then fall below flood stage early tomorrow afternoon. And now a discussion of hazardous weather conditions for the following county, Knox, Illinois. This hazardous weather outlook is for central Illinois, east central Illinois, southeast Illinois, and west central Illinois. For this afternoon and tonight, no hazardous weather is expected at this time. For Friday through Wednesday, a weather system will move into the area for the last half of the weekend with scattered thunderstorms for late Saturday night through Sunday night. At this time, severe weather is not expected. However, locally heavy rainfall will be possible through the period, which could lead to possible flash flooding.

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The time is currently 2:06 p.m. Central Daylight Time. 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Now for the official National Weather Service forecast for Galesburg and surrounding areas of central and northwest Illinois. Rest of today, mostly sunny. Near steady temperature in the lower 70s. Northwest winds around 10 miles an hour. Tonight, mostly clear. Lows in the mid-50s. Northwest winds 5 to 10 miles an hour. Juneteenth, sunny. Highs in the upper 70s. Northwest winds 5 to 10 miles an hour. Friday night, partly cloudy until midnight, then becoming mostly cloudy. Lows around 60. West winds around 5 miles an hour. Saturday, mostly sunny. Highs in the lower 80s. Northwest winds around 5 miles an hour. Saturday night, partly cloudy until midnight, then mostly cloudy with a chance of showers after midnight. Lows around 60. Chance of rain 30%. Sunday, showers. A chance of thunderstorms in the afternoon. Locally heavy rainfall possible. Highs in the mid-70s. Chance of rain 90%. Sunday night, showers likely until midnight, then a chance of showers after midnight. Lows in the upper 50s. Chance of rain 70%. Monday through Wednesday, partly cloudy. Highs in the upper 70s. Lows in the mid-50s. Again, the forecast for Galesburg and surrounding areas of central and northwest Illinois for the rest of today, mostly sunny. Near steady temperature in the lower 70s. Northwest winds around 10 miles an hour. At 2 p.m. in Galesburg, skies were partly sunny. The temperature was 72 degrees, the dew point was 59, and the relative humidity was 64%. The wind was west at 8 miles an hour. The pressure was 29.85 inches and rising. Elsewhere around the area, skies ranged from partly sunny to cloudy, and the temperatures were in the lower 70s. And once again at 2 p.m. in Galesburg, under partly sunny skies, the temperature was 72. Looking elsewhere around the Midwest at 2 p.m., Chicago was partly sunny, and 71. Indianapolis was partly sunny, and 73. St. Louis had light rain, and 65. Kansas City was cloudy, and 70. Des Moines was partly sunny, and 74. Milwaukee was partly sunny, and 72. And now a discussion of hazardous weather conditions for the following county, Knox, Illinois. This hazardous weather outlook is for Central Illinois, East Central Illinois, Southeast Illinois, and West Central Illinois. For this afternoon and tonight, no hazardous weather is expected at this time. For Friday through Wednesday, a weather system will move into the area for the last half of the weekend with scattered thunderstorms for late Saturday night through Sunday night. At this time, severe weather is not expected. However, locally heavy rainfall will be possible through the period, which could lead to possible flash flooding. Spotter information statement. Spotter activation is not anticipated through tonight. The time is currently 2:10 p.m. Central Daylight Time. 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Now for the official National Weather Service forecast for Galesburg and surrounding areas of central and northwest Illinois. Rest of today, mostly sunny. Near steady temperature in the lower 70s. Northwest winds around 10 miles an hour. Tonight, mostly clear. Lows in the mid-50s. Northwest winds 5 to 10 miles an hour. Juneteenth, sunny. Highs in the upper 70s. Northwest winds 5 to 10 miles an hour. Friday night, partly cloudy until midnight, then becoming mostly cloudy. Lows around 60. West winds around 5 miles an hour. Saturday, mostly sunny. Highs in the lower 80s. Northwest winds around 5 miles an hour. Saturday night, partly cloudy until midnight, then mostly cloudy with a chance of showers after midnight. Lows around 60. Chance of rain 30%. Sunday, showers. A chance of thunderstorms in the afternoon. Locally heavy rainfall possible. Highs

the mid-70s. Chance of rain 90%. Sunday night, showers likely until midnight, then a chance of showers after midnight. Lows in the upper 50s. Chance of rain 70%. Monday through Wednesday, partly cloudy. Highs in the upper 70s. Lows in the mid-50s. Again, the forecast for Galesburg and surrounding areas of central and northwest Illinois for the rest of today, mostly sunny. Near steady temperature in the lower 70s. Northwest winds around 10 miles an hour. At 2 p.m. in Galesburg, skies were partly sunny. The temperature was 72 degrees, the dew point was 59, and the relative humidity was 64%. The wind was west at 8 miles an hour. The pressure was 29.85 inches and rising. Elsewhere around the area, skies ranged from partly sunny to cloudy, and the temperatures were in the lower 70s. And once again at 2 p.m. in Galesburg, under partly sunny skies, the temperature was 72. Looking elsewhere around the Midwest at 2 p.m., Chicago was partly sunny, and 71. Indianapolis was partly sunny, and 73. St. Louis had light rain, and 65. Kansas City was cloudy, and 70. Des Moines was partly sunny, and 74. Milwaukee was partly sunny, and 72. And now a discussion of hazardous weather conditions for the following county, Knox, Illinois. This hazardous weather outlook is for Central Illinois, East Central Illinois, Southeast Illinois, and West Central Illinois. For this afternoon and tonight, no hazardous weather is expected at this time. For Friday through Wednesday, a weather system will move into the area for the last half of the weekend with scattered thunderstorms for late Saturday night through Sunday night. At this time, severe weather is not expected. However, locally heavy rainfall will be possible through the period, which could lead to possible flash flooding. Spotter information statement, spotter activation is not anticipated through tonight. The time is currently 2:13 p.m. Central Daylight Time. 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Now for the official National Weather Service forecast for Galesburg and surrounding areas of central and northwest Illinois. Rest of today, mostly sunny. Near steady temperature in the lower 70s. Northwest winds around 10 miles an hour. Tonight, mostly clear. Lows in the mid-50s. Northwest winds 5 to 10 miles an hour. Juneteenth, sunny. Highs in the upper 70s. Northwest winds 5 to 10 miles an hour. Friday night, partly cloudy until midnight, then becoming mostly cloudy. Lows around 60. West winds around 5 miles an hour. Saturday, mostly sunny. Highs in the lower 80s. Northwest winds around 5 miles an hour. Saturday night, partly cloudy until midnight, then mostly cloudy with a chance of showers after midnight. Lows around 60. Chance of rain 30%. Sunday, showers. A chance of thunderstorms in the afternoon. Locally heavy rainfall possible. Highs in the mid-70s. Chance of rain 90%. Sunday night, showers likely until midnight, then a chance of showers after midnight. Lows in the upper 50s. Chance of rain 70%. Monday through Wednesday, partly cloudy. Highs in the upper 70s. Lows in the mid-50s. Again, the forecast for Galesburg and surrounding areas of central and northwest Illinois for the rest of today, mostly sunny. Near steady temperature in the lower 70s. Northwest winds around 10 miles an hour. 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Programming originates from NOAA's National Weather Service office in Lincoln. KZZ 66 serves the following counties: Henry, Knox, Mercer, and Warren. KZZ 66 is part of the All Hazards Network of NOAA Weather Radio. Here is a river flood statement. The flood warning continues for the Spoon River at London Mills until tomorrow evening. At 10:45 a.m. Thursday, the stage was 15.6 feet. The river is expected to rise to a crest of 16.0 feet this evening.
It will then fall below flood stage early tomorrow afternoon. At 2 p.m. in Galesburg, skies were partly sunny. The temperature was 72 degrees, the dew point was 59, and the relative humidity was 64%. The wind was west at 8 miles an hour. The pressure was 29.85 inches and rising. Elsewhere around the area, skies ranged from partly sunny to cloudy, and the temperatures were in the lower 70s. And once again at 2 p.m. in Galesburg, under partly sunny skies, the temperature was 72. Looking elsewhere around the Midwest at 2 p.m., Chicago was partly sunny and 71. Indianapolis was partly sunny and 73. St. Louis had light rain and 65. Kansas City was cloudy and 70. Des Moines was partly sunny and 74. Milwaukee was partly sunny and 72. And now a discussion of hazardous weather conditions for the following county, Knox, Illinois. This hazardous weather outlook is for Central Illinois, East Central Illinois, Southeast Illinois, and West Central Illinois. For this afternoon and tonight, no hazardous weather is expected at this time. For Friday through Wednesday, a weather system will move into the area for the last half of the weekend with scattered thunderstorms for late Saturday night through Sunday night. At this time, severe weather is not expected. However, locally heavy rainfall will be possible through the period, which could lead to possible flash flooding. Spotter information statement. Spotter activation is not anticipated through tonight. The time is currently 2:18 p.m. Central Daylight Time. 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Now for the official National Weather Service forecast for Galesburg and surrounding areas of central and northwest Illinois. Rest of today, mostly sunny. Near steady temperature in the lower 70s. Northwest winds around 10 miles an hour. Tonight, mostly clear. Lows in the mid-50s. Northwest winds 5 to 10 miles an hour. Juneteenth, sunny. Highs in the upper 70s. Northwest winds 5 to 10 miles an hour. Friday night, partly cloudy until midnight, then becoming mostly cloudy. Lows around 60. West winds around 5 miles an hour. Saturday, mostly sunny. Highs in the lower 80s. Northwest winds around 5 miles an hour. Saturday night, partly cloudy until midnight, then mostly cloudy with a chance of showers after midnight. Lows around 60. Chance of rain 30%. Sunday, showers. A chance of thunderstorms in the afternoon. Locally heavy rainfall possible. Highs in the mid-70s. Chance of rain 90%. Sunday night, showers likely until midnight, then a chance of showers after midnight. Lows in the upper 50s. Chance of rain 70%. Monday through Wednesday, partly cloudy. Highs in the upper 70s. Lows in the mid-50s. Again, the forecast for Galesburg and surrounding areas of central and northwest Illinois for the rest of today, mostly sunny. Near steady temperature in the lower 70s. Northwest winds around 10 miles an hour. At 2 p.m. in Galesburg, skies were partly sunny. The temperature was 72 degrees, the dew point was 59, and the relative humidity was 64%. The wind was west at 8 miles an hour. The pressure was 29.85 inches and rising. Elsewhere around the area, skies ranged from partly sunny to cloudy, and the temperatures were in the lower 70s. And once again at 2 p.m. in Galesburg, under partly sunny skies, the temperature was 72. Looking elsewhere around the Midwest at 2 p.m., Chicago was partly sunny and 71. Indianapolis was partly sunny and 73. St. Louis had light rain and 65. Kansas City was cloudy and 70. Des Moines was partly sunny and 74. Milwaukee was partly sunny and 72. And now a discussion of hazardous weather conditions for the following county, Knox, Illinois. This hazardous weather outlook is for Central Illinois, East Central Illinois, Southeast Illinois, and West Central Illinois. For this afternoon and tonight, no hazardous weather is expected at this time.
For Friday through Wednesday, a weather system will move into the area for the last half of the weekend with scattered thunderstorms for late Saturday night through Sunday night. At this time, severe weather

is not expected. However, locally heavy rainfall will be possible through the period, which could lead to possible flash flooding. Spotter information statement. Spotter activation is not anticipated through tonight. The time is currently 2:21 p.m. Central Daylight Time. 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Now for the official National Weather Service forecast for Galesburg and surrounding areas of central and northwest Illinois. Rest of today, mostly sunny. Near steady temperature in the lower 70s. Northwest winds around 10 miles an hour. Tonight, mostly clear. Lows in the mid-50s. Northwest winds 5 to 10 miles an hour. Juneteenth, sunny. Highs in the upper 70s. Northwest winds 5 to 10 miles an hour. Friday night, partly cloudy until midnight, then becoming mostly cloudy. Lows around 60. West winds around 5 miles an hour. Saturday, mostly sunny. Highs in the lower 80s. Northwest winds around 5 miles an hour. Saturday night, partly cloudy until midnight, then mostly cloudy with a chance of showers after midnight. Lows around 60. Chance of rain 30%. Sunday, showers. A chance of thunderstorms in the afternoon. Locally heavy rainfall possible. Highs in the mid-70s. Chance of rain 90%. Sunday night, showers likely until midnight, then a chance of showers after midnight. Lows in the upper 50s. Chance of rain 70%. Monday through Wednesday, partly cloudy. Highs in the upper 70s. Lows in the mid-50s. Again, the forecast for Galesburg and surrounding areas of central and northwest Illinois for the rest of today, mostly sunny. Near steady temperature in the lower 70s. Northwest winds around 10 miles an hour. At 2 p.m. in Galesburg, skies were partly sunny. The temperature was 72 degrees, the dew point was 59, and the relative humidity was 64%. The wind was west at 8 miles an hour. The pressure was 29.85 inches and rising. Elsewhere around the area, skies ranged from partly sunny to cloudy, and the temperatures were in the lower 70s. And once again at 2 p.m. in Galesburg, under partly sunny skies, the temperature was 72. Looking elsewhere around the Midwest at 2 p.m., Chicago was partly sunny, and 71. Indianapolis was partly sunny, and 73. St. Louis had light rain, and 65. Kansas City was cloudy, and 70. Des Moines was partly sunny, and 74. Milwaukee was partly sunny, and 72. And now a discussion of hazardous weather conditions for the following county, Knox, Illinois. This hazardous weather outlook is for Central Illinois, East Central Illinois, Southeast Illinois, and West Central Illinois. For this afternoon and tonight, no hazardous weather is expected at this time. For Friday through Wednesday, a weather system will move into the area for the last half of the weekend with scattered thunderstorms for late Saturday night through Sunday night. At this time, severe weather is not expected. However, locally heavy rainfall will be possible through the period, which could lead to possible flash flooding. Spotter information statement. Spotter activation is not anticipated through tonight. Here is a river flood statement. The flood warning continues for the Spoon River at London Mills until tomorrow evening. At 10:45 a.m. Thursday, the stage was 15.6 feet. The river is expected to rise to a crest of 16.0 feet this evening. It will then fall below flood stage early tomorrow afternoon. And now a discussion of hazardous weather conditions for the following county, Knox, Illinois. This hazardous weather outlook is for Central Illinois, East Central Illinois, Southeast Illinois, and West Central Illinois. For this afternoon and tonight, no hazardous weather is expected at this time. For Friday through Wednesday, a weather system will move into the area for the last half of the weekend with scattered thunderstorms for late Saturday night through Sunday night. At this time, severe weather is not expected. However, locally heavy rainfall will be possible through the period, which could lead to possible flash flooding. Spotter information statement. Spotter activation is not anticipated through tonight. The time is currently 2:26 p.m. Central Daylight Time.

5 miles an hour. Saturday, mostly sunny. Highs in the lower 80s. Northwest winds around 5 miles an hour. Saturday night, partly cloudy until midnight, then mostly cloudy with a chance of showers after midnight. Lows around 60. Chance of rain 30%. Sunday, showers. A chance of thunderstorms in the afternoon. Locally heavy rainfall possible. Highs in the mid-70s. Chance of rain 90%. Sunday night, showers likely until midnight, then a chance of showers after midnight. Lows in the upper 50s. Chance of rain 70%. Monday through Wednesday, partly cloudy. Highs in the upper 70s. Lows in the mid-50s. Again, the forecast for Galesburg and surrounding areas of central and northwest Illinois for the rest of today, mostly sunny. Near steady temperature in the lower 70s. Northwest winds around 10 miles an hour. At 2 p.m. in Galesburg, skies were partly sunny. The temperature was 72 degrees, the dew point was 59, and the relative humidity was 64%. The wind was west at 8 miles an hour. The pressure was 29.85 inches and rising. Elsewhere around the area, skies ranged from partly sunny to cloudy, and the temperatures were in the lower 70s. And once again at 2 p.m. in Galesburg, under partly sunny skies, the temperature was 72. Looking elsewhere around the Midwest at 2 p.m., Chicago was partly sunny, and 71. Indianapolis was partly sunny, and 73. St. Louis had light rain, and 65. Kansas City was cloudy, and 70. Des Moines was partly sunny, and 74. Milwaukee was partly sunny, and 72. And now a discussion of hazardous weather conditions for the following county, Knox, Illinois. This hazardous weather outlook is for Central Illinois, East Central Illinois, Southeast Illinois, and West Central Illinois. For this afternoon and tonight, no hazardous weather is expected at this time. For Friday through Wednesday, a weather system will move into the area for the last half of the weekend with scattered thunderstorms for late Saturday night through Sunday night. At this time, severe weather is not expected. However, locally heavy rainfall will be possible through the period, which could lead to possible flash flooding. Spotter information statement. Spotter activation is not anticipated through tonight. The time is currently 2:29 p.m. Central Daylight Time. 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Now for the official National Weather Service forecast for Galesburg and surrounding areas of central and northwest Illinois. Rest of today, mostly sunny. Near steady temperature in the lower 70s. Northwest winds around 10 miles an hour. Tonight, mostly clear. Lows in the mid-50s. Northwest winds 5 to 10 miles an hour. Juneteenth, sunny. Highs in the upper 70s. Northwest winds 5 to 10 miles an hour. Friday night, partly cloudy until midnight, then becoming mostly cloudy. Lows around 60. West winds around 5 miles an hour. Saturday, mostly sunny. Highs in the lower 80s. Northwest winds around 5 miles an hour. Saturday night, partly cloudy until midnight, then mostly cloudy with a chance of showers after midnight. Lows around 60. Chance of rain 30%. Sunday, showers. A chance of thunderstorms in the afternoon. Locally heavy rainfall possible. Highs in the mid-70s. Chance of rain 90%. Sunday night, showers likely until midnight, then a chance of showers after midnight. Lows in the upper 50s. Chance of rain 70%. Monday through Wednesday, partly cloudy. Highs in the upper 70s. Lows in the mid-50s. Again, the forecast for Galesburg and surrounding areas of central and northwest Illinois for the rest of today, mostly sunny. Near steady temperature in the lower 70s. Northwest winds around 10 miles an hour. At 2 p.m. in Galesburg, skies were partly sunny. The temperature was 72 degrees, the dew point was 59, and the relative humidity was 64%. The wind was west at 8 miles an hour. The pressure was 29.85 inches and rising. Elsewhere around the area, skies ranged from partly sunny

to cloudy, and the temperatures were in the lower 70s. And once again at 2 p.m. in Galesburg, under partly sunny skies, the temperature was 72. Looking elsewhere around the Midwest at 2 p.m., Chicago was partly sunny and 71. Indianapolis was partly sunny and 73. St. Louis had light rain and 65. Kansas City was cloudy and 70. Des Moines was partly sunny and 74. Milwaukee was partly sunny and 72. And now a discussion of hazardous weather conditions for the following county, Knox, Illinois. This hazardous weather outlook is for Central Illinois, East Central Illinois, Southeast Illinois, and West Central Illinois. For this afternoon and tonight, no hazardous weather is expected at this time. For Friday through Wednesday, a weather system will move into the area for the last half of the weekend with scattered thunderstorms for late Saturday night through Sunday night. At this time, severe weather is not a weather system will move into the area for the last half of the weekend with scattered thunderstorms for late Saturday night through Sunday night. At this time, severe weather is not expected. However, locally heavy rainfall will be possible through the period, which could lead to possible flash flooding. Spotter information statement. Spotter activation is not anticipated through tonight. The time is currently 2:33 p.m. Central Daylight Time. 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Now for the official National Weather Service forecast for Galesburg and surrounding areas of central and northwest Illinois. Rest of today, mostly sunny. Near steady temperature in the lower 70s. Northwest winds around 10 miles an hour. Tonight, mostly clear. Lows in the mid-50s. Northwest winds 5 to 10 miles an hour. Juneteenth, sunny. Highs in the upper 70s. Northwest winds 5 to 10 miles an hour. Friday night, partly cloudy until midnight, then becoming mostly cloudy. Lows around 60. West winds around 5 miles an hour. Saturday, mostly sunny. Highs in the lower 80s. Northwest winds around 5 miles an hour. Saturday night, partly cloudy until midnight, then mostly cloudy with a chance of showers after midnight. Lows around 60. Chance of rain 30%. Sunday, showers. A chance of thunderstorms in the afternoon. Locally heavy rainfall possible. Highs in the mid-70s. Chance of rain 90%. Sunday night, showers likely until midnight, then a chance of showers after midnight. Lows in the upper 50s. Chance of rain 70%. Monday through Wednesday, partly cloudy. Highs in the upper 70s. Lows in the mid-50s. Again, the forecast for Galesburg and surrounding areas of central and northwest Illinois for the rest of today, mostly sunny. Near steady temperature in the lower 70s. Northwest winds around 10 miles an hour. Here is a river flood statement. The flood warning continues for the Spoon River at London Mills until tomorrow evening. At 10:45 a.m. Thursday, the stage was 15.6 feet. The river is expected to rise to a crest of 16.0 feet this evening. It will then fall below flood stage early tomorrow afternoon. At 2 p.m. in Galesburg, skies were partly sunny. The temperature was 72 degrees, the dew point was 59, and the relative humidity was 64%. The wind was west at 8 miles an hour. The pressure was 29.85 inches and rising. Elsewhere around the area, skies ranged from partly sunny to cloudy, and the temperatures were in the lower 70s. And once again at 2 p.m. in Galesburg, under partly sunny skies, the temperature was 72. Looking elsewhere around the Midwest at 2 p.m., Chicago was partly sunny and 71. Indianapolis was partly sunny and 73. St. Louis had light rain and 65. Kansas City was cloudy and 70. Des Moines was partly sunny and 74. Milwaukee was partly sunny and 72. And now a discussion of hazardous weather conditions for the following county, Knox, Illinois. This hazardous weather outlook is for Central Illinois, East Central Illinois, Southeast Illinois, and West Central Illinois. For this afternoon and tonight, no hazardous weather is expected at this time.

Friday through Wednesday, a weather system will move into the area for the last half of the weekend with scattered thunderstorms for late Saturday night through Sunday night. At this time, severe weather is not expected. However, locally heavy rainfall will be possible through the period, which could lead to possible flash flooding. Spotter information statement. Spotter activation is not anticipated through tonight. The time is currently 2:37 p.m. Central Daylight Time. 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Now for the official National Weather Service forecast for Galesburg and surrounding areas of central and northwest Illinois. Rest of today, mostly sunny. Near steady temperature in the lower 70s. Northwest winds around 10 miles an hour. Tonight, mostly clear. Lows in the mid-50s. Northwest winds 5 to 10 miles an hour. Juneteenth, sunny. Highs in the upper 70s. Northwest winds 5 to 10 miles an hour. Friday night, partly cloudy until midnight, then becoming mostly cloudy. Lows around 60. West winds around 5 miles an hour. Saturday, mostly sunny. Highs in the lower 80s. Northwest winds around 5 miles an hour. Saturday night, partly cloudy until midnight, then mostly cloudy with a chance of showers after midnight. Lows around 60. Chance of rain 30%. Sunday, showers. A chance of thunderstorms in the afternoon. Locally heavy rainfall possible. Highs in the mid-70s. Chance of rain 90%. Sunday night, showers likely until midnight, then a chance of showers after midnight. Lows in the upper 50s. Chance of rain 70%. Monday through Wednesday, partly cloudy. Highs in the upper 70s. Lows in the mid-50s. Again, the forecast for Galesburg and surrounding areas of central and northwest Illinois for the rest of today, mostly sunny. Near steady temperature in the lower 70s. Northwest winds around 10 miles an hour. At 2 p.m. in Galesburg, skies were partly sunny. The temperature was 72 degrees, the dew point was 59, and the relative humidity was 64%. The wind was west at 8 miles an hour. The pressure was 29.85 inches and rising. Elsewhere around the area, skies ranged from partly sunny to cloudy, and the temperatures were in the lower 70s. And once again at 2 p.m. in Galesburg, under partly sunny skies, the temperature was 72. Looking elsewhere around the Midwest at 2 p.m., Chicago was partly sunny, and 71. Indianapolis was partly sunny, and 73. St. Louis had light rain, and 65. Kansas City was cloudy, and 70. Des Moines was partly sunny, and 74. Milwaukee was partly sunny, and 72. And now a discussion of hazardous weather conditions for the following county, Knox, Illinois. This hazardous weather outlook is for Central Illinois, East Central Illinois, Southeast Illinois, and West Central Illinois. For this afternoon and tonight, no hazardous weather is expected at this time. For Friday through Wednesday, a weather system will move into the area for the last half of the weekend with scattered thunderstorms for late Saturday night through Sunday night. There is around a 30 to 40% chance of at least 3 inches of rain at any given location near north of Interstate 72, which could lead to flash flooding given saturated ground. Severe weather chances have increased somewhat for Sunday, with some uncertainty in precise location. Spotter information statement. Spotter activation is not anticipated through tonight. The time is currently 2:41 p.m. Central Daylight Time. 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Now for the official National Weather Service forecast for Galesburg and surrounding areas of central and northwest Illinois. Rest of today, mostly sunny. Near steady temperature in the lower 70s. Northwest winds around 10 miles an hour. Tonight, mostly clear. Lows in the mid-50s. Northwest winds 5 to 10 miles an hour. Juneteenth, sunny. Highs in the upper 70s. Northwest winds 5 to 10 miles an hour. Friday night, partly cloudy until midnight, then becoming mostly cloudy. Lows around 60. West winds around 5 miles an hour.

day, mostly sunny. Highs in the lower 80s. Northwest winds around 5 miles an hour. Saturday night, partly cloudy until midnight, then mostly cloudy with a chance of showers after midnight. Lows around 60. Chance of rain 30%. Sunday, showers. A chance of thunderstorms in the afternoon. Locally heavy rainfall possible. Highs in the mid-70s. Chance of rain 90%. Sunday night, showers likely until midnight, then a chance of showers after midnight. Lows in the upper 50s. Chance of rain 70%. Monday through Wednesday, partly cloudy. Highs in the upper 70s. Lows in the mid-50s. Again, the forecast for Galesburg and surrounding areas of central and northwest Illinois for the rest of today, mostly sunny. Near steady temperature in the lower 70s. Northwest winds around 10 miles an hour. At 2 p.m. in Galesburg, skies were partly sunny. The temperature was 72 degrees, the dew point was 59, and the relative humidity was 64%. The wind was west at 8 miles an hour. The pressure was 29.85 inches and rising. Elsewhere around the area, skies ranged from partly sunny to cloudy, and the temperatures were in the lower 70s. And once again at 2 p.m. in Galesburg, under partly sunny skies, the temperature was 72. Looking elsewhere around the Midwest at 2 p.m., Chicago was partly sunny, and 71. Indianapolis was partly sunny, and 73. St. Louis had light rain, and 65. Kansas City was cloudy, and 70. Des Moines was partly sunny, and 74. Milwaukee was partly sunny, and 72. And now a discussion of hazardous weather conditions for the following county, Knox, Illinois. This hazardous weather outlook is for Central Illinois, East Central Illinois, Southeast Illinois, and West Central Illinois. For this afternoon and tonight, no hazardous weather is expected at this time. For Friday through Wednesday, a weather system will move into the area for the last half of the weekend with scattered thunderstorms for late Saturday night through Sunday night. There is around a 30 to 40% chance of at least 3 inches of rain at any given location near north of Interstate 72, which could lead to flash flooding given saturated ground. Severe weather chances have increased somewhat for Sunday, with some uncertainty in precise location. Spotter information statement. Spotter activation is not anticipated through tonight. The time is currently 2:44 p.m. Central Daylight Time. 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Here is a river flood statement. The flood warning continues for the Spoon River at London Mills until tomorrow evening. At 10:45 a.m. Thursday, the stage was 15.6 feet. The river is expected to rise to a crest of 16.0 feet this evening. It will then fall below flood stage early tomorrow afternoon. Now for the official National Weather Service forecast for Galesburg and surrounding areas of central and northwest Illinois. Rest of today, mostly sunny. Near steady temperature in the lower 70s. Northwest winds around 10 miles an hour. Tonight, mostly clear. Lows in the mid-50s. Northwest winds 5 to 10 miles an hour. Juneteenth, sunny. Highs in the upper 70s. Northwest winds 5 to 10 miles an hour. Friday night, partly cloudy until midnight, then becoming mostly cloudy. Lows around 60. West winds around 5 miles an hour. Saturday, mostly sunny. Highs in the lower 80s. Northwest winds around 5 miles an hour. Saturday night, partly cloudy until midnight, then mostly cloudy with a chance of showers after midnight. Lows around 60. Chance of rain 30%. Sunday, showers. A chance of thunderstorms in the afternoon. Locally heavy rainfall possible. Highs in the mid-70s. Chance of rain 90%. Sunday night, showers likely until midnight, then a chance of showers after midnight. Lows in the upper 50s. Chance of rain 70%. Monday through Wednesday, partly cloudy. Highs in the upper 70s. Lows in the mid-50s. Again, the forecast for Galesburg and surrounding areas of central and northwest Illinois for the rest of today, mostly sunny.
near steady temperature in the lower 70s. Northwest winds around 10 miles an hour. At 2 p.m. in Galesburg, skies were partly sunny. The temperature was 72 degrees, the dew point was 59, and the relative humidity was 64%. The wind was west at 8 miles an hour. The pressure was 29.85 inches and rising. Elsewhere around the area, skies ranged from partly sunny to cloudy, and the temperatures were in the lower 70s. And once again at 2 p.m. in Galesburg, under partly sunny skies, the temperature was 72. Looking elsewhere around the Midwest at 2 p.m., Chicago was partly sunny, and 71. Indianapolis was partly sunny, and 73. St. Louis had light rain, and 65. Kansas City was cloudy, and 70. Des Moines was partly sunny, and 74. Milwaukee was partly sunny, and 72. And now a discussion of hazardous weather conditions for the following county, Knox, Illinois. This hazardous weather outlook is for Central Illinois, East Central Illinois, Southeast Illinois, and West Central Illinois. For this afternoon and tonight, no hazardous weather is expected at this time. For Friday through Wednesday, a weather system will move into the area for the last half of the weekend with scattered thunderstorms for late Saturday night through Sunday night. There is around a 30 to 40% chance of at least 3 inches of rain at any given location near north of Interstate 72, which could lead to flash flooding given saturated ground. Severe weather chances have increased somewhat for Sunday, with some uncertainty in precise location. Spotter information statement. Spotter activation is not anticipated through tonight. The time is currently 2:48 p.m. Central Daylight Time. 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Now for the official National Weather Service forecast for Galesburg and surrounding areas of central and northwest Illinois. Rest of today, mostly sunny. Near steady temperature in the lower 70s. Northwest winds around 10 miles an hour. Tonight, mostly clear. Lows in the mid-50s. Northwest winds 5 to 10 miles an hour. Juneteenth, sunny. Highs in the upper 70s. Northwest winds 5 to 10 miles an hour. Friday night, partly cloudy until midnight, then becoming mostly cloudy. Lows around 60. West winds around 5 miles an hour. Saturday, mostly sunny. Highs in the lower 80s. Northwest winds around 5 miles an hour. Saturday night, partly cloudy until midnight, then mostly cloudy with a chance of showers after midnight. Lows around 60. Chance of rain 30%. Sunday, showers. A chance of thunderstorms in the afternoon. Locally heavy rainfall possible. Highs in the mid-70s. Chance of rain 90%. Sunday night, showers likely until midnight, then a chance of showers after midnight. Lows in the upper 50s. Chance of rain 70%. Monday through Wednesday, partly cloudy. Highs in the upper 70s. Lows in the mid-50s. Again, the forecast for Galesburg and surrounding areas of central and northwest Illinois for the rest of today, mostly sunny. Near steady temperature in the lower 70s. Northwest winds around 10 miles an hour. At 2 p.m. in Galesburg, skies were partly sunny. The temperature was 72 degrees, the dew point was 59, and the relative humidity was 64%. The wind was west at 8 miles an hour. The pressure was 29.85 inches and rising. Elsewhere around the area, skies ranged from partly sunny to cloudy, and the temperatures were in the lower 70s. And once again at 2 p.m. in Galesburg, under partly sunny skies, the temperature was 72. Looking elsewhere around the Midwest at 2 p.m., Chicago was partly sunny, and 71. Indianapolis was partly sunny, and 73. St. Louis had light rain, and 65. Kansas City was cloudy, and 70. Des Moines was partly sunny, and 74. Milwaukee was partly sunny, and 72. And now a discussion of hazardous weather conditions for the following county, Knox, Illinois. This hazardous weather outlook is for Central Illinois, East Central Illinois, Southeast Illinois, and West Central Illinois.
For this afternoon and tonight, no hazardous weather is expected at this

time. For Friday through Wednesday, a weather system will move into the area for the last half of the weekend with scattered thunderstorms for late Saturday night through Sunday night. There is around a 30 to 40% chance of at least 3 inches of rain at any given location near north of Interstate 72, which could lead to flash flooding given saturated ground. Severe weather chances have increased somewhat for Sunday, with some uncertainty in precise location. Spotter information statement. Spotter activation is not anticipated through tonight. The time is currently 2:52 p.m. Central Daylight Time. 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Now for the official National Weather Service forecast for Galesburg and surrounding areas of central and northwest Illinois. Rest of today, mostly sunny. Near steady temperature in the lower 70s. Northwest winds around 10 miles an hour. Tonight, mostly clear. Lows in the mid-50s. Northwest winds 5 to 10 miles an hour. Juneteenth, sunny. Highs in the upper 70s. Northwest winds 5 to 10 miles an hour. Friday night, partly cloudy until midnight, then becoming mostly cloudy. Lows around 60. West winds around 5 miles an hour. Saturday, mostly sunny. Highs in the lower 80s. Northwest winds around 5 miles an hour. Saturday night, partly cloudy until midnight, then mostly cloudy with a chance of showers after midnight. Lows around 60. Chance of rain 30%. Sunday, showers. A chance of thunderstorms in the afternoon. Locally heavy rainfall possible. Highs in the mid-70s. Chance of rain 90%. Sunday night, showers likely until midnight, then a chance of showers after midnight. Lows in the upper 50s. Chance of rain 70%. Monday through Wednesday, partly cloudy. Highs in the upper 70s. Lows in the mid-50s. Again, the forecast for Galesburg and surrounding areas of central and northwest Illinois for the rest of today, mostly sunny. Near steady temperature in the lower 70s. Northwest winds around 10 miles an hour. At 2 p.m. in Galesburg, skies were partly sunny. The temperature was 72 degrees, the dew point was 59, and the relative humidity was 64%. The wind was west at 8 miles an hour. The pressure was 29.85 inches and rising. Elsewhere around the area, skies ranged from partly sunny to cloudy, and the temperatures were in the lower 70s. And once again at 2 p.m. in Galesburg, under partly sunny skies, the temperature was 72. Here is a river flood statement. The flood warning continues for the Spoon River at London Mills until tomorrow evening. At 10:45 a.m. Thursday, the stage was 15.6 feet. The river is expected to rise to a crest of 16.0 feet this evening. It will then fall below flood stage early tomorrow afternoon. Looking elsewhere around the Midwest at 2 p.m., Chicago was partly sunny and 71. Indianapolis was partly sunny and 73. St. Louis had light rain and 65. Kansas City was cloudy and 70. Des Moines was partly sunny and 74. Milwaukee was partly sunny and 72. And now a discussion of hazardous weather conditions for the following county, Knox, Illinois. This hazardous weather outlook is for Central Illinois, East Central Illinois, Southeast Illinois, and West Central Illinois. For this afternoon and tonight, no hazardous weather is expected at this time. For Friday through Wednesday, a weather system will move into the area for the last half of the weekend with scattered thunderstorms for late Saturday night through Sunday night. There is around a 30 to 40% chance of at least 3 inches of rain at any given location near north of Interstate 72, which could lead to flash flooding given saturated ground. Severe weather chances have increased somewhat for Sunday, with some uncertainty in precise location. Spotter information statement. Spotter activation is not anticipated through tonight. The time is currently 2:56 p.m. Central Daylight Time. 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Now for the official National Weather Service forecast for Galesburg and surrounding areas of central and northwest Illinois. Rest of today, mostly sunny.
near steady temperature in the lower 70s. Northwest winds around 10 miles an hour. Tonight, mostly clear. Lows in the mid-50s. Northwest winds 5 to 10 miles an hour. Juneteenth, sunny. Highs in the upper 70s. Northwest winds 5 to 10 miles an hour. Friday night, partly cloudy until midnight, then becoming mostly cloudy. Lows around 60. West winds around 5 miles an hour. Saturday, mostly sunny. Highs in the lower 80s. Northwest winds around 5 miles an hour. Saturday night, partly cloudy until midnight, then mostly cloudy with a chance of showers after midnight. Lows around 60. Chance of rain 30%. Sunday, showers. A chance of thunderstorms in the afternoon. Locally heavy rainfall possible. Highs in the mid-70s. Chance of rain 90%. Sunday night, showers likely until midnight, then a chance of showers after midnight. Lows in the upper 50s. Chance of rain 70%. Monday through Wednesday, partly cloudy. Highs in the upper 70s. Lows in the mid-50s. Again, the forecast for Galesburg and surrounding areas of central and northwest Illinois for the rest of today, mostly sunny. Near steady temperature in the lower 70s. Northwest winds around 10 miles an hour. At 2 p.m. in Galesburg, skies were partly sunny. The temperature was 72 degrees, the dew point was 59, and the relative humidity was 64%. The wind was west at 8 miles an hour. The pressure was 29.85 inches and rising. Elsewhere around the area, skies ranged from partly sunny to cloudy, and the temperatures were in the lower 70s. And once again at 2 p.m. in Galesburg, under partly sunny skies, the temperature was 72. Looking elsewhere around the Midwest at 2 p.m., Chicago was partly sunny, and 71. Indianapolis was partly sunny, and 73. St. Louis had light rain, and 65. Kansas City was cloudy, and 70. Des Moines was partly sunny, and 74. Milwaukee was partly sunny, and 72. And now a discussion of hazardous weather conditions for the following county, Knox, Illinois. This hazardous weather outlook is for Central Illinois, East Central Illinois, Southeast Illinois, and West Central Illinois. For this afternoon and tonight, no hazardous weather is expected at this time. For Friday through Wednesday, a weather system will move into the area for the last half of the weekend with scattered thunderstorms for late Saturday night through Sunday night. There is around a 30 to 40% chance of at least 3 inches of rain at any given location near north of Interstate 72, which could lead to flash flooding given saturated ground. Severe weather chances have increased somewhat for Sunday, with some uncertainty in precise location. Spotter information statement. Spotter activation is not anticipated through tonight. The time is currently 3 p.m. Central Daylight Time. 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Now for the official National Weather Service forecast for Galesburg and surrounding areas of central and northwest Illinois. Rest of today, mostly sunny. Near steady temperature in the lower 70s. Northwest winds around 10 miles an hour. Tonight, mostly clear. Lows in the mid-50s. Northwest winds 5 to 10 miles an hour. Juneteenth, sunny. Highs in the upper 70s. Northwest winds 5 to 10 miles an hour. Friday night, partly cloudy until midnight, then becoming mostly cloudy. Lows around 60. West winds around 5 miles an hour. Saturday, mostly sunny. Highs in the lower 80s. Northwest winds around 5 miles an hour. Saturday night, partly cloudy until midnight, then mostly cloudy with a chance of showers after midnight. Lows around 60. Chance of rain 30%. Sunday, showers. A chance of thunderstorms in the afternoon. Locally heavy rainfall possible. Highs in the mid-70s. Chance of rain 90%. Sunday night, showers likely until midnight, then a chance of showers after midnight. Lows in the upper 50s. Chance of rain 70%. Monday through Wednesday, partly cloudy. Highs in the upper 70s. Lows in the mid-50s.
Again, the 4

Cast for Galesburg and surrounding areas of central and northwest Illinois for the rest of today, mostly sunny. Near steady temperature in the lower 70s. Northwest winds around 10 miles an hour. And now a discussion of hazardous weather conditions for the following county, Knox, Illinois. This hazardous weather outlook is for central Illinois, east central Illinois, southeast Illinois, and west central Illinois. For this afternoon and tonight, no hazardous weather is expected at this time. For Friday through Wednesday, a weather system will move into the area for the last half of the weekend with scattered thunderstorms for late Saturday night through Sunday night. There is around a 30 to 40% chance of at least 3 inches of rain at any given location near north of Interstate 72, which could lead to flash flooding given saturated ground. Severe weather chances have increased somewhat for Sunday, with some uncertainty in precise location. Spotter information statement. Spotter activation is not anticipated through tonight. The time is currently 3:03 p.m. Central Daylight Time. 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Now for the official National Weather Service forecast for Galesburg and surrounding areas of central and northwest Illinois. Rest of today, mostly sunny. Near steady temperature in the lower 70s. Northwest winds around 10 miles an hour. Tonight, mostly clear. Lows in the mid-50s. Northwest winds 5 to 10 miles an hour. Juneteenth, sunny. Highs in the upper 70s. Northwest winds 5 to 10 miles an hour. Friday night, partly cloudy until midnight, then becoming mostly cloudy. Lows around 60. West winds around 5 miles an hour. Saturday, mostly sunny. Highs in the lower 80s. Northwest winds around 5 miles an hour. Saturday night, partly cloudy until midnight, then mostly cloudy with a chance of showers after midnight. Lows around 60. Chance of rain 30%. Sunday, showers. A chance of thunderstorms in the afternoon. Locally heavy rainfall possible. Highs in the mid-70s. Chance of rain 90%. Sunday night, showers likely until midnight, then a chance of showers after midnight. Lows in the upper 50s. Chance of rain 70%. Monday through Wednesday, partly cloudy. Highs in the upper 70s. Lows in the mid-50s. Again, the forecast for Galesburg and surrounding areas of central and northwest Illinois for the rest of today, mostly sunny. Near steady temperature in the lower 70s. Northwest winds around 10 miles an hour. Here is a river flood statement. The flood warning continues for the Spoon River at London Mills until tomorrow evening. At 10:45 a.m. Thursday, the stage was 15.6 feet. The river is expected to rise to a crest of 16.0 feet this evening. It will then fall below flood stage early tomorrow afternoon. And now a discussion of hazardous weather conditions for the following county, Knox, Illinois. This hazardous weather outlook is for central Illinois, east central Illinois, southeast Illinois, and west central Illinois. For this afternoon and tonight, no hazardous weather is expected at this time. For Friday through Wednesday, a weather system will move into the area for the last half of the weekend with scattered thunderstorms for late Saturday night through Sunday night. There is around a 30 to 40% chance of at least 3 inches of rain at any given location near north of Interstate 72, which could lead to flash flooding given saturated ground. Severe weather chances have increased somewhat for Sunday, with some uncertainty in precise location. Spotter information statement. Spotter activation is not anticipated through tonight. The time is currently 3:06 p.m. Central Daylight Time. 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Now for the official National Weather Service forecast for Galesburg and surrounding areas of central and northwest Illinois. Rest of today, mostly sunny. Near steady temperature in the lower 70s. Northwest winds around 10 miles an hour. Tonight, mostly clear. Lows in the mid-50s. Northwest winds 5 to 10 miles an hour. Juneteenth, sunny. Highs in the upper 70s. Northwest winds 5 to 10 miles an hour. Friday night, partly cloudy until midnight, then becoming

Mostly cloudy. Lows around 60. West winds around 5 miles an hour. Saturday, mostly sunny. Highs in the lower 80s. Northwest winds around 5 miles an hour. Saturday night, partly cloudy until midnight, then mostly cloudy with a chance of showers after midnight. Lows around 60. Chance of rain 30%. Sunday, showers. A chance of thunderstorms in the afternoon. Locally heavy rainfall possible. Highs in the mid-70s. Chance of rain 90%. Sunday night, showers likely until midnight, then a chance of showers after midnight. Lows in the upper 50s. Chance of rain 70%. Monday through Wednesday, partly cloudy. Highs in the upper 70s. Lows in the mid-50s. Again, the forecast for Galesburg and surrounding areas of central and northwest Illinois for the rest of today, mostly sunny. Near steady temperature in the lower 70s. Northwest winds around 10 miles an hour. At 3 p.m. the report from Galesburg was not available. At Moline, skies were sunny. The temperature was 75 degrees, the dew point was 56, and the relative humidity was 51%. The wind was northwest at 10 miles an hour. The pressure was 29.82 inches and falling. Elsewhere around the area, at Moline, it was sunny, with a temperature of 75. At Quincy, it was mostly sunny, with a temperature of 74. It was partly sunny, with a temperature of 72 at Peoria, 74 at Burlington, and 73 at Springfield. At Macomb, the weather conditions were not available. And once again at 3 p.m. the report from Galesburg was not available. At Moline, under sunny skies, the temperature was 75. Looking elsewhere around the Midwest at 3 p.m., Chicago was partly sunny, and 72. Indianapolis was partly sunny, and 73. St. Louis had light rain, and 67. Kansas City was partly sunny, and 72. Des Moines was partly sunny, and 73. Milwaukee was partly sunny, and 72. And now a discussion of hazardous weather conditions for the following county, Knox, Illinois. This hazardous weather outlook is for Central Illinois, East Central Illinois, Southeast Illinois, and West Central Illinois. For this afternoon and tonight, no hazardous weather is expected at this time. For Friday through Wednesday, a weather system will move into the area for the last half of the weekend with scattered thunderstorms for late Saturday night through Sunday night. There is around a 30 to 40% chance of at least 3 inches of rain at any given location near north of Interstate 72, which could lead to flash flooding given saturated ground. Severe weather chances have increased somewhat for Sunday, with some uncertainty in precise location. Spotter information statement. Spotter activation is not anticipated through tonight. The time is currently 3:10 p.m. Central Daylight Time. 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Now for the official National Weather Service forecast for Galesburg and surrounding areas of central and northwest Illinois. Rest of today, mostly sunny. Near steady temperature in the lower 70s. Northwest winds around 10 miles an hour. Tonight, mostly clear. Lows in the mid-50s. Northwest winds 5 to 10 miles an hour. Juneteenth, sunny. Highs in the upper 70s. Northwest winds 5 to 10 miles an hour. Friday night, partly cloudy until midnight, then becoming mostly cloudy. Lows around 60. West winds around 5 miles an hour. Saturday, mostly sunny. Highs in the lower 80s. Northwest winds around 5 miles an hour. Saturday night, partly cloudy until midnight, then mostly cloudy with a chance of showers after midnight. Lows around 60. Chance of rain 30%. Sunday, showers. A chance of thunderstorms in the afternoon. Locally heavy rainfall possible. Highs in the mid-70s. Chance of rain 90%. Sunday night, showers likely until midnight, then a chance of showers after midnight. Lows in the upper 50s. Chance of rain 70%. Monday through Wednesday, partly cloudy. Highs in the upper 70s. Lows in the mid-50s. Again, the forecast for Galesburg and surrounding areas of central and north.

Northwest Illinois for the rest of today, mostly sunny. Near steady temperature in the lower 70s. Northwest winds around 10 miles an hour. At 3 p.m. the report from Galesburg was not available. At Moline, skies were sunny. The temperature was 75 degrees, the dew point was 56, and the relative humidity was 51%. The wind was northwest at 10 miles an hour. The pressure was 29.82 inches and falling. Elsewhere around the area, at Moline, it was sunny, with a temperature of 75. At Quincy, it was mostly sunny, with a temperature of 74. It was partly sunny, with a temperature of 72 at Peoria, 74 at Burlington, and 73 at Springfield. At Macomb, the weather conditions were not available. And once again at 3 p.m. the report from Galesburg was not available. At Moline, under sunny skies, the temperature was 75. Looking elsewhere around the Midwest at 3 p.m., Chicago was partly sunny, and 72. Indianapolis was partly sunny, and 73. St. Louis had light rain, and 67. Kansas City was partly sunny, and 72. Des Moines was partly sunny, and 73. Milwaukee was partly sunny, and 72. And now a discussion of hazardous weather conditions for the following county, Knox, Illinois. This hazardous weather outlook is for Central Illinois, East Central Illinois, Southeast Illinois, and West Central Illinois. For this afternoon and tonight, no hazardous weather is expected at this time. For Friday through Wednesday, a weather system will move into the area for the last half of the weekend with scattered thunderstorms for late Saturday night through Sunday night. There is around a 30 to 40% chance of at least 3 inches of rain at any given location near north of Interstate 72, which could lead to flash flooding given saturated ground. Severe weather chances have increased somewhat for Sunday, with some uncertainty in precise location. Spotter information statement. Spotter activation is not anticipated through tonight. 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Programming originates from NOAA's National Weather Service office in Lincoln. 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Now for the official National Weather Service forecast for Galesburg and surrounding areas of central and northwest Illinois. Rest of today, mostly sunny. Near steady temperature in the lower 70s. Northwest winds around 10 miles an hour. Tonight, mostly clear. Lows in the mid-50s. Northwest winds 5 to 10 miles an hour. Juneteenth, sunny. Highs in the upper 70s. Northwest winds 5 to 10 miles an hour. Friday night, partly cloudy until midnight, then becoming mostly cloudy. Lows around 60. West winds around 5 miles an hour. Saturday, mostly sunny. Highs in the lower 80s. Northwest winds around 5 miles an hour. Saturday night, partly cloudy until midnight, then mostly cloudy with a chance of showers after midnight. Lows around 60. Chance of rain 30%. Sunday, showers. A chance of thunderstorms in the afternoon. Locally heavy rainfall possible. Highs in the mid-70s. Chance of rain 90%. Sunday night, showers likely until midnight, then a chance of showers after midnight. Lows in the upper 50s. Chance of rain 70%. Monday through Wednesday, partly cloudy. Highs in the upper 70s. Lows in the mid-50s. Again, the forecast for Galesburg and surrounding areas of central and northwest Illinois for the rest of today, mostly sunny. Near steady temperature in the lower 70s. Northwest winds around 10 miles an hour. Here is a river flood statement. The flood warning continues for the Spoon River at London Mills until tomorrow evening. At 10:45 a.m. Thursday, the stage was 15.6 feet. The river is expected to rise to a crest of 16.0 feet this evening. It will then fall below flood stage.

early tomorrow afternoon. At 3 p.m. the report from Galesburg was not available. At Moline, skies were sunny. The temperature was 75 degrees, the dew point was 56, and the relative humidity was 51%. The wind was northwest at 10 miles an hour. The pressure was 29.82 inches and falling. Elsewhere around the area, at Moline, it was sunny, with a temperature of 75. At Quincy, it was mostly sunny, with a temperature of 74. It was partly sunny, with a temperature of 72 at Peoria, 74 at Burlington, and 73 at Springfield. At Macomb, the weather conditions were not available. And once again at 3 p.m. the report from Galesburg was not available. At Moline, under sunny skies, the temperature was 75. Looking elsewhere around the Midwest at 3 p.m., Chicago was partly sunny, and 72. Indianapolis was partly sunny, and 73. St. Louis had light rain, and 67. Kansas City was partly sunny, and 72. Des Moines was partly sunny, and 73. Milwaukee was partly sunny, and 72. And now a discussion of hazardous weather conditions for the following county, Knox, Illinois. This hazardous weather outlook is for Central Illinois, East Central Illinois, Southeast Illinois, and West Central Illinois. For this afternoon and tonight, no hazardous weather is expected at this time. For Friday through Wednesday, a weather system will move into the area for the last half of the weekend with scattered thunderstorms for late Saturday night through Sunday night. There is around a 30 to 40% chance of at least 3 inches of rain at any given location near north of Interstate 72, which could lead to flash flooding given saturated ground. Severe weather chances have increased somewhat for Sunday, with some uncertainty in precise location. Spotter information statement. Spotter activation is not anticipated through tonight. The time is currently 3:19 p.m. Central Daylight Time. 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Now for the official National Weather Service forecast for Galesburg and surrounding areas of central and northwest Illinois. Rest of today, mostly sunny. Near steady temperature in the lower 70s. Northwest winds around 10 miles an hour. Tonight, mostly clear. Lows in the mid-50s. Northwest winds 5 to 10 miles an hour. Juneteenth, sunny. Highs in the upper 70s. Northwest winds 5 to 10 miles an hour. Friday night, partly cloudy until midnight, then becoming mostly cloudy. Lows around 60. West winds around 5 miles an hour. Saturday, mostly sunny. Highs in the lower 80s. Northwest winds around 5 miles an hour. Saturday night, partly cloudy until midnight, then mostly cloudy with a chance of showers after midnight. Lows around 60. Chance of rain 30%. Sunday, showers. A chance of thunderstorms in the afternoon. Locally heavy rainfall possible. Highs in the mid-70s. Chance of rain 90%. Sunday night, showers likely until midnight, then a chance of showers after midnight. Lows in the upper 50s. Chance of rain 70%. Monday through Wednesday, partly cloudy. Highs in the upper 70s. Lows in the mid-50s. Again, the forecast for Galesburg and surrounding areas of central and northwest Illinois for the rest of today, mostly sunny. Near steady temperature in the lower 70s. Northwest winds around 10 miles an hour. At 3 p.m. the report from Galesburg was not available. At Moline, skies were sunny. The temperature was 75 degrees, the dew point was 56, and the relative humidity was 51%. The wind was northwest at 10 miles an hour. The pressure was 29.82 inches and falling. Elsewhere around the area, at Moline, it was sunny, with a temperature of 75. At Quincy, it was mostly sunny, with a temperature of 74. It was partly sunny, with a temperature of 72 at Peoria, 74 at Burlington, and 73 at Springfield. At Macomb, the weather conditions were not available. And once again at 3 p.m. the report from Galesburg was not available. At Moline, under sunny skies, the temperature was 75. Looking elsewhere around the Midwest at 3 p.m., Chicago was partly sunny.

and 72. Indianapolis was partly sunny and 73. St. Louis had light rain and 67. Kansas City was partly sunny and 72. Des Moines was partly sunny and 73. Milwaukee was partly sunny and 72. And now a discussion of hazardous weather conditions for the following county, Knox, Illinois. This hazardous weather outlook is for Central Illinois, East Central Illinois, Southeast Illinois, and West Central Illinois. For this afternoon and tonight, no hazardous weather is expected at this time. For Friday through Wednesday, a weather system will move into the area for the last half of the weekend with scattered thunderstorms for late Saturday night through Sunday night. There is around a 30 to 40% chance of at least 3 inches of rain at any given location near north of Interstate 72, which could lead to flash flooding given saturated ground. Severe weather chances have increased somewhat for Sunday, with some uncertainty in precise location. Spotter information statement. Spotter activation is not anticipated through tonight. The time is currently 3:23 p.m. Central Daylight Time. 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Now for the official National Weather Service forecast for Galesburg and surrounding areas of central and northwest Illinois. Rest of today, mostly sunny. Near steady temperature in the lower 70s. Northwest winds around 10 miles an hour. Tonight, mostly clear. Lows in the mid-50s. Northwest winds 5 to 10 miles an hour. Juneteenth, sunny. Highs in the upper 70s. Northwest winds 5 to 10 miles an hour. Friday night, partly cloudy until midnight, then becoming mostly cloudy. Lows around 60. West winds around 5 miles an hour. Saturday, mostly sunny. Highs in the lower 80s. Northwest winds around 5 miles an hour. Saturday night, partly cloudy until midnight, then mostly cloudy with a chance of showers after midnight. Lows around 60. Chance of rain 30%. Sunday, showers. A chance of thunderstorms in the afternoon. Locally heavy rainfall possible. Highs in the mid-70s. Chance of rain 90%. Sunday night, showers likely until midnight, then a chance of showers after midnight. Lows in the upper 50s. Chance of rain 70%. Monday through Wednesday, partly cloudy. Highs in the upper 70s. Lows in the mid-50s. Again, the forecast for Galesburg and surrounding areas of central and northwest Illinois for the rest of today, mostly sunny. Near steady temperature in the lower 70s. Northwest winds around 10 miles an hour. Here is a river flood statement. The flood warning continues for the Spoon River at London Mills until tomorrow evening. At 10:45 a.m. Thursday, the stage was 15.6 feet. The river is expected to rise to a crest of 16.0 feet this evening. It will then fall below flood stage early tomorrow afternoon. At 3 p.m. the report from Galesburg was not available. At Moline, skies were sunny. The temperature was 75 degrees. The dew point was 56, and the relative humidity was 51%. The wind was northwest at 10 miles an hour. The pressure was 29.82 inches and falling. Elsewhere around the area, temperatures were in the lower to mid-70s. At Moline, it was sunny. At Quincy, it was mostly sunny. It was partly sunny at Peoria, Burlington, Macomb, and Springfield. And once again at 3 p.m. the report from Galesburg was not available. At Moline, under sunny skies, the temperature was 75. Looking elsewhere around the Midwest at 3 p.m., Chicago was partly sunny and 72. Indianapolis was partly sunny and 73. St. Louis had light rain and 67. Kansas City was partly sunny and 72. Des Moines was partly sunny and 73. Milwaukee was partly sunny and 72. And now a discussion of hazardous weather conditions for the following county, Knox, Illinois. This hazardous weather outlook is for Central Illinois, East Central Illinois, Southeast Illinois, and West Central Illinois. For this afternoon and tonight, no hazardous weather is expected at this time. For Friday through Wednesday, a weather system will move into the area for the

mostly sunny. Near steady temperature in the lower 70s. Northwest winds around 10 miles an hour. Tonight, mostly clear. Lows in the mid-50s. Northwest winds 5 to 10 miles an hour. Juneteenth, sunny. Highs in the upper 70s. Northwest winds 5 to 10 miles an hour. Friday night, partly cloudy until midnight, then becoming mostly cloudy. Lows around 60. West winds around 5 miles an hour. Saturday, mostly sunny. Highs in the lower 80s. Northwest winds around 5 miles an hour. Saturday night, partly cloudy until midnight, then mostly cloudy with a chance of showers after midnight. Lows around 60. Chance of rain 30%. Sunday, showers. A chance of thunderstorms in the afternoon. Locally heavy rainfall possible. Highs in the mid-70s. Chance of rain 90%. Sunday night, showers likely until midnight, then a chance of showers after midnight. Lows in the upper 50s. Chance of rain 70%. Monday through Wednesday, partly cloudy. Highs in the upper 70s. Lows in the mid-50s. Again, the forecast for Galesburg and surrounding areas of central and northwest Illinois for the rest of today, mostly sunny. Near steady temperature in the lower 70s. Northwest winds around 10 miles an hour. At 3 p.m. the report from Galesburg was not available. At Moline, skies were sunny. The temperature was 75 degrees, the dew point was 56, and the relative humidity was 51%. The wind was northwest at 10 miles an hour. The pressure was 29.82 inches and falling. Elsewhere around the area, temperatures were in the lower to mid-70s. At Moline, it was sunny. At Quincy, it was mostly sunny. It was partly sunny at Peoria, Burlington, Macomb, and Springfield. And once again at 3 p.m. the report from Galesburg was not available. At Moline, under sunny skies, the temperature was 75. Looking elsewhere around the Midwest at 3 p.m., Chicago was partly sunny and 72. Indianapolis was partly sunny and 73. St. Louis had light rain and 67. Kansas City was partly sunny and 72. Des Moines was partly sunny and 73. Milwaukee was partly sunny and 72. And now a discussion of hazardous weather conditions for the following county, Knox, Illinois. This hazardous weather outlook is for Central Illinois, East Central Illinois, Southeast Illinois and West Central Illinois. For this afternoon and tonight, no hazardous weather is expected at this time. For Friday through Wednesday, a weather system will move into the area for the last half of the weekend with scattered thunderstorms for late Saturday night through Sunday night. There is around a 30 to 40% chance of at least 3 inches of rain at any given location near north of Interstate 72, which could lead to flash flooding given saturated ground. Severe weather chances have increased somewhat for Sunday, with some uncertainty in precise location. Spotter information statement. Spotter activation is not anticipated through tonight. The time is currently 3:31 p.m. Central Daylight Time. 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Now for the official National Weather Service forecast for Galesburg and surrounding areas of central and northwest Illinois. Rest of today, mostly sunny. Near steady temperature in the lower 70s. Northwest winds around 10 miles an hour. Tonight, mostly clear. Lows in the mid-50s. Northwest winds 5 to 10 miles an hour. Juneteenth, sunny. Highs in the upper 70s. Northwest winds 5 to 10 miles an hour. Friday night, partly cloudy until midnight, then becoming mostly cloudy. Lows around 60. West winds around 5 miles an hour. Saturday, mostly sunny. Highs in the lower 80s. Northwest winds around 5 miles an hour. Saturday night, partly cloudy until midnight, then mostly cloudy with a chance of showers after midnight. Lows around 60. Chance of rain 30%. Sunday, showers. A chance of thunderstorms in the afternoon. Locally heavy rainfall possible. Highs in the mid-70s. Chance of rain 90%. Sunday night,

Showers likely until midnight, then a chance of showers after midnight. Lows in the upper 50s. Chance of rain 70%. Monday through Wednesday, partly cloudy. Highs in the upper 70s. Lows in the mid-50s. Again, the forecast for Galesburg and surrounding areas of central and northwest Illinois for the rest of today, partly cloudy. Highs in the upper 70s. Lows in the mid-50s. Again, the forecast for Galesburg and surrounding areas of central and northwest Illinois for the rest of today, mostly sunny. Near steady temperature in the lower 70s. Northwest winds around 10 miles an hour. At 3 p.m. the report from Galesburg was not available. At Moline, skies were sunny. The temperature was 75 degrees, the dew point was 56, and the relative humidity was 51%. The wind was northwest at 10 miles an hour. The pressure was 29.82 inches and falling. Elsewhere around the area, temperatures were in the lower to mid-70s. At Moline, it was sunny. At Quincy, it was mostly sunny. It was partly sunny at Peoria, Burlington, Macomb, and Springfield. And once again at 3 p.m. the report from Galesburg was not available. At Moline, under sunny skies, the temperature was 75. Looking elsewhere around the Midwest at 3 p.m., Chicago was partly sunny and 72. Indianapolis was partly sunny and 73. St. Louis had light rain and 67. Kansas City was partly sunny and 72. Des Moines was partly sunny and 73. Milwaukee was partly sunny and 72. And now a discussion of hazardous weather conditions for the following county, Knox, Illinois. This hazardous weather outlook is for Central Illinois, East Central Illinois, Southeast Illinois, and West Central Illinois. For this afternoon and tonight, no hazardous weather is expected at this time. For Friday through Wednesday, a weather system will move into the area for the last half of the weekend with scattered thunderstorms for late Saturday night through Sunday night. There is around a 30 to 40% chance of at least 3 inches of rain at any given location near north of Interstate 72, which could lead to flash flooding given saturated ground. Severe weather chances have increased somewhat for Sunday, with some uncertainty in precise location. Spotter information statement. Spotter activation is not anticipated through tonight. Here is a river flood statement. The flood warning continues for the Spoon River at London Mills until tomorrow evening. At 10:45 a.m. Thursday, the stage was 15.6 feet. The river is expected to rise to a crest of 16.0 feet this evening. It will then fall below flood stage early tomorrow afternoon. The time is currently 3:35 p.m. Central Daylight Time. 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Now for the official National Weather Service forecast for Galesburg and surrounding areas of central and northwest Illinois. Rest of today, mostly sunny. Near steady temperature in the lower 70s. Northwest winds around 10 miles an hour. Tonight, mostly clear. Lows in the mid-50s. Northwest winds 5 to 10 miles an hour. Juneteenth, sunny. Highs in the upper 70s. Northwest winds 5 to 10 miles an hour. Friday night, partly cloudy until midnight, then becoming mostly cloudy. Lows around 60. West winds around 5 miles an hour. Saturday, mostly sunny. Highs in the lower 80s. Northwest winds around 5 miles an hour. Saturday night, partly cloudy until midnight, then mostly cloudy with a chance of showers after midnight. Lows around 60. Chance of rain 30%. Sunday, showers. A chance of thunderstorms in the afternoon. Locally heavy rainfall possible. Highs in the mid-70s. Chance of rain 90%. Sunday night, showers likely until midnight, then a chance of showers after midnight. Lows in the upper 50s. Chance of rain 70%. Monday through Wednesday, partly cloudy. Highs in the upper 70s. Lows in the mid-50s. Again, the forecast for Galesburg and surrounding areas of central and northwest Illinois for the rest of today, mostly sunny. Near steady temperature in the lower 70s. Northwest winds around 10 miles an hour.

At 3 p.m., the report from Galesburg was not available. At Moline, skies were sunny. The temperature was 75 degrees, the dew point was 56, and the relative humidity was 51%. The wind was northwest at 10 miles an hour. The pressure was 29.82 inches and falling. Elsewhere around the area, temperatures were in the lower to mid-70s. At Moline, it was sunny. At Quincy, it was mostly sunny. It was partly sunny at Peoria, Burlington, Macomb, and Springfield. And once again at 3 p.m. the report from Galesburg was not available. At Moline, under sunny skies, the temperature was 75. Looking elsewhere around the Midwest at 3 p.m., Chicago was partly sunny and 72. Indianapolis was partly sunny and 73. St. Louis had light rain and 67. Kansas City was partly sunny and 72. Des Moines was partly sunny and 73. Milwaukee was partly sunny and 72. And now a discussion of hazardous weather conditions for the following county, Knox, Illinois. This hazardous weather outlook is for Central Illinois, East Central Illinois, Southeast Illinois, and West Central Illinois. For this afternoon and tonight, no hazardous weather is expected at this time. For Friday through Wednesday, a weather system will move into the area for the last half of the weekend with scattered thunderstorms for late Saturday night through Sunday night. There is around a 30 to 40% chance of at least 3 inches of rain at any given location near north of Interstate 72, which could lead to flash flooding given saturated ground. Severe weather chances have increased somewhat for Sunday, with some uncertainty in precise location. Spotter information statement. Spotter activation is not anticipated through tonight. The time is currently 3:39 p.m. Central Daylight Time. 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Now for the official National Weather Service forecast for Galesburg and surrounding areas of central and northwest Illinois. Rest of today, mostly sunny. Near steady temperature in the lower 70s. Northwest winds around 10 miles an hour. Tonight, mostly clear. Lows in the mid-50s. Northwest winds 5 to 10 miles an hour. Juneteenth, sunny. Highs in the upper 70s. Northwest winds 5 to 10 miles an hour. Friday night, partly cloudy until midnight, then becoming mostly cloudy. Lows around 60. West winds around 5 miles an hour. Saturday, mostly sunny. Highs in the lower 80s. Northwest winds around 5 miles an hour. Saturday night, partly cloudy until midnight, then mostly cloudy with a chance of showers after midnight. Lows around 60. Chance of rain 30%. Sunday, showers. A chance of thunderstorms in the afternoon. Locally heavy rainfall possible. Highs in the mid-70s. Chance of rain 90%. Sunday night, showers likely until midnight, then a chance of showers after midnight. Lows in the upper 50s. Chance of rain 70%. Monday through Wednesday, partly cloudy. Highs in the upper 70s. Lows in the mid-50s. Again, the forecast for Galesburg and surrounding areas of central and northwest Illinois for the rest of today, mostly sunny. Near steady temperature in the lower 70s. Northwest winds around 10 miles an hour. At 3 p.m. the report from Galesburg was not available. At Moline, skies were sunny. The temperature was 75 degrees, the dew point was 56, and the relative humidity was 51%. The wind was northwest at 10 miles an hour. The pressure was 29.82 inches and falling. Elsewhere around the area, temperatures were in the lower to mid-70s. At Moline, it was sunny. At Quincy, it was mostly sunny. It was partly sunny at Peoria, Burlington, Macomb, and Springfield. And once again at 3 p.m. the report from Galesburg was not available. At Moline, under sunny skies, the temperature was 75. Looking elsewhere around the Midwest at 3 p.m., Chicago was partly sunny and 72. Indianapolis was partly sunny and 73. St. Louis had light rain and 67. Kansas City was partly sunny and 72. Des Moines was partly sunny and

73. Milwaukee was partly sunny and 72. And now a discussion of hazardous weather conditions for the following county, Knox, Illinois. This hazardous weather outlook is for Central Illinois, East Central Illinois, Southeast Illinois, and West Central Illinois. For this afternoon and tonight, no hazardous weather is expected at this time. For Friday through Wednesday, a weather system will move into the area for the last half of the weekend with scattered thunderstorms for late Saturday night through Sunday night. There is around a 30 to 40% chance of at least 3 inches of rain at any given location near north of Interstate 72, which could lead to flash flooding given saturated ground. Severe weather chances have increased somewhat for Sunday, with some uncertainty in precise location. Spotter information statement. Spotter activation is not anticipated through tonight. The time is currently 3:43 p.m. Central Daylight Time. 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Now for the official National Weather Service forecast for Galesburg and surrounding areas of central and northwest Illinois. Rest of today, mostly sunny. Near steady temperature in the lower 70s. Northwest winds around 10 miles an hour. Tonight, mostly clear. Lows in the mid-50s. Northwest winds 5 to 10 miles an hour. Juneteenth, sunny. Highs in the upper 70s. Northwest winds 5 to 10 miles an hour. Friday night, partly cloudy until midnight, then becoming mostly cloudy. Lows around 60. West winds around 5 miles an hour. Saturday, mostly sunny. Highs in the lower 80s. Northwest winds around 5 miles an hour. Saturday night, partly cloudy until midnight, then mostly cloudy with a chance of showers after midnight. Lows around 60. Chance of rain 30%. Sunday, showers. A chance of thunderstorms in the afternoon. Locally heavy rainfall possible. Highs in the mid-70s. Chance of rain 90%. Sunday night, showers likely until midnight, then a chance of showers after midnight. Lows in the upper 50s. Chance of rain 70%. Monday through Wednesday, partly cloudy. Highs in the upper 70s. Lows in the mid-50s. Again, the forecast for Galesburg and surrounding areas of central and northwest Illinois for the rest of today, mostly sunny. Near steady temperature in the lower 70s. Northwest winds around 10 miles an hour. Here is a river flood statement. The flood warning continues for the Spoon River at London Mills until tomorrow evening. At 10:45 a.m. Thursday, the stage was 15.6 feet. The river is expected to rise to a crest of 16.0 feet this evening. It will then fall below flood stage early tomorrow afternoon. At 3 p.m. the report from Galesburg was not available. At Moline, skies were sunny. The temperature was 75 degrees, the dew point was 56, and the relative humidity was 51%. The wind was northwest at 10 miles an hour. The pressure was 29.82 inches and falling. Elsewhere around the area, temperatures were in the lower to mid-70s. At Moline, it was sunny. At Quincy, it was mostly sunny. It was partly sunny at Peoria, Burlington, Macomb, and Springfield. And once again at 3 p.m. the report from Galesburg was not available. At Moline, under sunny skies, the temperature was 75. Looking elsewhere around the Midwest at 3 p.m., Chicago was partly sunny and 72. Indianapolis was partly sunny and 73. St. Louis had light rain and 67. Kansas City was partly sunny and 72. Des Moines was partly sunny and 73. Milwaukee was partly sunny and 72. And now a discussion of hazardous weather conditions for the following county, Knox, Illinois. This hazardous weather outlook is for Central Illinois, East Central Illinois, Southeast Illinois, and West Central Illinois. For this afternoon and tonight, no hazardous weather is expected at this time. For Friday through Wednesday, a weather system will move into the area for the last half of the weekend with scattered thunderstorms for late Saturday night through Sunday night.
There is around a 30 to 40% chance of at least 3 inches of rain at any given location near north of Interstate 72, which could lead to flash flooding given saturated ground. Severe weather chances have increased somewhat for Sunday, with some uncertainty in precise location. Spotter information statement. Spotter activation is not anticipated through tonight. The time is currently 3:47 p.m. Central Daylight Time. 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Now for the official National Weather Service forecast for Galesburg and surrounding areas of central and northwest Illinois. Rest of today, mostly sunny. Near steady temperature in the lower 70s. Northwest winds around 10 miles an hour. Tonight, mostly clear. Lows in the mid-50s. Northwest winds 5 to 10 miles an hour. Juneteenth, sunny. Highs in the upper 70s. Northwest winds 5 to 10 miles an hour. Friday night, partly cloudy until midnight, then becoming mostly cloudy. Lows around 60. West winds around 5 miles an hour. Saturday, mostly sunny. Highs in the lower 80s. Northwest winds around 5 miles an hour. Saturday night, partly cloudy until midnight, then mostly cloudy with a chance of showers after midnight. Lows around 60. Chance of rain 30%. Sunday, showers. A chance of thunderstorms in the afternoon. Locally heavy rainfall possible. Highs in the mid-70s. Chance of rain 90%. Sunday night, showers likely until midnight, then a chance of showers after midnight. Lows in the upper 50s. Chance of rain 70%. Monday through Wednesday, partly cloudy. Highs in the upper 70s. Lows in the mid-50s. Again, the forecast for Galesburg and surrounding areas of central and northwest Illinois for the rest of today, mostly sunny. Near steady temperature in the lower 70s. Northwest winds around 10 miles an hour. At 3 p.m. the report from Galesburg was not available. At Moline, skies were sunny. The temperature was 75 degrees, the dew point was 56, and the relative humidity was 51%. The wind was northwest at 10 miles an hour. The pressure was 29.82 inches and falling. Elsewhere around the area, temperatures were in the lower to mid-70s. At Moline, it was sunny. At Quincy, it was mostly sunny. It was partly sunny at Peoria, Burlington, Macomb, and Springfield. And once again at 3 p.m. the report from Galesburg was not available. At Moline, under sunny skies, the temperature was 75. Looking elsewhere around the Midwest at 3 p.m., Chicago was partly sunny and 72. Indianapolis was partly sunny and 73. St. Louis had light rain and 67. Kansas City was partly sunny and 72. Des Moines was partly sunny and 73. Milwaukee was partly sunny and 72. And now a discussion of hazardous weather conditions for the following county, Knox, Illinois. This hazardous weather outlook is for Central Illinois, East Central Illinois, Southeast Illinois, and West Central Illinois. For this afternoon and tonight, no hazardous weather is expected at this time. For Friday through Wednesday, a weather system will move into the area for the last half of the weekend with scattered thunderstorms for late Saturday night through Sunday night. There is around a 30 to 40% chance of at least 3 inches of rain at any given location near north of Interstate 72, which could lead to flash flooding given saturated ground. Severe weather chances have increased somewhat for Sunday, with some uncertainty in precise location. Spotter information statement. Spotter activation is not anticipated through tonight. The time is currently 3:51 p.m. Central Daylight Time. 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Now for the official National Weather Service forecast for Galesburg and surrounding areas of central and northwest Illinois. Rest of today, mostly sunny. Near steady temperature in the lower 70s. Northwest winds around 10 miles an hour. Tonight, mostly clear. Lows in the mid-50s. Northwest winds 5 to 10 miles an hour. Juneteenth, sunny. Highs in the upper 70s.
Northwest winds 5 to 10 miles an hour. Friday night, partly cloudy until midnight, then becoming mostly cloudy. Lows around 60.

winds around 5 miles an hour. Saturday, mostly sunny. Highs in the lower 80s. Northwest winds around 5 miles an hour. Saturday night, partly cloudy until midnight, then mostly cloudy with a chance of showers after midnight. Lows around 60. Chance of rain 30%. Sunday, showers. A chance of thunderstorms in the afternoon. Locally heavy rainfall possible. Highs in the mid-70s. Chance of rain 90%. Sunday night, showers likely until midnight, then a chance of showers after midnight. Lows in the upper 50s. Chance of rain 70%. Monday through Wednesday, partly cloudy. Highs in the upper 70s. Lows in the mid-50s. Again, the forecast for Galesburg and surrounding areas of central and northwest Illinois for the rest of today, mostly sunny. Near steady temperature in the lower 70s. Northwest winds around 10 miles an hour. At 3 p.m. the report from Galesburg was not available. At Moline, skies were sunny. The temperature was 75 degrees, the dew point was 56, and the relative humidity was 51%. The wind was northwest at 10 miles an hour. The pressure was 29.82 inches and falling. Elsewhere around the area, temperatures were in the lower to mid-70s. At Moline, it was sunny. At Quincy, it was mostly sunny. It was partly sunny at Peoria, Burlington, Macomb, and Springfield. And once again at 3 p.m. the report from Galesburg was not available. At Moline, under sunny skies, the temperature was 75. Looking elsewhere around the Midwest at 3 p.m., Chicago was partly sunny and 72. Indianapolis was partly sunny and 73. St. Louis had light rain and 67. Kansas City was partly sunny and 72. Des Moines was partly sunny and 73. Milwaukee was partly sunny and 72. And now a discussion of hazardous weather conditions for the following county, Knox, Illinois. This hazardous weather outlook is for Central Illinois, East Central Illinois, Southeast Illinois, and West Central Illinois. For this afternoon and tonight, no hazardous weather is expected at this time. For Friday through Wednesday, a weather system will move into the area for the last half of the weekend with scattered thunderstorms for late Saturday night through Sunday night. There is around a 30 to 40% chance of at least 3 inches of rain at any given location near north of Interstate 72, which could lead to flash flooding given saturated ground. Severe weather chances have increased somewhat for Sunday, with some uncertainty in precise location. Spotter information statement. Spotter activation is not anticipated through tonight. Here is a river flood statement. The flood warning continues for the Spoon River at London Mills until tomorrow evening. At 10:45 a.m. Thursday, the stage was 15.6 feet. The river is expected to rise to a crest of 16.0 feet this evening. It will then fall below flood stage early tomorrow afternoon. The time is currently 3:56 p.m. Central Daylight Time. 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Now for the official National Weather Service forecast for Galesburg and surrounding areas of central and northwest Illinois. Rest of today, mostly sunny. Near steady temperature in the lower 70s. Northwest winds around 10 miles an hour. Tonight, mostly clear. Lows in the mid-50s. Northwest winds 5 to 10 miles an hour. Juneteenth, sunny. Highs in the upper 70s. Northwest winds 5 to 10 miles an hour. Friday night, partly cloudy until midnight, then becoming mostly cloudy. Lows around 60. West winds around 5 miles an hour. Saturday, mostly sunny. Highs in the lower 80s. Northwest winds around 5 miles an hour. Saturday night, partly cloudy until midnight, then mostly cloudy with a chance of showers after midnight. Lows around 60. Chance of rain 30%. Sunday, showers. A chance of thunderstorms in the afternoon. Locally heavy rainfall possible. Highs in the mid-70s. Chance of rain 90%. Sunday night, showers likely until midnight, then a chance of showers after midnight. Lows in the upper 50s. Chance of rain 70%.
Monday through Wednesday, partly cloudy. Highs in the upper 70s. Lows in the mid-50s. Again, the forecast for Galesburg and surrounding areas of central and northwest Illinois for the rest of today, mostly sunny. Near steady temperature in the lower 70s. Northwest winds around 10 miles an hour. At 3 p.m. the report from Galesburg was not available. At Moline, skies were sunny. The temperature was 75 degrees, the dew point was 56, and the relative humidity was 51%. The wind was northwest at 10 miles an hour. The pressure was 29.82 inches and falling. Elsewhere around the area, temperatures were in the lower to mid-70s. At Moline, it was sunny. At Quincy, it was mostly sunny. It was partly sunny at Peoria, Burlington, Macomb, and Springfield. And once again at 3 p.m. the report from Galesburg was not available. At Moline, under sunny skies, the temperature was 75. Looking elsewhere around the Midwest at 3 p.m., Chicago was partly sunny and 72. Indianapolis was partly sunny and 73. St. Louis had light rain and 67. Kansas City was partly sunny and 72. Des Moines was partly sunny and 73. Milwaukee was partly sunny and 72. And now a discussion of hazardous weather conditions for the following county, Knox, Illinois. This hazardous weather outlook is for Central Illinois, East Central Illinois, Southeast Illinois, and West Central Illinois. For this afternoon and tonight, no hazardous weather is expected at this time. For Friday through Wednesday, a weather system will move into the area for the last half of the weekend with scattered thunderstorms for late Saturday night through Sunday night. There is around a 30 to 40% chance of at least 3 inches of rain at any given location near north of Interstate 72, which could lead to flash flooding given saturated ground. Severe weather chances have increased somewhat for Sunday, with some uncertainty in precise location. Spotter information statement. Spotter activation is not anticipated through tonight. The time is currently 4 p.m. Central Daylight Time. 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Now for the official National Weather Service forecast for Galesburg and surrounding areas of central and northwest Illinois. Rest of today, mostly sunny. Near steady temperature in the lower 70s. Northwest winds around 10 miles an hour. Tonight, mostly clear. Lows in the mid-50s. Northwest winds 5 to 10 miles an hour. Juneteenth, sunny. Highs in the upper 70s. Northwest winds 5 to 10 miles an hour. Friday night, partly cloudy until midnight, then becoming mostly cloudy. Lows around 60. West winds around 5 miles an hour. Saturday, mostly sunny. Highs in the lower 80s. Northwest winds around 5 miles an hour. Saturday night, partly cloudy until midnight, then mostly cloudy with a chance of showers after midnight. Lows around 60. Chance of rain 30%. Sunday, showers. A chance of thunderstorms in the afternoon. Locally heavy rainfall possible. Highs in the mid-70s. Chance of rain 90%. Sunday night, showers likely until midnight, then a chance of showers after midnight. Lows in the upper 50s. Chance of rain 70%. Monday through Wednesday, partly cloudy. Highs in the upper 70s. Lows in the mid-50s. Again, the forecast for Galesburg and surrounding areas of central and northwest Illinois for the rest of today, mostly sunny. Near steady temperature in the lower 70s. Northwest winds around 10 miles an hour. And now a discussion of hazardous weather conditions for the following county, Knox, Illinois. This hazardous weather outlook is for Central Illinois, East Central Illinois, Southeast Illinois, and West Central Illinois. For this afternoon and tonight, no hazardous weather is expected at this time. For Friday through Wednesday, a weather system will move into the area for the last half of the weekend with scattered thunderstorms for late Saturday night through Sunday night. There is around a 30 to 40% chance of at least 3 inches of rain at any given location near north of Interstate 72, which could lead to flash flooding given saturated ground. Severe weather chances have increased somewhat for Sunday, with some uncertainty in precise

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Spotter information statement. 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The time is currently 4:02 p.m. Central Daylight Time. 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Now for the official National Weather Service forecast for Galesburg and surrounding areas of central and northwest Illinois. Rest of today, mostly sunny. Near steady temperature in the lower 70s. Northwest winds around 10 miles an hour. Tonight, mostly clear. Lows in the mid-50s. Northwest winds 5 to 10 miles an hour. Juneteenth, sunny. Highs in the upper 70s. Northwest winds 5 to 10 miles an hour. Friday night, partly cloudy until midnight, then becoming mostly cloudy. Lows around 60. West winds around 5 miles an hour. Saturday, mostly sunny. Highs in the lower 80s. Northwest winds around 5 miles an hour. Saturday night, partly cloudy until midnight, then mostly cloudy with a chance of showers after midnight. Lows around 60. Chance of rain 30%. Sunday, showers. A chance of thunderstorms in the afternoon. Locally heavy rainfall possible. Highs in the mid-70s. Chance of rain 90%. Sunday night, showers likely until midnight, then a chance of showers after midnight. Lows in the upper 50s. Chance of rain 70%. Monday through Wednesday, partly cloudy. Highs in the upper 70s. Lows in the mid-50s. Again, the forecast for Galesburg and surrounding areas of central and northwest Illinois for the rest of today, mostly sunny. Near steady temperature in the lower 70s. Northwest winds around 10 miles an hour. And now a discussion of hazardous weather conditions for the following county, Knox, Illinois. This hazardous weather outlook is for central Illinois, east central Illinois, southeast Illinois, and west central Illinois. For this afternoon and tonight, no hazardous weather is expected at this time. For Friday through Wednesday, a weather system will move into the area for the last half of the weekend with scattered thunderstorms for late Saturday night through Sunday night. There is around a 30 to 40% chance of at least 3 inches of rain at any given location near north of Interstate 72, which could lead to flash flooding given saturated ground. Severe weather chances have increased somewhat for Sunday, with some uncertainty in precise location. Spotter information statement. Spotter activation is not anticipated through tonight. Here is a river flood statement. The flood warning continues for the Spoon River at London Mills until tomorrow evening. At 10:45 a.m. Thursday, the stage was 15.6 feet. The river is expected to rise to a crest of 16.0 feet this evening. It will then fall below flood stage early tomorrow afternoon. The time is currently 4:05 p.m. Central Daylight Time. 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Now for the official National Weather Service forecast for Galesburg and surrounding areas of central and northwest Illinois. Rest of today, mostly sunny. Near steady temperature in the lower 70s. Northwest winds around 10 miles an hour. Tonight, mostly clear. Lows in the mid-50s. Northwest winds 5 to 10 miles an hour. Juneteenth, sunny. Highs in the upper 70s. Northwest winds 5 to 10 miles an hour. Friday night, partly cloudy until midnight, then becoming mostly cloudy. Lows around 60. West winds around 5 miles an hour. Saturday, mostly sunny. Highs in the lower 80s. Northwest winds around 5 miles an hour. Saturday night, partly cloudy until midnight, then mostly cloudy with a chance of showers after midnight. Lows around 60. Chance of rain 30%. Sunday, showers. A chance of thunderstorms in the afternoon. Locally heavy rainfall possible. Highs in the mid-70s. Chance of rain 90%. Sunday night, showers likely until midnight, then a chance of showers after midnight. Lows in the upper 50s. Chance of rain 70%. Monday through Wednesday, partly cloudy. Highs in the upper 70s. Lows in the mid-50s. Again, the forecast for Galesburg and

surrounding areas of central and northwest Illinois for the rest of today, mostly sunny. Near steady temperature in the lower 70s. Northwest winds around 10 miles an hour. And now a discussion of hazardous weather conditions for the following county, Knox, Illinois. This hazardous weather outlook is for central Illinois, east central Illinois, southeast Illinois, and west central Illinois. For this afternoon and tonight, no hazardous weather is expected at this time. For Friday through Wednesday, a weather system will move into the area for the last half of the weekend with scattered thunderstorms for late Saturday night through Sunday night. There is around a 30 to 40% chance of at least 3 inches of rain at any given location near north of Interstate 72, which could lead to flash flooding given saturated ground. Severe weather chances have increased somewhat for Sunday, with some uncertainty in precise location. Spotter information statement. Spotter activation is not anticipated through tonight. The time is currently 4:08 p.m. Central Daylight Time. 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Now for the official National Weather Service forecast for Galesburg and surrounding areas of central and northwest Illinois. Rest of today, mostly sunny. Near steady temperature in the lower 70s. Northwest winds around 10 miles an hour. Tonight, mostly clear. Lows in the mid-50s. Northwest winds 5 to 10 miles an hour. Juneteenth, sunny. Highs in the upper 70s. Northwest winds 5 to 10 miles an hour. Friday night, partly cloudy until midnight, then becoming mostly cloudy. Lows around 60. West winds around 5 miles an hour. Saturday, mostly sunny. Highs in the lower 80s. Northwest winds around 5 miles an hour. Saturday night, partly cloudy until midnight, then mostly cloudy with a chance of showers after midnight. Lows around 60. Chance of rain 30%. Sunday, showers. A chance of thunderstorms in the afternoon. Locally heavy rainfall possible. Highs in the mid-70s. Chance of rain 90%. Sunday night, showers likely until midnight, then a chance of showers after midnight. Lows in the upper 50s. Chance of rain 70%. Monday through Wednesday, partly cloudy. Highs in the upper 70s. Lows in the mid-50s. Again, the forecast for Galesburg and surrounding areas of central and northwest Illinois for the rest of today, mostly sunny. Near steady temperature in the lower 70s. Northwest winds around 10 miles an hour. At 4 p.m. in Galesburg, skies were mostly sunny. The temperature was 73 degrees, the dew point was 58, and the relative humidity was 58%. The wind was west at 7 miles an hour. The pressure was 29.85 inches and steady. Elsewhere around the area, skies ranged from mostly sunny to partly sunny, and temperatures were in the lower to mid-70s. And once again at 4 p.m. in Galesburg, under mostly sunny skies, the temperature was 73. Looking elsewhere around the Midwest at 4 p.m., Chicago was partly sunny, and 72. Indianapolis was partly sunny, and 73. St. Louis was partly sunny, and 70. Kansas City was partly sunny, and 73. Des Moines was partly sunny, and 74. Milwaukee was partly sunny, and 70. And now a discussion of hazardous weather conditions for the following county, Knox, Illinois. This hazardous weather outlook is for central Illinois, east central Illinois, southeast Illinois, and west central Illinois. For this afternoon and tonight, no hazardous weather is expected at this time. For Friday through Wednesday, a weather system will move into the area for the last half of the weekend with scattered thunderstorms for late Saturday night through Sunday night. There is around a 30 to 40% chance of at least 3 inches of rain at any given location near north of Interstate 72, which could lead to flash flooding given saturated ground. Severe weather chances have increased somewhat for Sunday, with some uncertainty in precise location. Spotter information statement. Spotter activation is not anticipated through tonight. The time is currently 4:12 p.m. Central Daylight Time. 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Now for the official National Weather Service forecast for Galesburg.

Pittsburgh and surrounding areas of central and northwest Illinois. Rest of today, mostly sunny. Near steady temperature in the lower 70s. Northwest winds around 10 miles an hour. Tonight, mostly clear. Lows in the mid-50s. Northwest winds 5 to 10 miles an hour. Juneteenth, sunny. Highs in the upper 70s. Northwest winds 5 to 10 miles an hour. Friday night, partly cloudy until midnight, then becoming mostly cloudy. Lows around 60. West winds around 5 miles an hour. Saturday, mostly sunny. Highs in the lower 80s. Northwest winds around 5 miles an hour. Saturday night, partly cloudy until midnight, then mostly cloudy with a chance of showers after midnight. Lows around 60. Chance of rain 30%. Sunday, showers. A chance of thunderstorms in the afternoon. Locally heavy rainfall possible. Highs in the mid-70s. Chance of rain 90%. Sunday night, showers likely until midnight, then a chance of showers after midnight. Lows in the upper 50s. Chance of rain 70%. Monday through Wednesday, partly cloudy. Highs in the upper 70s. Lows in the mid-50s. Again, the forecast for Galesburg and surrounding areas of central and northwest Illinois for the rest of today, mostly sunny. Near steady temperature in the lower 70s. Northwest winds around 10 miles an hour. 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Programming originates from NOAA's National Weather Service office in Lincoln. KZZ 66 serves the following counties: Henry, Knox, Mercer, and Warren. KZZ 66 is part of the All Hazards Network of NOAA Weather Radio. At 4 p.m. in Galesburg, skies were mostly sunny. The temperature was 73 degrees, the dew point was 58, and the relative humidity was 58%. The wind was west at 7 miles an hour. The pressure was 29.85 inches and steady. Elsewhere around the area, skies ranged from mostly sunny to partly sunny, and temperatures were in the lower to mid-70s. And once again at 4 p.m. in Galesburg, under mostly sunny skies, the temperature was 73. At 4 p.m. in Galesburg, skies were mostly sunny. The temperature was 73 degrees, the dew point was 58, and the relative humidity was 58%. The wind was west at 7 miles an hour. The pressure was 29.85 inches and steady. Elsewhere around the area, skies ranged from mostly sunny to partly sunny, and temperatures were in the lower to mid-70s. And once again at 4 p.m. in Galesburg, under mostly sunny skies, the temperature was 73. Here is a river flood statement. The flood warning continues for the Spoon River at London Mills until tomorrow evening. At 10:45 a.m. Thursday, the stage was 15.6 feet. The river is expected to rise to a crest of 16.0 feet this evening. It will then fall below flood stage early tomorrow afternoon. Looking elsewhere around the Midwest at 4 p.m., Chicago was partly sunny and 72. Indianapolis was partly sunny and 73. St. Louis was partly sunny and 70. Kansas City was partly sunny and 73. Des Moines was partly sunny and 74. Milwaukee was partly sunny and 70. And now a discussion of hazardous weather conditions for the following county: Knox, Illinois. This hazardous weather outlook is for central Illinois, east central Illinois, southeast Illinois, and west central Illinois. For this afternoon and tonight, no hazardous weather is expected at this time. For Friday through Wednesday, a weather system will move into the area for the last half of the weekend with scattered thunderstorms for late Saturday night through Sunday night. There is around a 30 to 40% chance of at least 3 inches of rain at any given location near north of Interstate 72, which could lead to flash flooding given saturated ground. Severe weather chances have increased somewhat for Sunday, with some uncertainty in precise location. Spotter information statement. Spotter activation is not anticipated through tonight. The time is currently 4:17 p.m. Central Daylight Time. 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

Galesburg. Now for the official National Weather Service forecast for Galesburg and surrounding areas of central and northwest Illinois. Rest of today, mostly sunny. Near steady temperature in the lower 70s. Northwest winds around 10 miles an hour. Tonight, mostly clear. Lows in the mid-50s. Northwest winds 5 to 10 miles an hour. Juneteenth, sunny. Highs in the upper 70s. Northwest winds 5 to 10 miles an hour. Friday night, partly cloudy until midnight, then becoming mostly cloudy. Lows around 60. West winds around 5 miles an hour. Saturday, mostly sunny. Highs in the lower 80s. Northwest winds around 5 miles an hour. Saturday night, partly cloudy until midnight, then mostly cloudy with a chance of showers after midnight. Lows around 60. Chance of rain 30%. Sunday, showers. A chance of thunderstorms in the afternoon. Locally heavy rainfall possible. Highs in the mid-70s. Chance of rain 90%. Sunday night, showers likely until midnight, then a chance of showers after midnight. Lows in the upper 50s. Chance of rain 70%. Monday through Wednesday, partly cloudy. Highs in the upper 70s. Lows in the mid-50s. Again, the forecast for Galesburg and surrounding areas of central and northwest Illinois for the rest of today, mostly sunny. Near steady temperature in the lower 70s. Northwest winds around 10 miles an hour. At 4 p.m. in Galesburg, skies were mostly sunny. The temperature was 73 degrees, the dew point was 58, and the relative humidity was 58%. The wind was west at 7 miles an hour. The pressure was 29.85 inches and steady. Elsewhere around the area, skies ranged from mostly sunny to partly sunny, and temperatures were in the lower to mid-70s. And once again at 4 p.m. in Galesburg, under mostly sunny skies, the temperature was 73. Looking elsewhere around the Midwest at 4 p.m., Chicago was partly sunny, and 72. Indianapolis was partly sunny, and 73. St. Louis was partly sunny, and 70. Kansas City was partly sunny, and 73. Des Moines was partly sunny, and 74. Milwaukee was partly sunny, and 70. And now a discussion of hazardous weather conditions for the following county, Knox, Illinois. This hazardous weather outlook is for Central Illinois, East Central Illinois, Southeast Illinois, and West Central Illinois. For this afternoon and tonight, no hazardous weather is expected at this time. For Friday through Wednesday, a weather system will move into the area for the last half of the weekend with scattered thunderstorms for late Saturday night through Sunday night. There is around a 30 to 40% chance of at least 3 inches of rain at any given location near north of Interstate 72, which could lead to flash flooding given saturated ground. Severe weather chances have increased somewhat for Sunday, with some uncertainty in precise location. Spotter information statement. Spotter activation is not anticipated through tonight. The time is currently 4:21 p.m. Central Daylight Time. 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Now for the official National Weather Service forecast for Galesburg and surrounding areas of central and northwest Illinois. Rest of today, mostly sunny. Near steady temperature in the lower 70s. Northwest winds around 10 miles an hour. Tonight, mostly clear. Lows in the mid-50s. Northwest winds 5 to 10 miles an hour. Juneteenth, sunny. Highs in the upper 70s. Northwest winds 5 to 10 miles an hour. Friday night, partly cloudy until midnight, then becoming mostly cloudy. Lows around 60. West winds around 5 miles an hour. Saturday, mostly sunny. Highs in the lower 80s. Northwest winds around 5 miles an hour. Saturday night, partly cloudy until midnight, then mostly cloudy with a chance of showers after midnight. Lows around 60. Chance of rain 30%. Sunday, showers. A chance of thunderstorms in the afternoon. Locally heavy rainfall possible. Highs in the mid-70s. Chance of rain 90%. Sunday night, showers likely until midnight,
then a chance of showers after midnight. Lows in the upper 50s. Chance of rain 70%. Monday through Wednesday, partly cloudy. Highs in the upper 70s. Lows in the mid-50s. Again, the forecast for Galesburg and surrounding areas of central and northwest Illinois for the rest of today, mostly sunny. Near steady temperature in the lower 70s. Northwest winds around 10 miles an hour. At 4 p.m. in Galesburg, skies were mostly sunny. The temperature was 73 degrees, the dew point was 58, and the relative humidity was 58%. The wind was west at 7 miles an hour. The pressure was 29.85 inches and steady. Elsewhere around the area, skies ranged from mostly sunny to partly sunny, and temperatures were in the lower to mid-70s. And once again at 4 p.m. in Galesburg, under mostly sunny skies, the temperature was 73. Looking elsewhere around the Midwest at 4 p.m., Chicago was partly sunny, and 72. Indianapolis was partly sunny, and 73. St. Louis was partly sunny, and 70. Kansas City was partly sunny, and 73. Des Moines was partly sunny, and 74. Milwaukee was partly sunny, and 70. And now a discussion of hazardous weather conditions for the following county, Knox, Illinois. This hazardous weather outlook is for central Illinois, east central Illinois, southeast Illinois, and west central Illinois. For this afternoon and tonight, no hazardous weather is expected at this time. For Friday through Wednesday, a weather system will move into the area for the last half of the weekend with scattered thunderstorms for late Saturday night through Sunday night. There is around a 30 to 40% chance of at least 3 inches of rain at any given location near north of Interstate 72, which could lead to flash flooding given saturated ground. Severe weather chances have increased somewhat for Sunday, with some uncertainty in precise location. Spotter information statement. Spotter activation is not anticipated through tonight. The time is currently 4:24 p.m. Central Daylight Time. 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Here is a river flood statement. The flood warning continues for the Spoon River at London Mills until tomorrow evening. At 10:45 a.m. Thursday, the stage was 15.6 feet. The river is expected to rise to a crest of 16.0 feet this evening. It will then fall below flood stage early tomorrow afternoon. Now for the official National Weather Service forecast for Galesburg and surrounding areas of central and northwest Illinois. Rest of today, mostly sunny. Near steady temperature in the lower 70s. Northwest winds around 10 miles an hour. Tonight, mostly clear. Lows in the mid-50s. Northwest winds 5 to 10 miles an hour. Juneteenth, sunny. Highs in the upper 70s. Northwest winds 5 to 10 miles an hour. Friday night, partly cloudy until midnight, then becoming mostly cloudy. Lows around 60. West winds around 5 miles an hour. Saturday, mostly sunny. Highs in the lower 80s. Northwest winds around 5 miles an hour. Saturday night, partly cloudy until midnight, then mostly cloudy with a chance of showers after midnight. Lows around 60. Chance of rain 30%. Sunday, showers. A chance of thunderstorms in the afternoon. Locally heavy rainfall possible. Highs in the mid-70s. Chance of rain 90%. Sunday night, showers likely until midnight, then a chance of showers after midnight. Lows in the upper 50s. Chance of rain 70%. Monday through Wednesday, partly cloudy. Highs in the upper 70s. Lows in the mid-50s. Again, the forecast for Galesburg and surrounding areas of central and northwest Illinois for the rest of today, mostly sunny. Near steady temperature in the lower 70s. Northwest winds around 10 miles an hour. At 4 p.m. in Galesburg, skies were mostly sunny. The temperature was 73 degrees, the dew point was 58, and the relative humidity was 58%. The wind was west at 7 miles an hour. The pressure was 29.85 inches and steady. Elsewhere around the area, skies ranged from mostly sunny to partly sunny, and temperatures were in the lower to mid-70s.
And once again,

move into the area for the last half of the weekend with scattered thunderstorms for late Saturday night through Sunday night. There is around a 30 to 40% chance of at least 3 inches of rain at any given location near north of Interstate 72, which could lead to flash flooding given saturated ground. Severe weather chances have increased somewhat for Sunday, with some uncertainty in precise location. Spotter information statement. Spotter activation is not anticipated through tonight. The time is currently 4:28 p.m. Central Daylight Time. 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Now for the official National Weather Service forecast for Galesburg and surrounding areas of central and northwest Illinois. Rest of today, mostly sunny. Near steady temperature in the lower 70s. Northwest winds around 10 miles an hour. Tonight, mostly clear. Lows in the mid-50s. Northwest winds 5 to 10 miles an hour. Juneteenth, sunny. Highs in the upper 70s. Northwest winds 5 to 10 miles an hour. Friday night, partly cloudy until midnight, then becoming mostly cloudy. Lows around 60. West winds around 5 miles an hour. Saturday, mostly sunny. Highs in the lower 80s. Northwest winds around 5 miles an hour. Saturday night, partly cloudy until midnight, then mostly cloudy with a chance of showers after midnight. Lows around 60. Chance of rain 30%. Sunday, showers. A chance of thunderstorms in the afternoon. Locally heavy rainfall possible. Highs in the mid-70s. Chance of rain 90%. Sunday night, showers likely until midnight, then a chance of showers after midnight. Lows in the upper 50s. Chance of rain 70%. Monday through Wednesday, partly cloudy. Highs in the upper 70s. Lows in the mid-50s. Again, the forecast for Galesburg and surrounding areas of central and northwest Illinois for the rest of today, mostly sunny. Near steady temperature in the lower 70s. Northwest winds around 10 miles an hour. At 4 p.m. in Galesburg, skies were mostly sunny. The temperature was 73 degrees, the dew point was 58, and the relative humidity was 58%. The wind was west at 7 miles an hour. The pressure was 29.85 inches and steady. Elsewhere around the area, skies ranged from mostly sunny to partly sunny, and temperatures were in the lower to mid-70s. And once again at 4 p.m. in Galesburg, under mostly sunny skies, the temperature was 73. Looking elsewhere around the Midwest at 4 p.m., Chicago was partly sunny, and 72. Indianapolis was partly sunny, and 73. St. Louis was partly sunny, and 70. Kansas City was partly sunny, and 73. Des Moines was partly sunny, and 74. Milwaukee was partly sunny, and 70. And now a discussion of hazardous weather conditions for the following county, Knox, Illinois. This hazardous weather outlook is for Central Illinois, East Central Illinois, Southeast Illinois, and West Central Illinois. For this afternoon and tonight, no hazardous weather is expected at this time. For Friday through Wednesday, a weather system will move into the area for the last half of the weekend with scattered thunderstorms for late Saturday night through Sunday night. There is around a 30 to 40% chance of at least 3 inches of rain at any given location near north of Interstate 72, which could lead to flash flooding given saturated ground. Severe weather chances have increased somewhat for Sunday, with some uncertainty in precise location. Spotter information statement. Spotter activation is not anticipated through tonight. The time is currently 4:32 p.m. Central Daylight Time. 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Now for the official National Weather Service forecast for Galesburg and surrounding areas of central and northwest Illinois. Rest of today, mostly sunny. Near steady temperature in the lower 70s. Northwest winds around 10 miles an hour. Tonight, mostly clear. Lows in the mid-50s. Northwest winds 5 temperature in the lower 70s. Northwest winds around 10 miles an hour. Tonight, mostly clear. Lows in the mid-50s. Northwest winds 5 to 10 miles an hour. Juneteenth.

sunny. Highs in the upper 70s. Northwest winds 5 to 10 miles an hour. Friday night, partly cloudy until midnight, then becoming mostly cloudy. Lows around 60. West winds around 5 miles an hour. Saturday, mostly sunny. Highs in the lower 80s. Northwest winds around 5 miles an hour. Saturday night, partly cloudy until midnight, then mostly cloudy with a chance of showers after midnight. Lows around 60. Chance of rain 30%. Sunday, showers. A chance of thunderstorms in the afternoon. Locally heavy rainfall possible. Highs in the mid-70s. Chance of rain 90%. Sunday night, showers likely until midnight, then a chance of showers after midnight. Lows in the upper 50s. Chance of rain 70%. Monday through Wednesday, partly cloudy. Highs in the upper 70s. Lows in the mid-50s. Again, the forecast for Galesburg and surrounding areas of central and northwest Illinois for the rest of today, mostly sunny. Near steady temperature in the lower 70s. Northwest winds around 10 miles an hour. At 4 p.m. in Galesburg, skies were mostly sunny. The temperature was 73 degrees, the dew point was 58, and the relative humidity was 58%. The wind was west at 7 miles an hour. The pressure was 29.85 inches and steady. Elsewhere around the area, skies ranged from mostly sunny to partly sunny, and temperatures were in the lower to mid-70s. And once again at 4 p.m. in Galesburg, under mostly sunny skies, the temperature was 73. Here is a river flood statement. The flood warning continues for the Spoon River at London Mills until tomorrow evening. At 10:45 a.m. Thursday, the stage was 15.6 feet. The river is expected to rise to a crest of 16.0 feet this evening. It will then fall below flood stage early tomorrow afternoon. Looking elsewhere around the Midwest at 4 p.m., Chicago was partly sunny and 72. Indianapolis was partly sunny and 73. St. Louis was partly sunny and 70. Kansas City was partly sunny and 73. Des Moines was partly sunny and 74. Milwaukee was partly sunny and 70. And now a discussion of hazardous weather conditions for the following county, Knox, Illinois. This hazardous weather outlook is for Central Illinois, East Central Illinois, Southeast Illinois and West Central Illinois. For this afternoon and tonight, no hazardous weather is expected at this time. For Friday through Wednesday, a weather system will move into the area for the last half of the weekend with scattered thunderstorms for late Saturday night through Sunday night. There is around a 30 to 40% chance of at least 3 inches of rain at any given location near north of Interstate 72, which could lead to flash flooding given saturated ground. Severe weather chances have increased somewhat for Sunday, with some uncertainty in precise location. Spotter information statement. Spotter activation is not anticipated through tonight. The time is currently 4:36 p.m. Central Daylight Time. 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Now for the official National Weather Service forecast for Galesburg and surrounding areas of central and northwest Illinois. Rest of today, mostly sunny. Near steady temperature in the lower 70s. Northwest winds around 10 miles an hour. Tonight, mostly clear. Lows in the mid-50s. Northwest winds 5 to 10 miles an hour. Juneteenth, sunny. Highs in the upper 70s. Northwest winds 5 to 10 miles an hour. Friday night, partly cloudy until midnight, then becoming mostly cloudy. Lows around 60. West winds around 5 miles an hour. Saturday, mostly sunny. Highs in the lower 80s. Northwest winds around 5 miles an hour. Saturday night, partly cloudy until midnight, then mostly cloudy with a chance of showers after midnight. Lows around 60. Chance of rain 30%. Sunday, showers. A chance of thunderstorms in the afternoon. Locally heavy rainfall possible. Highs in the mid-70s. Chance of rain 90%. Sunday night, showers likely until midnight, then a chance of showers after midnight. Lows in the upper 50s.
Chance of rain 70%. Monday through Wednesday, partly cloudy. Highs in the upper 70s. Lows in the mid-50s. Again, the forecast for Galesburg and surrounding areas of central and northwest Illinois for the rest of today, mostly sunny. Near steady temperature in the lower 70s. Northwest winds around 10 miles an hour. At 4 p.m. in Galesburg, skies were mostly sunny. The temperature was 73 degrees, the dew point was 58, and the relative humidity was 58%. The wind was west at 7 miles an hour. The pressure was 29.85 inches and steady. Elsewhere around the area, skies ranged from mostly sunny to partly sunny, and temperatures were in the lower to mid-70s. And once again at 4 p.m. in Galesburg, under mostly sunny skies, the temperature was 73. Looking elsewhere around the Midwest at 4 p.m., Chicago was partly sunny, and 72. Indianapolis was partly sunny, and 73. St. Louis was partly sunny, and 70. Kansas City was partly sunny, and 73. Des Moines was partly sunny, and 74. Milwaukee was partly sunny, and 70. And now a discussion of hazardous weather conditions for the following county, Knox, Illinois. This hazardous weather outlook is for central Illinois, east central Illinois, southeast Illinois, and west central Illinois. For this afternoon and tonight, no hazardous weather is expected at this time. For Friday through Wednesday, a weather system will move into the area for the last half of the weekend with scattered thunderstorms for late Saturday night through Sunday night. There is around a 30 to 40% chance of at least 3 inches of rain at any given location near north of Interstate 72, which could lead to flash flooding given saturated ground. Severe weather chances have increased somewhat for Sunday, with some uncertainty in precise location. Spotter information statement. Spotter activation is not anticipated through tonight. The time is currently 4:40 p.m. Central Daylight Time. 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Now for the official National Weather Service forecast for Galesburg and surrounding areas of central and northwest Illinois. Rest of today, mostly sunny. Near steady temperature in the lower 70s. Northwest winds around 10 miles an hour. Tonight, mostly clear. Lows in the mid-50s. Northwest winds 5 to 10 miles an hour. Juneteenth, sunny. Highs in the upper 70s. Northwest winds 5 to 10 miles an hour. Friday night, partly cloudy until midnight, then becoming mostly cloudy. Lows around 60. West winds around 5 miles an hour. Saturday, mostly sunny. Highs in the lower 80s. Northwest winds around 5 miles an hour. Saturday night, partly cloudy until midnight, then mostly cloudy with a chance of showers after midnight. Lows around 60. Chance of rain 30%. Sunday, showers. A chance of thunderstorms in the afternoon. Locally heavy rainfall possible. Highs in the mid-70s. Chance of rain 90%. Sunday night, showers likely until midnight, then a chance of showers after midnight. Lows in the upper 50s. Chance of rain 70%. Monday through Wednesday, partly cloudy. Highs in the upper 70s. Lows in the mid-50s. Again, the forecast for Galesburg and surrounding areas of central and northwest Illinois for the rest of today, mostly sunny. Near steady temperature in the lower 70s. Northwest winds around 10 miles an hour. At 4 p.m. in Galesburg, skies were mostly sunny. The temperature was 73 degrees, the dew point was 58, and the relative humidity was 58%. The wind was west at 7 miles an hour. The pressure was 29.85 inches and steady. Elsewhere around the area, skies ranged from mostly sunny to partly sunny, and temperatures were in the lower to mid-70s. And once again at 4 p.m. in Galesburg, under mostly sunny skies, the temperature was 73. Looking elsewhere around the Midwest at 4 p.m., Chicago was partly sunny, and 72. Indianapolis was partly sunny, and 73. St. Louis was partly sunny, and 70. Kansas City was partly sunny, and 73. Des Moines was partly sunny, and 74.

Milwaukee was partly sunny and 70. And now a discussion of hazardous weather conditions for the following county, Knox, Illinois. This hazardous weather outlook is for Central Illinois, East Central Illinois, Southeast Illinois, and West Central Illinois. For this afternoon and tonight, no hazardous weather is expected at this time. For Friday through Wednesday, a weather system will move into the area for the last half of the weekend with scattered thunderstorms for late Saturday night through Sunday night. There is around a 30 to 40% chance of at least 3 inches of rain at any given location near north of Interstate 72, which could lead to flash flooding given saturated ground. Severe weather chances have increased somewhat for Sunday, with some uncertainty in precise location. Spotter information statement. Spotter activation is not anticipated through tonight. The time is currently 4:44 p.m. Central Daylight Time. 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Now for the official National Weather Service forecast for Galesburg and surrounding areas of central and northwest Illinois. Rest of today, mostly sunny. Near steady temperature in the lower 70s. Northwest winds around 10 miles an hour. Tonight, mostly clear. Lows in the mid-50s. Northwest winds 5 to 10 miles an hour. Juneteenth, sunny. Highs in the upper 70s. Northwest winds 5 to 10 miles an hour. Friday night, partly cloudy until midnight, then becoming mostly cloudy. Lows around 60. West winds around 5 miles an hour. Saturday, mostly sunny. Highs in the lower 80s. Northwest winds around 5 miles an hour. Saturday night, partly cloudy until midnight, then mostly cloudy with a chance of showers after midnight. Lows around 60. Chance of rain 30%. Sunday, showers. A chance of thunderstorms in the afternoon. Locally heavy rainfall possible. Highs in the mid-70s. Chance of rain 90%. Sunday night, showers likely until midnight, then a chance of showers after midnight. Lows in the upper 50s. Chance of rain 70%. Monday through Wednesday, partly cloudy. Highs in the upper 70s. Lows in the mid-50s. Again, the forecast for Galesburg and surrounding areas of central and northwest Illinois for the rest of today, mostly sunny. Near steady temperature in the lower 70s. Northwest winds around 10 miles an hour. Here is a river flood statement. The flood warning continues for the Spoon River at London Mills until tomorrow evening. At 10:45 a.m. Thursday, the stage was 15.6 feet. The river is expected to rise to a crest of 16.0 feet this evening. It will then fall below flood stage early tomorrow afternoon. At 4 p.m. in Galesburg, skies were mostly sunny. The temperature was 73 degrees, the dew point was 58, and the relative humidity was 58%. The wind was west at 7 miles an hour. The pressure was 29.85 inches and steady. Elsewhere around the area, skies ranged from mostly sunny to partly sunny, and temperatures were in the lower to mid-70s. And once again at 4 p.m. in Galesburg, under mostly sunny skies, the temperature was 73. Looking elsewhere around the Midwest at 4 p.m., Chicago was partly sunny, and 72. Indianapolis was partly sunny, and 73. St. Louis was partly sunny, and 70. Kansas City was partly sunny, and 73. Des Moines was partly sunny, and 74. Milwaukee was partly sunny, and 70. And now a discussion of hazardous weather conditions for the following county, Knox, Illinois. This hazardous weather outlook is for Central Illinois, East Central Illinois, Southeast Illinois, and West Central Illinois. For this afternoon and tonight, no hazardous weather is expected at this time. For Friday through Wednesday, a weather system will move into the area for the last half of the weekend with scattered thunderstorms for late Saturday night through Sunday night. There is around a 30 to 40% chance of at least 3 inches of rain at any given location near north of Interstate 72, which could lead to flash flooding given saturated ground. Severe weather chances have increased somewhat for Sunday, with some uncertainty in precise location. Spotter information statement. Spotter activation is not anticipated through tonight.
The time is currently 4:48 p.m. Central Daylight Time. 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Now for the official National Weather Service forecast for Galesburg and surrounding areas of central and northwest Illinois. Rest of today, mostly sunny. Near steady temperature in the lower 70s. Northwest winds around 10 miles an hour. Tonight, mostly clear. Lows in the mid-50s. Northwest winds 5 to 10 miles an hour. Juneteenth, sunny. Highs in the upper 70s. Northwest winds 5 to 10 miles an hour. Friday night, partly cloudy until midnight, then becoming mostly cloudy. Lows around 60. West winds around 5 miles an hour. Saturday, mostly sunny. Highs in the lower 80s. Northwest winds around 5 miles an hour. Saturday night, partly cloudy until midnight, then mostly cloudy with a chance of showers after midnight. Lows around 60. Chance of rain 30%. Sunday, showers. A chance of thunderstorms in the afternoon. Locally heavy rainfall possible. Highs in the mid-70s. Chance of rain 90%. Sunday night, showers likely until midnight, then a chance of showers after midnight. Lows in the upper 50s. Chance of rain 70%. Monday through Wednesday, partly cloudy. Highs in the upper 70s. Lows in the mid-50s. Again, the forecast for Galesburg and surrounding areas of central and northwest Illinois for the rest of today, mostly sunny. Near steady temperature in the lower 70s. Northwest winds around 10 miles an hour. At 4 p.m. in Galesburg, skies were mostly sunny. The temperature was 73 degrees, the dew point was 58, and the relative humidity was 58%. The wind was west at 7 miles an hour. The pressure was 29.85 inches and steady. Elsewhere around the area, skies ranged from mostly sunny to partly sunny, and temperatures were in the lower to mid-70s. And once again at 4 p.m. in Galesburg, under mostly sunny skies, the temperature was 73. Looking elsewhere around the Midwest at 4 p.m., Chicago was partly sunny, and 72. Indianapolis was partly sunny, and 73. St. Louis was partly sunny, and 70. Kansas City was partly sunny, and 73. Des Moines was partly sunny, and 74. Milwaukee was partly sunny, and 70. And now a discussion of hazardous weather conditions for the following county, Knox, Illinois. This hazardous weather outlook is for Central Illinois, East Central Illinois, Southeast Illinois, and West Central Illinois. For this afternoon and tonight, no hazardous weather is expected at this time. For Friday through Wednesday, a weather system will move into the area for the last half of the weekend with scattered thunderstorms for late Saturday night through Sunday night. There is around a 30 to 40% chance of at least 3 inches of rain at any given location near north of Interstate 72, which could lead to flash flooding given saturated ground. Severe weather chances have increased somewhat for Sunday, with some uncertainty in precise location. Spotter information statement, spotter activation is not anticipated through tonight. The time is currently 4:51 p.m. Central Daylight Time. 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Now for the official National Weather Service forecast for Galesburg and surrounding areas of central and northwest Illinois. Rest of today, mostly sunny. Near steady temperature in the lower 70s. Northwest winds around 10 miles an hour. Tonight, mostly clear. Lows in the mid-50s. Northwest winds 5 to 10 miles an hour. Juneteenth, sunny. Highs in the upper 70s. Northwest winds 5 to 10 miles an hour. Friday night, partly cloudy until midnight, then becoming mostly cloudy. Lows around 60. West winds around 5 miles an hour. Saturday, mostly sunny. Highs in the lower 80s. Northwest winds around 5 miles an hour. Saturday night, partly cloudy until midnight, then mostly cloudy with a chance of showers after midnight. Lows around 60. Chance of rain 30%. Sunday, showers. A chance of thunderstorms in the afternoon.
locally heavy rainfall.

possible. Highs in the mid-70s. Chance of rain 90%. Sunday night, showers likely until midnight, then a chance of showers after midnight. Lows in the upper 50s. Chance of rain 70%. Monday through Wednesday, partly cloudy. Highs in the upper 70s. Lows in the mid-50s. Again, the forecast for Galesburg and surrounding areas of central and northwest Illinois for the rest of today, mostly sunny. Near steady temperature in the lower 70s. Northwest winds around 10 miles an hour. At 4 p.m. in Galesburg, skies were mostly sunny. The temperature was 73 degrees, the dew point was 58, and the relative humidity was 58%. The wind was west at 7 miles an hour. The pressure was 29.85 inches and steady. Elsewhere around the area, skies ranged from mostly sunny to partly sunny, and temperatures were in the lower to mid-70s. And once again at 4 p.m. in Galesburg, under mostly sunny skies, the temperature was 73. Looking elsewhere around the Midwest at 4 p.m., Chicago was partly sunny, and 72. Indianapolis was partly sunny, and 73. St. Louis was partly sunny, and 70. Kansas City was partly sunny, and 73. Des Moines was partly sunny, and 74. Milwaukee was partly sunny, and 70. And now a discussion of hazardous weather conditions for the following county, Knox, Illinois. This hazardous weather outlook is for central Illinois, east central Illinois, southeast Illinois, and west central Illinois. For this afternoon and tonight, no hazardous weather is expected at this time. For Friday through Wednesday, a weather system will move into the area for the last half of the weekend with scattered thunderstorms for late Saturday night through Sunday night. There is around a 30 to 40% chance of at least 3 inches of rain at any given location near north of Interstate 72, which could lead to flash flooding given saturated ground. Severe weather chances have increased somewhat for Sunday, with some uncertainty in precise location. Spotter information statement. Spotter activation is not anticipated through tonight. Here is a river flood statement. The flood warning continues for the Spoon River at London Mills until tomorrow evening. At 10:45 a.m. Thursday, the stage was 15.6 feet. The river is expected to rise to a crest of 16.0 feet this evening. It will then fall below flood stage early tomorrow afternoon. The time is currently 4:56 p.m. Central Daylight Time. 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Now for the official National Weather Service forecast for Galesburg and surrounding areas of central and northwest Illinois. Rest of today, mostly sunny. Near steady temperature in the lower 70s. Northwest winds around 10 miles an hour. Tonight, mostly clear. Lows in the mid-50s. Northwest winds 5 to 10 miles an hour. Juneteenth, sunny. Highs in the upper 70s. Northwest winds 5 to 10 miles an hour. Friday night, partly cloudy until midnight, then becoming mostly cloudy. Lows around 60. West winds around 5 miles an hour. Saturday, mostly sunny. Highs in the lower 80s. Northwest winds around 5 miles an hour. Saturday night, partly cloudy until midnight, then mostly cloudy with a chance of showers after midnight. Lows around 60. Chance of rain 30%. Sunday, showers. A chance of thunderstorms in the afternoon. Locally heavy rainfall possible. Highs in the mid-70s. Chance of rain 90%. Sunday night, showers likely until midnight, then a chance of showers after midnight. Lows in the upper 50s. Chance of rain 70%. Monday through Wednesday, partly cloudy. Highs in the upper 70s. Lows in the mid-50s. Again, the forecast for Galesburg and surrounding areas of central and northwest Illinois for the rest of today, mostly sunny. Near steady temperature in the lower 70s. Northwest winds around 10 miles an hour. At 4 p.m. in Galesburg, skies were mostly sunny. The temperature was 73 degrees, the dew point was 58, and the relative humidity was 58%. The wind was west at 7 miles an hour. The pressure was 29.85 inches and steady.
Elsewhere around the area, skies ranged from mostly sunny to partly sunny, and temperatures were in the lower to mid-70s. And once again at 4 p.m. in Galesburg, under mostly sunny skies, the temperature was 73. Looking elsewhere around the Midwest at 4 p.m., Chicago was partly sunny, and 72. Indianapolis was partly sunny, and 73. St. Louis was partly sunny, and 70. Kansas City was partly sunny, and 73. Des Moines was partly sunny, and 74. Milwaukee was partly sunny, and 70. And now a discussion of hazardous weather conditions for the following county, Knox, Illinois. This hazardous weather outlook is for Central Illinois, East Central Illinois, Southeast Illinois, and West Central Illinois. For this afternoon and tonight, no hazardous weather is expected at this time. For Friday through Wednesday, a weather system will move into the area for the last half of the weekend with scattered thunderstorms for late Saturday night through Sunday night. There is around a 30 to 40% chance of at least 3 inches of rain at any given location near north of Interstate 72, which could lead to flash flooding given saturated ground. Severe weather chances have increased somewhat for Sunday, with some uncertainty in precise location. Spotter information statement. Spotter activation is not anticipated through tonight. The time is currently 4:59 p.m. Central Daylight Time. 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Now for the official National Weather Service forecast for Galesburg and surrounding areas of central and northwest Illinois. Rest of today, mostly sunny. Near steady temperature in the lower 70s. Northwest winds around 10 miles an hour. Tonight, mostly clear. Lows in the mid-50s. Northwest winds 5 to 10 miles an hour. Juneteenth, sunny. Highs in the upper 70s. Northwest winds 5 to 10 miles an hour. Friday night, partly cloudy until midnight, then becoming mostly cloudy. Lows around 60. West winds around 5 miles an hour. Saturday, mostly sunny. Highs in the lower 80s. Northwest winds around 5 miles an hour. Saturday night, partly cloudy until midnight, then mostly cloudy with a chance of showers after midnight. Lows around 60. Chance of rain 30%. Sunday, showers. A chance of thunderstorms in the afternoon. Locally heavy rainfall possible. Highs in the mid-70s. Chance of rain 90%. Sunday night, showers likely until midnight, then a chance of showers after midnight. Lows in the upper 50s. Chance of rain 70%. Monday through Wednesday, partly cloudy. Highs in the upper 70s. Lows in the mid-50s. Again, the forecast for Galesburg and surrounding areas of central and northwest Illinois for the rest of today, mostly sunny. Near steady temperature in the lower 70s. Northwest winds around 10 miles an hour. The Peoria, Illinois climate summary for this evening, as of 4 p.m., June 18, 2026. Today's high temperature was 75 degrees. The normal high is 84. The record high is 101 degrees, which was set in 1887. Today's low temperature was 62 degrees. The normal low is 63. The record low is 48 degrees, which was last set in 1999. No precipitation fell today, which leaves the monthly total at 6.67 inches. The total precipitation for the year still stands at 20.67 inches. Sunset tonight is at 8:33 p.m. Sunrise tomorrow is at 5:28 a.m. And now a discussion of hazardous weather conditions for the following county, Knox, Illinois. This hazardous weather outlook is for Central Illinois, East Central Illinois, Southeast Illinois, and West Central Illinois. For this afternoon and tonight, no hazardous weather is expected at this time. For Friday through Wednesday, a weather system will move into the area for the last half of the weekend with scattered thunderstorms for late Saturday night through Sunday night. There is around a 30 to 40% chance of at least 3 inches of rain at any given location near north of Interstate 72, which could lead to flash flooding given saturated ground. Severe weather chances have increased somewhat for Sunday, with some uncertainty in precise location. Spotter information statement. Spotter activation is not anticipated through tonight.

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Now for the official National Weather Service forecast for Galesburg and surrounding areas of central and northwest Illinois. Rest of today, mostly sunny. Near steady temperature in the lower 70s. Northwest winds around 10 miles an hour. Tonight, mostly clear. Lows in the mid-50s. Northwest winds 5 to 10 miles an hour. Juneteenth, sunny. Highs in the upper 70s. Northwest winds 5 to 10 miles an hour. Friday night, partly cloudy until midnight, then becoming mostly cloudy. Lows around 60. West winds around 5 miles an hour. Saturday, mostly sunny. Highs in the lower 80s. Northwest winds around 5 miles an hour. Saturday night, partly cloudy until midnight, then mostly cloudy with a chance of showers after midnight. Lows around 60. Chance of rain 30%. Sunday, showers. A chance of thunderstorms in the afternoon. Locally heavy rainfall possible. Highs in the mid-70s. Chance of rain 90%. Sunday night, showers likely until midnight, then a chance of showers after midnight. Lows in the upper 50s. Chance of rain 70%. Monday through Wednesday, partly cloudy. Highs in the upper 70s. Lows in the mid-50s. Again, the forecast for Galesburg and surrounding areas of central and northwest Illinois for the rest of today, mostly sunny. Near steady temperature in the lower 70s. Northwest winds around 10 miles an hour. Here is a river flood statement. The flood warning continues for the Spoon River at London Mills until tomorrow evening. At 10:45 a.m. Thursday, the stage was 15.6 feet. The river is expected to rise to a crest of 16.0 feet this evening. It will then fall below flood stage early tomorrow afternoon. And now a discussion of hazardous weather conditions for the following county, Knox, Illinois. This hazardous weather outlook is for Central Illinois, East Central Illinois, Southeast Illinois, and West Central Illinois. For this afternoon and tonight, no hazardous weather is expected at this time. For Friday through Wednesday, a weather system will move into the area for the last half of the weekend with scattered thunderstorms for late Saturday night through Sunday night. There is around a 30 to 40% chance of at least 3 inches of rain at any given location near north of Interstate 72, which could lead to flash flooding given saturated ground. Severe weather chances have increased somewhat for Sunday, with some uncertainty in precise location. Spotter information statement. Spotter activation is not anticipated through tonight. The time is currently 5:06 p.m. Central Daylight Time. 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Now for the official National Weather Service forecast for Galesburg and surrounding areas of central and northwest Illinois. Rest of today, mostly sunny. Near steady temperature in the lower 70s. Northwest winds around 10 miles an hour. Tonight, mostly clear. Lows in the mid-50s. Northwest winds 5 to 10 miles an hour. Juneteenth, sunny. Highs in the upper 70s. Northwest winds 5 to 10 miles an hour. Friday night, partly cloudy until midnight, then becoming mostly cloudy. Lows around 60. West winds around 5 miles an hour. Saturday, mostly sunny. Highs in the lower 80s. Northwest winds around 5 miles an hour. Saturday night, partly cloudy until midnight, then mostly cloudy with a chance of showers after midnight. Lows around 60. Chance of rain 30%. Sunday, showers. A chance of thunderstorms in the afternoon. Locally heavy rainfall possible. Highs in the mid-70s. Chance of rain 90%. Sunday night, showers likely until midnight, then a chance of showers after midnight. Lows in the upper 50s. Chance of rain 70%. Monday through Wednesday, partly cloudy. Highs in the upper 70s. Lows in the mid-50s. Again, the forecast for Galesburg and surrounding areas of central and northwest Illinois for the rest of today, mostly sunny. Near steady

temperature in the lower 70s. Northwest winds around 10 miles an hour. At 5 p.m. in Galesburg, skies were partly sunny. The temperature was 74 degrees, the dew point was 58, and the relative humidity was 55%. The wind was northwest at 9 miles an hour. The pressure was 29.86 inches and rising. Elsewhere around the area, skies ranged from mostly sunny to partly sunny, and temperatures were in the lower to mid-70s. And once again at 5 p.m. in Galesburg, under partly sunny skies, the temperature was 74. Looking elsewhere around the Midwest at 5 p.m., Chicago was partly sunny, and 71. Indianapolis was partly sunny, and 76. St. Louis was partly sunny, and 72. Kansas City was partly sunny, and 74. Des Moines was partly sunny, and 76. Milwaukee was partly sunny, and 71. And now a discussion of hazardous weather conditions for the following county, Knox, Illinois. This hazardous weather outlook is for Central Illinois, East Central Illinois, Southeast Illinois, and West Central Illinois. For this afternoon and tonight, no hazardous weather is expected at this time. For Friday through Wednesday, a weather system will move into the area for the last half of the weekend with scattered thunderstorms for late Saturday night through Sunday night. There is around a 30 to 40% chance of at least 3 inches of rain at any given location near north of Interstate 72, which could lead to flash flooding given saturated ground. Severe weather chances have increased somewhat for Sunday, with some uncertainty in precise location. Spotter information statement. Spotter activation is not anticipated through tonight. The time is currently 5:10 p.m. Central Daylight Time. 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Now for the official National Weather Service forecast for Galesburg and surrounding areas of central and northwest Illinois. Rest of today, mostly sunny. Near steady temperature in the lower 70s. Northwest winds around 10 miles an hour. Tonight, mostly clear. Lows in the mid-50s. Northwest winds 5 to 10 miles an hour. Juneteenth, sunny. Highs in the upper 70s. Northwest winds 5 to 10 miles an hour. Friday night, partly cloudy until midnight, then becoming mostly cloudy. Lows around 60. West winds around 5 miles an hour. Saturday, mostly sunny. Highs in the lower 80s. Northwest winds around 5 miles an hour. Saturday night, partly cloudy until midnight, then mostly cloudy with a chance of showers after midnight. Lows around 60. Chance of rain 30%. Sunday, showers. A chance of thunderstorms in the afternoon. Locally heavy rainfall possible. Highs in the mid-70s. Chance of rain 90%. Sunday night, showers likely until midnight, then a chance of showers after midnight. Lows in the upper 50s. Chance of rain 70%. Monday through Wednesday, partly cloudy. Highs in the upper 70s. Lows in the mid-50s. Again, the forecast for Galesburg and surrounding areas of central and northwest Illinois for the rest of today, mostly sunny. Near steady temperature in the lower 70s. Northwest winds around 10 miles an hour. At 5 p.m. in Galesburg, skies were partly sunny. The temperature was 74 degrees, the dew point was 58, and the relative humidity was 55%. The wind was northwest at 9 miles an hour. The pressure was 29.86 inches and rising. Elsewhere around the area, skies ranged from mostly sunny to partly sunny, and temperatures were in the lower to mid-70s. And once again at 5 p.m. in Galesburg, under partly sunny skies, the temperature was 74. Looking elsewhere around the Midwest at 5 p.m., Chicago was partly sunny, and 71. Indianapolis was partly sunny, and 76. St. Louis was partly sunny, and 72. Kansas City was partly sunny, and 74. Des Moines was partly sunny, and 76. Milwaukee was partly sunny, and 71. And now a discussion of hazardous weather conditions for the following county, Knox, Illinois. This hazardous weather outlook is for Central Illinois, East Central Illinois, Southeast Illinois, and West Central Illinois. For this

Afternoon and tonight, no hazardous weather is expected at this time. For Friday through Wednesday, a weather system will move into the area for the last half of the weekend with scattered thunderstorms for late Saturday night through Sunday night. There is around a 30 to 40% chance of at least 3 inches of rain at any given location near north of Interstate 72, which could lead to flash flooding given saturated ground. Severe weather chances have increased somewhat for Sunday, with some uncertainty in precise location. Spotter information statement. Spotter activation is not anticipated through tonight. The time is currently 5:13 p.m. Central Daylight Time. 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KZZ 66 is part of the All Hazards network of NOAA Weather Radio. Now for the official National Weather Service forecast for Galesburg and surrounding areas of central and northwest Illinois. Rest of today, mostly sunny. Near steady temperature in the lower 70s. Northwest winds around 10 miles an hour. Tonight, mostly clear. Lows in the mid-50s. Northwest winds 5 to 10 miles an hour. Juneteenth, sunny. Highs in the upper 70s. Northwest winds 5 to 10 miles an hour. Friday night, partly cloudy until midnight, then becoming mostly cloudy. Lows around 60. West winds around 5 miles an hour. Saturday, mostly sunny. Highs in the lower 80s. Northwest winds around 5 miles an hour. Saturday night, partly cloudy until midnight, then mostly cloudy with a chance of showers after midnight. Lows around 60. Chance of rain 30%. Sunday, showers. A chance of thunderstorms in the afternoon. Locally heavy rainfall possible. Highs in the mid-70s. Chance of rain 90%. Sunday night, showers likely until midnight, then a chance of showers after midnight. Lows in the upper 50s. Chance of rain 70%. Monday through Wednesday, partly cloudy. Highs in the upper 70s. Lows in the mid-50s. Again, the forecast for Galesburg and surrounding areas of central and northwest Illinois for the rest of today, mostly sunny. Near steady temperature in the lower 70s. Northwest winds around 10 miles an hour. Here is a river flood statement. The flood warning continues for the Spoon River at London Mills until tomorrow evening. At 10:45 a.m. Thursday, the stage was 15.6 feet. The river is expected to rise to a crest of 16.0 feet this evening. It will then fall below flood stage early tomorrow afternoon. The Peoria, Illinois climate summary for this evening, as of 4 p.m., June 18, 2026. Today's high temperature was 75 degrees. The normal high is 84. The record high is 101 degrees, which was set in 1887. Today's low temperature was 62 degrees. The normal low is 63. The record low is 48 degrees, which was last set in 1999. No precipitation fell today, which leaves the monthly total at 6.67 inches. The total precipitation for the year still stands at 20.67 inches. Sunset tonight is at 8:33 p.m. Sunrise tomorrow is at 5:28 a.m. At 5 p.m. in Galesburg, skies were partly sunny. The temperature was 74 degrees, the dew point was 58, and the relative humidity was 55%. The wind was northwest at 9 miles an hour. The pressure was 29.86 inches and rising. Elsewhere around the area, temperatures were in the lower to mid-70s. At Springfield, it was sunny. It was mostly sunny at Peoria, Moline, and Quincy. It was partly sunny at Burlington and Macomb. And once again at 5 p.m. in Galesburg, under partly sunny skies, the temperature was 74. Looking elsewhere around the Midwest at 5 p.m., Chicago was partly sunny, and 71. Indianapolis was partly sunny, and 76.
St. Louis was partly sunny and 72. Kansas City was partly sunny and 74. Des Moines was partly sunny and 76. Milwaukee was partly sunny and 71. And now a discussion of hazardous weather conditions for the following county, Knox, Illinois. This hazardous weather outlook is for Central Illinois, East Central Illinois, Southeast Illinois, and West Central Illinois. For this afternoon and tonight, no hazardous weather is expected at this time. For Friday through Wednesday, a weather system will move into the area for the last half of the weekend with scattered thunderstorms for late Saturday night through Sunday night. There is around a 30 to 40% chance of at least 3 inches of rain at any given location near north of Interstate 72, which could lead to flash flooding given saturated ground. Severe weather chances have increased somewhat for Sunday, with some uncertainty in precise location. Spotter information statement. Spotter activation is not anticipated through tonight. The time is currently 5:19 p.m. Central Daylight Time. 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Now for the official National Weather Service forecast for Galesburg and surrounding areas of central and northwest Illinois. Rest of today, mostly sunny. Near steady temperature in the lower 70s. Northwest winds around 10 miles an hour. Tonight, mostly clear. Lows in the mid-50s. Northwest winds 5 to 10 miles an hour. Juneteenth, sunny. Highs in the upper 70s. Northwest winds 5 to 10 miles an hour. Friday night, partly cloudy until midnight, then becoming mostly cloudy. Lows around 60. West winds around 5 miles an hour. Saturday, mostly sunny. Highs in the lower 80s. Northwest winds around 5 miles an hour. Saturday night, partly cloudy until midnight, then mostly cloudy with a chance of showers after midnight. Lows around 60. Chance of rain 30%. Sunday, showers. A chance of thunderstorms in the afternoon. Locally heavy rainfall possible. Highs in the mid-70s. Chance of rain 90%. Sunday night, showers likely until midnight, then a chance of showers after midnight. Lows in the upper 50s. Chance of rain 70%. Monday through Wednesday, partly cloudy. Highs in the upper 70s. Lows in the mid-50s. Again, the forecast for Galesburg and surrounding areas of central and northwest Illinois for the rest of today, mostly sunny. Near steady temperature in the lower 70s. Northwest winds around 10 miles an hour. At 5 p.m. in Galesburg, skies were partly sunny. The temperature was 74 degrees, the dew point was 58, and the relative humidity was 55%. The wind was northwest at 9 miles an hour. The pressure was 29.86 inches and rising. Elsewhere around the area, temperatures were in the lower to mid-70s. At Springfield, it was sunny. It was mostly sunny at Peoria, Moline, and Quincy. It was partly sunny at Burlington and Macomb. And once again at 5 p.m. in Galesburg, under partly sunny skies, the temperature was 74. Looking elsewhere around the Midwest at 5 p.m., Chicago was partly sunny and 71. Indianapolis was partly sunny and 76. St. Louis was partly sunny and 72. Kansas City was partly sunny and 74. Des Moines was partly sunny and 76. Milwaukee was partly sunny and 71. And now a discussion of hazardous weather conditions for the following county, Knox, Illinois. This hazardous weather outlook is for Central Illinois, East Central Illinois, Southeast Illinois, and West Central Illinois. For this afternoon and tonight, no hazardous weather is expected at this time. For Friday through Wednesday, a weather system will move into the area for the last half of the weekend with scattered thunderstorms for late Saturday night through Sunday night. There is around a 30 to 40% chance of at least 3 inches of rain at any given location near north of Interstate 72, which could lead to flash flooding given saturated ground. Severe weather chances have increased somewhat for Sunday, with some uncertainty in precise location. Spotter information statement. Spotter activation is not anticipated through tonight. The time is currently 5:23 p.m. Central Daylight Time.
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hazards. Station KZZ66 in Galesburg. Now for the official National Weather Service forecast for Galesburg and surrounding areas of central and northwest Illinois. Rest of today, mostly sunny. Near steady temperature in the lower 70s. Northwest winds around 10 miles an hour. Tonight, mostly clear. Lows in the mid-50s. Northwest winds 5 to 10 miles an hour. Juneteenth, sunny. Highs in the upper 70s. Northwest winds 5 to 10 miles an hour. Friday night, partly cloudy until midnight, then becoming mostly cloudy. Lows around 60. West winds around 5 miles an hour. Saturday, mostly sunny. Highs in the lower 80s. Northwest winds around 5 miles an hour. Saturday night, partly cloudy until midnight, then mostly cloudy with a chance of showers after midnight. Lows around 60. Chance of rain 30%. Sunday, showers. A chance of thunderstorms in the afternoon. Locally heavy rainfall possible. Highs in the mid-70s. Chance of rain 90%. Sunday night, showers likely until midnight, then a chance of showers after midnight. Lows in the upper 50s. Chance of rain 70%. Monday through Wednesday, partly cloudy. Highs in the upper 70s. Lows in the mid-50s. Again, the forecast for Galesburg and surrounding areas of central and northwest Illinois for the rest of today, mostly sunny. Near steady temperature in the lower 70s. Northwest winds around 10 miles an hour. Here is a river flood statement. The flood warning continues for the Spoon River at London Mills until tomorrow evening. At 10:45 a.m. Thursday, the stage was 15.6 feet. The river is expected to rise to a crest of 16.0 feet this evening. It will then fall below flood stage early tomorrow afternoon. And now a discussion of hazardous weather conditions for the following county, Knox, Illinois. This hazardous weather outlook is for central Illinois, east central Illinois, southeast Illinois, and west central Illinois. For this afternoon and tonight, no hazardous weather is expected at this time. For Friday through Wednesday, a weather system will move into the area for the last half of the weekend with scattered thunderstorms for late Saturday night through Sunday night. There is around a 30 to 40% chance of at least 3 inches of rain at any given location near north of Interstate 72, which could lead to flash flooding given saturated ground. Severe weather chances have increased somewhat for Sunday, with some uncertainty in precise location. Spotter information statement. Spotter activation is not anticipated through tonight. The time is currently 5:26 p.m. Central Daylight Time. 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Now for the official National Weather Service forecast for Galesburg and surrounding areas of central and northwest Illinois. Rest of today, mostly sunny. Near steady temperature in the lower 70s. Northwest winds around 10 miles an hour. Tonight, mostly clear. Lows in the mid-50s. Northwest winds 5 to 10 miles an hour. Juneteenth, sunny. Highs in the upper 70s. Northwest winds 5 to 10 miles an hour. Friday night, partly cloudy until midnight, then becoming mostly cloudy. Lows around 60. West winds around 5 miles an hour. Saturday, mostly sunny. Highs in the lower 80s. Northwest winds around 5 miles an hour. Saturday night, partly cloudy until midnight, then mostly cloudy with a chance of showers after midnight. Lows around 60. Chance of rain 30%. Sunday, showers. A chance of thunderstorms in the afternoon. Locally heavy rainfall possible. Highs in the mid-70s. Chance of rain 90%. Sunday night, showers likely until midnight, then a chance of showers after midnight. Lows in the upper 50s. Chance of rain 70%. Monday through Wednesday, partly cloudy. Highs in the upper 70s. Lows in the mid-50s. Again, the forecast for Galesburg and surrounding areas of central and northwest Illinois for the rest of today, mostly sunny. Near steady temperature in the lower 70s. Northwest winds around 10 miles an hour. At 5 p.m. in Galesburg,

Kansas City was partly sunny and 74. Des Moines was partly sunny and 76. Milwaukee was partly sunny and 71. And now a discussion of hazardous weather conditions for the following county, Knox, Illinois. This hazardous weather outlook is for Central Illinois, East Central Illinois, Southeast Illinois, and West Central Illinois. For this afternoon and tonight, no hazardous weather is expected at this time. For Friday through Wednesday, a weather system will move into the area for the last half of the weekend with scattered thunderstorms for late Saturday night through Sunday night. There is around a 30 to 40% chance of at least 3 inches of rain at any given location near north of Interstate 72, which could lead to flash flooding given saturated ground. Severe weather chances have increased somewhat for Sunday, with some uncertainty in precise location. Spotter information statement. Spotter activation is not anticipated through tonight. The Peoria, Illinois climate summary for this evening, as of 4 p.m., June 18, 2026. Today's high temperature was 75 degrees. The normal high is 84. The record high is 101 degrees, which was set in 1887. Today's low temperature was 62 degrees. The normal low is 63. The record low is 48 degrees, which was last set in 1999. No precipitation fell today, which leaves the monthly total at 6.67 inches. The total precipitation for the year still stands at 20.67 inches. Sunset tonight is at 8:33 p.m. Sunrise tomorrow is at 5:28 a.m. The time is currently 5:30 p.m. Central Daylight Time. 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Now for the official National Weather Service forecast for Galesburg and surrounding areas of central and northwest Illinois. Rest of today, mostly sunny. Near steady temperature in the lower 70s. Northwest winds around 10 miles an hour. Tonight, mostly clear. Lows in the mid-50s. Northwest winds 5 to 10 miles an hour. Juneteenth, sunny. Highs in the upper 70s. Northwest winds 5 to 10 miles an hour. Friday night, partly cloudy until midnight, then becoming mostly cloudy. Lows around 60. West winds around 5 miles an hour. Saturday, mostly sunny. Highs in the lower 80s. Northwest winds around 5 miles an hour. Saturday night, partly cloudy until midnight, then mostly cloudy with a chance of showers after midnight. Lows around 60. Chance of rain 30%. Sunday, showers. A chance of thunderstorms in the afternoon. Locally heavy rainfall possible. Highs in the mid-70s. Chance of rain 90%. Sunday night, showers likely until midnight, then a chance of showers after midnight. Lows in the upper 50s. Chance of rain 70%. Monday through Wednesday, partly cloudy. Highs in the upper 70s. Lows in the mid-50s. Again, the forecast for Galesburg and surrounding areas of central and northwest Illinois for the rest of today, mostly sunny. Near steady temperature in the lower 70s. Northwest winds around 10 miles an hour. At 5 p.m. in Galesburg, skies were partly sunny. The temperature was 74 degrees, the dew point was 58, and the relative humidity was 55%. The wind was northwest at 9 miles an hour. The pressure was 29.86 inches and rising. Elsewhere around the area, temperatures were in the lower to mid-70s. At Spring, miles an hour. The pressure was 29.86 inches and rising. Elsewhere around the area, temperatures were in the lower to mid-70s. At Springfield, it was sunny. It was mostly sunny at Peoria, Moline, and Quincy. It was partly sunny at Burlington and Macomb. And once again at 5 p.m. in Galesburg, under partly sunny skies, the temperature was 74. Looking elsewhere around the Midwest at 5 p.m., Chicago was partly sunny and 71. Indianapolis was partly sunny and 76. St. Louis was partly sunny and 72. Kansas City was partly sunny and 74. Des Moines was partly sunny and 76. Milwaukee was partly sunny and 71. And now a discussion of hazardous weather conditions.

for the following county, Knox, Illinois. This hazardous weather outlook is for Central Illinois, East Central Illinois, Southeast Illinois, and West Central Illinois. For this afternoon and tonight, no hazardous weather is expected at this time. For Friday through Wednesday, a weather system will move into the area for the last half of the weekend with scattered thunderstorms for late Saturday night through Sunday night. There is around a 30 to 40% chance of at least 3 inches of rain at any given location near north of Interstate 72, which could lead to flash flooding given saturated ground. Severe weather chances have increased somewhat for Sunday, with some uncertainty in precise location. Spotter information statement. Spotter activation is not anticipated through tonight. The time is currently 5:34 p.m. Central Daylight Time. 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Now for the official National Weather Service forecast for Galesburg and surrounding areas of central and northwest Illinois. Rest of today, mostly sunny. Near steady temperature in the lower 70s. Northwest winds around 10 miles an hour. Tonight, mostly clear. Lows in the mid-50s. Northwest winds 5 to 10 miles an hour. Juneteenth, sunny. Highs in the upper 70s. Northwest winds 5 to 10 miles an hour. Friday night, partly cloudy until midnight, then becoming mostly cloudy. Lows around 60. West winds around 5 miles an hour. Saturday, mostly sunny. Highs in the lower 80s. Northwest winds around 5 miles an hour. Saturday night, partly cloudy until midnight, then mostly cloudy with a chance of showers after midnight. Lows around 60. Chance of rain 30%. Sunday, showers. A chance of thunderstorms in the afternoon. Locally heavy rainfall possible. Highs in the mid-70s. Chance of rain 90%. Sunday night, showers likely until midnight, then a chance of showers after midnight. Lows in the upper 50s. Chance of rain 70%. Monday through Wednesday, partly cloudy. Highs in the upper 70s. Lows in the mid-50s. Again, the forecast for Galesburg and surrounding areas of central and northwest Illinois for the rest of today, mostly sunny. Near steady temperature in the lower 70s. Northwest winds around 10 miles an hour. Here is a river flood statement. The flood warning continues for the Spoon River at London Mills until tomorrow evening. At 10:45 a.m. Thursday, the stage was 15.6 feet. The river is expected to rise to a crest of 16.0 feet this evening. It will then fall below flood stage early tomorrow afternoon. At 5 p.m. in Galesburg, skies were partly sunny. The temperature was 74 degrees, the dew point was 58, and the relative humidity was 55%. The wind was northwest at 9 miles an hour. The pressure was 29.86 inches and rising. Elsewhere around the area, temperatures were in the lower to mid-70s. At Springfield, it was sunny. It was mostly sunny at Peoria, Moline, and Quincy. It was partly sunny at Burlington and Macomb. And once again at 5 p.m. in Galesburg, under partly sunny skies, the temperature was 74. Looking elsewhere around the Midwest at 5 p.m., Chicago was partly sunny and 71. Indianapolis was partly sunny and 76. St. Louis was partly sunny and 72. Kansas City was partly sunny and 74. Des Moines was partly sunny and 76. Milwaukee was partly sunny and 71. And now a discussion of hazardous weather conditions for the following county, Knox, Illinois. This hazardous weather outlook is for Central Illinois, East Central Illinois, Southeast Illinois, and West Central Illinois. For this afternoon and tonight, no hazardous weather is expected at this time. For Friday through Wednesday, a weather system will move into the area for the last half of the weekend with scattered thunderstorms for late Saturday night through Sunday night. There is around a 30 to 40% chance of at least 3 inches of rain at any given location near north of Interstate 72, which could lead to flash flooding given saturated ground. Severe weather chances have increased somewhat for Sunday, with some uncertainty in precise location. Spotter information statement. Spotter activation is not anticipated through tonight.
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Now for the official National Weather Service forecast for Galesburg and surrounding areas of central and northwest Illinois. Rest of today, mostly sunny. Near steady temperature in the lower 70s. Northwest winds around 10 miles an hour. Tonight, mostly clear. Lows in the mid-50s. Northwest winds 5 to 10 miles an hour. Juneteenth, sunny. Highs in the upper 70s. Northwest winds 5 to 10 miles an hour. Friday night, partly cloudy until midnight, then becoming mostly cloudy. Lows around 60. West winds around 5 miles an hour. Saturday, mostly sunny. Highs in the lower 80s. Northwest winds around 5 miles an hour. Saturday night, partly cloudy until midnight, then mostly cloudy with a chance of showers after midnight. Lows around 60. Chance of rain 30%. Sunday, showers. A chance of thunderstorms in the afternoon. Locally heavy rainfall possible. Highs in the mid-70s. Chance of rain 90%. Sunday night, showers likely until midnight, then a chance of showers after midnight. Lows in the upper 50s. Chance of rain 70%. Monday through Wednesday, partly cloudy. Highs in the upper 70s. Lows in the mid-50s. Again, the forecast for Galesburg and surrounding areas of central and northwest Illinois for the rest of today, mostly sunny. Near steady temperature in the lower 70s. Northwest winds around 10 miles an hour. At 5 p.m. in Galesburg, skies were partly sunny. The temperature was 74 degrees, the dew point was 58, and the relative humidity was 55%. The wind was northwest at 9 miles an hour. The pressure was 29.86 inches and rising. Elsewhere around the area, temperatures were in the lower to mid-70s. At Springfield, it was sunny. It was mostly sunny at Peoria, Moline, and Quincy. It was partly sunny at Burlington and Macomb. And once again at 5 p.m. in Galesburg, under partly sunny skies, the temperature was 74. Looking elsewhere around the Midwest at 5 p.m., Chicago was partly sunny and 71. Indianapolis was partly sunny and 76. St. Louis was partly sunny and 72. Kansas City was partly sunny and 74. Des Moines was partly sunny and 76. Milwaukee was partly sunny and 71. And now a discussion of hazardous weather conditions for the following county, Knox, Illinois. This hazardous weather outlook is for Central Illinois, East Central Illinois, Southeast Illinois, and West Central Illinois. For this afternoon and tonight, no hazardous weather is expected at this time. For Friday through Wednesday, a weather system will move into the area for the last half of the weekend with scattered thunderstorms for late Saturday night through Sunday night. There is around a 30 to 40% chance of at least 3 inches of rain at any given location near north of Interstate 72, which could lead to flash flooding given saturated ground. Severe weather chances have increased somewhat for Sunday, with some uncertainty in precise location. Spotter information statement. Spotter activation is not anticipated through tonight. The time is currently 5:42 p.m. Central Daylight Time. 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Now for the official National Weather Service forecast for Galesburg and surrounding areas of central and northwest Illinois. Rest of today, mostly sunny. Near steady temperature in the lower 70s. Northwest winds around 10 miles an hour. Tonight, mostly clear. Lows in the mid-50s. Northwest winds 5 to 10 miles an hour. Juneteenth, sunny. Highs in the upper 70s. Northwest winds 5 to 10 miles an hour. Friday night, partly cloudy until midnight, then becoming mostly cloudy. Lows around 60. West winds around 5 miles an hour. Saturday, mostly sunny. Highs in the lower 80s. Northwest winds around 5 miles an hour. Saturday night, partly cloudy until midnight, then mostly cloudy with a chance of showers after midnight. Lows around 60.

chance of rain 30%. Sunday, showers. A chance of thunderstorms in the afternoon. Locally heavy rainfall possible. Highs in the mid-70s. Chance of rain 90%. Sunday night, showers likely until midnight, then a chance of showers after midnight. Lows in the upper 50s. Chance of rain 70%. Monday through Wednesday, partly cloudy. Highs in the upper 70s. Lows in the mid-50s. Again, the forecast for Galesburg and surrounding areas of central and northwest Illinois for the rest of today, mostly sunny. Near steady temperature in the lower 70s. Northwest winds around 10 miles an hour. At 5 p.m. in Galesburg, skies were partly sunny. The temperature was 74 degrees, the dew point was 58, and the relative humidity was 55%. The wind was northwest at 9 miles an hour. The pressure was 29.86 inches and rising. Elsewhere around the area, temperatures were in the lower to mid-70s. At Springfield, it was sunny. It was mostly sunny at Peoria, Moline, and Quincy. It was partly sunny at Burlington and Macomb. And once again at 5 p.m. in Galesburg, under partly sunny skies, the temperature was 74. Here is a river flood statement. The flood warning continues for the Spoon River at London Mills until tomorrow evening. At 10:45 a.m. Thursday, the stage was 15.6 feet. The river is expected to rise to a crest of 16.0 feet this evening. It will then fall below flood stage early tomorrow afternoon. The Peoria, Illinois climate summary for this evening, as of 4 p.m., June 18, 2026. Today's high temperature was 75 degrees. The normal high is 84. The record high is 101 degrees, which was set in 1887. Today's low temperature was 62 degrees. The normal low is 63. The record low is 48 degrees, which was last set in 1999. No precipitation fell today, which leaves the monthly total at 6.67 inches. The total precipitation for the year still stands at 20.67 inches. Sunset tonight is at 8:33 p.m. Sunrise tomorrow is at 5:28 a.m. Looking elsewhere around the Midwest at 5 p.m., Chicago was partly sunny, and 71. Indianapolis was partly sunny, and 76. St. Louis was partly sunny, and 72. Kansas City was partly sunny, and 74. Des Moines was partly sunny, and 76. Milwaukee was partly sunny, and 71. And now a discussion of hazardous weather conditions for the following county, Knox, Illinois. This hazardous weather outlook is for Central Illinois, East Central Illinois, Southeast Illinois, and West Central Illinois. For this afternoon and tonight, no hazardous weather is expected at this time. For Friday through Wednesday, a weather system will move into the area for the last half of the weekend with scattered thunderstorms for late Saturday night through Sunday night. There is around a 30 to 40% chance of at least 3 inches of rain at any given location near north of Interstate 72, which could lead to flash flooding given saturated ground. Severe weather chances have increased somewhat for Sunday, with some uncertainty in precise location. Spotter information statement. Spotter activation is not anticipated through tonight. The time is currently 5:47 p.m. Central Daylight Time. 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Now for the official National Weather Service forecast for Galesburg and surrounding areas of central and northwest Illinois. Rest of today, mostly sunny. Near steady temperature in the lower 70s. Northwest winds around 10 miles an hour. Tonight, mostly clear. Lows in the mid-50s. Northwest winds 5 to 10 miles an hour. Juneteenth, sunny. Highs in the upper 70s. Northwest winds 5 to 10 miles an hour. Friday night, partly cloudy until midnight, then becoming mostly cloudy. Lows around 60. West winds around 5 miles an hour. Saturday, mostly sunny. Highs in the lower 80s. Northwest winds around 5 miles an hour. Saturday night, partly cloudy until midnight, then mostly cloudy with a chance of showers after midnight. Lows around 60. Chance of rain 30%.
Sunday, showers. A chance of thunderstorms in the afternoon. Locally heavy rainfall possible. Highs in the mid-70s. Chance of rain 90%. Sunday night, showers likely until midnight, then a chance of showers after midnight. Lows in the upper 50s. Chance of rain 70%. Monday through Wednesday, partly cloudy. Highs in the upper 70s. Lows in the mid-50s. Again, the forecast for Galesburg and surrounding areas of central and northwest Illinois for the rest of today, mostly sunny. Near steady temperature in the lower 70s. Northwest winds around 10 miles an hour. At 5 p.m. in Galesburg, skies were partly sunny. The temperature was 74 degrees, the dew point was 58, and the relative humidity was 55%. The wind was northwest at 9 miles an hour. The pressure was 29.86 inches and rising. Elsewhere around the area, temperatures were in the lower to mid-70s. At Springfield, it was sunny. It was mostly sunny at Peoria, Moline, and Quincy. It was partly sunny at Burlington and Macomb. And once again at 5 p.m. in Galesburg, under partly sunny skies, the temperature was 74. Looking elsewhere around the Midwest at 5 p.m., Chicago was partly sunny and 71. Indianapolis was partly sunny and 76. St. Louis was partly sunny and 72. Kansas City was partly sunny and 74. Des Moines was partly sunny and 76. Milwaukee was partly sunny and 71. And now a discussion of hazardous weather conditions for the following county, Knox, Illinois. This hazardous weather outlook is for central Illinois, east central Illinois, southeast Illinois, and west central Illinois. For this afternoon and tonight, no hazardous weather is expected at this time. For Friday through Wednesday, a weather system will move into the area for the last half of the weekend with scattered thunderstorms for late Saturday night through Sunday night. There is around a 30 to 40% chance of at least 3 inches of rain at any given location near north of Interstate 72, which could lead to flash flooding given saturated ground. Severe weather chances have increased somewhat for Sunday, with some uncertainty in precise location. Spotter information statement. Spotter activation is not anticipated through tonight. The time is currently 5:51 p.m. Central Daylight Time. 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Now for the official National Weather Service forecast for Galesburg and surrounding areas of central and northwest Illinois. Rest of today, mostly sunny. Near steady temperature in the lower 70s. Northwest winds around 10 miles an hour. Tonight, mostly clear. Lows in the mid-50s. Northwest winds 5 to 10 miles an hour. Juneteenth, sunny. Highs in the upper 70s. Northwest winds 5 to 10 miles an hour. Friday night, partly cloudy until midnight, then becoming mostly cloudy. Lows around 60. West winds around 5 miles an hour. Saturday, mostly sunny. Highs in the lower 80s. Northwest winds around 5 miles an hour. Saturday night, partly cloudy until midnight, then mostly cloudy with a chance of showers after midnight. Lows around 60. Chance of rain 30%. Sunday, showers. A chance of thunderstorms in the afternoon. Locally heavy rainfall possible. Highs in the mid-70s. Chance of rain 90%. Sunday night, showers likely until midnight, then a chance of showers after midnight. Lows in the upper 50s. Chance of rain 70%. Monday through Wednesday, partly cloudy. Highs in the upper 70s. Lows in the mid-50s. Again, the forecast for Galesburg and surrounding areas of central and northwest Illinois for the rest of today, mostly sunny. Near steady temperature in the lower 70s. Northwest winds around 10 miles an hour. At 5 p.m. in Galesburg, skies were partly sunny. The temperature was 74 degrees, the dew point was 58, and the relative humidity was 55%. The wind was northwest at 9 miles an hour. The pressure was 29.86 inches and rising. Elsewhere around the area, temperatures were in the lower to mid-70s. At Springfield, it was sunny.

was mostly sunny at Peoria, Moline, and Quincy. It was partly sunny at Burlington and Macomb. And once again at 5 p.m. in Galesburg, under partly sunny skies, the temperature was 74. Looking elsewhere around the Midwest at 5 p.m., Chicago was partly sunny and 71. Indianapolis was partly sunny and 76. St. Louis was partly sunny and 72. Kansas City was partly sunny and 74. Des Moines was partly sunny and 76. Milwaukee was partly sunny and 71. And now a discussion of hazardous weather conditions for the following county, Knox, Illinois. This hazardous weather outlook is for Central Illinois, East Central Illinois, Southeast Illinois, and West Central Illinois. For this afternoon and tonight, no hazardous weather is expected at this time. For Friday through Wednesday, a weather system will move into the area for the last half of the weekend with scattered thunderstorms for late Saturday night through Sunday night. There is around a 30 to 40% chance of at least 3 inches of rain at any given location near north of Interstate 72, which could lead to flash flooding given saturated ground. Severe weather chances have increased somewhat for Sunday, with some uncertainty in precise location. Spotter information statement. Spotter activation is not anticipated through tonight. Here is a river flood statement. The flood warning continues for the Spoon River at London Mills until tomorrow evening. At 10:45 a.m. Thursday, the stage was 15.6 feet. The river is expected to rise to a crest of 16.0 feet this evening. It will then fall below flood stage early tomorrow afternoon. The time is currently 5:55 p.m. Central Daylight Time. 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Now for the official National Weather Service forecast for Galesburg and surrounding areas of central and northwest Illinois. Rest of today, mostly sunny. Near steady temperature in the lower 70s. Northwest winds around 10 miles an hour. Tonight, mostly clear. Lows in the mid-50s. Northwest winds 5 to 10 miles an hour. Juneteenth, sunny. Highs in the upper 70s. Northwest winds 5 to 10 miles an hour. Friday night, partly cloudy until midnight, then becoming mostly cloudy. Lows around 60. West winds around 5 miles an hour. Saturday, mostly sunny. Highs in the lower 80s. Northwest winds around 5 miles an hour. Saturday night, partly cloudy until midnight, then mostly cloudy with a chance of showers after midnight. Lows around 60. Chance of rain 30%. Sunday, showers. A chance of thunderstorms in the afternoon. Locally heavy rainfall possible. Highs in the mid-70s. Chance of rain 90%. Sunday night, showers likely until midnight, then a chance of showers after midnight. Lows in the upper 50s. Chance of rain 70%. Monday through Wednesday, partly cloudy. Highs in the upper 70s. Lows in the mid-50s. Again, the forecast for Galesburg and surrounding areas of central and northwest Illinois for the rest of today, mostly sunny. Near steady temperature in the lower 70s. Northwest winds around 10 miles an hour. At 5 p.m. in Galesburg, skies were partly sunny. The temperature was 74 degrees, the dew point was 58, and the relative humidity was 55%. The wind was northwest at 9 miles an hour. The pressure was 29.86 inches and rising. Elsewhere around the area, temperatures were in the lower to mid-70s. At Springfield, it was sunny. It was mostly sunny at Peoria, Moline, and Quincy. It was partly sunny at Burlington and Macomb. And once again at 5 p.m. in Galesburg, under partly sunny skies, the temperature was 74. Looking elsewhere around the Midwest at 5 p.m., Chicago was partly sunny and 71. Indianapolis was partly sunny and 76. St. Louis was partly sunny and 72. Kansas City was partly sunny and 74. Des Moines was partly sunny and 76. Milwaukee was partly sunny and 71. And now a discussion of hazardous weather conditions for the following county, Knox, Illinois.
This hazardous weather outlook is for Central Illinois, East Central Illinois, Southeast Illinois, and West Central Illinois. For this afternoon and tonight, no hazardous weather is expected at this time. For Friday through Wednesday, a weather system will move into the area for the last half of the weekend with scattered thunderstorms for late Saturday night through Sunday night. There is around a 30 to 40% chance of at least 3 inches of rain at any given location near north of Interstate 72, which could lead to flash flooding given saturated ground. Severe weather chances have increased somewhat for Sunday, with some uncertainty in precise location. Spotter information statement. Spotter activation is not anticipated through tonight. The time is currently 5:59 p.m. Central Daylight Time. 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Now for the official National Weather Service forecast for Galesburg and surrounding areas of central and northwest Illinois. Rest of today, mostly sunny. Near steady temperature in the lower 70s. Northwest winds around 10 miles an hour. Tonight, mostly clear. Lows in the mid-50s. Northwest winds 5 to 10 miles an hour. Juneteenth, sunny. Highs in the upper 70s. Northwest winds 5 to 10 miles an hour. Friday night, partly cloudy until midnight, then becoming mostly cloudy. Lows around 60. West winds around 5 miles an hour. Saturday, mostly sunny. Highs in the lower 80s. Northwest winds around 5 miles an hour. Saturday night, partly cloudy until midnight, then mostly cloudy with a chance of showers after midnight. Lows around 60. Chance of rain 30%. Sunday, showers. A chance of thunderstorms in the afternoon. Locally heavy rainfall possible. Highs in the mid-70s. Chance of rain 90%. Sunday night, showers likely until midnight, then a chance of showers after midnight. Lows in the upper 50s. Chance of rain 70%. Monday through Wednesday, partly cloudy. Highs in the upper 70s. Lows in the mid-50s. Again, the forecast for Galesburg and surrounding areas of central and northwest Illinois for the rest of today, mostly sunny. Near steady temperature in the lower 70s. Northwest winds around 10 miles an hour. The Peoria, Illinois climate summary for this evening, as of 4 p.m., June 18, 2026. Today's high temperature was 75 degrees. The normal high is 84. The record high is 101 degrees, which was set in 1887. Today's low temperature was 62 degrees. The normal low is 63. The record low is 48 degrees, which was last set in 1999. No precipitation fell today, which leaves the monthly total at 6.67 inches. The total precipitation for the year still stands at 20.67 inches. Sunset tonight is at 8:33 p.m. Sunrise tomorrow is at 5:28 a.m. And now a discussion of hazardous weather conditions for the following county, Knox, Illinois. This hazardous weather outlook is for Central Illinois, East Central Illinois, Southeast Illinois, and West Central Illinois. For this afternoon and tonight, no hazardous weather is expected at this time. For Friday through Wednesday, a weather system will move into the area for the last half of the weekend with scattered thunderstorms for late Saturday night through Sunday night. There is around a 30 to 40% chance of at least 3 inches of rain at any given location near north of Interstate 72, which could lead to flash flooding given saturated ground. Severe weather chances have increased somewhat for Sunday, with some uncertainty in precise location. Spotter information statement. Spotter activation is not anticipated through tonight. The time is currently 6:03 p.m. Central Daylight Time. 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And now a discussion of hazardous weather conditions for the following county, Knox, Illinois. This hazardous weather outlook is for Central Illinois, East Central Illinois, Southeast Illinois, and West Central Illinois. For this afternoon and tonight, no hazardous weather is expected at this time. For Friday through Wednesday, a weather system will move into the area for the last half of the weekend with scattered thunderstorms for late Saturday night through Sunday night.
There is around a 30 to 40% chance of at least 3 inches of rain at any given location near north of Interstate 72.

which could lead to flash flooding given saturated ground. Severe weather chances have increased somewhat for Sunday, with some uncertainty in precise location. Spotter information statement. Spotter activation is not anticipated through tonight. The time is currently 6:04 p.m. Central Daylight Time. 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And now a discussion of hazardous weather conditions for the following county, Knox, Illinois. This hazardous weather outlook is for Central Illinois, East Central Illinois, Southeast Illinois, and West Central Illinois. For this afternoon and tonight, no hazardous weather is expected at this time. For Friday through Wednesday, a weather system will move into the area for the last half of the weekend with scattered thunderstorms for late Saturday night through Sunday night. There is around a 30 to 40% chance of at least 3 inches of rain at any given location near north of Interstate 72, which could lead to flash flooding given saturated ground. Severe weather chances have increased somewhat for Sunday, with some uncertainty in precise location. Spotter information statement. Spotter activation is not anticipated through tonight. Here is a river flood statement. The flood warning continues for the Spoon River at London Mills until tomorrow evening. At 10:45 a.m. Thursday, the stage was 15.6 feet. The river is expected to rise to a crest of 16.0 feet this evening. It will then fall below flood stage early tomorrow afternoon. The time is currently 6:05 p.m. Central Daylight Time. 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And now a discussion of hazardous weather conditions for the following county, Knox, Illinois. This hazardous weather outlook is for Central Illinois, East Central Illinois, Southeast Illinois, and West Central Illinois. For this afternoon and tonight, no hazardous weather is expected at this time. For Friday through Wednesday, a weather system will move into the area for the last half of the weekend with scattered thunderstorms for late Saturday night through Sunday night. There is around a 30 to 40% chance of at least 3 inches of rain at any given location near north of Interstate 72, which could lead to flash flooding given saturated ground. Severe weather chances have increased somewhat for Sunday, with some uncertainty in precise location. Spotter information statement. Spotter activation is not anticipated through tonight. The time is currently 6:06 p.m. Central Daylight Time. 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At 6 p.m. in Galesburg, skies were mostly sunny. The temperature was 74 degrees, the dew point was 56, and the relative humidity was 54%. The wind was northwest at 6 miles an hour. The pressure was 29.85 inches and falling. Elsewhere around the area, it was mostly sunny, and the temperatures were in the mid-70s. And once again at 6 p.m. in Galesburg, under mostly sunny skies, the temperature was 74. And now a discussion of hazardous weather conditions for the following county, Knox, Illinois. This hazardous weather outlook is for Central Illinois, East Central Illinois, Southeast Illinois, and West Central Illinois. For this afternoon and tonight, no hazardous weather is expected at this time. For Friday through Wednesday, a weather system will move into the area for the last half of the weekend with scattered thunderstorms for late Saturday night through Sunday night. There is around a 30 to 40% chance of at least 3 inches of rain at any given location near north of Interstate 72, which could lead to flash flooding given saturated ground. Severe weather chances have increased somewhat for Sunday, with some uncertainty in precise location. Spotter information statement. Spotter activation is not anticipated through tonight. The time is currently 6:08 p.m. Central Daylight Time. 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At 6 p.m. in Galesburg, skies were mostly sunny. The temperature was 74 degrees, the dew point was 56, and the relative humidity was 54%. The wind was northwest at 6 miles an hour. The pressure was 29.85 inches and falling. Elsewhere around the area, it was mostly sunny, and the temperatures were in the mid-70s. And once again at 6 p.m. in Galesburg, under mostly sunny skies, the temperature was 74. Looking elsewhere around the mid-

west at 6 p.m. Chicago was mostly sunny in 73. Indianapolis was partly sunny in 73. St. Louis was partly sunny in 73. Kansas City was partly sunny in 74. Des Moines was partly sunny in 74. Milwaukee was partly sunny in 73. And now a discussion of hazardous weather conditions for the following county, Knox, Illinois. This hazardous weather outlook is for Central Illinois, East Central Illinois, Southeast Illinois, and West Central Illinois. For this afternoon and tonight, no hazardous weather is expected at this time. For Friday through Wednesday, a weather system will move into the area for the last half of the weekend with scattered thunderstorms for late Saturday night through Sunday night. There is around a 30 to 40% chance of at least 3 inches of rain at any given location near north of Interstate 72, which could lead to flash flooding given saturated ground. Severe weather chances have increased somewhat for Sunday, with some uncertainty in precise location. Spotter information statement. Spotter activation is not anticipated through tonight. The time is currently 6:10 p.m. Central Daylight Time. 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At 6 p.m. in Galesburg, skies were mostly sunny. The temperature was 74 degrees, the dew point was 56, and the relative humidity was 54%. The wind was northwest at 6 miles an hour. The pressure was 29.85 inches and falling. Elsewhere around the area, it was mostly sunny, and the temperatures were in the mid-70s. And once again at 6 p.m. in Galesburg, under mostly sunny skies, the temperature was 74. Looking elsewhere around the Midwest at 6 p.m., Chicago was mostly sunny, in 73. Indianapolis was partly sunny, in 73. St. Louis was partly sunny, in 73. Kansas City was partly sunny, in 74. Des Moines was partly sunny, in 74. Milwaukee was partly sunny, in 73. And now a discussion of hazardous weather conditions for the following county, Knox, Illinois. This hazardous weather outlook is for Central Illinois, East Central Illinois, Southeast Illinois, and West Central Illinois. For this afternoon and tonight, no hazardous weather is expected at this time. For Friday through Wednesday, a weather system will move into the area for the last half of the weekend with scattered thunderstorms for late Saturday night through Sunday night. There is around a 30 to 40% chance of at least 3 inches of rain at any given location near north of Interstate 72, which could lead to flash flooding given saturated ground. Severe weather chances have increased somewhat for Sunday, with some uncertainty in precise location. Spotter information statement. Spotter activation is not anticipated through tonight. The time is currently 6:12 p.m. Central Daylight Time. 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At 6 p.m. in Galesburg, skies were mostly sunny. The temperature was 74 degrees, the dew point was 56, and the relative humidity was 54%. The wind was northwest at 6 miles an hour. The pressure was 29.85 inches and falling. Elsewhere around the area, it was mostly sunny, and the temperatures were in the mid-70s. And once again at 6 p.m. in Galesburg, under mostly sunny skies, the temperature was 74. Looking elsewhere around the Midwest at 6 p.m., Chicago was mostly sunny, in 73. Indianapolis was partly sunny, in 73. St. Louis was partly sunny, in 73. Kansas City was partly sunny, in 74. Des Moines was partly sunny, in 74. Milwaukee was partly sunny, in 73. And now a discussion of hazardous weather conditions for the following county, Knox, Illinois. This hazardous weather outlook is for Central Illinois, East Central Illinois, Southeast Illinois, and West Central Illinois. For this afternoon and tonight, no hazardous weather is expected at this time. For Friday through Wednesday, a weather system will move into the area for the last half of the weekend with scattered thunderstorms for late Saturday night through Sunday night. There is around a 30 to 40% chance of at least 3 inches of rain at any given location near north of Interstate 72, which could lead to flash flooding given saturated ground.
Severe weather chances have increased somewhat for Sunday, with some uncertainty in precise location. Spotter information statement. Spotter activation is not anticipated through tonight. 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Programming originates from NOAA's National Weather Service office in Lincoln. 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At 6 p.m. in Galesburg, skies were mostly sunny. The temperature was 74 degrees, the dew point was 56, and the relative humidity was 54%. The wind was northwest at 6 miles an hour. The pressure was 29.85 inches and falling. Elsewhere around the area, it was mostly sunny, and the temperatures were in the mid-70s. And once again at 6 p.m. in Galesburg, under mostly sunny skies, the temperature was 74. At 6 p.m. in Galesburg, skies were mostly sunny. The temperature was 74 degrees, the dew point was 56, and the relative humidity was 54%. The wind was northwest at 6 miles an hour. The pressure was 29.85 inches and falling. Elsewhere around the area, skies ranged from sunny to mostly sunny, and the temperatures were in the mid-70s. And once again at 6 p.m. in Galesburg, under mostly sunny skies, the temperature was 74. Here is a river flood statement. The flood warning continues for the Spoon River at London Mills until tomorrow evening. At 10:45 a.m. Thursday, the stage was 15.6 feet. The river is expected to rise to a crest of 16.0 feet this evening. It will then fall below flood stage early tomorrow afternoon. The Peoria, Illinois climate summary for this evening, as of 4 p.m., June 18, 2026. Today's high temperature was 75 degrees. The normal high is 84. The record high is 101 degrees, which was set in 1887. Today's low temperature was 62 degrees. The normal low is 63. The record low is 48 degrees, which was last set in 1999. No precipitation fell today, which leaves the monthly total at 6.67 inches. The total precipitation for the year still stands at 20.67 inches. Sunset tonight is at 8:33 p.m. Sunrise tomorrow is at 5:28 a.m. Looking elsewhere around the Midwest at 6 p.m., Chicago was mostly sunny and 73. Indianapolis was partly sunny and 73. St. Louis was partly sunny and 73. Kansas City was partly sunny and 74. Des Moines was partly sunny and 74. Milwaukee was partly sunny and 73. And now a discussion of hazardous weather conditions for the following county, Knox, Illinois. This hazardous weather outlook is for Central Illinois, East Central Illinois, Southeast Illinois, and West Central Illinois. For this afternoon and tonight, no hazardous weather is expected at this time. For Friday through Wednesday, a weather system will move into the area for the last half of the weekend with scattered thunderstorms for late Saturday night through Sunday night. There is around a 30 to 40% chance of at least 3 inches of rain at any given location near north of Interstate 72, which could lead to flash flooding given saturated ground. Severe weather chances have increased somewhat for Sunday, with some uncertainty in precise location. Spotter information statement. Spotter activation is not anticipated through tonight. The time is currently 6:18 p.m. Central Daylight Time. 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At 6 p.m. in Galesburg, skies were mostly sunny. The temperature was 74 degrees, the dew point was 56, and the relative humidity was 54%. The wind was northwest at 6 miles an hour. The pressure was 29.85 inches and falling. Elsewhere around the area, skies ranged from sunny to mostly sunny, and the temperatures were in the mid-70s.
and once again at 6 p.m. in Galesburg, under mostly sunny skies, the temperature was 74. Looking elsewhere around the Midwest at 6 p.m.

Chicago was mostly sunny in 73. Indianapolis was partly sunny in 73. St. Louis was partly sunny in 73. Kansas City was partly sunny in 74. Des Moines was partly sunny in 74. Milwaukee was partly sunny in 73. And now a discussion of hazardous weather conditions for the following county, Knox, Illinois. This hazardous weather outlook is for Central Illinois, East Central Illinois, Southeast Illinois, and West Central Illinois. For this afternoon and tonight, no hazardous weather is expected at this time. For Friday through Wednesday, a weather system will move into the area for the last half of the weekend with scattered thunderstorms for late Saturday night through Sunday night. There is around a 30 to 40% chance of at least 3 inches of rain at any given location near north of Interstate 72, which could lead to flash flooding given saturated ground. Severe weather chances have increased somewhat for Sunday, with some uncertainty in precise location. Spotter information statement. Spotter activation is not anticipated through tonight. The time is currently 6:20 p.m. Central Daylight Time. 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At 6 p.m. in Galesburg, skies were mostly sunny. The temperature was 74 degrees, the dew point was 56, and the relative humidity was 54%. The wind was northwest at 6 miles an hour. The pressure was 29.85 inches and falling. Elsewhere around the area, skies ranged from sunny to mostly sunny, and the temperatures were in the mid-70s. And once again at 6 p.m. in Galesburg, under mostly sunny skies, the temperature was 74. Looking elsewhere around the Midwest at 6 p.m., Chicago was mostly sunny, and 73. Indianapolis was partly sunny, and 73. St. Louis was partly sunny, and 73. Kansas City was partly sunny, and 74. Des Moines was partly sunny, and 74. Milwaukee was partly sunny, and 73. And now a discussion of hazardous weather conditions for the following county, Knox, Illinois. This hazardous weather outlook is for Central Illinois, East Central Illinois, Southeast Illinois, and West Central Illinois. For this afternoon and tonight, no hazardous weather is expected at this time. For Friday through Wednesday, a weather system will move into the area for the last half of the weekend with scattered thunderstorms for late Saturday night through Sunday night. There is around a 30 to 40% chance of at least 3 inches of rain at any given location near north of Interstate 72, which could lead to flash flooding given saturated ground. Severe weather chances have increased somewhat for Sunday, with some uncertainty in precise location. Spotter information statement. Spotter activation is not anticipated through tonight. The time is currently 6:22 p.m. Central Daylight Time. 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At 6 p.m. in Galesburg, skies were mostly sunny. The temperature was 74 degrees, the dew point was 56, and the relative humidity was 54%. The wind was northwest at 6 miles an hour. The pressure was 29.85 inches and falling. Elsewhere around the area, skies ranged from sunny to mostly sunny, and the temperatures were in the mid-70s. And once again at 6 p.m. in Galesburg, under mostly sunny skies, the temperature was 74. Looking elsewhere around the Midwest at 6 p.m., Chicago was mostly sunny, and 73. Indianapolis was partly sunny, and 73. St. Louis was partly sunny, and 73. Kansas City was partly sunny, and 74. Des Moines was partly sunny, and 74. Milwaukee was partly sunny, and 73. And now a discussion of hazardous weather conditions for the following county, Knox, Illinois. This hazardous weather outlook is for Central Illinois, East Central Illinois, Southeast Illinois, and West Central Illinois. For this afternoon and tonight, no hazardous weather is expected at this time. For Friday through Wednesday, a weather system will move into the area for the last half of the weekend with scattered thunderstorms for late Saturday night through Sunday night. There is around a 30 to 40% chance of at least 3 inches of rain at any given location near north of Interstate 72, which could lead to flash flooding given saturated ground. Severe weather chances have increased somewhat.

Sunday with some uncertainty in precise location. Spotter information statement. Spotter activation is not anticipated through tonight. The time is currently 6:24 p.m. Central Daylight Time. 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At 6 p.m. in Galesburg, skies were mostly sunny. The temperature was 74 degrees, the dew point was 56, and the relative humidity was 54%. The wind was northwest at 6 miles an hour. The pressure was 29.85 inches and falling. Elsewhere around the area, skies ranged from sunny to mostly sunny, and the temperatures were in the mid-70s. And once again at 6 p.m. in Galesburg, under mostly sunny skies, the temperature was 74. Looking elsewhere around the Midwest at 6 p.m., Chicago was mostly sunny, and 73. Indianapolis was partly sunny, and 73. St. Louis was partly sunny, and 73. Kansas City was partly sunny, and 74. Des Moines was partly sunny, and 74. Milwaukee was partly sunny, and 73. Here is a river flood statement. The flood warning continues for the Spoon River at London Mills until tomorrow evening. At 10:45 a.m. Thursday, the stage was 15.6 feet. The river is expected to rise to a crest of 16.0 feet this evening. It will then fall below flood stage early tomorrow afternoon. And now a discussion of hazardous weather conditions for the following county, Knox, Illinois. This hazardous weather outlook is for Central Illinois, East Central Illinois, Southeast Illinois, and West Central Illinois. For this afternoon and tonight, no hazardous weather is expected at this time. For Friday through Wednesday, a weather system will move into the area for the last half of the weekend with scattered thunderstorms for late Saturday night through Sunday night. There is around a 30 to 40% chance of at least 3 inches of rain at any given location near north of Interstate 72, which could lead to flash flooding given saturated ground. Severe weather chances have increased somewhat for Sunday, with some uncertainty in precise location. Spotter information statement. Spotter activation is not anticipated through tonight. The time is currently 6:26 p.m. Central Daylight Time. 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At 6 p.m. in Galesburg, skies were mostly sunny. The temperature was 74 degrees, the dew point was 56, and the relative humidity was 54%. The wind was northwest at 6 miles an hour. The pressure was 29.85 inches and falling. Elsewhere around the area, skies ranged from sunny to mostly sunny, and the temperatures were in the mid-70s. And once again at 6 p.m. in Galesburg, under mostly sunny skies, the temperature was 74. Looking elsewhere around the Midwest at 6 p.m., Chicago was mostly sunny, and 73. Indianapolis was partly sunny, and 73. St. Louis was partly sunny, and 73. Kansas City was partly sunny, and 74. Des Moines was partly sunny, and 74. Milwaukee was partly sunny, and 73. And now a discussion of hazardous weather conditions for the following county, Knox, Illinois. This hazardous weather outlook is for Central Illinois, East Central Illinois, Southeast Illinois, and West Central Illinois. For this afternoon and tonight, no hazardous weather is expected at this time. For Friday through Wednesday, a weather system will move into the area for the last half of the weekend with scattered thunderstorms for late Saturday night through Sunday night. There is around a 30 to 40% chance of at least 3 inches of rain at any given location near north of Interstate 72, which could lead to flash flooding given saturated ground. Severe weather chances have increased somewhat for Sunday, with some uncertainty in precise location. Spotter information statement. Spotter activation is not anticipated through tonight. The time is currently 6:28 p.m. Central Daylight Time. 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At 6 p.m. in Galesburg, skies were mostly sunny. The temperature was 74 degrees, the dew point was 56, and the relative humidity was 54%. The wind was northwest at 6 miles an hour. The pressure was 29.85 inches and falling.

southeast Illinois and west central Illinois. For this afternoon and tonight, no hazardous weather is expected at this time. For Friday through Wednesday, a weather system will move into the area for the last half of the weekend with scattered thunderstorms for late Saturday night through Sunday night. There is around a 30 to 40% chance of at least 3 inches of rain at any given location near north of Interstate 72, which could lead to flash flooding given saturated ground. Severe weather chances have increased somewhat for Sunday, with some uncertainty in precise location. Spotter information statement. Spotter activation is not anticipated through tonight. The Peoria, Illinois climate summary for this evening, as of 4 p.m., June 18, 2026. Today's high temperature was 75 degrees. The normal high is 84. The record high is 101 degrees, which was set in 1887. Today's low temperature was 62 degrees. The normal low is 63. The record low is 48 degrees, which was last set in 1999. No precipitation fell today, which leaves the monthly total at 6.67 inches. The total precipitation for the year still stands at 20.67 inches. Sunset tonight is at 8:33 p.m. Sunrise tomorrow is at 5:28 a.m. The time is currently 6:31 p.m. Central Daylight Time. 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At 6 p.m. in Galesburg, skies were mostly sunny. The temperature was 74 degrees, the dew point was 56, and the relative humidity was 54%. The wind was northwest at 6 miles an hour. The pressure was 29.85 inches and falling. Elsewhere around the area, skies ranged from sunny to mostly sunny, and the temperatures were in the mid-70s. And once again at 6 p.m. in Galesburg, under mostly sunny skies, the temperature was 74. Looking elsewhere around the Midwest at 6 p.m., Chicago was mostly sunny, and 73. Indianapolis was partly sunny, and 73. St. Louis was partly sunny, and 73. Kansas City was partly sunny, and 74. Des Moines was partly sunny, and 74. Milwaukee was partly sunny, and 73. And now a discussion of hazardous weather conditions for the following county, Knox, Illinois. This hazardous weather outlook is for central Illinois, east central Illinois, southeast Illinois, and west central Illinois. For this afternoon and tonight, no hazardous weather is expected at this time. For Friday through Wednesday, a weather system will move into the area for the last half of the weekend with scattered thunderstorms for late Saturday night through Sunday night. There is around a 30 to 40% chance of at least 3 inches of rain at any given location near north of Interstate 72, which could lead to flash flooding given saturated ground. Severe weather chances have increased somewhat for Sunday, with some uncertainty in precise location. Spotter information statement. Spotter activation is not anticipated through tonight. The time is currently 6:33 p.m. Central Daylight Time. Spotter information statement. Spotter activation is not anticipated through tonight. The time is currently 6:33 p.m. Central Daylight Time. 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At 6 p.m. in Galesburg, skies were mostly sunny. The temperature was 74 degrees, the dew point was 56, and the relative humidity was 54%. The wind was northwest at 6 miles an hour. The pressure was 29.85 inches and falling. Elsewhere around the area, skies ranged from sunny to mostly sunny, and the temperatures were in the mid-70s. And once again at 6 p.m. in Galesburg, under mostly sunny skies, the temperature was 74. Looking elsewhere around the Midwest at 6 p.m., Chicago was mostly sunny, and 73. Indianapolis was partly sunny, and 73. St. Louis was partly sunny, and 73. Kansas City was partly sunny, and 74. Des Moines was partly sunny, and 74. Milwaukee was partly sunny, and 73. And now a discussion of hazardous weather conditions for the following county, Knox, Illinois. This hazardous weather outlook is for central Illinois, east central Illinois, southeast Illinois, and west central Illinois. For this afternoon and tonight, no hazardous weather.

is expected at this time. For Friday through Wednesday, a weather system will move into the area for the last half of the weekend with scattered thunderstorms for late Saturday night through Sunday night. There is around a 30 to 40% chance of at least 3 inches of rain at any given location near north of Interstate 72, which could lead to flash flooding given saturated ground. Severe weather chances have increased somewhat for Sunday, with some uncertainty in precise location. Spotter information statement. Spotter activation is not anticipated through tonight. Here is a river flood statement. The flood warning continues for the Spoon River at London Mills until tomorrow evening. At 10:45 a.m. Thursday, the stage was 15.6 feet. The river is expected to rise to a crest of 16.0 feet this evening. It will then fall below flood stage early tomorrow afternoon. The time is currently 6:35 p.m. Central Daylight Time. 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At 6 p.m. in Galesburg, skies were mostly sunny. The temperature was 74 degrees, the dew point was 56, and the relative humidity was 54%. The wind was northwest at 6 miles an hour. The pressure was 29.85 inches and falling. Elsewhere around the area, skies ranged from sunny to mostly sunny, and the temperatures were in the mid-70s. And once again at 6 p.m. in Galesburg, under mostly sunny skies, the temperature was 74. Looking elsewhere around the Midwest at 6 p.m., Chicago was mostly sunny, and 73. Indianapolis was partly sunny, and 73. St. Louis was partly sunny, and 73. Kansas City was partly sunny, and 74. Des Moines was partly sunny, and 74. Milwaukee was partly sunny, and 73. And now a discussion of hazardous weather conditions for the following county, Knox, Illinois. This hazardous weather outlook is for Central Illinois, East Central Illinois, Southeast Illinois, and West Central Illinois. For this afternoon and tonight, no hazardous weather is expected at this time. For Friday through Wednesday, a weather system will move into the area for the last half of the weekend with scattered thunderstorms for late Saturday night through Sunday night. There is around a 30 to 40% chance of at least 3 inches of rain at any given location near north of Interstate 72, which could lead to flash flooding given saturated ground. Severe weather chances have increased somewhat for Sunday, with some uncertainty in precise location. Spotter information statement. Spotter activation is not anticipated through tonight. The time is currently 6:37 p.m. Central Daylight Time. 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At 6 p.m. in Galesburg, skies were mostly sunny. The temperature was 74 degrees, the dew point was 56, and the relative humidity was 54%. The wind was northwest at 6 miles an hour. The pressure was 29.85 inches and falling. Elsewhere around the area, skies ranged from sunny to mostly sunny, and the temperatures were in the mid-70s. And once again at 6 p.m. in Galesburg, under mostly sunny skies, the temperature was 74. Looking elsewhere around the Midwest at 6 p.m., Chicago was mostly sunny, and 73. Indianapolis was partly sunny, and 73. St. Louis was partly sunny, and 73. Kansas City was partly sunny, and 74. Des Moines was partly sunny, and 74. Milwaukee was partly sunny, and 73. The time is currently 6:38 p.m. Central Daylight Time. 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At 6 p.m. in Galesburg, skies were mostly sunny. The temperature was 74 degrees, the dew point was 56, and the relative humidity was 54%. The wind was northwest at 6 miles an hour. The pressure was 29.85 inches and falling. Elsewhere around the area, skies ranged from sunny to mostly sunny, and the temperatures were in the mid-70s. And once again at 6 p.m. in Galesburg, under mostly sunny skies, the temperature was 74. Looking elsewhere around the Midwest at 6 p.m., Chicago was mostly sunny, and 73. Indianapolis was partly sunny, and 73. St. Louis was partly sunny.
and 73. Kansas City was partly sunny and 74. Des Moines was partly sunny and 74. Milwaukee was partly sunny and 73. The time is currently 6:39 p.m. Central Daylight Time. 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At 6 p.m. in Galesburg, skies were mostly sunny. The temperature was 74 degrees, the dew point was 56, and the relative humidity was 54%. The wind was northwest at 6 miles an hour. The pressure was 29.85 inches and falling. Elsewhere around the area, skies ranged from sunny to mostly sunny, and the temperatures were in the mid-70s. And once again at 6 p.m. in Galesburg, under mostly sunny skies, the temperature was 74. Looking elsewhere around the Midwest at 6 p.m., Chicago was mostly sunny, and 73. Indianapolis was partly sunny, and 73. St. Louis was partly sunny, and 73. Kansas City was partly sunny, and 74. Des Moines was partly sunny, and 74. Milwaukee was partly sunny, and 73. The time is currently 6:40 p.m. Central Daylight Time. 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At 6 p.m. in Galesburg, skies were mostly sunny. The temperature was 74 degrees, the dew point was 56, and the relative humidity was 54%. The wind was northwest at 6 miles an hour. The pressure was 29.85 inches and falling. Elsewhere around the area, skies ranged from sunny to mostly sunny, and the temperatures were in the mid-70s. And once again at 6 p.m. in Galesburg, under mostly sunny skies, the temperature was 74. Looking elsewhere around the Midwest at 6 p.m., Chicago was mostly sunny, and 73. Indianapolis was partly sunny, and 73. St. Louis was partly sunny, and 73. Kansas City was partly sunny, and 74. Des Moines was partly sunny, and 74. Milwaukee was partly sunny, and 73. The time is currently 6:42 p.m. Central Daylight Time. 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At 6 p.m. in Galesburg, skies were mostly sunny. The temperature was 74 degrees, the dew point was 56, and the relative humidity was 54%. The wind was northwest at 6 miles an hour. The pressure was 29.85 inches and falling. Elsewhere around the area, skies ranged from sunny to mostly sunny, and the temperatures were in the mid-70s. And once again at 6 p.m. in Galesburg, under mostly sunny skies, the temperature was 74. Looking elsewhere around the Midwest at 6 p.m., Chicago was mostly sunny, and 73. Indianapolis was partly sunny, and 73. St. Louis was partly sunny, and 73. Kansas City was partly sunny, and 74. Des Moines was partly sunny, and 74. Milwaukee was partly sunny, and 73. The time is currently 6:43 p.m. Central Daylight Time. 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At 6 p.m. in Galesburg, skies were mostly sunny. The temperature was 74 degrees, the dew point was 56, and the relative humidity was 54%. The wind was northwest at 6 miles an hour. The pressure was 29.85 inches and falling. Elsewhere around the area, skies ranged from sunny to mostly sunny, and the temperatures were in the mid-70s. And once again at 6 p.m. in Galesburg, under mostly sunny skies, the temperature was 74. Looking elsewhere around the Midwest at 6 p.m., Chicago was mostly sunny, and 73. Indianapolis was partly sunny, and 73. St. Louis was partly sunny, and 73. Kansas City was partly sunny, and 74. Des Moines was partly sunny, and 74. Milwaukee was partly sunny, and 73. The time is currently 6:44 p.m. Central Daylight Time. 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

At 6 p.m. in Galesburg, skies were mostly sunny. The temperature was 74 degrees, the dew point was 56, and the relative humidity was 54%. The wind was northwest at 6 miles an hour. The pressure was 29.85 inches and falling. Elsewhere around the area, skies ranged from sunny to mostly sunny, and the temperatures were in the mid-70s. And once again at 6 p.m. in Galesburg, under mostly sunny skies, the temperature was 74. Here is a river flood statement. The flood warning continues for the Spoon River at London Mills until tomorrow evening. At 10:45 a.m. Thursday, the stage was 15.6 feet. The river is expected to rise to a crest of 16.0 feet this evening. It will then fall below flood stage early tomorrow afternoon. The Peoria, Illinois climate summary for this evening, as of 4 p.m., June 18, 2026. Today's high temperature was 75 degrees. The normal high is 84. The record high is 101 degrees, which was set in 1887. Today's low temperature was 62 degrees. The normal low is 63. The record low is 48 degrees, which was last set in 1999. No precipitation fell today, which leaves the monthly total at 6.67 inches. The total precipitation for the year still stands at 20.67 inches. Sunset tonight is at 8:33 p.m. Sunrise tomorrow is at 5:28 a.m. Looking elsewhere around the Midwest at 6 p.m., Chicago was mostly sunny and 73. Indianapolis was partly sunny and 73. St. Louis was partly sunny and 73. Kansas City was partly sunny and 74. Des Moines was partly sunny and 74. Milwaukee was partly sunny and 73. The time is currently 6:46 p.m. Central Daylight Time. 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At 6 p.m. in Galesburg, skies were mostly sunny. The temperature was 74 degrees, the dew point was 56, and the relative humidity was 54%. The wind was northwest at 6 miles an hour. The pressure was 29.85 inches and falling. Elsewhere around the area, skies ranged from sunny to mostly sunny, and the temperatures were in the mid-70s. And once again at 6 p.m. in Galesburg, under mostly sunny skies, the temperature was 74. Looking elsewhere around the Midwest at 6 p.m., Chicago was mostly sunny, and 73. Indianapolis was partly sunny, and 73. St. Louis was partly sunny, and 73. Kansas City was partly sunny, and 74. Des Moines was partly sunny, and 74. Milwaukee was partly sunny, and 73. The time is currently 6:47 p.m. Central Daylight Time. 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At 6 p.m. in Galesburg, skies were mostly sunny. The temperature was 74 degrees, the dew point was 56, and the relative humidity was 54%. The wind was northwest at 6 miles an hour. The pressure was 29.85 inches and falling. Elsewhere around the area, skies ranged from sunny to mostly sunny, and the temperatures were in the mid-70s. And once again at 6 p.m. in Galesburg, under mostly sunny skies, the temperature was 74. Looking elsewhere around the Midwest at 6 p.m., Chicago was mostly sunny, and 73. Indianapolis was partly sunny, and 73. St. Louis was partly sunny, and 73. Kansas City was partly sunny, and 74. Des Moines was partly sunny, and 74. Milwaukee was partly sunny, and 73. The time is currently 6:49 p.m. Central Daylight Time. 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At 6 p.m. in Galesburg, skies were mostly sunny. The temperature was 74 degrees, the dew point was 56, and the relative humidity was 54%. The wind was northwest at 6 miles an hour. The pressure was 29.85 inches and falling. Elsewhere around the area, skies ranged from sunny to mostly sunny, and the temperatures were in the mid-70s.
and once again at 6 p.m. in Galesburg, under mostly sunny skies, the temperature was 74. Looking elsewhere around the Midwest at 6 p.m., Chicago was mostly sunny, and 73. Indianapolis was partly sunny, and 73. St. Louis was partly sunny, and 73. Kansas City was partly sunny, and 74. Des Moines was partly sunny, and 74. Milwaukee was partly sunny, and 73. The time is currently 6:50 p.m. Central Daylight Time. 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At 6 p.m. in Galesburg, skies were mostly sunny. The temperature was 74 degrees, the dew point was 56, and the relative humidity was 54%. The wind was northwest at 6 miles an hour. The pressure was 29.85 inches and falling. Elsewhere around the area, skies ranged from sunny to mostly sunny, and the temperatures were in the mid-70s. And once again at 6 p.m. in Galesburg, under mostly sunny skies, the temperature was 74. Looking elsewhere around the Midwest at 6 p.m., Chicago was mostly sunny, and 73. Indianapolis was partly sunny, and 73. St. Louis was partly sunny, and 73. Kansas City was partly sunny, and 74. Des Moines was partly sunny, and 74. Milwaukee was partly sunny, and 73. The time is currently 6:51 p.m. Central Daylight Time. 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At 6 p.m. in Galesburg, skies were mostly sunny. The temperature was 74 degrees, the dew point was 56, and the relative humidity was 54%. The wind was northwest at 6 miles an hour. The pressure was 29.85 inches and falling. Elsewhere around the area, skies ranged from sunny to mostly sunny, and the temperatures were in the mid-70s. And once again at 6 p.m. in Galesburg, under mostly sunny skies, the temperature was 74. Looking elsewhere around the Midwest at 6 p.m., Chicago was mostly sunny, and 73. Indianapolis was partly sunny, and 73. St. Louis was partly sunny, and 73. Kansas City was partly sunny, and 74. Des Moines was partly sunny, and 74. Milwaukee was partly sunny, and 73. The time is currently 6:52 p.m. Central Daylight Time. 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At 6 p.m. in Galesburg, skies were mostly sunny. The temperature was 74 degrees, the dew point was 56, and the relative humidity was 54%. The wind was northwest at 6 miles an hour. The pressure was 29.85 inches and falling. Elsewhere around the area, skies ranged from sunny to mostly sunny, and the temperatures were in the mid-70s. And once again at 6 p.m. in Galesburg, under mostly sunny skies, the temperature was 74. Looking elsewhere around the Midwest at 6 p.m., Chicago was mostly sunny, and 73. Indianapolis was partly sunny, and 73. St. Louis was partly sunny, and 73. Kansas City was partly sunny, and 74. Des Moines was partly sunny, and 74. Milwaukee was partly sunny, and 73. The time is currently 6:53 p.m. Central Daylight Time. 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At 6 p.m. in Galesburg, skies were mostly sunny. The temperature was 74 degrees, the dew point was 56, and the relative humidity was 54%. The wind was northwest at 6 miles an hour. The pressure was 29.85 inches and falling. Elsewhere around the area, skies ranged from sunny to mostly sunny, and the temperatures were in the mid-70s. And once again at 6 p.m. in Galesburg, under mostly sunny skies, the temperature was 74. Looking elsewhere around the Midwest at 6 p.m., Chicago was mostly sunny, and 73. Indianapolis was partly sunny, and 73. St. Louis was partly sunny, and 73. Kansas City was partly sunny, and 74. Des Moines

was partly sunny in 74. Milwaukee was partly sunny in 73. The time is currently 6:54 p.m. Central Daylight Time. You are listening to NOAA Weather Radio All Hazards, station KZZ 66 in Galesburg. At 6 p.m. in Galesburg, skies were mostly sunny. The temperature was 74 degrees, the dew point was 56, and the relative humidity was 54%. The wind was northwest at 6 miles an hour. The pressure was 29.85 inches and falling. Elsewhere around the area, skies ranged from sunny to mostly sunny, and the temperatures were in the mid-70s. And once again at 6 p.m. in Galesburg, under mostly sunny skies, the temperature was 74. Here is a river flood statement. The flood warning continues for the Spoon River at London Mills until tomorrow evening. At 10:45 a.m. Thursday, the stage was 15.6 feet. The river is expected to rise to a crest of 16.0 feet this evening. It will then fall below flood stage early tomorrow afternoon. Looking elsewhere around the Midwest at 6 p.m., Chicago was mostly sunny in 73. Indianapolis was partly sunny in 73. St. Louis was partly sunny in 73. Kansas City was partly sunny in 74. Des Moines was partly sunny in 74. Milwaukee was partly sunny in 73. The time is currently 6:56 p.m. Central Daylight Time. You are listening to NOAA Weather Radio All Hazards, station KZZ 66 in Galesburg. At 6 p.m. in Galesburg, skies were mostly sunny. The temperature was 74 degrees, the dew point was 56, and the relative humidity was 54%. The wind was northwest at 6 miles an hour. The pressure was 29.85 inches and falling. Elsewhere around the area, skies ranged from sunny to mostly sunny, and the temperatures were in the mid-70s. And once again at 6 p.m. in Galesburg, under mostly sunny skies, the temperature was 74. Looking elsewhere around the Midwest at 6 p.m., Chicago was mostly sunny in 73. Indianapolis was partly sunny in 73. St. Louis was partly sunny in 73. Kansas City was partly sunny in 74. Des Moines was partly sunny in 74. Milwaukee was partly sunny in 73. The time is currently 6:57 p.m. Central Daylight Time. 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At 6 p.m. in Galesburg, skies were mostly sunny. The temperature was 74 degrees, the dew point was 56, and the relative humidity was 54%. The wind was northwest at 6 miles an hour. The pressure was 29.85 inches and falling. Elsewhere around the area, skies ranged from sunny to mostly sunny, and the temperatures were in the mid-70s. And once again at 6 p.m. in Galesburg, under mostly sunny skies, the temperature was 74. Looking elsewhere around the Midwest at 6 p.m., Chicago was mostly sunny in 73. Indianapolis was partly sunny in 73. St. Louis was partly sunny in 73. Kansas City was partly sunny in 74. Des Moines was partly sunny in 74. Milwaukee was partly sunny in 73. The time is currently 6:58 p.m. Central Daylight Time. 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At 6 p.m. in Galesburg, skies were mostly sunny. The temperature was 74 degrees, the dew point was 56, and the relative humidity was 54%. The wind was northwest at 6 miles an hour. The pressure was 29.85 inches and falling. Elsewhere around the area, skies ranged from sunny to mostly sunny, and the temperatures were in the mid-70s. And once again at 6 p.m. in Galesburg, under mostly sunny skies, the temperature was 74. Looking elsewhere around the Midwest at 6 p.m., Chicago was mostly sunny in 73. Indianapolis was partly sunny in 73. St. Louis was partly sunny in 73. Kansas City was partly sunny in 74. Des Moines was partly sunny in 74.

Milwaukee was partly sunny and 73. The time is currently 6:59 p.m. Central Daylight Time. 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Now for the official National Weather Service forecast for Galesburg and surrounding areas of central and northwest Illinois. Rest of tonight, mostly clear. Lows in the mid-50s. Northwest winds 5 to 10 miles an hour. Juneteenth, sunny. Highs in the upper 70s. Northwest winds 5 to 10 miles an hour. Friday night, partly cloudy until midnight, then mostly cloudy with a slight chance of showers and thunderstorms after midnight. Lows around 60. West winds around 5 miles an hour. Chance of rain 20%. Saturday, mostly sunny. Highs in the lower 80s. Northwest winds around 5 miles an hour. Saturday night, partly cloudy until midnight, then mostly cloudy with a chance of showers after midnight. Lows around 60. North winds around 5 miles an hour, becoming east after midnight. Chance of rain 30%. Sunday, showers. A chance of thunderstorms in the afternoon. Locally heavy rainfall possible. Highs in the mid-70s. Chance of rain 90%. Sunday night, showers likely until midnight, then a chance of showers after midnight. Lows in the upper 50s. Chance of rain 70%. Monday through Wednesday, partly cloudy. Highs in the upper 70s. Lows in the mid-50s. Wednesday night, mostly clear. Lows in the upper 50s. Thursday, mostly sunny. Highs in the upper 70s. Again, the forecast for Galesburg and surrounding areas of central and northwest Illinois for the rest of tonight, mostly clear. Lows in the mid-50s. Northwest winds 5 to 10 miles an hour. The Peoria, Illinois climate summary for this evening, as of 4 p.m., June 18, 2026. Today's high temperature was 75 degrees. The normal high is 84. The record high is 101 degrees, which was set in 1887. Today's low temperature was 62 degrees. The normal low is 63. The record low is 48 degrees, which was last set in 1999. No precipitation fell today, which leaves the monthly total at 6.67 inches. The total precipitation for the year still stands at 20.67 inches. Sunset tonight is at 8:33 p.m. Sunrise tomorrow is at 5:28 a.m. The time is currently 7:02 p.m. Central Daylight Time. 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Now for the official National Weather Service forecast for Galesburg and surrounding areas of central and northwest Illinois. Rest of tonight, mostly clear. Lows in the mid-50s. Northwest winds 5 to 10 miles an hour. Juneteenth, sunny. Highs in the upper 70s. Northwest winds 5 to 10 miles an hour. Friday night, partly cloudy until midnight, then mostly cloudy with a slight chance of showers and thunderstorms after midnight. Lows around 60. West winds around 5 miles an hour. Chance of rain 20%. Saturday, mostly sunny. Highs in the lower 80s. Northwest winds around 5 miles an hour. Saturday night, partly cloudy until midnight, then mostly cloudy with a chance of showers after midnight. Lows around 60. North winds around 5 miles an hour, becoming east after midnight. Chance of rain 30%. Sunday, showers. A chance of thunderstorms in the afternoon. Locally heavy rainfall possible. Highs in the mid-70s. Chance of rain 90%. Sunday night, showers likely until midnight, then a chance of showers after midnight. Lows in the upper 50s. Chance of rain 70%. Monday through Wednesday, partly cloudy. Highs in the upper 70s. Lows in the mid-50s. Wednesday night, mostly clear. Lows in the upper 50s. Thursday, mostly sunny. Highs in the upper 70s. Again, the forecast for Galesburg and surrounding areas of central and northwest Illinois for the rest of tonight, mostly clear. Lows in the mid-50s. Northwest winds 5 to 10.